so far today, the high temperature has been 97 degrees, which occurred at 3:38 p.m. The normal high is 80. The high breaks the previous 96 degrees, which was last set in 1955. So far today, the low temperature has been 79 degrees, which occurred at 5:56 a.m. The normal low is 60. The record low is 42 degrees, which was set in 1938. No precipitation has fallen, which leaves the monthly total at 0.25 inches. The total precipitation for the season since September 1st still stands at 0.25 inches, and the total precipitation for the year is still 36.51 inches. The normal high temperature for tomorrow is 80 degrees, and the normal low is 59. The record high for tomorrow is 97, which last occurred in 2017, and the record low is 40, which occurred in 1875. Sunset tonight is at 7:03 p.m. Sunrise tomorrow is at 6:48 a.m. This is a special weather statement for the following counties in Missouri: Franklin, Jefferson, St. Charles, St. Louis City, St. Louis, and Warren, and the following counties in Illinois: Madison, Monroe, and St. Clair. Heat advisory remains in effect until 8 p.m. this evening. Heat index values up to 101. For portions of south central and southwest Illinois and central, east central, and southeast Missouri, until 8 p.m. this evening. Hot temperatures and high humidity may cause heat illnesses. Record high temperature set at St. Louis. A record high temperature of 97 degrees was set at St. Louis today. This breaks the old record of 96 degrees set in 1925. The current time is 7:04 p.m. Central Daylight Time. 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This program originates from the National Weather Service Forecast Office in St. Louis, Missouri, and serves parts of East Central Missouri and Southwest Illinois, including the St. Louis metro area and surrounding counties. Heat advisory in effect until 8 p.m. this evening. Tonight, partly cloudy. Lows in the lower 70s. Southwest winds around 5 miles per hour. Sunday, partly sunny. A slight chance of showers and thunderstorms in the afternoon. Highs in the lower 90s. West winds around 5 miles per hour. Chance of rain 20%. Sunday night, mostly cloudy with a chance of thunderstorms. A chance of showers in the evening, then showers likely after midnight. Lows in the upper 60s. Northeast winds 5 to 10 miles per hour. Chance of rain 70%. Monday, a slight chance of thunderstorms. Showers likely, mainly in the morning. Cooler with highs around 80. Northeast winds 5 to 10 miles per hour. Chance of rain 70%. Monday night, mostly cloudy. A chance of showers with a slight chance of thunderstorms in the evening, then a slight chance of showers after midnight. Lows around 60. Northeast winds 5 to 10 miles per hour. Chance of rain 50%. Tuesday and Tuesday night, mostly cloudy. Highs in the lower 70s. Lows in the mid-50s. Wednesday and Wednesday night, partly cloudy. Highs in the lower 70s. Lows in the mid-50s. Thursday, partly sunny. Highs in the mid-70s. Thursday night and Friday, mostly cloudy. A 20% chance of showers. Lows in the upper 50s. Highs in the upper 70s. Friday night and Saturday, partly cloudy. Lows in the upper 50s. Highs in the lower 80s. At 6 p.m. at Lambert Field in St. Louis, it was partly sunny with a temperature of 95 degrees. The dew point was 63, giving us a relative humidity of 34%, producing a heat index of 96. The wind was southwest at 9 miles an hour, and the pressure was 29.88 inches and steady. Elsewhere in the metro area, in Chesterfield it was sunny and the temperature was 92. In Belleville it was 94
94 degrees. In Cahokia, it was mostly sunny at 94 degrees. In St. Charles, it was partly sunny and 95. Across the region, it was sunny in Columbia, Missouri, with a temperature of 92. In Quincy, it was partly sunny and 87 degrees. In Kansas City, it was mostly sunny and the temperature was 89. It was sunny in Springfield, Missouri, with a temperature of 95. In Rolla, it was sunny and the temperature was 92. In Farmington, it was 94 degrees. It was sunny in Cape Girardeau, with 95 degrees. It was cloudy in Springfield, Illinois, with a temperature of 82. Once again in St. Louis, it was partly sunny. The temperature was 95 degrees and the wind was southwest at 9 miles an hour. The St. Louis climate summary is at 5 p.m., September 19, 2026. So far today, the high temperature has been 97 degrees, which occurred at 3:38 p.m. The normal high is 80. The high breaks the previous 96 degrees, which was last set in 1955. So far today, the low temperature has been 79 degrees, which occurred at 5:56 a.m. The normal low is 60. The record low is 42 degrees, which was set in 1938. No precipitation has fallen, which leaves the monthly total at 0.25 inches. The total precipitation for the season since September 1st still stands at 0.25 inches, and the total precipitation for the year is still 36.51 inches. The normal high temperature for tomorrow is 80 degrees, and the normal low is 59. The record high for tomorrow is 97, which last occurred in 2017, and the record low is 40, which occurred in 1875. Sunset tonight is at 7:03 p.m. Sunrise tomorrow is at 6:48 a.m. This is a special weather statement for the following counties in Missouri: Franklin, Jefferson, St. Charles, St. Louis City, St. Louis, and Warren, and the following counties in Illinois: Madison, Monroe, and St. Clair. Heat advisory remains in effect until 8 p.m. this evening. Heat index values up to 101. For portions of south central and southwest Illinois and central, east central, and southeast Missouri, until 8 p.m. this evening. Hot temperatures and high humidity may cause heat illnesses. Record high temperature set at St. Louis. A record high temperature of 97 degrees was set at St. Louis today. This breaks the old record of 96 degrees set in 1925. The current time is 7:10 p.m. Central Daylight Time. This is NOAA, Weather Radio KDO 89 St. Louis, Missouri, broadcasting on 162.550 MHz. This program originates from the National Weather Service Forecast Office in St. Louis, Missouri, and serves parts of east central Missouri and southwest Illinois, including the St. Louis metro area and surrounding counties. Heat advisory in effect until 8 p.m. this evening. Tonight, partly cloudy. Lows in the lower 70s. Southwest winds around 5 miles per hour. Sunday, partly sunny. A slight chance of showers and thunderstorms in the afternoon. Highs in the lower 90s. West winds around 5 miles per hour. Chance of rain 20%. Sunday night, mostly cloudy with a chance of thunderstorms. A chance of showers in the evening, then showers likely after midnight. Lows in the upper 60s. Northeast winds 5 to 10 miles per hour. Chance of rain 70%. Monday, a slight chance of thunderstorms. Showers likely, mainly in the morning. Cooler with highs around 80. Northeast winds 5 to 10 miles per hour. Chance of rain 70%. Monday night, mostly cloudy. A chance of showers with a slight chance of thunderstorms in the evening, then a slight chance of showers after midnight. Lows around 60. Northeast winds 5 to 10 miles per hour. Chance of rain 50%. Tuesday and Tuesday night, mostly cloudy. Highs in the lower 70s. Lows in the mid-50s.
Wednesday and Wednesday night, partly cloudy. Highs in the lower 70s. Lows in the mid-50s. Thursday, partly sunny. Highs in the mid-70s. Thursday night and Friday, mostly cloudy. A 20% chance of showers. Lows in the upper 50s. Highs in the upper 70s. Friday night and Saturday, partly cloudy. Lows in the upper 50s. Highs in the lower 80s. At 7 p.m. at Lambert Field in St. Louis, it was partly cloudy with a temperature of 92 degrees. The dew point was 62, giving us a relative humidity of 36%, producing a heat index of 92. The wind was south at 5 miles an hour, and the pressure was 29.88 inches and steady. Elsewhere in the metro area, in Chesterfield, it was clear and the temperature was 83. In Belleville, it was 88 degrees. In Cahokia, it was partly cloudy and 88 degrees. In St. Charles, it was partly cloudy and 89. Across the region, it was clear in Columbia, Missouri, with a temperature of 87. In Quincy, it was partly cloudy and 83 degrees. In Kansas City, it was partly cloudy and the temperature was 83. It was partly cloudy in Springfield, Missouri, with a temperature of 90. In Rolla, it was clear and the temperature was 88. In Farmington, it was 85 degrees. It was clear in Cape Girardeau, with 85 degrees. It was mostly cloudy in Springfield, Illinois, with a temperature of 81. Once again in St. Louis, it was partly cloudy, the temperature was 92 degrees, and the wind was south at 5 miles an hour. The St. Louis climate summary is at 5 p.m., September 19, 2026. So far today, the high temperature has been 97 degrees, which occurred at 3:38 p.m. The normal high is 80. The high breaks the previous 96 degrees, which was last set in 1955. So far today, the low temperature has been 79 degrees, which occurred at 5:56 a.m. The normal low is 60. The record low is 42 degrees, which was set in 1938. No precipitation has fallen, which leaves the monthly total at 0.25 inches. The total precipitation for the season since September 1st still stands at 0.25 inches, and the total precipitation for the year is still 36.51 inches. The normal high temperature for tomorrow is 80 degrees, and the normal low is 59. The record high for tomorrow is 97, which last occurred in 2017, and the record low is 40, which occurred in 1875. Sunset tonight is at 7:03 p.m. Sunrise tomorrow is at 6:48 a.m. Record high temperature set at St. Louis. A record high temperature of 97 degrees was set at St. Louis today. This breaks the old record of 96 degrees set in 1925. The current time is 7:16 p.m. Central Daylight Time. 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This program originates from the National Weather Service Forecast Office in St. Louis, Missouri, and serves parts of East Central Missouri and Southwest Illinois, including the St. Louis metro area and surrounding counties. Heat advisory in effect until 8 p.m. this evening. Tonight, partly cloudy. Lows in the lower 70s. Southwest winds around 5 miles per hour. Sunday, partly sunny. A slight chance of showers and thunderstorms in the afternoon. Highs in the lower 90s. West winds around 5 miles per hour. Chance of rain 20%. Sunday night, mostly cloudy with a chance of thunderstorms. A chance of showers in the evening, then showers likely after midnight. Lows in the upper 60s. Northeast winds 5 to 10 miles per hour. Chance of rain 70%. Monday, a slight chance of thunderstorms. Showers likely, mainly in the morning. Cooler with highs around 80. Northeast winds 5 to 10 miles per hour. Chance of rain 70%. Monday night, mostly cloudy.
slight chance of showers with a slight chance of thunderstorms in the evening, then a slight chance of showers after midnight. Lows around 60. Northeast winds 5 to 10 miles per hour. Chance of rain 50%. Tuesday and Tuesday night, mostly cloudy. Highs in the lower 70s. Lows in the mid-50s. Wednesday and Wednesday night, partly cloudy. Highs in the lower 70s. Lows in the mid-50s. Thursday, partly sunny. Highs in the mid-70s. Thursday night and Friday, mostly cloudy. A 20% chance of showers. Lows in the upper 50s. Highs in the upper 70s. Friday night and Saturday, partly cloudy. Lows in the upper 50s. Highs in the lower 80s. At 7 p.m. at Lambert Field in St. Louis, it was partly cloudy with a temperature of 92 degrees. The dew point was 62, giving us a relative humidity of 36%, producing a heat index of 92. The wind was south at 5 miles an hour, and the pressure was 29.88 inches and steady. Elsewhere in the metro area, in Chesterfield, it was clear and the temperature was 83. In Belleville, it was 88 degrees. In Cahokia, it was partly cloudy and 88 degrees. In St. Charles, it was partly cloudy and 89. Across the region, it was clear in Columbia, Missouri, with a temperature of 87. In Quincy, it was partly cloudy and 83 degrees. In Kansas City, it was partly cloudy and the temperature was 83. It was partly cloudy in Springfield, Missouri, with a temperature of 90. In Rolla, it was clear and the temperature was 88. In Farmington, it was 85 degrees. It was clear in Cape Girardeau, with 85 degrees. It was mostly cloudy in Springfield, Illinois, with a temperature of 81. Once again in St. Louis, it was partly cloudy, the temperature was 92 degrees, and the wind was south at 5 miles an hour. The St. Louis climate summary is at 5 p.m., September 19, 2026. So far today, the high temperature has been 97 degrees, which occurred at 3:38 p.m. The normal high is 80. The high breaks the previous 96 degrees, which was last set in 1955. So far today, the low temperature has been 79 degrees, which occurred at 5:56 a.m. The normal low is 60. The record low is 42 degrees, which was set in 1938. No precipitation has fallen, which leaves the monthly total at 0.25 inches. The total precipitation for the season since September 1st still stands at 0.25 inches, and the total precipitation for the year is still 36.51 inches. The normal high temperature for tomorrow is 80 degrees, and the normal low is 59. The record high for tomorrow is 97, which last occurred in 2017, and the record low is 40, which occurred in 1875. Sunset tonight is at 7:03 p.m. Sunrise tomorrow is at 6:48 a.m. Record high temperature set at St. Louis. A record high temperature of 97 degrees was set at St. Louis today. This breaks the old record of 96 degrees set in 1925. The current time is 7:21 p.m. Central Daylight Time. This is NOAA, Weather Radio KDO 89 St. Louis, Missouri, broadcasting on 162.550 MHz. This program originates from the National Weather Service Forecast Office in St. Louis, Missouri, and serves parts of East Central Missouri and Southwest Illinois, including the St. Louis metro area and surrounding counties. Heat advisory in effect until 8 p.m. this evening. Tonight, partly cloudy. Lows in the lower 70s. Southwest winds around 5 miles per hour. Sunday, partly sunny. A slight chance of showers and thunderstorms in the afternoon. Highs in the lower 90s. West winds around 5 miles per hour. Chance of rain 20%. Sunday night, mostly cloudy with a chance of thunderstorms. A chance of showers in the evening, then showers likely after midnight. Lows in the upper 60s.
Northeast winds 5 to 10 miles per hour. Chance of rain 70%. Monday, a slight chance of thunderstorms. Showers likely, mainly in the morning. Cooler with highs around 80. Northeast winds 5 to 10 miles per hour. Chance of rain 70%. Monday night, mostly cloudy. A chance of showers with a slight chance of thunderstorms in the evening, then a slight chance of showers after midnight. Lows around 60. Northeast winds 5 to 10 miles per hour. Chance of rain 50%. Tuesday and Tuesday night, mostly cloudy. Highs in the lower 70s. Lows in the mid 50s. Wednesday and Wednesday night, partly cloudy. Highs in the lower 70s. Lows in the mid-50s. Thursday, partly sunny. Highs in the mid-70s. Thursday night and Friday, mostly cloudy. A 20% chance of showers. Lows in the upper 50s. Highs in the upper 70s. Friday night and Saturday, partly cloudy. Lows in the upper 50s. Highs in the lower 80s. At 7 p.m. at Lambert Field in St. Louis, it was partly cloudy with a temperature of 92 degrees. The dew point was 62, giving us a relative humidity of 36%, producing a heat index of 92. The wind was south at 5 miles an hour, and the pressure was 29.88 inches and steady. Elsewhere in the metro area, in Chesterfield, it was clear and the temperature was 83. In Belleville, it was 88 degrees. In Cahokia, it was partly cloudy and 88 degrees. In St. Charles, it was partly cloudy and 89. Across the region, it was clear in Columbia, Missouri, with a temperature of 87. In Quincy, it was partly cloudy and 83 degrees. In Kansas City, it was partly cloudy and the temperature was 83. It was partly cloudy in Springfield, Missouri, with a temperature of 90. In Rolla, it was clear and the temperature was 88. In Farmington, it was 85 degrees. It was clear in Cape Girardeau, with 85 degrees. It was mostly cloudy in Springfield, Illinois, with a temperature of 81. Once again in St. Louis, it was partly cloudy, the temperature was 92 degrees, and the wind was south at 5 miles an hour. The St. Louis climate summary is at 5 p.m., September 19, 2026. So far today, the high temperature has been 97 degrees, which occurred at 3:38 p.m. The normal high is 80. The high breaks the previous 96 degrees, which was last set in 1955. So far today, the low temperature has been 79 degrees, which occurred at 5:56 a.m. The normal low is 60. The record low is 42 degrees, which was set in 1938. No precipitation has fallen, which leaves the monthly total at 0.25 inches. The total precipitation for the season since September 1st still stands at 0.25 inches, and the total precipitation for the year is still 36.51 inches. The normal high temperature for tomorrow is 80 degrees, and the normal low is 59. The record high for tomorrow is 97, which last occurred in 2017, and the record low is 40, which occurred in 1875. Sunset tonight is at 7:03 p.m. Sunrise tomorrow is at 6:48 a.m. Record high temperature set at St. Louis. A record high temperature of 97 degrees was set at St. Louis today. This breaks the old record of 96 degrees set in 1925. The current time is 7:26 p.m. Central Daylight Time. This is NOAA, Weather Radio KDO 89 St. Louis, Missouri, broadcasting on 162.550 MHz. This program originates from the National Weather Service Forecast Office in St. Louis, Missouri, and serves parts of East Central Missouri and Southwest Illinois, including the St. Louis metro area and surrounding counties. Heat advisory in effect until 8 p.m. this evening. Tonight, partly cloudy. Lows in the lower 70s. Southwest winds around 5 miles per hour. Sunday, partly sunny.
a slight chance of showers and thunderstorms in the afternoon. Highs in the lower 90s. West winds around 5 miles per hour. Chance of rain 20%. Sunday night, mostly cloudy with a chance of thunderstorms. A chance of showers in the evening, then showers likely after midnight. Lows in the upper 60s. Northeast winds 5 to 10 miles per hour. Chance of rain 70%. Monday, a slight chance of thunderstorms. Showers likely, mainly in the morning. Cooler with highs around 80. Northeast winds 5 to 10 miles per hour. Chance of rain 70%. Monday night, mostly cloudy. A chance of showers with a slight chance of thunderstorms in the evening, then a slight chance of showers after midnight. Lows around 60. Northeast winds 5 to 10 miles per hour. Chance of rain 50%. Tuesday and Tuesday night, mostly cloudy. Highs in the lower 70s. Lows in the mid-50s. Wednesday and Wednesday night, partly cloudy. Highs in the lower 70s. Lows in the mid-50s. Thursday, partly sunny. Highs in the mid-70s. Thursday night and Friday, mostly cloudy. A 20% chance of showers. Lows in the upper 50s. Highs in the upper 70s. Friday night and Saturday, partly cloudy. Lows in the upper 50s. Highs in the lower 80s. At 7 p.m. at Lambert Field in St. Louis, it was partly cloudy with a temperature of 92 degrees. The dew point was 62, giving us a relative humidity of 36%, producing a heat index of 92. The wind was south at 5 miles an hour, and the pressure was 29.88 inches and steady. Elsewhere in the metro area, in Chesterfield, it was clear and the temperature was 83. In Belleville, it was 88 degrees. In Cahokia, it was partly cloudy and 88 degrees. In St. Charles, it was partly cloudy and 89. Across the region, it was clear in Columbia, Missouri, with a temperature of 87. In Quincy, it was partly cloudy and 83 degrees. In Kansas City, it was partly cloudy and the temperature was 83. It was partly cloudy in Springfield, Missouri, with a temperature of 90. In Rolla, it was clear and the temperature was 88. In Farmington, it was 85 degrees. It was clear in Cape Girardeau, with 85 degrees. It was mostly cloudy in Springfield, Illinois, with a temperature of 81. Once again in St. Louis, it was partly cloudy, the temperature was 92 degrees, and the wind was south at 5 miles an hour. The St. Louis climate summary is at 5 p.m., September 19, 2026. So far today, the high temperature has been 97 degrees, which occurred at 3:38 p.m. The normal high is 80. The high breaks the previous 96 degrees, which was last set in 1955. So far today, the low temperature has been 79 degrees, which occurred at 5:56 a.m. The normal low is 60. The record low is 42 degrees, which was set in 1938. No precipitation has fallen, which leaves the monthly total at 0.25 inches. The total precipitation for the season since September 1st still stands at 0.25 inches, and the total precipitation for the year is still 36.51 inches. The normal high temperature for tomorrow is 80 degrees, and the normal low is 59. The record high for tomorrow is 97, which last occurred in 2017, and the record low is 40, which occurred in 1875. Sunset tonight is at 7:03 p.m. Sunrise tomorrow is at 6:48 a.m. The current time is 7:32 p.m. Central Daylight Time. 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This program originates from the National Weather Service Forecast Office in St. Louis, Missouri, and serves parts of East Central Missouri and Southwest Illinois, including the St. Louis metro area and surrounding counties. Heat advisory in effect until 8 p.m. this evening. Tonight, part
partly cloudy. Lows in the lower 70s. Southwest winds around 5 miles per hour. Sunday, partly sunny. A slight chance of showers and thunderstorms in the afternoon. Highs in the lower 90s. West winds around 5 miles per hour. Chance of rain 20%. Sunday night, mostly cloudy with a chance of thunderstorms. A chance of showers in the evening, then showers likely after midnight. Lows in the upper 60s. Northeast winds 5 to 10 miles per hour. Chance of rain 70%. Monday, a slight chance of thunderstorms. Showers likely, mainly in the morning. Cooler with highs around 80. Northeast winds 5 to 10 miles per hour. Chance of rain 70%. Monday night, mostly cloudy. A chance of showers with a slight chance of thunderstorms in the evening, then a slight chance of showers after midnight. Lows around 60. Northeast winds 5 to 10 miles per hour. Chance of rain 50%. Tuesday and Tuesday night, mostly cloudy. Highs in the lower 70s. Lows in the mid-50s. Wednesday and Wednesday night, partly cloudy. Highs in the lower 70s. Lows in the mid-50s. Thursday, partly sunny. Highs in the mid-70s. Thursday night and Friday, mostly cloudy. A 20% chance of showers. Lows in the upper 50s. Highs in the upper 70s. Friday night and Saturday, partly cloudy. Lows in the upper 50s. Highs in the lower 80s. At 7 p.m. at Lambert Field in St. Louis, it was partly cloudy with a temperature of 92 degrees. The dew point was 62, giving us a relative humidity of 36%, producing a heat index of 92. The wind was south at 5 miles an hour, and the pressure was 29.88 inches and steady. Elsewhere in the metro area, in Chesterfield, it was clear and the temperature was 83. In Belleville, it was 88 degrees. In Cahokia, it was partly cloudy and 88 degrees. In St. Charles, it was partly cloudy and 89. Across the region, it was clear in Columbia, Missouri, with a temperature of 87. In Quincy, it was partly cloudy and 83 degrees. In Kansas City, it was partly cloudy and the temperature was 83. It was partly cloudy in Springfield, Missouri, with a temperature of 90. In Rolla, it was clear and the temperature was 88. In Farmington, it was 85 degrees. It was clear in Cape Girardeau, with 85 degrees. It was mostly cloudy in Springfield, Illinois, with a temperature of 81. Once again in St. Louis, it was partly cloudy, the temperature was 92 degrees, and the wind was south at 5 miles an hour. The St. Louis Climate Summary is at 5 p.m., September 19, 2026. So far today, the high temperature has been 97 degrees, which occurred at 3:38 p.m. The normal high is 80. The high breaks the previous 96 degrees, which was last set in 1955. So far today, the low temperature has been 79 degrees, which occurred at 5:56 a.m. The normal low is 60. The record low is 42 degrees, which was set in 1938. No precipitation has fallen, which leaves the monthly total at 0.25 inches. The total precipitation for the season since September 1st still stands at 0.25 inches and the total precipitation for the year is still 36.51 inches. The normal high temperature for tomorrow is 80 degrees and the normal low is 59. The record high for tomorrow is 97, which last occurred in 2017, and the record low is 40, which occurred in 1875. Sunset tonight is at 7:03 p.m. Sunrise tomorrow is at 6:48 a.m. The current time is 7:37 p.m. Central Daylight Time. 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
Southwest Illinois, including the St. Louis metro area and surrounding counties. Heat advisory in effect until 8 p.m. this evening. Tonight, partly cloudy. Lows in the lower 70s. Southwest winds around 5 miles per hour. Sunday, partly sunny. A slight chance of showers and thunderstorms in the afternoon. Highs in the lower 90s. West winds around 5 miles per hour. Chance of rain 20%. Sunday night, mostly cloudy with a chance of thunderstorms. A chance of showers in the evening, then showers likely after midnight. Lows in the upper 60s. Northeast winds 5 to 10 miles per hour. Chance of rain 70%. Monday, a slight chance of thunderstorms. Showers likely, mainly in the morning. Cooler with highs around 80. Northeast winds 5 to 10 miles per hour. Chance of rain 70%. Monday night, mostly cloudy. A chance of showers with a slight chance of thunderstorms in the evening, then a slight chance of showers after midnight. Lows around 60. Northeast winds 5 to 10 miles per hour. Chance of rain 50%. Tuesday and Tuesday night, mostly cloudy. Highs in the lower 70s. Lows in the mid-50s. Wednesday and Wednesday night, partly cloudy. Highs in the lower 70s. Lows in the mid-50s. Thursday, partly sunny. Highs in the mid-70s. Thursday night and Friday, mostly cloudy. A 20% chance of showers. Lows in the upper 50s. Highs in the upper 70s. Friday night and Saturday, partly cloudy. Lows in the upper 50s. Highs in the lower 80s. At 7 p.m. at Lambert Field in St. Louis, it was partly cloudy with a temperature of 92 degrees. The dew point was 62, giving us a relative humidity of 36%, producing a heat index of 92. The wind was south at 5 miles an hour, and the pressure was 29.88 inches and steady. Elsewhere in the metro area, in Chesterfield it was clear and the temperature was 83. In Belleville it was 88 degrees. In Cahokia, it was partly cloudy and 88 degrees. In St. Charles, it was partly cloudy and 89. Across the region, it was clear in Columbia, Missouri, with a temperature of 87. In Quincy, it was partly cloudy and 83 degrees. In Kansas City, it was partly cloudy and the temperature was 83. It was partly cloudy in Springfield, Missouri, with a temperature of 90. In Rolla, it was clear and the temperature was 88. In Farmington, it was 85 degrees. It was clear in Cape Girardeau, with 85 degrees. It was mostly cloudy in Springfield, Illinois, with a temperature of 81. Once again in St. Louis, it was partly cloudy, the temperature was 92 degrees, and the wind was south at 5 miles an hour. The St. Louis climate summary is at 5 p.m., September 19, 2026. So far today, the high temperature has been 97 degrees, which occurred at 3:38 p.m. The normal high is 80. The high breaks the previous 96 degrees, which was last set in 1955. So far today, the low temperature has been 79 degrees, which occurred at 5:56 a.m. The normal low is 60. The record low is 42 degrees, which was set in 1938. No precipitation has fallen, which leaves the monthly total at 0.25 inches. The total precipitation for the season since September 1st still stands at 0.25 inches and the total precipitation for the year is still 36.51 inches. The normal high temperature for tomorrow is 80 degrees and the normal low is 59. The record high for tomorrow is 97, which last occurred in 2017, and the record low is 40, which occurred in 1875. Sunset tonight is at 7:03 p.m. Sunrise tomorrow is at 6:48 a.m. The current time is 7:42 p.m. Central Daylight Time. 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
megahertz. 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Heat advisory in effect until 8 p.m. this evening. Tonight, partly cloudy. Lows in the lower 70s. Southwest winds around 5 miles per hour. Sunday, partly sunny. A slight chance of showers and thunderstorms in the afternoon. Highs in the lower 90s. West winds around 5 miles per hour. Chance of rain 20%. Sunday night, mostly cloudy with a chance of thunderstorms. A chance of showers in the evening, then showers likely after midnight. Lows in the upper 60s. Northeast winds 5 to 10 miles per hour. Chance of rain 70%. Monday, a slight chance of thunderstorms. Showers likely, megahertz. This program originally

90s. West winds around 5 miles per hour. Chance of rain 20%. Sunday night, mostly cloudy with a chance of thunderstorms. A chance of showers in the evening, then showers likely after midnight. Lows in the upper 60s. Northeast winds 5 to 10 miles per hour. Chance of rain 70%. Monday, a slight chance of thunderstorms. Showers likely, mainly in the morning. Cooler with highs around 80. Northeast winds 5 to 10 miles per hour. Chance of rain 70%. Monday night, mostly cloudy. A chance of showers with a slight chance of thunderstorms in the evening, then a slight chance of showers after midnight. Lows around 60. Northeast winds 5 to 10 miles per hour. Chance of rain 50%. Tuesday and Tuesday night, mostly cloudy. Highs in the lower 70s. Lows in the mid-50s. Wednesday and Wednesday night, partly cloudy. Highs in the lower 70s. Lows in the mid-50s. Thursday, partly sunny. Highs in the mid-70s. Thursday night and Friday, mostly cloudy. A 20% chance of showers. Lows in the upper 50s. Highs in the upper 70s. Friday night and Saturday, partly cloudy. Lows in the upper 50s. Highs in the lower 80s. At 7 p.m. at Lambert Field in St. Louis, it was partly cloudy with a temperature of 92 degrees. The dew point was 62, giving us a relative humidity of 36%, producing a heat index of 92. The wind was south at 5 miles an hour, and the pressure was 29.88 inches and steady. Elsewhere in the metro area, in Chesterfield, it was clear and the temperature was 83. In Belleville, it was 88 degrees. In Cahokia, it was partly cloudy and 88 degrees. In St. Charles, it was partly cloudy and 89. Across the region, it was clear in Columbia, Missouri, with a temperature of 87. In Quincy, it was partly cloudy and 83 degrees. In Kansas City, it was partly cloudy and the temperature was 83. It was partly cloudy in Springfield, Missouri, with a temperature of 90. In Rolla, it was clear and the temperature was 88. In Farmington, it was 85 degrees. It was clear in Cape Girardeau, with 85 degrees. It was mostly cloudy in Springfield, Illinois, with a temperature of 81. Once again in St. Louis, it was partly cloudy. The temperature was 92 degrees and the wind was south at 5 miles an hour. The St. Louis climate summary is at 5 p.m., September 19, 2026. So far today, the high temperature has been 97 degrees, which occurred at 3:38 p.m. The normal high is 80. The high breaks the previous 96 degrees, which was last set in 1955. So far today, the low temperature has been 79 degrees, which occurred at 5:56 a.m. The normal low is 60. The record low is 42 degrees, which was set in 1938. No precipitation has fallen, which leaves the monthly total at 0.25 inches. The total precipitation for the season since September 1st still stands at 0.25 inches and the total precipitation for the year is still 36.51 inches. The normal high temperature for tomorrow is 80 degrees and the normal low is 59. The record high for tomorrow is 97, which last occurred in 2017, and the record low is 40, which occurred in 1875. Sunset tonight is at 7:03 p.m. Sunrise tomorrow is at 6:48 a.m. The current time is 7:47 p.m. Central Daylight Time. 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This program originates from the National Weather Service Forecast Office in St. Louis, Missouri, and serves parts of East Central Missouri and Southwest Illinois, including the St. Louis metro area and surrounding counties. Heat advisory in effect until 8 p.m. this evening. Tonight, partly cloudy. Lows in the lower 70s. Southwest wind.

gusts around 5 miles per hour. Sunday, partly sunny. A slight chance of showers and thunderstorms in the afternoon. Highs in the lower 90s. West winds around 5 miles per hour. Chance of rain 20%. Sunday night, mostly cloudy with a chance of thunderstorms. A chance of showers in the evening, then showers likely after midnight. Lows in the upper 60s. Northeast winds 5 to 10 miles per hour. Chance of rain 70%. Monday, a slight chance of thunderstorms. Showers likely, mainly in the morning. Cooler with highs around 80. Northeast winds 5 to 10 miles per hour. Chance of rain 70%. Monday night, mostly cloudy. A chance of showers with a slight chance of thunderstorms in the evening, then a slight chance of showers after midnight. Lows around 60. Northeast winds 5 to 10 miles per hour. Chance of rain 50%. Tuesday and Tuesday night, mostly cloudy. Highs in the lower 70s. Lows in the mid-50s. Wednesday and Wednesday night, partly cloudy. Highs in the lower 70s. Lows in the mid-50s. Thursday, partly sunny. Highs in the mid-70s. Thursday night and Friday, mostly cloudy. A 20% chance of showers. Lows in the upper 50s. Highs in the upper 70s. Friday night and Saturday, partly cloudy. Lows in the upper 50s. Highs in the lower 80s. At 7 p.m. at Lambert Field in St. Louis, it was partly cloudy with a temperature of 92 degrees. The dew point was 62, giving us a relative humidity of 36%, producing a heat index of 92. The wind was south at 5 miles an hour, and the pressure was 29.88 inches and steady. Elsewhere in the metro area, in Chesterfield, it was clear and the temperature was 83. In Belleville, it was 88 degrees. In Cahokia, it was partly cloudy and 88 degrees. In St. Charles, it was partly cloudy and 89. Across the region, it was clear in Columbia, Missouri, with a temperature of 87. In Quincy, it was partly cloudy and 83 degrees. In Kansas City, it was partly cloudy and the temperature was 83. It was partly cloudy in Springfield, Missouri, with a temperature of 90. In Rolla, it was clear and the temperature was 88. In Farmington, it was 85 degrees. It was clear in Cape Girardeau, with 85 degrees. It was mostly cloudy in Springfield, Illinois, with a temperature of 81. Once again in St. Louis, it was partly cloudy, the temperature was 92 degrees, and the wind was south at 5 miles an hour. The St. Louis climate summary is at 5 p.m., September 19, 2026. So far today, the high temperature has been 97 degrees, which occurred at 3:38 p.m. The normal high is 80. The high breaks the previous 96 degrees, which was last set in 1955. So far today, the low temperature has been 79 degrees, which occurred at 5:56 a.m. The normal low is 60. The record low is 42 degrees, which was set in 1938. No precipitation has fallen, which leaves the monthly total at 0.25 inches. The total precipitation for the season since September 1st still stands at 0.25 inches and the total precipitation for the year is still 36.51 inches. The normal high temperature for tomorrow is 80 degrees and the normal low is 59. The record high for tomorrow is 97, which last occurred in 2017, and the record low is 40, which occurred in 1875. Sunset tonight is at 7:03 p.m. Sunrise tomorrow is at 6:48 a.m. The current time is 7:52 p.m. Central Daylight Time. 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
heat advisory in effect until 8 p.m. this evening. Tonight, partly cloudy. Lows in the lower 70s. Southwest winds around 5 miles per hour. Sunday, partly sunny. A slight chance of showers and thunderstorms in the afternoon. Highs in the lower 90s. West winds around 5 miles per hour. Chance of rain 20%. Sunday night, mostly cloudy with a chance of thunderstorms. A chance of showers in the evening, then showers likely after midnight. Lows in the upper 60s. Northeast winds 5 to 10 miles per hour. Chance of rain 70%. Monday, a slight chance of thunderstorms. Showers likely, mainly in the morning. Cooler with highs around 80. Northeast winds 5 to 10 miles per hour. Chance of rain 70%. Monday night, mostly cloudy. A chance of showers with a slight chance of thunderstorms in the evening, then a slight chance of showers after midnight. Lows around 60. Northeast winds 5 to 10 miles per hour. Chance of rain 50%. Tuesday and Tuesday night, mostly cloudy. Highs in the lower 70s. Lows in the mid-50s. Wednesday and Wednesday night, partly cloudy. Highs in the lower 70s. Lows in the mid-50s. Thursday, partly sunny. Highs in the mid-70s. Thursday night and Friday, mostly cloudy. A 20% chance of showers. Lows in the upper 50s. Highs in the upper 70s. Friday night and Saturday, partly cloudy. Lows in the upper 50s. Highs in the lower 80s. At 7 p.m. at Lambert Field in St. Louis, it was partly cloudy with a temperature of 92 degrees. The dew point was 62, giving us a relative humidity of 36%, producing a heat index of 92. The wind was south at 5 miles an hour, and the pressure was 29.88 inches and steady. Elsewhere in the metro area, in Chesterfield, it was clear and the temperature was 83. In Belleville, it was 88 degrees. In Cahokia, it was partly cloudy and 88 degrees. In St. Charles, it was partly cloudy and 89. Across the region, it was clear in Columbia, Missouri, with a temperature of 87. In Quincy, it was partly cloudy and 83 degrees. In Kansas City, it was partly cloudy and the temperature was 83. It was partly cloudy in Springfield, Missouri, with a temperature of 90. In Rolla, it was clear and the temperature was 88. In Farmington, it was 85 degrees. It was clear in Cape Girardeau, with 85 degrees. It was mostly cloudy in Springfield, Illinois, with a temperature of 81. Once again in St. Louis, it was partly cloudy. The temperature was 92 degrees and the wind was south at 5 miles an hour. The St. Louis climate summary is at 5 p.m., September 19, 2026. So far today, the high temperature has been 97 degrees, which occurred at 3:38 p.m. The normal high is 80. The high breaks the previous 96 degrees, which was last set in 1955. So far today, the low temperature has been 79 degrees, which occurred at 5:56 a.m. The normal low is 60. The record low is 42 degrees, which was set in 1938. No precipitation has fallen, which leaves the monthly total at 0.25 inches. The total precipitation for the season since September 1st still stands at 0.25 inches and the total precipitation for the year is still 36.51 inches. The normal high temperature for tomorrow is 80 degrees and the normal low is 59. The record high for tomorrow is 97, which last occurred in 2017, and the record low is 40, which occurred in 1875. Sunset tonight is at 7:03 p.m. Sunrise tomorrow is at 6:48 a.m. The current time is 7:57 p.m. Central Daylight Time. 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
office in St. Louis, Missouri, and serves parts of East Central Missouri and Southwest Illinois, including the St. Louis metro area and surrounding counties. Heat advisory in effect until 8 p.m. this evening. Tonight, partly cloudy. Lows in the lower 70s. Southwest winds around 5 miles per hour. Sunday, partly sunny. A slight chance of showers and thunderstorms in the afternoon. Highs in the lower 90s. West winds around 5 miles per hour. Chance of rain 20%. Sunday night, mostly cloudy with a chance of thunderstorms. A chance of showers in the evening, then showers likely after midnight. Lows in the upper 60s. Northeast winds 5 to 10 miles per hour. Chance of rain 70%. Monday, a slight chance of thunderstorms. Showers likely, mainly in the morning. Cooler with highs around 80. Northeast winds 5 to 10 miles per hour. Chance of rain 70%. Monday night, mostly cloudy. A chance of showers with a slight chance of thunderstorms in the evening, then a slight chance of showers after midnight. Lows around 60. Northeast winds 5 to 10 miles per hour. Chance of rain 50%. Tuesday and Tuesday night, mostly cloudy. Highs in the lower 70s. Lows in the mid-50s. Wednesday and Wednesday night, partly cloudy. Highs in the lower 70s. Lows in the mid-50s. Thursday, partly sunny. Highs in the mid-70s. Thursday night and Friday, mostly cloudy. A 20% chance of showers. Lows in the upper 50s. Highs in the upper 70s. Friday night and Saturday, partly cloudy. Lows in the upper 50s. Highs in the lower 80s. At 7 p.m. at Lambert Field in St. Louis, it was partly cloudy with a temperature of 92 degrees. The dew point was 62, giving us a relative humidity of 36%, producing a heat index of 92. The wind was south at 5 miles an hour, and the pressure was 29.88 inches and steady. Elsewhere in the metro area, in Chesterfield, it was clear and the temperature was 83. In Belleville, it was 88 degrees. In Cahokia, it was partly cloudy and 88 degrees. In St. Charles, it was partly cloudy and 89. Across the region, it was clear in Columbia, Missouri, with a temperature of 87. In Quincy, it was partly cloudy and 83 degrees. In Kansas City, it was partly cloudy and the temperature was 83. It was partly cloudy in Springfield, Missouri, with a temperature of 90. In Rolla, it was clear and the temperature was 88. In Farmington, it was 85 degrees. It was clear in Cape Girardeau, with 85 degrees. It was mostly cloudy in Springfield, Illinois, with a temperature of 81. Once again in St. Louis, it was partly cloudy, the temperature was 92 degrees, and the wind was south at 5 miles an hour. The St. Louis climate summary is at 5 p.m., September 19, 2026. So far today, the high temperature has been 97 degrees, which occurred at 3:38 p.m. The normal high is 80. The high breaks the previous 96 degrees, which was last set in 1955. So far today, the low temperature has been 79 degrees, which occurred at 5:56 a.m. The normal low is 60. The record low is 42 degrees, which was set in 1938. No precipitation has fallen, which leaves the monthly total at 0.25 inches. The total precipitation for the season since September 1st still stands at 0.25 inches, and the total precipitation for the year is still 36.51 inches. The normal high temperature for tomorrow is 80 degrees, and the normal low is 59. The record high for tomorrow is 97, which last occurred in 2017, and the record low is 40, which occurred in 1875. Sunset tonight is at 7:03 p.m. Sunrise tomorrow is at 6:48 a.m. The current time is 8:02 p.m. Central Daylight Time. 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
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This program originates from the National Weather Service Forecast Office in St. Louis, Missouri, and serves parts of East Central Missouri and Southwest Illinois, including the St. Louis metro area and surrounding counties. Heat advisory in effect until 8 p.m. this evening. Tonight, partly cloudy. Lows in the lower 70s. Southwest winds around 5 miles per hour. Sunday, partly sunny. A slight chance of showers and thunderstorms in the afternoon. Highs in the lower 90s. West winds around 5 miles per hour. Chance of rain 20%. Sunday night, mostly cloudy with a chance of thunderstorms. A chance of showers in the evening, then showers likely after midnight. Lows in the upper 60s. Northeast winds 5 to 10 miles per hour. Chance of rain 70%. Monday, a slight chance of thunderstorms. Showers likely, mainly in the morning. Cooler with highs around 80. Northeast winds 5 to 10 miles per hour. Chance of rain 70%. Monday night, mostly cloudy. A chance of showers with a slight chance of thunderstorms in the evening, then a slight chance of showers after midnight. Lows around 60. Northeast winds 5 to 10 miles per hour. Chance of rain 50%. Tuesday and Tuesday night, mostly cloudy. Highs in the lower 70s. Lows in the mid-50s. Wednesday and Wednesday night, partly cloudy. Highs in the lower 70s. Lows in the mid-50s. Thursday, partly sunny. Highs in the mid-70s. Thursday night and Friday, mostly cloudy. A 20% chance of showers. Lows in the upper 50s. Highs in the upper 70s. Friday night and Saturday, partly cloudy. Lows in the upper 50s. Highs in the lower 80s. At 7 p.m. at Lambert Field in St. Louis, it was partly cloudy with a temperature of 92 degrees. The dew point was 62, giving us a relative humidity of 36%, producing a heat index of 92. The wind was south at 5 miles an hour, and the pressure was 29.88 inches and steady. Elsewhere in the metro area, in Chesterfield it was clear and the temperature was 83. In Belleville it was 88 degrees. In Cahokia, it was partly cloudy and 88 degrees. In St. Charles it was partly cloudy and 89. Across the region, it was clear in Columbia, Missouri, with a temperature of 87. In Quincy it was partly cloudy and 83 degrees. In Kansas City, it was partly cloudy and the temperature was 83. It was partly cloudy in Springfield, Missouri, with a temperature of 90. In Rolla, it was clear and the temperature was 88. In Farmington, it was 85 degrees. It was clear in Cape Girardeau, with 85 degrees. It was mostly cloudy in Springfield, Illinois, with a temperature of 81. Once again in St. Louis, it was partly cloudy, the temperature was 92 degrees, and the wind was south at 5 miles an hour. The St. Louis Climate Summary is of 5 p.m., September 19, 2026. So far today, the high temperature has been 97 degrees, which occurred at 3:38 p.m. The normal high is 80. The high breaks the previous 96 degrees, which was last set in 1955. So far today, the low temperature has been 79 degrees, which occurred at 5:56 a.m. The normal low is 60. The record low is 42 degrees, which was set in 1938. No precipitation has fallen, which leaves the monthly total at 0.25 inches. The total precipitation for the season since September 1st still stands at 0.25 inches and the total precipitation for the year is still 36.51 inches. The normal high temperature for tomorrow is 80 degrees and the normal low is 59. The record high for tomorrow is 97, which last occurred in 2017, and the record low is 40, which occurred in 1875. Sunset tonight is at 7:03 p.m. Sunrise tomorrow is at 6:48 a.m.
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This program originates from the National Weather Service Forecast Office in St. Louis, Missouri, and serves parts of East Central Missouri and Southwest Illinois, including the St. Louis metro area and surrounding counties. Heat advisory in effect until 8 p.m. this evening. Tonight, partly cloudy. Lows in the lower 70s. Southwest winds around 5 miles per hour. Sunday, partly sunny. A slight chance of showers and thunderstorms in the afternoon. Highs in the lower 90s. West winds around 5 miles per hour. Chance of rain 20%. Sunday night, mostly cloudy with a chance of thunderstorms. A chance of showers in the evening, then showers likely after midnight. Lows in the upper 60s. Northeast winds 5 to 10 miles per hour. Chance of rain 70%. Monday, a slight chance of thunderstorms. Showers likely, mainly in the morning. Cooler with highs around 80. Northeast winds 5 to 10 miles per hour. Chance of rain 70%. Monday night, mostly cloudy. A chance of showers with a slight chance of thunderstorms in the evening, then a slight chance of showers after midnight. Lows around 60. Northeast winds 5 to 10 miles per hour. Chance of rain 50%. Tuesday and Tuesday night, mostly cloudy. Highs in the lower 70s. Lows in the mid-50s. Wednesday and Wednesday night, partly cloudy. Highs in the lower 70s. Lows in the mid-50s. Thursday, partly sunny. Highs in the mid-70s. Thursday night and Friday, mostly cloudy. A 20% chance of showers. Lows in the upper 50s. Highs in the upper 70s. Friday night and Saturday, partly cloudy. Lows in the upper 50s. Highs in the lower 80s. At 8 p.m. at Lambert Field in St. Louis, it was clear with a temperature of 91 degrees. The dew point was 63, giving us a relative humidity of 39%, producing a heat index of 92. The wind was south at 7 miles an hour, and the pressure was 29.87 inches and falling. Elsewhere in the metro area, in Chesterfield, it was clear and the temperature was 77. In Belleville, it was 81 degrees. In Cahokia, it was clear and 80 degrees. In St. Charles, it was clear and 80. Across the region, it was clear in Columbia, Missouri, with a temperature of 83. In Quincy, it was clear and 79 degrees. In Kansas City, it was mostly cloudy and the temperature was 79. It was clear in Springfield, Missouri, with a temperature of 85. In Rolla, it was clear and the temperature was 83. In Farmington, it was 80 degrees. It was clear in Cape Girardeau, with 81 degrees. It was cloudy in Springfield, Illinois, with a temperature of 79. Once again in St. Louis, it was clear, the temperature was 91 degrees and the wind was south at 7 miles an hour. The St. Louis Climate Summary is at 5 p.m., September 19, 2026. So far today the high temperature has been 97 degrees, which occurred at 3:38 p.m. The normal high is 80. The high breaks the previous 96 degrees which was last set in 1955. So far today the low temperature has been 79 degrees, which occurred at 5:56 a.m. The normal low is 60. The record low is 42 degrees, which was set in 1938. No precipitation has fallen, which leaves the monthly total at 0.25 inches. The total precipitation for the season since September 1st still stands at 0.25 inches and the total precipitation for the year is still 36.51 inches. The normal high temperature for tomorrow is 80 degrees and the normal low is 59. The record high for tomorrow is 97, which last occurred in 2017, and the record low is 40, which occurred in 1875.
Sunset tonight is at 7:03 p.m. Sunrise tomorrow is at 6:48 a.m. The current time is 8:13 p.m. Central Daylight Time. 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Heat advisory in effect until 8 p.m. this evening. Tonight, partly cloudy. Lows in the lower 70s. Southwest winds around 5 miles per hour. Sunday, partly sunny. A slight chance of showers and thunderstorms in the afternoon. Highs in the lower 90s. West winds around 5 miles per hour. Chance of rain 20%. Sunday night, mostly cloudy with a chance of thunderstorms. A chance of showers in the evening, then showers likely after midnight. Lows in the upper 60s. Northeast winds 5 to 10 miles per hour. Chance of rain 70%. Monday, a slight chance of thunderstorms. Showers likely, mainly in the morning. Cooler with highs around 80. Northeast winds 5 to 10 miles per hour. Chance of rain 70%. Monday night, mostly cloudy. A chance of showers with a slight chance of thunderstorms in the evening, then a slight chance of showers after midnight. Lows around 60. Northeast winds 5 to 10 miles per hour. Chance of rain 50%. Tuesday and Tuesday night, mostly cloudy. Highs in the lower 70s. Lows in the mid 50s. Wednesday and Wednesday night, partly cloudy. Highs in the lower 70s. Lows in the mid 50s. Thursday, partly sunny. Highs in the mid 70s. Thursday night and Friday, mostly cloudy. A 20% chance of showers. Lows in the upper 50s. Highs in the upper 70s. Friday night and Saturday, partly cloudy. Lows in the upper 50s. Highs in the lower 80s. At 8 p.m. at Lambert Field in St. Louis, it was clear with a temperature of 91 degrees. The dew point was 63, giving us a relative humidity of 39%, producing a heat index of 92. The wind was south at 7 miles an hour, and the pressure was 29.87 inches and falling. Elsewhere in the metro area, in Chesterfield, it was clear and the temperature was 77. In Belleville, it was 81 degrees. In Cahokia, it was clear and 80 degrees. In St. Charles, it was clear and 80. Across the region, it was clear in Columbia, Missouri, with a temperature of 83. In Quincy, it was clear and 79 degrees. In Kansas City, it was mostly cloudy and the temperature was 79. It was clear in Springfield, Missouri, with a temperature of 85. In Rolla, it was clear and the temperature was 83. In Farmington, it was 80 degrees. It was clear in Cape Girardeau, with 81 degrees. It was cloudy in Springfield, Illinois, with a temperature of 79. Once again in St. Louis, it was clear, the temperature was 91 degrees and the wind was south at 7 miles an hour. The St. Louis Climate Summary is at 5 p.m., September 19, 2026. So far today, the high temperature has been 97 degrees, which occurred at 3:38 p.m. The normal high is 80. The high breaks the previous 96 degrees, which was last set in 1955. So far today, the low temperature has been 79 degrees, which occurred at 5:56 a.m. The normal low is 60. The record low is 42 degrees, which was set in 1938. No precipitation has fallen, which leaves the monthly total at 0.25 inches. The total precipitation for the season since September 1st still stands at 0.25 inches and the total precipitation for the year is still 36.51 inches. The normal high temperature for tomorrow is 80 degrees and the normal low is 59. The record high for tomorrow is 97, which lasts.
occurred in 2017, and the record low is 40, which occurred in 1875. Sunset tonight is at 7:03 p.m. Sunrise tomorrow is at 6:48 a.m. The current time is 8:18 p.m. Central Daylight Time. 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Heat advisory in effect until 8 p.m. this evening. Tonight, partly cloudy. Lows in the lower 70s. Southwest winds around 5 miles per hour. Sunday, partly sunny. A slight chance of showers and thunderstorms in the afternoon. Highs in the lower 90s. West winds around 5 miles per hour. Chance of rain 20%. Sunday night, mostly cloudy with a chance of thunderstorms. A chance of showers in the evening, then showers likely after midnight. Lows in the upper 60s. Northeast winds 5 to 10 miles per hour. Chance of rain 70%. Monday, a slight chance of thunderstorms. Showers likely, mainly in the morning. Cooler with highs around 80. Northeast winds 5 to 10 miles per hour. Chance of rain 70%. Monday night, mostly cloudy. A chance of showers with a slight chance of thunderstorms in the evening, then a slight chance of showers after midnight. Lows around 60. Northeast winds 5 to 10 miles per hour. Chance of rain 50%. Tuesday and Tuesday night, mostly cloudy. Highs in the lower 70s. Lows in the mid 50s. Wednesday and Wednesday night, partly cloudy. Highs in the lower 70s. Lows in the mid 50s. Thursday, partly sunny. Highs in the mid 70s. Thursday night and Friday, mostly cloudy. A 20% chance of showers. Lows in the upper 50s. Highs in the upper 70s. Friday night and Saturday, partly cloudy. Lows in the upper 50s. Highs in the lower 80s. At 8 p.m. at Lambert Field in St. Louis, it was clear with a temperature of 91 degrees. The dew point was 63, giving us a relative humidity of 39%, producing a heat index of 92. The wind was south at 7 miles an hour, and the pressure was 29.87 inches and falling. Elsewhere in the metro area, in Chesterfield, it was clear and the temperature was 77. In Belleville, it was 81 degrees. In Cahokia, it was clear and 80 degrees. In St. Charles, it was clear and 80. Across the region, it was clear in Columbia, Missouri, with a temperature of 83. In Quincy, it was clear and 79 degrees. In Kansas City, it was mostly cloudy and the temperature was 79. It was clear in Springfield, Missouri, with a temperature of 85. In Rolla, it was clear and the temperature was 83. In Farmington, it was 80 degrees. It was clear in Cape Girardeau, with 81 degrees. It was cloudy in Springfield, Illinois, with a temperature of 79. Once again in St. Louis, it was clear, the temperature was 91 degrees and the wind was south at 7 miles an hour. The St. Louis Climate Summary is at 5 p.m., September 19, 2026. So far today, the high temperature has been 97 degrees, which occurred at 3:38 p.m. The normal high is 80. The high breaks the previous 96 degrees, which was last set in 1955. So far today, the low temperature has been 79 degrees, which occurred at 5:56 a.m. The normal low is 60. The record low is 42 degrees, which was set in 1938. No precipitation has fallen, which leaves the monthly total at 0.25 inches. The total precipitation for the season since September 1st still stands at 0.25 inches, and the total precipitation for the year is still 36.51 inches. The normal high temperature for tomorrow
is 80 degrees, and the normal low is 59. The record high for tomorrow is 97, which last occurred in 2017, and the record low is 40, which occurred in 1875. Sunset tonight is at 7:03 p.m. Sunrise tomorrow is at 6:48 a.m. The current time is 8:23 p.m. Central Daylight Time. 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This program originates from the National Weather Service Forecast Office in St. Louis, Missouri, and serves parts of East Central Missouri and Southwest Illinois, including the St. Louis metro area and surrounding counties. Heat advisory in effect until 8 p.m. this evening. Tonight, partly cloudy. Lows in the lower 70s. Southwest winds around 5 miles per hour. Sunday, partly sunny. A slight chance of showers and thunderstorms in the afternoon. Highs in the lower 90s. West winds around 5 miles per hour. Chance of rain 20%. Sunday night, mostly cloudy with a chance of thunderstorms. A chance of showers in the evening, then showers likely after midnight. Lows in the upper 60s. Northeast winds 5 to 10 miles per hour. Chance of rain 70%. Monday, a slight chance of thunderstorms. Showers likely, mainly in the morning. Cooler with highs around 80. Northeast winds 5 to 10 miles per hour. Chance of rain 70%. Monday night, mostly cloudy. A chance of showers with a slight chance of thunderstorms in the evening, then a slight chance of showers after midnight. Lows around 60. Northeast winds 5 to 10 miles per hour. Chance of rain 50%. Tuesday and Tuesday night, mostly cloudy. Highs in the lower 70s. Lows in the mid-50s. Wednesday and Wednesday night, partly cloudy. Highs in the lower 70s. Lows in the mid-50s. Thursday, partly sunny. Highs in the mid-70s. Thursday night and Friday, mostly cloudy. A 20% chance of showers. Lows in the upper 50s. Highs in the upper 70s. Friday night and Saturday, partly cloudy. Lows in the upper 50s. Highs in the lower 80s. At 8 p.m. at Lambert Field in St. Louis, it was clear with a temperature of 91 degrees. The dew point was 63, giving us a relative humidity of 39%, producing a heat index of 92. The wind was south at 7 miles an hour, and the pressure was 29.87 inches and falling. Elsewhere in the metro area, in Chesterfield, it was clear and the temperature was 77. In Belleville, it was 81 degrees. In Cahokia, it was clear and 80 degrees. In St. Charles, it was clear and 80. Across the region, it was clear in Columbia, Missouri, with a temperature of 83. In Quincy, it was clear and 79 degrees. In Kansas City, it was mostly cloudy and the temperature was 79. It was clear in Springfield, Missouri, with a temperature of 85. In Rolla, it was clear and the temperature was 83. In Farmington, it was 80 degrees. It was clear in Cape Girardeau, with 81 degrees. It was cloudy in Springfield, Illinois, with a temperature of 79. Once again in St. Louis, it was clear, the temperature was 91 degrees and the wind was south at 7 miles an hour. The St. Louis Climate Summary is at 5 p.m., September 19, 2026. So far today, the high temperature has been 97 degrees, which occurred at 3:38 p.m. The normal high is 80. The high breaks the previous 96 degrees, which was last set in 1955. So far today, the low temperature has been 79 degrees, which occurred at 5:56 a.m. The normal low is 60. The record low is 42 degrees, which was set in 1938. No precipitation has fallen, which leaves the monthly total at 0.25 inches. The total precipitation for the season since September 1st still stands at 0.25 inches.
and the total precipitation for the year is still 36.51 inches. The normal high temperature for tomorrow is 80 degrees, and the normal low is 59. The record high for tomorrow is 97, which last occurred in 2017, and the record low is 40, which occurred in 1875. Sunset tonight is at 7:03 p.m. Sunrise tomorrow is at 6:48 a.m. The current time is 8:28 p.m. Central Daylight Time. 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This program originates from the National Weather Service Forecast Office in St. Louis, Missouri, and serves parts of East Central Missouri and Southwest Illinois, including the St. Louis metro area and surrounding counties. Tonight, partly cloudy. Lows in the lower 70s. Southwest winds around 5 miles per hour. Sunday, partly sunny. A slight chance of showers and thunderstorms in the afternoon. Highs in the lower 90s. West winds around 5 miles per hour. Chance of rain 20%. Sunday night, mostly cloudy with a chance of thunderstorms. A chance of showers in the evening, then showers likely after midnight. Lows in the upper 60s. Northeast winds 5 to 10 miles per hour. Chance of rain 70%. Monday, a slight chance of thunderstorms. Showers likely, mainly in the morning. Cooler with highs around 80. Northeast winds 5 to 10 miles per hour. Chance of rain 70%. Monday night, mostly cloudy. A chance of showers with a slight chance of thunderstorms in the evening, then a slight chance of showers after midnight. Lows around 60. Northeast winds 5 to 10 miles per hour. Chance of rain 50%. Tuesday and Tuesday night, mostly cloudy. Highs in the lower 70s. Lows in the mid-50s. Wednesday and Wednesday night, partly cloudy. Highs in the lower 70s. Lows in the mid-50s. Thursday, partly sunny. Highs in the mid-70s. Thursday night and Friday, mostly cloudy. A 20% chance of showers. Lows in the upper 50s. Highs in the upper 70s. Friday night and Saturday, partly cloudy. Lows in the upper 50s. Highs in the lower 80s. At 8 p.m. at Lambert Field in St. Louis, it was clear with a temperature of 91 degrees. The dew point was 63, giving us a relative humidity of 39%, producing a heat index of 92. The wind was south at 7 miles an hour, and the pressure was 29.87 inches and falling. Elsewhere in the metro area, in Chesterfield, it was clear and the temperature was 77. In Belleville, it was 81 degrees. In Cahokia, it was clear and 80 degrees. In St. Charles, it was clear and 80. Across the region, it was clear in Columbia, Missouri, with a temperature of 83. In Quincy, it was clear and 79 degrees. In Kansas City, it was mostly cloudy and the temperature was 79. It was clear in Springfield, Missouri, with a temperature of 85. In Rolla, it was clear and the temperature was 83. In Farmington, it was 80 degrees. It was clear in Cape Girardeau, with 81 degrees. It was cloudy in Springfield, Illinois, with a temperature of 79. Once again in St. Louis, it was clear, the temperature was 91 degrees and the wind was south at 7 miles an hour. The current time is 8:32 p.m. Central Daylight Time. 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Tonight, partly cloudy. Lows in the lower 70s. Southwest winds around 5 miles per hour. Sunday, partly sunny. A slight chance of showers and thunderstorms in the afternoon.
highs in the lower 90s. West winds around 5 miles per hour. Chance of rain 20%. Sunday night, mostly cloudy with a chance of thunderstorms. A chance of showers in the evening, then showers likely after midnight. Lows in the upper 60s. Northeast winds 5 to 10 miles per hour. Chance of rain 70%. Monday, a slight chance of thunderstorms. Showers likely, mainly in the morning. Cooler with highs around 80. Northeast winds 5 to 10 miles per hour. Chance of rain 70%. Monday night, mostly cloudy. A chance of showers with a slight chance of thunderstorms in the evening, then a slight chance of showers after midnight. Lows around 60. Northeast winds 5 to 10 miles per hour. Chance of rain 50%. Tuesday and Tuesday night, mostly cloudy. Highs in the lower 70s. Lows in the mid-50s. Wednesday and Wednesday night, partly cloudy. Highs in the lower 70s. Lows in the mid-50s. Thursday, partly sunny. Highs in the mid-70s. Thursday night and Friday, mostly cloudy. A 20% chance of showers. Lows in the upper 50s. Highs in the upper 70s. Friday night and Saturday, partly cloudy. Lows in the upper 50s. Highs in the lower 80s. At 8 p.m. at Lambert Field in St. Louis, it was clear with a temperature of 91 degrees. The dew point was 63, giving us a relative humidity of 39%, producing a heat index of 92. The wind was south at 7 miles an hour, and the pressure was 29.87 inches and falling. Elsewhere in the metro area, in Chesterfield, it was clear and the temperature was 77. In Belleville, it was 81 degrees. In Cahokia, it was clear and 80 degrees. In St. Charles, it was clear and 80. Across the region, it was clear in Columbia, Missouri, with a temperature of 83. In Quincy, it was clear and 79 degrees. In Kansas City, it was mostly cloudy and the temperature was 79. It was clear in Springfield, Missouri, with a temperature of 85. In Rolla, it was clear and the temperature was 83. In Farmington, it was 80 degrees. It was clear in Cape Girardeau, with 81 degrees. It was cloudy in Springfield, Illinois, with a temperature of 79. Once again in St. Louis, it was clear, the temperature was 91 degrees and the wind was south at 7 miles an hour. The current time is 8:36 p.m. Central Daylight Time. 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Tonight, partly cloudy. Lows in the lower 70s. Southwest winds around 5 miles per hour. Sunday, partly sunny. A slight chance of showers and thunderstorms in the afternoon. Highs in the lower 90s. West winds around 5 miles per hour. Chance of rain 20%. Sunday night, mostly cloudy with a chance of thunderstorms. A chance of showers in the evening, then showers likely after midnight. Lows in the upper 60s. Northeast winds 5 to 10 miles per hour. Chance of rain 70%. Monday, a slight chance of thunderstorms. Showers likely, mainly in the morning. Cooler with highs around 80. Northeast winds 5 to 10 miles per hour. Chance of rain 70%. Monday night, mostly cloudy. A chance of showers with a slight chance of thunderstorms in the evening, then a slight chance of showers after midnight. Lows around 60. Northeast winds 5 to 10 miles per hour. Chance of rain 50%. Tuesday and Tuesday night, mostly cloudy. Highs in the lower 70s. Lows in the mid-50s. Wednesday and Wednesday night, partly cloudy. Highs in the lower 70s.
lows in the mid-50s. Thursday, partly sunny. Highs in the mid-70s. Thursday night and Friday, mostly cloudy. A 20% chance of showers. Lows in the upper 50s. Highs in the upper 70s. Friday night and Saturday, partly cloudy. Lows in the upper 50s. Highs in the lower 80s. At 8 p.m. at Lambert Field in St. Louis, it was clear with a temperature of 91 degrees. The dew point was 63, giving us a relative humidity of 39%, producing a heat index of 92. The wind was south at 7 miles an hour, and the pressure was 29.87 inches and falling. Elsewhere in the metro area, in Chesterfield, it was clear and the temperature was 77. In Belleville, it was 81 degrees. In Cahokia, it was clear and 80 degrees. In St. Charles, it was clear and 80. Across the region, it was clear in Columbia, Missouri, with a temperature of 83. In Quincy, it was clear and 79 degrees. In Kansas City, it was mostly cloudy and the temperature was 79. It was clear in Springfield, Missouri, with a temperature of 85. In Rolla, it was clear and the temperature was 83. In Farmington, it was 80 degrees. It was clear in Cape Girardeau, with 81 degrees. It was cloudy in Springfield, Illinois, with a temperature of 79. Once again in St. Louis, it was clear, the temperature was 91 degrees and the wind was south at 7 miles an hour. The current time is 8:39 p.m. Central Daylight Time. 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Tonight, partly cloudy. Lows in the lower 70s. Southwest winds around 5 miles per hour. Sunday, partly sunny. A slight chance of showers and thunderstorms in the afternoon. Highs in the lower 90s. West winds around 5 miles per hour. Chance of rain 20%. Sunday night, mostly cloudy with a chance of thunderstorms. A chance of showers in the evening, then showers likely after midnight. Lows in the upper 60s. Northeast winds 5 to 10 miles per hour. Chance of rain 70%. Monday, a slight chance of thunderstorms. Showers likely, mainly in the morning. Cooler with highs around 80. Northeast winds 5 to 10 miles per hour. Chance of rain 70%. Monday night, mostly cloudy. A chance of showers with a slight chance of thunderstorms in the evening, then a slight chance of showers after midnight. Lows around 60. Northeast winds 5 to 10 miles per hour. Chance of rain 50%. Tuesday and Tuesday night, mostly cloudy. Highs in the lower 70s. Lows in the mid-50s. Wednesday and Wednesday night, partly cloudy. Highs in the lower 70s. Lows in the mid-50s. Thursday, partly sunny. Highs in the mid-70s. Thursday night and Friday, mostly cloudy. A 20% chance of showers. Lows in the upper 50s. Highs in the upper 70s. Friday night and Saturday, partly cloudy. Lows in the upper 50s. Highs in the lower 80s. At 8 p.m. at Lambert Field in St. Louis, it was clear with a temperature of 91 degrees. The dew point was 63, giving us a relative humidity of 39%, producing a heat index of 92. The wind was south at 7 miles an hour, and the pressure was 29.87 inches and falling. Elsewhere in the metro area, in Chesterfield, it was clear and the temperature was 77. In Belleville, it was 81 degrees. In Cahokia, it was clear and 80 degrees. In St. Charles, it was clear and 80. Across the region, it was clear in Columbia, Missouri, with a temperature of 83. In Quincy, it was clear
and 79 degrees. In Kansas City, it was mostly cloudy and the temperature was 79. It was clear in Springfield, Missouri, with a temperature of 85. In Rolla, it was clear and the temperature was 83. In Farmington, it was 80 degrees. It was clear in Cape Girardeau, with 81 degrees. It was cloudy in Springfield, Illinois, with a temperature of 79. Once again in St. Louis, it was clear, the temperature was 91 degrees and the wind was south at 7 miles an hour. The current time is 8:43 p.m. Central Daylight Time. 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

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Tonight, partly cloudy. Lows in the lower 70s. Southwest winds around 5 miles per hour. Sunday, partly sunny. A slight chance of showers and thunderstorms in the afternoon. Highs in the lower 90s. West winds around 5 miles per hour. Chance of rain 20%. Sunday night, mostly cloudy with a chance of thunderstorms. A chance of showers in the evening, then showers likely after midnight. Lows in the upper 60s. Northeast winds 5 to 10 miles per hour. Chance of rain 70%. Monday, a slight chance of thunderstorms. Showers likely, mainly in the morning. Cooler with highs around 80. Northeast winds 5 to 10 miles per hour. Chance of rain 70%. Monday night, mostly cloudy. A chance of showers with a slight chance of thunderstorms in the evening, then a slight chance of showers after midnight. Lows around 60. Northeast winds 5 to 10 miles per hour. Chance of rain 50%. Tuesday and Tuesday night, mostly cloudy. Highs in the lower 70s. Lows in the mid-50s. Wednesday and Wednesday night, partly cloudy. Highs in the lower 70s. Lows in the mid-50s. Thursday, partly sunny. Highs in the mid-70s. Thursday night and Friday, mostly cloudy. A 20% chance of showers. Lows in the upper 50s. Highs in the upper 70s. Friday night and Saturday, partly cloudy. Lows in the upper 50s. Highs in the lower 80s. At 8 p.m. at Lambert Field in St. Louis, it was clear with a temperature of 91 degrees. The dew point was 63, giving us a relative humidity of 39%, producing a heat index of 92. The wind was south at 7 miles an hour, and the pressure was 29.87 inches and falling. Elsewhere in the metro area, in Chesterfield, it was clear and the temperature was 77. In Belleville, it was 81 degrees. In Cahokia, it was clear and 80 degrees. In St. Charles, it was clear and 80. Across the region, it was clear in Columbia, Missouri, with a temperature of 83. In Quincy, it was clear and 79 degrees. In Kansas City, it was mostly cloudy and the temperature was 79. It was clear in Springfield, Missouri, with a temperature of 85. In Rolla, it was clear and the temperature was 83. In Farmington, it was 80 degrees. It was clear in Cape Girardeau, with 81 degrees. It was cloudy in Springfield, Illinois, with a temperature of 79. Once again in St. Louis, it was clear, the temperature was 91 degrees and the wind was south at 7 miles an hour. The current time is 8:47 p.m. Central Daylight Time. 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Tonight, partly cloudy. Lows in the lower 70s. Southwest winds around 5 miles per hour. Sunday, partly sunny. A slight chance of showers and thunderstorms in the afternoon. Highs in the lower 90s. West winds around 5 miles per hour. Chance of rain 20%. Sunday night, mostly cloudy with a chance of thunderstorms. A chance of showers in the evening, then showers likely after midnight. Lows in the upper 60s. Northeast winds 5 to 10 miles per hour. Chance of rain 70%. Monday, a slight chance of thunderstorms. Showers likely.

mainly in the morning. Cooler with highs around 80. Northeast winds 5 to 10 miles per hour. Chance of rain 70%. Monday night, mostly cloudy. A chance of showers with a slight chance of thunderstorms in the evening, then a slight chance of showers after midnight. Lows around 60. Northeast winds 5 to 10 miles per hour. Chance of rain 50%. Tuesday and Tuesday night, mostly cloudy. Highs in the lower 70s. Lows in the mid-50s. Wednesday and Wednesday night, partly cloudy. Highs in the lower 70s. Lows in the mid-50s. Thursday, partly sunny. Highs in the mid-70s. Thursday night and Friday, mostly cloudy. A 20% chance of showers. Lows in the upper 50s. Highs in the upper 70s. Friday night and Saturday, partly cloudy. Lows in the upper 50s. Highs in the lower 80s. At 8 p.m. at Lambert Field in St. Louis, it was clear with a temperature of 91 degrees. The dew point was 63, giving us a relative humidity of 39%, producing a heat index of 92. The wind was south at 7 miles an hour, and the pressure was 29.87 inches and falling. Elsewhere in the metro area, in Chesterfield, it was clear and the temperature was 77. In Belleville, it was 81 degrees. In Cahokia, it was clear and 80 degrees. In St. Charles, it was clear and 80. Across the region, it was clear in Columbia, Missouri, with a temperature of 83. In Quincy, it was clear and 79 degrees. In Kansas City, it was mostly cloudy and the temperature was 79. It was clear in Springfield, Missouri, with a temperature of 85. In Rolla, it was clear and the temperature was 83. In Farmington, it was 80 degrees. It was clear in Cape Girardeau, with 81 degrees. It was cloudy in Springfield, Illinois, with a temperature of 79. Once again in St. Louis, it was clear, the temperature was 91 degrees and the wind was south at 7 miles an hour. The current time is 8:51 p.m. Central Daylight Time. 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Tonight, partly cloudy. Lows in the lower 70s. Southwest winds around 5 miles per hour. Sunday, partly sunny. A slight chance of showers and thunderstorms in the afternoon. Highs in the lower 90s. West winds around 5 miles per hour. Chance of rain 20%. Sunday night, mostly cloudy with a chance of thunderstorms. A chance of showers in the evening, then showers likely after midnight. Lows in the upper 60s. Northeast winds 5 to 10 miles per hour. Chance of rain 70%. Monday, a slight chance of thunderstorms. Showers likely, mainly in the morning. Cooler with highs around 80. Northeast winds 5 to 10 miles per hour. Chance of rain 70%. Monday night, mostly cloudy. A chance of showers with a slight chance of thunderstorms in the evening, then a slight chance of showers after midnight. Lows around 60. Northeast winds 5 to 10 miles per hour. Chance of rain 50%. Tuesday and Tuesday night, mostly cloudy. Highs in the lower 70s. Lows in the mid-50s. Wednesday and Wednesday night, partly cloudy. Highs in the lower 70s. Lows in the mid-50s. Thursday, partly sunny. Highs in the mid-70s. Thursday night and Friday, mostly cloudy. A 20% chance of showers. Lows in the upper 50s. Highs in the upper 70s. Friday night and Saturday, partly cloudy. Lows in the upper 50s. Highs in the lower 80s. At 8 p.m. at Lambert Field in St. Louis,
It was clear with a temperature of 91 degrees. The dew point was 63, giving us a relative humidity of 39%, producing a heat index of 92. The wind was south at 7 miles an hour, and the pressure was 29.87 inches and falling. Elsewhere in the metro area, in Chesterfield, it was clear and the temperature was 77. In Belleville, it was 81 degrees. In Cahokia, it was clear and 80 degrees. In St. Charles, it was clear and 80. Across the region, it was clear in Columbia, Missouri, with a temperature of 83. In Quincy, it was clear and 79 degrees. In Kansas City, it was mostly cloudy and the temperature was 79. It was clear in Springfield, Missouri, with a temperature of 85. In Rolla, it was clear and the temperature was 83. In Farmington, it was 80 degrees. It was clear in Cape Girardeau, with 81 degrees. It was cloudy in Springfield, Illinois, with a temperature of 79. Once again in St. Louis, it was clear, the temperature was 91 degrees and the wind was south at 7 miles an hour. The current time is 8:55 p.m. Central Daylight Time. 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Tonight, partly cloudy. Lows in the lower 70s. Southwest winds around 5 miles per hour. Sunday, partly sunny. A slight chance of showers and thunderstorms in the afternoon. Highs in the lower 90s. West winds around 5 miles per hour. Chance of rain 20%. Sunday night, mostly cloudy with a chance of thunderstorms. A chance of showers in the evening, then showers likely after midnight. Lows in the upper 60s. Northeast winds 5 to 10 miles per hour. Chance of rain 70%. Monday, a slight chance of thunderstorms. Showers likely, mainly in the morning. Cooler with highs around 80. Northeast winds 5 to 10 miles per hour. Chance of rain 70%. Monday night, mostly cloudy. A chance of showers with a slight chance of thunderstorms in the evening, then a slight chance of showers after midnight. Lows around 60. Northeast winds 5 to 10 miles per hour. Chance of rain 50%. Tuesday and Tuesday night, mostly cloudy. Highs in the lower 70s. Lows in the mid 50s. Wednesday and Wednesday night, partly cloudy. Highs in the lower 70s. Lows in the mid 50s. Thursday, partly sunny. Highs in the mid 70s. Thursday night and Friday, mostly cloudy. A 20% chance of showers. Lows in the upper 50s. Highs in the upper 70s. Friday night and Saturday, partly cloudy. Lows in the upper 50s. Highs in the lower 80s. At 8 p.m. at Lambert Field in St. Louis, it was clear with a temperature of 91 degrees. The dew point was 63, giving us a relative humidity of 39%, producing a heat index of 92. The wind was south at 7 miles an hour, and the pressure was 29.87 inches and falling. Elsewhere in the metro area, in Chesterfield, it was clear and the temperature was 77. In Belleville, it was 81 degrees. In Cahokia, it was clear and 80 degrees. In St. Charles, it was clear and 80. Across the region, it was clear in Columbia, Missouri, with a temperature of 83. In Quincy, it was clear and 79 degrees. In Kansas City, it was mostly cloudy and the temperature was 79. It was clear in Springfield, Missouri, with a temperature of 85. In Rolla, it was clear and the temperature was 83. In Farmington, it was 80 degrees. It was clear in Cape Girardeau, with 81 degrees. It was cloudy in Springfield, Illinois, with a temperature of 79.
Once again in St. Louis, it was clear. The temperature was 91 degrees and the wind was south at 7 miles an hour. The current time is 8:58 p.m. Central Daylight Time. 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Tonight, partly cloudy. Lows in the lower 70s. Southwest winds around 5 miles per hour. Sunday, partly sunny. A slight chance of showers and thunderstorms in the afternoon. Highs in the lower 90s. West winds around 5 miles per hour. Chance of rain 20%. Sunday night, mostly cloudy with a chance of thunderstorms. A chance of showers in the evening, then showers likely after midnight. Lows in the upper 60s. Northeast winds 5 to 10 miles per hour. Chance of rain 70%. Monday, a slight chance of thunderstorms. Showers likely, mainly in the morning. Cooler with highs around 80. Northeast winds 5 to 10 miles per hour. Chance of rain 70%. Monday night, mostly cloudy. A chance of showers with a slight chance of thunderstorms in the evening, then a slight chance of showers after midnight. Lows around 60. Northeast winds 5 to 10 miles per hour. Chance of rain 50%. Tuesday and Tuesday night, mostly cloudy. Highs in the lower 70s. Lows in the mid-50s. Wednesday and Wednesday night, partly cloudy. Highs in the lower 70s. Lows in the mid-50s. Thursday, partly sunny. Highs in the mid-70s. Thursday night and Friday, mostly cloudy. A 20% chance of showers. Lows in the upper 50s. Highs in the upper 70s. Friday night and Saturday, partly cloudy. Lows in the upper 50s. Highs in the lower 80s. At 8 p.m. at Lambert Field in St. Louis, it was clear with a temperature of 91 degrees. The dew point was 63, giving us a relative humidity of 39%, producing a heat index of 92. The wind was south at 7 miles an hour, and the pressure was 29.87 inches and falling. Elsewhere in the metro area, in Chesterfield, it was clear and the temperature was 77. In Belleville, it was 81 degrees. In Cahokia, it was clear and 80 degrees. In St. Charles, it was clear and 80. Across the region, it was clear in Columbia, Missouri, with a temperature of 83. In Quincy, it was clear and 79 degrees. In Kansas City, it was mostly cloudy and the temperature was 79. It was clear in Springfield, Missouri, with a temperature of 85. In Rolla, it was clear and the temperature was 83. In Farmington, it was 80 degrees. It was clear in Cape Girardeau, with 81 degrees. It was cloudy in Springfield, Illinois, with a temperature of 79. Once again in St. Louis, it was clear. The temperature was 91 degrees and the wind was south at 7 miles an hour. The current time is 9:02 p.m. Central Daylight Time. 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Tonight, partly cloudy. Lows in the lower 70s. Southwest winds around 5 miles per hour. Sunday, partly sunny. A slight chance of showers and thunderstorms in the afternoon. Highs in the lower 90s. West winds around 5 miles per hour. Chance of rain 20%. Sunday night, mostly cloudy with a chance of thunderstorms. A chance of showers in the evening, then showers likely after midnight. Lows in the upper 60s.
Northeast winds 5 to 10 miles per hour. Chance of rain 70%. Monday, a slight chance of thunderstorms. Showers likely, mainly in the morning. Cooler with highs around 80. Northeast winds 5 to 10 miles per hour. Chance of rain 70%. Monday night, mostly cloudy. A chance of showers with a slight chance of thunderstorms in the evening, then a slight chance of showers after midnight. Lows around 60. Northeast winds 5 to 10 miles per hour. Chance of rain 50%. Tuesday and Tuesday night, mostly cloudy. Highs in the lower 70s. Lows in the mid-50s. Wednesday and Wednesday night, partly cloudy. Highs in the lower 70s. Lows in the mid-50s. Thursday, partly sunny. Highs in the mid-70s. Thursday night and Friday, mostly cloudy. A 20% chance of showers. Lows in the upper 50s. Highs in the upper 70s. Friday night and Saturday, partly cloudy. Lows in the upper 50s. Highs in the lower 80s. At 8 p.m. at Lambert Field in St. Louis, it was clear with a temperature of 91 degrees. The dew point was 63, giving us a relative humidity of 39%, producing a heat index of 92. The wind was south at 7 miles an hour, and the pressure was 29.87 inches and falling. Elsewhere in the metro area, in Chesterfield, it was clear and the temperature was 77. In Belleville, it was 81 degrees. In Cahokia, it was clear and 80 degrees. In St. Charles, it was clear and 80. Across the region, it was clear in Columbia, Missouri, with a temperature of 83. In Quincy, it was clear and 79 degrees. In Kansas City, it was mostly cloudy and the temperature was 79. It was clear in Springfield, Missouri, with a temperature of 85. In Rolla, it was clear and the temperature was 83. In Farmington, it was 80 degrees. It was clear in Cape Girardeau, with 81 degrees. It was cloudy in Springfield, Illinois, with a temperature of 79. Once again in St. Louis, it was clear, the temperature was 91 degrees and the wind was south at 7 miles an hour. The current time is 9:06 p.m. Central Daylight Time. 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This program originates from the National Weather Service Forecast Office in St. Louis, Missouri, and serves parts of East Central Missouri and Southwest Illinois, including the St. Louis metro area and surrounding counties. Tonight, partly cloudy. Lows in the lower 70s. Southwest winds around 5 miles per hour. Sunday, partly sunny. A slight chance of showers and thunderstorms in the afternoon. Highs in the lower 90s. West winds around 5 miles per hour. Chance of rain 20%. Sunday night, mostly cloudy with a chance of thunderstorms. A chance of showers in the evening, then showers likely after midnight. Lows in the upper 60s. Northeast winds 5 to 10 miles per hour. Chance of rain 70%. Monday, a slight chance of thunderstorms. Showers likely, mainly in the morning. Cooler with highs around 80. Northeast winds 5 to 10 miles per hour. Chance of rain 70%. Monday night, mostly cloudy. A chance of showers with a slight chance of thunderstorms in the evening, then a slight chance of showers after midnight. Lows around 60. Northeast winds 5 to 10 miles per hour. Chance of rain 50%. Tuesday and Tuesday night, mostly cloudy. Highs in the lower 70s. Lows in the mid-50s. Wednesday and Wednesday night, partly cloudy. Highs in the lower 70s. Lows in the mid-50s. Thursday, partly sunny. Highs in the mid-70s. Thursday night and Friday, mostly cloudy. A 20% chance of showers. Lows in the upper 50s. Highs in the upper 70s.
Friday night and Saturday, partly cloudy. Lows in the upper 50s. Highs in the lower 80s. At 8 p.m. at Lambert Field in St. Louis, it was clear with a temperature of 91 degrees. The dew point was 63, giving us a relative humidity of 39%, producing a heat index of 92. The wind was south at 7 miles an hour, and the pressure was 29.87 inches and falling. Elsewhere in the metro area, in Chesterfield, it was clear and the temperature was 77. In Belleville, it was 81 degrees. In Cahokia, it was clear and 80 degrees. In St. Charles, it was clear and 80. Across the region, it was clear in Columbia, Missouri, with a temperature of 83. In Quincy, it was clear and 79 degrees. In Kansas City, it was mostly cloudy and the temperature was 79. It was clear in Springfield, Missouri, with a temperature of 85. In Rolla, it was clear and the temperature was 83. In Farmington, it was 80 degrees. It was clear in Cape Girardeau, with 81 degrees. It was cloudy in Springfield, Illinois, with a temperature of 79. Once again in St. Louis, it was clear, the temperature was 91 degrees and the wind was south at 7 miles an hour. The current time is 9:10 p.m. Central Daylight Time. 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Tonight, partly cloudy. Lows in the lower 70s. Southwest winds around 5 miles per hour. Sunday, partly sunny. A slight chance of showers and thunderstorms in the afternoon. Highs in the lower 90s. West winds around 5 miles per hour. Chance of rain 20%. Sunday night, mostly cloudy with a chance of thunderstorms. A chance of showers in the evening, then showers likely after midnight. Lows in the upper 60s. Northeast winds 5 to 10 miles per hour. Chance of rain 70%. Monday, a slight chance of thunderstorms. Showers likely, mainly in the morning. Cooler with highs around 80. Northeast winds 5 to 10 miles per hour. Chance of rain 70%. Monday night, mostly cloudy. A chance of showers with a slight chance of thunderstorms in the evening, then a slight chance of showers after midnight. Lows around 60. Northeast winds 5 to 10 miles per hour. Chance of rain 50%. Tuesday and Tuesday night, mostly cloudy. Highs in the lower 70s. Lows in the mid-50s. Wednesday and Wednesday night, partly cloudy. Highs in the lower 70s. Lows in the mid-50s. Thursday, partly sunny. Highs in the mid-70s. Thursday night and Friday, mostly cloudy. A 20% chance of showers. Lows in the upper 50s. Highs in the upper 70s. Friday night and Saturday, partly cloudy. Lows in the upper 50s. Highs in the lower 80s. At 9 p.m. at Lambert Field in St. Louis, it was partly cloudy with a temperature of 91 degrees. The dew point was 63, giving us a relative humidity of 39%, producing a heat index of 92. The wind was southeast at 7 miles an hour, and the pressure was 29.87 inches and steady. Elsewhere in the metro area, in Chesterfield, it was clear and the temperature was 75. In Cahokia, it was clear and 78 degrees. In St. Charles, it was clear and 76. Across the region, it was clear in Columbia, Missouri, with a temperature of 78. In Quincy, it was partly cloudy and 77 degrees. In Kansas City, it was cloudy and the temperature was 80. It was clear in Springfield, Missouri, with a temperature of 81. In Rolla, it was partly cloudy and the temperature was 80. It was clear in Cape Girardeau, with 81 degrees.
It was mostly cloudy in Springfield, Illinois, with a temperature of 79. Once again in St. Louis, it was partly cloudy. The temperature was 91 degrees and the wind was southeast at 7 miles an hour. The current time is 9:13 p.m. Central Daylight Time. 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This program originates from the National Weather Service Forecast Office in St. Louis, Missouri, and serves parts of East Central Missouri and Southwest Illinois, including the St. Louis metro area and surrounding counties. Tonight, partly cloudy. Lows in the lower 70s. Southwest winds around 5 miles per hour. Sunday, partly sunny. A slight chance of showers and thunderstorms in the afternoon. Highs in the lower 90s. West winds around 5 miles per hour. Chance of rain 20%. Sunday night, mostly cloudy with a chance of thunderstorms. A chance of showers in the evening, then showers likely after midnight. Lows in the upper 60s. Northeast winds 5 to 10 miles per hour. Chance of rain 70%. Monday, a slight chance of thunderstorms. Showers likely, mainly in the morning. Cooler with highs around 80. Northeast winds 5 to 10 miles per hour. Chance of rain 70%. Monday night, mostly cloudy. A chance of showers with a slight chance of thunderstorms in the evening, then a slight chance of showers after midnight. Lows around 60. Northeast winds 5 to 10 miles per hour. Chance of rain 50%. Tuesday and Tuesday night, mostly cloudy. Highs in the lower 70s. Lows in the mid-50s. Wednesday and Wednesday night, partly cloudy. Highs in the lower 70s. Lows in the mid-50s. Thursday, partly sunny. Highs in the mid-70s. Thursday night and Friday, mostly cloudy. A 20% chance of showers. Lows in the upper 50s. Highs in the upper 70s. Friday night and Saturday, partly cloudy. Lows in the upper 50s. Highs in the lower 80s. At 9 p.m. at Lambert Field in St. Louis, it was partly cloudy with a temperature of 91 degrees. The dew point was 63, giving us a relative humidity of 39%, producing a heat index of 92. The wind was southeast at 7 miles an hour, and the pressure was 29.87 inches and steady. Elsewhere in the metro area, in Chesterfield, it was clear and the temperature was 75. In Cahokia, it was clear and 78 degrees. In St. Charles, it was clear and 76. Across the region, it was clear in Columbia, Missouri, with a temperature of 78. In Quincy, it was partly cloudy and 77 degrees. In Kansas City, it was cloudy and the temperature was 80. It was clear in Springfield, Missouri, with a temperature of 81. In Rolla, it was partly cloudy and the temperature was 80. It was clear in Cape Girardeau, with 81 degrees. It was mostly cloudy in Springfield, Illinois, with a temperature of 79. Once again in St. Louis, it was partly cloudy. The temperature was 91 degrees and the wind was southeast at 7 miles an hour. The current time is 9:17 p.m. Central Daylight Time. 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Tonight, partly cloudy. Lows in the lower 70s. Southwest winds around 5 miles per hour. Sunday, partly sunny. A slight chance of showers and thunderstorms in the afternoon. Highs in the lower 90s. West winds around 5 miles per hour. Chance of rain 20%. Sunday night, mostly cloudy with a chance of thunderstorms. A chance of showers in the evening, then showers likely after midnight.
lows in the upper 60s. Northeast winds 5 to 10 miles per hour. Chance of rain 70%. Monday, a slight chance of thunderstorms. Showers likely, mainly in the morning. Cooler with highs around 80. Northeast winds 5 to 10 miles per hour. Chance of rain 70%. Monday night, mostly cloudy. A chance of showers with a slight chance of thunderstorms in the evening, then a slight chance of showers after midnight. Lows around 60. Northeast winds 5 to 10 miles per hour. Chance of rain 50%. Tuesday and Tuesday night, mostly cloudy. Highs in the lower 70s. Lows in the mid-50s. Wednesday and Wednesday night, partly cloudy. Highs in the lower 70s. Lows in the mid-50s. Thursday, partly sunny. Highs in the mid-70s. Thursday night and Friday, mostly cloudy. A 20% chance of showers. Lows in the upper 50s. Highs in the upper 70s. Friday night and Saturday, partly cloudy. Lows in the upper 50s. Highs in the lower 80s. At 9 p.m. at Lambert Field in St. Louis, it was partly cloudy with a temperature of 91 degrees. The dew point was 63, giving us a relative humidity of 39%, producing a heat index of 92. The wind was southeast at 7 miles an hour, and the pressure was 29.87 inches and steady. Elsewhere in the metro area, in Chesterfield, it was clear and the temperature was 75. In Cahokia, it was clear and 78 degrees. In St. Charles, it was clear and 76. Across the region, it was clear in Columbia, Missouri, with a temperature of 78. In Quincy, it was partly cloudy and 77 degrees. In Kansas City, it was cloudy and the temperature was 80. It was clear in Springfield, Missouri, with a temperature of 81. In Rolla, it was partly cloudy and the temperature was 80. It was clear in Cape Girardeau, with 81 degrees. It was mostly cloudy in Springfield, Illinois, with a temperature of 79. Once again in St. Louis, it was partly cloudy, the temperature was 91 degrees and the wind was southeast at 7 miles an hour. The current time is 9:21 p.m. Central Daylight Time. 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This program originates from the National Weather Service Forecast Office in St. Louis, Missouri, and serves parts of East Central Missouri and Southwest Illinois, including the St. Louis metro area and surrounding counties. Tonight, partly cloudy. Lows in the lower 70s. Southwest winds around 5 miles per hour. Sunday, partly sunny. A slight chance of showers and thunderstorms in the afternoon. Highs in the lower 90s. West winds around 5 miles per hour. Chance of rain 20%. Sunday night, mostly cloudy with a chance of thunderstorms. A chance of showers in the evening, then showers likely after midnight. Lows in the upper 60s. Northeast winds 5 to 10 miles per hour. Chance of rain 70%. Monday, a slight chance of thunderstorms. Showers likely, mainly in the morning. Cooler with highs around 80. Northeast winds 5 to 10 miles per hour. Chance of rain 70%. Monday night, mostly cloudy. A chance of showers with a slight chance of thunderstorms in the evening, then a slight chance of showers after midnight. Lows around 60. Northeast winds 5 to 10 miles per hour. Chance of rain 50%. Tuesday and Tuesday night, mostly cloudy. Highs in the lower 70s. Lows in the mid-50s. Wednesday and Wednesday night, partly cloudy. Highs in the lower 70s. Lows in the mid-50s. Thursday, partly sunny. Highs in the mid-70s. Thursday night and Friday, mostly cloudy. A 20% chance of showers. Lows in the upper 50s. Highs in the upper 70s.
Friday night and Saturday, partly cloudy. Lows in the upper 50s. Highs in the lower 80s. At 9 p.m. at Lambert Field in St. Louis, it was partly cloudy with a temperature of 91 degrees. The dew point was 63, giving us a relative humidity of 39%, producing a heat index of 92. The wind was southeast at 7 miles an hour, and the pressure was 29.87 inches and steady. Elsewhere in the metro area, in Chesterfield, it was clear and the temperature was 75. In Cahokia, it was clear and 78 degrees. In St. Charles, it was clear and 76. Across the region, it was clear in Columbia, Missouri, with a temperature of 78. In Quincy, it was partly cloudy and 77 degrees. In Kansas City, it was cloudy and the temperature was 80. It was clear in Springfield, Missouri, with a temperature of 81. In Rolla, it was partly cloudy and the temperature was 80. It was clear in Cape Girardeau, with 81 degrees. It was mostly cloudy in Springfield, Illinois, with a temperature of 79. Once again in St. Louis, it was partly cloudy. The temperature was 91 degrees and the wind was southeast at 7 miles an hour. The current time is 9:25 p.m. Central Daylight Time. 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This program originates from the National Weather Service Forecast Office in St. Louis, Missouri, and serves parts of East Central Missouri and Southwest Illinois, including the St. Louis metro area and surrounding counties. Tonight, partly cloudy. Lows in the lower 70s. Southwest winds around 5 miles per hour. Sunday, partly sunny. A slight chance of showers and thunderstorms in the afternoon. Highs in the lower 90s. West winds around 5 miles per hour. Chance of rain 20%. Sunday night, mostly cloudy with a chance of thunderstorms. A chance of showers in the evening, then showers likely after midnight. Lows in the upper 60s. Northeast winds 5 to 10 miles per hour. Chance of rain 70%. Monday, a slight chance of thunderstorms. Showers likely, mainly in the morning. Cooler with highs around 80. Northeast winds 5 to 10 miles per hour. Chance of rain 70%. Monday night, mostly cloudy. A chance of showers with a slight chance of thunderstorms in the evening, then a slight chance of showers after midnight. Lows around 60. Northeast winds 5 to 10 miles per hour. Chance of rain 50%. Tuesday and Tuesday night, mostly cloudy. Highs in the lower 70s. Lows in the mid-50s. Wednesday and Wednesday night, partly cloudy. Highs in the lower 70s. Lows in the mid-50s. Thursday, partly sunny. Highs in the mid-70s. Thursday night and Friday, mostly cloudy. A 20% chance of showers. Lows in the upper 50s. Highs in the upper 70s. Friday night and Saturday, partly cloudy. Lows in the upper 50s. Highs in the lower 80s. At 9 p.m. at Lambert Field in St. Louis, it was partly cloudy with a temperature of 91 degrees. The dew point was 63, giving us a relative humidity of 39%, producing a heat index of 92. The wind was southeast at 7 miles an hour, and the pressure was 29.87 inches and steady. Elsewhere in the metro area, in Chesterfield, it was clear and the temperature was 75. In Cahokia, it was clear and 78 degrees. In St. Charles, it was clear and 76. Across the region, it was clear in Columbia, Missouri, with a temperature of 78. In Quincy, it was partly cloudy and 77 degrees. In Kansas City, it was cloudy and the temperature was 80. It was clear in Springfield, Missouri, with a temperature of 81. In Rolla, it was partly cloudy and the temperature was 80. It was clear in Cape Girardeau, with 81 degrees.
It was mostly cloudy in Springfield, Illinois, with a temperature of 79. Once again in St. Louis, it was partly cloudy. The temperature was 21 degrees and the wind was southeast at 7 miles an hour. The current time is 9:28 p.m. Central Daylight Time. 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Tonight, partly cloudy. Lows in the lower 70s. Southwest winds around 5 miles per hour. Sunday, partly sunny. A slight chance of showers and thunderstorms in the afternoon. Highs in the lower 90s. West winds around 5 miles per hour. Chance of rain 20%. Sunday night, mostly cloudy with a chance of thunderstorms. A chance of showers in the evening, then showers likely after midnight. Lows in the upper 60s. Northeast winds 5 to 10 miles per hour. Chance of rain 70%. Monday, a slight chance of thunderstorms. Showers likely, mainly in the morning. Cooler with highs around 80. Northeast winds 5 to 10 miles per hour. Chance of rain 70%. Monday night, mostly cloudy. A chance of showers with a slight chance of thunderstorms in the evening, then a slight chance of showers after midnight. Lows around 60. Northeast winds 5 to 10 miles per hour. Chance of rain 50%. Tuesday and Tuesday night, mostly cloudy. Highs in the lower 70s. Lows in the mid-50s. Wednesday and Wednesday night, partly cloudy. Highs in the lower 70s. Lows in the mid-50s. Thursday, partly sunny. Highs in the mid-70s. Thursday night and Friday, mostly cloudy. A 20% chance of showers. Lows in the upper 50s. Highs in the upper 70s. Friday night and Saturday, partly cloudy. Lows in the upper 50s. Highs in the lower 80s. At 9 p.m. at Lambert Field in St. Louis, it was partly cloudy with a temperature of 91 degrees. The dew point was 63, giving us a relative humidity of 39%, producing a heat index of 92. The wind was southeast at 7 miles an hour, and the pressure was 29.87 inches and steady. Elsewhere in the metro area, in Chesterfield, it was clear and the temperature was 75. In Cahokia, it was clear and 78 degrees. In St. Charles, it was clear and 76. Across the region, it was clear in Columbia, Missouri, with a temperature of 78. In Quincy, it was partly cloudy and 77 degrees. In Kansas City, it was cloudy and the temperature was 80. It was clear in Springfield, Missouri, with a temperature of 81. In Rolla, it was partly cloudy and the temperature was 80. It was clear in Cape Girardeau, with 81 degrees. It was mostly cloudy in Springfield, Illinois, with a temperature of 79. Once again in St. Louis, it was partly cloudy. The temperature was 91 degrees and the wind was southeast at 7 miles an hour. The current time is 9:32 p.m. Central Daylight Time. 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Tonight, partly cloudy. Lows in the lower 70s. Southwest winds around 5 miles per hour. Sunday, partly sunny. A slight chance of showers and thunderstorms in the afternoon. Highs in the lower 90s. West winds around 5 miles per hour. Chance of rain 20%. Sunday night, mostly cloudy with a chance of thunderstorms. A chance of showers in the evening, then showers likely after midnight.
lows in the upper 60s. Northeast winds 5 to 10 miles per hour. Chance of rain 70%. Monday, a slight chance of thunderstorms. Showers likely, mainly in the morning. Cooler with highs around 80. Northeast winds 5 to 10 miles per hour. Chance of rain 70%. Monday night, mostly cloudy. A chance of showers with a slight chance of thunderstorms in the evening, then a slight chance of showers after midnight. Lows around 60. Northeast winds 5 to 10 miles per hour. Chance of rain 50%. Tuesday and Tuesday night, mostly cloudy. Highs in the lower 70s. Lows in the mid-50s. Wednesday and Wednesday night, partly cloudy. Highs in the lower 70s. Lows in the mid-50s. Thursday, partly sunny. Highs in the mid-70s. Thursday night and Friday, mostly cloudy. A 20% chance of showers. Lows in the upper 50s. Highs in the upper 70s. Friday night and Saturday, partly cloudy. Lows in the upper 50s. Highs in the lower 80s. At 9 p.m. at Lambert Field in St. Louis, it was partly cloudy with a temperature of 91 degrees. The dew point was 63, giving us a relative humidity of 39%, producing a heat index of 92. The wind was southeast at 7 miles an hour, and the pressure was 29.87 inches and steady. Elsewhere in the metro area, in Chesterfield, it was clear and the temperature was 75. In Cahokia, it was clear and 78 degrees. In St. Charles, it was clear and 76. Across the region, it was clear in Columbia, Missouri, with a temperature of 78. In Quincy, it was partly cloudy and 77 degrees. In Kansas City, it was cloudy and the temperature was 80. It was clear in Springfield, Missouri, with a temperature of 81. In Rolla, it was partly cloudy and the temperature was 80. It was clear in Cape Girardeau, with 81 degrees. It was mostly cloudy in Springfield, Illinois, with a temperature of 79. Once again in St. Louis, it was partly cloudy, the temperature was 91 degrees and the wind was southeast at 7 miles an hour. The current time is 9:36 p.m. Central Daylight Time. 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Tonight, partly cloudy. Lows in the lower 70s. Southwest winds around 5 miles per hour. Sunday, partly sunny. A slight chance of showers and thunderstorms in the afternoon. Highs in the lower 90s. West winds around 5 miles per hour. Chance of rain 20%. Sunday night, mostly cloudy with a chance of thunderstorms. A chance of showers in the evening, then showers likely after midnight. Lows in the upper 60s. Northeast winds 5 to 10 miles per hour. Chance of rain 70%. Monday, a slight chance of thunderstorms. Showers likely, mainly in the morning. Cooler with highs around 80. Northeast winds 5 to 10 miles per hour. Chance of rain 70%. Monday night, mostly cloudy. A chance of showers with a slight chance of thunderstorms in the evening, then a slight chance of showers after midnight. Lows around 60. Northeast winds 5 to 10 miles per hour. Chance of rain 50%. Tuesday and Tuesday night, mostly cloudy. Highs in the lower 70s. Lows in the mid-50s. Wednesday and Wednesday night, partly cloudy. Highs in the lower 70s. Lows in the mid-50s. Thursday, partly sunny. Highs in the mid-70s. Thursday night and Friday, mostly cloudy. A 20% chance of showers. Lows in the upper 50s. Highs in the upper 70s.
Friday night and Saturday, partly cloudy. Lows in the upper 50s. Highs in the lower 80s. At 9 p.m. at Lambert Field in St. Louis, it was partly cloudy with a temperature of 91 degrees. The dew point was 63, giving us a relative humidity of 39%, producing a heat index of 92. The wind was southeast at 7 miles an hour, and the pressure was 29.87 inches and steady. Elsewhere in the metro area, in Chesterfield, it was clear and the temperature was 75. In Cahokia, it was clear and 78 degrees. In St. Charles, it was clear and 76. Across the region, it was clear in Columbia, Missouri, with a temperature of 78. In Quincy, it was partly cloudy and 77 degrees. In Kansas City, it was cloudy and the temperature was 80. It was clear in Springfield, Missouri, with a temperature of 81. In Rolla, it was partly cloudy and the temperature was 80. It was clear in Cape Girardeau, with 81 degrees. It was mostly cloudy in Springfield, Illinois, with a temperature of 79. Once again in St. Louis, it was partly cloudy. The temperature was 91 degrees and the wind was southeast at 7 miles an hour. The current time is 9:40 p.m. Central Daylight Time. 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Tonight, partly cloudy. Lows in the lower 70s. Southwest winds around 5 miles per hour. Sunday, partly sunny. A slight chance of showers and thunderstorms in the afternoon. Highs in the lower 90s. West winds around 5 miles per hour. Chance of rain 20%. Sunday night, mostly cloudy with a chance of thunderstorms. A chance of showers in the evening, then showers likely after midnight. Lows in the upper 60s. Northeast winds 5 to 10 miles per hour. Chance of rain 70%. Monday, a slight chance of thunderstorms. Showers likely, mainly in the morning. Cooler with highs around 80. Northeast winds 5 to 10 miles per hour. Chance of rain 70%. Monday night, mostly cloudy. A chance of showers with a slight chance of thunderstorms in the evening, then a slight chance of showers after midnight. Lows around 60. Northeast winds 5 to 10 miles per hour. Chance of rain 50%. Tuesday and Tuesday night, mostly cloudy. Highs in the lower 70s. Lows in the mid-50s. Wednesday and Wednesday night, partly cloudy. Highs in the lower 70s. Lows in the mid-50s. Thursday, partly sunny. Highs in the mid-70s. Thursday night and Friday, mostly cloudy. A 20% chance of showers. Lows in the upper 50s. Highs in the upper 70s. Friday night and Saturday, partly cloudy. Lows in the upper 50s. Highs in the lower 80s. At 9 p.m. at Lambert Field in St. Louis, it was partly cloudy with a temperature of 91 degrees. The dew point was 63, giving us a relative humidity of 39%, producing a heat index of 92. The wind was southeast at 7 miles an hour, and the pressure was 29.87 inches and steady. Elsewhere in the metro area, in Chesterfield, it was clear and the temperature was 75. In Cahokia, it was clear and 78 degrees. In St. Charles, it was clear and 76. Across the region, it was clear in Columbia, Missouri, with a temperature of 78. In Quincy, it was partly cloudy and 77 degrees. In Kansas City, it was cloudy and the temperature was 80. It was clear in Springfield, Missouri, with a temperature of 81. In Rolla, it was partly cloudy and the temperature was 80. It was clear in Cape Girardeau, with 81 degrees.
it was mostly cloudy in Springfield, Illinois, with a temperature of 79. Once again in St. Louis, it was partly cloudy. The temperature was 91 degrees and the wind was southeast at 7 miles an hour. The current time is 9:43 p.m. Central Daylight Time. 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This program originates from the National Weather Service Forecast Office in St. Louis, Missouri, and serves parts of East Central Missouri and Southwest Illinois, including the St. Louis metro area and surrounding counties. Tonight, partly cloudy. Lows in the lower 70s. Southwest winds around 5 miles per hour. Sunday, partly sunny. A slight chance of showers and thunderstorms in the afternoon. Highs in the lower 90s. West winds around 5 miles per hour. Chance of rain 20%. Sunday night, mostly cloudy with a chance of thunderstorms. A chance of showers in the evening, then showers likely after midnight. Lows in the upper 60s. Northeast wind. The current time is 9:43 p.m. Central.

southwest winds around 5 miles per hour. Sunday, partly sunny. A slight chance of showers and thunderstorms in the afternoon. Highs in the lower 90s. West winds around 5 miles per hour. Chance of rain 20%. Sunday night, mostly cloudy with a chance of thunderstorms. A chance of showers in the evening, then showers likely after midnight. Lows in the upper 60s. Northeast winds 5 to 10 miles per hour. Chance of rain 70%. Monday, a slight chance of thunderstorms. Showers likely, mainly in the morning. Cooler with highs around 80. Northeast winds 5 to 10 miles per hour. Chance of rain 70%. Monday night, mostly cloudy. A chance of showers with a slight chance of thunderstorms in the evening, then a slight chance of showers after midnight. Lows around 60. Northeast winds 5 to 10 miles per hour. Chance of rain 50%. Tuesday and Tuesday night, mostly cloudy. Highs in the lower 70s. Lows in the mid-50s. Wednesday and Wednesday night, partly cloudy. Highs in the lower 70s. Lows in the mid-50s. Thursday, partly sunny. Highs in the mid-70s. Thursday night and Friday, mostly cloudy. A 20% chance of showers. Lows in the upper 50s. Highs in the upper 70s. Friday night and Saturday, partly cloudy. Lows in the upper 50s. Highs in the lower 80s. At 9 p.m. at Lambert Field in St. Louis, it was partly cloudy with a temperature of 91 degrees. The dew point was 63, giving us a relative humidity of 39%, producing a heat index of 92. The wind was southeast at 7 miles an hour, and the pressure was 29.87 inches and steady. Elsewhere in the metro area, in Chesterfield, it was clear and the temperature was 75. In Cahokia, it was clear and 78 degrees. In St. Charles, it was clear and 76. Across the region, it was clear in Columbia, Missouri, with a temperature of 78. In Quincy, it was partly cloudy and 77 degrees. In Kansas City, it was cloudy and the temperature was 80. It was clear in Springfield, Missouri, with a temperature of 81. In Rolla, it was partly cloudy and the temperature was 80. It was clear in Cape Girardeau, with 81 degrees. It was mostly cloudy in Springfield, Illinois, with a temperature of 79. Once again in St. Louis, it was partly cloudy, the temperature was 91 degrees and the wind was southeast at 7 miles an hour. The current time is 9:47 p.m. Central Daylight Time. 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Tonight, partly cloudy. Lows in the lower 70s. Southwest winds around 5 miles per hour. Sunday, partly sunny. A slight chance of showers and thunderstorms in the afternoon. Highs in the lower 90s. West winds around 5 miles per hour. Chance of rain 20%. Sunday night, mostly cloudy with a chance of thunderstorms. A chance of showers in the evening, then showers likely after midnight. Lows in the upper 60s. Northeast winds 5 to 10 miles per hour. Chance of rain 70%. Monday, a slight chance of thunderstorms. Showers likely, mainly in the morning. Cooler with highs around 80. Northeast winds 5 to 10 miles per hour. Chance of rain 70%. Monday night, mostly cloudy. A chance of showers with a slight chance of thunderstorms in the evening, then a slight chance of showers after midnight. Lows around 60. Northeast winds 5 to 10 miles per hour. Chance of rain 50%. Tuesday and Tuesday night, mostly cloudy. Highs in the lower 70s.

is in the mid-50s. Wednesday and Wednesday night, partly cloudy. Highs in the lower 70s. Lows in the mid-50s. Thursday, partly sunny. Highs in the mid-70s. Thursday night and Friday, mostly cloudy. A 20% chance of showers. Lows in the upper 50s. Highs in the upper 70s. Friday night and Saturday, partly cloudy. Lows in the upper 50s. Highs in the lower 80s. At 9 p.m. at Lambert Field in St. Louis, it was partly cloudy with a temperature of 91 degrees. The dew point was 63, giving us a relative humidity of 39%, producing a heat index of 92. The wind was southeast at 7 miles an hour, and the pressure was 29.87 inches and steady. Elsewhere in the metro area, in Chesterfield, it was clear and the temperature was 75. In Cahokia, it was clear and 78 degrees. In St. Charles, it was clear and 76. Across the region, it was clear in Columbia, Missouri, with a temperature of 78. In Quincy, it was partly cloudy and 77 degrees. In Kansas City, it was cloudy and the temperature was 80. It was clear in Springfield, Missouri, with a temperature of 81. In Rolla, it was partly cloudy and the temperature was 80. It was clear in Cape Girardeau, with 81 degrees. It was mostly cloudy in Springfield, Illinois, with a temperature of 79. Once again in St. Louis, it was partly cloudy, the temperature was 91 degrees and the wind was southeast at 7 miles an hour. The current time is 9:51 p.m. Central Daylight Time. 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This program originates from the National Weather Service Forecast Office in St. Louis, Missouri, and serves parts of East Central Missouri and Southwest Illinois, including the St. Louis metro area and surrounding counties. Tonight, partly cloudy. Lows in the lower 70s. Southwest winds around 5 miles per hour. Sunday, partly sunny. A slight chance of showers and thunderstorms in the afternoon. Highs in the lower 90s. West winds around 5 miles per hour. Chance of rain 20%. Sunday night, mostly cloudy with a chance of thunderstorms. A chance of showers in the evening, then showers likely after midnight. Lows in the upper 60s. Northeast winds 5 to 10 miles per hour. Chance of rain 70%. Monday, a slight chance of thunderstorms. Showers likely, mainly in the morning. Cooler with highs around 80. Northeast winds 5 to 10 miles per hour. Chance of rain 70%. Monday night, mostly cloudy. A chance of showers with a slight chance of thunderstorms in the evening, then a slight chance of showers after midnight. Lows around 60. Northeast winds 5 to 10 miles per hour. Chance of rain 50%. Tuesday and Tuesday night, mostly cloudy. Highs in the lower 70s. Lows in the mid-50s. Wednesday and Wednesday night, partly cloudy. Highs in the lower 70s. Lows in the mid-50s. Thursday, partly sunny. Highs in the mid-70s. Thursday night and Friday, mostly cloudy. A 20% chance of showers. Lows in the upper 50s. Highs in the upper 70s. Friday night and Saturday, partly cloudy. Lows in the upper 50s. Highs in the lower 80s. At 9 p.m. at Lambert Field in St. Louis, it was partly cloudy with a temperature of 91 degrees. The dew point was 63, giving us a relative humidity of 39%, producing a heat index of 92. The wind was southeast at 7 miles an hour, and the pressure was 29.87 inches and steady. Elsewhere in the metro area, in Chesterfield, it was clear and the temperature was 75. In Cahokia, it was clear and 78 degrees. In St. Charles, it was clear and 76. Across the region, it was clear in Columbia, Missouri, with a temperature of 78.
In Quincy, it was partly cloudy and 77 degrees. In Kansas City, it was cloudy and the temperature was 80. It was clear in Springfield, Missouri, with a temperature of 81. In Rolla, it was partly cloudy and the temperature was 80. It was clear in Cape Girardeau, with 81 degrees. It was mostly cloudy in Springfield, Illinois, with a temperature of 79. Once again in St. Louis, it was partly cloudy. The temperature was 91 degrees and the wind was southeast at 7 miles an hour. The current time is 9:54 p.m. Central Daylight Time. 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This program originates from the National Weather Service Forecast Office in St. Louis, Missouri, and serves parts of East Central Missouri and Southwest Illinois, including the St. Louis metro area and surrounding counties. Tonight, partly cloudy. Lows in the lower 70s. Southwest winds around 5 miles per hour. Sunday, partly sunny. A slight chance of showers and thunderstorms in the afternoon. Highs in the lower 90s. West winds around 5 miles per hour. Chance of rain 20%. Sunday night, mostly cloudy with a chance of thunderstorms. A chance of showers in the evening, then showers likely after midnight. Lows in the upper 60s. Northeast winds 5 to 10 miles per hour. Chance of rain 70%. Monday, a slight chance of thunderstorms. Showers likely, mainly in the morning. Cooler with highs around 80. Northeast winds 5 to 10 miles per hour. Chance of rain 70%. Monday night, mostly cloudy. A chance of showers with a slight chance of thunderstorms in the evening, then a slight chance of showers after midnight. Lows around 60. Northeast winds 5 to 10 miles per hour. Chance of rain 50%. Tuesday and Tuesday night, mostly cloudy. Highs in the lower 70s. Lows in the mid-50s. Wednesday and Wednesday night, partly cloudy. Highs in the lower 70s. Lows in the mid-50s. Thursday, partly sunny. Highs in the mid-70s. Thursday night and Friday, mostly cloudy. A 20% chance of showers. Lows in the upper 50s. Highs in the upper 70s. Friday night and Saturday, partly cloudy. Lows in the upper 50s. Highs in the lower 80s. At 9 p.m. at Lambert Field in St. Louis, it was partly cloudy with a temperature of 91 degrees. The dew point was 63, giving us a relative humidity of 39%, producing a heat index of 92. The wind was southeast at 7 miles an hour, and the pressure was 29.87 inches and steady. Elsewhere in the metro area, in Chesterfield, it was clear and the temperature was 75. In Cahokia, it was clear and 78 degrees. In St. Charles, it was clear and 76. Across the region, it was clear in Columbia, Missouri, with a temperature of 78. In Quincy, it was partly cloudy and 77 degrees. In Kansas City, it was cloudy and the temperature was 80. It was clear in Springfield, Missouri, with a temperature of 81. In Rolla, it was partly cloudy and the temperature was 80. It was clear in Cape Girardeau, with 81 degrees. It was mostly cloudy in Springfield, Illinois, with a temperature of 79. Once again in St. Louis, it was partly cloudy. The temperature was 91 degrees and the wind was southeast at 7 miles an hour. The current time is 9:58 p.m. Central Daylight Time. 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This program originates from the National Weather Service Forecast Office in St. Louis, Missouri, and serves parts of East Central Missouri and Southwest Illinois, including the St. Louis metro area and surrounding counties. Tonight, partly cloudy. Lows in the lower 70s. Southwest winds around 5 miles per hour. Sunday, partly sunny.
slight chance of showers and thunderstorms in the afternoon. Highs in the lower 90s. West winds around 5 miles per hour. Chance of rain 20%. Sunday night, mostly cloudy with a chance of thunderstorms. A chance of showers in the evening, then showers likely after midnight. Lows in the upper 60s. Northeast winds 5 to 10 miles per hour. Chance of rain 70%. Monday, a slight chance of thunderstorms. Showers likely, mainly in the morning. Cooler with highs around 80. Northeast winds 5 to 10 miles per hour. Chance of rain 70%. Monday night, mostly cloudy. A chance of showers with a slight chance of thunderstorms in the evening, then a slight chance of showers after midnight. Lows around 60. Northeast winds 5 to 10 miles per hour. Chance of rain 50%. Tuesday and Tuesday night, mostly cloudy. Highs in the lower 70s. Lows in the mid 50s. Wednesday and Wednesday night, partly cloudy. Highs in the lower 70s. Lows in the mid 50s. Thursday, partly sunny. Highs in the mid 70s. Thursday night and Friday, mostly cloudy. A 20% chance of showers. Lows in the upper 50s. Highs in the upper 70s. Friday night and Saturday, partly cloudy. Lows in the upper 50s. Highs in the lower 80s. At 9 p.m. at Lambert Field in St. Louis, it was partly cloudy with a temperature of 91 degrees. The dew point was 63, giving us a relative humidity of 39%, producing a heat index of 92. The wind was southeast at 7 miles an hour, and the pressure was 29.87 inches and steady. Elsewhere in the metro area, in Chesterfield, it was clear and the temperature was 75. In Cahokia, it was clear and 78 degrees. In St. Charles, it was clear and 76. Across the region, it was clear in Columbia, Missouri, with a temperature of 78. In Quincy, it was partly cloudy and 77 degrees. In Kansas City, it was cloudy and the temperature was 80. It was clear in Springfield, Missouri, with a temperature of 81. In Rolla, it was partly cloudy and the temperature was 80. It was clear in Cape Girardeau, with 81 degrees. It was mostly cloudy in Springfield, Illinois, with a temperature of 79. Once again in St. Louis, it was partly cloudy, the temperature was 91 degrees and the wind was southeast at 7 miles an hour. The current time is 10:02 p.m. Central Daylight Time. 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This program originates from the National Weather Service Forecast Office in St. Louis, Missouri, and serves parts of East Central Missouri and Southwest Illinois, including the St. Louis metro area and surrounding counties. Tonight, partly cloudy. Lows in the lower 70s. Southwest winds around 5 miles per hour. Sunday, partly sunny. A slight chance of showers and thunderstorms in the afternoon. Highs in the lower 90s. West winds around 5 miles per hour. Chance of rain 20%. Sunday night, mostly cloudy with a chance of thunderstorms. A chance of showers in the evening, then showers likely after midnight. Lows in the upper 60s. Northeast winds 5 to 10 miles per hour. Chance of rain 70%. Monday, a slight chance of thunderstorms. Showers likely, mainly in the morning. Cooler with highs around 80. Northeast winds 5 to 10 miles per hour. Chance of rain 70%. Monday night, mostly cloudy. A chance of showers with a slight chance of thunderstorms in the evening, then a slight chance of showers after midnight. Lows around 60. Northeast winds 5 to 10 miles per hour. Chance of rain 50%. Tuesday and Tuesday night, mostly cloudy. Highs in the lower 70s. Lows in the mid-50s. Wednesday and Wednesday night, partly cloudy.
Highs in the lower 70s. Lows in the mid-50s. Thursday, partly sunny. Highs in the mid-70s. Thursday night and Friday, mostly cloudy. A 20% chance of showers. Lows in the upper 50s. Highs in the upper 70s. Friday night and Saturday, partly cloudy. Lows in the upper 50s. Highs in the lower 80s. At 9 p.m. at Lambert Field in St. Louis, it was partly cloudy with a temperature of 91 degrees. The dew point was 63, giving us a relative humidity of 39%, producing a heat index of 92. The wind was southeast at 7 miles an hour, and the pressure was 29.87 inches and steady. Elsewhere in the metro area, in Chesterfield, it was clear and the temperature was 75. In Cahokia, it was clear and 78 degrees. In St. Charles, it was clear and 76. Across the region, it was clear in Columbia, Missouri, with a temperature of 78. In Quincy, it was partly cloudy and 77 degrees. In Kansas City, it was cloudy and the temperature was 80. It was clear in Springfield, Missouri, with a temperature of 81. In Rolla, it was partly cloudy and the temperature was 80. It was clear in Cape Girardeau, with 81 degrees. It was mostly cloudy in Springfield, Illinois, with a temperature of 79. Once again in St. Louis, it was partly cloudy, the temperature was 91 degrees and the wind was southeast at 7 miles an hour. The current time is 10:06 p.m. Central Daylight Time. 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This program originates from the National Weather Service Forecast Office in St. Louis, Missouri, and serves parts of East Central Missouri and Southwest Illinois, including the St. Louis metro area and surrounding counties. Tonight, partly cloudy. Lows in the lower 70s. Southwest winds around 5 miles per hour. Sunday, partly sunny. A slight chance of showers and thunderstorms in the afternoon. Highs in the lower 90s. West winds around 5 miles per hour. Chance of rain 20%. Sunday night, mostly cloudy with a chance of thunderstorms. A chance of showers in the evening, then showers likely after midnight. Lows in the upper 60s. Northeast winds 5 to 10 miles per hour. Chance of rain 70%. Monday, a slight chance of thunderstorms. Showers likely, mainly in the morning. Cooler with highs around 80. Northeast winds 5 to 10 miles per hour. Chance of rain 70%. Monday night, mostly cloudy. A chance of showers with a slight chance of thunderstorms in the evening, then a slight chance of showers after midnight. Lows around 60. Northeast winds 5 to 10 miles per hour. Chance of rain 50%. Tuesday and Tuesday night, mostly cloudy. Highs in the lower 70s. Lows in the mid-50s. Wednesday and Wednesday night, partly cloudy. Highs in the lower 70s. Lows in the mid-50s. Thursday, partly sunny. Highs in the mid-70s. Thursday night and Friday, mostly cloudy. A 20% chance of showers. Lows in the upper 50s. Highs in the upper 70s. Friday night and Saturday, partly cloudy. Lows in the upper 50s. Highs in the lower 80s. At 9 p.m. at Lambert Field in St. Louis, it was partly cloudy with a temperature of 91 degrees. The dew point was 63, giving us a relative humidity of 39%, producing a heat index of 92. The wind was southeast at 7 miles an hour, and the pressure was 29.87 inches and steady. Elsewhere in the metro area, in Chesterfield, it was clear and the temperature was 75. In Cahokia, it was clear and 78 degrees. In St. Charles, it was clear and 76. Across the region, it was clear in Columbia, Missouri, with a temperature of 78. In Quincy, it was partly cloudy and 77 degrees.
Kansas City, it was cloudy and the temperature was 80. It was clear in Springfield, Missouri, with a temperature of 81. In Rolla, it was partly cloudy and the temperature was 80. It was clear in Cape Girardeau, with 81 degrees. It was mostly cloudy in Springfield, Illinois, with a temperature of 79. Once again in St. Louis, it was partly cloudy. The temperature was 91 degrees and the wind was southeast at 7 miles an hour. The current time is 10:09 p.m. Central Daylight Time. 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Tonight, partly cloudy. Lows in the lower 70s. Southwest winds around 5 miles per hour. Sunday, partly sunny. A slight chance of showers and thunderstorms in the afternoon. Highs in the lower 90s. West winds around 5 miles per hour. Chance of rain 20%. Sunday night, mostly cloudy with a chance of thunderstorms. A chance of showers in the evening, then showers likely after midnight. Lows in the upper 60s. Northeast winds 5 to 10 miles per hour. Chance of rain 70%. Monday, a slight chance of thunderstorms. Showers likely, mainly in the morning. Cooler with highs around 80. Northeast winds 5 to 10 miles per hour. Chance of rain 70%. Monday night, mostly cloudy. A chance of showers with a slight chance of thunderstorms in the evening, then a slight chance of showers after midnight. Lows around 60. Northeast winds 5 to 10 miles per hour. Chance of rain 50%. Tuesday and Tuesday night, mostly cloudy. Highs in the lower 70s. Lows in the mid 50s. Wednesday and Wednesday night, partly cloudy. Highs in the lower 70s. Lows in the mid 50s. Thursday, partly sunny. Highs in the mid 70s. Thursday night and Friday, mostly cloudy. A 20% chance of showers. Lows in the upper 50s. Highs in the upper 70s. Friday night and Saturday, partly cloudy. Lows in the upper 50s. Highs in the lower 80s. At 10 p.m., the report from St. Louis was not available. Elsewhere in the metro area, across the region, once again the report from St. Louis was not available. The current time is 10:12 p.m. Central Daylight Time. 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Tonight, partly cloudy. Lows in the lower 70s. Southwest winds around 5 miles per hour. Sunday, partly sunny. A slight chance of showers and thunderstorms in the afternoon. Highs in the lower 90s. West winds around 5 miles per hour. Chance of rain 20%. Sunday night, mostly cloudy with a chance of thunderstorms. A chance of showers in the evening, then showers likely after midnight. Lows in the upper 60s. Northeast winds 5 to 10 miles per hour. Chance of rain 70%. Monday, a slight chance of thunderstorms. Showers likely, mainly in the morning. Cooler with highs around 80. Northeast winds 5 to 10 miles per hour. Chance of rain 70%. Monday night, mostly cloudy. A chance of showers with a slight chance of thunderstorms in the evening, then a slight chance of showers after midnight. Lows around 60. Northeast winds 5 to 10 miles per hour. Chance of rain 50%. Tuesday and Tuesday night, mostly cloudy. Highs in the lower 70s.
in the mid-50s. Wednesday and Wednesday night, partly cloudy. Highs in the lower 70s. Lows in the mid-50s. Thursday, partly sunny. Highs in the mid-70s. Thursday night and Friday, mostly cloudy. A 20% chance of showers. Lows in the upper 50s. Highs in the upper 70s. Friday night and Saturday, partly cloudy. Lows in the upper 50s. Highs in the lower 80s. At 10 p.m., the report from St. Louis was not available. Elsewhere in the metro area, across the region, once again the report from St. Louis was not available. The current time is 10:15 p.m. Central Daylight Time. 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Tonight, partly cloudy. Lows in the lower 70s. Southwest winds around 5 miles per hour. Sunday, partly sunny. A slight chance of showers and thunderstorms in the afternoon. Highs in the lower 90s. West winds around 5 miles per hour. Chance of rain 20%. Sunday night, mostly cloudy with a chance of thunderstorms. A chance of showers in the evening, then showers likely after midnight. Lows in the upper 60s. Northeast winds 5 to 10 miles per hour. Chance of rain 70%. Monday, a slight chance of thunderstorms. Showers likely, mainly in the morning. Cooler with highs around 80. Northeast winds 5 to 10 miles per hour. Chance of rain 70%. Monday night, mostly cloudy. A chance of showers with a slight chance of thunderstorms in the evening, then a slight chance of showers after midnight. Lows around 60. Northeast winds 5 to 10 miles per hour. Chance of rain 50%. Tuesday and Tuesday night, mostly cloudy. Highs in the lower 70s. Lows in the mid-50s. Wednesday and Wednesday night, partly cloudy. Highs in the lower 70s. Lows in the mid-50s. Thursday, partly sunny. Highs in the mid-70s. Thursday night and Friday, mostly cloudy. A 20% chance of showers. Lows in the upper 50s. Highs in the upper 70s. Friday night and Saturday, partly cloudy. Lows in the upper 50s. Highs in the lower 80s. At 10 p.m., the report from St. Louis was not available. Elsewhere in the metro area, across the region, once again the report from St. Louis was not available. The current time is 10:17 p.m. Central Daylight Time. 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Tonight, partly cloudy. Lows in the lower 70s. Southwest winds around 5 miles per hour. Sunday, partly sunny. A slight chance of showers and thunderstorms in the afternoon. Highs in the lower 90s. West winds around 5 miles per hour. Chance of rain 20%. Sunday night, mostly cloudy with a chance of thunderstorms. A chance of showers in the evening, then showers likely after midnight. Lows in the upper 60s. Northeast winds 5 to 10 miles per hour. Chance of rain 70%. Monday, a slight chance of thunderstorms. Showers likely, mainly in the morning. Cooler with highs around 80. Northeast winds 5 to 10 miles per hour. Chance of rain 70%. Monday night, mostly cloudy. A chance of showers with a slight chance of thunderstorms in the evening.
A slight chance of showers after midnight. Lows around 60. Northeast winds 5 to 10 miles per hour. Chance of rain 50%. Tuesday and Tuesday night, mostly cloudy. Highs in the lower 70s. Lows in the mid 50s. Wednesday and Wednesday night, partly cloudy. Highs in the lower 70s. Lows in the mid 50s. Thursday, partly sunny. Highs in the mid 70s. Thursday night and Friday, mostly cloudy. A 20% chance of showers. Lows in the upper 50s. Highs in the upper 70s. Friday night and Saturday, partly cloudy. Lows in the upper 50s. Highs in the lower 80s. At 10 p.m., the report from St. Louis was not available. Elsewhere in the metro area, across the region, once again the report from St. Louis was not available. The current time is 10:20 p.m. Central Daylight Time. 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Tonight, partly cloudy. Lows in the lower 70s. Southwest winds around 5 miles per hour. Sunday, partly sunny. A slight chance of showers and thunderstorms in the afternoon. Highs in the lower 90s. West winds around 5 miles per hour. Chance of rain 20%. Sunday night, mostly cloudy with a chance of thunderstorms. A chance of showers in the evening, then showers likely after midnight. Lows in the upper 60s. Northeast winds 5 to 10 miles per hour. Chance of rain 70%. Monday, a slight chance of thunderstorms. Showers likely, mainly in the morning. Cooler with highs around 80. Northeast winds 5 to 10 miles per hour. Chance of rain 70%. Monday night, mostly cloudy. A chance of showers with a slight chance of thunderstorms in the evening, then a slight chance of showers after midnight. Lows around 60. Northeast winds 5 to 10 miles per hour. Chance of rain 50%. Tuesday and Tuesday night, mostly cloudy. Highs in the lower 70s. Lows in the mid 50s. Wednesday and Wednesday night, partly cloudy. Highs in the lower 70s. Lows in the mid 50s. Thursday, partly sunny. Highs in the mid 70s. Thursday night and Friday, mostly cloudy. A 20% chance of showers. Lows in the upper 50s. Highs in the upper 70s. Friday night and Saturday, partly cloudy. Lows in the upper 50s. Highs in the lower 80s. At 10 p.m., the report from St. Louis was not available. Elsewhere in the metro area, across the region, once again the report from St. Louis was not available. The current time is 10:23 p.m. Central Daylight Time. 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Tonight, partly cloudy. Lows in the lower 70s. Southwest winds around 5 miles per hour. Sunday, partly sunny. A slight chance of showers and thunderstorms in the afternoon. Highs in the lower 90s. West winds around 5 miles per hour. Chance of rain 20%. Sunday night, mostly cloudy with a chance of thunderstorms. A chance of showers in the evening, then showers likely after midnight. Lows in the upper 60s. Northeast winds 5 to 10 miles per hour. Chance of rain 70%. Monday, a slight chance of thunderstorms. Showers likely.
mainly in the morning. Cooler with highs around 80. Northeast winds 5 to 10 miles per hour. Chance of rain 70%. Monday night, mostly cloudy. A chance of showers with a slight chance of thunderstorms in the evening, then a slight chance of showers after midnight. Lows around 60. Northeast winds 5 to 10 miles per hour. Chance of rain 50%. Tuesday and Tuesday night, mostly cloudy. Highs in the lower 70s. Lows in the mid-50s. Wednesday and Wednesday night, partly cloudy. Highs in the lower 70s. Lows in the mid-50s. Thursday, partly sunny. Highs in the mid-70s. Thursday night and Friday, mostly cloudy. A 20% chance of showers. Lows in the upper 50s. Highs in the upper 70s. Friday night and Saturday, partly cloudy. Lows in the upper 50s. Highs in the lower 80s. At 10 p.m., the report from St. Louis was not available. Elsewhere in the metro area, across the region, once again the report from St. Louis was not available. The current time is 10:25 p.m. Central Daylight Time. 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Tonight, partly cloudy. Lows in the lower 70s. Southwest winds around 5 miles per hour. Sunday, partly sunny. A slight chance of showers and thunderstorms in the afternoon. Highs in the lower 90s. West winds around 5 miles per hour. Chance of rain 20%. Sunday night, mostly cloudy with a chance of thunderstorms. A chance of showers in the evening, then showers likely after midnight. Lows in the upper 60s. Northeast winds 5 to 10 miles per hour. Chance of rain 70%. Monday, a slight chance of thunderstorms. Showers likely, mainly in the morning. Cooler with highs around 80. Northeast winds 5 to 10 miles per hour. Chance of rain 70%. Monday night, mostly cloudy. A chance of showers with a slight chance of thunderstorms in the evening, then a slight chance of showers after midnight. Lows around 60. Northeast winds 5 to 10 miles per hour. Chance of rain 50%. Tuesday and Tuesday night, mostly cloudy. Highs in the lower 70s. Lows in the mid-50s. Wednesday and Wednesday night, partly cloudy. Highs in the lower 70s. Lows in the mid-50s. Thursday, partly sunny. Highs in the mid-70s. Thursday night and Friday, mostly cloudy. A 20% chance of showers. Lows in the upper 50s. Highs in the upper 70s. Friday night and Saturday, partly cloudy. Lows in the upper 50s. Highs in the lower 80s. At 10 p.m., the report from St. Louis was not available. Elsewhere in the metro area, across the region, once again the report from St. Louis was not available. The current time is 10:28 p.m. Central Daylight Time. 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Tonight, partly cloudy. Lows in the lower 70s. Southwest winds around 5 miles per hour. Sunday, partly sunny. A slight chance of showers and thunderstorms in the afternoon. Highs in the lower 90s. West winds around 5 miles per hour. Chance of rain 20%. Sunday night, mostly cloudy with a chance of thunderstorms. A chance
Showers in the evening, then showers likely after midnight. Lows in the upper 60s. Northeast winds 5 to 10 miles per hour. Chance of rain 70%. Monday, a slight chance of thunderstorms. Showers likely, mainly in the morning. Cooler with highs around 80. Northeast winds 5 to 10 miles per hour. Chance of rain 70%. Monday night, mostly cloudy. A chance of showers with a slight chance of thunderstorms in the evening, then a slight chance of showers after midnight. Lows around 60. Northeast winds 5 to 10 miles per hour. Chance of rain 50%. Tuesday and Tuesday night, mostly cloudy. Highs in the lower 70s. Lows in the mid-50s. Wednesday and Wednesday night, partly cloudy. Highs in the lower 70s. Lows in the mid-50s. Thursday, partly sunny. Highs in the mid-70s. Thursday night and Friday, mostly cloudy. A 20% chance of showers. Lows in the upper 50s. Highs in the upper 70s. Friday night and Saturday, partly cloudy. Lows in the upper 50s. Highs in the lower 80s. At 10 p.m., the report from St. Louis was not available. Elsewhere in the metro area, across the region, once again the report from St. Louis was not available. The current time is 10:31 p.m. Central Daylight Time. 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Tonight, partly cloudy. Lows in the lower 70s. Southwest winds around 5 miles per hour. Sunday, partly sunny. A slight chance of showers and thunderstorms in the afternoon. Highs in the lower 90s. West winds around 5 miles per hour. Chance of rain 20%. Sunday night, mostly cloudy with a chance of thunderstorms. A chance of showers in the evening, then showers likely after midnight. Lows in the upper 60s. Northeast winds 5 to 10 miles per hour. Chance of rain 70%. Monday, a slight chance of thunderstorms. Showers likely, mainly in the morning. Cooler with highs around 80. Northeast winds 5 to 10 miles per hour. Chance of rain 70%. Monday night, mostly cloudy. A chance of showers with a slight chance of thunderstorms in the evening, then a slight chance of showers after midnight. Lows around 60. Northeast winds 5 to 10 miles per hour. Chance of rain 50%. Tuesday and Tuesday night, mostly cloudy. Highs in the lower 70s. Lows in the mid-50s. Wednesday and Wednesday night, partly cloudy. Highs in the lower 70s. Lows in the mid-50s. Thursday, partly sunny. Highs in the mid-70s. Thursday night and Friday, mostly cloudy. A 20% chance of showers. Lows in the upper 50s. Highs in the upper 70s. Friday night and Saturday, partly cloudy. Lows in the upper 50s. Highs in the lower 80s. At 10 p.m., the report from St. Louis was not available. Elsewhere in the metro area, across the region, once again the report from St. Louis was not available. The current time is 10:33 p.m. Central Daylight Time. 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Overnight, partly cloudy. Lows in the lower 70s. South winds around 5 miles per hour. Sunday, partly sunny.
Highs in the lower 90s. West winds 5 to 10 miles per hour. Sunday night, mostly cloudy with a chance of thunderstorms. Showers likely, mainly in the evening. Lows in the upper 60s. North winds 5 to 10 miles per hour. Chance of rain 70%. Monday, mostly cloudy with a chance of showers with a slight chance of thunderstorms. Cooler with highs in the upper 70s. Northeast winds 5 to 10 miles per hour. Chance of rain 50%. Monday night, mostly cloudy. A chance of showers with a slight chance of thunderstorms in the evening, then a slight chance of showers after midnight. Lows around 60. Northeast winds 5 to 10 miles per hour. Chance of rain 50%. Tuesday and Tuesday night, mostly cloudy. Highs in the lower 70s. Lows in the mid-50s. Wednesday and Wednesday night, partly cloudy. Highs in the lower 70s. Lows in the mid-50s. Thursday, partly sunny. Highs in the mid-70s. Thursday night and Friday, mostly cloudy. A 20% chance of showers. Lows in the upper 50s. Highs in the upper 70s. Friday night and Saturday, partly cloudy. Lows in the upper 50s. Highs in the lower 80s. At 10 p.m., the report from St. Louis was not available. Elsewhere in the metro area, across the region, once again the report from St. Louis was not available. The current time is 10:36 p.m. Central Daylight Time. 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Overnight, partly cloudy. Lows in the lower 70s. South winds around 5 miles per hour. Sunday, partly sunny. Highs in the lower 90s. West winds 5 to 10 miles per hour. Sunday night, mostly cloudy with a chance of thunderstorms. Showers likely, mainly in the evening. Lows in the upper 60s. North winds 5 to 10 miles per hour. Chance of rain 70%. Monday, mostly cloudy with a chance of showers with a slight chance of thunderstorms. Cooler with highs in the upper 70s. Northeast winds 5 to 10 miles per hour. Chance of rain 50%. Monday night, mostly cloudy. A chance of showers with a slight chance of thunderstorms in the evening, then a slight chance of showers after midnight. Lows around 60. Northeast winds 5 to 10 miles per hour. Chance of rain 50%. Tuesday and Tuesday night, mostly cloudy. Highs in the lower 70s. Lows in the mid-50s. Wednesday and Wednesday night, partly cloudy. Highs in the lower 70s. Lows in the mid-50s. Thursday, partly sunny. Highs in the mid-70s. Thursday night and Friday, mostly cloudy. A 20% chance of showers. Lows in the upper 50s. Highs in the upper 70s. Friday night and Saturday, partly cloudy. Lows in the upper 50s. Highs in the lower 80s. At 10 p.m., the report from St. Louis was not available. Elsewhere in the metro area, across the region, once again the report from St. Louis was not available. The current time is 10:38 p.m. Central Daylight Time. 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Overnight, partly cloudy. Lows in the lower 70s. South winds around 5 miles per hour. Sunday, partly sunny. Highs in the lower 90s.
winds 5 to 10 miles per hour. Sunday night, mostly cloudy with a chance of thunderstorms. Showers likely, mainly in the evening. Lows in the upper 60s. North winds 5 to 10 miles per hour. Chance of rain 70%. Monday, mostly cloudy with a chance of showers with a slight chance of thunderstorms. Cooler with highs in the upper 70s. Northeast winds 5 to 10 miles per hour. Chance of rain 50%. Monday night, mostly cloudy. A chance of showers with a slight chance of thunderstorms in the evening, then a slight chance of showers after midnight. Lows around 60. Northeast winds 5 to 10 miles per hour. Chance of rain 50%. Tuesday and Tuesday night, mostly cloudy. Highs in the lower 70s. Lows in the mid 50s. Wednesday and Wednesday night, partly cloudy. Highs in the lower 70s. Lows in the mid 50s. Thursday, partly sunny. Highs in the mid 70s. Thursday night and Friday, mostly cloudy. A 20% chance of showers. Lows in the upper 50s. Highs in the upper 70s. Friday night and Saturday, partly cloudy. Lows in the upper 50s. Highs in the lower 80s. At 10 p.m., the report from St. Louis was not available. Elsewhere in the metro area, across the region, once again the report from St. Louis was not available. The current time is 10:41 p.m. Central Daylight Time. 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Overnight, partly cloudy. Lows in the lower 70s. South winds around 5 miles per hour. Sunday, partly sunny. Highs in the lower 90s. West winds 5 to 10 miles per hour. Sunday night, mostly cloudy with a chance of thunderstorms. Showers likely, mainly in the evening. Lows in the upper 60s. North winds 5 to 10 miles per hour. Chance of rain 70%. Monday, mostly cloudy with a chance of showers with a slight chance of thunderstorms. Cooler with highs in the upper 70s. Northeast winds 5 to 10 miles per hour. Chance of rain 50%. Monday night, mostly cloudy. A chance of showers with a slight chance of thunderstorms in the evening, then a slight chance of showers after midnight. Lows around 60. Northeast winds 5 to 10 miles per hour. Chance of rain 50%. Tuesday and Tuesday night, mostly cloudy. Highs in the lower 70s. Lows in the mid 50s. Wednesday and Wednesday night, partly cloudy. Highs in the lower 70s. Lows in the mid 50s. Thursday, partly sunny. Highs in the mid 70s. Thursday night and Friday, mostly cloudy. A 20% chance of showers. Lows in the upper 50s. Highs in the upper 70s. Friday night and Saturday, partly cloudy. Lows in the upper 50s. Highs in the lower 80s. At 10 p.m., the report from St. Louis was not available. Elsewhere in the metro area, across the region, once again the report from St. Louis was not available. The current time is 10:43 p.m. Central Daylight Time. 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Overnight, partly cloudy. Lows in the lower 70s. South winds around 5 miles per hour. Sunday, partly sunny. Highs in the lower 90s.
northwest winds 5 to 10 miles per hour. Sunday night, mostly cloudy with a chance of thunderstorms. Showers likely, mainly in the evening. Lows in the upper 60s. North winds 5 to 10 miles per hour. Chance of rain 70%. Monday, mostly cloudy with a chance of showers with a slight chance of thunderstorms. Cooler with highs in the upper 70s. Northeast winds 5 to 10 miles per hour. Chance of rain 50%. Monday night, mostly cloudy. A chance of showers with a slight chance of thunderstorms in the evening, then a slight chance of showers after midnight. Lows around 60. Northeast winds 5 to 10 miles per hour. Chance of rain 50%. Tuesday and Tuesday night, mostly cloudy. Highs in the lower 70s. Lows in the mid 50s. Wednesday and Wednesday night, partly cloudy. Highs in the lower 70s. West winds 5 to 10 miles per hour.

showers with a slight chance of thunderstorms in the evening, then a slight chance of showers after midnight. Lows around 60. Northeast winds 5 to 10 miles per hour. Chance of rain 50%. Tuesday and Tuesday night, mostly cloudy. Highs in the lower 70s. Lows in the mid-50s. Wednesday and Wednesday night, partly cloudy. Highs in the lower 70s. Lows in the mid-50s. Thursday, partly sunny. Highs in the mid-70s. Thursday night and Friday, mostly cloudy. A 20% chance of showers. Lows in the upper 50s. Highs in the upper 70s. Friday night and Saturday, partly cloudy. Lows in the upper 50s. Highs in the lower 80s. At 10 p.m., the report from St. Louis was not available. Elsewhere in the metro area, across the region, once again the report from St. Louis was not available. The current time is 10:46 p.m. Central Daylight Time. 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Overnight, partly cloudy. Lows in the lower 70s. South winds around 5 miles per hour. Sunday, partly sunny. Highs in the lower 90s. West winds 5 to 10 miles per hour. Sunday night, mostly cloudy with a chance of thunderstorms. Showers likely, mainly in the evening. Lows in the upper 60s. North winds 5 to 10 miles per hour. Chance of rain 70%. Monday, mostly cloudy with a chance of showers with a slight chance of thunderstorms. Cooler with highs in the upper 70s. Northeast winds 5 to 10 miles per hour. Chance of rain 50%. Monday night, mostly cloudy. A chance of showers with a slight chance of thunderstorms in the evening, then a slight chance of showers after midnight. Lows around 60. Northeast winds 5 to 10 miles per hour. Chance of rain 50%. Tuesday and Tuesday night, mostly cloudy. Highs in the lower 70s. Lows in the mid-50s. Wednesday and Wednesday night, partly cloudy. Highs in the lower 70s. Lows in the mid-50s. Thursday, partly sunny. Highs in the mid-70s. Thursday night and Friday, mostly cloudy. A 20% chance of showers. Lows in the upper 50s. Highs in the upper 70s. Friday night and Saturday, partly cloudy. Lows in the upper 50s. Highs in the lower 80s. At 10 p.m., the report from St. Louis was not available. Elsewhere in the metro area, across the region, once again the report from St. Louis was not available. The current time is 10:48 p.m. Central Daylight Time. 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Overnight, partly cloudy. Lows in the lower 70s. South winds around 5 miles per hour. Sunday, partly sunny. Highs in the lower 90s. West winds 5 to 10 miles per hour. Sunday night, mostly cloudy with a chance of thunderstorms. Showers likely, mainly in the evening. Lows in the upper 60s. North winds 5 to 10 miles per hour. Chance of rain 70%. Monday, mostly cloudy with a chance of showers with a slight chance of thunderstorms. Cooler with highs in the upper 70s. Northeast winds 5 to 10 miles per hour. Chance of rain 50%. Monday night, mostly cloudy. A chance of showers with a slight

chance of thunderstorms in the evening. Then a slight chance of showers after midnight. Lows around 60. Northeast winds 5 to 10 miles per hour. Chance of rain 50%. Tuesday and Tuesday night, mostly cloudy. Highs in the lower 70s. Lows in the mid-50s. Wednesday and Wednesday night, partly cloudy. Highs in the lower 70s. Lows in the mid-50s. Thursday, partly sunny. Highs in the mid-70s. Thursday night and Friday, mostly cloudy. A 20% chance of showers. Lows in the upper 50s. Highs in the upper 70s. Friday night and Saturday, partly cloudy. Lows in the upper 50s. Highs in the lower 80s. At 10 p.m., the report from St. Louis was not available. Elsewhere in the metro area, across the region, once again the report from St. Louis was not available. The current time is 10:51 p.m. Central Daylight Time. 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Overnight, partly cloudy. Lows in the lower 70s. South winds around 5 miles per hour. Sunday, partly sunny. Highs in the lower 90s. West winds 5 to 10 miles per hour. Sunday night, mostly cloudy with a chance of thunderstorms. Showers likely, mainly in the evening. Lows in the upper 60s. North winds 5 to 10 miles per hour. Chance of rain 70%. Monday, mostly cloudy with a chance of showers with a slight chance of thunderstorms. Cooler with highs in the upper 70s. Northeast winds 5 to 10 miles per hour. Chance of rain 50%. Monday night, mostly cloudy. A chance of showers with a slight chance of thunderstorms in the evening. Then a slight chance of showers after midnight. Lows around 60. Northeast winds 5 to 10 miles per hour. Chance of rain 50%. Tuesday and Tuesday night, mostly cloudy. Highs in the lower 70s. Lows in the mid-50s. Wednesday and Wednesday night, partly cloudy. Highs in the lower 70s. Lows in the mid-50s. Thursday, partly sunny. Highs in the mid-70s. Thursday night and Friday, mostly cloudy. A 20% chance of showers. Lows in the upper 50s. Highs in the upper 70s. Friday night and Saturday, partly cloudy. Lows in the upper 50s. Highs in the lower 80s. At 10 p.m., the report from St. Louis was not available. Elsewhere in the metro area, across the region, once again the report from St. Louis was not available. The current time is 10:53 p.m. Central Daylight Time. 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Overnight, partly cloudy. Lows in the lower 70s. South winds around 5 miles per hour. Sunday, partly sunny. Highs in the lower 90s. West winds 5 to 10 miles per hour. Sunday night, mostly cloudy with a chance of thunderstorms. Showers likely, mainly in the evening. Lows in the upper 60s. North winds 5 to 10 miles per hour. Chance of rain 70%. Monday, mostly cloudy with a chance of showers with a slight chance of thunderstorms. Cooler with highs in the upper 70s. Northeast winds 5 to 10 miles per hour. Chance of rain 50%. Monday night, mostly cloudy. A chance of showers with a slight chance of thunderstorms.
evening, then a slight chance of showers after midnight. Lows around 60. Northeast winds 5 to 10 miles per hour. Chance of rain 50%. Tuesday and Tuesday night, mostly cloudy. Highs in the lower 70s. Lows in the mid-50s. Wednesday and Wednesday night, partly cloudy. Highs in the lower 70s. Lows in the mid-50s. Thursday, partly sunny. Highs in the mid-70s. Thursday night and Friday, mostly cloudy. A 20% chance of showers. Lows in the upper 50s. Highs in the upper 70s. Friday night and Saturday, partly cloudy. Lows in the upper 50s. Highs in the lower 80s. At 10 p.m., the report from St. Louis was not available. Elsewhere in the metro area, across the region, once again the report from St. Louis was not available. The current time is 10:56 p.m. Central Daylight Time. 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Overnight, partly cloudy. Lows in the lower 70s. South winds around 5 miles per hour. Sunday, partly sunny. Highs in the lower 90s. West winds 5 to 10 miles per hour. Sunday night, mostly cloudy with a chance of thunderstorms. Showers likely, mainly in the evening. Lows in the upper 60s. North winds 5 to 10 miles per hour. Chance of rain 70%. Monday, mostly cloudy with a chance of showers with a slight chance of thunderstorms. Cooler with highs in the upper 70s. Northeast winds 5 to 10 miles per hour. Chance of rain 50%. Monday night, mostly cloudy. A chance of showers with a slight chance of thunderstorms in the evening, then a slight chance of showers after midnight. Lows around 60. Northeast winds 5 to 10 miles per hour. Chance of rain 50%. Tuesday and Tuesday night, mostly cloudy. Highs in the lower 70s. Lows in the mid-50s. Wednesday and Wednesday night, partly cloudy. Highs in the lower 70s. Lows in the mid-50s. Thursday, partly sunny. Highs in the mid-70s. Thursday night and Friday, mostly cloudy. A 20% chance of showers. Lows in the upper 50s. Highs in the upper 70s. Friday night and Saturday, partly cloudy. Lows in the upper 50s. Highs in the lower 80s. At 10 p.m., the report from St. Louis was not available. Elsewhere in the metro area, across the region, once again the report from St. Louis was not available. 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This program originates from the National Weather Service Forecast Office in St. Louis, Missouri, and serves parts of East Central Missouri and Southwest Illinois, including the St. Louis metro area and surrounding counties. Overnight, partly cloudy. Lows in the lower 70s. South winds around 5 miles per hour. Sunday, partly sunny. Highs in the lower 90s. West winds 5 to 10 miles per hour. Sunday night, mostly cloudy with a chance of thunderstorms. Showers likely, mainly in the evening. Lows in the upper 60s. North winds 5 to 10 miles per hour. Chance of rain 70%. Monday, mostly cloudy with a chance of showers with a slight chance of thunderstorms. Cooler with highs in the upper 70s. Northeast winds 5 to 10 miles per hour. Chance of rain 50%. Monday night, mostly cloudy.
A chance of showers with a slight chance of thunderstorms in the evening. Then a slight chance of showers after midnight. Lows around 60. Northeast winds 5 to 10 miles per hour. Chance of rain 50%. Tuesday and Tuesday night, mostly cloudy. Highs in the lower 70s. Lows in the mid-50s. Wednesday and Wednesday night, partly cloudy. Highs in the lower 70s. Lows in the mid-50s. Thursday, partly sunny. Highs in the mid-70s. Thursday night and Friday, mostly cloudy. A 20% chance of showers. Lows in the upper 50s. Highs in the upper 70s. Friday night and Saturday, partly cloudy. Lows in the upper 50s. Highs in the lower 80s. At 10 p.m., the report from St. Louis was not available. Elsewhere in the metro area, across the region, once again the report from St. Louis was not available. The current time is 11:01 p.m. Central Daylight Time. 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Overnight, partly cloudy. Lows in the lower 70s. South winds around 5 miles per hour. Sunday, partly sunny. Highs in the lower 90s. West winds 5 to 10 miles per hour. Sunday night, mostly cloudy with a chance of thunderstorms. Showers likely, mainly in the evening. Lows in the upper 60s. North winds 5 to 10 miles per hour. Chance of rain 70%. Monday, mostly cloudy with a chance of showers with a slight chance of thunderstorms. Cooler with highs in the upper 70s. Northeast winds 5 to 10 miles per hour. Chance of rain 50%. Monday night, mostly cloudy. A chance of showers with a slight chance of thunderstorms in the evening. Then a slight chance of showers after midnight. Lows around 60. Northeast winds 5 to 10 miles per hour. Chance of rain 50%. Tuesday and Tuesday night, mostly cloudy. Highs in the lower 70s. Lows in the mid-50s. Wednesday and Wednesday night, partly cloudy. Highs in the lower 70s. Lows in the mid-50s. Thursday, partly sunny. Highs in the mid-70s. Thursday night and Friday, mostly cloudy. A 20% chance of showers. Lows in the upper 50s. Highs in the upper 70s. Friday night and Saturday, partly cloudy. Lows in the upper 50s. Highs in the lower 80s. At 10 p.m., the report from St. Louis was not available. Elsewhere in the metro area, across the region, once again the report from St. Louis was not available. The current time is 11:03 p.m. Central Daylight Time. 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Overnight, partly cloudy. Lows in the lower 70s. South winds around 5 miles per hour. Sunday, partly sunny. Highs in the lower 90s. West winds 5 to 10 miles per hour. Sunday night, mostly cloudy with a chance of thunderstorms. Showers likely, mainly in the evening. Lows in the upper 60s. North winds 5 to 10 miles per hour. Chance of rain 70%. Monday, mostly cloudy with a chance of showers with a slight chance of thunderstorms. Cooler with highs in the upper 70s. Northeast winds 5 to 10 miles per hour. Chance of rain 50%. Monday night, mostly cloudy.
a chance of showers with a slight chance of thunderstorms in the evening, then a slight chance of showers after midnight. Lows around 60. Northeast winds 5 to 10 miles per hour. Chance of rain 50%. Tuesday and Tuesday night, mostly cloudy. Highs in the lower 70s. Lows in the mid-50s. Wednesday and Wednesday night, partly cloudy. Highs in the lower 70s. Lows in the mid-50s. Thursday, partly sunny. Highs in the mid-70s. Thursday night and Friday, mostly cloudy. A 20% chance of showers. Lows in the upper 50s. Highs in the upper 70s. Friday night and Saturday, partly cloudy. Lows in the upper 50s. Highs in the lower 80s. At 10 p.m., the report from St. Louis was not available. Elsewhere in the metro area, across the region, once again the report from St. Louis was not available. The current time is 11:06 p.m. Central Daylight Time. 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Overnight, partly cloudy. Lows in the lower 70s. South winds around 5 miles per hour. Sunday, partly sunny. Highs in the lower 90s. West winds 5 to 10 miles per hour. Sunday night, mostly cloudy with a chance of thunderstorms. Showers likely, mainly in the evening. Lows in the upper 60s. North winds 5 to 10 miles per hour. Chance of rain 70%. Monday, mostly cloudy with a chance of showers with a slight chance of thunderstorms. Cooler with highs in the upper 70s. Northeast winds 5 to 10 miles per hour. Chance of rain 50%. Monday night, mostly cloudy. A chance of showers with a slight chance of thunderstorms in the evening, then a slight chance of showers after midnight. Lows around 60. Northeast winds 5 to 10 miles per hour. Chance of rain 50%. Tuesday and Tuesday night, mostly cloudy. Highs in the lower 70s. Lows in the mid-50s. Wednesday and Wednesday night, partly cloudy. Highs in the lower 70s. Lows in the mid-50s. Thursday, partly sunny. Highs in the mid-70s. Thursday night and Friday, mostly cloudy. A 20% chance of showers. Lows in the upper 50s. Highs in the upper 70s. Friday night and Saturday, partly cloudy. Lows in the upper 50s. Highs in the lower 80s. At 10 p.m., the report from St. Louis was not available. Elsewhere in the metro area, across the region, once again the report from St. Louis was not available. The current time is 11:08 p.m. Central Daylight Time. 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Overnight, partly cloudy. Lows in the lower 70s. South winds around 5 miles per hour. Sunday, partly sunny. Highs in the lower 90s. West winds 5 to 10 miles per hour. Sunday night, mostly cloudy with a chance of thunderstorms. Showers likely, mainly in the evening. Lows in the upper 60s. North winds 5 to 10 miles per hour. Chance of rain 70%. Monday, mostly cloudy with a chance of showers with a slight chance of thunderstorms. Cooler with highs in the upper 70s. Northeast winds 5 to 10 miles per hour. Chance of rain 50%. Monday night, mostly cloudy.
a chance of showers with a slight chance of thunderstorms in the evening, then a slight chance of showers after midnight. Lows around 60. Northeast winds 5 to 10 miles per hour. Chance of rain 50%. Tuesday and Tuesday night, mostly cloudy. Highs in the lower 70s. Lows in the mid-50s. Wednesday and Wednesday night, partly cloudy. Highs in the lower 70s. Lows in the mid-50s. Thursday, partly sunny. Highs in the mid-70s. Thursday night and Friday, mostly cloudy. A 20% chance of showers. Lows in the upper 50s. Highs in the upper 70s. Friday night and Saturday, partly cloudy. Lows in the upper 50s. Highs in the lower 80s. At 11 p.m., the report from St. Louis was not available. Elsewhere in the metro area, across the region, once again the report from St. Louis was not available. The current time is 11:11 p.m. Central Daylight Time. 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Overnight, partly cloudy. Lows in the lower 70s. South winds around 5 miles per hour. Sunday, partly sunny. Highs in the lower 90s. West winds 5 to 10 miles per hour. Sunday night, mostly cloudy with a chance of thunderstorms. Showers likely, mainly in the evening. Lows in the upper 60s. North winds 5 to 10 miles per hour. Chance of rain 70%. Monday, mostly cloudy with a chance of showers with a slight chance of thunderstorms. Cooler with highs in the upper 70s. Northeast winds 5 to 10 miles per hour. Chance of rain 50%. Monday night, mostly cloudy. A chance of showers with a slight chance of thunderstorms in the evening, then a slight chance of showers after midnight. Lows around 60. Northeast winds 5 to 10 miles per hour. Chance of rain 50%. Tuesday and Tuesday night, mostly cloudy. Highs in the lower 70s. Lows in the mid-50s. Wednesday and Wednesday night, partly cloudy. Highs in the lower 70s. Lows in the mid-50s. Thursday, partly sunny. Highs in the mid-70s. Thursday night and Friday, mostly cloudy. A 20% chance of showers. Lows in the upper 50s. Highs in the upper 70s. Friday night and Saturday, partly cloudy. Lows in the upper 50s. Highs in the lower 80s. At 11 p.m., the report from St. Louis was not available. Elsewhere in the metro area, across the region, once again the report from St. Louis was not available. The current time is 11:13 p.m. Central Daylight Time. 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Overnight, partly cloudy. Lows in the lower 70s. South winds around 5 miles per hour. Sunday, partly sunny. Highs in the lower 90s. West winds 5 to 10 miles per hour. Sunday night, mostly cloudy with a chance of thunderstorms. Showers likely, mainly in the evening. Lows in the upper 60s. North winds 5 to 10 miles per hour. Chance of rain 70%. Monday, mostly cloudy with a chance of showers with a slight chance of thunderstorms. Cooler with highs in the upper 70s. Northeast winds 5 to 10 miles per hour. Chance of rain 50%. Monday night, mostly cloudy.
A chance of showers with a slight chance of thunderstorms in the evening. Then a slight chance of showers after midnight. Lows around 60. Northeast winds 5 to 10 miles per hour. Chance of rain 50%. Tuesday and Tuesday night, mostly cloudy. Highs in the lower 70s. Lows in the mid-50s. Wednesday and Wednesday night, partly cloudy. Highs in the lower 70s. Lows in the mid-50s. Thursday, partly sunny. Highs in the mid-70s. Thursday night and Friday, mostly cloudy. A 20% chance of showers. Lows in the upper 50s. Highs in the upper 70s. Friday night and Saturday, partly cloudy. Lows in the upper 50s. Highs in the lower 80s. At 11 p.m., the report from St. Louis was not available. Elsewhere in the metro area, across the region, once again the report from St. Louis was not available. The current time is 11:16 p.m. Central Daylight Time. 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Overnight, partly cloudy. Lows in the lower 70s. South winds around 5 miles per hour. Sunday, partly sunny. Highs in the lower 90s. West winds 5 to 10 miles per hour. Sunday night, mostly cloudy with a chance of thunderstorms. Showers likely, mainly in the evening. Lows in the upper 60s. North winds 5 to 10 miles per hour. Chance of rain 70%. Monday, mostly cloudy with a chance of showers with a slight chance of thunderstorms. Cooler with highs in the upper 70s. Northeast winds 5 to 10 miles per hour. Chance of rain 50%. Monday night, mostly cloudy. A chance of showers with a slight chance of thunderstorms in the evening, then a slight chance of showers after midnight. Lows around 60. Northeast winds 5 to 10 miles per hour. Chance of rain 50%. Tuesday and Tuesday night, mostly cloudy. Highs in the lower 70s. Lows in the mid-50s. Wednesday and Wednesday night, partly cloudy. Highs in the lower 70s. Lows in the mid-50s. Thursday, partly sunny. Highs in the mid-70s. Thursday night and Friday, mostly cloudy. A 20% chance of showers. Lows in the upper 50s. Highs in the upper 70s. Friday night and Saturday, partly cloudy. Lows in the upper 50s. Highs in the lower 80s. At 11 p.m., the report from St. Louis was not available. Elsewhere in the metro area, across the region, once again the report from St. Louis was not available. The current time is 11:18 p.m. Central Daylight Time. 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Overnight, partly cloudy. Lows in the lower 70s. South winds around 5 miles per hour. Sunday, partly sunny. Highs in the lower 90s. West winds 5 to 10 miles per hour. Sunday night, mostly cloudy with a chance of thunderstorms. Showers likely, mainly in the evening. Lows in the upper 60s. North winds 5 to 10 miles per hour. Chance of rain 70%. Monday, mostly cloudy with a chance of showers with a slight chance of thunderstorms. Cooler with highs in the upper 70s. Northeast winds 5 to 10 miles per hour. Chance of rain 50%. Monday night, mostly cloudy.
A chance of showers with a slight chance of thunderstorms in the evening. Then a slight chance of showers after midnight. Lows around 60. Northeast winds 5 to 10 miles per hour. Chance of rain 50%. Tuesday and Tuesday night, mostly cloudy. Highs in the lower 70s. Lows in the mid-50s. Wednesday and Wednesday night, partly cloudy. Highs in the lower 70s. Lows in the mid-50s. Thursday, partly sunny. Highs in the mid-70s. Thursday night and Friday, mostly cloudy. A 20% chance of showers. Lows in the upper 50s. Highs in the upper 70s. Friday night and Saturday, partly cloudy. Lows in the upper 50s. Highs in the lower 80s. At 11 p.m., the report from St. Louis was not available. Elsewhere in the metro area, across the region, once again the report from St. Louis was not available. The current time is 11:21 p.m. Central Daylight Time. 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Overnight, partly cloudy. Lows in the lower 70s. South winds around 5 miles per hour. Sunday, partly sunny. Highs in the lower 90s. West winds 5 to 10 miles per hour. Sunday night, mostly cloudy with a chance of thunderstorms. Showers likely, mainly in the evening. Lows in the upper 60s. North winds 5 to 10 miles per hour. Chance of rain 70%. Monday, mostly cloudy with a chance of showers with a slight chance of thunderstorms. Cooler with highs in the upper 70s. Northeast winds 5 to 10 miles per hour. Chance of rain 50%. Monday night, mostly cloudy. A chance of showers with a slight chance of thunderstorms in the evening. Then a slight chance of showers after midnight. Lows around 60. Northeast winds 5 to 10 miles per hour. Chance of rain 50%. Tuesday and Tuesday night, mostly cloudy. Highs in the lower 70s. Lows in the mid-50s. Wednesday and Wednesday night, partly cloudy. Highs in the lower 70s. Lows in the mid-50s. Thursday, partly sunny. Highs in the mid-70s. Thursday night and Friday, mostly cloudy. A 20% chance of showers. Lows in the upper 50s. Highs in the upper 70s. Friday night and Saturday, partly cloudy. Lows in the upper 50s. Highs in the lower 80s. At 11 p.m., the report from St. Louis was not available. Elsewhere in the metro area, across the region, once again the report from St. Louis was not available. The current time is 11:23 p.m. Central Daylight Time. 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Overnight, partly cloudy. Lows in the lower 70s. South winds around 5 miles per hour. Sunday, partly sunny. Highs in the lower 90s. West winds 5 to 10 miles per hour. Sunday night, mostly cloudy with a chance of thunderstorms. Showers likely, mainly in the evening. Lows in the upper 60s. North winds 5 to 10 miles per hour. Chance of rain 70%. Monday, mostly cloudy with a chance of showers with a slight chance of thunderstorms. Cooler with highs in the upper 70s. Northeast winds 5 to 10 miles per hour. Chance of rain 50%. Monday night, mostly cloudy.
a chance of showers with a slight chance of thunderstorms in the evening, then a slight chance of showers after midnight. Lows around 60. Northeast winds 5 to 10 miles per hour. Chance of rain 50%. Tuesday and Tuesday night, mostly cloudy. Highs in the lower 70s. Lows in the mid-50s. Wednesday and Wednesday night, partly cloudy. Highs in the lower 70s. Lows in the mid-50s. Thursday, partly sunny. Highs in the mid-70s. Thursday night and Friday, mostly cloudy. A 20% chance of showers. Lows in the upper 50s. Highs in the upper 70s. Friday night and Saturday, partly cloudy. Lows in the upper 50s. Highs in the lower 80s. At 11 p.m. the report from St. Louis was not available. Elsewhere in the metro area, across the region, once again the report from St. Louis was not available. The current time is 11:25 p.m. Central Daylight Time. 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Overnight, partly cloudy. Lows in the lower 70s. South winds around 5 miles per hour. Sunday, partly sunny. Highs in the lower 90s. West winds 5 to 10 miles per hour. Sunday night, mostly cloudy with a chance of thunderstorms. Showers likely, mainly in the evening. Lows in the upper 60s. North winds 5 to 10 miles per hour. Chance of rain 70%. Monday, mostly cloudy with a chance of showers with a slight chance of thunderstorms. Cooler with highs in the upper 70s. Northeast winds 5 to 10 miles per hour. Chance of rain 50%. Monday night, mostly cloudy. A chance of showers with a slight chance of thunderstorms in the evening, then a slight chance of showers after midnight. Lows around 60. Northeast winds 5 to 10 miles per hour. Chance of rain 50%. Tuesday and Tuesday night, mostly cloudy. Highs in the lower 70s. Lows in the mid-50s. Wednesday and Wednesday night, partly cloudy. Highs in the lower 70s. Lows in the mid-50s. Thursday, partly sunny. Highs in the mid-70s. Thursday night and Friday, mostly cloudy. A 20% chance of showers. Lows in the upper 50s. Highs in the upper 70s. Friday night and Saturday, partly cloudy. Lows in the upper 50s. Highs in the lower 80s. At 11 p.m., the report from St. Louis was not available. Elsewhere in the metro area, across the region, once again the report from St. Louis was not available. The current time is 11:28 p.m. Central Daylight Time. 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Overnight, partly cloudy. Lows in the lower 70s. South winds around 5 miles per hour. Sunday, partly sunny. Highs in the lower 90s. West winds 5 to 10 miles per hour. Sunday night, mostly cloudy with a chance of thunderstorms. Showers likely, mainly in the evening. Lows in the upper 60s. North winds 5 to 10 miles per hour. Chance of rain 70%. Monday, mostly cloudy with a chance of showers with a slight chance of thunderstorms. Cooler with highs in the upper 70s. Northeast winds 5 to 10 miles per hour. Chance of rain 50%. Monday night, mostly cloudy.
a chance of showers with a slight chance of thunderstorms in the evening, then a slight chance of showers after midnight. Lows around 60. Northeast winds 5 to 10 miles per hour. Chance of rain 50%. Tuesday and Tuesday night, mostly cloudy. Highs in the lower 70s. Lows in the mid-50s. Wednesday and Wednesday night, partly cloudy. Highs in the lower 70s. Lows in the mid-50s. Thursday, partly sunny. Highs in the mid-70s. Thursday night and Friday, mostly cloudy. A 20% chance of showers. Lows in the upper 50s. Highs in the upper 70s. Friday night and Saturday, partly cloudy. Lows in the upper 50s. Highs in the lower 80s. At 11 p.m. the report from St. Louis was not available. Elsewhere in the metro area, across the region, once again the report from St. Louis was not available. The current time is 11:30 p.m. Central Daylight Time. 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Overnight, partly cloudy. Lows in the lower 70s. South winds around 5 miles per hour. Sunday, partly sunny. Highs in the lower 90s. West winds 5 to 10 miles per hour. Sunday night, mostly cloudy with a chance of thunderstorms. Showers likely, mainly in the evening. Lows in the upper 60s. North winds 5 to 10 miles per hour. Chance of rain 70%. Monday, mostly cloudy with a chance of showers with a slight chance of thunderstorms. Cooler with highs in the upper 70s. Northeast winds 5 to 10 miles per hour. Chance of rain 50%. Monday night, mostly cloudy. A chance of showers with a slight chance of thunderstorms in the evening, then a slight chance of showers after midnight. Lows around 60. Northeast winds 5 to 10 miles per hour. Chance of rain 50%. Tuesday and Tuesday night, mostly cloudy. Highs in the lower 70s. Lows in the mid-50s. Wednesday and Wednesday night, partly cloudy. Highs in the lower 70s. Lows in the mid-50s. Thursday, partly sunny. Highs in the mid-70s. Thursday night and Friday, mostly cloudy. A 20% chance of showers. Lows in the upper 50s. Highs in the upper 70s. Friday night and Saturday, partly cloudy. Lows in the upper 50s. Highs in the lower 80s. At 11 p.m., the report from St. Louis was not available. Elsewhere in the metro area, across the region, once again the report from St. Louis was not available. The current time is 11:33 p.m. Central Daylight Time. 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Overnight, partly cloudy. Lows in the lower 70s. South winds around 5 miles per hour. Sunday, partly sunny. Highs in the lower 90s. West winds 5 to 10 miles per hour. Sunday night, mostly cloudy with a chance of thunderstorms. Showers likely, mainly in the evening. Lows in the upper 60s. North winds 5 to 10 miles per hour. Chance of rain 70%. Monday, mostly cloudy with a chance of showers with a slight chance of thunderstorms. Cooler with highs in the upper 70s. Northeast winds 5 to 10 miles per hour. Chance of rain 50%. Monday night, mostly cloudy.
a chance of showers with a slight chance of thunderstorms in the evening, then a slight chance of showers after midnight. Lows around 60. Northeast winds 5 to 10 miles per hour. Chance of rain 50%. Tuesday and Tuesday night, mostly cloudy. Highs in the lower 70s. Lows in the mid-50s. Wednesday and Wednesday night, partly cloudy. Highs in the lower 70s. Lows in the mid-50s. Thursday, partly sunny. Highs in the mid-70s. Thursday night and Friday, mostly cloudy. A 20% chance of showers. Lows in the upper 50s. Highs in the upper 70s. Friday night and Saturday, partly cloudy. Lows in the upper 50s. Highs in the lower 80s. At 11 p.m., the report from St. Louis was not available. Elsewhere in the metro area, across the region, once again the report from St. Louis was not available. The current time is 11:35 p.m. Central Daylight Time. 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Overnight, partly cloudy. Lows in the lower 70s. South winds around 5 miles per hour. Sunday, partly sunny. Highs in the lower 90s. West winds 5 to 10 miles per hour. Sunday night, mostly cloudy with a chance of thunderstorms. Showers likely, mainly in the evening. Lows in the upper 60s. North winds 5 to 10 miles per hour. Chance of rain 70%. Monday, mostly cloudy with a chance of showers with a slight chance of thunderstorms. Cooler with highs in the upper 70s. Northeast winds 5 to 10 miles per hour. Chance of rain 50%. Monday night, mostly cloudy. A chance of showers with a slight chance of thunderstorms in the evening, then a slight chance of showers after midnight. Lows around 60. Northeast winds 5 to 10 miles per hour. Chance of rain 50%. Tuesday and Tuesday night, mostly cloudy. Highs in the lower 70s. Lows in the mid-50s. Wednesday and Wednesday night, partly cloudy. Highs in the lower 70s. Lows in the mid-50s. Thursday, partly sunny. Highs in the mid-70s. Thursday night and Friday, mostly cloudy. A 20% chance of showers. Lows in the upper 50s. Highs in the upper 70s. Friday night and Saturday, partly cloudy. Lows in the upper 50s. Highs in the lower 80s. At 11 p.m., the report from St. Louis was not available. Elsewhere in the metro area, across the region, once again the report from St. Louis was not available. The current time is 11:38 p.m. Central Daylight Time. 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Overnight, partly cloudy. Lows in the lower 70s. South winds around 5 miles per hour. Sunday, partly sunny. Highs in the lower 90s. West winds 5 to 10 miles per hour. Sunday night, mostly cloudy with a chance of thunderstorms. Showers likely, mainly in the evening. Lows in the upper 60s. North winds 5 to 10 miles per hour. Chance of rain 70%. Monday, mostly cloudy with a chance of showers with a slight chance of thunderstorms. Cooler with highs in the upper 70s. Northeast winds 5 to 10 miles per hour. Chance of rain 50%. Monday night, mostly cloudy.
a chance of showers with a slight chance of thunderstorms in the evening, then a slight chance of showers after midnight. Lows around 60. Northeast winds 5 to 10 miles per hour. Chance of rain 50%. Tuesday and Tuesday night, mostly cloudy. Highs in the lower 70s. Lows in the mid-50s. Wednesday and Wednesday night, partly cloudy. Highs in the lower 70s. Lows in the mid-50s. Thursday, partly sunny. Highs in the mid-70s. Thursday night and Friday, mostly cloudy. A 20% chance of showers. Lows in the upper 50s. Highs in the upper 70s. Friday night and Saturday, partly cloudy. Lows in the upper 50s. Highs in the lower 80s. At 11 p.m., the report from St. Louis was not available. Elsewhere in the metro area, across the region, once again the report from St. Louis was not available. The current time is 11:40 p.m. Central Daylight Time. 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Overnight, partly cloudy. Lows in the lower 70s. South winds around 5 miles per hour. Sunday, partly sunny. Highs in the lower 90s. West winds 5 to 10 miles per hour. Sunday night, mostly cloudy with a chance of thunderstorms. Showers likely, mainly in the evening. Lows in the upper 60s. North winds 5 to 10 miles per hour. Chance of rain 70%. Monday, mostly cloudy with a chance of showers with a slight chance of thunderstorms. Cooler with highs in the upper 70s. Northeast winds 5 to 10 miles per hour. Chance of rain 50%. Monday night, mostly cloudy. A chance of showers with a slight chance of thunderstorms in the evening, then a slight chance of showers after midnight. Lows around 60. Northeast winds 5 to 10 miles per hour. Chance of rain 50%. Tuesday and Tuesday night, mostly cloudy. Highs in the lower 70s. Lows in the mid-50s. Wednesday and Wednesday night, partly cloudy. Highs in the lower 70s. Lows in the mid-50s. Thursday, partly sunny. Highs in the mid-70s. Thursday night and Friday, mostly cloudy. A 20% chance of showers. Lows in the upper 50s. Highs in the upper 70s. Friday night and Saturday, partly cloudy. Lows in the upper 50s. Highs in the lower 80s. At 11 p.m., the report from St. Louis was not available. Elsewhere in the metro area, across the region, once again the report from St. Louis was not available. The current time is 11:43 p.m. Central Daylight Time. 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Overnight, partly cloudy. Lows in the lower 70s. South winds around 5 miles per hour. Sunday, partly sunny. Highs in the lower 90s. West winds 5 to 10 miles per hour. Sunday night, mostly cloudy with a chance of thunderstorms. Showers likely, mainly in the evening. Lows in the upper 60s. North winds 5 to 10 miles per hour. Chance of rain 70%. Monday, mostly cloudy with a chance of showers with a slight chance of thunderstorms. Cooler with highs in the upper 70s. Northeast winds 5 to 10 miles per hour. Chance of rain 50%. Monday night, mostly cloudy.
a chance of showers with a slight chance of thunderstorms in the evening, then a slight chance of showers after midnight. Lows around 60. Northeast winds 5 to 10 miles per hour. Chance of rain 50%. Tuesday and Tuesday night, mostly cloudy. Highs in the lower 70s. Lows in the mid-50s. Wednesday and Wednesday night, partly cloudy. Highs in the lower 70s. Lows in the mid-50s. Thursday, partly sunny. Highs in the mid-70s. Thursday night and Friday, mostly cloudy. A 20% chance of showers. Lows in the upper 50s. Highs in the upper 70s. Friday night and Saturday, partly cloudy. Lows in the upper 50s. Highs in the lower 80s. At 11 p.m., the report from St. Louis was not available. Elsewhere in the metro area, across the region, once again the report from St. Louis was not available. The current time is 11:45 p.m. Central Daylight Time, 5 to 10 miles per hour. Chance of rain.

lows in the upper 50s, highs in the lower 80s. At 11 p.m., the report from St. Louis was not available. Elsewhere in the metro area, across the region, once again the report from St. Louis was not available. The current time is 11:45 p.m. Central Daylight Time. 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Overnight, partly cloudy. Lows in the lower 70s. South winds around 5 miles per hour. Sunday, partly sunny. Highs in the lower 90s. West winds 5 to 10 miles per hour. Sunday night, mostly cloudy with a chance of thunderstorms. Showers likely, mainly in the evening. Lows in the upper 60s. North winds 5 to 10 miles per hour. Chance of rain 70%. Monday, mostly cloudy with a chance of showers with a slight chance of thunderstorms. Cooler with highs in the upper 70s. Northeast winds 5 to 10 miles per hour. Chance of rain 50%. Monday night, mostly cloudy. A chance of showers with a slight chance of thunderstorms in the evening, then a slight chance of showers after midnight. Lows around 60. Northeast winds 5 to 10 miles per hour. Chance of rain 50%. Tuesday and Tuesday night, mostly cloudy. Highs in the lower 70s. Lows in the mid 50s. Wednesday and Wednesday night, partly cloudy. Highs in the lower 70s. Lows in the mid 50s. Thursday, partly sunny. Highs in the mid 70s. Thursday night and Friday, mostly cloudy. A 20% chance of showers. Lows in the upper 50s. Highs in the upper 70s. Friday night and Saturday, partly cloudy. Lows in the upper 50s. Highs in the lower 80s. At 11 p.m., the report from St. Louis was not available. Elsewhere in the metro area, across the region, once again the report from St. Louis was not available. The current time is 11:48 p.m. Central Daylight Time. 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Overnight, partly cloudy. Lows in the lower 70s. South winds around 5 miles per hour. Sunday, partly sunny. Highs in the lower 90s. West winds 5 to 10 miles per hour. Sunday night, mostly cloudy with a chance of thunderstorms. Showers likely, mainly in the evening. Lows in the upper 60s. North winds 5 to 10 miles per hour. Chance of rain 70%. Monday, mostly cloudy with a chance of showers with a slight chance of thunderstorms. Cooler with highs in the upper 70s. Northeast winds 5 to 10 miles per hour. Chance of rain 50%. Monday night, mostly cloudy. A chance of showers with a slight chance of thunderstorms in the evening, then a slight chance of showers after midnight. Lows around 60. Northeast winds 5 to 10 miles per hour. Chance of rain 50%. Tuesday and Tuesday night, mostly cloudy. Highs in the lower 70s. Lows in the mid 50s. Wednesday and Wednesday night, partly cloudy. Highs in the lower 70s. Lows in the mid 50s. Thursday, partly sunny. Highs in the mid 70s. Thursday night and Friday, mostly cloudy. A 20% chance of showers. Lows in the upper 50s. Highs in the upper 70s. Friday night and Saturday.

lows in the upper 50s, highs in the lower 80s. At 11 p.m., the report from St. Louis was not available. Elsewhere in the metro area, across the region, once again the report from St. Louis was not available. The current time is 11:50 p.m. Central Daylight Time. 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Overnight, partly cloudy. Lows in the lower 70s. South winds around 5 miles per hour. Sunday, partly sunny. Highs in the lower 90s. West winds 5 to 10 miles per hour. Sunday night, mostly cloudy with a chance of thunderstorms. Showers likely, mainly in the evening. Lows in the upper 60s. North winds 5 to 10 miles per hour. Chance of rain 70%. Monday, mostly cloudy with a chance of showers with a slight chance of thunderstorms. Cooler with highs in the upper 70s. Northeast winds 5 to 10 miles per hour. Chance of rain 50%. Monday night, mostly cloudy. A chance of showers with a slight chance of thunderstorms in the evening, then a slight chance of showers after midnight. Lows around 60. Northeast winds 5 to 10 miles per hour. Chance of rain 50%. Tuesday and Tuesday night, mostly cloudy. Highs in the lower 70s. Lows in the mid 50s. Wednesday and Wednesday night, partly cloudy. Highs in the lower 70s. Lows in the mid 50s. Thursday, partly sunny. Highs in the mid 70s. Thursday night and Friday, mostly cloudy. A 20% chance of showers. Lows in the upper 50s. Highs in the upper 70s. Friday night and Saturday, partly cloudy. Lows in the upper 50s. Highs in the lower 80s. At 11 p.m., the report from St. Louis was not available. Elsewhere in the metro area, across the region, once again the report from St. Louis was not available. The current time is 11:53 p.m. Central Daylight Time. 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Overnight, partly cloudy. Lows in the lower 70s. South winds around 5 miles per hour. Sunday, partly sunny. Highs in the lower 90s. West winds 5 to 10 miles per hour. Sunday night, mostly cloudy with a chance of thunderstorms. Showers likely, mainly in the evening. Lows in the upper 60s. North winds 5 to 10 miles per hour. Chance of rain 70%. Monday, mostly cloudy with a chance of showers with a slight chance of thunderstorms. Cooler with highs in the upper 70s. Northeast winds 5 to 10 miles per hour. Chance of rain 50%. Monday night, mostly cloudy. A chance of showers with a slight chance of thunderstorms in the evening, then a slight chance of showers after midnight. Lows around 60. Northeast winds 5 to 10 miles per hour. Chance of rain 50%. Tuesday and Tuesday night, mostly cloudy. Highs in the lower 70s. Lows in the mid 50s. Wednesday and Wednesday night, partly cloudy. Highs in the lower 70s. Lows in the mid 50s. Thursday, partly sunny. Highs in the mid 70s. Thursday night and Friday, mostly cloudy. A 20% chance of showers. Lows in the upper 50s. Highs in the upper 70s. Friday night and Saturday, partly cloudy. Lows
lows in the upper 50s, highs in the lower 80s. At 11 p.m., the report from St. Louis was not available. Elsewhere in the metro area, across the region, once again the report from St. Louis was not available. The current time is 11:55 p.m. Central Daylight Time. 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Overnight, partly cloudy. Lows in the lower 70s. South winds around 5 miles per hour. Sunday, partly sunny. Highs in the lower 90s. West winds 5 to 10 miles per hour. Sunday night, mostly cloudy with a chance of thunderstorms. Showers likely, mainly in the evening. Lows in the upper 60s. North winds 5 to 10 miles per hour. Chance of rain 70%. Monday, mostly cloudy with a chance of showers with a slight chance of thunderstorms. Cooler with highs in the upper 70s. Northeast winds 5 to 10 miles per hour. Chance of rain 50%. Monday night, mostly cloudy. A chance of showers with a slight chance of thunderstorms in the evening. Then a slight chance of showers after midnight. Lows around 60. Northeast winds 5 to 10 miles per hour. Chance of rain 50%. Tuesday and Tuesday night, mostly cloudy. Highs in the lower 70s. Lows in the mid 50s. Wednesday and Wednesday night, partly cloudy. Highs in the lower 70s. Lows in the mid 50s. Thursday, partly sunny. Highs in the mid 70s. Thursday night and Friday, mostly cloudy. A 20% chance of showers. Lows in the upper 50s. Highs in the upper 70s. Friday night and Saturday, partly cloudy. Lows in the upper 50s. Highs in the lower 80s. At 11 p.m., the report from St. Louis was not available. Elsewhere in the metro area, across the region, once again the report from St. Louis was not available. The current time is 11:58 p.m. Central Daylight Time. 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Overnight, partly cloudy. Lows in the lower 70s. South winds around 5 miles per hour. Sunday, partly sunny. Highs in the lower 90s. West winds 5 to 10 miles per hour. Sunday night, mostly cloudy with a chance of thunderstorms. Showers likely, mainly in the evening. Lows in the upper 60s. North winds 5 to 10 miles per hour. Chance of rain 70%. Monday, mostly cloudy with a chance of showers with a slight chance of thunderstorms. Cooler with highs in the upper 70s. Northeast winds 5 to 10 miles per hour. Chance of rain 50%. Monday night, mostly cloudy. A chance of showers with a slight chance of thunderstorms in the evening. Then a slight chance of showers after midnight. Lows around 60. Northeast winds 5 to 10 miles per hour. Chance of rain 50%. Tuesday and Tuesday night, mostly cloudy. Highs in the lower 70s. Lows in the mid 50s. Wednesday and Wednesday night, partly cloudy. Highs in the lower 70s. Lows in the mid 50s. Thursday, partly sunny. Highs in the mid 70s. Thursday night and Friday, mostly cloudy. A 20% chance of showers. Lows in the upper 50s. Highs in the upper 70s. Friday night and Saturday, partly cloudy.
lows in the upper 50s, highs in the lower 80s. At 11 p.m. the report from St. Louis was not available. Elsewhere in the metro area, across the region, once again the report from St. Louis was not available. The current time is 12 a.m. Central Daylight Time. 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Overnight, partly cloudy. Lows in the lower 70s. South winds around 5 miles per hour. Sunday, partly sunny. Highs in the lower 90s. West winds 5 to 10 miles per hour. Sunday night, mostly cloudy with a chance of thunderstorms. Showers likely, mainly in the evening. Lows in the upper 60s. North winds 5 to 10 miles per hour. Chance of rain 70%. Monday, mostly cloudy with a chance of showers with a slight chance of thunderstorms. Cooler with highs in the upper 70s. Northeast winds 5 to 10 miles per hour. Chance of rain 50%. Monday night, mostly cloudy. A chance of showers with a slight chance of thunderstorms in the evening, then a slight chance of showers after midnight. Lows around 60. Northeast winds 5 to 10 miles per hour. Chance of rain 50%. Tuesday and Tuesday night, mostly cloudy. Highs in the lower 70s. Lows in the mid 50s. Wednesday and Wednesday night, partly cloudy. Highs in the lower 70s. Lows in the mid 50s. Thursday, partly sunny. Highs in the mid 70s. Thursday night and Friday, mostly cloudy. A 20% chance of showers. Lows in the upper 50s. Highs in the upper 70s. Friday night and Saturday, partly cloudy. Lows in the upper 50s. Highs in the lower 80s. At 11 p.m. the report from St. Louis was not available. Elsewhere in the metro area, across the region, once again the report from St. Louis was not available. The current time is 12:03 a.m. Central Daylight Time. 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Overnight, partly cloudy. Lows in the lower 70s. South winds around 5 miles per hour. Sunday, partly sunny. Highs in the lower 90s. West winds 5 to 10 miles per hour. Sunday night, mostly cloudy with a chance of thunderstorms. Showers likely, mainly in the evening. Lows in the upper 60s. North winds 5 to 10 miles per hour. Chance of rain 70%. Monday, mostly cloudy with a chance of showers with a slight chance of thunderstorms. Cooler with highs in the upper 70s. Northeast winds 5 to 10 miles per hour. Chance of rain 50%. Monday night, mostly cloudy. A chance of showers with a slight chance of thunderstorms in the evening, then a slight chance of showers after midnight. Lows around 60. Northeast winds 5 to 10 miles per hour. Chance of rain 50%. Tuesday and Tuesday night, mostly cloudy. Highs in the lower 70s. Lows in the mid 50s. Wednesday and Wednesday night, partly cloudy. Highs in the lower 70s. Lows in the mid 50s. Thursday, partly sunny. Highs in the mid 70s. Thursday night and Friday, mostly cloudy. A 20% chance of showers. Lows in the upper 50s. Highs in the upper 70s. Friday night and Saturday, partly cloudy. Lows in the upper
50s, highs in the lower 80s. At 11 p.m., the report from St. Louis was not available. Elsewhere in the metro area, across the region, once again the report from St. Louis was not available. The current time is 12:05 a.m. Central Daylight Time. 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Overnight, partly cloudy. Lows in the lower 70s. South winds around 5 miles per hour. Sunday, partly sunny. Highs in the lower 90s. West winds 5 to 10 miles per hour. Sunday night, mostly cloudy with a chance of thunderstorms. Showers likely, mainly in the evening. Lows in the upper 60s. North winds 5 to 10 miles per hour. Chance of rain 70%. Monday, mostly cloudy with a chance of showers with a slight chance of thunderstorms. Cooler with highs in the upper 70s. Northeast winds 5 to 10 miles per hour. Chance of rain 50%. Monday night, mostly cloudy. A chance of showers with a slight chance of thunderstorms in the evening, then a slight chance of showers after midnight. Lows around 60. Northeast winds 5 to 10 miles per hour. Chance of rain 50%. Tuesday and Tuesday night, mostly cloudy. Highs in the lower 70s. Lows in the mid-50s. Wednesday and Wednesday night, partly cloudy. Highs in the lower 70s. Lows in the mid-50s. Thursday, partly sunny. Highs in the mid-70s. Thursday night and Friday, mostly cloudy. A 20% chance of showers. Lows in the upper 50s. Highs in the upper 70s. Friday night and Saturday, partly cloudy. Lows in the upper 50s. Highs in the lower 80s. At 11 p.m., the report from St. Louis was not available. Elsewhere in the metro area, across the region, once again the report from St. Louis was not available. The current time is 12:08 a.m. Central Daylight Time. 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Overnight, partly cloudy. Lows in the lower 70s. South winds around 5 miles per hour. Sunday, partly sunny. Highs in the lower 90s. West winds 5 to 10 miles per hour. Sunday night, mostly cloudy with a chance of thunderstorms. Showers likely, mainly in the evening. Lows in the upper 60s. North winds 5 to 10 miles per hour. Chance of rain 70%. Monday, mostly cloudy with a chance of showers with a slight chance of thunderstorms. Cooler with highs in the upper 70s. Northeast winds 5 to 10 miles per hour. Chance of rain 50%. Monday night, mostly cloudy. A chance of showers with a slight chance of thunderstorms in the evening, then a slight chance of showers after midnight. Lows around 60. Northeast winds 5 to 10 miles per hour. Chance of rain 50%. Tuesday and Tuesday night, mostly cloudy. Highs in the lower 70s. Lows in the mid-50s. Wednesday and Wednesday night, partly cloudy. Highs in the lower 70s. Lows in the mid-50s. Thursday, partly sunny. Highs in the mid-70s. Thursday night and Friday, mostly cloudy. A 20% chance of showers. Lows in the upper 50s. Highs in the upper 70s. Friday night and Saturday, partly cloudy. Lows in the upper 50s.
highs in the lower 80s. At midnight, the report from St. Louis was not available. Elsewhere in the metro area, across the region, once again the report from St. Louis was not available. The current time is 12:10 a.m. Central Daylight Time. 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Overnight, partly cloudy. Lows in the lower 70s. South winds around 5 miles per hour. Sunday, partly sunny. Highs in the lower 90s. West winds 5 to 10 miles per hour. Sunday night, mostly cloudy with a chance of thunderstorms. Showers likely, mainly in the evening. Lows in the upper 60s. North winds 5 to 10 miles per hour. Chance of rain 70%. Monday, mostly cloudy with a chance of showers with a slight chance of thunderstorms. Cooler with highs in the upper 70s. Northeast winds 5 to 10 miles per hour. Chance of rain 50%. Monday night, mostly cloudy. A chance of showers with a slight chance of thunderstorms in the evening, then a slight chance of showers after midnight. Lows around 60. Northeast winds 5 to 10 miles per hour. Chance of rain 50%. Tuesday and Tuesday night, mostly cloudy. Highs in the lower 70s. Lows in the mid-50s. Wednesday and Wednesday night, partly cloudy. Highs in the lower 70s. Lows in the mid-50s. Thursday, partly sunny. Highs in the mid-70s. Thursday night and Friday, mostly cloudy. A 20% chance of showers. Lows in the upper 50s. Highs in the upper 70s. Friday night and Saturday, partly cloudy. Lows in the upper 50s. Highs in the lower 80s. At midnight, the report from St. Louis was not available. Elsewhere in the metro area, across the region, once again the report from St. Louis was not available. The current time is 12:13 a.m. Central Daylight Time. 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Overnight, partly cloudy. Lows in the lower 70s. South winds around 5 miles per hour. Sunday, partly sunny. Highs in the lower 90s. West winds 5 to 10 miles per hour. Sunday night, mostly cloudy with a chance of thunderstorms. Showers likely, mainly in the evening. Lows in the upper 60s. North winds 5 to 10 miles per hour. Chance of rain 70%. Monday, mostly cloudy with a chance of showers with a slight chance of thunderstorms. Cooler with highs in the upper 70s. Northeast winds 5 to 10 miles per hour. Chance of rain 50%. Monday night, mostly cloudy. A chance of showers with a slight chance of thunderstorms in the evening, then a slight chance of showers after midnight. Lows around 60. Northeast winds 5 to 10 miles per hour. Chance of rain 50%. Tuesday and Tuesday night, mostly cloudy. Highs in the lower 70s. Lows in the mid-50s. Wednesday and Wednesday night, partly cloudy. Highs in the lower 70s. Lows in the mid-50s. Thursday, partly sunny. Highs in the mid-70s. Thursday night and Friday, mostly cloudy. A 20% chance of showers. Lows in the upper 50s. Highs in the upper 70s. Friday night and Saturday, partly cloudy. Lows in the upper 50s. Highs in the lower 80s.
At midnight, the report from St. Louis was not available. Elsewhere in the metro area, across the region, once again the report from St. Louis was not available. The current time is 12:15 a.m. Central Daylight Time. 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Overnight, partly cloudy. Lows in the lower 70s. South winds around 5 miles per hour. Sunday, partly sunny. Highs in the lower 90s. West winds 5 to 10 miles per hour. Sunday night, mostly cloudy with a chance of thunderstorms. Showers likely, mainly in the evening. Lows in the upper 60s. North winds 5 to 10 miles per hour. Chance of rain 70%. Monday, mostly cloudy with a chance of showers with a slight chance of thunderstorms. Cooler with highs in the upper 70s. Northeast winds 5 to 10 miles per hour. Chance of rain 50%. Monday night, mostly cloudy. A chance of showers with a slight chance of thunderstorms in the evening, then a slight chance of showers after midnight. Lows around 60. Northeast winds 5 to 10 miles per hour. Chance of rain 50%. Tuesday and Tuesday night, mostly cloudy. Highs in the lower 70s. Lows in the mid-50s. Wednesday and Wednesday night, partly cloudy. Highs in the lower 70s. Lows in the mid-50s. Thursday, partly sunny. Highs in the mid-70s. Thursday night and Friday, mostly cloudy. A 20% chance of showers. Lows in the upper 50s. Highs in the upper 70s. Friday night and Saturday, partly cloudy. Lows in the upper 50s. Highs in the lower 80s. At midnight, the report from St. Louis was not available. Elsewhere in the metro area, across the region, once again the report from St. Louis was not available. The current time is 12:18 a.m. Central Daylight Time. 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Overnight, partly cloudy. Lows in the lower 70s. South winds around 5 miles per hour. Sunday, partly sunny. Highs in the lower 90s. West winds 5 to 10 miles per hour. Sunday night, mostly cloudy with a chance of thunderstorms. Showers likely, mainly in the evening. Lows in the upper 60s. North winds 5 to 10 miles per hour. Chance of rain 70%. Monday, mostly cloudy with a chance of showers with a slight chance of thunderstorms. Cooler with highs in the upper 70s. Northeast winds 5 to 10 miles per hour. Chance of rain 50%. Monday night, mostly cloudy. A chance of showers with a slight chance of thunderstorms in the evening, then a slight chance of showers after midnight. Lows around 60. Northeast winds 5 to 10 miles per hour. Chance of rain 50%. Tuesday and Tuesday night, mostly cloudy. Highs in the lower 70s. Lows in the mid-50s. Wednesday and Wednesday night, partly cloudy. Highs in the lower 70s. Lows in the mid-50s. Thursday, partly sunny. Highs in the mid-70s. Thursday night and Friday, mostly cloudy. A 20% chance of showers. Lows in the upper 50s. Highs in the upper 70s. Friday night and Saturday, partly cloudy. Lows in the upper 50s. Highs in the lower 80s.
At midnight, the report from St. Louis was not available. Elsewhere in the metro area, across the region, once again the report from St. Louis was not available. The current time is 12:20 a.m. Central Daylight Time. 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Overnight, partly cloudy. Lows in the lower 70s. South winds around 5 miles per hour. Sunday, partly sunny. Highs in the lower 90s. West winds 5 to 10 miles per hour. Sunday night, mostly cloudy with a chance of thunderstorms. Showers likely, mainly in the evening. Lows in the upper 60s. North winds 5 to 10 miles per hour. Chance of rain 70%. Monday, mostly cloudy with a chance of showers with a slight chance of thunderstorms. Cooler with highs in the upper 70s. Northeast winds 5 to 10 miles per hour. Chance of rain 50%. Monday night, mostly cloudy. A chance of showers with a slight chance of thunderstorms in the evening, then a slight chance of showers after midnight. Lows around 60. Northeast winds 5 to 10 miles per hour. Chance of rain 50%. Tuesday and Tuesday night, mostly cloudy. Highs in the lower 70s. Lows in the mid-50s. Wednesday and Wednesday night, partly cloudy. Highs in the lower 70s. Lows in the mid-50s. Thursday, partly sunny. Highs in the mid-70s. Thursday night and Friday, mostly cloudy. A 20% chance of showers. Lows in the upper 50s. Highs in the upper 70s. Friday night and Saturday, partly cloudy. Lows in the upper 50s. Highs in the lower 80s. Rest of tonight, partly cloudy. Near steady temperature in the mid-70s. Southwest winds around 5 miles per hour. Sunday, partly sunny. Highs in the lower 90s. West winds 5 to 10 miles per hour. Sunday night, showers likely with a chance of thunderstorms. Lows in the upper 60s. North winds 5 to 10 miles per hour. Chance of rain 70%. Monday, mostly cloudy with a chance of showers with a slight chance of thunderstorms. Cooler with highs in the upper 70s. Northeast winds 5 to 10 miles per hour. Chance of rain 50%. Monday night, mostly cloudy. A chance of showers with a slight chance of thunderstorms in the evening, then a slight chance of showers after midnight. Lows around 60. Northeast winds 5 to 10 miles per hour. Chance of rain 50%. Tuesday and Tuesday night, mostly cloudy. Highs in the lower 70s. Lows in the mid-50s. Wednesday and Wednesday night, partly cloudy. Highs in the lower 70s. Lows in the mid-50s. Thursday, partly sunny. Highs in the mid-70s. Thursday night and Friday, mostly cloudy. A 20% chance of showers. Lows in the upper 50s. Highs in the upper 70s. Friday night and Saturday, partly cloudy. Lows in the upper 50s. Highs in the lower 80s. At midnight, the report from St. Louis was not available. Elsewhere in the metro area, across the region, once again the report from St. Louis was not available. The current time is 12:25 a.m. Central Daylight Time. 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Rest of tonight, partly cloudy. Near
A temperature in the mid-70s. Southwest winds around 5 miles per hour. Sunday, partly sunny. Highs in the lower 90s. West winds 5 to 10 miles per hour. Sunday night, showers likely with a chance of thunderstorms. Lows in the upper 60s. North winds 5 to 10 miles per hour. Chance of rain 70%. Monday, mostly cloudy with a chance of showers with a slight chance of thunderstorms. Cooler with highs in the upper 70s. Northeast winds 5 to 10 miles per hour. Chance of rain 50%. Monday night, mostly cloudy. A chance of showers with a slight chance of thunderstorms in the evening, then a slight chance of showers after midnight. Lows around 60. Northeast winds 5 to 10 miles per hour. Chance of rain 50%. Tuesday and Tuesday night, mostly cloudy. Highs in the lower 70s. Lows in the mid-50s. Wednesday and Wednesday night, partly cloudy. Highs in the lower 70s. Lows in the mid-50s. Thursday, partly sunny. Highs in the mid-70s. Thursday night and Friday, mostly cloudy. A 20% chance of showers. Lows in the upper 50s. Highs in the upper 70s. Friday night and Saturday, partly cloudy. Lows in the upper 50s. Highs in the lower 80s. At midnight, the report from St. Louis was not available. Elsewhere in the metro area, across the region, once again the report from St. Louis was not available. The current time is 12:27 a.m. Central Daylight Time. 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Rest of tonight, partly cloudy. Near steady temperature in the mid-70s. Southwest winds around 5 miles per hour. Sunday, partly sunny. Highs in the lower 90s. West winds 5 to 10 miles per hour. Sunday night, showers likely with a chance of thunderstorms. Lows in the upper 60s. North winds 5 to 10 miles per hour. Chance of rain 70%. Monday, mostly cloudy with a chance of showers with a slight chance of thunderstorms. Cooler with highs in the upper 70s. Northeast winds 5 to 10 miles per hour. Chance of rain 50%. Monday night, mostly cloudy. A chance of showers with a slight chance of thunderstorms in the evening, then a slight chance of showers after midnight. Lows around 60. Northeast winds 5 to 10 miles per hour. Chance of rain 50%. Tuesday and Tuesday night, mostly cloudy. Highs in the lower 70s. Lows in the mid-50s. Wednesday and Wednesday night, partly cloudy. Highs in the lower 70s. Lows in the mid-50s. Thursday, partly sunny. Highs in the mid-70s. Thursday night and Friday, mostly cloudy. A 20% chance of showers. Lows in the upper 50s. Highs in the upper 70s. Friday night and Saturday, partly cloudy. Lows in the upper 50s. Highs in the lower 80s. At midnight, the report from St. Louis was not available. Elsewhere in the metro area, across the region, once again the report from St. Louis was not available. The current time is 12:29 a.m. Central Daylight Time. 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Rest of tonight, partly cloudy. Near steady temperature in the mid-70s. Southwest winds around 5 miles per hour.
summer. Sunday, partly sunny. Highs in the lower 90s. West winds 5 to 10 miles per hour. Sunday night, showers likely with a chance of thunderstorms. Lows in the upper 60s. North winds 5 to 10 miles per hour. Chance of rain 70%. Monday, mostly cloudy with a chance of showers with a slight chance of thunderstorms. Cooler with highs in the upper 70s. Northeast winds 5 to 10 miles per hour. Chance of rain 50%. Monday night, mostly cloudy. A chance of showers with a slight chance of thunderstorms in the evening, then a slight chance of showers after midnight. Lows around 60. Northeast winds 5 to 10 miles per hour. Chance of rain 50%. Tuesday and Tuesday night, mostly cloudy. Highs in the lower 70s. Lows in the mid 50s. Wednesday and Wednesday night, partly cloudy. Highs in the lower 70s. Lows in the mid 50s. Thursday, partly sunny. Highs in the mid 70s. Thursday night and Friday, mostly cloudy. A 20% chance of showers. Lows in the upper 50s. Highs in the upper 70s. Friday night and Saturday, partly cloudy. Lows in the upper 50s. Highs in the lower 80s. At midnight, the report from St. Louis was not available. Elsewhere in the metro area, across the region, once again the report from St. Louis was not available. The current time is 12:32 a.m. Central Daylight Time. 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Rest of tonight, partly cloudy. Near steady temperature in the mid-70s. Southwest winds around 5 miles per hour. Sunday, partly sunny. Highs in the lower 90s. West winds 5 to 10 miles per hour. Sunday night, showers likely with a chance of thunderstorms. Lows in the upper 60s. North winds 5 to 10 miles per hour. Chance of rain 70%. Monday, mostly cloudy with a chance of showers with a slight chance of thunderstorms. Cooler with highs in the upper 70s. Northeast winds 5 to 10 miles per hour. Chance of rain 50%. Monday night, mostly cloudy. A chance of showers with a slight chance of thunderstorms in the evening, then a slight chance of showers after midnight. Lows around 60. Northeast winds 5 to 10 miles per hour. Chance of rain 50%. Tuesday and Tuesday night, mostly cloudy. Highs in the lower 70s. Lows in the mid 50s. Wednesday and Wednesday night, partly cloudy. Highs in the lower 70s. Lows in the mid 50s. Thursday, partly sunny. Highs in the mid 70s. Thursday night and Friday, mostly cloudy. A 20% chance of showers. Lows in the upper 50s. Highs in the upper 70s. Friday night and Saturday, partly cloudy. Lows in the upper 50s. Highs in the lower 80s. At midnight, the report from St. Louis was not available. Elsewhere in the metro area, across the region, once again the report from St. Louis was not available. The current time is 12:34 a.m. Central Daylight Time. 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Rest of tonight, partly cloudy. Near steady temperature in the mid-70s. Southwest winds around 5 miles per hour. Sunday, partly sunny. Highs in the lower 90s.
west winds 5 to 10 miles per hour. Sunday night, showers likely with a chance of thunderstorms. Lows in the upper 60s. North winds 5 to 10 miles per hour. Chance of rain 70%. Monday, mostly cloudy with a chance of showers with a slight chance of thunderstorms. Cooler with highs in the upper 70s. Northeast winds 5 to 10 miles per hour. Chance of rain 50%. Monday night, mostly cloudy. A chance of showers with a slight chance of thunderstorms in the evening, then a slight chance of showers after midnight. Lows around 60. Northeast winds 5 to 10 miles per hour. Chance of rain 50%. Tuesday and Tuesday night, mostly cloudy. Highs in the lower 70s. Lows in the mid 50s. Wednesday and Wednesday night, partly cloudy. Highs in the lower 70s. Lows in the mid 50s. Thursday, partly sunny. Highs in the mid 70s. Thursday night and Friday, mostly cloudy. A 20% chance of showers. Lows in the upper 50s. Highs in the upper 70s. Friday night and Saturday, partly cloudy. Lows in the upper 50s. Highs in the lower 80s. At midnight, the report from St. Louis was not available. Elsewhere in the metro area, across the region, once again the report from St. Louis was not available. The current time is 12:37 a.m. Central Daylight Time. 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Rest of tonight, partly cloudy. Near steady temperature in the mid-70s. Southwest winds around 5 miles per hour. Sunday, partly sunny. Highs in the lower 90s. West winds 5 to 10 miles per hour. Sunday night, showers likely with a chance of thunderstorms. Lows in the upper 60s. North winds 5 to 10 miles per hour. Chance of rain 70%. Monday, mostly cloudy with a chance of showers with a slight chance of thunderstorms. Cooler with highs in the upper 70s. Northeast winds 5 to 10 miles per hour. Chance of rain 50%. Monday night, mostly cloudy. A chance of showers with a slight chance of thunderstorms in the evening, then a slight chance of showers after midnight. Lows around 60. Northeast winds 5 to 10 miles per hour. Chance of rain 50%. Tuesday and Tuesday night, mostly cloudy. Highs in the lower 70s. Lows in the mid 50s. Wednesday and Wednesday night, partly cloudy. Highs in the lower 70s. Lows in the mid 50s. Thursday, partly sunny. Highs in the mid 70s. Thursday night and Friday, mostly cloudy. A 20% chance of showers. Lows in the upper 50s. Highs in the upper 70s. Friday night and Saturday, partly cloudy. Lows in the upper 50s. Highs in the lower 80s. At midnight, the report from St. Louis was not available. Elsewhere in the metro area, across the region, once again the report from St. Louis was not available. The current time is 12:39 a.m. Central Daylight Time. 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Rest of tonight, partly cloudy. Near steady temperature in the mid-70s. Southwest winds around 5 miles per hour. Sunday, partly sunny. Highs in the lower 90s. West winds 5 to 10 miles per hour. Sunday night, showers.
or is likely with a chance of thunderstorms. Lows in the upper 60s. North winds 5 to 10 miles per hour. Chance of rain 70%. Monday, mostly cloudy with a chance of showers with a slight chance of thunderstorms. Cooler with highs in the upper 70s. Northeast winds 5 to 10 miles per hour. Chance of rain 50%. Monday night, mostly cloudy. A chance of showers with a slight chance of thunderstorms in the evening, then a slight chance of showers after midnight. Lows around 60. Northeast winds 5 to 10 miles per hour. Chance of rain 50%. Tuesday and Tuesday night, mostly cloudy. Highs in the lower 70s. Lows in the mid-50s. Wednesday and Wednesday night, partly cloudy. Highs in the lower 70s. Lows in the mid-50s. Thursday, partly sunny. Highs in the mid-70s. Thursday night and Friday, mostly cloudy. A 20% chance of showers. Lows in the upper 50s. Highs in the upper 70s. Friday night and Saturday, partly cloudy. Lows in the upper 50s. Highs in the lower 80s. At midnight, the report from St. Louis was not available. Elsewhere in the metro area, across the region, once again the report from St. Louis was not available. The current time is 12:42 a.m. Central Daylight Time. 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Rest of tonight, partly cloudy. Near steady temperature in the mid-70s. Southwest winds around 5 miles per hour. Sunday, partly sunny. Highs in the lower 90s. West winds 5 to 10 miles per hour. Sunday night, showers likely with a chance of thunderstorms. Lows in the upper 60s. North winds 5 to 10 miles per hour. Chance of rain 70%. Monday, mostly cloudy with a chance of showers with a slight chance of thunderstorms. Cooler with highs in the upper 70s. Northeast winds 5 to 10 miles per hour. Chance of rain 50%. Monday night, mostly cloudy. A chance of showers with a slight chance of thunderstorms in the evening, then a slight chance of showers after midnight. Lows around 60. Northeast winds 5 to 10 miles per hour. Chance of rain 50%. Tuesday and Tuesday night, mostly cloudy. Highs in the lower 70s. Lows in the mid-50s. Wednesday and Wednesday night, partly cloudy. Highs in the lower 70s. Lows in the mid-50s. Thursday, partly sunny. Highs in the mid-70s. Thursday night and Friday, mostly cloudy. A 20% chance of showers. Lows in the upper 50s. Highs in the upper 70s. Friday night and Saturday, partly cloudy. Lows in the upper 50s. Highs in the lower 80s. At midnight, the report from St. Louis was not available. Elsewhere in the metro area, across the region, once again the report from St. Louis was not available. The current time is 12:44 a.m. Central Daylight Time. 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Rest of tonight, partly cloudy. Near steady temperature in the mid-70s. Southwest winds around 5 miles per hour. Sunday, partly sunny. Highs in the lower 90s. West winds 5 to 10 miles per hour. Sunday night, showers likely with a chance of thunderstorms. Lows in the upper 60s.
North winds 5 to 10 miles per hour. Chance of rain 70%. Monday, mostly cloudy with a chance of showers with a slight chance of thunderstorms. Cooler with highs in the upper 70s. Northeast winds 5 to 10 miles per hour. Chance of rain 50%. Monday night, mostly cloudy. A chance of showers with a slight chance of thunderstorms in the evening, then a slight chance of showers after midnight. Lows around 60. Northeast winds 5 to 10 miles per hour. Chance of rain 50%. Tuesday and Tuesday night, mostly cloudy. Highs in the lower 70s. Lows in the mid-50s. Wednesday and Wednesday night, partly cloudy. Highs in the lower 70s. Lows in the mid-50s. Thursday, partly sunny. Highs in the mid-70s. Thursday night and Friday, mostly cloudy. A 20% chance of showers. North winds 5 to 10 miles per hour.

Highs in the lower 70s. Lows in the mid-50s. Wednesday and Wednesday night, partly cloudy. Highs in the lower 70s. Lows in the mid-50s. Thursday, partly sunny. Highs in the mid-70s. Thursday night and Friday, mostly cloudy. A 20% chance of showers. Lows in the upper 50s. Highs in the upper 70s. Friday night and Saturday, partly cloudy. Lows in the upper 50s. Highs in the lower 80s. At midnight, the report from St. Louis was not available. Elsewhere in the metro area, across the region, once again the report from St. Louis was not available. The current time is 12:52 a.m. Central Daylight Time. 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Rest of tonight, partly cloudy. Near steady temperature in the mid-70s. Southwest winds around 5 miles per hour. Sunday, partly sunny. Highs in the lower 90s. West winds 5 to 10 miles per hour. Sunday night, showers likely with a chance of thunderstorms. Lows in the upper 60s. North winds 5 to 10 miles per hour. Chance of rain 70%. Monday, mostly cloudy with a chance of showers with a slight chance of thunderstorms. Cooler with highs in the upper 70s. Northeast winds 5 to 10 miles per hour. Chance of rain 50%. Monday night, mostly cloudy. A chance of showers with a slight chance of thunderstorms in the evening, then a slight chance of showers after midnight. Lows around 60. Northeast winds 5 to 10 miles per hour. Chance of rain 50%. Tuesday and Tuesday night, mostly cloudy. Highs in the lower 70s. Lows in the mid-50s. Wednesday and Wednesday night, partly cloudy. Highs in the lower 70s. Lows in the mid-50s. Thursday, partly sunny. Highs in the mid-70s. Thursday night and Friday, mostly cloudy. A 20% chance of showers. Lows in the upper 50s. Highs in the upper 70s. Friday night and Saturday, partly cloudy. Lows in the upper 50s. Highs in the lower 80s. At midnight, the report from St. Louis was not available. Elsewhere in the metro area, across the region, once again the report from St. Louis was not available. The current time is 12:54 a.m. Central Daylight Time. 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Rest of tonight, partly cloudy. Near steady temperature in the mid-70s. Southwest winds around 5 miles per hour. Sunday, partly sunny. Highs in the lower 90s. West winds 5 to 10 miles per hour. Sunday night, showers likely with a chance of thunderstorms. Lows in the upper 60s. North winds 5 to 10 miles per hour. Chance of rain 70%. Monday, mostly cloudy with a chance of showers with a slight chance of thunderstorms. Cooler with highs in the upper 70s. Northeast winds 5 to 10 miles per hour. Chance of rain 50%. Monday night, mostly cloudy. A chance of showers with a slight chance of thunderstorms in the evening, then a slight chance of showers after midnight. Lows around 60. Northeast winds 5 to 10 miles per hour. Chance of rain 50%. Tuesday and Tuesday night, mostly cloudy. Highs in the lower 70s. Lows in the mid-50s. Wednesday and
Wednesday night, partly cloudy. Highs in the lower 70s. Lows in the mid-50s. Thursday, partly sunny. Highs in the mid-70s. Thursday night and Friday, mostly cloudy. A 20% chance of showers. Lows in the upper 50s. Highs in the upper 70s. Friday night and Saturday, partly cloudy. Lows in the upper 50s. Highs in the lower 80s. At midnight, the report from St. Louis was not available. Elsewhere in the metro area, across the region, once again the report from St. Louis was not available. The current time is 12:56 a.m. Central Daylight Time. 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Rest of tonight, partly cloudy. Near steady temperature in the mid-70s. Southwest winds around 5 miles per hour. Sunday, partly sunny. Highs in the lower 90s. West winds 5 to 10 miles per hour. Sunday night, showers likely with a chance of thunderstorms. Lows in the upper 60s. North winds 5 to 10 miles per hour. Chance of rain 70%. Monday, mostly cloudy with a chance of showers with a slight chance of thunderstorms. Cooler with highs in the upper 70s. Northeast winds 5 to 10 miles per hour. Chance of rain 50%. Monday night, mostly cloudy. A chance of showers with a slight chance of thunderstorms in the evening, then a slight chance of showers after midnight. Lows around 60. Northeast winds 5 to 10 miles per hour. Chance of rain 50%. Tuesday and Tuesday night, mostly cloudy. Highs in the lower 70s. Lows in the mid-50s. Wednesday and Wednesday night, partly cloudy. Highs in the lower 70s. Lows in the mid-50s. Thursday, partly sunny. Highs in the mid-70s. Thursday night and Friday, mostly cloudy. A 20% chance of showers. Lows in the upper 50s. Highs in the upper 70s. Friday night and Saturday, partly cloudy. Lows in the upper 50s. Highs in the lower 80s. At midnight, the report from St. Louis was not available. Elsewhere in the metro area, across the region, once again the report from St. Louis was not available. The current time is 12:59 a.m. Central Daylight Time. 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Rest of tonight, partly cloudy. Near steady temperature in the mid-70s. Southwest winds around 5 miles per hour. Sunday, partly sunny. Highs in the lower 90s. West winds 5 to 10 miles per hour. Sunday night, showers likely with a chance of thunderstorms. Lows in the upper 60s. North winds 5 to 10 miles per hour. Chance of rain 70%. Monday, mostly cloudy with a chance of showers with a slight chance of thunderstorms. Cooler with highs in the upper 70s. Northeast winds 5 to 10 miles per hour. Chance of rain 50%. Monday night, mostly cloudy. A chance of showers with a slight chance of thunderstorms in the evening, then a slight chance of showers after midnight. Lows around 60. Northeast winds 5 to 10 miles per hour. Chance of rain 50%. Tuesday and Tuesday night, mostly cloudy. Highs in the lower 70s. Lows in the mid-50s. Wednesday and Wednesday night, partly cloudy. Highs in the lower 70s.
lows in the mid-50s. Thursday, partly sunny. Highs in the mid-70s. Thursday night and Friday, mostly cloudy. A 20% chance of showers. Lows in the upper 50s. Highs in the upper 70s. Friday night and Saturday, partly cloudy. Lows in the upper 50s. Highs in the lower 80s. At midnight, the report from St. Louis was not available. Elsewhere in the metro area, across the region, once again the report from St. Louis was not available. The current time is 1:01 a.m. Central Daylight Time. 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This program originates from the National Weather Service Forecast Office in St. Louis, Missouri, and serves parts of East Central Missouri and Southwest Illinois, including the St. Louis metro area and surrounding counties. Rest of tonight, partly cloudy. Near steady temperature in the mid-70s. Southwest winds around 5 miles per hour. Sunday, partly sunny. Highs in the lower 90s. West winds 5 to 10 miles per hour. Sunday night, showers likely with a chance of thunderstorms. Lows in the upper 60s. North winds 5 to 10 miles per hour. Chance of rain 70%. Monday, mostly cloudy with a chance of showers with a slight chance of thunderstorms. Cooler with highs in the upper 70s. Northeast winds 5 to 10 miles per hour. Chance of rain 50%. Monday night, mostly cloudy. A chance of showers with a slight chance of thunderstorms in the evening, then a slight chance of showers after midnight. Lows around 60. Northeast winds 5 to 10 miles per hour. Chance of rain 50%. Tuesday and Tuesday night, mostly cloudy. Highs in the lower 70s. Lows in the mid-50s. Wednesday and Wednesday night, partly cloudy. Highs in the lower 70s. Lows in the mid-50s. Thursday, partly sunny. Highs in the mid-70s. Thursday night and Friday, mostly cloudy. A 20% chance of showers. Lows in the upper 50s. Highs in the upper 70s. Friday night and Saturday, partly cloudy. Lows in the upper 50s. Highs in the lower 80s. At midnight, the report from St. Louis was not available. Elsewhere in the metro area, across the region, once again the report from St. Louis was not available. The current time is 1:04 a.m. Central Daylight Time. 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Rest of tonight, partly cloudy. Near steady temperature in the mid-70s. Southwest winds around 5 miles per hour. Sunday, partly sunny. Highs in the lower 90s. West winds 5 to 10 miles per hour. Sunday night, showers likely with a chance of thunderstorms. Lows in the upper 60s. North winds 5 to 10 miles per hour. Chance of rain 70%. Monday, mostly cloudy with a chance of showers with a slight chance of thunderstorms. Cooler with highs in the upper 70s. Northeast winds 5 to 10 miles per hour. Chance of rain 50%. Monday night, mostly cloudy. A chance of showers with a slight chance of thunderstorms in the evening, then a slight chance of showers after midnight. Lows around 60. Northeast winds 5 to 10 miles per hour. Chance of rain 50%. Tuesday and Tuesday night, mostly cloudy. Highs in the lower 70s. Lows in the mid-50s. Wednesday and Wednesday night, partly cloudy. Highs in the lower 70s. Lows in the mid-50s. Thursday, partly sunny. Highs in the mid-50s.
70s. Thursday night and Friday, mostly cloudy. A 20% chance of showers. Lows in the upper 50s. Highs in the upper 70s. Friday night and Saturday, partly cloudy. Lows in the upper 50s. Highs in the lower 80s. At midnight, the report from St. Louis was not available. Elsewhere in the metro area, across the region, once again the report from St. Louis was not available. The current time is 1:06 a.m. Central Daylight Time. 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Rest of tonight, partly cloudy. Near steady temperature in the mid-70s. Southwest winds around 5 miles per hour. Sunday, partly sunny. Highs in the lower 90s. West winds 5 to 10 miles per hour. Sunday night, showers likely with a chance of thunderstorms. Lows in the upper 60s. North winds 5 to 10 miles per hour. Chance of rain 70%. Monday, mostly cloudy with a chance of showers with a slight chance of thunderstorms. Cooler with highs in the upper 70s. Northeast winds 5 to 10 miles per hour. Chance of rain 50%. Monday night, mostly cloudy. A chance of showers with a slight chance of thunderstorms in the evening, then a slight chance of showers after midnight. Lows around 60. Northeast winds 5 to 10 miles per hour. Chance of rain 50%. Tuesday and Tuesday night, mostly cloudy. Highs in the lower 70s. Lows in the mid-50s. Wednesday and Wednesday night, partly cloudy. Highs in the lower 70s. Lows in the mid-50s. Thursday, partly sunny. Highs in the mid-70s. Thursday night and Friday, mostly cloudy. A 20% chance of showers. Lows in the upper 50s. Highs in the upper 70s. Friday night and Saturday, partly cloudy. Lows in the upper 50s. Highs in the lower 80s. At midnight, the report from St. Louis was not available. Elsewhere in the metro area, across the region, once again the report from St. Louis was not available. The current time is 1:09 a.m. Central Daylight Time. 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Rest of tonight, partly cloudy. Near steady temperature in the mid-70s. Southwest winds around 5 miles per hour. Sunday, partly sunny. Highs in the lower 90s. West winds 5 to 10 miles per hour. Sunday night, showers likely with a chance of thunderstorms. Lows in the upper 60s. North winds 5 to 10 miles per hour. Chance of rain 70%. Monday, mostly cloudy with a chance of showers with a slight chance of thunderstorms. Cooler with highs in the upper 70s. Northeast winds 5 to 10 miles per hour. Chance of rain 50%. Monday night, mostly cloudy. A chance of showers with a slight chance of thunderstorms in the evening, then a slight chance of showers after midnight. Lows around 60. Northeast winds 5 to 10 miles per hour. Chance of rain 50%. Tuesday and Tuesday night, mostly cloudy. Highs in the lower 70s. Lows in the mid-50s. Wednesday and Wednesday night, partly cloudy. Highs in the lower 70s. Lows in the mid-50s. Thursday, partly sunny. Highs in the mid-70s. Thursday night and Friday, mostly cloudy. A 20
10% chance of showers. Lows in the upper 50s. Highs in the upper 70s. Friday night and Saturday, partly cloudy. Lows in the upper 50s. Highs in the lower 80s. At 1 a.m., the report from St. Louis was not available. Elsewhere in the metro area, across the region, once again the report from St. Louis was not available. The current time is 1:11 a.m. Central Daylight Time. 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Rest of tonight, partly cloudy. Near steady temperature in the mid-70s. Southwest winds around 5 miles per hour. Sunday, partly sunny. Highs in the lower 90s. West winds 5 to 10 miles per hour. Sunday night, showers likely with a chance of thunderstorms. Lows in the upper 60s. North winds 5 to 10 miles per hour. Chance of rain 70%. Monday, mostly cloudy with a chance of showers with a slight chance of thunderstorms. Cooler with highs in the upper 70s. Northeast winds 5 to 10 miles per hour. Chance of rain 50%. Monday night, mostly cloudy. A chance of showers with a slight chance of thunderstorms in the evening, then a slight chance of showers after midnight. Lows around 60. Northeast winds 5 to 10 miles per hour. Chance of rain 50%. Tuesday and Tuesday night, mostly cloudy. Highs in the lower 70s. Lows in the mid-50s. Wednesday and Wednesday night, partly cloudy. Highs in the lower 70s. Lows in the mid-50s. Thursday, partly sunny. Highs in the mid-70s. Thursday night and Friday, mostly cloudy. A 20% chance of showers. Lows in the upper 50s. Highs in the upper 70s. Friday night and Saturday, partly cloudy. Lows in the upper 50s. Highs in the lower 80s. At 1 a.m., the report from St. Louis was not available. Elsewhere in the metro area, across the region, once again the report from St. Louis was not available. The current time is 1:14 a.m. Central Daylight Time. 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Rest of tonight, partly cloudy. Near steady temperature in the mid-70s. Southwest winds around 5 miles per hour. Sunday, partly sunny. Highs in the lower 90s. West winds 5 to 10 miles per hour. Sunday night, showers likely with a chance of thunderstorms. Lows in the upper 60s. North winds 5 to 10 miles per hour. Chance of rain 70%. Monday, mostly cloudy with a chance of showers with a slight chance of thunderstorms. Cooler with highs in the upper 70s. Northeast winds 5 to 10 miles per hour. Chance of rain 50%. Monday night, mostly cloudy. A chance of showers with a slight chance of thunderstorms in the evening, then a slight chance of showers after midnight. Lows around 60. Northeast winds 5 to 10 miles per hour. Chance of rain 50%. Tuesday and Tuesday night, mostly cloudy. Highs in the lower 70s. Lows in the mid-50s. Wednesday and Wednesday night, partly cloudy. Highs in the lower 70s. Lows in the mid-50s. Thursday, partly sunny. Highs in the mid-70s. Thursday night and Friday, mostly cloudy. A 20% chance of showers. Lows in the upper 50s. Highs in the upper 70s.
70s. Friday night and Saturday, partly cloudy. Lows in the upper 50s. Highs in the lower 80s. At 1 a.m., a report from St. Louis was not available. Elsewhere in the metro area, across the region, once again the report from St. Louis was not available. The current time is 1:16 a.m. Central Daylight Time. 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Rest of tonight, partly cloudy. Near steady temperature in the mid-70s. Southwest winds around 5 miles per hour. Sunday, partly sunny. Highs in the lower 90s. West winds 5 to 10 miles per hour. Sunday night, showers likely with a chance of thunderstorms. Lows in the upper 60s. North winds 5 to 10 miles per hour. Chance of rain 70%. Monday, mostly cloudy with a chance of showers with a slight chance of thunderstorms. Cooler with highs in the upper 70s. Northeast winds 5 to 10 miles per hour. Chance of rain 50%. Monday night, mostly cloudy. A chance of showers with a slight chance of thunderstorms in the evening, then a slight chance of showers after midnight. Lows around 60. Northeast winds 5 to 10 miles per hour. Chance of rain 50%. Tuesday and Tuesday night, mostly cloudy. Highs in the lower 70s. Lows in the mid-50s. Wednesday and Wednesday night, partly cloudy. Highs in the lower 70s. Lows in the mid-50s. Thursday, partly sunny. Highs in the mid-70s. Thursday night and Friday, mostly cloudy. A 20% chance of showers. Lows in the upper 50s. Highs in the upper 70s. Friday night and Saturday, partly cloudy. Lows in the upper 50s. Highs in the lower 80s. At 1 a.m., a report from St. Louis was not available. Elsewhere in the metro area, across the region, once again the report from St. Louis was not available. The current time is 1:19 a.m. Central Daylight Time. 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Rest of tonight, partly cloudy. Near steady temperature in the mid-70s. Southwest winds around 5 miles per hour. Sunday, partly sunny. Highs in the lower 90s. West winds 5 to 10 miles per hour. Sunday night, showers likely with a chance of thunderstorms. Lows in the upper 60s. North winds 5 to 10 miles per hour. Chance of rain 70%. Monday, mostly cloudy with a chance of showers with a slight chance of thunderstorms. Cooler with highs in the upper 70s. Northeast winds 5 to 10 miles per hour. Chance of rain 50%. Monday night, mostly cloudy. A chance of showers with a slight chance of thunderstorms in the evening, then a slight chance of showers after midnight. Lows around 60. Northeast winds 5 to 10 miles per hour. Chance of rain 50%. Tuesday and Tuesday night, mostly cloudy. Highs in the lower 70s. Lows in the mid-50s. Wednesday and Wednesday night, partly cloudy. Highs in the lower 70s. Lows in the mid-50s. Thursday, partly sunny. Highs in the mid-70s. Thursday night and Friday, mostly cloudy. A 20% chance of showers. Lows in the upper 50s. Highs in the upper 70s. Friday night and Saturday, partly cloudy. Lows
in the upper 50s, highs in the lower 80s. At 1 a.m., the report from St. Louis was not available. Elsewhere in the metro area, across the region, once again the report from St. Louis was not available. The current time is 1:21 a.m. Central Daylight Time. 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Rest of tonight, partly cloudy. Near steady temperature in the mid-70s. Southwest winds around 5 miles per hour. Sunday, partly sunny. Highs in the lower 90s. West winds 5 to 10 miles per hour. Sunday night, showers likely with a chance of thunderstorms. Lows in the upper 60s. North winds 5 to 10 miles per hour. Chance of rain 70%. Monday, mostly cloudy with a chance of showers with a slight chance of thunderstorms. Cooler with highs in the upper 70s. Northeast winds 5 to 10 miles per hour. Chance of rain 50%. Monday night, mostly cloudy. A chance of showers with a slight chance of thunderstorms in the evening, then a slight chance of showers after midnight. Lows around 60. Northeast winds 5 to 10 miles per hour. Chance of rain 50%. Tuesday and Tuesday night, mostly cloudy. Highs in the lower 70s. Lows in the mid-50s. Wednesday and Wednesday night, partly cloudy. Highs in the lower 70s. Lows in the mid-50s. Thursday, partly sunny. Highs in the mid-70s. Thursday night and Friday, mostly cloudy. A 20% chance of showers. Lows in the upper 50s. Highs in the upper 70s. Friday night and Saturday, partly cloudy. Lows in the upper 50s. Highs in the lower 80s. At 1 a.m., the report from St. Louis was not available. Elsewhere in the metro area, across the region, once again the report from St. Louis was not available. The current time is 1:23 a.m. Central Daylight Time. 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Rest of tonight, partly cloudy. Near steady temperature in the mid-70s. Southwest winds around 5 miles per hour. Sunday, partly sunny. Highs in the lower 90s. West winds 5 to 10 miles per hour. Sunday night, showers likely with a chance of thunderstorms. Lows in the upper 60s. North winds 5 to 10 miles per hour. Chance of rain 70%. Monday, mostly cloudy with a chance of showers with a slight chance of thunderstorms. Cooler with highs in the upper 70s. Northeast winds 5 to 10 miles per hour. Chance of rain 50%. Monday night, mostly cloudy. A chance of showers with a slight chance of thunderstorms in the evening, then a slight chance of showers after midnight. Lows around 60. Northeast winds 5 to 10 miles per hour. Chance of rain 50%. Tuesday and Tuesday night, mostly cloudy. Highs in the lower 70s. Lows in the mid-50s. Wednesday and Wednesday night, partly cloudy. Highs in the lower 70s. Lows in the mid-50s. Thursday, partly sunny. Highs in the mid-70s. Thursday night and Friday, mostly cloudy. A 20% chance of showers. Lows in the upper 50s. Highs in the upper 70s. Friday night and Saturday, partly cloudy. Lows in the upper 50s. Highs in the lower 80s.
1 a.m. a report from St. Louis was not available. Elsewhere in the metro area, across the region, once again the report from St. Louis was not available. The current time is 1:26 a.m. Central Daylight Time. 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Rest of tonight, partly cloudy. Near steady temperature in the mid-70s. Southwest winds around 5 miles per hour. Sunday, partly sunny. Highs in the lower 90s. West winds 5 to 10 miles per hour. Sunday night, showers likely with a chance of thunderstorms. Lows in the upper 60s. North winds 5 to 10 miles per hour. Chance of rain 70%. Monday, mostly cloudy with a chance of showers with a slight chance of thunderstorms. Cooler with highs in the upper 70s. Northeast winds 5 to 10 miles per hour. Chance of rain 50%. Monday night, mostly cloudy. A chance of showers with a slight chance of thunderstorms in the evening, then a slight chance of showers after midnight. Lows around 60. Northeast winds 5 to 10 miles per hour. Chance of rain 50%. Tuesday and Tuesday night, mostly cloudy. Highs in the lower 70s. Lows in the mid-50s. Wednesday and Wednesday night, partly cloudy. Highs in the lower 70s. Lows in the mid-50s. Thursday, partly sunny. Highs in the mid-70s. Thursday night and Friday, mostly cloudy. A 20% chance of showers. Lows in the upper 50s. Highs in the upper 70s. Friday night and Saturday, partly cloudy. Lows in the upper 50s. Highs in the lower 80s. Rest of tonight, partly cloudy. Near steady temperature in the mid-70s. Southwest winds around 5 miles per hour. Sunday, partly sunny. Highs in the lower 90s. West winds 5 to 10 miles per hour. Sunday night, showers likely with a chance of thunderstorms. Lows in the upper 60s. North winds 5 to 10 miles per hour. Chance of rain 70%. Monday, mostly cloudy with a chance of showers with a slight chance of thunderstorms. Cooler with highs in the upper 70s. North winds 5 to 10 miles per hour. Chance of rain 40%. Monday night, mostly cloudy. Lows in the lower 60s. Northeast winds 5 to 10 miles per hour. Tuesday and Tuesday night, mostly cloudy. Highs in the lower 70s. Lows in the mid-50s. Wednesday through Thursday night, partly cloudy. Highs in the mid-70s. Lows in the mid-50s. Friday, partly sunny. Highs in the upper 70s. Friday night and Saturday, partly cloudy. Lows in the mid-50s. Highs in the upper 70s. At 1 a.m., a report from St. Louis was not available. Elsewhere in the metro area, across the region, once again the report from St. Louis was not available. The current time is 1:30 a.m. Central Daylight Time. 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Rest of tonight, partly cloudy. Near steady temperature in the mid-70s. Southwest winds around 5 miles per hour. Sunday, partly sunny. Highs in the lower 90s. West winds 5 to 10 miles per hour. Sunday night, showers likely with a chance of thunderstorms. Lows in the upper 60s. North winds 5 to 10 miles
chance of rain 70%. Monday, mostly cloudy with a chance of showers with a slight chance of thunderstorms. Cooler with highs in the upper 70s. North winds 5 to 10 miles per hour. Chance of rain 40%. Monday night, mostly cloudy. Lows in the lower 60s. Northeast winds 5 to 10 miles per hour. Tuesday and Tuesday night, mostly cloudy. Highs in the lower 70s. Lows in the mid-50s. Wednesday through Thursday night, partly cloudy. Highs in the mid-70s. Lows in the mid-50s. Friday, partly sunny. Highs in the upper 70s. Friday night and Saturday, partly cloudy. Lows in the mid-50s. Highs in the upper 70s. At 1 a.m. the report from St. Louis was not available. Elsewhere in the metro area, across the region, once again the report from St. Louis was not available. The current time is 1:32 a.m. Central Daylight Time. 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Rest of tonight, partly cloudy. Near steady temperature in the mid-70s. Southwest winds around 5 miles per hour. Sunday, partly sunny. Highs in the lower 90s. West winds 5 to 10 miles per hour. Sunday night, showers likely with a chance of thunderstorms. Lows in the upper 60s. North winds 5 to 10 miles per hour. Chance of rain 70%. Monday, mostly cloudy with a chance of showers with a slight chance of thunderstorms. Cooler with highs in the upper 70s. North winds 5 to 10 miles per hour. Chance of rain 40%. Monday night, mostly cloudy. Lows in the lower 60s. Northeast winds 5 to 10 miles per hour. Tuesday and Tuesday night, mostly cloudy. Highs in the lower 70s. Lows in the mid-50s. Wednesday through Thursday night, partly cloudy. Highs in the mid-70s. Lows in the mid-50s. Friday, partly sunny. Highs in the upper 70s. Friday night and Saturday, partly cloudy. Lows in the mid-50s. Highs in the upper 70s. At 1 a.m., the report from St. Louis was not available. Elsewhere in the metro area, across the region, once again the report from St. Louis was not available. The current time is 1:34 a.m. Central Daylight Time. 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Rest of tonight, partly cloudy. Near steady temperature in the mid-70s. Southwest winds around 5 miles per hour. Sunday, partly sunny. Highs in the lower 90s. West winds 5 to 10 miles per hour. Sunday night, showers likely with a chance of thunderstorms. Lows in the upper 60s. North winds 5 to 10 miles per hour. Chance of rain 70%. Monday, mostly cloudy with a chance of showers with a slight chance of thunderstorms. Cooler with highs in the upper 70s. North winds 5 to 10 miles per hour. Chance of rain 40%. Monday night, mostly cloudy. Lows in the lower 60s. Northeast winds 5 to 10 miles per hour. Tuesday and Tuesday night, mostly cloudy. Highs in the lower 70s. Lows in the mid-50s. Wednesday through Thursday night, partly cloudy. Highs in the mid-70s. Lows in the mid-50s. Friday, partly sunny. Highs in the upper 70s.
Friday night and Saturday, partly cloudy. Lows in the mid-50s. Highs in the upper 70s. At 1 a.m., the report from St. Louis was not available. Elsewhere in the metro area, across the region, once again the report from St. Louis was not available. The current time is 1:36 a.m. Central Daylight Time. 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Rest of tonight, partly cloudy. Near steady temperature in the mid-70s. Southwest winds around 5 miles per hour. Sunday, partly sunny. Highs in the lower 90s. West winds 5 to 10 miles per hour. Sunday night, showers likely with a chance of thunderstorms. Lows in the upper 60s. North winds 5 to 10 miles per hour. Chance of rain 70%. Monday, mostly cloudy with a chance of showers with a slight chance of thunderstorms. Cooler with highs in the upper 70s. North winds 5 to 10 miles per hour. Chance of rain 40%. Monday night, mostly cloudy. Lows in the lower 60s. Northeast winds 5 to 10 miles per hour. Tuesday and Tuesday night, mostly cloudy. Highs in the lower 70s. Lows in the mid-50s. Wednesday through Thursday night, partly cloudy. Highs in the mid-70s. Lows in the mid-50s. Friday, partly sunny. Highs in the upper 70s. Friday night and Saturday, partly cloudy. Lows in the mid-50s. Highs in the upper 70s. At 1 a.m., a report from St. Louis was not available. Elsewhere in the metro area, across the region, once again the report from St. Louis was not available. The current time is 1:38 a.m. Central Daylight Time. 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Rest of tonight, partly cloudy. Near steady temperature in the mid-70s. Southwest winds around 5 miles per hour. Sunday, partly sunny. Highs in the lower 90s. West winds 5 to 10 miles per hour. Sunday night, showers likely with a chance of thunderstorms. Lows in the upper 60s. North winds 5 to 10 miles per hour. Chance of rain 70%. Monday, mostly cloudy with a chance of showers with a slight chance of thunderstorms. Cooler with highs in the upper 70s. North winds 5 to 10 miles per hour. Chance of rain 40%. Monday night, mostly cloudy. Lows in the lower 60s. Northeast winds 5 to 10 miles per hour. Tuesday and Tuesday night, mostly cloudy. Highs in the lower 70s. Lows in the mid-50s. Wednesday through Thursday night, partly cloudy. Highs in the mid-70s. Lows in the mid-50s. Friday, partly sunny. Highs in the upper 70s. Friday night and Saturday, partly cloudy. Lows in the mid-50s. Highs in the upper 70s. At 1 a.m., a report from St. Louis was not available. Elsewhere in the metro area, across the region, once again the report from St. Louis was not available. The current time is 1:40 a.m. Central Daylight Time. 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
California, including the St. Louis metro area and surrounding counties. Rest of tonight, partly cloudy. Near steady temperature in the mid-70s. Southwest winds around 5 miles per hour. Sunday, partly sunny. Highs in the lower 90s. West winds 5 to 10 miles per hour. Sunday night, showers likely with a chance of thunderstorms. Lows in the upper 60s. North winds 5 to 10 miles per hour. Chance of rain 70%. Monday, mostly cloudy with a chance of showers with a slight chance of thunderstorms. Cooler with highs in the upper 70s. North winds 5 to 10 miles per hour. Chance of rain 40%. Monday night, mostly cloudy. Lows in the lower 60s. Northeast winds 5 to 10 miles per hour. Tuesday and Tuesday night, mostly cloudy. Highs in the lower 70s. Lows in the mid-50s. Wednesday through Thursday night, partly cloudy. Highs in the mid-70s. Lows in the mid-50s. Friday, partly sunny. Highs in the upper 70s. Friday night and Saturday, partly cloudy. Lows in the mid-50s. Highs in the upper 70s. At 1 a.m., a report from St. Louis was not available. Elsewhere in the metro area, across the region, once again the report from St. Louis was not available. The current time is 1:42 a.m. Central Daylight Time. 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Rest of tonight, partly cloudy. Near steady temperature in the mid-70s. Southwest winds around 5 miles per hour. Sunday, partly sunny. Highs in the lower 90s. West winds 5 to 10 miles per hour. Sunday night, showers likely with a chance of thunderstorms. Lows in the upper 60s. North winds 5 to 10 miles per hour. Chance of rain 70%. Monday, mostly cloudy with a chance of showers with a slight chance of thunderstorms. Cooler with highs in the upper 70s. North winds 5 to 10 miles per hour. Chance of rain 40%. Monday night, mostly cloudy. Lows in the lower 60s. Northeast winds 5 to 10 miles per hour. Tuesday and Tuesday night, mostly cloudy. Highs in the lower 70s. Lows in the mid-50s. Wednesday through Thursday night, partly cloudy. Highs in the mid-70s. Lows in the mid-50s. Friday, partly sunny. Highs in the upper 70s. Friday night and Saturday, partly cloudy. Lows in the mid-50s. Highs in the upper 70s. At 1 a.m., the report from St. Louis was not available. Elsewhere in the metro area, across the region, once again the report from St. Louis was not available. The current time is 1:45 a.m. Central Daylight Time. 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Rest of tonight, partly cloudy. Near steady temperature in the mid-70s. Southwest winds around 5 miles per hour. Sunday, partly sunny. Highs in the lower 90s. West winds 5 to 10 miles per hour. Sunday night, showers likely with a chance of thunderstorms. Lows in the upper 60s. North winds 5 to 10 miles per hour. Chance of rain 70%. Monday, mostly cloudy with a chance of showers with a slight chance of thunderstorms. Cooler with highs in the upper 70s. North winds 5 to 10 miles per hour.
Chance of rain 40%. Monday night, mostly cloudy. Lows in the lower 60s. Northeast winds 5 to 10 miles per hour. Tuesday and Tuesday night, mostly cloudy. Highs in the lower 70s. Lows in the mid-50s. Wednesday through Thursday night, partly cloudy. Highs in the mid-70s. Lows in the mid-50s. Friday, partly sunny. Highs in the upper 70s. Friday night and Saturday, partly cloudy. Lows in the mid-50s. Highs in the upper 70s. At 1 a.m., the report from St. Louis was not available. Elsewhere in the metro area, across the region, once again the report from St. Louis was not available. The current time is 1:47 a.m. Central Daylight Time. 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Chance of rain 40%.

near steady temperature in the mid-70s. Southwest winds around 5 miles per hour. Sunday, partly sunny. Highs in the lower 90s. West winds 5 to 10 miles per hour. Sunday night, showers likely with a chance of thunderstorms. Lows in the upper 60s. North winds 5 to 10 miles per hour. Chance of rain 70%. Monday, mostly cloudy with a chance of showers with a slight chance of thunderstorms. Cooler with highs in the upper 70s. North winds 5 to 10 miles per hour. Chance of rain 40%. Monday night, mostly cloudy. Lows in the lower 60s. Northeast winds 5 to 10 miles per hour. Tuesday and Tuesday night, mostly cloudy. Highs in the lower 70s. Lows in the mid-50s. Wednesday through Thursday night, partly cloudy. Highs in the mid-70s. Lows in the mid-50s. Friday, partly sunny. Highs in the upper 70s. Friday night and Saturday, partly cloudy. Lows in the mid-50s. Highs in the upper 70s. At 1 a.m., the report from St. Louis was not available. Elsewhere in the metro area, across the region, once again the report from St. Louis was not available. The current time is 1:53 a.m. Central Daylight Time. 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Rest of tonight, partly cloudy. Near steady temperature in the mid-70s. Southwest winds around 5 miles per hour. Sunday, partly sunny. Highs in the lower 90s. West winds 5 to 10 miles per hour. Sunday night, showers likely with a chance of thunderstorms. Lows in the upper 60s. North winds 5 to 10 miles per hour. Chance of rain 70%. Monday, mostly cloudy with a chance of showers with a slight chance of thunderstorms. Cooler with highs in the upper 70s. North winds 5 to 10 miles per hour. Chance of rain 40%. Monday night, mostly cloudy. Lows in the lower 60s. Northeast winds 5 to 10 miles per hour. Tuesday and Tuesday night, mostly cloudy. Highs in the lower 70s. Lows in the mid-50s. Wednesday through Thursday night, partly cloudy. Highs in the mid-70s. Lows in the mid-50s. Friday, partly sunny. Highs in the upper 70s. Friday night and Saturday, partly cloudy. Lows in the mid-50s. Highs in the upper 70s. At 1 a.m., a report from St. Louis was not available. Elsewhere in the metro area, across the region, once again the report from St. Louis was not available. The current time is 1:55 a.m. Central Daylight Time. 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Rest of tonight, partly cloudy. Near steady temperature in the mid-70s. Southwest winds around 5 miles per hour. Sunday, partly sunny. Highs in the lower 90s. West winds 5 to 10 miles per hour. Sunday night, showers likely with a chance of thunderstorms. Lows in the upper 60s. North winds 5 to 10 miles per hour. Chance of rain 70%. Monday, mostly cloudy with a chance of showers with a slight chance of thunderstorms. Cooler with highs in the upper 70s. North winds 5 to 10 miles per hour. Chance of rain 40%. Monday night, mostly cloudy. Lows in the lower 60s.
northeast winds 5 to 10 miles per hour. Tuesday and Tuesday night, mostly cloudy. Highs in the lower 70s. Lows in the mid-50s. Wednesday through Thursday night, partly cloudy. Highs in the mid-70s. Lows in the mid-50s. Friday, partly sunny. Highs in the upper 70s. Friday night and Saturday, partly cloudy. Lows in the mid-50s. Highs in the upper 70s. At 1 a.m., a report from St. Louis was not available. Elsewhere in the metro area, across the region, once again the report from St. Louis was not available. The current time is 1:57 a.m. Central Daylight Time. 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Rest of tonight, partly cloudy. Near steady temperature in the mid-70s. Southwest winds around 5 miles per hour. Sunday, partly sunny. Highs in the lower 90s. West winds 5 to 10 miles per hour. Sunday night, showers likely with a chance of thunderstorms. Lows in the upper 60s. North winds 5 to 10 miles per hour. Chance of rain 70%. Monday, mostly cloudy with a chance of showers with a slight chance of thunderstorms. Cooler with highs in the upper 70s. North winds 5 to 10 miles per hour. Chance of rain 40%. Monday night, mostly cloudy. Lows in the lower 60s. Northeast winds 5 to 10 miles per hour. Tuesday and Tuesday night, mostly cloudy. Highs in the lower 70s. Lows in the mid-50s. Wednesday through Thursday night, partly cloudy. Highs in the mid-70s. Lows in the mid-50s. Friday, partly sunny. Highs in the upper 70s. Friday night and Saturday, partly cloudy. Lows in the mid-50s. Highs in the upper 70s. At 1 a.m., a report from St. Louis was not available. Elsewhere in the metro area, across the region, once again the report from St. Louis was not available. The current time is 1:59 a.m. Central Daylight Time. 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Rest of tonight, partly cloudy. Near steady temperature in the mid-70s. Southwest winds around 5 miles per hour. Sunday, partly sunny. Highs in the lower 90s. West winds 5 to 10 miles per hour. Sunday night, showers likely with a chance of thunderstorms. Lows in the upper 60s. North winds 5 to 10 miles per hour. Chance of rain 70%. Monday, mostly cloudy with a chance of showers with a slight chance of thunderstorms. Cooler with highs in the upper 70s. North winds 5 to 10 miles per hour. Chance of rain 40%. Monday night, mostly cloudy. Lows in the lower 60s. Northeast winds 5 to 10 miles per hour. Tuesday and Tuesday night, mostly cloudy. Highs in the lower 70s. Lows in the mid-50s. Wednesday through Thursday night, partly cloudy. Highs in the mid-70s. Lows in the mid-50s. Friday, partly sunny. Highs in the upper 70s. Friday night and Saturday, partly cloudy. Lows in the mid-50s. Highs in the upper 70s. At 1 a.m., a report from St. Louis was not available. Elsewhere in the metro area, across the region, once again the report from St. Louis was not available.
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Rest of tonight, partly cloudy. Near steady temperature in the mid-70s. Southwest winds around 5 miles per hour. Sunday, partly sunny. Highs in the lower 90s. West winds 5 to 10 miles per hour. Sunday night, showers likely with a chance of thunderstorms. Lows in the upper 60s. North winds 5 to 10 miles per hour. Chance of rain 70%. Monday, mostly cloudy with a chance of showers with a slight chance of thunderstorms. Cooler with highs in the upper 70s. North winds 5 to 10 miles per hour. Chance of rain 40%. Monday night, mostly cloudy. Lows in the lower 60s. Northeast winds 5 to 10 miles per hour. Tuesday and Tuesday night, mostly cloudy. Highs in the lower 70s. Lows in the mid 50s. Wednesday through Thursday night, partly cloudy. Highs in the mid 70s. Lows in the mid 50s. Friday, partly sunny. Highs in the upper 70s. Friday night and Saturday, partly cloudy. Lows in the mid 50s. Highs in the upper 70s. At 1 a.m., the report from St. Louis was not available. Elsewhere in the metro area, across the region, once again the report from St. Louis was not available. The current time is 2:03 a.m. Central Daylight Time. 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Rest of tonight, partly cloudy. Near steady temperature in the mid-70s. Southwest winds around 5 miles per hour. Sunday, partly sunny. Highs in the lower 90s. West winds 5 to 10 miles per hour. Sunday night, showers likely with a chance of thunderstorms. Lows in the upper 60s. North winds 5 to 10 miles per hour. Chance of rain 70%. Monday, mostly cloudy with a chance of showers with a slight chance of thunderstorms. Cooler with highs in the upper 70s. North winds 5 to 10 miles per hour. Chance of rain 40%. Monday night, mostly cloudy. Lows in the lower 60s. Northeast winds 5 to 10 miles per hour. Tuesday and Tuesday night, mostly cloudy. Highs in the lower 70s. Lows in the mid 50s. Wednesday through Thursday night, partly cloudy. Highs in the mid-70s. Lows in the mid-50s. Friday, partly sunny. Highs in the upper 70s. Friday night and Saturday, partly cloudy. Lows in the mid-50s. Highs in the upper 70s. At 1 a.m., the report from St. Louis was not available. Elsewhere in the metro area, across the region, once again the report from St. Louis was not available. The current time is 2:06 a.m. Central Daylight Time. 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Rest of tonight, partly cloudy. Near steady temperature in the mid-70s. Southwest winds around 5 miles per hour. Sunday, partly sunny. Highs in the lower 90s. West winds 5 to 10 miles per hour. Sun-
Sunday night, showers likely with a chance of thunderstorms. Lows in the upper 60s. North winds 5 to 10 miles per hour. Chance of rain 70%. Monday, mostly cloudy with a chance of showers with a slight chance of thunderstorms. Cooler with highs in the upper 70s. North winds 5 to 10 miles per hour. Chance of rain 40%. Monday night, mostly cloudy. Lows in the lower 60s. Northeast winds 5 to 10 miles per hour. Tuesday and Tuesday night, mostly cloudy. Highs in the lower 70s. Lows in the mid-50s. Wednesday through Thursday night, partly cloudy. Highs in the mid-70s. Lows in the mid-50s. Friday, partly sunny. Highs in the upper 70s. Friday night and Saturday, partly cloudy. Lows in the mid-50s. Highs in the upper 70s. At 1 a.m., a report from St. Louis was not available. Elsewhere in the metro area, across the region, once again the report from St. Louis was not available. The current time is 2:08 a.m. Central Daylight Time. 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Rest of tonight, partly cloudy. Near steady temperature in the mid-70s. Southwest winds around 5 miles per hour. Sunday, partly sunny. Highs in the lower 90s. West winds 5 to 10 miles per hour. Sunday night, showers likely with a chance of thunderstorms. Lows in the upper 60s. North winds 5 to 10 miles per hour. Chance of rain 70%. Monday, mostly cloudy with a chance of showers with a slight chance of thunderstorms. Cooler with highs in the upper 70s. North winds 5 to 10 miles per hour. Chance of rain 40%. Monday night, mostly cloudy. Lows in the lower 60s. Northeast winds 5 to 10 miles per hour. Tuesday and Tuesday night, mostly cloudy. Highs in the lower 70s. Lows in the mid-50s. Wednesday through Thursday night, partly cloudy. Highs in the mid-70s. Lows in the mid-50s. Friday, partly sunny. Highs in the upper 70s. Friday night and Saturday, partly cloudy. Lows in the mid-50s. Highs in the upper 70s. At 1 a.m., a report from St. Louis was not available. Elsewhere in the metro area, across the region, once again the report from St. Louis was not available. At 2 a.m., a report from St. Louis was not available. Elsewhere in the metro area, across the region, once again the report from St. Louis was not available. The current time is 2:10 a.m. Central Daylight Time. 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Rest of tonight, partly cloudy. Near steady temperature in the mid-70s. Southwest winds around 5 miles per hour. Sunday, partly sunny. Highs in the lower 90s. West winds 5 to 10 miles per hour. Sunday night, showers likely with a chance of thunderstorms. Lows in the upper 60s. North winds 5 to 10 miles per hour. Chance of rain 70%. Monday, mostly cloudy with a chance of showers with a slight chance of thunderstorms. Cooler with highs in the upper 70s. North winds 5 to 10 miles per hour. Chance of rain 40%. Monday night, mostly cloudy. Lows in the lower 60s. Northeast winds.
5 to 10 miles per hour. Tuesday and Tuesday night, mostly cloudy. Highs in the lower 70s. Lows in the mid-50s. Wednesday through Thursday night, partly cloudy. Highs in the mid-70s. Lows in the mid-50s. Friday, partly sunny. Highs in the upper 70s. Friday night and Saturday, partly cloudy. Lows in the mid-50s. Highs in the upper 70s. At 2 a.m. the report from St. Louis was not available. Elsewhere in the metro area, across the region, once again the report from St. Louis was not available. The current time is 2:12 a.m. Central Daylight Time. 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Rest of tonight, partly cloudy. Near steady temperature in the mid-70s. Southwest winds around 5 miles per hour. Sunday, partly sunny. Highs in the lower 90s. West winds 5 to 10 miles per hour. Sunday night, showers likely with a chance of thunderstorms. Lows in the upper 60s. North winds 5 to 10 miles per hour. Chance of rain 70%. Monday, mostly cloudy with a chance of showers with a slight chance of thunderstorms. Cooler with highs in the upper 70s. North winds 5 to 10 miles per hour. Chance of rain 40%. Monday night, mostly cloudy. Lows in the lower 60s. Northeast winds 5 to 10 miles per hour. Tuesday and Tuesday night, mostly cloudy. Highs in the lower 70s. Lows in the mid-50s. Wednesday through Thursday night, partly cloudy. Highs in the mid-70s. Lows in the mid-50s. Friday, partly sunny. Highs in the upper 70s. Friday night and Saturday, partly cloudy. Lows in the mid-50s. Highs in the upper 70s. At 2 a.m., the report from St. Louis was not available. Elsewhere in the metro area, across the region, once again the report from St. Louis was not available. The current time is 2:14 a.m. Central Daylight Time. 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Rest of tonight, partly cloudy. Near steady temperature in the mid-70s. Southwest winds around 5 miles per hour. Sunday, partly sunny. Highs in the lower 90s. West winds 5 to 10 miles per hour. Sunday night, showers likely with a chance of thunderstorms. Lows in the upper 60s. North winds 5 to 10 miles per hour. Chance of rain 70%. Monday, mostly cloudy with a chance of showers with a slight chance of thunderstorms. Cooler with highs in the upper 70s. North winds 5 to 10 miles per hour. Chance of rain 40%. Monday night, mostly cloudy. Lows in the lower 60s. Northeast winds 5 to 10 miles per hour. Tuesday and Tuesday night, mostly cloudy. Highs in the lower 70s. Lows in the mid-50s. Wednesday through Thursday night, partly cloudy. Highs in the mid-70s. Lows in the mid-50s. Friday, partly sunny. Highs in the upper 70s. Friday night and Saturday, partly cloudy. Lows in the mid-50s. Highs in the upper 70s. At 2 a.m., the report from St. Louis was not available. Elsewhere in the metro area, across the region, once again the report from St. Louis was not available. The current time is 2.
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Rest of tonight, partly cloudy. Near steady temperature in the mid-70s. Southwest winds around 5 miles per hour. Sunday, partly sunny. Highs in the lower 90s. West winds 5 to 10 miles per hour. Sunday night, showers likely with a chance of thunderstorms. Lows in the upper 60s. North winds 5 to 10 miles per hour. Chance of rain 70%. Monday, mostly cloudy with a chance of showers with a slight chance of thunderstorms. Cooler with highs in the upper 70s. North winds 5 to 10 miles per hour. Chance of rain 40%. Monday night, mostly cloudy. Lows in the lower 60s. Northeast winds 5 to 10 miles per hour. Tuesday and Tuesday night, mostly cloudy. Highs in the lower 70s. Lows in the mid-50s. Wednesday through Thursday night, partly cloudy. Highs in the mid-70s. Lows in the mid-50s. Friday, partly sunny. Highs in the upper 70s. Friday night and Saturday, partly cloudy. Lows in the mid-50s. Highs in the upper 70s. At 2 a.m. the report from St. Louis was not available. Elsewhere in the metro area, across the region, once again the report from St. Louis was not available. The current time is 2:18 a.m. Central Daylight Time. 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Rest of tonight, partly cloudy. Near steady temperature in the mid-70s. Southwest winds around 5 miles per hour. Sunday, partly sunny. Highs in the lower 90s. West winds 5 to 10 miles per hour. Sunday night, showers likely with a chance of thunderstorms. Lows in the upper 60s. North winds 5 to 10 miles per hour. Chance of rain 70%. Monday, mostly cloudy with a chance of showers with a slight chance of thunderstorms. Cooler with highs in the upper 70s. North winds 5 to 10 miles per hour. Chance of rain 40%. Monday night, mostly cloudy. Lows in the lower 60s. Northeast winds 5 to 10 miles per hour. Tuesday and Tuesday night, mostly cloudy. Highs in the lower 70s. Lows in the mid-50s. Wednesday through Thursday night, partly cloudy. Highs in the mid-70s. Lows in the mid-50s. Friday, partly sunny. Highs in the upper 70s. Friday night and Saturday, partly cloudy. Lows in the mid-50s. Highs in the upper 70s. At 2 a.m. the report from St. Louis was not available. Elsewhere in the metro area, across the region, once again the report from St. Louis was not available. The current time is 2:21 a.m. Central Daylight Time. 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Rest of tonight, partly cloudy. Near steady temperature in the mid-70s. Southwest winds around 5 miles per hour. Sunday, partly sunny. Highs in the lower 90s. West winds 5 to 10 miles per hour. Sunday night, showers likely with
chance of thunderstorms. Lows in the upper 60s. North winds 5 to 10 miles per hour. Chance of rain 70%. Monday, mostly cloudy with a chance of showers with a slight chance of thunderstorms. Cooler with highs in the upper 70s. North winds 5 to 10 miles per hour. Chance of rain 40%. Monday night, mostly cloudy. Lows in the lower 60s. Northeast winds 5 to 10 miles per hour. Tuesday and Tuesday night, mostly cloudy. Highs in the lower 70s. Lows in the mid-50s. Wednesday through Thursday night, partly cloudy. Highs in the mid-70s. Lows in the mid-50s. Friday, partly sunny. Highs in the upper 70s. Friday night and Saturday, partly cloudy. Lows in the mid-50s. Highs in the upper 70s. At 2 a.m. the report from St. Louis was not available. Elsewhere in the metro area, across the region, once again the report from St. Louis was not available. The current time is 2:23 a.m. Central Daylight Time. 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Rest of tonight, partly cloudy. Near steady temperature in the mid-70s. Southwest winds around 5 miles per hour. Sunday, partly sunny. Highs in the lower 90s. West winds 5 to 10 miles per hour. Sunday night, showers likely with a chance of thunderstorms. Lows in the upper 60s. North winds 5 to 10 miles per hour. Chance of rain 70%. Monday, mostly cloudy with a chance of showers with a slight chance of thunderstorms. Cooler with highs in the upper 70s. North winds 5 to 10 miles per hour. Chance of rain 40%. Monday night, mostly cloudy. Lows in the lower 60s. Northeast winds 5 to 10 miles per hour. Tuesday and Tuesday night, mostly cloudy. Highs in the lower 70s. Lows in the mid-50s. Wednesday through Thursday night, partly cloudy. Highs in the mid-70s. Lows in the mid-50s. Friday, partly sunny. Highs in the upper 70s. Friday night and Saturday, partly cloudy. Lows in the mid-50s. Highs in the upper 70s. At 2 a.m., the report from St. Louis was not available. Elsewhere in the metro area, across the region, once again the report from St. Louis was not available. The current time is 2:25 a.m. Central Daylight Time. 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This program originates from the National Weather Service Forecast Office in St. Louis, Missouri, and serves parts of East Central Missouri and Southwest Illinois, including the St. Louis metro area and surrounding counties. Rest of tonight, partly cloudy. Near steady temperature in the mid-70s. Southwest winds around 5 miles per hour. Sunday, partly sunny. Highs in the lower 90s. West winds 5 to 10 miles per hour. Sunday night, showers likely with a chance of thunderstorms. Lows in the upper 60s. North winds 5 to 10 miles per hour. Chance of rain 70%. Monday, mostly cloudy with a chance of showers with a slight chance of thunderstorms. Cooler with highs in the upper 70s. North winds 5 to 10 miles per hour. Chance of rain 40%. Monday night, mostly cloudy. Lows in the lower 60s. Northeast winds 5 to 10 miles per hour. Tuesday and Tuesday night, mostly cloudy. Highs in the lower 70s. Lows in the mid-50s. Wednesday through Thursday night, partly cloudy. Highs in the mid-70s.
lows in the mid-50s. Friday, partly sunny. Highs in the upper 70s. Friday night and Saturday, partly cloudy. Lows in the mid-50s. Highs in the upper 70s. At 2 a.m. the report from St. Louis was not available. Elsewhere in the metro area, across the region, once again the report from St. Louis was not available. The current time is 2:27 a.m. Central Daylight Time. 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Rest of tonight, partly cloudy. Near steady temperature in the mid-70s. Southwest winds around 5 miles per hour. Sunday, partly sunny. Highs in the lower 90s. West winds 5 to 10 miles per hour. Sunday night, showers likely with a chance of thunderstorms. Lows in the upper 60s. North winds 5 to 10 miles per hour. Chance of rain 70%. Monday, mostly cloudy with a chance of showers with a slight chance of thunderstorms. Cooler with highs in the upper 70s. North winds 5 to 10 miles per hour. Chance of rain 40%. Monday night, mostly cloudy. Lows in the lower 60s. Northeast winds 5 to 10 miles per hour. Tuesday and Tuesday night, mostly cloudy. Highs in the lower 70s. Lows in the mid-50s. Wednesday through Thursday night, partly cloudy. Highs in the mid-70s. Lows in the mid-50s. Friday, partly sunny. Highs in the upper 70s. Friday night and Saturday, partly cloudy. Lows in the mid-50s. Highs in the upper 70s. At 2 a.m., the report from St. Louis was not available. Elsewhere in the metro area, across the region, once again the report from St. Louis was not available. The current time is 2:29 a.m. Central Daylight Time. 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Rest of tonight, partly cloudy. Near steady temperature in the mid-70s. Southwest winds around 5 miles per hour. Sunday, partly sunny. Highs in the lower 90s. West winds 5 to 10 miles per hour. Sunday night, showers likely with a chance of thunderstorms. Lows in the upper 60s. North winds 5 to 10 miles per hour. Chance of rain 70%. Monday, mostly cloudy with a chance of showers with a slight chance of thunderstorms. Cooler with highs in the upper 70s. North winds 5 to 10 miles per hour. Chance of rain 40%. Monday night, mostly cloudy. Lows in the lower 60s. Northeast winds 5 to 10 miles per hour. Tuesday and Tuesday night, mostly cloudy. Highs in the lower 70s. Lows in the mid-50s. Wednesday through Thursday night, partly cloudy. Highs in the mid-70s. Lows in the mid-50s. Friday, partly sunny. Highs in the upper 70s. Friday night and Saturday, partly cloudy. Lows in the mid-50s. Highs in the upper 70s. At 2 a.m., the report from St. Louis was not available. Elsewhere in the metro area, across the region, once again the report from St. Louis was not available. The current time is 2:31 a.m. Central Daylight Time. 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This program originates from the
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Rest of tonight, partly cloudy. Near steady temperature in the mid-70s. Southwest winds around 5 miles per hour. Sunday, partly sunny. Highs in the lower 90s. West winds 5 to 10 miles per hour. Sunday night, showers likely with a chance of thunderstorms. Lows in the upper 60s. North winds 5 to 10 miles per hour. Chance of rain 70%. Monday, mostly cloudy with a chance of showers with a slight chance of thunderstorms. Cooler with highs in the upper 70s. North winds 5 to 10 miles per hour. Chance of rain 40%. Monday night, mostly cloudy. Lows in the lower 60s. Northeast winds 5 to 10 miles per hour. Tuesday and Tuesday night, mostly cloudy. Highs in the lower 70s. Lows in the mid-50s. Wednesday through Thursday night, partly cloudy. Highs in the mid-70s. Lows in the mid-50s. Friday, partly sunny. Highs in the upper 70s. Friday night and Saturday, partly cloudy. Lows in the mid-50s. Highs in the upper 70s. At 2 a.m. the report from St. Louis was not available. Elsewhere in the metro area, across the region, once again the report from St. Louis was not available. The current time is 2:33 a.m. Central Daylight Time. 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This program originates from the National Weather Service Forecast Office in St. Louis, Missouri, and serves parts of east central Missouri and southwest Illinois, including the St. Louis metro area and surrounding counties. Rest of tonight, partly cloudy. Near steady temperature in the mid-70s. Southwest winds around 5 miles per hour. Sunday, partly sunny. Highs in the lower 90s. West winds 5 to 10 miles per hour. Sunday night, showers likely with a chance of thunderstorms. Lows in the upper 60s. North winds 5 to 10 miles per hour. Chance of rain 70%. Monday, mostly cloudy with a chance of showers with a slight chance of thunderstorms. Cooler with highs in the upper 70s. North winds 5 to 10 miles per hour. Chance of rain 40%. Monday night, mostly cloudy. Lows in the lower 60s. Northeast winds 5 to 10 miles per hour. Tuesday and Tuesday night, mostly cloudy. Highs in the lower 70s. Lows in the mid-50s. Wednesday through Thursday night, partly cloudy. Highs in the mid-70s. Lows in the mid-50s. Friday, partly sunny. Highs in the upper 70s. Friday night and Saturday, partly cloudy. Lows in the mid-50s. Highs in the upper 70s. At 2 a.m., the report from St. Louis was not available. Elsewhere in the metro area, across the region, once again the report from St. Louis was not available. The current time is 2:35 a.m. Central Daylight Time. 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This program originates from the National Weather Service Forecast Office in St. Louis, Missouri, and serves parts of east central Missouri and southwest Illinois, including the St. Louis metro area and surrounding counties. Rest of tonight, partly cloudy. Near steady temperature in the mid-70s. Southwest winds around 5 miles per hour. Sunday, partly sunny. Highs in the lower 90s. West winds 5 to 10 miles per hour. Sunday night, showers likely with a chance of thunderstorms. Lows in the upper 60s. North winds 5 to 10 miles per hour. Chance of rain 70%. Monday, mostly cloudy with a chance of showers with a slight chance of thunderstorms.
cooler with highs in the upper 70s. North winds 5 to 10 miles per hour. Chance of rain 40%. Monday night, mostly cloudy. Lows in the lower 60s. Northeast winds 5 to 10 miles per hour. Tuesday and Tuesday night, mostly cloudy. Highs in the lower 70s. Lows in the mid-50s. Wednesday through Thursday night, partly cloudy. Highs in the mid-70s. Lows in the mid-50s. Friday, partly sunny. Highs in the upper 70s. Friday night and Saturday, partly cloudy. Lows in the mid-50s. Highs in the upper 70s. At 2 a.m. the report from St. Louis was not available. Elsewhere in the metro area, across the region, once again the report from St. Louis was not available. The current time is 2:37 a.m. Central Daylight Time. 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Rest of tonight, partly cloudy. Near steady temperature in the mid-70s. Southwest winds around 5 miles per hour. Sunday, partly sunny. Highs in the lower 90s. West winds 5 to 10 miles per hour. Sunday night, showers likely with a chance of thunderstorms. Lows in the upper 60s. North winds 5 to 10 miles per hour. Chance of rain 70%. Monday, mostly cloudy with a chance of showers with a slight chance of thunderstorms. Cooler with highs in the upper 70s. North winds 5 to 10 miles per hour. Chance of rain 40%. Monday night, mostly cloudy. Lows in the lower 60s. Northeast winds 5 to 10 miles per hour. Tuesday and Tuesday night, mostly cloudy. Highs in the lower 70s. Lows in the mid-50s. Wednesday through Thursday night, partly cloudy. Highs in the mid-70s. Lows in the mid-50s. Friday, partly sunny. Highs in the upper 70s. Friday night and Saturday, partly cloudy. Lows in the mid-50s. Highs in the upper 70s. At 2 a.m., the report from St. Louis was not available. Elsewhere in the metro area, across the region, once again the report from St. Louis was not available. The current time is 2:39 a.m. Central Daylight Time. 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Rest of tonight, partly cloudy. Near steady temperature in the mid-70s. Southwest winds around 5 miles per hour. Sunday, partly sunny. Highs in the lower 90s. West winds 5 to 10 miles per hour. Sunday night, showers likely with a chance of thunderstorms. Lows in the upper 60s. North winds 5 to 10 miles per hour. Chance of rain 70%. Monday, mostly cloudy with a chance of showers with a slight chance of thunderstorms. Cooler with highs in the upper 70s. North winds 5 to 10 miles per hour. Chance of rain 40%. Monday night, mostly cloudy. Lows in the lower 60s. Northeast winds 5 to 10 miles per hour. Tuesday and Tuesday night, mostly cloudy. Highs in the lower 70s. Lows in the mid-50s. Wednesday through Thursday night, partly cloudy. Highs in the mid-70s. Lows in the mid-50s. Friday, partly sunny. Highs in the upper 70s. Friday night and Saturday, partly cloudy. Lows in the mid-50s. Highs in the upper 70s.
1132 AM, the report from St. Louis was not available elsewhere in the metro area across the region. Once again, the report from St. Louis was not available. The current time is 2:42 AM Central Daylight Time. 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Rest of tonight, partly cloudy. Near steady temperature in the mid-70s. Southwest winds around 5 miles per hour. Sunday, partly sunny. Highs in the lower 90s. West winds 5 to 10 miles per hour. Sunday night, showers likely with a chance of thunderstorms. Lows in the upper 60s. North winds 5 to 10 miles per hour. Chance of rain 70%. Monday, mostly cloudy with a chance of showers with a slight chance of thunderstorms. Cooler with highs in the upper 70s. North winds 5 to 10 miles per hour. Chance of rain 40%. Monday night, mostly cloudy. Lows in the lower 60s. Northeast winds 5 to 10 miles per hour. Tuesday and Tuesday night, mostly cloudy. Highs in the lower 70s. Lows in the mid 50s. Wednesday through Thursday night, partly cloudy. Highs in the mid 70s. Lows in the mid 50s. Friday, partly sunny. Highs in the upper 70s. Friday night and Saturday, partly cloudy. Lows in the mid 50s. Highs in the upper 70s. At 2 a.m., the report from St. Louis was not available elsewhere in the metro area across the region. Once again, the report from St. Louis was not available. The current time is 2:44 AM Central Daylight Time. 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Rest of tonight, partly cloudy. Near steady temperature in the mid-70s. Southwest winds around 5 miles per hour. Sunday, partly sunny. Highs in the lower 90s. West winds 5 to 10 miles per hour. Sunday night, showers likely with a chance of thunderstorms. Lows in the upper 60s. North winds 5 to 10 miles per hour. Chance of rain 70%. Monday, mostly cloudy with a chance of showers with a slight chance of thunderstorms. Cooler with highs in the upper 70s. North winds 5 to 10 miles per hour. Chance of rain 40%. Monday night, mostly cloudy. Lows in the lower 60s. Northeast winds 5 to 10 miles per hour. Tuesday and Tuesday night, mostly cloudy. Highs in the lower 70s. Lows in the mid 50s. Wednesday through Thursday night, partly cloudy. Highs in the mid-70s. Lows in the mid-50s. Friday, partly sunny. Highs in the upper 70s. Friday night and Saturday, partly cloudy. Lows in the mid-50s. Highs in the upper 70s. At 2 a.m., the report from St. Louis was not available elsewhere in the metro area across the region. Once again, the report from St. Louis was not available. The current time is 2:46 AM Central Daylight Time. 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Rest of tonight, partly cloudy. Near
Steady temperature in the mid-70s. Southwest winds around 5 miles per hour. Sunday, partly sunny. Highs in the lower 90s. West winds 5 to 10 miles per hour. Sunday night, showers likely with a chance of thunderstorms. Lows in the upper 60s. North winds 5 to 10 miles per hour. Chance of rain 70%. Monday, mostly cloudy with a chance of showers with a slight chance of thunderstorms. Cooler with highs in the upper 70s. North winds 5 to 10 miles per hour. Chance of rain 40%. Monday night, mostly cloudy. Lows in the lower 60s. Northeast winds 5 to 10 miles per hour. Tuesday and Tuesday night, mostly cloudy. Highs in the lower 70s. Lows in the mid-50s. Wednesday through Thursday night, partly cloudy. Highs in the mid-70s. Near steady temperature in the mid-70s.

available. Elsewhere in the metro area, across the region, once again the report from St. Louis was not available. The current time is 2:52 a.m. Central Daylight Time. 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Rest of tonight, partly cloudy. Near steady temperature in the mid-70s. Southwest winds around 5 miles per hour. Sunday, partly sunny. Highs in the lower 90s. West winds 5 to 10 miles per hour. Sunday night, showers likely with a chance of thunderstorms. Lows in the upper 60s. North winds 5 to 10 miles per hour. Chance of rain 70%. Monday, mostly cloudy with a chance of showers with a slight chance of thunderstorms. Cooler with highs in the upper 70s. North winds 5 to 10 miles per hour. Chance of rain 40%. Monday night, mostly cloudy. Lows in the lower 60s. Northeast winds 5 to 10 miles per hour. Tuesday and Tuesday night, mostly cloudy. Highs in the lower 70s. Lows in the mid-50s. Wednesday through Thursday night, partly cloudy. Highs in the mid-70s. Lows in the mid-50s. Friday, partly sunny. Highs in the upper 70s. Friday night and Saturday, partly cloudy. Lows in the mid-50s. Highs in the upper 70s. At 2 a.m., the report from St. Louis was not available. Elsewhere in the metro area, across the region, once again the report from St. Louis was not available. The current time is 2:54 a.m. Central Daylight Time. 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Rest of tonight, partly cloudy. Near steady temperature in the mid-70s. Southwest winds around 5 miles per hour. Sunday, partly sunny. Highs in the lower 90s. West winds 5 to 10 miles per hour. Sunday night, showers likely with a chance of thunderstorms. Lows in the upper 60s. North winds 5 to 10 miles per hour. Chance of rain 70%. Monday, mostly cloudy with a chance of showers with a slight chance of thunderstorms. Cooler with highs in the upper 70s. North winds 5 to 10 miles per hour. Chance of rain 40%. Monday night, mostly cloudy. Lows in the lower 60s. Northeast winds 5 to 10 miles per hour. Tuesday and Tuesday night, mostly cloudy. Highs in the lower 70s. Lows in the mid-50s. Wednesday through Thursday night, partly cloudy. Highs in the mid-70s. Lows in the mid-50s. Friday, partly sunny. Highs in the upper 70s. Friday night and Saturday, partly cloudy. Lows in the mid-50s. Highs in the upper 70s. At 2 a.m., the report from St. Louis was not available. Elsewhere in the metro area, across the region, once again the report from St. Louis was not available. The current time is 2:56 a.m. Central Daylight Time. 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Rest of tonight, partly cloudy. Near steady temperature in the mid-70s. Southwest winds around 5 miles.
per hour. Sunday, partly sunny. Highs in the lower 90s. West winds 5 to 10 miles per hour. Sunday night, showers likely with a chance of thunderstorms. Lows in the upper 60s. North winds 5 to 10 miles per hour. Chance of rain 70%. Monday, mostly cloudy with a chance of showers with a slight chance of thunderstorms. Cooler with highs in the upper 70s. North winds 5 to 10 miles per hour. Chance of rain 40%. Monday night, mostly cloudy. Lows in the lower 60s. Northeast winds 5 to 10 miles per hour. Tuesday and Tuesday night, mostly cloudy. Highs in the lower 70s. Lows in the mid-50s. Wednesday through Thursday night, partly cloudy. Highs in the mid-70s. Lows in the mid-50s. Friday, partly sunny. Highs in the upper 70s. Friday night and Saturday, partly cloudy. Lows in the mid-50s. Highs in the upper 70s. At 2 a.m. the report from St. Louis was not available. Elsewhere in the metro area, across the region, once again the report from St. Louis was not available. The current time is 2:58 a.m. Central Daylight Time. 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Rest of tonight, partly cloudy. Near steady temperature in the mid-70s. Southwest winds around 5 miles per hour. Sunday, partly sunny. Highs in the lower 90s. West winds 5 to 10 miles per hour. Sunday night, showers likely with a chance of thunderstorms. Lows in the upper 60s. North winds 5 to 10 miles per hour. Chance of rain 70%. Monday, mostly cloudy with a chance of showers with a slight chance of thunderstorms. Cooler with highs in the upper 70s. North winds 5 to 10 miles per hour. Chance of rain 40%. Monday night, mostly cloudy. Lows in the lower 60s. Northeast winds 5 to 10 miles per hour. Tuesday and Tuesday night, mostly cloudy. Highs in the lower 70s. Lows in the mid-50s. Wednesday through Thursday night, partly cloudy. Highs in the mid-70s. Lows in the mid-50s. Friday, partly sunny. Highs in the upper 70s. Friday night and Saturday, partly cloudy. Lows in the mid-50s. Highs in the upper 70s. At 2 a.m., the report from St. Louis was not available. Elsewhere in the metro area, across the region, once again the report from St. Louis was not available. The current time is 3:01 a.m. Central Daylight Time. 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Rest of tonight, partly cloudy. Near steady temperature in the mid-70s. Southwest winds around 5 miles per hour. Sunday, partly sunny. Highs in the lower 90s. West winds 5 to 10 miles per hour. Sunday night, showers likely with a chance of thunderstorms. Lows in the upper 60s. North winds 5 to 10 miles per hour. Chance of rain 70%. Monday, mostly cloudy with a chance of showers with a slight chance of thunderstorms. Cooler with highs in the upper 70s. North winds 5 to 10 miles per hour. Chance of rain 40%. Monday night, mostly cloudy. Lows in the lower 60s. Northeast winds 5 to 10 miles per hour.
Tuesday and Tuesday night, mostly cloudy. Highs in the lower 70s. Lows in the mid-50s. Wednesday through Thursday night, partly cloudy. Highs in the mid-70s. Lows in the mid-50s. Friday, partly sunny. Highs in the upper 70s. Friday night and Saturday, partly cloudy. Lows in the mid-50s. Highs in the upper 70s. At 2 a.m. the report from St. Louis was not available. Elsewhere in the metro area, across the region, once again the report from St. Louis was not available. The current time is 3:03 a.m. Central Daylight Time. 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Rest of tonight, partly cloudy. Near steady temperature in the mid-70s. Southwest winds around 5 miles per hour. Sunday, partly sunny. Highs in the lower 90s. West winds 5 to 10 miles per hour. Sunday night, showers likely with a chance of thunderstorms. Lows in the upper 60s. North winds 5 to 10 miles per hour. Chance of rain 70%. Monday, mostly cloudy with a chance of showers with a slight chance of thunderstorms. Cooler with highs in the upper 70s. North winds 5 to 10 miles per hour. Chance of rain 40%. Monday night, mostly cloudy. Lows in the lower 60s. Northeast winds 5 to 10 miles per hour. Tuesday and Tuesday night, mostly cloudy. Highs in the lower 70s. Lows in the mid-50s. Wednesday through Thursday night, partly cloudy. Highs in the mid-70s. Lows in the mid-50s. Friday, partly sunny. Highs in the upper 70s. Friday night and Saturday, partly cloudy. Lows in the mid-50s. Highs in the upper 70s. At 2 a.m. the report from St. Louis was not available. Elsewhere in the metro area, across the region, once again the report from St. Louis was not available. The current time is 3:05 a.m. Central Daylight Time. 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Rest of tonight, partly cloudy. Near steady temperature in the mid-70s. Southwest winds around 5 miles per hour. Sunday, partly sunny. Highs in the lower 90s. West winds 5 to 10 miles per hour. Sunday night, showers likely with a chance of thunderstorms. Lows in the upper 60s. North winds 5 to 10 miles per hour. Chance of rain 70%. Monday, mostly cloudy with a chance of showers with a slight chance of thunderstorms. Cooler with highs in the upper 70s. North winds 5 to 10 miles per hour. Chance of rain 40%. Monday night, mostly cloudy. Lows in the lower 60s. Northeast winds 5 to 10 miles per hour. Tuesday and Tuesday night, mostly cloudy. Highs in the lower 70s. Lows in the mid-50s. Wednesday through Thursday night, partly cloudy. Highs in the mid-70s. Lows in the mid-50s. Friday, partly sunny. Highs in the upper 70s. Friday night and Saturday, partly cloudy. Lows in the mid-50s. Highs in the upper 70s. At 2 a.m. the report from St. Louis was not available. Elsewhere in the metro area, across the region, once again the report from St. Louis was not available.
The current time is 3:07 a.m. Central Daylight Time. 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Rest of tonight, partly cloudy. Near steady temperature in the mid-70s. Southwest winds around 5 miles per hour. Sunday, partly sunny. Highs in the lower 90s. West winds 5 to 10 miles per hour. Sunday night, showers likely with a chance of thunderstorms. Lows in the upper 60s. North winds 5 to 10 miles per hour. Chance of rain 70%. Monday, mostly cloudy with a chance of showers with a slight chance of thunderstorms. Cooler with highs in the upper 70s. North winds 5 to 10 miles per hour. Chance of rain 40%. Monday night, mostly cloudy. Lows in the lower 60s. Northeast winds 5 to 10 miles per hour. Tuesday and Tuesday night, mostly cloudy. Highs in the lower 70s. Lows in the mid-50s. Wednesday through Thursday night, partly cloudy. Highs in the mid-70s. Lows in the mid-50s. Friday, partly sunny. Highs in the upper 70s. Friday night and Saturday, partly cloudy. Lows in the mid-50s. Highs in the upper 70s. At 2 a.m. the report from St. Louis was not available. Elsewhere in the metro area, across the region, once again the report from St. Louis was not available. The current time is 3:09 a.m. Central Daylight Time. 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This program originates from the National Weather Service Forecast Office in St. Louis, Missouri, and serves parts of East Central Missouri and Southwest Illinois, including the St. Louis metro area and surrounding counties. Rest of tonight, partly cloudy. Near steady temperature in the mid-70s. Southwest winds around 5 miles per hour. Sunday, partly sunny. Highs in the lower 90s. West winds 5 to 10 miles per hour. Sunday night, showers likely with a chance of thunderstorms. Lows in the upper 60s. North winds 5 to 10 miles per hour. Chance of rain 70%. Monday, mostly cloudy with a chance of showers with a slight chance of thunderstorms. Cooler with highs in the upper 70s. North winds 5 to 10 miles per hour. Chance of rain 40%. Monday night, mostly cloudy. Lows in the lower 60s. Northeast winds 5 to 10 miles per hour. Tuesday and Tuesday night, mostly cloudy. Highs in the lower 70s. Lows in the mid-50s. Wednesday through Thursday night, partly cloudy. Highs in the mid-70s. Lows in the mid-50s. Friday, partly sunny. Highs in the upper 70s. Friday night and Saturday, partly cloudy. Lows in the mid-50s. Highs in the upper 70s. At 3 a.m. the report from St. Louis was not available. Elsewhere in the metro area, across the region, once again the report from St. Louis was not available. The current time is 3:11 a.m. Central Daylight Time. 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Rest of tonight, partly cloudy. Near steady temperature in the mid-70s. Southwest winds around 5 miles per hour. Sunday, partly sunny. Highs in the lower 90s. West winds 5 to 10 miles per hour.
Sunday night, showers likely with a chance of thunderstorms. Lows in the upper 60s. North winds 5 to 10 miles per hour. Chance of rain 70%. Monday, mostly cloudy with a chance of showers with a slight chance of thunderstorms. Cooler with highs in the upper 70s. North winds 5 to 10 miles per hour. Chance of rain 40%. Monday night, mostly cloudy. Lows in the lower 60s. Northeast winds 5 to 10 miles per hour. Tuesday and Tuesday night, mostly cloudy. Highs in the lower 70s. Lows in the mid 50s. Wednesday through Thursday night, partly cloudy. Highs in the mid 70s. Lows in the mid 50s. Friday, partly sunny. Highs in the upper 70s. Friday night and Saturday, partly cloudy. Lows in the mid 50s. Highs in the upper 70s. At 3 a.m., the report from St. Louis was not available. Elsewhere in the metro area, across the region, once again the report from St. Louis was not available. The current time is 3:13 a.m. Central Daylight Time. 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Rest of tonight, partly cloudy. Near steady temperature in the mid-70s. Southwest winds around 5 miles per hour. Sunday, partly sunny. Highs in the lower 90s. West winds 5 to 10 miles per hour. Sunday night, showers likely with a chance of thunderstorms. Lows in the upper 60s. North winds 5 to 10 miles per hour. Chance of rain 70%. Monday, mostly cloudy with a chance of showers with a slight chance of thunderstorms. Cooler with highs in the upper 70s. North winds 5 to 10 miles per hour. Chance of rain 40%. Monday night, mostly cloudy. Lows in the lower 60s. Northeast winds 5 to 10 miles per hour. Tuesday and Tuesday night, mostly cloudy. Highs in the lower 70s. Lows in the mid 50s. Wednesday through Thursday night, partly cloudy. Highs in the mid-70s. Lows in the mid-50s. Friday, partly sunny. Highs in the upper 70s. Friday night and Saturday, partly cloudy. Lows in the mid-50s. Highs in the upper 70s. At 3 a.m., the report from St. Louis was not available. Elsewhere in the metro area, across the region, once again the report from St. Louis was not available. The current time is 3:15 a.m. Central Daylight Time. 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Rest of tonight, partly cloudy. Near steady temperature in the mid-70s. Southwest winds around 5 miles per hour. Sunday, partly sunny. Highs in the lower 90s. West winds 5 to 10 miles per hour. Sunday night, showers likely with a chance of thunderstorms. Lows in the upper 60s. North winds 5 to 10 miles per hour. Chance of rain 70%. Monday, mostly cloudy with a chance of showers with a slight chance of thunderstorms. Cooler with highs in the upper 70s. North winds 5 to 10 miles per hour. Chance of rain 40%. Monday night, mostly cloudy. Lows in the lower 60s. Northeast winds 5 to 10 miles per hour. Tuesday and Tuesday night, mostly cloudy. Highs in the lower 70s. Lows in the mid 50s. Wednesday through Thursday night, partly cloudy.
Highs in the mid-70s. Lows in the mid-50s. Friday, partly sunny. Highs in the upper 70s. Friday night and Saturday, partly cloudy. Lows in the mid-50s. Highs in the upper 70s. At 3 a.m. the report from St. Louis was not available. Elsewhere in the metro area, across the region, once again the report from St. Louis was not available. The current time is 3:17 a.m. Central Daylight Time. 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Rest of tonight, partly cloudy. Near steady temperature in the mid-70s. Southwest winds around 5 miles per hour. Sunday, partly sunny. Highs in the lower 90s. West winds 5 to 10 miles per hour. Sunday night, showers likely with a chance of thunderstorms. Lows in the upper 60s. North winds 5 to 10 miles per hour. Chance of rain 70%. Monday, mostly cloudy with a chance of showers with a slight chance of thunderstorms. Cooler with highs in the upper 70s. North winds 5 to 10 miles per hour. Chance of rain 40%. Monday night, mostly cloudy. Lows in the lower 60s. Northeast winds 5 to 10 miles per hour. Tuesday and Tuesday night, mostly cloudy. Highs in the lower 70s. Lows in the mid-50s. Wednesday through Thursday night, partly cloudy. Highs in the mid-70s. Lows in the mid-50s. Friday, partly sunny. Highs in the upper 70s. Friday night and Saturday, partly cloudy. Lows in the mid-50s. Highs in the upper 70s. At 3 a.m., the report from St. Louis was not available. Elsewhere in the metro area, across the region, once again the report from St. Louis was not available. The current time is 3:19 a.m. Central Daylight Time. 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Rest of tonight, partly cloudy. Near steady temperature in the mid-70s. Southwest winds around 5 miles per hour. Sunday, partly sunny. Highs in the lower 90s. West winds 5 to 10 miles per hour. Sunday night, showers likely with a chance of thunderstorms. Lows in the upper 60s. North winds 5 to 10 miles per hour. Chance of rain 70%. Monday, mostly cloudy with a chance of showers with a slight chance of thunderstorms. Cooler with highs in the upper 70s. North winds 5 to 10 miles per hour. Chance of rain 40%. Monday night, mostly cloudy. Lows in the lower 60s. Northeast winds 5 to 10 miles per hour. Tuesday and Tuesday night, mostly cloudy. Highs in the lower 70s. Lows in the mid-50s. Wednesday through Thursday night, partly cloudy. Highs in the mid-70s. Lows in the mid-50s. Friday, partly sunny. Highs in the upper 70s. Friday night and Saturday, partly cloudy. Lows in the mid-50s. Highs in the upper 70s. At 3 a.m., the report from St. Louis was not available. Elsewhere in the metro area, across the region, once again the report from St. Louis was not available. The current time is 3:22 a.m. Central Daylight Time. 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
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Rest of tonight, partly cloudy. Near steady temperature in the mid-70s. Southwest winds around 5 miles per hour. Sunday, partly sunny. Highs in the lower 90s. West winds 5 to 10 miles per hour. Sunday night, showers likely with a chance of thunderstorms. Lows in the upper 60s. North winds 5 to 10 miles per hour. Chance of rain 70%. Monday, mostly cloudy with a chance of showers with a slight chance of thunderstorms. Cooler with highs in the upper 70s. North winds 5 to 10 miles per hour. Chance of rain 40%. Monday night, mostly cloudy. Lows in the lower 60s. Northeast winds 5 to 10 miles per hour. Tuesday and Tuesday night, mostly cloudy. Highs in the lower 70s. Lows in the mid-50s. Wednesday through Thursday night, partly cloudy. Highs in the mid-70s. Lows in the mid-50s. Friday, partly sunny. Highs in the upper 70s. Friday night and Saturday, partly cloudy. Lows in the mid-50s. Highs in the upper 70s. At 3 a.m., the report from St. Louis was not available. Elsewhere in the metro area, across the region, once again the report from St. Louis was not available. The current time is 3:24 a.m. Central Daylight Time. 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Rest of tonight, partly cloudy. Near steady temperature in the mid-70s. Southwest winds around 5 miles per hour. Sunday, partly sunny. Highs in the lower 90s. West winds 5 to 10 miles per hour. Sunday night, showers likely with a chance of thunderstorms. Lows in the upper 60s. North winds 5 to 10 miles per hour. Chance of rain 70%. Monday, mostly cloudy with a chance of showers with a slight chance of thunderstorms. Cooler with highs in the upper 70s. North winds 5 to 10 miles per hour. Chance of rain 40%. Monday night, mostly cloudy. Lows in the lower 60s. Northeast winds 5 to 10 miles per hour. Tuesday and Tuesday night, mostly cloudy. Highs in the lower 70s. Lows in the mid-50s. Wednesday through Thursday night, partly cloudy. Highs in the mid-70s. Lows in the mid-50s. Friday, partly sunny. Highs in the upper 70s. Friday night and Saturday, partly cloudy. Lows in the mid-50s. Highs in the upper 70s. At 3 a.m., the report from St. Louis was not available. Elsewhere in the metro area, across the region, once again the report from St. Louis was not available. The current time is 3:26 a.m. Central Daylight Time. 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Rest of tonight, partly cloudy. Near steady temperature in the mid-70s. Southwest winds around 5 miles per hour. Sunday, partly sunny. Highs in the lower 90s. West winds 5 to 10 miles per hour. Sunday night, showers likely with a chance of thunderstorms. Lows in the upper 60s. North winds 5 to 10 miles per hour. Chance of rain 70%.
Monday, mostly cloudy with a chance of showers with a slight chance of thunderstorms. Cooler with highs in the upper 70s. North winds 5 to 10 miles per hour. Chance of rain 40%. Monday night, mostly cloudy. Lows in the lower 60s. Northeast winds 5 to 10 miles per hour. Tuesday and Tuesday night, mostly cloudy. Highs in the lower 70s. Lows in the mid-50s. Wednesday through Thursday night, partly cloudy. Highs in the mid-70s. Lows in the mid-50s. Friday, partly sunny. Highs in the upper 70s. Friday night and Saturday, partly cloudy. Lows in the mid-50s. Highs in the upper 70s. At 3 a.m. the report from St. Louis was not available. Elsewhere in the metro area, across the region, once again the report from St. Louis was not available. The current time is 3:28 a.m. Central Daylight Time. 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Rest of tonight, partly cloudy. Near steady temperature in the mid-70s. Southwest winds around 5 miles per hour. Sunday, partly sunny. Highs in the lower 90s. West winds 5 to 10 miles per hour. Sunday night, showers likely with a chance of thunderstorms. Lows in the upper 60s. North winds 5 to 10 miles per hour. Chance of rain 70%. Monday, mostly cloudy with a chance of showers with a slight chance of thunderstorms. Cooler with highs in the upper 70s. North winds 5 to 10 miles per hour. Chance of rain 40%. Monday night, mostly cloudy. Lows in the lower 60s. Northeast winds 5 to 10 miles per hour. Tuesday and Tuesday night, mostly cloudy. Highs in the lower 70s. Lows in the mid-50s. Wednesday through Thursday night, partly cloudy. Highs in the mid-70s. Lows in the mid-50s. Friday, partly sunny. Highs in the upper 70s. Friday night and Saturday, partly cloudy. Lows in the mid-50s. Highs in the upper 70s. At 3 a.m. the report from St. Louis was not available. Elsewhere in the metro area, across the region, once again the report from St. Louis was not available. The current time is 3:30 a.m. Central Daylight Time. 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Rest of tonight, partly cloudy. Near steady temperature in the mid-70s. Southwest winds around 5 miles per hour. Sunday, partly sunny. Highs in the lower 90s. West winds 5 to 10 miles per hour. Sunday night, showers likely with a chance of thunderstorms. Lows in the upper 60s. North winds 5 to 10 miles per hour. Chance of rain 70%. Monday, mostly cloudy with a chance of showers with a slight chance of thunderstorms. Cooler with highs in the upper 70s. North winds 5 to 10 miles per hour. Chance of rain 40%. Monday night, mostly cloudy. Lows in the lower 60s. Northeast winds 5 to 10 miles per hour. Tuesday and Tuesday night, mostly cloudy. Highs in the lower 70s. Lows in the mid-50s. Wednesday through Thursday night, partly cloudy. Highs in the mid-70s. Lows in the mid-50s. Friday, partly sunny. Highs in the upper 70s. Friday night and Saturday, partly cloudy.
lows in the mid-50s, highs in the upper 70s. At 3 a.m., the report from St. Louis was not available. Elsewhere in the metro area, across the region, once again the report from St. Louis was not available. The current time is 3:32 a.m. Central Daylight Time. 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Rest of tonight, partly cloudy. Near steady temperature in the mid-70s. Southwest winds around 5 miles per hour. Sunday, partly sunny. Highs in the lower 90s. West winds 5 to 10 miles per hour. Sunday night, showers likely with a chance of thunderstorms. Lows in the upper 60s. North winds 5 to 10 miles per hour. Chance of rain 70%. Monday, mostly cloudy with a chance of showers with a slight chance of thunderstorms. Cooler with highs in the upper 70s. North winds 5 to 10 miles per hour. Chance of rain 40%. Monday night, mostly cloudy. Lows in the lower 60s. Northeast winds 5 to 10 miles per hour. Tuesday and Tuesday night, mostly cloudy. Highs in the lower 70s. Lows in the mid-50s. Wednesday through Thursday night, partly cloudy. Highs in the mid-70s. Lows in the mid-50s. Friday, partly sunny. Highs in the upper 70s. Friday night and Saturday, partly cloudy. Lows in the mid-50s. Highs in the upper 70s. At 3 a.m., the report from St. Louis was not available. Elsewhere in the metro area, across the region, once again the report from St. Louis was not available. The current time is 3:34 a.m. Central Daylight Time. 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Rest of tonight, partly cloudy. Near steady temperature in the mid-70s. Southwest winds around 5 miles per hour. Sunday, partly sunny. Highs in the lower 90s. West winds 5 to 10 miles per hour. Sunday night, showers likely with a chance of thunderstorms. Lows in the upper 60s. North winds 5 to 10 miles per hour. Chance of rain 70%. Monday, mostly cloudy with a chance of showers with a slight chance of thunderstorms. Cooler with highs in the upper 70s. North winds 5 to 10 miles per hour. Chance of rain 40%. Monday night, mostly cloudy. Lows in the lower 60s. Northeast winds 5 to 10 miles per hour. Tuesday and Tuesday night, mostly cloudy. Highs in the lower 70s. Lows in the mid-50s. Wednesday through Thursday night, partly cloudy. Highs in the mid-70s. Lows in the mid-50s. Friday, partly sunny. Highs in the upper 70s. Friday night and Saturday, partly cloudy. Lows in the mid-50s. Highs in the upper 70s. At 3 a.m., the report from St. Louis was not available. Elsewhere in the metro area, across the region, once again the report from St. Louis was not available. The current time is 3:36 a.m. Central Daylight Time. 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
Rest of tonight, partly cloudy. Near steady temperature in the mid-70s. Southwest winds around 5 miles per hour. Sunday, partly sunny. Highs in the lower 90s. West winds 5 to 10 miles per hour. Sunday night, showers likely with a chance of thunderstorms. Lows in the upper 60s. North winds 5 to 10 miles per hour. Chance of rain 70%. Monday, mostly cloudy with a chance of showers with a slight chance of thunderstorms. Cooler with highs in the upper 70s. North winds 5 to 10 miles per hour. Chance of rain 40%. Monday night, mostly cloudy. Lows in the lower 60s. Northeast winds 5 to 10 miles per hour. Tuesday and Tuesday night, mostly cloudy. Highs in the lower 70s. Lows in the mid-50s. Wednesday through Thursday night, partly cloudy. Highs in the mid-70s. Lows in the mid-50s. Friday, partly sunny. Highs in the upper 70s. Friday night and Saturday, partly cloudy. Lows in the mid-50s. Highs in the upper 70s. At 3 a.m. the report from St. Louis was not available. Elsewhere in the metro area, across the region, once again the report from St. Louis was not available. The current time is 3:38 a.m. Central Daylight Time. 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Rest of tonight, partly cloudy. Near steady temperature in the mid-70s. Southwest winds around 5 miles per hour. Sunday, partly sunny. Highs in the lower 90s. West winds 5 to 10 miles per hour. Sunday night, showers likely with a chance of thunderstorms. Lows in the upper 60s. North winds 5 to 10 miles per hour. Chance of rain 70%. Monday, mostly cloudy with a chance of showers with a slight chance of thunderstorms. Cooler with highs in the upper 70s. North winds 5 to 10 miles per hour. Chance of rain 40%. Monday night, mostly cloudy. Lows in the lower 60s. Northeast winds 5 to 10 miles per hour. Tuesday and Tuesday night, mostly cloudy. Highs in the lower 70s. Lows in the mid-50s. Wednesday through Thursday night, partly cloudy. Highs in the mid-70s. Lows in the mid-50s. Friday, partly sunny. Highs in the upper 70s. Friday night and Saturday, partly cloudy. Lows in the mid-50s. Highs in the upper 70s. At 3 a.m. the report from St. Louis was not available. Elsewhere in the metro area, across the region, once again the report from St. Louis was not available. The current time is 3:41 a.m. Central Daylight Time. 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Rest of tonight, partly cloudy. Near steady temperature in the mid-70s. Southwest winds around 5 miles per hour. Sunday, partly sunny. Highs in the lower 90s. West winds 5 to 10 miles per hour. Sunday night, showers likely with a chance of thunderstorms. Lows in the upper 60s. North winds 5 to 10 miles per hour. Chance of rain 70%. Monday, mostly cloudy with a chance of showers with a slight chance of thunderstorms. Cooler with highs in the upper 70s. North winds 5 to 10 miles per hour. Chance of rain 40%. Monday night, mostly cloudy.
lows in the lower 60s. Northeast winds 5 to 10 miles per hour. Tuesday and Tuesday night, mostly cloudy. Highs in the lower 70s. Lows in the mid-50s. Wednesday through Thursday night, partly cloudy. Highs in the mid-70s. Lows in the mid-50s. Friday, partly sunny. Highs in the upper 70s. Friday night and Saturday, partly cloudy. Lows in the mid-50s. Highs in the upper 70s. At 3 a.m. the report from St. Louis was not available. Elsewhere in the metro area, across the region, once again the report from St. Louis was not available. The current time is 3:43 a.m. Central Daylight Time. 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Rest of tonight, partly cloudy. Near steady temperature in the mid-70s. Southwest winds around 5 miles per hour. Sunday, partly sunny. Highs in the lower 90s. West winds 5 to 10 miles per hour. Sunday night, showers likely with a chance of thunderstorms. Lows in the upper 60s. North winds 5 to 10 miles per hour. Chance of rain 70%. Monday, mostly cloudy with a chance of showers with a slight chance of thunderstorms. Cooler with highs in the upper 70s. North winds 5 to 10 miles per hour. Chance of rain 40%. Monday night, mostly cloudy. Lows in the lower 60s. Northeast winds 5 to 10 miles per hour. Tuesday and Tuesday night, mostly cloudy. Highs in the lower 70s. Lows in the mid-50s. Wednesday through Thursday night, partly cloudy. Highs in the mid-70s. Lows in the mid-50s. Friday, partly sunny. Highs in the upper 70s. Friday night and Saturday, partly cloudy. Lows in the mid-50s. Highs in the upper 70s. At 3 a.m. the report from St. Louis was not available. Elsewhere in the metro area, across the region, once again the report from St. Louis was not available. The current time is 3:45 a.m. Central Daylight Time. 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Rest of tonight, partly cloudy. Near steady temperature in the mid-70s. Southwest winds around 5 miles per hour. Sunday, partly sunny. Highs in the lower 90s. West winds 5 to 10 miles per hour. Sunday night, showers likely with a chance of thunderstorms. Lows in the upper 60s. North winds 5 to 10 miles per hour. Chance of rain 70%. Monday, mostly cloudy with a chance of showers with a slight chance of thunderstorms. Cooler with highs in the upper 70s. North winds 5 to 10 miles per hour. Chance of rain 40%. Monday night, mostly cloudy. Lows in the lower 60s. Northeast winds 5 to 10 miles per hour. Tuesday and Tuesday night, mostly cloudy. Highs in the lower 70s. Lows in the mid-50s. Wednesday through Thursday night, partly cloudy. Highs in the mid-70s. Lows in the mid-50s. Friday, partly sunny. Highs in the upper 70s. Friday night and Saturday, partly cloudy. Lows in the mid-50s. Highs in the upper 70s. At 3 a.m. the report from St. Louis was not available. Elsewhere in the metro area, across the region, once again the report from St. Louis
was not available. The current time is 3:47 a.m. Central Daylight Time. 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Rest of tonight, partly cloudy. Near steady temperature in the mid-70s. Southwest winds around 5 miles per hour. Sunday, partly sunny. Highs in the lower 90s. West winds 5 to 10 miles per hour. Sunday night, showers likely with a chance of thunderstorms. Lows in the upper 60s. North winds 5 to 10 miles per hour. Chance of rain 70%. Monday, mostly cloudy with a chance of showers with a slight chance of thunderstorms. Cooler with highs in the upper 70s. North wind. This is NOAA, Weather Radio.

highs in the lower 90s. West winds 5 to 10 miles per hour. Sunday night, showers likely with a chance of thunderstorms. Lows in the upper 60s. North winds 5 to 10 miles per hour. Chance of rain 70%. Monday, mostly cloudy with a chance of showers with a slight chance of thunderstorms. Cooler with highs in the upper 70s. North winds 5 to 10 miles per hour. Chance of rain 40%. Monday night, mostly cloudy. Lows in the lower 60s. Northeast winds 5 to 10 miles per hour. Tuesday and Tuesday night, mostly cloudy. Highs in the lower 70s. Lows in the mid-50s. Wednesday through Thursday night, partly cloudy. Highs in the mid-70s. Lows in the mid-50s. Friday, partly sunny. Highs in the upper 70s. Friday night and Saturday, partly cloudy. Lows in the mid-50s. Highs in the upper 70s. At 3 a.m., the report from St. Louis was not available. Elsewhere in the metro area, across the region, once again the report from St. Louis was not available. The current time is 3:49 a.m. Central Daylight Time. 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Rest of tonight, partly cloudy. Near steady temperature in the mid-70s. Southwest winds around 5 miles per hour. Sunday, partly sunny. Highs in the lower 90s. West winds 5 to 10 miles per hour. Sunday night, showers likely with a chance of thunderstorms. Lows in the upper 60s. North winds 5 to 10 miles per hour. Chance of rain 70%. Monday, mostly cloudy with a chance of showers with a slight chance of thunderstorms. Cooler with highs in the upper 70s. North winds 5 to 10 miles per hour. Chance of rain 40%. Monday night, mostly cloudy. Lows in the lower 60s. Northeast winds 5 to 10 miles per hour. Tuesday and Tuesday night, mostly cloudy. Highs in the lower 70s. Lows in the mid-50s. Wednesday through Thursday night, partly cloudy. Highs in the mid-70s. Lows in the mid-50s. Friday, partly sunny. Highs in the upper 70s. Friday night and Saturday, partly cloudy. Lows in the mid-50s. Highs in the upper 70s. At 3 a.m., the report from St. Louis was not available. Elsewhere in the metro area, across the region, once again the report from St. Louis was not available. The current time is 3:51 a.m. Central Daylight Time. 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Rest of tonight, partly cloudy. Near steady temperature in the mid-70s. Southwest winds around 5 miles per hour. Sunday, partly sunny. Highs in the lower 90s. West winds 5 to 10 miles per hour. Sunday night, showers likely with a chance of thunderstorms. Lows in the upper 60s. North winds 5 to 10 miles per hour. Chance of rain 70%. Monday, mostly cloudy with a chance of showers with a slight chance of thunderstorms. Cooler with highs in the upper 70s. North winds 5 to 10 miles per hour. Chance of rain 40%. Monday night, mostly cloudy. Lows in the lower 60s. Northeast winds 5 to 10 miles per hour. Tuesday and Tuesday night, mostly cloudy. Highs in the lower

lows in the mid-50s. Wednesday through Thursday night, partly cloudy. Highs in the mid-70s. Lows in the mid-50s. Friday, partly sunny. Highs in the upper 70s. Friday night and Saturday, partly cloudy. Lows in the mid-50s. Highs in the upper 70s. At 3 a.m., the report from St. Louis was not available. Elsewhere in the metro area, across the region, once again the report from St. Louis was not available. The current time is 3:53 a.m. Central Daylight Time. 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Rest of tonight, partly cloudy. Near steady temperature in the mid-70s. Southwest winds around 5 miles per hour. Sunday, partly sunny. Highs in the lower 90s. West winds 5 to 10 miles per hour. Sunday night, showers likely with a chance of thunderstorms. Lows in the upper 60s. North winds 5 to 10 miles per hour. Chance of rain 70%. Monday, mostly cloudy with a chance of showers with a slight chance of thunderstorms. Cooler with highs in the upper 70s. North winds 5 to 10 miles per hour. Chance of rain 40%. Monday night, mostly cloudy. Lows in the lower 60s. Northeast winds 5 to 10 miles per hour. Tuesday and Tuesday night, mostly cloudy. Highs in the lower 70s. Lows in the mid-50s. Wednesday through Thursday night, partly cloudy. Highs in the mid-70s. Lows in the mid-50s. Friday, partly sunny. Highs in the upper 70s. Friday night and Saturday, partly cloudy. Lows in the mid-50s. Highs in the upper 70s. At 3 a.m., the report from St. Louis was not available. Elsewhere in the metro area, across the region, once again the report from St. Louis was not available. The current time is 3:55 a.m. Central Daylight Time. 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Rest of tonight, partly cloudy. Near steady temperature in the mid-70s. Southwest winds around 5 miles per hour. Sunday, partly sunny. Highs in the lower 90s. West winds 5 to 10 miles per hour. Sunday night, showers likely with a chance of thunderstorms. Lows in the upper 60s. North winds 5 to 10 miles per hour. Chance of rain 70%. Monday, mostly cloudy with a chance of showers with a slight chance of thunderstorms. Cooler with highs in the upper 70s. North winds 5 to 10 miles per hour. Chance of rain 40%. Monday night, mostly cloudy. Lows in the lower 60s. Northeast winds 5 to 10 miles per hour. Tuesday and Tuesday night, mostly cloudy. Highs in the lower 70s. Lows in the mid-50s. Wednesday through Thursday night, partly cloudy. Highs in the mid-70s. Lows in the mid-50s. Friday, partly sunny. Highs in the upper 70s. Friday night and Saturday, partly cloudy. Lows in the mid-50s. Highs in the upper 70s. At 3 a.m., the report from St. Louis was not available. Elsewhere in the metro area, across the region, once again the report from St. Louis was not available. The current time is 3:57 a.m. Central Daylight Time. 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
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Rest of tonight, partly cloudy. Near steady temperature in the mid-70s. Southwest winds around 5 miles per hour. Sunday, partly sunny. Highs in the lower 90s. West winds 5 to 10 miles per hour. Sunday night, showers likely with a chance of thunderstorms. Lows in the upper 60s. North winds 5 to 10 miles per hour. Chance of rain 70%. Monday, mostly cloudy with a chance of showers with a slight chance of thunderstorms. Cooler with highs in the upper 70s. North winds 5 to 10 miles per hour. Chance of rain 40%. Monday night, mostly cloudy. Lows in the lower 60s. Northeast winds 5 to 10 miles per hour. Tuesday and Tuesday night, mostly cloudy. Highs in the lower 70s. Lows in the mid-50s. Wednesday through Thursday night, partly cloudy. Highs in the mid-70s. Lows in the mid-50s. Friday, partly sunny. Highs in the upper 70s. Friday night and Saturday, partly cloudy. Lows in the mid-50s. Highs in the upper 70s. At 3 a.m., the report from St. Louis was not available. Elsewhere in the metro area, across the region, once again the report from St. Louis was not available. The current time is 4 a.m. Central Daylight Time. 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Rest of tonight, partly cloudy. Near steady temperature in the mid-70s. Southwest winds around 5 miles per hour. Sunday, partly sunny. Highs in the lower 90s. West winds 5 to 10 miles per hour. Sunday night, showers likely with a chance of thunderstorms. Lows in the upper 60s. North winds 5 to 10 miles per hour. Chance of rain 70%. Monday, mostly cloudy with a chance of showers with a slight chance of thunderstorms. Cooler with highs in the upper 70s. North winds 5 to 10 miles per hour. Chance of rain 40%. Monday night, mostly cloudy. Lows in the lower 60s. Northeast winds 5 to 10 miles per hour. Tuesday and Tuesday night, mostly cloudy. Highs in the lower 70s. Lows in the mid-50s. Wednesday through Thursday night, partly cloudy. Highs in the mid-70s. Lows in the mid-50s. Friday, partly sunny. Highs in the upper 70s. Friday night and Saturday, partly cloudy. Lows in the mid-50s. Highs in the upper 70s. At 3 a.m., the report from St. Louis was not available. Elsewhere in the metro area, across the region, once again the report from St. Louis was not available. The current time is 4:02 a.m. Central Daylight Time. 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Rest of tonight, partly cloudy. Near steady temperature in the mid-70s. Southwest winds around 5 miles per hour. Sunday, partly sunny. Highs in the lower 90s. West winds 5 to 10 miles per hour. Sunday night, showers likely with a chance of thunderstorms. Lows in the upper 60s. North winds 5 to 10 miles per hour.
per hour. Chance of rain 70%. Monday, mostly cloudy with a chance of showers with a slight chance of thunderstorms. Cooler with highs in the upper 70s. North winds 5 to 10 miles per hour. Chance of rain 40%. Monday night, mostly cloudy. Lows in the lower 60s. Northeast winds 5 to 10 miles per hour. Tuesday and Tuesday night, mostly cloudy. Highs in the lower 70s. Lows in the mid 50s. Wednesday through Thursday night, partly cloudy. Highs in the mid 70s. Lows in the mid 50s. Friday, partly sunny. Highs in the upper 70s. Friday night and Saturday, partly cloudy. Lows in the mid 50s. Highs in the upper 70s. At 3 a.m., the report from St. Louis was not available. Elsewhere in the metro area, across the region, once again the report from St. Louis was not available. The current time is 4:04 a.m. Central Daylight Time. 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Rest of tonight, partly cloudy. Near steady temperature in the mid-70s. Southwest winds around 5 miles per hour. Sunday, partly sunny. Highs in the lower 90s. West winds 5 to 10 miles per hour. Sunday night, showers likely with a chance of thunderstorms. Lows in the upper 60s. North winds 5 to 10 miles per hour. Chance of rain 70%. Monday, mostly cloudy with a chance of showers with a slight chance of thunderstorms. Cooler with highs in the upper 70s. North winds 5 to 10 miles per hour. Chance of rain 40%. Monday night, mostly cloudy. Lows in the lower 60s. Northeast winds 5 to 10 miles per hour. Tuesday and Tuesday night, mostly cloudy. Highs in the lower 70s. Lows in the mid-50s. Wednesday through Thursday night, partly cloudy. Highs in the mid-70s. Lows in the mid-50s. Friday, partly sunny. Highs in the upper 70s. Friday night and Saturday, partly cloudy. Lows in the mid-50s. Highs in the upper 70s. At 3 a.m., the report from St. Louis was not available. Elsewhere in the metro area, across the region, once again the report from St. Louis was not available. The current time is 4:06 a.m. Central Daylight Time. 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Rest of tonight, partly cloudy. Near steady temperature in the mid-70s. Southwest winds around 5 miles per hour. Sunday, partly sunny. Highs in the lower 90s. West winds 5 to 10 miles per hour. Sunday night, showers likely with a chance of thunderstorms. Lows in the upper 60s. North winds 5 to 10 miles per hour. Chance of rain 70%. Monday, mostly cloudy with a chance of showers with a slight chance of thunderstorms. Cooler with highs in the upper 70s. North winds 5 to 10 miles per hour. Chance of rain 40%. Monday night, mostly cloudy. Lows in the lower 60s. Northeast winds 5 to 10 miles per hour. Tuesday and Tuesday night, mostly cloudy. Highs in the lower 70s. Lows in the mid-50s. Wednesday through Thursday night, partly cloudy. Highs in the mid-70s. Lows in the mid-50s. Friday, partly sunny. Highs in the upper 70s.
Friday night and Saturday, partly cloudy. Lows in the mid-50s. Highs in the upper 70s. At 3 a.m. the report from St. Louis was not available. Elsewhere in the metro area, across the region, once again the report from St. Louis was not available. The current time is 4:08 a.m. Central Daylight Time. 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Rest of tonight, partly cloudy. Near steady temperature in the mid-70s. Southwest winds around 5 miles per hour. Sunday, partly sunny. Highs in the lower 90s. West winds 5 to 10 miles per hour. Sunday night, showers likely with a chance of thunderstorms. Lows in the upper 60s. North winds 5 to 10 miles per hour. Chance of rain 70%. Monday, mostly cloudy with a chance of showers with a slight chance of thunderstorms. Cooler with highs in the upper 70s. North winds 5 to 10 miles per hour. Chance of rain 40%. Monday night, mostly cloudy. Lows in the lower 60s. Northeast winds 5 to 10 miles per hour. Tuesday and Tuesday night, mostly cloudy. Highs in the lower 70s. Lows in the mid-50s. Wednesday through Thursday night, partly cloudy. Highs in the mid-70s. Lows in the mid-50s. Friday, partly sunny. Highs in the upper 70s. Friday night and Saturday, partly cloudy. Lows in the mid-50s. Highs in the upper 70s. At 4 a.m. at Lambert Field in St. Louis, it was mostly cloudy with a temperature of 81 degrees. The dew point was 58, giving us a relative humidity of 45%. The wind was southwest at 12 miles an hour, and the pressure was 29.87 inches and steady. Elsewhere in the metro area, in Chesterfield, it was mostly cloudy and the temperature was 71. In Belleville, it was 71 degrees. In Cahokia, it was partly cloudy and 73 degrees. In St. Charles, it was mostly cloudy and 72. Across the region, it was mostly cloudy in Columbia, Missouri, with a temperature of 72. In Quincy, it was cloudy and 72 degrees. In Kansas City, thunder was reported and the temperature was 70. It was partly cloudy in Springfield, Missouri, with a temperature of 72. In Rolla, it was clear and the temperature was 71. In Farmington, it was 69 degrees. It was partly cloudy in Cape Girardeau, with 67 degrees. It was mostly cloudy in Springfield, Illinois, with a temperature of 72. Once again in St. Louis, it was mostly cloudy. The temperature was 81 degrees and the wind was southwest at 12 miles an hour. The current time is 4:11 a.m. Central Daylight Time. This is NOAA, Weather Radio KDO 89 St. Louis, Missouri, broadcasting on 162.550 MHz. This program originates from the National Weather Service Forecast Office in St. Louis, Missouri, and serves parts of East Central Missouri and Southwest Illinois, including the St. Louis metro area and surrounding counties. Rest of tonight, partly cloudy. Near steady temperature in the mid-70s. Southwest winds around 5 miles per hour. Sunday, partly sunny. Highs in the lower 90s. West winds 5 to 10 miles per hour. Sunday night, showers likely with a chance of thunderstorms. Lows in the upper 60s. North winds 5 to 10 miles per hour. Chance of rain 70%. Monday, mostly cloudy with a chance of showers with a slight chance of thunderstorms. Cooler with highs in the upper 70s. North winds 5 to 10 miles per hour. Chance of rain 40%. Monday night, mostly cloudy. Lows in the lower 60s.
northeast winds 5 to 10 miles per hour. Tuesday and Tuesday night, mostly cloudy. Highs in the lower 70s. Lows in the mid-50s. Wednesday through Thursday night, partly cloudy. Highs in the mid-70s. Lows in the mid-50s. Friday, partly sunny. Highs in the upper 70s. Friday night and Saturday, partly cloudy. Lows in the mid-50s. Highs in the upper 70s. At 4 a.m. at Lambert Field in St. Louis, it was mostly cloudy with a temperature of 81 degrees. The dew point was 58, giving us a relative humidity of 45%. The wind was southwest at 12 miles an hour, and the pressure was 29.87 inches and steady. Elsewhere in the metro area, in Chesterfield, it was mostly cloudy and the temperature was 71. In Belleville, it was 71 degrees. In Cahokia, it was partly cloudy and 73 degrees. In St. Charles, it was mostly cloudy and 72. Across the region, it was mostly cloudy in Columbia, Missouri, with a temperature of 72. In Quincy, it was cloudy and 72 degrees. In Kansas City, thunder was reported and the temperature was 70. It was partly cloudy in Springfield, Missouri, with a temperature of 72. In Rolla, it was clear and the temperature was 71. In Farmington, it was 69 degrees. It was partly cloudy in Cape Girardeau, with 67 degrees. It was mostly cloudy in Springfield, Illinois, with a temperature of 72. Once again in St. Louis, it was mostly cloudy. The temperature was 81 degrees and the wind was southwest at 12 miles an hour. The current time is 4:15 a.m. Central Daylight Time. This is NOAA, Weather Radio KDO 89 St. Louis, Missouri, broadcasting on 162.550 MHz. 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Rest of tonight, partly cloudy. Near steady temperature in the mid-70s. Southwest winds around 5 miles per hour. Sunday, partly sunny. Highs in the lower 90s. West winds 5 to 10 miles per hour. Sunday night, showers likely with a chance of thunderstorms. Lows in the upper 60s. North winds 5 to 10 miles per hour. Chance of rain 70%. Monday, mostly cloudy with a chance of showers with a slight chance of thunderstorms. Cooler with highs in the upper 70s. North winds 5 to 10 miles per hour. Chance of rain 40%. Monday night, mostly cloudy. Lows in the lower 60s. Northeast winds 5 to 10 miles per hour. Tuesday and Tuesday night, mostly cloudy. Highs in the lower 70s. Lows in the mid-50s. Wednesday through Thursday night, partly cloudy. Highs in the mid-70s. Lows in the mid-50s. Friday, partly sunny. Highs in the upper 70s. Friday night and Saturday, partly cloudy. Lows in the mid-50s. Highs in the upper 70s. At 4 a.m. at Lambert Field in St. Louis, it was mostly cloudy with a temperature of 81 degrees. The dew point was 58, giving us a relative humidity of 45%. The wind was southwest at 12 miles an hour, and the pressure was 29.87 inches and steady. Elsewhere in the metro area, in Chesterfield, it was mostly cloudy and the temperature was 71. In Belleville, it was 71 degrees. In Cahokia, it was partly cloudy and 73 degrees. In St. Charles, it was mostly cloudy and 72. Across the region, it was mostly cloudy in Columbia, Missouri, with a temperature of 72. In Quincy, it was cloudy and 72 degrees. In Kansas City, thunder was reported and the temperature was 70. It was partly cloudy in Springfield, Missouri, with a temperature of 72. In Rolla, it was clear and the temperature was 71. In Farmington, it was 69 degrees.
It was partly cloudy in Cape Girardeau, with 67 degrees. It was mostly cloudy in Springfield, Illinois, with a temperature of 72. Once again in St. Louis, it was mostly cloudy. The temperature was 81 degrees and the wind was southwest at 12 miles an hour. The current time is 4:18 a.m. Central Daylight Time. 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Rest of tonight, partly cloudy. Near steady temperature in the mid-70s. Southwest winds around 5 miles per hour. Sunday, partly sunny. Highs in the lower 90s. West winds 5 to 10 miles per hour. Sunday night, showers likely with a chance of thunderstorms. Lows in the upper 60s. North winds 5 to 10 miles per hour. Chance of rain 70%. Monday, mostly cloudy with a chance of showers with a slight chance of thunderstorms. Cooler with highs in the upper 70s. North winds 5 to 10 miles per hour. Chance of rain 40%. Monday night, mostly cloudy. Lows in the lower 60s. Northeast winds 5 to 10 miles per hour. Tuesday and Tuesday night, mostly cloudy. Highs in the lower 70s. Lows in the mid-50s. Wednesday through Thursday night, partly cloudy. Highs in the mid-70s. Lows in the mid-50s. Friday, partly sunny. Highs in the upper 70s. Friday night and Saturday, partly cloudy. Lows in the mid-50s. Highs in the upper 70s. At 4 a.m. at Lambert Field in St. Louis, it was mostly cloudy with a temperature of 81 degrees. The dew point was 58, giving us a relative humidity of 45%. The wind was southwest at 12 miles an hour, and the pressure was 29.87 inches and steady. Elsewhere in the metro area, in Chesterfield, it was mostly cloudy and the temperature was 71. In Belleville, it was 71 degrees. In Cahokia, it was partly cloudy and 73 degrees. In St. Charles, it was mostly cloudy and 72. Across the region, it was mostly cloudy in Columbia, Missouri, with a temperature of 72. In Quincy, it was cloudy and 72 degrees. In Kansas City, thunder was reported and the temperature was 70. It was partly cloudy in Springfield, Missouri, with a temperature of 72. In Rolla, it was clear and the temperature was 71. In Farmington, it was 69 degrees. It was partly cloudy in Cape Girardeau, with 67 degrees. It was mostly cloudy in Springfield, Illinois, with a temperature of 72. Once again in St. Louis, it was mostly cloudy. The temperature was 81 degrees and the wind was southwest at 12 miles an hour. The current time is 4:21 a.m. Central Daylight Time. 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Rest of tonight, partly cloudy. Near steady temperature in the mid-70s. Southwest winds around 5 miles per hour. Sunday, partly sunny. Highs in the lower 90s. West winds 5 to 10 miles per hour. Sunday night, showers likely with a chance of thunderstorms. Lows in the upper 60s. North winds 5 to 10 miles per hour. Chance of rain 70%. Monday, mostly cloudy with a chance of showers with a slight chance of thunderstorms. Cooler with highs in the upper 70s. North winds 5 to 10 miles per hour. Chance of rain 40%. Monday night, mostly cloudy. Lows in the lower 60s. Northeast winds 5 to 10.
miles per hour. Tuesday and Tuesday night, mostly cloudy. Highs in the lower 70s. Lows in the mid-50s. Wednesday through Thursday night, partly cloudy. Highs in the mid-70s. Lows in the mid-50s. Friday, partly sunny. Highs in the upper 70s. Friday night and Saturday, partly cloudy. Lows in the mid-50s. Highs in the upper 70s. At 4 a.m. at Lambert Field in St. Louis, it was mostly cloudy with a temperature of 81 degrees. The dew point was 58, giving us a relative humidity of 45%. The wind was southwest at 12 miles an hour, and the pressure was 29.87 inches and steady. Elsewhere in the metro area, in Chesterfield, it was mostly cloudy and the temperature was 71. In Belleville, it was 71 degrees. In Cahokia, it was partly cloudy and 73 degrees. In St. Charles, it was mostly cloudy and 72. Across the region, it was mostly cloudy in Columbia, Missouri, with a temperature of 72. In Quincy, it was cloudy and 72 degrees. In Kansas City, thunder was reported and the temperature was 70. It was partly cloudy in Springfield, Missouri, with a temperature of 72. In Rolla, it was clear and the temperature was 71. In Farmington, it was 69 degrees. It was partly cloudy in Cape Girardeau, with 67 degrees. It was mostly cloudy in Springfield, Illinois, with a temperature of 72. Once again in St. Louis, it was mostly cloudy, the temperature was 81 degrees, and the wind was southwest at 12 miles an hour. The current time is 4:25 a.m. Central Daylight Time. 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Rest of tonight, partly cloudy. Near steady temperature in the mid-70s. Southwest winds around 5 miles per hour. Sunday, partly sunny. Highs in the lower 90s. West winds 5 to 10 miles per hour. Sunday night, showers likely with a chance of thunderstorms. Lows in the upper 60s. North winds 5 to 10 miles per hour. Chance of rain 70%. Monday, mostly cloudy with a chance of showers with a slight chance of thunderstorms. Cooler with highs in the upper 70s. North winds 5 to 10 miles per hour. Chance of rain 40%. Monday night, mostly cloudy. Lows in the lower 60s. Northeast winds 5 to 10 miles per hour. Tuesday and Tuesday night, mostly cloudy. Highs in the lower 70s. Lows in the mid-50s. Wednesday through Thursday night, partly cloudy. Highs in the mid-70s. Lows in the mid-50s. Friday, partly sunny. Highs in the upper 70s. Friday night and Saturday, partly cloudy. Lows in the mid-50s. Highs in the upper 70s. At 4 a.m. at Lambert Field in St. Louis, it was mostly cloudy with a temperature of 81 degrees. The dew point was 58, giving us a relative humidity of 45%. The wind was southwest at 12 miles an hour, and the pressure was 29.87 inches and steady. Elsewhere in the metro area, in Chesterfield, it was mostly cloudy and the temperature was 71. In Belleville, it was 71 degrees. In Cahokia, it was partly cloudy and 73 degrees. In St. Charles, it was mostly cloudy and 72. Across the region, it was mostly cloudy in Columbia, Missouri, with a temperature of 72. In Quincy, it was cloudy and 72 degrees. In Kansas City, thunder was reported and the temperature was 70. It was partly cloudy in Springfield, Missouri, with a temperature of 72. In Rolla, it was clear and the temperature was 71. In Farmington, it was 69 degrees. It was partly cloudy in Cape Girardeau, with 69 degrees.
57 degrees. It was mostly cloudy in Springfield, Illinois, with a temperature of 72. Once again in St. Louis, it was mostly cloudy. The temperature was 81 degrees and the wind was southwest at 12 miles an hour. The current time is 4:48 a.m. Central Daylight Time. 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Rest of tonight, partly cloudy. Near steady temperature in the mid-70s. Southwest winds around 5 miles per hour. Sunday, partly sunny. Highs in the lower 90s. West winds 5 to 10 miles per hour. Sunday night, showers likely with a chance of thunderstorms. Lows in the upper 60s. North winds 5 to 10 miles per hour. Chance of rain 70%. Monday, mostly cloudy with a chance of showers with a slight chance of thunderstorms. Cooler with highs in the upper 70s. North winds 5 to 10 miles per hour. Chance of rain 40%. Monday night, mostly cloudy. Lows in the lower 60s. Northeast winds 5 to 10 miles per hour. Tuesday and Tuesday night, mostly cloudy. Highs in the lower 70s. Lows in the mid 50s. Wednesday through Thursday night, partly cloudy. Highs in the mid 70s. Lows in the mid 50s. Friday, partly sunny. Highs in the upper 70s. Friday night and Saturday, partly cloudy. Lows in the mid 50s. Highs in the upper 70s. At 4 a.m. at Lambert Field in St. Louis, it was mostly cloudy with a temperature of 81 degrees. The dew point was 58, giving us a relative humidity of 45%. The wind was southwest at 12 miles an hour, and the pressure was 29.87 inches and steady. Elsewhere in the metro area, in Chesterfield, it was mostly cloudy and the temperature was 71. In Belleville, it was 71 degrees. In Cahokia, it was partly cloudy and 73 degrees. In St. Charles, it was mostly cloudy and 72. Across the region, it was mostly cloudy in Columbia, Missouri, with a temperature of 72. In Quincy, it was cloudy and 72 degrees. In Kansas City, thunder was reported and the temperature was 70. It was partly cloudy in Springfield, Missouri, with a temperature of 72. In Rolla, it was clear and the temperature was 71. In Farmington, it was 69 degrees. It was partly cloudy in Cape Girardeau, with 67 degrees. It was mostly cloudy in Springfield, Illinois, with a temperature of 72. Once again in St. Louis, it was mostly cloudy. The temperature was 81 degrees and the wind was southwest at 12 miles an hour. The current time is 4:31 a.m. Central Daylight Time. 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Rest of tonight, partly cloudy. Near steady temperature in the mid-70s. Southwest winds around 5 miles per hour. Sunday, partly sunny. Highs in the lower 90s. West winds 5 to 10 miles per hour. Sunday night, showers likely with a chance of thunderstorms. Lows in the upper 60s. North winds 5 to 10 miles per hour. Chance of rain 70%. Monday, mostly cloudy with a chance of showers with a slight chance of thunderstorms. Cooler with highs in the upper 70s. North winds 5 to 10 miles per hour. Chance of rain 40%. Monday night, mostly cloudy. Lows in the lower 60s. Northeast winds 5 to 10 miles per hour. Tuesday and Tuesday.
Night, mostly cloudy. Highs in the lower 70s. Lows in the mid-50s. Wednesday through Thursday night, partly cloudy. Highs in the mid-70s. Lows in the mid-50s. Friday, partly sunny. Highs in the upper 70s. Friday night and Saturday, partly cloudy. Lows in the mid-50s. Highs in the upper 70s. At 4 a.m. at Lambert Field in St. Louis, it was mostly cloudy with a temperature of 81 degrees. The dew point was 58, giving us a relative humidity of 45%. The wind was southwest at 12 miles an hour, and the pressure was 29.87 inches and steady. Elsewhere in the metro area, in Chesterfield, it was mostly cloudy and the temperature was 71. In Belleville, it was 71 degrees. In Cahokia, it was partly cloudy and 73 degrees. In St. Charles, it was mostly cloudy and 72. Across the region, it was mostly cloudy in Columbia, Missouri, with a temperature of 72. In Quincy, it was cloudy and 72 degrees. In Kansas City, thunder was reported and the temperature was 70. It was partly cloudy in Springfield, Missouri, with a temperature of 72. In Rolla, it was clear and the temperature was 71. In Farmington, it was 69 degrees. It was partly cloudy in Cape Girardeau, with 67 degrees. It was mostly cloudy in Springfield, Illinois, with a temperature of 72. Once again in St. Louis, it was mostly cloudy. The temperature was 81 degrees and the wind was southwest at 12 miles an hour. The current time is 4:34 a.m. Central Daylight Time. 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Rest of tonight, partly cloudy. Near steady temperature in the mid-70s. Southwest winds around 5 miles per hour. Sunday, partly sunny. Highs in the lower 90s. West winds 5 to 10 miles per hour. Sunday night, showers likely with a chance of thunderstorms. Lows in the upper 60s. North winds 5 to 10 miles per hour. Chance of rain 70%. Monday, mostly cloudy with a chance of showers with a slight chance of thunderstorms. Cooler with highs in the upper 70s. North winds 5 to 10 miles per hour. Chance of rain 40%. Monday night, mostly cloudy. Lows in the lower 60s. Northeast winds 5 to 10 miles per hour. Tuesday and Tuesday night, mostly cloudy. Highs in the lower 70s. Lows in the mid-50s. Wednesday through Thursday night, partly cloudy. Highs in the mid-70s. Lows in the mid-50s. Friday, partly sunny. Highs in the upper 70s. Friday night and Saturday, partly cloudy. Lows in the mid-50s. Highs in the upper 70s. At 4 a.m. at Lambert Field in St. Louis, it was mostly cloudy with a temperature of 81 degrees. The dew point was 58, giving us a relative humidity of 45%. The wind was southwest at 12 miles an hour, and the pressure was 29.87 inches and steady. Elsewhere in the metro area, in Chesterfield, it was mostly cloudy and the temperature was 71. In Belleville, it was 71 degrees. In Cahokia, it was partly cloudy and 73 degrees. In St. Charles, it was mostly cloudy and 72. Across the region, it was mostly cloudy in Columbia, Missouri, with a temperature of 72. In Quincy, it was cloudy and 72 degrees. In Kansas City, thunder was reported and the temperature was 70. It was partly cloudy in Springfield, Missouri, with a temperature of 72. In Rolla, it was clear and the temperature was 71. In Farmington, it was 69 degrees. It was partly cloudy in Cape Girardeau, with 67 degrees. It was most...
partly cloudy in Springfield, Illinois, with a temperature of 72. Once again in St. Louis, it was mostly cloudy. The temperature was 81 degrees and the wind was southwest at 12 miles an hour. The current time is 4:38 a.m. Central Daylight Time. 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Rest of tonight, partly cloudy. Near steady temperature in the mid-70s. Southwest winds around 5 miles per hour. Sunday, partly sunny. Highs in the lower 90s. West winds 5 to 10 miles per hour. Sunday night, showers likely with a chance of thunderstorms. Lows in the upper 60s. North winds 5 to 10 miles per hour. Chance of rain 70%. Monday, mostly cloudy with a chance of showers with a slight chance of thunderstorms. Cooler with highs in the upper 70s. North winds 5 to 10 miles per hour. Chance of rain 40%. Monday night, mostly cloudy. Lows in the lower 60s. Northeast winds 5 to 10 miles per hour. Tuesday and Tuesday night, mostly cloudy. Highs in the lower 70s. Lows in the mid-50s. Wednesday through Thursday night, partly cloudy. Highs in the mid-70s. Lows in the mid-50s. Friday, partly sunny. Highs in the upper 70s. Friday night and Saturday, partly cloudy. Lows in the mid-50s. Highs in the upper 70s. At 4 a.m. at Lambert Field in St. Louis, it was mostly cloudy with a temperature of 81 degrees. The dew point was 58, giving us a relative humidity of 45%. The wind was southwest at 12 miles an hour, and the pressure was 29.87 inches and steady. Elsewhere in the metro area, in Chesterfield, it was mostly cloudy and the temperature was 71. In Belleville, it was 71 degrees. In Cahokia, it was partly cloudy and 73 degrees. In St. Charles, it was mostly cloudy and 72. Across the region, it was mostly cloudy in Columbia, Missouri, with a temperature of 72. In Quincy, it was cloudy and 72 degrees. In Kansas City, thunder was reported and the temperature was 70. It was partly cloudy in Springfield, Missouri, with a temperature of 72. In Rolla, it was clear and the temperature was 71. In Farmington, it was 69 degrees. It was partly cloudy in Cape Girardeau, with 67 degrees. It was mostly cloudy in Springfield, Illinois, with a temperature of 72. Once again in St. Louis, it was mostly cloudy. The temperature was 81 degrees and the wind was southwest at 12 miles an hour. The current time is 4:41 a.m. Central Daylight Time. 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Rest of tonight, partly cloudy. Near steady temperature in the mid-70s. Southwest winds around 5 miles per hour. Sunday, partly sunny. Highs in the lower 90s. West winds 5 to 10 miles per hour. Sunday night, showers likely with a chance of thunderstorms. Lows in the upper 60s. North winds 5 to 10 miles per hour. Chance of rain 70%. Monday, mostly cloudy with a chance of showers with a slight chance of thunderstorms. Cooler with highs in the upper 70s. North winds 5 to 10 miles per hour. Chance of rain 40%. Monday night, mostly cloudy. Lows in the lower 60s. Northeast winds 5 to 10 miles per hour. Tuesday and Tuesday night, mostly cloudy.
in the lower 70s. Lows in the mid-50s. Wednesday through Thursday night, partly cloudy. Highs in the mid-70s. Lows in the mid-50s. Friday, partly sunny. Highs in the upper 70s. Friday night and Saturday, partly cloudy. Lows in the mid-50s. Highs in the upper 70s. At 4 a.m. at Lambert Field in St. Louis, it was mostly cloudy with a temperature of 81 degrees. The dew point was 58, giving us a relative humidity of 45%. The wind was southwest at 12 miles an hour, and the pressure was 29.87 inches and steady. Elsewhere in the metro area, in Chesterfield, it was mostly cloudy and the temperature was 71. In Belleville, it was 71 degrees. In Cahokia, it was partly cloudy and 73 degrees. In St. Charles, it was mostly cloudy and 72. Across the region, it was mostly cloudy in Columbia, Missouri, with a temperature of 72. In Quincy, it was cloudy and 72 degrees. In Kansas City, thunder was reported and the temperature was 70. It was partly cloudy in Springfield, Missouri, with a temperature of 72. In Rolla, it was clear and the temperature was 71. In Farmington, it was 69 degrees. It was partly cloudy in Cape Girardeau, with 67 degrees. It was mostly cloudy in Springfield, Illinois, with a temperature of 72. Once again in St. Louis, it was mostly cloudy. The temperature was 81 degrees and the wind was southwest at 12 miles an hour. The current time is 4:44 a.m. Central Daylight Time. 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Rest of tonight, partly cloudy. Near steady temperature in the mid-70s. Southwest winds around 5 miles per hour. Sunday, partly sunny. Highs in the lower 90s. West winds 5 to 10 miles per hour. Sunday night, showers likely with a chance of thunderstorms. Lows in the upper 60s. North winds 5 to 10 miles per hour. Chance of rain 70%. Monday, mostly cloudy with a chance of showers with a slight chance of thunderstorms. Cooler with highs in the upper 70s. North winds 5 to 10 miles per hour. Chance of rain 40%. Monday night, mostly cloudy. Lows in the lower 60s. Northeast winds 5 to 10 miles per hour. Tuesday and Tuesday night, mostly cloudy. Highs in the lower 70s. Lows in the mid-50s. Wednesday through Thursday night, partly cloudy. Highs in the mid-70s. Lows in the mid-50s. Friday, partly sunny. Highs in the upper 70s. Friday night and Saturday, partly cloudy. Lows in the mid-50s. Highs in the upper 70s. At 4 a.m. at Lambert Field in St. Louis, it was mostly cloudy with a temperature of 81 degrees. The dew point was 58, giving us a relative humidity of 45%. The wind was southwest at 12 miles an hour, and the pressure was 29.87 inches and steady. Elsewhere in the metro area, in Chesterfield, it was mostly cloudy and the temperature was 71. In Belleville, it was 71 degrees. In Cahokia, it was partly cloudy and 73 degrees. In St. Charles, it was mostly cloudy and 72. Across the region, it was mostly cloudy in Columbia, Missouri, with a temperature of 72. In Quincy, it was cloudy and 72 degrees. In Kansas City, thunder was reported and the temperature was 70. It was partly cloudy in Springfield, Missouri, with a temperature of 72. In Rolla, it was clear and the temperature was 71. In Farmington, it was 69 degrees. It was partly cloudy in Cape Girardeau, with 67 degrees. It was mostly cloudy in Springfield, Illinois, with a temperature
of 72. Once again in St. Louis, it was mostly cloudy. The temperature was 81 degrees and the wind was southwest at 12 miles an hour. The current time is 4:48 a.m. Central Daylight Time. 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This program originates from the National Weather Service Forecast Office in St. Louis, Missouri, and serves parts of East Central Missouri and Southwest Illinois, including the St. Louis metro area and surrounding counties. Rest of tonight, partly cloudy. Near steady temperature in the mid-70s. Southwest winds around 5 miles per hour. Sunday, partly sunny. Highs in the lower 90s. West winds 5 to 10 miles per hour. Sunday night, showers likely with a chance of thunderstorms. Lows in the upper 60s. Low of 72. Once again in

area and surrounding counties. Rest of tonight, partly cloudy. Near steady temperature in the mid-70s. Southwest winds around 5 miles per hour. Sunday, partly sunny. Highs in the lower 90s. West winds 5 to 10 miles per hour. Sunday night, showers likely with a chance of thunderstorms. Lows in the upper 60s. North winds 5 to 10 miles per hour. Chance of rain 70%. Monday, mostly cloudy with a chance of showers with a slight chance of thunderstorms. Cooler with highs in the upper 70s. North winds 5 to 10 miles per hour. Chance of rain 40%. Monday night, mostly cloudy. Lows in the lower 60s. Northeast winds 5 to 10 miles per hour. Tuesday and Tuesday night, mostly cloudy. Highs in the lower 70s. Lows in the mid-50s. Wednesday through Thursday night, partly cloudy. Highs in the mid-70s. Lows in the mid-50s. Friday, partly sunny. Highs in the upper 70s. Friday night and Saturday, partly cloudy. Lows in the mid-50s. Highs in the upper 70s. At 4 a.m. at Lambert Field in St. Louis, it was mostly cloudy with a temperature of 81 degrees. The dew point was 58, giving us a relative humidity of 45%. The wind was southwest at 12 miles an hour, and the pressure was 29.87 inches and steady. Elsewhere in the metro area, in Chesterfield, it was mostly cloudy and the temperature was 71. In Belleville, it was 71 degrees. In Cahokia, it was partly cloudy and 73 degrees. In St. Charles, it was mostly cloudy and 72. Across the region, it was mostly cloudy in Columbia, Missouri, with a temperature of 72. In Quincy, it was cloudy and 72 degrees. In Kansas City, thunder was reported and the temperature was 70. It was partly cloudy in Springfield, Missouri, with a temperature of 72. In Rolla, it was clear and the temperature was 71. In Farmington, it was 69 degrees. It was partly cloudy in Cape Girardeau, with 67 degrees. It was mostly cloudy in Springfield, Illinois, with a temperature of 72. Once again in St. Louis, it was mostly cloudy. The temperature was 81 degrees and the wind was southwest at 12 miles an hour. The current time is 4:51 a.m. Central Daylight Time. 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Rest of tonight, partly cloudy. Near steady temperature in the mid-70s. Southwest winds around 5 miles per hour. Sunday, partly sunny. Highs in the lower 90s. West winds 5 to 10 miles per hour. Sunday night, showers likely with a chance of thunderstorms. Lows in the upper 60s. North winds 5 to 10 miles per hour. Chance of rain 70%. Monday, mostly cloudy with a chance of showers with a slight chance of thunderstorms. Cooler with highs in the upper 70s. North winds 5 to 10 miles per hour. Chance of rain 40%. Monday night, mostly cloudy. Lows in the lower 60s. Northeast winds 5 to 10 miles per hour. Tuesday and Tuesday night, mostly cloudy. Highs in the lower 70s. Lows in the mid-50s. Wednesday through Thursday night, partly cloudy. Highs in the mid-70s. Lows in the mid-50s. Friday, partly sunny. Highs in the upper 70s. Friday night and Saturday, partly cloudy. Lows in the mid-50s. Highs in the upper 70s. At 4 a.m. at Lambert Field in St. Louis, it was mostly cloudy with a temperature of 81 degrees. The dew point was 58, giving us a relative humidity of 45%. The wind was southwest.

12 miles an hour, and the pressure was 29.87 inches and steady. Elsewhere in the metro area, in Chesterfield, it was mostly cloudy and the temperature was 71. In Belleville, it was 71 degrees. In Cahokia, it was partly cloudy and 73 degrees. In St. Charles, it was mostly cloudy and 72. Across the region, it was mostly cloudy in Columbia, Missouri, with a temperature of 72. In Quincy, it was cloudy and 72 degrees. In Kansas City, thunder was reported and the temperature was 70. It was partly cloudy in Springfield, Missouri, with a temperature of 72. In Rolla, it was clear and the temperature was 71. In Farmington, it was 69 degrees. It was partly cloudy in Cape Girardeau, with 67 degrees. It was mostly cloudy in Springfield, Illinois, with a temperature of 72. Once again in St. Louis, it was mostly cloudy. The temperature was 81 degrees and the wind was southwest at 12 miles an hour. The current time is 4:54 a.m. Central Daylight Time. 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Rest of tonight, partly cloudy. Near steady temperature in the mid-70s. Southwest winds around 5 miles per hour. Sunday, partly sunny. Highs in the lower 90s. West winds 5 to 10 miles per hour. Sunday night, showers likely with a chance of thunderstorms. Lows in the upper 60s. North winds 5 to 10 miles per hour. Chance of rain 70%. Monday, mostly cloudy with a chance of showers with a slight chance of thunderstorms. Cooler with highs in the upper 70s. North winds 5 to 10 miles per hour. Chance of rain 40%. Monday night, mostly cloudy. Lows in the lower 60s. Northeast winds 5 to 10 miles per hour. Tuesday and Tuesday night, mostly cloudy. Highs in the lower 70s. Lows in the mid-50s. Wednesday through Thursday night, partly cloudy. Highs in the mid-70s. Lows in the mid-50s. Friday, partly sunny. Highs in the upper 70s. Friday night and Saturday, partly cloudy. Lows in the mid-50s. Highs in the upper 70s. At 4 a.m. at Lambert Field in St. Louis, it was mostly cloudy with a temperature of 81 degrees. The dew point was 58, giving us a relative humidity of 45%. The wind was southwest at 12 miles an hour, and the pressure was 29.87 inches and steady. Elsewhere in the metro area, in Chesterfield, it was mostly cloudy and the temperature was 71. In Belleville, it was 71 degrees. In Cahokia, it was partly cloudy and 73 degrees. In St. Charles, it was mostly cloudy and 72. Across the region, it was mostly cloudy in Columbia, Missouri, with a temperature of 72. In Quincy, it was cloudy and 72 degrees. In Kansas City, thunder was reported and the temperature was 70. It was partly cloudy in Springfield, Missouri, with a temperature of 72. In Rolla, it was clear and the temperature was 71. In Farmington, it was 69 degrees. It was partly cloudy in Cape Girardeau, with 67 degrees. It was mostly cloudy in Springfield, Illinois, with a temperature of 72. Once again in St. Louis, it was mostly cloudy. The temperature was 81 degrees and the wind was southwest at 12 miles an hour. The current time is 4:58 a.m. Central Daylight Time. 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
Rest of tonight, partly cloudy. Near steady temperature in the mid-70s. Southwest winds around 5 miles per hour. Sunday, partly sunny. Highs in the lower 90s. West winds 5 to 10 miles per hour. Sunday night, showers likely with a chance of thunderstorms. Lows in the upper 60s. North winds 5 to 10 miles per hour. Chance of rain 70%. Monday, mostly cloudy with a chance of showers with a slight chance of thunderstorms. Cooler with highs in the upper 70s. North winds 5 to 10 miles per hour. Chance of rain 40%. Monday night, mostly cloudy. Lows in the lower 60s. Northeast winds 5 to 10 miles per hour. Tuesday and Tuesday night, mostly cloudy. Highs in the lower 70s. Lows in the mid-50s. Wednesday through Thursday night, partly cloudy. Highs in the mid-70s. Lows in the mid-50s. Friday, partly sunny. Highs in the upper 70s. Friday night and Saturday, partly cloudy. Lows in the mid-50s. Highs in the upper 70s. At 4 a.m. at Lambert Field in St. Louis, it was mostly cloudy with a temperature of 81 degrees. The dew point was 58, giving us a relative humidity of 45%. The wind was southwest at 12 miles an hour, and the pressure was 29.87 inches and steady. Elsewhere in the metro area, in Chesterfield, it was mostly cloudy and the temperature was 71. In Belleville, it was 71 degrees. In Cahokia, it was partly cloudy and 73 degrees. In St. Charles, it was mostly cloudy and 72. Across the region, it was mostly cloudy in Columbia, Missouri, with a temperature of 72. In Quincy, it was cloudy and 72 degrees. In Kansas City, thunder was reported and the temperature was 70. It was partly cloudy in Springfield, Missouri, with a temperature of 72. In Rolla, it was clear and the temperature was 71. In Farmington, it was 69 degrees. It was partly cloudy in Cape Girardeau, with 67 degrees. It was mostly cloudy in Springfield, Illinois, with a temperature of 72. Once again in St. Louis, it was mostly cloudy. The temperature was 81 degrees and the wind was southwest at 12 miles an hour. The current time is 5:01 a.m. Central Daylight Time. 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Rest of tonight, partly cloudy. Near steady temperature in the mid-70s. Southwest winds around 5 miles per hour. Sunday, partly sunny. Highs in the lower 90s. West winds 5 to 10 miles per hour. Sunday night, showers likely with a chance of thunderstorms. Lows in the upper 60s. North winds 5 to 10 miles per hour. Chance of rain 70%. Monday, mostly cloudy with a chance of showers with a slight chance of thunderstorms. Cooler with highs in the upper 70s. North winds 5 to 10 miles per hour. Chance of rain 40%. Monday night, mostly cloudy. Lows in the lower 60s. Northeast winds 5 to 10 miles per hour. Tuesday and Tuesday night, mostly cloudy. Highs in the lower 70s. Lows in the mid-50s. Wednesday through Thursday night, partly cloudy. Highs in the mid-70s. Lows in the mid-50s. Friday, partly sunny. Highs in the upper 70s. Friday night and Saturday, partly cloudy. Lows in the mid-50s. Highs in the upper 70s. At 4 a.m. at Lambert Field in St. Louis, it was mostly cloudy with a temperature of 81 degrees. The dew point was 58, giving us a relative humidity of 45%. The wind was southwest at 12 miles an hour, and the pressure was 29.
0.87 inches and steady. Elsewhere in the metro area, in Chesterfield, it was mostly cloudy and the temperature was 71. In Belleville, it was 71 degrees. In Cahokia, it was partly cloudy and 73 degrees. In St. Charles, it was mostly cloudy and 72. Across the region, it was mostly cloudy in Columbia, Missouri, with a temperature of 72. In Quincy, it was cloudy and 72 degrees. In Kansas City, thunder was reported and the temperature was 70. It was partly cloudy in Springfield, Missouri, with a temperature of 72. In Rolla, it was clear and the temperature was 71. In Farmington, it was 69 degrees. It was partly cloudy in Cape Girardeau, with 67 degrees. It was mostly cloudy in Springfield, Illinois, with a temperature of 72. Once again in St. Louis, it was mostly cloudy. The temperature was 81 degrees and the wind was southwest at 12 miles an hour. The current time is 5:04 a.m. Central Daylight Time. 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Rest of tonight, partly cloudy. Near steady temperature in the mid-70s. Southwest winds around 5 miles per hour. Sunday, partly sunny. Highs in the lower 90s. West winds 5 to 10 miles per hour. Sunday night, showers likely with a chance of thunderstorms. Lows in the upper 60s. North winds 5 to 10 miles per hour. Chance of rain 70%. Monday, mostly cloudy with a chance of showers with a slight chance of thunderstorms. Cooler with highs in the upper 70s. North winds 5 to 10 miles per hour. Chance of rain 40%. Monday night, mostly cloudy. Lows in the lower 60s. Northeast winds 5 to 10 miles per hour. Tuesday and Tuesday night, mostly cloudy. Highs in the lower 70s. Lows in the mid-50s. Wednesday through Thursday night, partly cloudy. Highs in the mid-70s. Lows in the mid-50s. Friday, partly sunny. Highs in the upper 70s. Friday night and Saturday, partly cloudy. Lows in the mid-50s. Highs in the upper 70s. At 4 a.m. at Lambert Field in St. Louis, it was mostly cloudy with a temperature of 81 degrees. The dew point was 58, giving us a relative humidity of 45%. The wind was southwest at 12 miles an hour, and the pressure was 29.87 inches and steady. Elsewhere in the metro area, in Chesterfield, it was mostly cloudy and the temperature was 71. In Belleville, it was 71 degrees. In Cahokia, it was partly cloudy and 73 degrees. In St. Charles, it was mostly cloudy and 72. Across the region, it was mostly cloudy in Columbia, Missouri, with a temperature of 72. In Quincy, it was cloudy and 72 degrees. In Kansas City, thunder was reported and the temperature was 70. It was partly cloudy in Springfield, Missouri, with a temperature of 72. In Rolla, it was clear and the temperature was 71. In Farmington, it was 69 degrees. It was partly cloudy in Cape Girardeau, with 67 degrees. It was mostly cloudy in Springfield, Illinois, with a temperature of 72. Once again in St. Louis, it was mostly cloudy. The temperature was 81 degrees and the wind was southwest at 12 miles an hour. The current time is 5:08 a.m. Central Daylight Time. 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Rest of tonight, partly cloudy.
near steady temperature in the mid-70s. Southwest winds around 5 miles per hour. Sunday, partly sunny. Highs in the lower 90s. West winds 5 to 10 miles per hour. Sunday night, showers likely with a chance of thunderstorms. Lows in the upper 60s. North winds 5 to 10 miles per hour. Chance of rain 70%. Monday, mostly cloudy with a chance of showers with a slight chance of thunderstorms. Cooler with highs in the upper 70s. North winds 5 to 10 miles per hour. Chance of rain 40%. Monday night, mostly cloudy. Lows in the lower 60s. Northeast winds 5 to 10 miles per hour. Tuesday and Tuesday night, mostly cloudy. Highs in the lower 70s. Lows in the mid-50s. Wednesday through Thursday night, partly cloudy. Highs in the mid-70s. Lows in the mid-50s. Friday, partly sunny. Highs in the upper 70s. Friday night and Saturday, partly cloudy. Lows in the mid-50s. Highs in the upper 70s. At 4 a.m. at Lambert Field in St. Louis, it was mostly cloudy with a temperature of 81 degrees. The dew point was 58, giving us a relative humidity of 45%. The wind was southwest at 12 miles an hour, and the pressure was 29.87 inches and steady. Elsewhere in the metro area, in Chesterfield, it was mostly cloudy and the temperature was 71. In Belleville, it was 71 degrees. In Cahokia, it was partly cloudy and 73 degrees. In St. Charles, it was mostly cloudy and 72. Across the region, it was mostly cloudy in Columbia, Missouri, with a temperature of 72. In Quincy, it was cloudy and 72 degrees. In Kansas City, thunder was reported and the temperature was 70. It was partly cloudy in Springfield, Missouri, with a temperature of 72. In Rolla, it was clear and the temperature was 71. In Farmington, it was 69 degrees. It was partly cloudy in Cape Girardeau, with 67 degrees. It was mostly cloudy in Springfield, Illinois, with a temperature of 72. Once again in St. Louis, it was mostly cloudy. The temperature was 81 degrees and the wind was southwest at 12 miles an hour. At 5 a.m. at Lambert Field in St. Louis, it was cloudy with a temperature of 76 degrees. The dew point was 59, giving us a relative humidity of 55%. The wind was west at 7 miles an hour, and the pressure was 29.90 inches and rising. Elsewhere in the metro area, in Chesterfield, it was mostly cloudy and the temperature was 72. In Belleville, it was 72 degrees. In Cahokia, it was cloudy and 76 degrees. In St. Charles, it was mostly cloudy and 70. Across the region, it was mostly cloudy in Columbia, Missouri, with a temperature of 72. In Quincy, it was mostly cloudy and 72 degrees. In Kansas City, it was cloudy and the temperature was 70. It was partly cloudy in Springfield, Missouri, with a temperature of 70. In Rolla, it was clear and the temperature was 71. In Farmington, it was 69 degrees. It was partly cloudy in Cape Girardeau, with 65 degrees. It was mostly cloudy in Springfield, Illinois, with a temperature of 73. Once again in St. Louis, it was cloudy. The temperature was 76 degrees and the wind was west at 7 miles an hour. The current time is 5:12 a.m. Central Daylight Time. 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Rest of tonight, partly cloudy. Near steady temperature in the mid-70s. Southwest winds around 5 miles per hour. Sunday, partly sunny. Highs in the lower 90s. West winds 5 to 10 miles per hour. Sunday night, showers likely.
with a chance of thunderstorms. Lows in the upper 60s. North winds 5 to 10 miles per hour. Chance of rain 70%. Monday, mostly cloudy with a chance of showers with a slight chance of thunderstorms. Cooler with highs in the upper 70s. North winds 5 to 10 miles per hour. Chance of rain 40%. Monday night, mostly cloudy. Lows in the lower 60s. Northeast winds 5 to 10 miles per hour. Tuesday and Tuesday night, mostly cloudy. Highs in the lower 70s. Lows in the mid-50s. Wednesday through Thursday night, partly cloudy. Highs in the mid-70s. Lows in the mid-50s. Friday, partly sunny. Highs in the upper 70s. Friday night and Saturday, partly cloudy. Lows in the mid-50s. Highs in the upper 70s. At 5 a.m. at Lambert Field in St. Louis, it was cloudy with a temperature of 76 degrees. The dew point was 59, giving us a relative humidity of 55%. The wind was west at 7 miles an hour, and the pressure was 29.90 inches and rising. Elsewhere in the metro area, in Chesterfield, it was mostly cloudy and the temperature was 72. In Belleville, it was 72 degrees. In Cahokia, it was cloudy and 76 degrees. In St. Charles, it was mostly cloudy and 70. Across the region, it was mostly cloudy in Columbia, Missouri, with a temperature of 72. In Quincy, it was mostly cloudy and 72 degrees. In Kansas City, it was cloudy and the temperature was 70. It was partly cloudy in Springfield, Missouri, with a temperature of 70. In Rolla, it was clear and the temperature was 71. In Farmington, it was 69 degrees. It was partly cloudy in Cape Girardeau, with 65 degrees. It was mostly cloudy in Springfield, Illinois, with a temperature of 73. Once again in St. Louis, it was cloudy, the temperature was 76 degrees, and the wind was west at 7 miles an hour. The current time is 5:16 a.m. Central Daylight Time. 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Rest of tonight, partly cloudy. Near steady temperature in the mid-70s. Southwest winds around 5 miles per hour. Sunday, partly sunny. Highs in the lower 90s. West winds 5 to 10 miles per hour. Sunday night, showers likely with a chance of thunderstorms. Lows in the upper 60s. North winds 5 to 10 miles per hour. Chance of rain 70%. Monday, mostly cloudy with a chance of showers with a slight chance of thunderstorms. Cooler with highs in the upper 70s. North winds 5 to 10 miles per hour. Chance of rain 40%. Monday night, mostly cloudy. Lows in the lower 60s. Northeast winds 5 to 10 miles per hour. Tuesday and Tuesday night, mostly cloudy. Highs in the lower 70s. Lows in the mid-50s. Wednesday through Thursday night, partly cloudy. Highs in the mid-70s. Lows in the mid-50s. Friday, partly sunny. Highs in the upper 70s. Friday night and Saturday, partly cloudy. Lows in the mid-50s. Highs in the upper 70s. At 5 a.m. at Lambert Field in St. Louis, it was cloudy with a temperature of 76 degrees. The dew point was 59, giving us a relative humidity of 55%. The wind was west at 7 miles an hour, and the pressure was 29.90 inches and rising. Elsewhere in the metro area, in Chesterfield, it was mostly cloudy and the temperature was 72. In Belleville, it was 72 degrees. In Cahokia, it was cloudy and 76 degrees. In St. Charles, it was mostly cloudy and 70. Across the region,
It was mostly cloudy in Columbia, Missouri, with a temperature of 72. In Quincy, it was mostly cloudy and 72 degrees. In Kansas City, it was cloudy and the temperature was 70. It was partly cloudy in Springfield, Missouri, with a temperature of 70. In Rolla, it was clear and the temperature was 71. In Farmington, it was 69 degrees. It was partly cloudy in Cape Girardeau, with 65 degrees. It was mostly cloudy in Springfield, Illinois, with a temperature of 73. Once again in St. Louis, it was cloudy, the temperature was 76 degrees, and the wind was west at 7 miles an hour. The current time is 5:19 a.m. Central Daylight Time. 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Rest of tonight, partly cloudy. Near steady temperature in the mid-70s. Southwest winds around 5 miles per hour. Sunday, partly sunny. Highs in the lower 90s. West winds 5 to 10 miles per hour. Sunday night, showers likely with a chance of thunderstorms. Lows in the upper 60s. North winds 5 to 10 miles per hour. Chance of rain 70%. Monday, mostly cloudy with a chance of showers with a slight chance of thunderstorms. Cooler with highs in the upper 70s. North winds 5 to 10 miles per hour. Chance of rain 40%. Monday night, mostly cloudy. Lows in the lower 60s. Northeast winds 5 to 10 miles per hour. Tuesday and Tuesday night, mostly cloudy. Highs in the lower 70s. Lows in the mid 50s. Wednesday through Thursday night, partly cloudy. Highs in the mid-70s. Lows in the mid-50s. Friday, partly sunny. Highs in the upper 70s. Friday night and Saturday, partly cloudy. Lows in the mid-50s. Highs in the upper 70s. At 5 a.m. at Lambert Field in St. Louis, it was cloudy with a temperature of 76 degrees. The dew point was 59, giving us a relative humidity of 55%. The wind was west at 7 miles an hour, and the pressure was 29.90 inches and rising. Elsewhere in the metro area, in Chesterfield, it was mostly cloudy and the temperature was 72. In Belleville, it was 72 degrees. In Cahokia, it was cloudy and 76 degrees. In St. Charles, it was mostly cloudy and 70. Across the region, it was mostly cloudy in Columbia, Missouri, with a temperature of 72. In Quincy, it was mostly cloudy and 72 degrees. In Kansas City, it was cloudy and the temperature was 70. It was partly cloudy in Springfield, Missouri, with a temperature of 70. In Rolla, it was clear and the temperature was 71. In Farmington, it was 69 degrees. It was partly cloudy in Cape Girardeau, with 65 degrees. It was mostly cloudy in Springfield, Illinois, with a temperature of 73. Once again in St. Louis, it was cloudy, the temperature was 76 degrees, and the wind was west at 7 miles an hour. The current time is 5:22 a.m. Central Daylight Time. 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Rest of tonight, partly cloudy. Near steady temperature in the mid-70s. Southwest winds around 5 miles per hour. Sunday, partly sunny. Highs in the lower 90s. West winds 5 to 10 miles per hour. Sunday night, showers likely with a chance of thunderstorms. Lows in the upper 60s. North winds 5 to 10 miles per hour.
chance of rain 70%. Monday, mostly cloudy with a chance of showers with a slight chance of thunderstorms. Cooler with highs in the upper 70s. North winds 5 to 10 miles per hour. Chance of rain 40%. Monday night, mostly cloudy. Lows in the lower 60s. Northeast winds 5 to 10 miles per hour. Tuesday and Tuesday night, mostly cloudy. Highs in the lower 70s. Lows in the mid-50s. Wednesday through Thursday night, partly cloudy. Highs in the mid-70s. Lows in the mid-50s. Friday, partly sunny. Highs in the upper 70s. Friday night and Saturday, partly cloudy. Lows in the mid-50s. Highs in the upper 70s. At 5 a.m. at Lambert Field in St. Louis, it was cloudy with a temperature of 76 degrees. The dew point was 59, giving us a relative humidity of 55%. The wind was west at 7 miles an hour, and the pressure was 29.90 inches and rising. Elsewhere in the metro area, in Chesterfield, it was mostly cloudy and the temperature was 72. In Belleville, it was 72 degrees. In Cahokia, it was cloudy and 76 degrees. In St. Charles, it was mostly cloudy and 70. Across the region, it was mostly cloudy in Columbia, Missouri, with a temperature of 72. In Quincy, it was mostly cloudy and 72 degrees. In Kansas City, it was cloudy and the temperature was 70. It was partly cloudy in Springfield, Missouri, with a temperature of 70. In Rolla, it was clear and the temperature was 71. In Farmington, it was 69 degrees. It was partly cloudy in Cape Girardeau, with 65 degrees. It was mostly cloudy in Springfield, Illinois, with a temperature of 73. Once again in St. Louis, it was cloudy, the temperature was 76 degrees, and the wind was west at 7 miles an hour. The current time is 5:26 a.m. Central Daylight Time. 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This program originates from the National Weather Service Forecast Office in St. Louis, Missouri, and serves parts of East Central Missouri and Southwest Illinois, including the St. Louis metro area and surrounding counties. Rest of tonight, partly cloudy. Near steady temperature in the mid-70s. Southwest winds around 5 miles per hour. Sunday, partly sunny. Highs in the lower 90s. West winds 5 to 10 miles per hour. Sunday night, showers likely with a chance of thunderstorms. Lows in the upper 60s. North winds 5 to 10 miles per hour. Chance of rain 70%. Monday, mostly cloudy with a chance of showers with a slight chance of thunderstorms. Cooler with highs in the upper 70s. North winds 5 to 10 miles per hour. Chance of rain 40%. Monday night, mostly cloudy. Lows in the lower 60s. Northeast winds 5 to 10 miles per hour. Tuesday and Tuesday night, mostly cloudy. Highs in the lower 70s. Lows in the mid-50s. Wednesday through Thursday night, partly cloudy. Highs in the mid-70s. Lows in the mid-50s. Friday, partly sunny. Highs in the upper 70s. Friday night and Saturday, partly cloudy. Lows in the mid-50s. Highs in the upper 70s. At 5 a.m. at Lambert Field in St. Louis, it was cloudy with a temperature of 76 degrees. The dew point was 59, giving us a relative humidity of 55%. The wind was west at 7 miles an hour, and the pressure was 29.90 inches and rising. Elsewhere in the metro area, in Chesterfield, it was mostly cloudy and the temperature was 72. In Belleville, it was 72 degrees. In Cahokia, it was cloudy and 76 degrees. In St. Charles, it was mostly cloudy and 70. Across the region, it was mostly cloudy in Columbia, Missouri, with a temperature of 72. In Quincy, it was mostly cloudy and 72.
72 degrees. In Kansas City, it was cloudy and the temperature was 70. It was partly cloudy in Springfield, Missouri, with a temperature of 70. In Rolla, it was clear and the temperature was 71. In Farmington, it was 69 degrees. It was partly cloudy in Cape Girardeau, with 65 degrees. It was mostly cloudy in Springfield, Illinois, with a temperature of 73. Once again in St. Louis, it was cloudy, the temperature was 76 degrees, and the wind was west at 7 miles an hour. The current time is 5:29 a.m. Central Daylight Time. 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This program originates from the National Weather Service Forecast Office in St. Louis, Missouri, and serves parts of East Central Missouri and Southwest Illinois, including the St. Louis metro area and surrounding counties. Rest of tonight, partly cloudy. Near steady temperature in the mid-70s. Southwest winds around 5 miles per hour. Sunday, partly sunny. Highs in the lower 90s. West winds 5 to 10 miles per hour. Sunday night, showers likely with a chance of thunderstorms. Lows in the upper 60s. North winds 5 to 10 miles per hour. Chance of rain 70%. Monday, mostly cloudy with a chance of showers with a slight chance of thunderstorms. Cooler with highs in the upper 70s. North winds 5 to 10 miles per hour. Chance of rain 40%. Monday night, mostly cloudy. Lows in the lower 60s. Northeast winds 5 to 10 miles per hour. Tuesday and Tuesday night, mostly cloudy. Highs in the lower 70s. Lows in the mid-50s. Wednesday through Thursday night, partly cloudy. Highs in the mid-70s. Lows in the mid-50s. Friday, partly sunny. Highs in the upper 70s. Friday night and Saturday, partly cloudy. Lows in the mid-50s. Highs in the upper 70s. At 5 a.m. at Lambert Field in St. Louis, it was cloudy with a temperature of 76 degrees. The dew point was 59, giving us a relative humidity of 55%. The wind was west at 7 miles an hour, and the pressure was 29.90 inches and rising. Elsewhere in the metro area, in Chesterfield, it was mostly cloudy and the temperature was 72. In Belleville, it was 72 degrees. In Cahokia, it was cloudy and 76 degrees. In St. Charles, it was mostly cloudy and 70. Across the region, it was mostly cloudy in Columbia, Missouri, with a temperature of 72. In Quincy, it was mostly cloudy and 72 degrees. In Kansas City, it was cloudy and the temperature was 70. It was partly cloudy in Springfield, Missouri, with a temperature of 70. In Rolla, it was clear and the temperature was 71. In Farmington, it was 69 degrees. It was partly cloudy in Cape Girardeau, with 65 degrees. It was mostly cloudy in Springfield, Illinois, with a temperature of 73. Once again in St. Louis, it was cloudy, the temperature was 76 degrees, and the wind was west at 7 miles an hour. The current time is 5:32 a.m. Central Daylight Time. 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Rest of tonight, partly cloudy. Near steady temperature in the mid-70s. Southwest winds around 5 miles per hour. Sunday, partly sunny. Highs in the lower 90s. West winds 5 to 10 miles per hour. Sunday night, showers likely with a chance of thunderstorms. Lows in the upper 60s. North winds 5 to 10 miles per hour. Chance of rain 70%. Monday, mostly cloudy with a chance of showers with a slight chance of thunderstorms.
cooler with highs in the upper 70s. North winds 5 to 10 miles per hour. Chance of rain 40%. Monday night, mostly cloudy. Lows in the lower 60s. Northeast winds 5 to 10 miles per hour. Tuesday and Tuesday night, mostly cloudy. Highs in the lower 70s. Lows in the mid-50s. Wednesday through Thursday night, partly cloudy. Highs in the mid-70s. Lows in the mid-50s. Friday, partly sunny. Highs in the upper 70s. Friday night and Saturday, partly cloudy. Lows in the mid-50s. Highs in the upper 70s. At 5 a.m. at Lambert Field in St. Louis, it was cloudy with a temperature of 76 degrees. The dew point was 59, giving us a relative humidity of 55%. The wind was west at 7 miles an hour, and the pressure was 29.90 inches and rising. Elsewhere in the metro area, in Chesterfield, it was mostly cloudy and the temperature was 72. In Belleville, it was 72 degrees. In Cahokia, it was cloudy and 76 degrees. In St. Charles, it was mostly cloudy and 70. Across the region, it was mostly cloudy in Columbia, Missouri, with a temperature of 72. In Quincy, it was mostly cloudy and 72 degrees. In Kansas City, it was cloudy and the temperature was 70. It was partly cloudy in Springfield, Missouri, with a temperature of 70. In Rolla, it was clear and the temperature was 71. In Farmington, it was 69 degrees. It was partly cloudy in Cape Girardeau, with 65 degrees. It was mostly cloudy in Springfield, Illinois, with a temperature of 73. Once again in St. Louis, it was cloudy, the temperature was 76 degrees, and the wind was west at 7 miles an hour. The current time is 5:35 a.m. Central Daylight Time. 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Rest of tonight, partly cloudy. Near steady temperature in the mid-70s. Southwest winds around 5 miles per hour. Sunday, partly sunny. Highs in the lower 90s. West winds 5 to 10 miles per hour. Sunday night, showers likely with a chance of thunderstorms. Lows in the upper 60s. North winds 5 to 10 miles per hour. Chance of rain 70%. Monday, mostly cloudy with a chance of showers with a slight chance of thunderstorms. Cooler with highs in the upper 70s. North winds 5 to 10 miles per hour. Chance of rain 40%. Monday night, mostly cloudy. Lows in the lower 60s. Northeast winds 5 to 10 miles per hour. Tuesday and Tuesday night, mostly cloudy. Highs in the lower 70s. Lows in the mid-50s. Wednesday through Thursday night, partly cloudy. Highs in the mid-70s. Lows in the mid-50s. Friday, partly sunny. Highs in the upper 70s. Friday night and Saturday, partly cloudy. Lows in the mid-50s. Highs in the upper 70s. At 5 a.m. at Lambert Field in St. Louis, it was cloudy with a temperature of 76 degrees. The dew point was 59, giving us a relative humidity of 55%. The wind was west at 7 miles an hour, and the pressure was 29.90 inches and rising. Elsewhere in the metro area, in Chesterfield, it was mostly cloudy and the temperature was 72. In Belleville, it was 72 degrees. In Cahokia, it was cloudy and 76 degrees. In St. Charles, it was mostly cloudy and 70. Across the region, it was mostly cloudy in Columbia, Missouri, with a temperature of 72. In Quincy, it was mostly cloudy and 72 degrees. In Kansas City, it was cloudy and the temperature was 70. It was partly cloudy in Springfield.
Springfield, Missouri, with a temperature of 70. In Rolla, it was clear and the temperature was 71. In Farmington, it was 69 degrees. It was partly cloudy in Cape Girardeau, with 65 degrees. It was mostly cloudy in Springfield, Illinois, with a temperature of 73. Once again in St. Louis, it was cloudy. The temperature was 76 degrees and the wind was west at 7 miles an hour. The current time is 5:39 a.m. Central Daylight Time. 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Today, partly sunny. Highs in the lower 90s. West winds 5 to 10 miles per hour. Tonight, showers likely with a chance of thunderstorms. Lows in the upper 60s. North winds 5 to 10 miles per hour. Chance of rain 70%. Monday, mostly cloudy with a chance of showers. A chance of thunderstorms, mainly in the morning. Cooler with highs in the upper 70s. North winds 5 to 10 miles per hour. Chance of rain 40%. Monday night, mostly cloudy. Lows in the lower 60s. Northeast winds 5 to 10 miles per hour. Tuesday, mostly cloudy. Highs in the lower 70s. North winds 10 to 15 miles per hour. Tuesday night, mostly cloudy in the evening, then becoming partly cloudy. Lows in the mid-50s. Wednesday through Thursday night, partly cloudy. Highs in the mid-70s. Lows in the mid-50s. Friday, partly sunny. Highs in the upper 70s. Friday night and Saturday, partly cloudy. Lows in the mid-50s. Highs in the upper 70s. At 5 a.m. at Lambert Field in St. Louis, it was cloudy with a temperature of 76 degrees. The dew point was 59, giving us a relative humidity of 55%. The wind was west at 7 miles an hour, and the pressure was 29.90 inches and rising. Elsewhere in the metro area, in Chesterfield, it was mostly cloudy and the temperature was 72. In Belleville, it was 72 degrees. In Cahokia, it was cloudy and 76 degrees. In St. Charles, it was mostly cloudy and 70. Across the region, it was mostly cloudy in Columbia, Missouri, with a temperature of 72. In Quincy, it was mostly cloudy and 72 degrees. In Kansas City, it was cloudy and the temperature was 70. It was partly cloudy in Springfield, Missouri, with a temperature of 70. In Rolla, it was clear and the temperature was 71. In Farmington, it was 69 degrees. It was partly cloudy in Cape Girardeau, with 65 degrees. It was mostly cloudy in Springfield, Illinois, with a temperature of 73. Once again in St. Louis, it was cloudy. The temperature was 76 degrees and the wind was west at 7 miles an hour. The current time is 5:42 a.m. Central Daylight Time. 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Today, partly sunny. Highs in the lower 90s. West winds 5 to 10 miles per hour. Tonight, showers likely with a chance of thunderstorms. Lows in the upper 60s. North winds 5 to 10 miles per hour. Chance of rain 70%. Monday, mostly cloudy with a chance of showers. A chance of thunderstorms, mainly in the morning. Cooler with highs in the upper 70s. North winds 5 to 10 miles per hour. Chance of rain 40%. Monday night, mostly cloudy. Lows in the lower 60s.
northeast winds 5 to 10 miles per hour. Tuesday, mostly cloudy. Highs in the lower 70s. North winds 10 to 15 miles per hour. Tuesday night, mostly cloudy in the evening, then becoming partly cloudy. Lows in the mid-50s. Wednesday through Thursday night, partly cloudy. Highs in the mid-70s. Lows in the mid-50s. Friday, partly sunny. Highs in the upper 70s. Friday night and Saturday, partly cloudy. Lows in the mid-50s. Highs in the upper 70s. At 5 a.m. at Lambert Field in St. Louis, it was cloudy with a temperature of 76 degrees. The dew point was 59, giving us a relative humidity of 55%. The wind was west at 7 miles an hour, and the pressure was 29.90 inches and rising. Elsewhere in the metro area, in Chesterfield, it was mostly cloudy and the temperature was 72. In Belleville, it was 72 degrees. In Cahokia, it was cloudy and 76 degrees. In St. Charles, it was mostly cloudy and 70. Across the region, it was mostly cloudy in Columbia, Missouri, with a temperature of 72. In Quincy, it was mostly cloudy and 72 degrees. In Kansas City, it was cloudy and the temperature was 70. It was partly cloudy in Springfield, Missouri, with a temperature of 70. In Rolla, it was clear and the temperature was 71. In Farmington, it was 69 degrees. It was partly cloudy in Cape Girardeau, with 65 degrees. It was mostly cloudy in Springfield, Illinois, with a temperature of 73. Once again in St. Louis, it was cloudy, the temperature was 76 degrees, and the wind was west at 7 miles an hour. The current time is 5:45 a.m. Central Daylight Time. 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This program originates from the National Weather Service Forecast Office in St. Louis, Missouri, and serves parts of East Central Missouri and Southwest Illinois, including the St. Louis metro area and surrounding counties. Today, partly sunny. Highs in the lower 90s. West winds 5 to 10 miles per hour. Tonight, showers likely with a chance of thunderstorms. Lows in the upper 60s. North winds 5 to 10 miles per hour. Chance of rain 70%. Monday, mostly cloudy with a chance of showers. A chance of thunderstorms, mainly in the morning. Cooler with highs in the upper 70s. North winds 5 to 10 miles per hour. Chance of rain 40%. Monday night, mostly cloudy. Lows in the lower 60s. Northeast winds 5 to 10 miles per hour. Tuesday, mostly cloudy. Highs in the lower 70s. North winds 10 to 15 miles per hour. Tuesday night, mostly cloudy in the evening, then becoming partly cloudy. Lows in the mid-50s. Wednesday through Thursday night, partly cloudy. Highs in the mid-70s. Lows in the mid-50s. Friday, partly sunny. Highs in the upper 70s. Friday night and Saturday, partly cloudy. Lows in the mid-50s. Highs in the upper 70s. At 5 a.m. at Lambert Field in St. Louis, it was cloudy with a temperature of 76 degrees. The dew point was 59, giving us a relative humidity of 55%. The wind was west at 7 miles an hour, and the pressure was 29.90 inches and rising. Elsewhere in the metro area, in Chesterfield, it was mostly cloudy and the temperature was 72. In Belleville, it was 72 degrees. In Cahokia, it was cloudy and 76 degrees. In St. Charles, it was mostly cloudy and 70. Across the region, it was mostly cloudy in Columbia, Missouri, with a temperature of 72. In Quincy, it was mostly cloudy and 72 degrees. In Kansas City, it was cloudy and the temperature was 70. It was partly cloudy in Springfield, Missouri, with a temperature of 70. In Rolla, it was clear and the temperature was 71.
In Farmington, it was 69 degrees. It was partly cloudy in Cape Girardeau, with 65 degrees. It was mostly cloudy in Springfield, Illinois, with a temperature of 73. Once again in St. Louis, it was cloudy. The temperature was 76 degrees and the wind was west at 7 miles an hour. The current time is 5:49 a.m. Central Daylight Time. 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Today, partly sunny. Highs in the lower 90s. West winds 5 to 10 miles per hour. Tonight, showers likely with a chance of thunderstorms. Lows in the upper 60s. 69 degrees. It was partly

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Today, partly sunny. Highs in the lower 90s. West winds 5 to 10 miles per hour. Tonight, showers likely with a chance of thunderstorms. Lows in the upper 60s. North winds 5 to 10 miles per hour. Chance of rain 70%. Monday, mostly cloudy with a chance of showers. A chance of thunderstorms, mainly in the morning. Cooler with highs in the upper 70s. North winds 5 to 10 miles per hour. Chance of rain 40%. Monday night, mostly cloudy. Lows in the lower 60s. Northeast winds 5 to 10 miles per hour. Tuesday, mostly cloudy. Highs in the lower 70s. North winds 10 to 15 miles per hour. Tuesday night, mostly cloudy in the evening, then becoming partly cloudy. Lows in the mid-50s. Wednesday through Thursday night, partly cloudy. Highs in the mid-70s. Lows in the mid-50s. Friday, partly sunny. Highs in the upper 70s. Friday night and Saturday, partly cloudy. Lows in the mid-50s. Highs in the upper 70s. At 5 a.m. at Lambert Field in St. Louis, it was cloudy with a temperature of 76 degrees. The dew point was 59, giving us a relative humidity of 55%. The wind was west at 7 miles an hour, and the pressure was 29.90 inches and rising. Elsewhere in the metro area, in Chesterfield, it was mostly cloudy and the temperature was 72. In Belleville, it was 72 degrees. In Cahokia, it was cloudy and 76 degrees. In St. Charles, it was mostly cloudy and 70. Across the region, it was mostly cloudy in Columbia, Missouri, with a temperature of 72. In Quincy, it was mostly cloudy and 72 degrees. In Kansas City, it was cloudy and the temperature was 70. It was partly cloudy in Springfield, Missouri, with a temperature of 70. In Rolla, it was clear and the temperature was 71. In Farmington, it was 69 degrees. It was partly cloudy in Cape Girardeau, with 65 degrees. It was mostly cloudy in Springfield, Illinois, with a temperature of 73. Once again in St. Louis, it was cloudy, the temperature was 76 degrees, and the wind was west at 7 miles an hour. The current time is 5:52 a.m. Central Daylight Time. 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Today, partly sunny. Highs in the lower 90s. West winds 5 to 10 miles per hour. Tonight, showers likely with a chance of thunderstorms. Lows in the upper 60s. North winds 5 to 10 miles per hour. Chance of rain 70%. Monday, mostly cloudy with a chance of showers. A chance of thunderstorms, mainly in the morning. Cooler with highs in the upper 70s. North winds 5 to 10 miles per hour. Chance of rain 40%. Monday night, mostly cloudy. Lows in the lower 60s. Northeast winds 5 to 10 miles per hour. Tuesday, mostly cloudy. Highs in the lower 70s. North winds 10 to 15 miles per hour. Tuesday night, mostly cloudy in the evening, then becoming partly cloudy. Lows in the mid-50s. Wednesday through Thursday night, partly cloudy. Highs in the mid-70s. Lows in the mid-50s. Friday, partly sunny. Highs in the upper 70s. Friday night and Saturday, partly cloudy. Lows in the mid-50s. Highs in the upper 70s. At 5 a.m. at Lambert Field in St. Louis, it was cloudy with a temperature of 70.

6 degrees. The dew point was 59, giving us a relative humidity of 55%. The wind was west at 7 miles an hour, and the pressure was 29.90 inches and rising. Elsewhere in the metro area, in Chesterfield, it was mostly cloudy and the temperature was 72. In Belleville, it was 72 degrees. In Cahokia, it was cloudy and 76 degrees. In St. Charles, it was mostly cloudy and 70. Across the region, it was mostly cloudy in Columbia, Missouri, with a temperature of 72. In Quincy, it was mostly cloudy and 72 degrees. In Kansas City, it was cloudy and the temperature was 70. It was partly cloudy in Springfield, Missouri, with a temperature of 70. In Rolla, it was clear and the temperature was 71. In Farmington, it was 69 degrees. It was partly cloudy in Cape Girardeau, with 65 degrees. It was mostly cloudy in Springfield, Illinois, with a temperature of 73. Once again in St. Louis, it was cloudy, the temperature was 76 degrees, and the wind was west at 7 miles an hour. The current time is 5:55 a.m. Central Daylight Time. 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Today, partly sunny. Highs in the lower 90s. West winds 5 to 10 miles per hour. Tonight, showers likely with a chance of thunderstorms. Lows in the upper 60s. North winds 5 to 10 miles per hour. Chance of rain 70%. Monday, mostly cloudy with a chance of showers. A chance of thunderstorms, mainly in the morning. Cooler with highs in the upper 70s. North winds 5 to 10 miles per hour. Chance of rain 40%. Monday night, mostly cloudy. Lows in the lower 60s. Northeast winds 5 to 10 miles per hour. Tuesday, mostly cloudy. Highs in the lower 70s. North winds 10 to 15 miles per hour. Tuesday night, mostly cloudy in the evening, then becoming partly cloudy. Lows in the mid-50s. Wednesday through Thursday night, partly cloudy. Highs in the mid-70s. Lows in the mid-50s. Friday, partly sunny. Highs in the upper 70s. Friday night and Saturday, partly cloudy. Lows in the mid-50s. Highs in the upper 70s. At 5 a.m. at Lambert Field in St. Louis, it was cloudy with a temperature of 76 degrees. The dew point was 59, giving us a relative humidity of 55%. The wind was west at 7 miles an hour, and the pressure was 29.90 inches and rising. Elsewhere in the metro area, in Chesterfield, it was mostly cloudy and the temperature was 72. In Belleville, it was 72 degrees. In Cahokia, it was cloudy and 76 degrees. In St. Charles, it was mostly cloudy and 70. Across the region, it was mostly cloudy in Columbia, Missouri, with a temperature of 72. In Quincy, it was mostly cloudy and 72 degrees. In Kansas City, it was cloudy and the temperature was 70. It was partly cloudy in Springfield, Missouri, with a temperature of 70. In Rolla, it was clear and the temperature was 71. In Farmington, it was 69 degrees. It was partly cloudy in Cape Girardeau, with 65 degrees. It was mostly cloudy in Springfield, Illinois, with a temperature of 73. Once again in St. Louis, it was cloudy, the temperature was 76 degrees, and the wind was west at 7 miles an hour. The current time is 5:58 a.m. Central Daylight Time. 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
West Illinois, including the St. Louis metro area and surrounding counties. Today, partly sunny. Highs in the lower 90s. West winds 5 to 10 miles per hour. Tonight, showers likely with a chance of thunderstorms. Lows in the upper 60s. North winds 5 to 10 miles per hour. Chance of rain 70%. Monday, mostly cloudy with a chance of showers. A chance of thunderstorms, mainly in the morning. Cooler with highs in the upper 70s. North winds 5 to 10 miles per hour. Chance of rain 40%. Monday night, mostly cloudy. Lows in the lower 60s. Northeast winds 5 to 10 miles per hour. Tuesday, mostly cloudy. Highs in the lower 70s. North winds 10 to 15 miles per hour. Tuesday night, mostly cloudy in the evening, then becoming partly cloudy. Lows in the mid-50s. Wednesday through Thursday night, partly cloudy. Highs in the mid-70s. Lows in the mid-50s. Friday, partly sunny. Highs in the upper 70s. Friday night and Saturday, partly cloudy. Lows in the mid-50s. Highs in the upper 70s. At 5 a.m. at Lambert Field in St. Louis, it was cloudy with a temperature of 76 degrees. The dew point was 59, giving us a relative humidity of 55%. The wind was west at 7 miles an hour, and the pressure was 29.90 inches and rising. Elsewhere in the metro area, in Chesterfield, it was mostly cloudy and the temperature was 72. In Belleville, it was 72 degrees. In Cahokia, it was cloudy and 76 degrees. In St. Charles, it was mostly cloudy and 70. Across the region, it was mostly cloudy in Columbia, Missouri, with a temperature of 72. In Quincy, it was mostly cloudy and 72 degrees. In Kansas City, it was cloudy and the temperature was 70. It was partly cloudy in Springfield, Missouri, with a temperature of 70. In Rolla, it was clear and the temperature was 71. In Farmington, it was 69 degrees. It was partly cloudy in Cape Girardeau, with 65 degrees. It was mostly cloudy in Springfield, Illinois, with a temperature of 73. Once again in St. Louis, it was cloudy, the temperature was 76 degrees, and the wind was west at 7 miles an hour. The current time is 6:02 a.m. Central Daylight Time. 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Today, partly sunny. Highs in the lower 90s. West winds 5 to 10 miles per hour. Tonight, showers likely with a chance of thunderstorms. Lows in the upper 60s. North winds 5 to 10 miles per hour. Chance of rain 70%. Monday, mostly cloudy with a chance of showers. A chance of thunderstorms, mainly in the morning. Cooler with highs in the upper 70s. North winds 5 to 10 miles per hour. Chance of rain 40%. Monday night, mostly cloudy. Lows in the lower 60s. Northeast winds 5 to 10 miles per hour. Tuesday, mostly cloudy. Highs in the lower 70s. North winds 10 to 15 miles per hour. Tuesday night, mostly cloudy in the evening, then becoming partly cloudy. Lows in the mid-50s. Wednesday through Thursday night, partly cloudy. Highs in the mid-70s. Lows in the mid-50s. Friday, partly sunny. Highs in the upper 70s. Friday night and Saturday, partly cloudy. Lows in the mid-50s. Highs in the upper 70s. At 5 a.m. at Lambert Field in St. Louis, it was cloudy with a temperature of 76 degrees. The dew point was 59, giving us a relative humidity of 55%. The wind was west at 7.
miles an hour, and the pressure was 29.90 inches and rising. Elsewhere in the metro area, in Chesterfield, it was mostly cloudy and the temperature was 72. In Belleville, it was 72 degrees. In Cahokia, it was cloudy and 76 degrees. In St. Charles, it was mostly cloudy and 70. Across the region, it was mostly cloudy in Columbia, Missouri, with a temperature of 72. In Quincy, it was mostly cloudy and 72 degrees. In Kansas City, it was cloudy and the temperature was 70. It was partly cloudy in Springfield, Missouri, with a temperature of 70. In Rolla, it was clear and the temperature was 71. In Farmington, it was 69 degrees. It was partly cloudy in Cape Girardeau, with 65 degrees. It was mostly cloudy in Springfield, Illinois, with a temperature of 73. Once again in St. Louis, it was cloudy, the temperature was 76 degrees, and the wind was west at 7 miles an hour. The current time is 6:05 a.m. Central Daylight Time. 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Today, partly sunny. Highs in the lower 90s. West winds 5 to 10 miles per hour. Tonight, showers likely with a chance of thunderstorms. Lows in the upper 60s. North winds 5 to 10 miles per hour. Chance of rain 70%. Monday, mostly cloudy with a chance of showers. A chance of thunderstorms, mainly in the morning. Cooler with highs in the upper 70s. North winds 5 to 10 miles per hour. Chance of rain 40%. Monday night, mostly cloudy. Lows in the lower 60s. Northeast winds 5 to 10 miles per hour. Tuesday, mostly cloudy. Highs in the lower 70s. North winds 10 to 15 miles per hour. Tuesday night, mostly cloudy in the evening, then becoming partly cloudy. Lows in the mid-50s. Wednesday through Thursday night, partly cloudy. Highs in the mid-70s. Lows in the mid-50s. Friday, partly sunny. Highs in the upper 70s. Friday night and Saturday, partly cloudy. Lows in the mid-50s. Highs in the upper 70s. At 5 a.m. at Lambert Field in St. Louis, it was cloudy with a temperature of 76 degrees. The dew point was 59, giving us a relative humidity of 55%. The wind was west at 7 miles an hour, and the pressure was 29.90 inches and rising. Elsewhere in the metro area, in Chesterfield, it was mostly cloudy and the temperature was 72. In Belleville, it was 72 degrees. In Cahokia, it was cloudy and 76 degrees. In St. Charles, it was mostly cloudy and 70. Across the region, it was mostly cloudy in Columbia, Missouri, with a temperature of 72. In Quincy, it was mostly cloudy and 72 degrees. In Kansas City, it was cloudy and the temperature was 70. It was partly cloudy in Springfield, Missouri, with a temperature of 70. In Rolla, it was clear and the temperature was 71. In Farmington, it was 69 degrees. It was partly cloudy in Cape Girardeau, with 65 degrees. It was mostly cloudy in Springfield, Illinois, with a temperature of 73. Once again in St. Louis, it was cloudy, the temperature was 76 degrees, and the wind was west at 7 miles an hour. The current time is 6:08 a.m. Central Daylight Time. 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Today, partly sunny. Highs in the lower 90s.
northwest winds 5 to 10 miles per hour. Tonight, showers likely with a chance of thunderstorms. Lows in the upper 60s. North winds 5 to 10 miles per hour. Chance of rain 70%. Monday, mostly cloudy with a chance of showers. A chance of thunderstorms, mainly in the morning. Cooler with highs in the upper 70s. North winds 5 to 10 miles per hour. Chance of rain 40%. Monday night, mostly cloudy. Lows in the lower 60s. Northeast winds 5 to 10 miles per hour. Tuesday, mostly cloudy. Highs in the lower 70s. North winds 10 to 15 miles per hour. Tuesday night, mostly cloudy in the evening, then becoming partly cloudy. Lows in the mid-50s. Wednesday through Thursday night, partly cloudy. Highs in the mid-70s. Lows in the mid-50s. Friday, partly sunny. Highs in the upper 70s. Friday night and Saturday, partly cloudy. Lows in the mid-50s. Highs in the upper 70s. At 6 a.m. at Lambert Field in St. Louis, it was partly cloudy with a temperature of 74 degrees. The dew point was 61, giving us a relative humidity of 63%. The wind was west at 3 miles an hour, and the pressure was 29.90 inches and steady. Elsewhere in the metro area, in Chesterfield, it was clear and the temperature was 69. In Belleville, it was 71 degrees. In Cahokia, it was partly cloudy and 74 degrees. In St. Charles, it was partly cloudy and 68. Across the region, it was mostly cloudy in Columbia, Missouri, with a temperature of 69. In Quincy, it was cloudy and 70 degrees. In Kansas City, light rain was falling and the temperature was 69. It was mostly cloudy in Springfield, Missouri, with a temperature of 73. In Rolla, it was partly cloudy and the temperature was 67. In Farmington, it was 67 degrees. It was partly cloudy in Cape Girardeau, with 66 degrees. It was mostly cloudy in Springfield, Illinois, with a temperature of 72. Once again in St. Louis, it was partly cloudy. The temperature was 74 degrees and the wind was west at 3 miles an hour. The current time is 6:12 a.m. Central Daylight Time. 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Today, partly sunny. Highs in the lower 90s. West winds 5 to 10 miles per hour. Tonight, showers likely with a chance of thunderstorms. Lows in the upper 60s. North winds 5 to 10 miles per hour. Chance of rain 70%. Monday, mostly cloudy with a chance of showers. A chance of thunderstorms, mainly in the morning. Cooler with highs in the upper 70s. North winds 5 to 10 miles per hour. Chance of rain 40%. Monday night, mostly cloudy. Lows in the lower 60s. Northeast winds 5 to 10 miles per hour. Tuesday, mostly cloudy. Highs in the lower 70s. North winds 10 to 15 miles per hour. Tuesday night, mostly cloudy in the evening, then becoming partly cloudy. Lows in the mid-50s. Wednesday through Thursday night, partly cloudy. Highs in the mid-70s. Lows in the mid-50s. Friday, partly sunny. Highs in the upper 70s. Friday night and Saturday, partly cloudy. Lows in the mid-50s. Highs in the upper 70s. At 6 a.m. at Lambert Field in St. Louis, it was partly cloudy with a temperature of 74 degrees. The dew point was 61, giving us a relative humidity of 63%. The wind was west at 3 miles an hour, and the pressure was 29.90 inches and steady. Elsewhere in the metro area, in Chesterfield,
out, it was clear and the temperature was 69. In Belleville, it was 71 degrees. In Cahokia, it was partly cloudy and 74 degrees. In St. Charles, it was partly cloudy and 68. Across the region, it was mostly cloudy in Columbia, Missouri, with a temperature of 69. In Quincy, it was cloudy and 70 degrees. In Kansas City, light rain was falling and the temperature was 69. It was mostly cloudy in Springfield, Missouri, with a temperature of 73. In Rolla, it was partly cloudy and the temperature was 67. In Farmington, it was 67 degrees. It was partly cloudy in Cape Girardeau, with 66 degrees. It was mostly cloudy in Springfield, Illinois, with a temperature of 72. Once again in St. Louis, it was partly cloudy. The temperature was 74 degrees and the wind was west at 3 miles an hour. The current time is 6:15 a.m. Central Daylight Time. 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Today, partly sunny. Highs in the lower 90s. West winds 5 to 10 miles per hour. Tonight, showers likely with a chance of thunderstorms. Lows in the upper 60s. North winds 5 to 10 miles per hour. Chance of rain 70%. Monday, mostly cloudy with a chance of showers. A chance of thunderstorms, mainly in the morning. Cooler with highs in the upper 70s. North winds 5 to 10 miles per hour. Chance of rain 40%. Monday night, mostly cloudy. Lows in the lower 60s. Northeast winds 5 to 10 miles per hour. Tuesday, mostly cloudy. Highs in the lower 70s. North winds 10 to 15 miles per hour. Tuesday night, mostly cloudy in the evening, then becoming partly cloudy. Lows in the mid-50s. Wednesday through Thursday night, partly cloudy. Highs in the mid-70s. Lows in the mid-50s. Friday, partly sunny. Highs in the upper 70s. Friday night and Saturday, partly cloudy. Lows in the mid-50s. Highs in the upper 70s. At 6 a.m. at Lambert Field in St. Louis, it was partly cloudy with a temperature of 74 degrees. The dew point was 61, giving us a relative humidity of 63%. The wind was west at 3 miles an hour, and the pressure was 29.90 inches and steady. Elsewhere in the metro area, in Chesterfield it was clear and the temperature was 69. In Belleville it was 71 degrees. In Cahokia, it was partly cloudy and 74 degrees. In St. Charles, it was partly cloudy and 68. Across the region, it was mostly cloudy in Columbia, Missouri, with a temperature of 69. In Quincy, it was cloudy and 70 degrees. In Kansas City, light rain was falling and the temperature was 69. It was mostly cloudy in Springfield, Missouri, with a temperature of 73. In Rolla, it was partly cloudy and the temperature was 67. In Farmington, it was 67 degrees. It was partly cloudy in Cape Girardeau, with 66 degrees. It was mostly cloudy in Springfield, Illinois, with a temperature of 72. Once again in St. Louis, it was partly cloudy. The temperature was 74 degrees and the wind was west at 3 miles an hour. The current time is 6:18 a.m. Central Daylight Time. 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Today, partly sunny. Highs in the lower 90s. West winds 5 to 10 miles per hour. Tonight,
showers likely with a chance of thunderstorms. Lows in the upper 60s. North winds 5 to 10 miles per hour. Chance of rain 70%. Monday, mostly cloudy with a chance of showers. A chance of thunderstorms, mainly in the morning. Cooler with highs in the upper 70s. North winds 5 to 10 miles per hour. Chance of rain 40%. Monday night, mostly cloudy. Lows in the lower 60s. Northeast winds 5 to 10 miles per hour. Tuesday, mostly cloudy. Highs in the lower 70s. North winds 10 to 15 miles per hour. Tuesday night, mostly cloudy in the evening, then becoming partly cloudy. Lows in the mid-50s. Wednesday through Thursday night, partly cloudy. Highs in the mid-70s. Lows in the mid-50s. Friday, partly sunny. Highs in the upper 70s. Friday night and Saturday, partly cloudy. Lows in the mid-50s. Highs in the upper 70s. At 6 a.m. at Lambert Field in St. Louis, it was partly cloudy with a temperature of 74 degrees. The dew point was 61, giving us a relative humidity of 63%. The wind was west at 3 miles an hour, and the pressure was 29.90 inches and steady. Elsewhere in the metro area, in Chesterfield, it was clear and the temperature was 69. In Belleville, it was 71 degrees. In Cahokia, it was partly cloudy and 74 degrees. In St. Charles, it was partly cloudy and 68. Across the region, it was mostly cloudy in Columbia, Missouri, with a temperature of 69. In Quincy, it was cloudy and 70 degrees. In Kansas City, light rain was falling and the temperature was 69. It was mostly cloudy in Springfield, Missouri, with a temperature of 73. In Rolla, it was partly cloudy and the temperature was 67. In Farmington, it was 67 degrees. It was partly cloudy in Cape Girardeau, with 66 degrees. It was mostly cloudy in Springfield, Illinois, with a temperature of 72. Once again in St. Louis, it was partly cloudy, the temperature was 74 degrees, and the wind was west at 3 miles an hour. The current time is 6:21 a.m. Central Daylight Time. 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Today, partly sunny. Highs in the lower 90s. West winds 5 to 10 miles per hour. Tonight, showers likely with a chance of thunderstorms. Lows in the upper 60s. North winds 5 to 10 miles per hour. Chance of rain 70%. Monday, mostly cloudy with a chance of showers. A chance of thunderstorms, mainly in the morning. Cooler with highs in the upper 70s. North winds 5 to 10 miles per hour. Chance of rain 40%. Monday night, mostly cloudy. Lows in the lower 60s. Northeast winds 5 to 10 miles per hour. Tuesday, mostly cloudy. Highs in the lower 70s. North winds 10 to 15 miles per hour. Tuesday night, mostly cloudy in the evening, then becoming partly cloudy. Lows in the mid-50s. Wednesday through Thursday night, partly cloudy. Highs in the mid-70s. Lows in the mid-50s. Friday, partly sunny. Highs in the upper 70s. Friday night and Saturday, partly cloudy. Lows in the mid-50s. Highs in the upper 70s. At 6 a.m. at Lambert Field in St. Louis, it was partly cloudy with a temperature of 74 degrees. The dew point was 61, giving us a relative humidity of 63%. The wind was west at 3 miles an hour, and the pressure was 29.90 inches and steady. Elsewhere in the metro area, in Chesterfield, it was clear and the temperature was 69. In Belleville, it was 71 degrees.
degrees. In Cahokia, it was partly cloudy and 74 degrees. In St. Charles, it was partly cloudy and 68. Across the region, it was mostly cloudy in Columbia, Missouri, with a temperature of 69. In Quincy, it was cloudy and 70 degrees. In Kansas City, light rain was falling and the temperature was 69. It was mostly cloudy in Springfield, Missouri, with a temperature of 73. In Rolla, it was partly cloudy and the temperature was 67. In Farmington, it was 67 degrees. It was partly cloudy in Cape Girardeau, with 66 degrees. It was mostly cloudy in Springfield, Illinois, with a temperature of 72. Once again in St. Louis, it was partly cloudy. The temperature was 74 degrees and the wind was west at 3 miles an hour. The current time is 6:25 a.m. Central Daylight Time. 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Today, partly sunny. Highs in the lower 90s. West winds 5 to 10 miles per hour. Tonight, showers likely with a chance of thunderstorms. Lows in the upper 60s. North winds 5 to 10 miles per hour. Chance of rain 70%. Monday, mostly cloudy with a chance of showers. A chance of thunderstorms, mainly in the morning. Cooler with highs in the upper 70s. North winds 5 to 10 miles per hour. Chance of rain 40%. Monday night, mostly cloudy. Lows in the lower 60s. Northeast winds 5 to 10 miles per hour. Tuesday, mostly cloudy. Highs in the lower 70s. North winds 10 to 15 miles per hour. Tuesday night, mostly cloudy in the evening, then becoming partly cloudy. Lows in the mid 50s. Wednesday through Thursday night, partly cloudy. Highs in the mid 70s. Lows in the mid 50s. Friday, partly sunny. Highs in the upper 70s. Friday night and Saturday, partly cloudy. Lows in the mid 50s. Highs in the upper 70s. At 6 a.m. at Lambert Field in St. Louis, it was partly cloudy with a temperature of 74 degrees. The dew point was 61, giving us a relative humidity of 63%. The wind was west at 3 miles an hour, and the pressure was 29.90 inches and steady. Elsewhere in the metro area, in Chesterfield it was clear and the temperature was 69. In Belleville it was 71 degrees. In Cahokia, it was partly cloudy and 74 degrees. In St. Charles it was partly cloudy and 68. Across the region, it was mostly cloudy in Columbia, Missouri, with a temperature of 69. In Quincy, it was cloudy and 70 degrees. In Kansas City, light rain was falling and the temperature was 69. It was mostly cloudy in Springfield, Missouri, with a temperature of 73. In Rolla, it was partly cloudy and the temperature was 67. In Farmington, it was 67 degrees. It was partly cloudy in Cape Girardeau, with 66 degrees. It was mostly cloudy in Springfield, Illinois, with a temperature of 72. Once again in St. Louis, it was partly cloudy. The temperature was 74 degrees and the wind was west at 3 miles an hour. The current time is 6:48 a.m. Central Daylight Time. 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Today, partly sunny. Highs in the lower 90s. West winds 5 to 10 miles per hour. Tonight, showers likely with a chance of thunderstorms. Lows in the upper 60s.
North winds 5 to 10 miles per hour. Chance of rain 70%. Monday, mostly cloudy with a chance of showers. A chance of thunderstorms, mainly in the morning. Cooler with highs in the upper 70s. North winds 5 to 10 miles per hour. Chance of rain 40%. Monday night, mostly cloudy. Lows in the lower 60s. Northeast winds 5 to 10 miles per hour. Tuesday, mostly cloudy. Highs in the lower 70s. North winds 10 to 15 miles per hour. Tuesday night, mostly cloudy in the evening, then becoming partly cloudy. Lows in the mid-50s. Wednesday through Thursday night, partly cloudy. Highs in the mid-70s. Lows in the mid-50s. Friday, partly sunny. Highs in the upper 70s. Friday night and Saturday, partly cloudy. Lows in the mid-50s. Highs in the upper 70s. At 6 a.m. at Lambert Field in St. Louis, it was partly cloudy with a temperature of 74 degrees. The dew point was 61, giving us a relative humidity of 63%. The wind was west at 3 miles an hour, and the pressure was 29.90 inches and steady. Elsewhere in the metro area, in Chesterfield, it was clear and the temperature was 69. In Belleville, it was 71 degrees. In Cahokia, it was partly cloudy and 74 degrees. In St. Charles, it was partly cloudy and 68. Across the region, it was mostly cloudy in Columbia, Missouri, with a temperature of 69. In Quincy, it was cloudy and 70 degrees. In Kansas City, light rain was falling and the temperature was 69. It was mostly cloudy in Springfield, Missouri, with a temperature of 73. In Rolla, it was partly cloudy and the temperature was 67. In Farmington, it was 67 degrees. It was partly cloudy in Cape Girardeau, with 66 degrees. It was mostly cloudy in Springfield, Illinois, with a temperature of 72. Once again in St. Louis, it was partly cloudy, the temperature was 74 degrees, and the wind was west at 3 miles an hour. The St. Louis climate summary for yesterday, September 19, 2026. Yesterday's high temperature of 97 degrees occurred at 4:03 p.m. The normal high is 80. The high breaks the previous 96 degrees, which was last set in 1955. Yesterday's low temperature of 79 degrees occurred at 5:56 a.m. The normal low is 60. The record low is 42 degrees, which was set in 1938. No precipitation fell yesterday, which leaves the monthly total at 0.25 inches. This is 1.70 inches below the normal amount of 1.95 inches for September. The total precipitation for the season since September 1st still stands at 0.25 inches, which is 1.70 inches below normal. The total precipitation for the year is still 36.51 inches, which is 4.89 inches above normal. There were no heating degree days yesterday, which is one below normal. This leaves the monthly total at zero, which is seven below normal. The yearly total since July 1st is zero, which is eight below normal. There were 23 cooling degree days yesterday, which is 17 above normal. This brings the monthly total to 361, which is 200 above normal. The yearly total since January 1st is 1,929, which is 318 above normal. The normal high temperature for today is 80 degrees, and the normal low is 59. The record high for today is 97, which last occurred in 2017, and the record low is 40, which occurred in 1875. Sunrise today is at 6:48 a.m. and sunset is at 7:02 p.m. The current time is 6:33 a.m. Central Daylight Time. 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
surrounding counties. Today, partly sunny. Highs in the lower 90s. West winds 5 to 10 miles per hour. Tonight, showers likely with a chance of thunderstorms. Lows in the upper 60s. North winds 5 to 10 miles per hour. Chance of rain 70%. Monday, mostly cloudy with a chance of showers. A chance of thunderstorms, mainly in the morning. Cooler with highs in the upper 70s. North winds 5 to 10 miles per hour. Chance of rain 40%. Monday night, mostly cloudy. Lows in the lower 60s. Northeast winds 5 to 10 miles per hour. Tuesday, mostly cloudy. Highs in the lower 70s. North winds 10 to 15 miles per hour. Tuesday night, mostly cloudy in the evening, then becoming partly cloudy. Lows in the mid-50s. Wednesday through Thursday night, partly cloudy. Highs in the mid-70s. Lows in the mid-50s. Friday, partly sunny. Highs in the upper 70s. Friday night and Saturday, partly cloudy. Lows in the mid-50s. Highs in the upper 70s. At 6 a.m. at Lambert Field in St. Louis, it was partly cloudy with a temperature of 74 degrees. The dew point was 61, giving us a relative humidity of 63%. The wind was west at 3 miles an hour, and the pressure was 29.90 inches and steady. Elsewhere in the metro area, in Chesterfield, it was clear and the temperature was 69. In Belleville, it was 71 degrees. In Cahokia, it was partly cloudy and 74 degrees. In St. Charles, it was partly cloudy and 68. Across the region, it was mostly cloudy in Columbia, Missouri, with a temperature of 69. In Quincy, it was cloudy and 70 degrees. In Kansas City, light rain was falling and the temperature was 69. It was mostly cloudy in Springfield, Missouri, with a temperature of 73. In Rolla, it was partly cloudy and the temperature was 67. In Farmington, it was 67 degrees. It was partly cloudy in Cape Girardeau, with 66 degrees. It was mostly cloudy in Springfield, Illinois, with a temperature of 72. Once again in St. Louis, it was partly cloudy, the temperature was 74 degrees, and the wind was west at 3 miles an hour. The St. Louis Climate Summary for yesterday, September 19, 2026. Yesterday's high temperature of 97 degrees occurred at 4:03 p.m. The normal high is 80. The high breaks the previous 96 degrees, which was last set in 1955. Yesterday's low temperature of 79 degrees occurred at 5:56 a.m. The normal low is 60. The record low is 42 degrees, which was set in 1938. No precipitation fell yesterday, which leaves the monthly total at 0.25 inches. This is 1.70 inches below the normal amount of 1.95 inches for September. The total precipitation for the season since September 1st still stands at 0.25 inches, which is 1.70 inches below normal. The total precipitation for the year is still 36.51 inches, which is 4.89 inches above normal. There were no heating degree days yesterday, which is one below normal. This leaves the monthly total at zero, which is seven below normal. The yearly total since July 1st is zero, which is eight below normal. There were 23 cooling degree days yesterday, which is 17 above normal. This brings the monthly total to 361, which is 200 above normal. The yearly total since January 1st is 1,929, which is 318 above normal. The normal high temperature for today is 80 degrees, and the normal low is 59. The record high for today is 97, which last occurred in 2017, and the record low is 40, which occurred in 1875. Sunrise today is at 6:48 a.m. and sunset is at 7:02 p.m. The current time is 6:39 a.m. Central Daylight Time. 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
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Today, partly sunny. Highs in the lower 90s. West winds 5 to 10 miles per hour. Tonight, showers likely with a chance of thunderstorms. Lows in the upper 60s. North winds 5 to 10 miles per hour. Chance of rain 70%. Monday, mostly cloudy with a chance of shower. Mostly cloudy with a chance of showers. A chance of thunderstorms, mainly in the morning. Cooler with highs in the upper 70s. North winds 5 to 10 miles per hour. Chance of rain 40%. Monday night, mostly cloudy. Lows in the lower 60s. Northeast winds 5 to 10 miles per hour. Tuesday, mostly cloudy. Highs in the lower 70s. North winds 10 to 15 miles per hour. Tuesday night, mostly cloudy in the evening, then becoming partly cloudy. Lows in the mid-50s. Wednesday through Thursday night, partly cloudy. Highs in the mid-70s. Lows in the mid-50s. Friday, partly sunny. Highs in the upper 70s. Friday night and Saturday, partly cloudy. Lows in the mid-50s. Highs in the upper 70s. At 6 a.m. at Lambert Field in St. Louis, it was partly cloudy with a temperature of 74 degrees. The dew point was 61, giving us a relative humidity of 63%. The wind was west at 3 miles an hour, and the pressure was 29.90 inches and steady. Elsewhere in the metro area, in Chesterfield it was clear and the temperature was 69. In Belleville it was 71 degrees. In Cahokia, it was partly cloudy and 74 degrees. In St. Charles it was partly cloudy and 68. Across the region, it was mostly cloudy in Columbia, Missouri, with a temperature of 69. In Quincy it was cloudy and 70 degrees. In Kansas City, light rain was falling and the temperature was 69. It was mostly cloudy in Springfield, Missouri, with a temperature of 73. In Rolla, it was partly cloudy and the temperature was 67. In Farmington, it was 67 degrees. It was partly cloudy in Cape Girardeau, with 66 degrees. It was mostly cloudy in Springfield, Illinois, with a temperature of 72. Once again in St. Louis, it was partly cloudy, the temperature was 74 degrees, and the wind was west at 3 miles an hour. The St. Louis climate summary for yesterday, September 19, 2026. Yesterday's high temperature of 97 degrees occurred at 4:03 p.m. The normal high is 80. The high breaks the previous 96 degrees, which was last set in 1955. Yesterday's low temperature of 79 degrees occurred at 5:56 a.m. The normal low is 60. The record low is 42 degrees, which was set in 1938. No precipitation fell yesterday, which leaves the monthly total at 0.25 inches. This is 1.70 inches below the normal amount of 1.95 inches for September. The total precipitation for the season since September 1st still stands at 0.25 inches, which is 1.70 inches below normal. The total precipitation for the year is still 36.51 inches, which is 4.89 inches above normal. There were no heating degree days yesterday, which is one below normal. This leaves the monthly total at zero, which is seven below normal. The yearly total since July 1st is zero, which is eight below normal. There were 23 cooling degree days yesterday, which is 17 above normal. This brings the monthly total to 361, which is 200 above normal. The yearly total since January 1st is 1,929, which is 318 above normal. The normal high temperature for today is 80 degrees, and the normal low is 59. The record high for today is 97, which last occurred in 2017, and the record low is 40.

which occurred in 1875. Sunrise today is at 6:48 a.m. and sunset is at 7:02 p.m. The current time is 6:44 a.m. Central Daylight Time. 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Today, partly sunny. Highs in the lower 90s. West winds 5 to 10 miles per hour. Tonight, showers likely with a chance of thunderstorms. Lows in the upper 60s. North winds 5 to 10 miles per hour. Chance of rain 70%. Monday, mostly cloudy with a chance of showers. A chance of thunderstorms, mainly in the morning. Cooler with highs in the upper 70s. North winds 5 to 10 miles per hour. Chance of rain 40%. Monday night, mostly cloudy. Lows in the lower 60s. Northeast winds 5 to 10 miles per hour. Tuesday, mostly cloudy. Highs in the lower 70s. North winds 10 to 15 miles per hour. Tuesday night, mostly cloudy in the evening, then becoming partly cloudy. Lows in the mid-50s. Wednesday through Thursday night, partly cloudy. Highs in the mid-70s. Lows in the mid-50s. Friday, partly sunny. Highs in the upper 70s. Friday night and Saturday, partly cloudy. Lows in the mid-50s. Highs in the upper 70s. At 6 a.m. at Lambert Field in St. Louis, it was partly cloudy with a temperature of 74 degrees. The dew point was 61, giving us a relative humidity of 63%. The wind was west at 3 miles an hour, and the pressure was 29.90 inches and steady. Elsewhere in the metro area, in Chesterfield, it was clear and the temperature was 69. In Belleville, it was 71 degrees. In Cahokia, it was partly cloudy and 74 degrees. In St. Charles, it was partly cloudy and 68. Across the region, it was mostly cloudy in Columbia, Missouri, with a temperature of 69. In Quincy, it was cloudy and 70 degrees. In Kansas City, light rain was falling and the temperature was 69. It was mostly cloudy in Springfield, Missouri, with a temperature of 73. In Rolla, it was partly cloudy and the temperature was 67. In Farmington, it was 67 degrees. It was partly cloudy in Cape Girardeau, with 66 degrees. It was mostly cloudy in Springfield, Illinois, with a temperature of 72. Once again in St. Louis, it was partly cloudy, the temperature was 74 degrees, and the wind was west at 3 miles an hour. The St. Louis climate summary for yesterday, September 19, 2026. Yesterday's high temperature of 97 degrees occurred at 4:03 p.m. The normal high is 80. The high breaks the previous 96 degrees, which was last set in 1955. Yesterday's low temperature of 79 degrees occurred at 5:56 a.m. The normal low is 60. The record low is 42 degrees, which was set in 1938. No precipitation fell yesterday, which leaves the monthly total at 0.25 inches. This is 1.70 inches below the normal amount of 1.95 inches for September. The total precipitation for the season since September 1st still stands at 0.25 inches, which is 1.70 inches below normal. The total precipitation for the year is still 36.51 inches, which is 4.89 inches above normal. There were no heating degree days yesterday, which is one below normal. This leaves the monthly total at zero, which is seven below normal. The yearly total since July 1st is zero, which is eight below normal. There were 23 cooling degree days yesterday, which is 17 above normal. This brings the monthly total to 361, which is 200 above normal. The yearly total since January 1st is 1.
1,929, which is 318 above normal. The normal high temperature for today is 80 degrees, and the normal low is 59. The record high for today is 97, which last occurred in 2017, and the record low is 40, which occurred in 1875. Sunrise today is at 6:48 a.m., and sunset is at 7:02 p.m. The current time is 6:49 a.m. Central Daylight Time. 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Today, partly sunny. Highs in the lower 90s. West winds 5 to 10 miles per hour. Tonight, showers likely with a 10, which is 300.

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Today, partly sunny. Highs in the lower 90s. West winds 5 to 10 miles per hour. Tonight, showers likely with a chance of thunderstorms. Lows in the upper 60s. North winds 5 to 10 miles per hour. Chance of rain 70%. Monday, mostly cloudy with a chance of showers. A chance of thunderstorms, mainly in the morning. Cooler with highs in the upper 70s. North winds 5 to 10 miles per hour. Chance of rain 40%. Monday night, mostly cloudy. Lows in the lower 60s. Northeast winds 5 to 10 miles per hour. Tuesday, mostly cloudy. Highs in the lower 70s. North winds 10 to 15 miles per hour. Tuesday night, mostly cloudy in the evening, then becoming partly cloudy. Lows in the mid-50s. Wednesday through Thursday night, partly cloudy. Highs in the mid-70s. Lows in the mid-50s. Friday, partly sunny. Highs in the upper 70s. Friday night and Saturday, partly cloudy. Lows in the mid-50s. Highs in the upper 70s. At 6 a.m. at Lambert Field in St. Louis, it was partly cloudy with a temperature of 74 degrees. The dew point was 61, giving us a relative humidity of 63%. The wind was west at 3 miles an hour, and the pressure was 29.90 inches and steady. Elsewhere in the metro area, in Chesterfield, it was clear and the temperature was 69. In Belleville, it was 71 degrees. In Cahokia, it was partly cloudy and 74 degrees. In St. Charles, it was partly cloudy and 68. Across the region, it was mostly cloudy in Columbia, Missouri, with a temperature of 69. In Quincy, it was cloudy and 70 degrees. In Kansas City, light rain was falling and the temperature was 69. It was mostly cloudy in Springfield, Missouri, with a temperature of 73. In Rolla, it was partly cloudy and the temperature was 67. In Farmington, it was 67 degrees. It was partly cloudy in Cape Girardeau, with 66 degrees. It was mostly cloudy in Springfield, Illinois, with a temperature of 72. Once again in St. Louis, it was partly cloudy, the temperature was 74 degrees, and the wind was west at 3 miles an hour. The St. Louis Climate Summary for yesterday, September 19, 2026. Yesterday's high temperature of 97 degrees occurred at 4:03 p.m. The normal high is 80. The high breaks the previous 96 degrees, which was last set in 1955. Yesterday's low temperature of 79 degrees occurred at 5:56 a.m. The normal low is 60. The record low is 42 degrees, which was set in 1938. No precipitation fell yesterday, which leaves the monthly total at 0.25 inches. This is 1.70 inches below the normal amount of 1.95 inches for September. The total precipitation for the season since September 1st still stands at 0.25 inches, which is 1.70 inches below normal. The total precipitation for the year is still 36.51 inches, which is 4.89 inches above normal. There were no heating degree days yesterday, which is one below normal. This leaves the monthly total at zero, which is seven below normal. The yearly total since July 1st is zero, which is eight below normal. There were 23 cooling degree days yesterday, which is 17 above normal. This brings the monthly total to 361, which is 200 above normal. The yearly total since January 1st is 1,929, which is 318 above normal. The normal high temperature for today is 80 degrees, and the normal low is 59. The record high for today is 97, which last occurred in 2017, and the record low is 40, which occurred in 1875. Sunrise today is at 6:48 a.m. and sunset is at 7.

The current time is 6:54 a.m. Central Daylight Time. 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Today, partly sunny. Highs in the lower 90s. West winds 5 to 10 miles per hour. Tonight, showers likely with a chance of thunderstorms. Lows in the upper 60s. North winds 5 to 10 miles per hour. Chance of rain 70%. Monday, mostly cloudy with a chance of showers. A chance of thunderstorms, mainly in the morning. Cooler with highs in the upper 70s. North winds 5 to 10 miles per hour. Chance of rain 40%. Monday night, mostly cloudy. Lows in the lower 60s. Northeast winds 5 to 10 miles per hour. Tuesday, mostly cloudy. Highs in the lower 70s. North winds 10 to 15 miles per hour. Tuesday night, mostly cloudy in the evening, then becoming partly cloudy. Lows in the mid-50s. Wednesday through Thursday night, partly cloudy. Highs in the mid-70s. Lows in the mid-50s. Friday, partly sunny. Highs in the upper 70s. Friday night and Saturday, partly cloudy. Lows in the mid-50s. Highs in the upper 70s. At 6 a.m. at Lambert Field in St. Louis, it was partly cloudy with a temperature of 74 degrees. The dew point was 61, giving us a relative humidity of 63%. The wind was west at 3 miles an hour, and the pressure was 29.90 inches and steady. Elsewhere in the metro area, in Chesterfield, it was clear and the temperature was 69. In Belleville, it was 71 degrees. In Cahokia, it was partly cloudy and 74 degrees. In St. Charles, it was partly cloudy and 68. Across the region, it was mostly cloudy in Columbia, Missouri, with a temperature of 69. In Quincy, it was cloudy and 70 degrees. In Kansas City, light rain was falling and the temperature was 69. It was mostly cloudy in Springfield, Missouri, with a temperature of 73. In Rolla, it was partly cloudy and the temperature was 67. In Farmington, it was 67 degrees. It was partly cloudy in Cape Girardeau, with 66 degrees. It was mostly cloudy in Springfield, Illinois, with a temperature of 72. Once again in St. Louis, it was partly cloudy, the temperature was 74 degrees, and the wind was west at 3 miles an hour. The St. Louis Climate Summary for yesterday, September 19, 2026. Yesterday's high temperature of 97 degrees occurred at 4:03 p.m. The normal high is 80. The high breaks the previous 96 degrees, which was last set in 1955. Yesterday's low temperature of 79 degrees occurred at 5:56 a.m. The normal low is 60. The record low is 42 degrees, which was set in 1938. No precipitation fell yesterday, which leaves the monthly total at 0.25 inches. This is 1.70 inches below the normal amount of 1.95 inches for September. The total precipitation for the season since September 1st still stands at 0.25 inches, which is 1.70 inches below normal. The total precipitation for the year is still 36.51 inches, which is 4.89 inches above normal. There were no heating degree days yesterday, which is one below normal. This leaves the monthly total at zero, which is seven below normal. The yearly total since July 1st is zero, which is eight below normal. There were 23 cooling degree days yesterday, which is 17 above normal. This brings the monthly total to 361, which is 200 above normal. The yearly total since January 1st is 1,929, which is 318 above normal.
The normal high temperature for today is 80 degrees, and the normal low is 59. The record high for today is 97, which last occurred in 2017, and the record low is 40, which occurred in 1875. Sunrise today is at 6:48 a.m. and sunset is at 7:02 p.m. The current time is 7 a.m. Central Daylight Time. 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Today, partly sunny. Highs in the lower 90s. West winds 5 to 10 miles per hour. Tonight, showers likely with a chance of thunderstorms. Lows in the upper 60s. North winds 5 to 10 miles per hour. Chance of rain 70%. Monday, mostly cloudy with a chance of showers. A chance of thunderstorms, mainly in the morning. Cooler with highs in the upper 70s. North winds 5 to 10 miles per hour. Chance of rain 40%. Monday night, mostly cloudy. Lows in the lower 60s. Northeast winds 5 to 10 miles per hour. Tuesday, mostly cloudy. Highs in the lower 70s. North winds 10 to 15 miles per hour. Tuesday night, mostly cloudy in the evening, then becoming partly cloudy. Lows in the mid-50s. Wednesday through Thursday night, partly cloudy. Highs in the mid-70s. Lows in the mid-50s. Friday, partly sunny. Highs in the upper 70s. Friday night and Saturday, partly cloudy. Lows in the mid-50s. Highs in the upper 70s. At 6 a.m. at Lambert Field in St. Louis, it was partly cloudy with a temperature of 74 degrees. The dew point was 61, giving us a relative humidity of 63%. The wind was west at 3 miles an hour, and the pressure was 29.90 inches and steady. Elsewhere in the metro area, in Chesterfield, it was clear and the temperature was 69. In Belleville, it was 71 degrees. In Cahokia, it was partly cloudy and 74 degrees. In St. Charles, it was partly cloudy and 68. Across the region, it was mostly cloudy in Columbia, Missouri, with a temperature of 69. In Quincy, it was cloudy and 70 degrees. In Kansas City, light rain was falling and the temperature was 69. It was mostly cloudy in Springfield, Missouri, with a temperature of 73. In Rolla, it was partly cloudy and the temperature was 67. In Farmington, it was 67 degrees. It was partly cloudy in Cape Girardeau, with 66 degrees. It was mostly cloudy in Springfield, Illinois, with a temperature of 72. Once again in St. Louis, it was partly cloudy, the temperature was 74 degrees, and the wind was west at 3 miles an hour. The St. Louis climate summary for yesterday, September 19, 2026. Yesterday's high temperature of 97 degrees occurred at 4:03 p.m. The normal high is 80. The high breaks the previous 96 degrees, which was last set in 1955. Yesterday's low temperature of 79 degrees occurred at 5:56 a.m. The normal low is 60. The record low is 42 degrees, which was set in 1938. No precipitation fell yesterday, which leaves the monthly total at 0.25 inches. This is 1.70 inches below the normal amount of 1.95 inches for September. The total precipitation for the season since September 1st still stands at 0.25 inches, which is 1.70 inches below normal. The total precipitation for the year is still 36.51 inches, which is 4.89 inches above normal. There were no heating degree days yesterday, which is one below normal. This leaves the monthly total at zero, which is seven below normal. The yearly total since July 1st is zero, which is eight below normal.
There were 23 cooling degree days yesterday, which is 17 above normal. This brings the monthly total to 361, which is 200 above normal. The yearly total since January 1st is 1,929, which is 318 above normal. The normal high temperature for today is 80 degrees, and the normal low is 59. The record high for today is 97, which last occurred in 2017, and the record low is 40, which occurred in 1875. Sunrise today is at 6:48 a.m. and sunset is at 7:02 p.m. The current time is 7:05 a.m. Central Daylight Time. 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Today, partly sunny. Highs in the lower 90s. West winds 5 to 10 miles per hour. Tonight, showers likely with a chance of thunderstorms. Lows in the upper 60s. North winds 5 to 10 miles per hour. Chance of rain 70%. Monday, mostly cloudy with a chance of showers. A chance of thunderstorms, mainly in the morning. Cooler with highs in the upper 70s. North winds 5 to 10 miles per hour. Chance of rain 40%. Monday night, mostly cloudy. Lows in the lower 60s. Northeast winds 5 to 10 miles per hour. Tuesday, mostly cloudy. Highs in the lower 70s. North winds 10 to 15 miles per hour. Tuesday night, mostly cloudy in the evening, then becoming partly cloudy. Lows in the mid-50s. Wednesday through Thursday night, partly cloudy. Highs in the mid-70s. Lows in the mid-50s. Friday, partly sunny. Highs in the upper 70s. Friday night and Saturday, partly cloudy. Lows in the mid-50s. Highs in the upper 70s. At 6 a.m. at Lambert Field in St. Louis, it was partly cloudy with a temperature of 74 degrees. The dew point was 61, giving us a relative humidity of 63%. The wind was west at 3 miles an hour, and the pressure was 29.90 inches and steady. Elsewhere in the metro area, in Chesterfield, it was clear and the temperature was 69. In Belleville, it was 71 degrees. In Cahokia, it was partly cloudy and 74 degrees. In St. Charles, it was partly cloudy and 68. Across the region, it was mostly cloudy in Columbia, Missouri, with a temperature of 69. In Quincy, it was cloudy and 70 degrees. In Kansas City, light rain was falling and the temperature was 69. It was mostly cloudy in Springfield, Missouri, with a temperature of 73. In Rolla, it was partly cloudy and the temperature was 67. In Farmington, it was 67 degrees. It was partly cloudy in Cape Girardeau, with 66 degrees. It was mostly cloudy in Springfield, Illinois, with a temperature of 72. Once again in St. Louis, it was partly cloudy. The temperature was 74 degrees and the wind was west at 3 miles an hour. The St. Louis climate summary for yesterday, September 19, 2026. Yesterday's high temperature of 97 degrees occurred at 4:03 p.m. The normal high is 80. The high breaks the previous 96 degrees, which was last set in 1955. Yesterday's low temperature of 79 degrees occurred at 5:56 a.m. The normal low is 60. The record low is 42 degrees, which was set in 1938. No precipitation fell yesterday, which leaves the monthly total at 0.25 inches. This is 1.70 inches below the normal amount of 1.95 inches for September. The total precipitation for the season since September 1st still stands at 0.25 inches, which is 1.70 inches below normal.
The total precipitation for the year is still 36.51 inches, which is 4.89 inches above normal. There were no heating degree days yesterday, which is one below normal. This leaves the monthly total at zero, which is seven below normal. The yearly total since July 1st is zero, which is eight below normal. There were 23 cooling degree days yesterday, which is 17 above normal. This brings the monthly total to 361, which is 200 above normal. The yearly total since January 1st is 1,929, which is 318 above normal. The normal high temperature for today is 80 degrees, and the normal low is 59. The record high for today is 97, which last occurred in 2017, and the record low is 40, which occurred in 1875. Sunrise today is at 6:48 a.m. and sunset is at 7:02 p.m. The current time is 7:10 a.m. Central Daylight Time. 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Today, partly sunny. Highs in the lower 90s. West winds 5 to 10 miles per hour. Tonight, showers likely with a chance of thunderstorms. Lows in the upper 60s. North winds 5 to 10 miles per hour. Chance of rain 70%. Monday, mostly cloudy with a chance of showers. A chance of thunderstorms, mainly in the morning. Cooler with highs in the upper 70s. North winds 5 to 10 miles per hour. Chance of rain 40%. Monday night, mostly cloudy. Lows in the lower 60s. Northeast winds 5 to 10 miles per hour. Tuesday, mostly cloudy. Highs in the lower 70s. North winds 10 to 15 miles per hour. Tuesday night, mostly cloudy in the evening, then becoming partly cloudy. Lows in the mid-50s. Wednesday through Thursday night, partly cloudy. Highs in the mid-70s. Lows in the mid-50s. Friday, partly sunny. Highs in the upper 70s. Friday night and Saturday, partly cloudy. Lows in the mid-50s. Highs in the upper 70s. At 7 a.m. at Lambert Field in St. Louis, it was partly cloudy with a temperature of 75 degrees. The dew point was 63, giving us a relative humidity of 66%. The wind was west at 5 miles an hour, and the pressure was 29.93 inches and rising. Elsewhere in the metro area, in Chesterfield, it was partly cloudy and the temperature was 68. In Belleville, it was 70 degrees. In Cahokia, it was partly cloudy and 74 degrees. In St. Charles, it was partly cloudy and 68. Across the region, it was mostly cloudy in Columbia, Missouri, with a temperature of 70. In Quincy, it was mostly cloudy and 71 degrees. In Kansas City, it was cloudy and the temperature was 69. It was partly cloudy in Springfield, Missouri, with a temperature of 75. In Rolla, it was partly cloudy and the temperature was 68. In Farmington, it was 72 degrees. It was partly cloudy in Cape Girardeau, with 66 degrees. It was mostly cloudy in Springfield, Illinois, with a temperature of 73. Once again in St. Louis, it was partly cloudy. The temperature was 75 degrees and the wind was west at 5 miles an hour. The St. Louis climate summary for yesterday, September 19, 2026. Yesterday's high temperature of 97 degrees occurred at 4:03 p.m. The normal high is 80. The high breaks the previous 96 degrees, which was last set in 1955. Yesterday's low temperature of 79 degrees occurred at 5:56 a.m. The normal low is 60. The record low is 42 degrees, which was set in 1938.
No precipitation fell yesterday, which leaves the monthly total at 0.25 inches. This is 1.70 inches below the normal amount of 1.95 inches for September. The total precipitation for the season since September 1st still stands at 0.25 inches, which is 1.70 inches below normal. The total precipitation for the year is still 36.51 inches, which is 4.89 inches above normal. There were no heating degree days yesterday, which is one below normal. This leaves the monthly total at zero, which is seven below normal. The yearly total since July 1st is zero, which is eight below normal. There were 23 cooling degree days yesterday, which is 17 above normal. This brings the monthly total to 361, which is 200 above normal. The yearly total since January 1st is 1,929, which is 318 above normal. The normal high temperature for today is 80 degrees, and the normal low is 59. The record high for today is 97, which last occurred in 2017, and the record low is 40, which occurred in 1875. Sunrise today is at 6:48 a.m. and sunset is at 7:02 p.m. The current time is 7:16 a.m. Central Daylight Time. 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Today, partly sunny. Highs in the lower 90s. West winds 5 to 10 miles per hour. Tonight, showers likely with a chance of thunderstorms. Lows in the upper 60s. North winds 5 to 10 miles per hour. Chance of rain 70%. Monday, mostly cloudy with a chance of showers. A chance of thunderstorms, mainly in the morning. Cooler with highs in the upper 70s. North winds 5 to 10 miles per hour. Chance of rain 40%. Monday night, mostly cloudy. Lows in the lower 60s. Northeast winds 5 to 10 miles per hour. Tuesday, mostly cloudy. Highs in the lower 70s. North winds 10 to 15 miles per hour. Tuesday night, mostly cloudy in the evening, then becoming partly cloudy. Lows in the mid-50s. Wednesday through Thursday night, partly cloudy. Highs in the mid-70s. Lows in the mid-50s. Friday, partly sunny. Highs in the upper 70s. Friday night and Saturday, partly cloudy. Lows in the mid-50s. Highs in the upper 70s. At 7 a.m. at Lambert Field in St. Louis, it was partly cloudy with a temperature of 75 degrees. The dew point was 63, giving us a relative humidity of 66%. The wind was west at 5 miles an hour, and the pressure was 29.93 inches and rising. Elsewhere in the metro area, in Chesterfield, it was partly cloudy and the temperature was 68. In Belleville, it was 70 degrees. In Cahokia, it was partly cloudy and 74 degrees. In St. Charles, it was partly cloudy and 68. Across the region, it was mostly cloudy in Columbia, Missouri, with a temperature of 70. In Quincy, it was mostly cloudy and 71 degrees. In Kansas City, it was cloudy and the temperature was 69. It was partly cloudy in Springfield, Missouri, with a temperature of 75. In Rolla, it was partly cloudy and the temperature was 68. In Farmington, it was 72 degrees. It was partly cloudy in Cape Girardeau, with 66 degrees. It was mostly cloudy in Springfield, Illinois, with a temperature of 73. Once again in St. Louis, it was partly cloudy, the temperature was 75 degrees and the wind was west at 5 miles an hour. The St. Louis climate summary for yesterday, September 19, 2026. Yesterday's high temperature of 97 degrees occurred at 4:03 p.m. The normal high is 80.
The high breaks the previous 96 degrees, which was last set in 1955. Yesterday's low temperature of 79 degrees occurred at 5:56 a.m. The normal low is 60. The record low is 42 degrees, which was set in 1938. No precipitation fell yesterday, which leaves the monthly total at 0.25 inches. This is 1.70 inches below the normal amount of 1.95 inches for September. The total precipitation for the season since September 1st still stands at 0.25 inches, which is 1.70 inches below normal. The total precipitation for the year is still 36.51 inches, which is 4.89 inches above normal. There were no heating degree days yesterday, which is one below normal. This leaves the monthly total at zero, which is seven below normal. The yearly total since July 1st is zero, which is eight below normal. There were 23 cooling degree days yesterday, which is 17 above normal. This brings the monthly total to 361, which is 200 above normal. The yearly total since January 1st is 1,929, which is 318 above normal. The normal high temperature for today is 80 degrees, and the normal low is 59. The record high for today is 97, which last occurred in 2017, and the record low is 40, which occurred in 1875. Sunrise today is at 6:48 a.m. and sunset is at 7:02 p.m. The current time is 7:21 a.m. Central Daylight Time. 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Today, partly sunny. Highs in the lower 90s. West winds 5 to 10 miles per hour. Tonight, showers likely with a chance of thunderstorms. Lows in the upper 60s. North winds 5 to 10 miles per hour. Chance of rain 70%. Monday, mostly cloudy with a chance of showers. A chance of thunderstorms, mainly in the morning. Cooler with highs in the upper 70s. North winds 5 to 10 miles per hour. Chance of rain 40%. Monday night, mostly cloudy. Lows in the lower 60s. Northeast winds 5 to 10 miles per hour. Tuesday, mostly cloudy. Highs in the lower 70s. North winds 10 to 15 miles per hour. Tuesday night, mostly cloudy in the evening, then becoming partly cloudy. Lows in the mid-50s. Wednesday through Thursday night, partly cloudy. Highs in the mid-70s. Lows in the mid-50s. Friday, partly sunny. Highs in the upper 70s. Friday night and Saturday, partly cloudy. Lows in the mid-50s. Highs in the upper 70s. At 7 a.m. at Lambert Field in St. Louis, it was partly cloudy with a temperature of 75 degrees. The dew point was 63, giving us a relative humidity of 66%. The wind was west at 5 miles an hour, and the pressure was 29.93 inches and rising. Elsewhere in the metro area, in Chesterfield, it was partly cloudy and the temperature was 68. In Belleville, it was 70 degrees. In Cahokia, it was partly cloudy and 74 degrees. In St. Charles, it was partly cloudy and 68. Across the region, it was mostly cloudy in Columbia, Missouri, with a temperature of 70. In Quincy, it was mostly cloudy and 71 degrees. In Kansas City, it was cloudy and the temperature was 69. It was partly cloudy in Springfield, Missouri, with a temperature of 75. In Rolla, it was partly cloudy and the temperature was 68. In Farmington, it was 72 degrees. It was partly cloudy in Cape Girardeau, with 66 degrees. It was mostly cloudy in Springfield, Illinois, with a temperature of 73.
Once again in St. Louis, it was partly cloudy. The temperature was 75 degrees and the wind was west at 5 miles an hour. The St. Louis climate summary for yesterday, September 19, 2026. Yesterday's high temperature of 97 degrees occurred at 4:03 p.m. The normal high is 80. The high breaks previous 96 degrees, which was last set in 1955. Yesterday's low temperature of 79 degrees occurred at 5:56 a.m. The normal low is 60. The record low is 42 degrees, which was set in 1938. No precipitation fell yesterday, which leaves the monthly total at 0.25 inches. This is 1.70 inches below the normal amount of 1.95 inches for September. The total precipitation for the season since September 1st still stands at 0.25 inches, which is 1.70 inches below normal. The total precipitation for the year is still 36.51 inches, which is 4.89 inches above normal. There were no heating degree days yesterday, which is one below normal. This leaves the monthly total at zero, which is seven below normal. The yearly total since July 1st is zero, which is eight below normal. There were 23 cooling degree days yesterday, which is 17 above normal. This brings the monthly total to 361, which is 200 above normal. The yearly total since January 1st is 1,929, which is 318 above normal. The normal high temperature for today is 80 degrees, and the normal low is 59. The record high for today is 97, which last occurred in 2017, and the record low is 40, which occurred in 1875. Sunrise today is at 6:48 a.m. and sunset is at 7:02 p.m. The current time is 7:26 a.m. Central Daylight Time. 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This program originates from the National Weather Service Forecast Office in St. Louis, Missouri, and serves parts of East Central Missouri and Southwest Illinois, including the St. Louis metro area and surrounding counties. Today, partly sunny. Highs in the lower 90s. West winds 5 to 10 miles per hour. Tonight, showers likely with a chance of thunderstorms. Lows in the upper 60s. North winds 5 to 10 miles per hour. Chance of rain 70%. Monday, mostly cloudy with a chance of showers. A chance of thunderstorms, mainly in the morning. Cooler with highs in the upper 70s. North winds 5 to 10 miles per hour. Chance of rain 40%. Monday night, mostly cloudy. Lows in the lower 60s. Northeast winds 5 to 10 miles per hour. Tuesday, mostly cloudy. Highs in the lower 70s. North winds 10 to 15 miles per hour. Tuesday night, mostly cloudy in the evening, then becoming partly cloudy. Lows in the mid-50s. Wednesday through Thursday night, partly cloudy. Highs in the mid-70s. Lows in the mid-50s. Friday, partly sunny. Highs in the upper 70s. Friday night and Saturday, partly cloudy. Lows in the mid-50s. Highs in the upper 70s. At 7 a.m. at Lambert Field in St. Louis, it was partly cloudy with a temperature of 75 degrees. The dew point was 63, giving us a relative humidity of 66%. The wind was west at 5 miles an hour, and the pressure was 29.93 inches and rising. Elsewhere in the metro area, in Chesterfield, it was partly cloudy and the temperature was 68. In Belleville, it was 70 degrees. In Cahokia, it was partly cloudy and 74 degrees. In St. Charles, it was partly cloudy and 68. Across the region, it was mostly cloudy in Columbia, Missouri, with a temperature of 70. In Quincy, it was mostly cloudy and 71 degrees. In Kansas City, it was cloudy and the temperature was 69. It was partly cloudy in Springfield, Missouri, with a temperature of 75.
In Rolla, it was partly cloudy and the temperature was 68. In Farmington, it was 72 degrees. It was partly cloudy in Cape Girardeau, with 66 degrees. It was mostly cloudy in Springfield, Illinois, with a temperature of 73. Once again in St. Louis, it was partly cloudy. The temperature was 75 degrees and the wind was west at 5 miles an hour. The St. Louis climate summary for yesterday, September 19, 2026. Yesterday's high temperature of 97 degrees occurred at 4:03 p.m. The normal high is 80. The high breaks the previous 96 degrees, which was last set in 1955. Yesterday's low temperature of 79 degrees occurred at 5:56 a.m. The normal low is 60. The record low is 42 degrees, which was set in 1938. No precipitation fell yesterday, which leaves the monthly total at 0.25 inches. This is 1.70 inches below the normal amount of 1.95 inches for September. The total precipitation for the season since September 1st still stands at 0.25 inches, which is 1.70 inches below normal. The total precipitation for the year is still 36.51 inches, which is 4.89 inches above normal. There were no heating degree days yesterday, which is one below normal. This leaves the monthly total at zero, which is seven below normal. The yearly total since July 1st is zero, which is eight below normal. There were 23 cooling degree days yesterday, which is 17 above normal. This brings the monthly total to 361, which is 200 above normal. The yearly total since January 1st is 1,929, which is 318 above normal. The normal high temperature for today is 80 degrees, and the normal low is 59. The record high for today is 97, which last occurred in 2017, and the record low is 40, which occurred in 1875. Sunrise today is at 6:48 a.m. and sunset is at 7:02 p.m. The current time is 7:31 a.m. Central Daylight Time. 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Today, partly sunny. Highs in the lower 90s. West winds 5 to 10 miles per hour. Tonight, showers likely with a chance of thunderstorms. Lows in the upper 60s. North winds 5 to 10 miles per hour. Chance of rain 70%. Monday, mostly cloudy with a chance of showers. A chance of thunderstorms, mainly in the morning. Cooler with highs in the upper 70s. North winds 5 to 10 miles per hour. Chance of rain 40%. Monday night, mostly cloudy. Lows in the lower 60s. Northeast winds 5 to 10 miles per hour. Tuesday, mostly cloudy. Highs in the lower 70s. North winds 10 to 15 miles per hour. Tuesday night, mostly cloudy in the evening, then becoming partly cloudy. Lows in the mid-50s. Wednesday through Thursday night, partly cloudy. Highs in the mid-70s. Lows in the mid-50s. Friday, partly sunny. Highs in the upper 70s. Friday night and Saturday, partly cloudy. Lows in the mid-50s. Highs in the upper 70s. At 7 a.m. at Lambert Field in St. Louis, it was partly cloudy with a temperature of 75 degrees. The dew point was 63, giving us a relative humidity of 66%. The wind was west at 5 miles an hour, and the pressure was 29.93 inches and rising. Elsewhere in the metro area, in Chesterfield, it was partly cloudy and the temperature was 68. In Belleville, it was 70 degrees. In Cahokia, it was partly cloudy and 74 degrees. In St. Charles, it was partly cloudy and 68.
Across the region, it was mostly cloudy in Columbia, Missouri, with a temperature of 70. In Quincy, it was mostly cloudy and 71 degrees. In Kansas City, it was cloudy and the temperature was 69. It was partly cloudy in Springfield, Missouri, with a temperature of 75. In Rolla, it was partly cloudy and the temperature was 68. In Farmington, it was 72 degrees. It was partly cloudy in Cape Girardeau, with 66 degrees. It was mostly cloudy in Springfield, Illinois, with a temperature of 73. Once again in St. Louis, it was partly cloudy, the temperature was 75 degrees and the wind was west at 5 miles an hour. The St. Louis climate summary for yesterday, September 19, 2026. Yesterday's high temperature of 97 degrees occurred at 4:03 p.m. The normal high is 80. The high breaks the previous 96 degrees, which was last set in 1955. Yesterday's low temperature of 79 degrees occurred at 5:56 a.m. The normal low is 60. The record low is 42 degrees, which was set in 1938. No precipitation fell yesterday, which leaves the monthly total at 0.25 inches. This is 1.70 inches below the normal amount of 1.95 inches for September. The total precipitation for the season since September 1st still stands at 0.25 inches, which is 1.70 inches below normal. The total precipitation for the year is still 36.51 inches, which is 4.89 inches above normal. There were no heating degree days yesterday, which is one below normal. This leaves the monthly total at zero, which is seven below normal. The yearly total since July 1st is zero, which is eight below normal. There were 23 cooling degree days yesterday, which is 17 above normal. This brings the monthly total to 361, which is 200 above normal. The yearly total since January 1st is 1,929, which is 318 above normal. The normal high temperature for today is 80 degrees, and the normal low is 59. The record high for today is 97, which last occurred in 2017, and the record low is 40, which occurred in 1875. Sunrise today is at 6:48 a.m. and sunset is at 7:02 p.m. The current time is 7:37 a.m. Central Daylight Time. 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Today, partly sunny. Highs in the lower 90s. West winds 5 to 10 miles per hour. Tonight, showers likely with a chance of thunderstorms. Lows in the upper 60s. North winds 5 to 10 miles per hour. Chance of rain 70%. Monday, mostly cloudy with a chance of showers. A chance of thunderstorms, mainly in the morning. Cooler with highs in the upper 70s. North winds 5 to 10 miles per hour. Chance of rain 40%. Monday night, mostly cloudy. Lows in the lower 60s. Northeast winds 5 to 10 miles per hour. Tuesday, mostly cloudy. Highs in the lower 70s. North winds 10 to 15 miles per hour. Tuesday night, mostly cloudy in the evening, then becoming partly cloudy. Lows in the mid-50s. Wednesday through Thursday night, partly cloudy. Highs in the mid-70s. Lows in the mid-50s. Friday, partly sunny. Highs in the upper 70s. Friday night and Saturday, partly cloudy. Lows in the mid-50s. Highs in the upper 70s. At 7 a.m. at Lambert Field in St. Louis, it was partly cloudy with a temperature of 75 degrees. The dew point was 63, giving us a relative humidity of 66%. The wind was west at 5 miles an hour, and the pressure was 29.93 inches and rising.
Elsewhere in the metro area, in Chesterfield, it was partly cloudy and the temperature was 68. In Belleville, it was 70 degrees. In Cahokia, it was partly cloudy and 74 degrees. In St. Charles, it was partly cloudy and 68. Across the region, it was mostly cloudy in Columbia, Missouri, with a temperature of 70. In Quincy, it was mostly cloudy and 71 degrees. In Kansas City, it was cloudy and the temperature was 69. It was partly cloudy in Springfield, Missouri, with a temperature of 75. In Rolla, it was partly cloudy and the temperature was 68. In Farmington, it was 72 degrees. It was partly cloudy in Cape Girardeau, with 66 degrees. It was mostly cloudy in Springfield, Illinois, with a temperature of 73. Once again in St. Louis, it was partly cloudy. The temperature was 75 degrees and the wind was west at 5 miles an hour. The St. Louis climate summary for yesterday, September 19, 2026. Yesterday's high temperature of 97 degrees occurred at 4:03 p.m. The normal high is 80. The high breaks the previous 96 degrees, which was last set in 1955. Yesterday's low temperature of 79 degrees occurred at 5:56 a.m. The normal low is 60. The record low is 42 degrees, which was set in 1938. No precipitation fell yesterday, which leaves the monthly total at 0.25 inches. This is 1.70 inches below the normal amount of 1.95 inches for September. The total precipitation for the season since September 1st still stands at 0.25 inches, which is 1.70 inches below normal. The total precipitation for the year is still 36.51 inches, which is 4.89 inches above normal. There were no heating degree days yesterday, which is one below normal. This leaves the monthly total at zero, which is seven below normal. The yearly total since July 1st is zero, which is eight below normal. There were 23 cooling degree days yesterday, which is 17 above normal. This brings the monthly total to 361, which is 200 above normal. The yearly total since January 1st is 1,929, which is 318 above normal. The normal high temperature for today is 80 degrees, and the normal low is 59. The record high for today is 97, which last occurred in 2017, and the record low is 40, which occurred in 1875. Sunrise today is at 6:48 a.m. and sunset is at 7:02 p.m. The current time is 7:42 a.m. Central Daylight Time. 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Today, partly sunny. Highs in the lower 90s. West winds 5 to 10 miles per hour. Tonight, showers likely with a chance of thunderstorms. Lows in the upper 60s. North winds 5 to 10 miles per hour. Chance of rain 70%. Monday, mostly cloudy with a chance of showers. A chance of thunderstorms, mainly in the morning. Cooler with highs in the upper 70s. North winds 5 to 10 miles per hour. Chance of rain 40%. Monday night, mostly cloudy. Lows in the lower 60s. Northeast winds 5 to 10 miles per hour. Tuesday, mostly cloudy. Highs in the lower 70s. North winds 10 to 15 miles per hour. Tuesday night, mostly cloudy in the evening, then becoming partly cloudy. Lows in the mid-50s. Wednesday through Thursday night, partly cloudy. Highs in the mid-70s. Lows in the mid-50s. Friday, partly sunny. Highs in the upper 70s. Friday night and Saturday, partly cloudy. Lows in the mid-50s. Highs in the upper 70s.
at 7 a.m. at Lambert Field in St. Louis. It was partly cloudy with a temperature of 75 degrees. The dew point was 63, giving us a relative humidity of 66%. The wind was west at 5 miles an hour, and the pressure was 29.93 inches and rising. Elsewhere in the metro area, in Chesterfield, it was partly cloudy and the temperature was 68. In Belleville, it was 70 degrees. In Cahokia, it was partly cloudy and 74 degrees. In St. Charles, it was partly cloudy and 68. Across the region, it was mostly cloudy in Columbia, Missouri, with a temperature of 70. In Quincy, it was mostly cloudy and 71 degrees. In Kansas City, it was cloudy and the temperature was 69. It was partly cloudy in Springfield, Missouri, with a temperature of 75. In Rolla, it was partly cloudy and the temperature was 68. In Farmington, it was 72 degrees. It was partly cloudy in Cape Girardeau, with 66 degrees. It was mostly cloudy in Springfield, Illinois, with a temperature of 73. Once again in St. Louis, it was partly cloudy. The temperature was 75 degrees and the wind was west at 5 miles an hour. The St. Louis climate summary for yesterday, September 19, 2026. Yesterday's high temperature of 97 degrees occurred at 4:03 p.m. The normal high is 80. The high breaks the previous 96 degrees, which was last set in 1955. Yesterday's low temperature of 79 degrees occurred at 5:56 a.m. The normal low is 60. The record low is 42 degrees, which was set in 1938. No precipitation fell yesterday, which leaves the monthly total at 0.25 inches. This is 1.70 inches below the normal amount of 1.95 inches for September. The total precipitation for the season since September 1st still stands at 0.25 inches, which is 1.70 inches below normal. The total precipitation for the year is still 36.51 inches, which is 4.89 inches above normal. There were no heating degree days yesterday, which is one below normal. This leaves the monthly total at zero, which is seven below normal. The yearly total since July 1st is zero, which is eight below normal. There were 23 cooling degree days yesterday, which is 17 above normal. This brings the monthly total to 361, which is 200 above normal. The yearly total since January 1st is 1,929, which is 318 above normal. The normal high temperature for today is 80 degrees, and the normal low is 59. The record high for today is 97, which last occurred in 2017, and the record low is 40, which occurred in 1875. Sunrise today is at 6:48 a.m. and sunset is at 7:02 p.m. The current time is 7:47 a.m. Central Daylight Time. 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Today, partly sunny. Highs in the lower 90s. West winds 5 to 10 miles per hour. Tonight, showers likely with a chance of thunderstorms. Lows in the upper 60s. North winds 5 to 10 miles per hour. Chance of rain 70%. Monday, mostly cloudy with a chance of showers. A chance of thunderstorms, mainly in the morning. Cooler with highs in the upper 70s. North winds 5 to 10 miles per hour. Chance of rain 40%. Monday night, mostly cloudy. Lows in the lower 60s. Northeast winds 5 to 10 miles per hour. Tuesday, mostly cloudy. Highs in the lower 70s. North winds 10 to 15 miles per hour. Tuesday night, mostly cloudy in the evening, then becoming partly cloudy. Lows in the mid-50s. Wednesday through Thursday night, partly cloudy.
highs in the mid-70s, lows in the mid-50s. Friday, partly sunny, highs in the upper 70s. Friday night and Saturday, partly cloudy, lows in the mid-50s, highs in the upper 70s. At 7 a.m. at Lambert Field in St. Louis, it was partly cloudy with a temperature of 75 degrees. The dew point was 63, giving us a relative humidity of 66%. The wind was west at 5 miles an hour, and the pressure was 29.93 inches and rising. Elsewhere in the metro area, in Chesterfield, it was partly cloudy and the temperature was 68. In Belleville, it was 70 degrees. In Cahokia, it was partly cloudy and 74 degrees. In St. Charles, it was partly cloudy and 68. Across the region, it was mostly cloudy in Columbia, Missouri, with a temperature of 70. In Quincy, it was mostly cloudy and 71 degrees. In Kansas City, it was cloudy and the temperature was 69. It was partly cloudy in Springfield, Missouri, with a temperature of 75. In Rolla, it was partly cloudy and the temperature was 68. In Farmington, it was 72 degrees. It was partly cloudy in Cape Girardeau, with 66 degrees. It was mostly cloudy in Springfield, Illinois, with a temperature of 73. Once again in St. Louis, it was partly cloudy, and the pressure was 29.93 inches in

It was partly cloudy in Springfield, Missouri, with a temperature of 75. In Rolla, it was partly cloudy and the temperature was 68. In Farmington, it was 72 degrees. It was partly cloudy in Cape Girardeau, with 66 degrees. It was mostly cloudy in Springfield, Illinois, with a temperature of 73. Once again in St. Louis, it was partly cloudy, the temperature was 75 degrees and the wind was west at 5 miles an hour. The St. Louis Climate Summary for yesterday, September 19, 2026. Yesterday's high temperature of 97 degrees occurred at 4:03 p.m. The normal high is 80. The high breaks the previous 96 degrees, which was last set in 1955. Yesterday's low temperature of 79 degrees occurred at 5:56 a.m. The normal low is 60. The record low is 42 degrees, which was set in 1938. No precipitation fell yesterday, which leaves the monthly total at 0.25 inches. This is 1.70 inches below the normal amount of 1.95 inches for September. The total precipitation for the season since September 1st still stands at 0.25 inches, which is 1.70 inches below normal. The total precipitation for the year is still 36.51 inches, which is 4.89 inches above normal. There were no heating degree days yesterday, which is one below normal. This leaves the monthly total at zero, which is seven below normal. The yearly total since July 1st is zero, which is eight below normal. There were 23 cooling degree days yesterday, which is 17 above normal. This brings the monthly total to 361, which is 200 above normal. The yearly total since January 1st is 1,929, which is 318 above normal. The normal high temperature for today is 80 degrees, and the normal low is 59. The record high for today is 97, which last occurred in 2017, and the record low is 40, which occurred in 1875. Sunrise today is at 6:48 a.m. and sunset is at 7:02 p.m. The current time is 7:53 a.m. Central Daylight Time. 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Today, partly sunny. Highs in the lower 90s. West winds 5 to 10 miles per hour. Tonight, showers likely with a chance of thunderstorms. Lows in the upper 60s. North winds 5 to 10 miles per hour. Chance of rain 70%. Monday, mostly cloudy with a chance of showers. A chance of thunderstorms, mainly in the morning. Cooler with highs in the upper 70s. North winds 5 to 10 miles per hour. Chance of rain 40%. Monday night, mostly cloudy. Lows in the lower 60s. Northeast winds 5 to 10 miles per hour. Tuesday, mostly cloudy. Highs in the lower 70s. North winds 10 to 15 miles per hour. Tuesday night, mostly cloudy in the evening, then becoming partly cloudy. Lows in the mid-50s. Wednesday through Thursday night, partly cloudy. Highs in the mid-70s. Lows in the mid-50s. Friday, partly sunny. Highs in the upper 70s. Friday night and Saturday, partly cloudy. Lows in the mid-50s. Highs in the upper 70s. At 7 a.m. at Lambert Field in St. Louis, it was partly cloudy with a temperature of 75 degrees. The dew point was 63, giving us a relative humidity of 66%. The wind was west at 5 miles an hour, and the pressure was 29.93 inches and rising. Elsewhere in the metro area, in Chesterfield, it was partly cloudy and the temperature was 68. In Belleville, it was 70 degrees. In Cahokia, it was partly cloudy and 74 degrees. In St. Charles, it was partly

cloudy and 68. Across the region, it was mostly cloudy in Columbia, Missouri, with a temperature of 70. In Quincy, it was mostly cloudy and 71 degrees. In Kansas City, it was cloudy and the temperature was 69. It was partly cloudy in Springfield, Missouri, with a temperature of 75. In Rolla, it was partly cloudy and the temperature was 68. In Farmington, it was 72 degrees. It was partly cloudy in Cape Girardeau, with 66 degrees. It was mostly cloudy in Springfield, Illinois, with a temperature of 73. Once again in St. Louis, it was partly cloudy. The temperature was 75 degrees and the wind was west at 5 miles an hour. The St. Louis Climate Summary for yesterday, September 19, 2026. Yesterday's high temperature of 97 degrees occurred at 4:03 p.m. The normal high is 80. The high breaks the previous 96 degrees, which was last set in 1955. Yesterday's low temperature of 79 degrees occurred at 5:56 a.m. The normal low is 60. The record low is 42 degrees, which was set in 1938. No precipitation fell yesterday, which leaves the monthly total at 0.25 inches. This is 1.70 inches below the normal amount of 1.95 inches for September. The total precipitation for the season since September 1st still stands at 0.25 inches, which is 1.70 inches below normal. The total precipitation for the year is still 36.51 inches, which is 4.89 inches above normal. There were no heating degree days yesterday, which is one below normal. This leaves the monthly total at zero, which is seven below normal. The yearly total since July 1st is zero, which is eight below normal. There were 23 cooling degree days yesterday, which is 17 above normal. This brings the monthly total to 361, which is 200 above normal. The yearly total since January 1st is 1,929, which is 318 above normal. The normal high temperature for today is 80 degrees, and the normal low is 59. The record high for today is 97, which last occurred in 2017, and the record low is 40, which occurred in 1875. Sunrise today is at 6:48 a.m. and sunset is at 7:02 p.m. The current time is 7:58 a.m. Central Daylight Time. 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Today, partly sunny. Highs in the lower 90s. West winds 5 to 10 miles per hour. Tonight, showers likely with a chance of thunderstorms. Lows in the upper 60s. North winds 5 to 10 miles per hour. Chance of rain 70%. Monday, mostly cloudy with a chance of showers. A chance of thunderstorms, mainly in the morning. Cooler with highs in the upper 70s. North winds 5 to 10 miles per hour. Chance of rain 40%. Monday night, mostly cloudy. Lows in the lower 60s. Northeast winds 5 to 10 miles per hour. Tuesday, mostly cloudy. Highs in the lower 70s. North winds 10 to 15 miles per hour. Tuesday night, mostly cloudy in the evening, then becoming partly cloudy. Lows in the mid-50s. Wednesday through Thursday night, partly cloudy. Highs in the mid-70s. Lows in the mid-50s. Friday, partly sunny. Highs in the upper 70s. Friday night and Saturday, partly cloudy. Lows in the mid-50s. Highs in the upper 70s. At 7 a.m. at Lambert Field in St. Louis, it was partly cloudy with a temperature of 75 degrees. The dew point was 63, giving us a relative humidity of 66%.
The wind was west at 5 miles an hour, and the pressure was 29.93 inches and rising. Elsewhere in the metro area, in Chesterfield, it was partly cloudy and the temperature was 68. In Belleville, it was 70 degrees. In Cahokia, it was partly cloudy and 74 degrees. In St. Charles, it was partly cloudy and 68. Across the region, it was mostly cloudy in Columbia, Missouri, with a temperature of 70. In Quincy, it was mostly cloudy and 71 degrees. In Kansas City, it was cloudy and the temperature was 69. It was partly cloudy in Springfield, Missouri, with a temperature of 75. In Rolla, it was partly cloudy and the temperature was 68. In Farmington, it was 72 degrees. It was partly cloudy in Cape Girardeau, with 66 degrees. It was mostly cloudy in Springfield, Illinois, with a temperature of 73. Once again in St. Louis, it was partly cloudy. The temperature was 75 degrees and the wind was west at 5 miles an hour. The St. Louis Climate Summary for yesterday, September 19, 2026. Yesterday's high temperature of 97 degrees occurred at 4:03 p.m. The normal high is 80. The high breaks the previous 96 degrees, which was last set in 1955. Yesterday's low temperature of 79 degrees occurred at 5:56 a.m. The normal low is 60. The record low is 42 degrees, which was set in 1938. No precipitation fell yesterday, which leaves the monthly total at 0.25 inches. This is 1.70 inches below the normal amount of 1.95 inches for September. The total precipitation for the season since September 1st still stands at 0.25 inches, which is 1.70 inches below normal. The total precipitation for the year is still 36.51 inches, which is 4.89 inches above normal. There were no heating degree days yesterday, which is one below normal. This leaves the monthly total at zero, which is seven below normal. The yearly total since July 1st is zero, which is eight below normal. There were 23 cooling degree days yesterday, which is 17 above normal. This brings the monthly total to 361, which is 200 above normal. The yearly total since January 1st is 1,929, which is 318 above normal. The normal high temperature for today is 80 degrees, and the normal low is 59. The record high for today is 97, which last occurred in 2017, and the record low is 40, which occurred in 1875. Sunrise today is at 6:48 a.m. and sunset is at 7:02 p.m. The current time is 8:03 a.m. Central Daylight Time. 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Today, partly sunny. Highs in the lower 90s. West winds 5 to 10 miles per hour. Tonight, showers likely with a chance of thunderstorms. Lows in the upper 60s. North winds 5 to 10 miles per hour. Chance of rain 70%. Monday, mostly cloudy with a chance of showers. A chance of thunderstorms, mainly in the morning. Cooler with highs in the upper 70s. North winds 5 to 10 miles per hour. Chance of rain 40%. Monday night, mostly cloudy. Lows in the lower 60s. Northeast winds 5 to 10 miles per hour. Tuesday, mostly cloudy. Highs in the lower 70s. North winds 10 to 15 miles per hour. Tuesday night, mostly cloudy in the evening, then becoming partly cloudy. Lows in the mid-50s. Wednesday through Thursday night, partly cloudy. Highs in the mid-70s. Lows in the mid-50s. Friday, partly sunny. Highs in the upper 70s. Friday night and Saturday, partly cloudy.
lows in the mid-50s, highs in the upper 70s. At 7 a.m. at Lambert Field in St. Louis, it was partly cloudy with a temperature of 75 degrees. The dew point was 63, giving us a relative humidity of 66%. The wind was west at 5 miles an hour, and the pressure was 29.93 inches and rising. Elsewhere in the metro area, in Chesterfield, it was partly cloudy and the temperature was 68. In Belleville, it was 70 degrees. In Cahokia, it was partly cloudy and 74 degrees. In St. Charles, it was partly cloudy and 68. Across the region, it was mostly cloudy in Columbia, Missouri, with a temperature of 70. In Quincy, it was mostly cloudy and 71 degrees. In Kansas City, it was cloudy and the temperature was 69. It was partly cloudy in Springfield, Missouri, with a temperature of 75. In Rolla, it was partly cloudy and the temperature was 68. In Farmington, it was 72 degrees. It was partly cloudy in Cape Girardeau, with 66 degrees. It was mostly cloudy in Springfield, Illinois, with a temperature of 73. Once again in St. Louis, it was partly cloudy, the temperature was 75 degrees and the wind was west at 5 miles an hour. The St. Louis climate summary for yesterday, September 19, 2026. Yesterday's high temperature of 97 degrees occurred at 4:03 p.m. The normal high is 80. The high breaks the previous 96 degrees, which was last set in 1955. Yesterday's low temperature of 79 degrees occurred at 5:56 a.m. The normal low is 60. The record low is 42 degrees, which was set in 1938. No precipitation fell yesterday, which leaves the monthly total at 0.25 inches. This is 1.70 inches below the normal amount of 1.95 inches for September. The total precipitation for the season since September 1st still stands at 0.25 inches, which is 1.70 inches below normal. The total precipitation for the year is still 36.51 inches, which is 4.89 inches above normal. There were no heating degree days yesterday, which is one below normal. This leaves the monthly total at zero, which is seven below normal. The yearly total since July 1st is zero, which is eight below normal. There were 23 cooling degree days yesterday, which is 17 above normal. This brings the monthly total to 361, which is 200 above normal. The yearly total since January 1st is 1,929, which is 318 above normal. The normal high temperature for today is 80 degrees, and the normal low is 59. The record high for today is 97, which last occurred in 2017, and the record low is 40, which occurred in 1875. Sunrise today is at 6:48 a.m. and sunset is at 7:02 p.m. The current time is 8:08 a.m. Central Daylight Time. 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Today, partly sunny. Highs in the lower 90s. West winds 5 to 10 miles per hour. Tonight, showers likely with a chance of thunderstorms. Lows in the upper 60s. North winds 5 to 10 miles per hour. Chance of rain 70%. Monday, mostly cloudy with a chance of showers. A chance of thunderstorms, mainly in the morning. Cooler with highs in the upper 70s. North winds 5 to 10 miles per hour. Chance of rain 40%. Monday night, mostly cloudy. Lows in the lower 60s. Northeast winds 5 to 10 miles per hour. Tuesday, mostly cloudy. Highs in the lower 70s. North winds 10 to 15 miles per hour. Tuesday night, mostly cloudy in the evening, then becoming partly cloudy. Lows in the mid-50s.
Wednesday through Thursday night, partly cloudy. Highs in the mid-70s. Lows in the mid-50s. Friday, partly sunny. Highs in the upper 70s. Friday night and Saturday, partly cloudy. Lows in the mid-50s. Highs in the upper 70s. At 8 a.m. at Lambert Field in St. Louis, it was partly sunny with a temperature of 76 degrees. The dew point was 65, giving us a relative humidity of 68%. The wind was southwest at 3 miles an hour, and the pressure was 29.93 inches and steady. Elsewhere in the metro area, in Chesterfield, fog was reported and the temperature was 70. In Belleville, it was 72 degrees. In Cahokia, it was partly sunny and 74 degrees. In St. Charles, it was partly sunny and 71. Across the region, it was cloudy in Columbia, Missouri, with a temperature of 73. In Quincy, light rain was falling and 70 degrees. In Kansas City, fog was reported and the temperature was 70. It was mostly sunny in Springfield, Missouri, with a temperature of 76. In Rolla, it was mostly sunny and the temperature was 72. In Farmington, it was 71 degrees. It was sunny in Cape Girardeau, with 69 degrees. It was partly sunny in Springfield, Illinois, with a temperature of 73. Once again in St. Louis, it was partly sunny, the temperature was 76 degrees, and the wind was southwest at 3 miles an hour. The St. Louis climate summary for yesterday, September 19, 2026. Yesterday's high temperature of 97 degrees occurred at 4:03 p.m. The normal high is 80. The high breaks the previous 96 degrees, which was last set in 1955. Yesterday's low temperature of 79 degrees occurred at 5:56 a.m. The normal low is 60. The record low is 42 degrees, which was set in 1938. No precipitation fell yesterday, which leaves the monthly total at 0.25 inches. This is 1.70 inches below the normal amount of 1.95 inches for September. The total precipitation for the season since September 1st still stands at 0.25 inches, which is 1.70 inches below normal. The total precipitation for the year is still 36.51 inches, which is 4.89 inches above normal. There were no heating degree days yesterday, which is one below normal. This leaves the monthly total at zero, which is seven below normal. The yearly total since July 1st is zero, which is eight below normal. There were 23 cooling degree days yesterday, which is 17 above normal. This brings the monthly total to 361, which is 200 above normal. The yearly total since January 1st is 1,929, which is 318 above normal. The normal high temperature for today is 80 degrees, and the normal low is 59. The record high for today is 97, which last occurred in 2017, and the record low is 40, which occurred in 1875. Sunrise today is at 6:48 a.m. and sunset is at 7:02 p.m. The current time is 8:14 a.m. Central Daylight Time. 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Today, partly sunny. Highs in the lower 90s. West winds 5 to 10 miles per hour. Tonight, showers likely with a chance of thunderstorms. Lows in the upper 60s. North winds 5 to 10 miles per hour. Chance of rain 70%. Monday, mostly cloudy with a chance of showers. A chance of thunderstorms, mainly in the morning. Cooler with highs in the upper 70s. North winds 5 to 10 miles per hour. Chance of rain 40%. Monday night, mostly cloudy. Lows in the lower 60s. Northeast winds 5 to 10 miles per hour.
Tuesday, mostly cloudy. Highs in the lower 70s. North winds 10 to 15 miles per hour. Tuesday night, mostly cloudy in the evening, then becoming partly cloudy. Lows in the mid-50s. Wednesday through Thursday night, partly cloudy. Highs in the mid-70s. Lows in the mid-50s. Friday, partly sunny. Highs in the upper 70s. Friday night and Saturday, partly cloudy. Lows in the mid-50s. Highs in the upper 70s. At 8 a.m. at Lambert Field in St. Louis, it was partly sunny with a temperature of 76 degrees. The dew point was 65, giving us a relative humidity of 68%. The wind was southwest at 3 miles an hour, and the pressure was 29.93 inches and steady. Elsewhere in the metro area, in Chesterfield, fog was reported and the temperature was 70. In Belleville, it was 72 degrees. In Cahokia, it was partly sunny and 74 degrees. In St. Charles, it was partly sunny and 71. Across the region, it was cloudy in Columbia, Missouri, with a temperature of 73. In Quincy, light rain was falling and 70 degrees. In Kansas City, fog was reported and the temperature was 70. It was mostly sunny in Springfield, Missouri, with a temperature of 76. In Rolla, it was mostly sunny and the temperature was 72. In Farmington, it was 71 degrees. It was sunny in Cape Girardeau, with 69 degrees. It was partly sunny in Springfield, Illinois, with a temperature of 73. Once again in St. Louis, it was partly sunny. The temperature was 76 degrees and the wind was southwest at 3 miles an hour. The St. Louis climate summary for yesterday, September 19, 2026. Yesterday's high temperature of 97 degrees occurred at 4:03 p.m. The normal high is 80. The high breaks the previous 96 degrees, which was last set in 1955. Yesterday's low temperature of 79 degrees occurred at 5:56 a.m. The normal low is 60. The record low is 42 degrees, which was set in 1938. No precipitation fell yesterday, which leaves the monthly total at 0.25 inches. This is 1.70 inches below the normal amount of 1.95 inches for September. The total precipitation for the season since September 1st still stands at 0.25 inches, which is 1.70 inches below normal. The total precipitation for the year is still 36.51 inches, which is 4.89 inches above normal. There were no heating degree days yesterday, which is one below normal. This leaves the monthly total at zero, which is seven below normal. The yearly total since July 1st is zero, which is eight below normal. There were 23 cooling degree days yesterday, which is 17 above normal. This brings the monthly total to 361, which is 200 above normal. The yearly total since January 1st is 1,929, which is 318 above normal. The normal high temperature for today is 80 degrees, and the normal low is 59. The record high for today is 97, which last occurred in 2017, and the record low is 40, which occurred in 1875. Sunrise today is at 6:48 a.m. and sunset is at 7:02 p.m. The current time is 8:19 a.m. Central Daylight Time. 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Today, partly sunny. Highs in the lower 90s. West winds 5 to 10 miles per hour. Tonight, showers likely with a chance of thunderstorms. Lows in the upper 60s. North winds 5 to 10 miles per hour. Chance of rain 70%. Monday, mostly cloudy with a chance of showers. A chance of thunderstorms, mainly in the morning.
cooler with highs in the upper 70s. North winds 5 to 10 miles per hour. Chance of rain 40%. Monday night, mostly cloudy. Lows in the lower 60s. Northeast winds 5 to 10 miles per hour. Tuesday, mostly cloudy. Highs in the lower 70s. North winds 10 to 15 miles per hour. Tuesday night, mostly cloudy in the evening, then becoming partly cloudy. Lows in the mid-50s. Wednesday through Thursday night, partly cloudy. Highs in the mid-70s. Lows in the mid-50s. Friday, partly sunny. Highs in the upper 70s. Friday night and Saturday, partly cloudy. Lows in the mid-50s. Highs in the upper 70s. At 8 a.m. at Lambert Field in St. Louis, it was partly sunny with a temperature of 76 degrees. The dew point was 65, giving us a relative humidity of 68%. The wind was southwest at 3 miles an hour, and the pressure was 29.93 inches and steady. Elsewhere in the metro area, in Chesterfield, fog was reported and the temperature was 70. In Belleville, it was 72 degrees. In Cahokia, it was partly sunny and 74 degrees. In St. Charles, it was partly sunny and 71. Across the region, it was cloudy in Columbia, Missouri, with a temperature of 73. In Quincy, light rain was falling and 70 degrees. In Kansas City, fog was reported and the temperature was 70. It was mostly sunny in Springfield, Missouri, with a temperature of 76. In Rolla, it was mostly sunny and the temperature was 72. In Farmington, it was 71 degrees. It was sunny in Cape Girardeau, with 69 degrees. It was partly sunny in Springfield, Illinois, with a temperature of 73. Once again in St. Louis, it was partly sunny. The temperature was 76 degrees and the wind was southwest at 3 miles an hour. The St. Louis climate summary for yesterday, September 19, 2026. Yesterday's high temperature of 97 degrees occurred at 4:03 p.m. The normal high is 80. The high breaks the previous 96 degrees, which was last set in 1955. Yesterday's low temperature of 79 degrees occurred at 5:56 a.m. The normal low is 60. The record low is 42 degrees, which was set in 1938. No precipitation fell yesterday, which leaves the monthly total at 0.25 inches. This is 1.70 inches below the normal amount of 1.95 inches for September. The total precipitation for the season since September 1st still stands at 0.25 inches, which is 1.70 inches below normal. The total precipitation for the year is still 36.51 inches, which is 4.89 inches above normal. There were no heating degree days yesterday, which is one below normal. This leaves the monthly total at zero, which is seven below normal. The yearly total since July 1st is zero, which is eight below normal. There were 23 cooling degree days yesterday, which is 17 above normal. This brings the monthly total to 361, which is 200 above normal. The yearly total since January 1st is 1,929, which is 318 above normal. The normal high temperature for today is 80 degrees, and the normal low is 59. The record high for today is 97, which last occurred in 2017, and the record low is 40, which occurred in 1875. Sunrise today is at 6:48 a.m. and sunset is at 7:02 p.m. The current time is 8:24 a.m. Central Daylight Time. 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Today, partly sunny. Highs in the lower 90s. West winds 5 to 10 miles per hour. Tonight, showers likely with a chance of thunderstorms.
lows in the upper 60s. North winds 5 to 10 miles per hour. Chance of rain 70%. Monday, mostly cloudy with a chance of showers. A chance of thunderstorms, mainly in the morning. Cooler with highs in the upper 70s. North winds 5 to 10 miles per hour. Chance of rain 40%. Monday night, mostly cloudy. Lows in the lower 60s. Northeast winds 5 to 10 miles per hour. Tuesday, mostly cloudy. Highs in the lower 70s. North winds 10 to 15 miles per hour. Tuesday night, mostly cloudy in the evening, then becoming partly cloudy. Lows in the mid-50s. Wednesday through Thursday night, partly cloudy. Highs in the mid-70s. Lows in the mid-50s. Friday, partly sunny. Highs in the upper 70s. Friday night and Saturday, partly cloudy. Lows in the mid-50s. Highs in the upper 70s. At 8 a.m. at Lambert Field in St. Louis, it was partly sunny with a temperature of 76 degrees. The dew point was 65, giving us a relative humidity of 68%. The wind was southwest at 3 miles an hour, and the pressure was 29.93 inches and steady. Elsewhere in the metro area, in Chesterfield, fog was reported and the temperature was 70. In Belleville, it was 72 degrees. In Cahokia, it was partly sunny and 74 degrees. In St. Charles, it was partly sunny and 71. Across the region, it was cloudy in Columbia, Missouri, with a temperature of 73. In Quincy, light rain was falling and 70 degrees. In Kansas City, fog was reported and the temperature was 70. It was mostly sunny in Springfield, Missouri, with a temperature of 76. In Rolla, it was mostly sunny and the temperature was 72. In Farmington, it was 71 degrees. It was sunny in Cape Girardeau, with 69 degrees. It was partly sunny in Springfield, Illinois, with a temperature of 73. Once again in St. Louis, it was partly sunny, the temperature was 76 degrees, and the wind was southwest at 3 miles an hour. The St. Louis climate summary for yesterday, September 19, 2026. Yesterday's high temperature of 97 degrees occurred at 4:03 p.m. The normal high is 80. The high breaks the previous 96 degrees, which was last set in 1955. Yesterday's low temperature of 79 degrees occurred at 5:56 a.m. The normal low is 60. The record low is 42 degrees, which was set in 1938. No precipitation fell yesterday, which leaves the monthly total at 0.25 inches. This is 1.70 inches below the normal amount of 1.95 inches for September. The total precipitation for the season since September 1st still stands at 0.25 inches, which is 1.70 inches below normal. The total precipitation for the year is still 36.51 inches, which is 4.89 inches above normal. There were no heating degree days yesterday, which is one below normal. This leaves the monthly total at zero, which is seven below normal. The yearly total since July 1st is zero, which is eight below normal. There were 23 cooling degree days yesterday, which is 17 above normal. This brings the monthly total to 361, which is 200 above normal. The yearly total since January 1st is 1,929, which is 318 above normal. The normal high temperature for today is 80 degrees, and the normal low is 59. The record high for today is 97, which last occurred in 2017, and the record low is 40, which occurred in 1875. Sunrise today is at 6:48 a.m. and sunset is at 7:02 p.m. The current time is 8:30 a.m. Central Daylight Time. 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
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Today, partly sunny. Highs in the lower 90s. West winds 5 to 10 miles per hour. Tonight, showers likely with a chance of thunderstorms. Lows in the upper 60s. North winds 5 to 10 miles per hour. Chance of rain 70%. Monday, mostly cloudy with a chance of showers. A chance of thunderstorms, mainly in the morning. Cooler with highs in the upper 70s. North winds 5 to 10 miles per hour. Chance of rain 40%. Monday night, mostly cloudy. Lows in the lower 60s. Northeast winds 5 to 10 miles per hour. Tuesday, mostly cloudy. Highs in the lower 70s. North winds 10 to 15 miles per hour. Tuesday night, mostly cloudy in the evening, then becoming partly cloudy. Lows in the mid-50s. Wednesday through Thursday night, partly cloudy. Highs in the mid-70s. Lows in the mid-50s. Friday, partly sunny. Highs in the upper 70s. Friday night and Saturday, partly cloudy. Lows in the mid-50s. Highs in the upper 70s. At 8 a.m. at Lambert Field in St. Louis, it was partly sunny with a temperature of 76 degrees. The dew point was 65, giving us a relative humidity of 68%. The wind was southwest at 3 miles an hour, and the pressure was 29.93 inches and steady. Elsewhere in the metro area, in Chesterfield, fog was reported and the temperature was 70. In Belleville, it was 72 degrees. In Cahokia, it was partly sunny and 74 degrees. In St. Charles, it was partly sunny and 71. Across the region, it was cloudy in Columbia, Missouri, with a temperature of 73. In Quincy, light rain was falling and 70 degrees. In Kansas City, fog was reported and the temperature was 70. It was mostly sunny in Springfield, Missouri, with a temperature of 76. In Rolla, it was mostly sunny and the temperature was 72. In Farmington, it was 71 degrees. It was sunny in Cape Girardeau, with 69 degrees. It was partly sunny in Springfield, Illinois, with a temperature of 73. Once again in St. Louis, it was partly sunny, the temperature was 76 degrees, and the wind was southwest at 3 miles an hour. The St. Louis climate summary for yesterday, September 19, 2026. Yesterday's high temperature of 97 degrees occurred at 4:03 p.m. The normal high is 80. The high breaks the previous 96 degrees, which was last set in 1955. Yesterday's low temperature of 79 degrees occurred at 5:56 a.m. The normal low is 60. The record low is 42 degrees, which was set in 1938. No precipitation fell yesterday, which leaves the monthly total at 0.25 inches. This is 1.70 inches below the normal amount of 1.95 inches for September. The total precipitation for the season since September 1st still stands at 0.25 inches, which is 1.70 inches below normal. The total precipitation for the year is still 36.51 inches, which is 4.89 inches above normal. There were no heating degree days yesterday, which is one below normal. This leaves the monthly total at zero, which is seven below normal. The yearly total since July 1st is zero, which is eight below normal. There were 23 cooling degree days yesterday, which is 17 above normal. This brings the monthly total to 361, which is 200 above normal. The yearly total since January 1st is 1,929, which is 318 above normal. The normal high temperature for today is 80 degrees, and the normal low is 59. The record high for today is 97, which last occurred in 2017, and the record low is 40, which occurred in 1875.
Sunrise today is at 6:48 a.m. and sunset is at 7:02 p.m. The current time is 8:35 a.m. Central Daylight Time. 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Today, partly sunny. Highs in the lower 90s. West winds 5 to 10 miles per hour. Tonight, showers likely with a chance of thunderstorms. Lows in the upper 60s. North winds 5 to 10 miles per hour. Chance of rain 70%. Monday, mostly cloudy with a chance of showers. A chance of thunderstorms, mainly in the morning. Cooler with highs in the upper 70s. North winds 5 to 10 miles per hour. Chance of rain 40%. Monday night, mostly cloudy. Lows in the lower 60s. Northeast winds 5 to 10 miles per hour. Tuesday, mostly cloudy. Highs in the lower 70s. North winds 10 to 15 miles per hour. Tuesday night, mostly cloudy in the evening, then becoming partly cloudy. Lows in the mid-50s. Wednesday through Thursday night, partly cloudy. Highs in the mid-70s. Lows in the mid-50s. Friday, partly sunny. Highs in the upper 70s. Friday night and Saturday, partly cloudy. Lows in the mid-50s. Highs in the upper 70s. At 8 a.m. at Lambert Field in St. Louis, it was partly sunny with a temperature of 76 degrees. The dew point was 65, giving us a relative humidity of 68%. The wind was southwest at 3 miles an hour, and the pressure was 29.93 inches and steady. Elsewhere in the metro area, in Chesterfield, fog was reported and the temperature was 70. In Belleville, it was 72 degrees. In Cahokia, it was partly sunny and 74 degrees. In St. Charles, it was partly sunny and 71. Across the region, it was cloudy in Columbia, Missouri, with a temperature of 73. In Quincy, light rain was falling and 70 degrees. In Kansas City, fog was reported and the temperature was 70. It was mostly sunny in Springfield, Missouri, with a temperature of 76. In Rolla, it was mostly sunny and the temperature was 72. In Farmington, it was 71 degrees. It was sunny in Cape Girardeau, with 69 degrees. It was partly sunny in Springfield, Illinois, with a temperature of 73. Once again in St. Louis, it was partly sunny. The temperature was 76 degrees and the wind was southwest at 3 miles an hour. The St. Louis climate summary for yesterday, September 19, 2026. Yesterday's high temperature of 97 degrees occurred at 4:03 p.m. The normal high is 80. The high breaks the previous 96 degrees, which was last set in 1955. Yesterday's low temperature of 79 degrees occurred at 5:56 a.m. The normal low is 60. The record low is 42 degrees, which was set in 1938. No precipitation fell yesterday, which leaves the monthly total at 0.25 inches. This is 1.70 inches below the normal amount of 1.95 inches for September. The total precipitation for the season since September 1st still stands at 0.25 inches, which is 1.70 inches below normal. The total precipitation for the year is still 36.51 inches, which is 4.89 inches above normal. There were no heating degree days yesterday, which is one below normal. This leaves the monthly total at zero, which is seven below normal. The yearly total since July 1st is zero, which is eight below normal. There were 23 cooling degree days yesterday, which is 17 above normal. This brings the monthly total to 361, which is 200 above normal.
The yearly total since January 1st is 1,929, which is 318 above normal. The normal high temperature for today is 80 degrees, and the normal low is 59. The record high for today is 97, which last occurred in 2017, and the record low is 40, which occurred in 1875. Sunrise today is at 6:48 a.m. and sunset is at 7:02 p.m. The current time is 8:40 a.m. Central Daylight Time. 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Today, partly sunny. Highs in the lower 90s. West winds 5 to 10 miles per hour. Tonight, showers likely with a chance of thunderstorms. Lows in the upper 60s. North winds 5 to 10 miles per hour. Chance of rain 70%. Monday, mostly cloudy with a chance of showers. A chance of thunderstorms, mainly in the morning. Cooler with highs in the upper 70s. North winds 5 to 10 miles per hour. Chance of rain 40%. Monday night, mostly cloudy. Lows in the lower 60s. Northeast winds 5 to 10 miles per hour. Tuesday, mostly cloudy. Highs in the lower 70s. North winds 10 to 15 miles per hour. Tuesday night, mostly cloudy in the evening, then becoming partly cloudy. Lows in the mid-50s. Wednesday through Thursday night, partly cloudy. Highs in the mid-70s. Lows in the mid-50s. Friday, partly sunny. Highs in the upper 70s. Friday night and Saturday, partly cloudy. Lows in the mid-50s. Highs in the upper 70s. At 8 a.m. at Lambert Field in St. Louis, it was partly sunny with a temperature of 76 degrees. The dew point was 65, giving us a relative humidity of 68%. The wind was southwest at 3 miles an hour, and the pressure was 29.93 inches and steady. Elsewhere in the metro area, in Chesterfield, fog was reported and the temperature was 70. In Belleville, it was 72 degrees. In Cahokia, it was partly sunny and 74 degrees. In St. Charles, it was partly sunny and 71. Across the region, it was cloudy in Columbia, Missouri, with a temperature of 73. In Quincy, light rain was falling and 70 degrees. In Kansas City, fog was reported and the temperature was 70. It was mostly sunny in Springfield, Missouri, with a temperature of 76. In Rolla, it was mostly sunny and the temperature was 72. In Farmington, it was 71 degrees. It was sunny in Cape Girardeau, with 69 degrees. It was partly sunny in Springfield, Illinois, with a temperature of 73. Once again in St. Louis, it was partly sunny. The temperature was 76 degrees and the wind was southwest at 3 miles an hour. The St. Louis climate summary for yesterday, September 19, 2026. Yesterday's high temperature of 97 degrees occurred at 4:03 p.m. The normal high is 80. The high breaks the previous 96 degrees, which was last set in 1955. Yesterday's low temperature of 79 degrees occurred at 5:56 a.m. The normal low is 60. The record low is 42 degrees, which was set in 1938. No precipitation fell yesterday, which leaves the monthly total at 0.25 inches. This is 1.70 inches below the normal amount of 1.95 inches for September. The total precipitation for the season since September 1st still stands at 0.25 inches, which is 1.70 inches below normal. The total precipitation for the year is still 36.51 inches, which is 4.89 inches above normal. There were no heating degree days yesterday, which is one below normal. This leaves the monthly total at zero, which is seven below normal.
The yearly total since July 1st is zero, which is 8 below normal. There were 23 cooling degree days yesterday, which is 17 above normal. This brings the monthly total to 361, which is 200 above normal. The yearly total since January 1st is 1,929, which is 318 above normal. The normal high temperature for today is 80 degrees, and the normal low is 59. The record high for today is 97, which last occurred in 2017, and the record low is 40, which occurred in 1875. Sunrise today is at 6:48 a.m. and sunset is at 7:02 p.m. The current time is 8:45 a.m. Central Daylight Time. 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Today, partly sunny. Highs in the lower 90s. West winds 5 to 10 miles per hour. Tonight, showers likely with a chance of thunderstorms. Lows in the upper 60s. North winds 5 to 10 miles per hour. Chance of rain 70%. Monday, mostly cloudy with a chance of showers. A chance of thunderstorms, mainly in the morning. Cooler with highs in the upper 70s. North winds 5 to 10 miles per hour. Chance of rain 40%. Monday night, mostly cloudy. Lows in the lower 60s. Northeast winds 5 to 10 miles per hour. Tuesday, mostly cloudy. Highs in the lower 70s. North winds 10 to 15 miles per hour. Tuesday night, mostly cloudy in the evening, then becoming partly cloudy. Lows in the mid-50s. Wednesday through Thursday night, partly cloudy. Highs in the mid-70s. Lows in the mid-50s. Friday, partly sunny. Highs in the upper 70s. Friday night and Saturday, partly cloudy. Lows in the mid-50s. Highs in the upper 70s. At 8 a.m. at Lambert Field in St. Louis, it was partly sunny with a temperature of 76 degrees. The dew point was 65, giving us a relative humidity of 68%. The wind was southwest at 3 miles an hour, and the pressure was 29.93 inches and steady. Elsewhere in the metro area, in Chesterfield, fog was reported and the temperature was 70. In Belleville, it was 72 degrees. In Cahokia, it was partly sunny and 74 degrees. In St. Charles, it was partly sunny and 71. Across the region, it was cloudy in Columbia, Missouri, with a temperature of 73. In Quincy, light rain was falling and 70 degrees. In Kansas City, fog was reported and the temperature was 70. It was mostly sunny in Springfield, Missouri, with a temperature of 76. In Rolla, it was mostly sunny and the temperature was 72. In Farmington, it was 71 degrees. It was sunny in Cape Girardeau, with 69 degrees. It was partly sunny in Springfield, Illinois, with a temperature of 73. Once again in St. Louis, it was partly sunny, the temperature was 76 degrees, and the wind was southwest at 3 miles an hour. The St. Louis climate summary for yesterday, September 19, 2026. Yesterday's high temperature of 97 degrees occurred at 4:03 p.m. The normal high is 80. The high breaks the previous 96 degrees, which was last set in 1955. Yesterday's low temperature of 79 degrees occurred at 5:56 a.m. The normal low is 60. The record low is 42 degrees, which was set in 1938. No precipitation fell yesterday, which leaves the monthly total at 0.25 inches. This is 1.70 inches below the normal amount of 1.95 inches for September. The total precipitation for the season since September 1st still stands at 0.25 inches, which is 1.70 inches below normal.
The total precipitation for the year is still 36.51 inches, which is 4.89 inches above normal. There were no heating degree days yesterday, which is one below normal. This leaves the monthly total at zero, which is seven below normal. The yearly total since July 1st is zero, which is eight below normal. There were 23 cooling degree days yesterday, which is 17 above normal. This brings the monthly total to 361, which is 200 above normal. The yearly total since January 1st is 1,929, which is 318 above normal. The normal high temperature for today is 80 degrees, and the normal low is 59. The record high for today is 97, which last occurred in 2017, and the record low is 40, which occurred in 1875. Sunrise today is at 6:48 a.m. and sunset is at 7:02 p.m. The current time is 8:51 a.m. Central Daylight Time. 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Today, partly sunny, total to 361, which is 200 above normal.

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Today, partly sunny. Highs in the lower 90s. West winds 5 to 10 miles per hour. Tonight, showers likely with a chance of thunderstorms. Lows in the upper 60s. North winds 5 to 10 miles per hour. Chance of rain 70%. Monday, mostly cloudy with a chance of showers. A chance of thunderstorms, mainly in the morning. Cooler with highs in the upper 70s. North winds 5 to 10 miles per hour. Chance of rain 40%. Monday night, mostly cloudy. Lows in the lower 60s. Northeast winds 5 to 10 miles per hour. Tuesday, mostly cloudy. Highs in the lower 70s. North winds 10 to 15 miles per hour. Tuesday night, mostly cloudy in the evening, then becoming partly cloudy. Lows in the mid-50s. Wednesday through Thursday night, partly cloudy. Highs in the mid-70s. Lows in the mid-50s. Friday, partly sunny. Highs in the upper 70s. Friday night and Saturday, partly cloudy. Lows in the mid-50s. Highs in the upper 70s. At 8 a.m. at Lambert Field in St. Louis, it was partly sunny with a temperature of 76 degrees. The dew point was 65, giving us a relative humidity of 68%. The wind was southwest at 3 miles an hour, and the pressure was 29.93 inches and steady. Elsewhere in the metro area, in Chesterfield, fog was reported and the temperature was 70. In Belleville, it was 72 degrees. In Cahokia, it was partly sunny and 74 degrees. In St. Charles, it was partly sunny and 71. Across the region, it was cloudy in Columbia, Missouri, with a temperature of 73. In Quincy, light rain was falling and 70 degrees. In Kansas City, fog was reported and the temperature was 70. It was mostly sunny in Springfield, Missouri, with a temperature of 76. In Rolla, it was mostly sunny and the temperature was 72. In Farmington, it was 71 degrees. It was sunny in Cape Girardeau, with 69 degrees. It was partly sunny in Springfield, Illinois, with a temperature of 73. Once again in St. Louis, it was partly sunny. The temperature was 76 degrees and the wind was southwest at 3 miles an hour. The St. Louis climate summary for yesterday, September 19, 2026. Yesterday's high temperature of 97 degrees occurred at 4:03 p.m. The normal high is 80. The high breaks the previous 96 degrees, which was last set in 1955. Yesterday's low temperature of 79 degrees occurred at 5:56 a.m. The normal low is 60. The record low is 42 degrees, which was set in 1938. No precipitation fell yesterday, which leaves the monthly total at 0.25 inches. This is 1.70 inches below the normal amount of 1.95 inches for September. The total precipitation for the season since September 1st still stands at 0.25 inches, which is 1.70 inches below normal. The total precipitation for the year is still 36.51 inches, which is 4.89 inches above normal. There were no heating degree days yesterday, which is one below normal. This leaves the monthly total at zero, which is seven below normal. The yearly total since July 1st is zero, which is eight below normal. There were 23 cooling degree days yesterday, which is 17 above normal. This brings the monthly total to 361, which is 200 above normal. The yearly total since January 1st is 1,929, which is 318 above normal. The normal high temperature for today is 80 degrees, and the normal low is 59. The record high for today is 97, which lasts.

occurred in 2017, and the record low is 40, which occurred in 1875. Sunrise today is at 6:48 a.m., and sunset is at 7:02 p.m. The current time is 8:56 a.m. Central Daylight Time. 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Today, partly sunny. Highs in the lower 90s. West winds 5 to 10 miles per hour. Tonight, showers likely with a chance of thunderstorms. Lows in the upper 60s. North winds 5 to 10 miles per hour. Chance of rain 70%. Monday, mostly cloudy with a chance of showers. A chance of thunderstorms, mainly in the morning. Cooler with highs in the upper 70s. North winds 5 to 10 miles per hour. Chance of rain 40%. Monday night, mostly cloudy. Lows in the lower 60s. Northeast winds 5 to 10 miles per hour. Tuesday, mostly cloudy. Highs in the lower 70s. North winds 10 to 15 miles per hour. Tuesday night, mostly cloudy in the evening, then becoming partly cloudy. Lows in the mid-50s. Wednesday through Thursday night, partly cloudy. Highs in the mid-70s. Lows in the mid-50s. Friday, partly sunny. Highs in the upper 70s. Friday night and Saturday, partly cloudy. Lows in the mid-50s. Highs in the upper 70s. At 8 a.m. at Lambert Field in St. Louis, it was partly sunny with a temperature of 76 degrees. The dew point was 65, giving us a relative humidity of 68%. The wind was southwest at 3 miles an hour, and the pressure was 29.93 inches and steady. Elsewhere in the metro area, in Chesterfield, fog was reported and the temperature was 70. In Belleville, it was 72 degrees. In Cahokia, it was partly sunny and 74 degrees. In St. Charles, it was partly sunny and 71. Across the region, it was cloudy in Columbia, Missouri, with a temperature of 73. In Quincy, light rain was falling and 70 degrees. In Kansas City, fog was reported and the temperature was 70. It was mostly sunny in Springfield, Missouri, with a temperature of 76. In Rolla, it was mostly sunny and the temperature was 72. In Farmington, it was 71 degrees. It was sunny in Cape Girardeau, with 69 degrees. It was partly sunny in Springfield, Illinois, with a temperature of 73. Once again in St. Louis, it was partly sunny. The temperature was 76 degrees and the wind was southwest at 3 miles an hour. The St. Louis climate summary for yesterday, September 19, 2026. Yesterday's high temperature of 97 degrees occurred at 4:03 p.m. The normal high is 80. The high breaks the previous 96 degrees, which was last set in 1955. Yesterday's low temperature of 79 degrees occurred at 5:56 a.m. The normal low is 60. The record low is 42 degrees, which was set in 1938. No precipitation fell yesterday, which leaves the monthly total at 0.25 inches. This is 1.70 inches below the normal amount of 1.95 inches for September. The total precipitation for the season since September 1st still stands at 0.25 inches, which is 1.70 inches below normal. The total precipitation for the year is still 36.51 inches, which is 4.89 inches above normal. There were no heating degree days yesterday, which is one below normal. This leaves the monthly total at zero, which is seven below normal. The yearly total since July 1st is zero, which is eight below normal. There were 23 cooling degree days yesterday, which is 17 above normal. This brings the monthly total to 361, which is 200 above normal.
The yearly total since January 1st is 1,929, which is 318 above normal. The normal high temperature for today is 80 degrees, and the normal low is 59. The record high for today is 97, which last occurred in 2017, and the record low is 40, which occurred in 1875. Sunrise today is at 6:48 a.m. and sunset is at 7:02 p.m. The current time is 9:01 a.m. Central Daylight Time. 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Today, partly sunny. Highs in the lower 90s. West winds 5 to 10 miles per hour. Tonight, showers likely with a chance of thunderstorms. Lows in the upper 60s. North winds 5 to 10 miles per hour. Chance of rain 70%. Monday, mostly cloudy with a chance of showers. A chance of thunderstorms, mainly in the morning. Cooler with highs in the upper 70s. North winds 5 to 10 miles per hour. Chance of rain 40%. Monday night, mostly cloudy. Lows in the lower 60s. Northeast winds 5 to 10 miles per hour. Tuesday, mostly cloudy. Highs in the lower 70s. North winds 10 to 15 miles per hour. Tuesday night, mostly cloudy in the evening, then becoming partly cloudy. Lows in the mid-50s. Wednesday through Thursday night, partly cloudy. Highs in the mid-70s. Lows in the mid-50s. Friday, partly sunny. Highs in the upper 70s. Friday night and Saturday, partly cloudy. Lows in the mid-50s. Highs in the upper 70s. At 8 a.m. at Lambert Field in St. Louis, it was partly sunny with a temperature of 76 degrees. The dew point was 65, giving us a relative humidity of 68%. The wind was southwest at 3 miles an hour, and the pressure was 29.93 inches and steady. Elsewhere in the metro area, in Chesterfield, fog was reported and the temperature was 70. In Belleville, it was 72 degrees. In Cahokia, it was partly sunny and 74 degrees. In St. Charles, it was partly sunny and 71. Across the region, it was cloudy in Columbia, Missouri, with a temperature of 73. In Quincy, light rain was falling and 70 degrees. In Kansas City, fog was reported and the temperature was 70. It was mostly sunny in Springfield, Missouri, with a temperature of 76. In Rolla, it was mostly sunny and the temperature was 72. In Farmington, it was 71 degrees. It was sunny in Cape Girardeau, with 69 degrees. It was partly sunny in Springfield, Illinois, with a temperature of 73. Once again in St. Louis, it was partly sunny. The temperature was 76 degrees and the wind was southwest at 3 miles an hour. The current time is 9:04 a.m. Central Daylight Time. 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Today, partly sunny. Highs in the lower 90s. West winds 5 to 10 miles per hour. Tonight, showers likely with a chance of thunderstorms. Lows in the upper 60s. North winds 5 to 10 miles per hour. Chance of rain 70%. Monday, mostly cloudy with a chance of showers. A chance of thunderstorms, mainly in the morning. Cooler with highs in the upper 70s. North winds 5 to 10 miles per hour. Chance of rain 40%. Monday night, mostly cloudy. Lows in the lower 60s. Northeast winds 5 to
10 miles per hour. Tuesday, mostly cloudy. Highs in the lower 70s. North winds 10 to 15 miles per hour. Tuesday night, mostly cloudy in the evening, then becoming partly cloudy. Lows in the mid-50s. Wednesday through Thursday night, partly cloudy. Highs in the mid-70s. Lows in the mid-50s. Friday, partly sunny. Highs in the upper 70s. Friday night and Saturday, partly cloudy. Lows in the mid-50s. Highs in the upper 70s. At 8 a.m. at Lambert Field in St. Louis, it was partly sunny with a temperature of 76 degrees. The dew point was 65, giving us a relative humidity of 68%. The wind was southwest at 3 miles an hour, and the pressure was 29.93 inches and steady. Elsewhere in the metro area, in Chesterfield, fog was reported and the temperature was 70. In Belleville, it was 72 degrees. In Cahokia, it was partly sunny and 74 degrees. In St. Charles, it was partly sunny and 71. Across the region, it was cloudy in Columbia, Missouri, with a temperature of 73. In Quincy, light rain was falling and 70 degrees. In Kansas City, fog was reported and the temperature was 70. It was mostly sunny in Springfield, Missouri, with a temperature of 76. In Rolla, it was mostly sunny and the temperature was 72. In Farmington, it was 71 degrees. It was sunny in Cape Girardeau, with 69 degrees. It was partly sunny in Springfield, Illinois, with a temperature of 73. Once again in St. Louis, it was partly sunny. The temperature was 76 degrees and the wind was southwest at 3 miles an hour. The current time is 9:08 a.m. Central Daylight Time. 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Today, partly sunny. Highs in the lower 90s. West winds 5 to 10 miles per hour. Tonight, showers likely with a chance of thunderstorms. Lows in the upper 60s. North winds 5 to 10 miles per hour. Chance of rain 70%. Monday, mostly cloudy with a chance of showers. A chance of thunderstorms, mainly in the morning. Cooler with highs in the upper 70s. North winds 5 to 10 miles per hour. Chance of rain 40%. Monday night, mostly cloudy. Lows in the lower 60s. Northeast winds 5 to 10 miles per hour. Tuesday, mostly cloudy. Highs in the lower 70s. North winds 10 to 15 miles per hour. Tuesday night, mostly cloudy in the evening, then becoming partly cloudy. Lows in the mid-50s. Wednesday through Thursday night, partly cloudy. Highs in the mid-70s. Lows in the mid-50s. Friday, partly sunny. Highs in the upper 70s. Friday night and Saturday, partly cloudy. Lows in the mid-50s. Highs in the upper 70s. At 8 a.m. at Lambert Field in St. Louis, it was partly sunny with a temperature of 76 degrees. The dew point was 65, giving us a relative humidity of 68%. The wind was southwest at 3 miles an hour, and the pressure was 29.93 inches and steady. Elsewhere in the metro area, in Chesterfield, fog was reported and the temperature was 70. In Belleville, it was 72 degrees. In Cahokia, it was partly sunny and 74 degrees. In St. Charles, it was partly sunny and 71. Across the region, it was cloudy in Columbia, Missouri, with a temperature of 73. In Quincy, light rain was falling and 70 degrees. In Kansas City, fog was reported and the temperature was 70. It was mostly sunny in Springfield, Missouri, with a temperature of 76. In Rolla, it was mostly sunny and the temperature was 72.
In Farmington, it was 71 degrees. It was sunny in Cape Girardeau, with 69 degrees. It was partly sunny in Springfield, Illinois, with a temperature of 73. Once again in St. Louis, it was partly sunny. The temperature was 76 degrees and the wind was southwest at 3 miles an hour. At 9 a.m. at Lambert Field in St. Louis, it was partly sunny with a temperature of 79 degrees. The dew point was 67, giving us a relative humidity of 66%. The wind was east at 6 miles an hour, and the pressure was 29.94 inches and rising. Elsewhere in the metro area, in Chesterfield, it was mostly sunny and the temperature was 77. In Belleville, it was 76 degrees. In Cahokia, it was mostly sunny and 79 degrees. In St. Charles, it was mostly sunny and 79. Across the region, it was partly sunny in Columbia, Missouri, with a temperature of 72. In Quincy, it was partly sunny and 71 degrees. In Kansas City, fog was reported and the temperature was 69. It was partly sunny in Springfield, Missouri, with a temperature of 76. In Rolla, it was partly sunny and the temperature was 77. In Farmington, it was 78 degrees. It was mostly sunny in Cape Girardeau, with 78 degrees. It was partly sunny in Springfield, Illinois, with a temperature of 74. Once again in St. Louis, it was partly sunny. The temperature was 79 degrees and the wind was east at 6 miles an hour. The current time is 9:12 a.m. Central Daylight Time. 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Today, partly sunny. Highs in the lower 90s. West winds 5 to 10 miles per hour. Tonight, showers likely with a chance of thunderstorms. Lows in the upper 60s. North winds 5 to 10 miles per hour. Chance of rain 70%. Monday, mostly cloudy with a chance of showers. A chance of thunderstorms, mainly in the morning. Cooler with highs in the upper 70s. North winds 5 to 10 miles per hour. Chance of rain 40%. Monday night, mostly cloudy. Lows in the lower 60s. Northeast winds 5 to 10 miles per hour. Tuesday, mostly cloudy. Highs in the lower 70s. North winds 10 to 15 miles per hour. Tuesday night, mostly cloudy in the evening, then becoming partly cloudy. Lows in the mid-50s. Wednesday through Thursday night, partly cloudy. Highs in the mid-70s. Lows in the mid-50s. Friday, partly sunny. Highs in the upper 70s. Friday night and Saturday, partly cloudy. Lows in the mid-50s. Highs in the upper 70s. At 9 a.m. at Lambert Field in St. Louis, it was partly sunny with a temperature of 79 degrees. The dew point was 67, giving us a relative humidity of 66%. The wind was east at 6 miles an hour, and the pressure was 29.94 inches and rising. Elsewhere in the metro area, in Chesterfield, it was mostly sunny and the temperature was 77. In Belleville, it was 76 degrees. In Cahokia, it was mostly sunny and 79 degrees. In St. Charles, it was mostly sunny and 79. Across the region, it was partly sunny in Columbia, Missouri, with a temperature of 72. In Quincy, it was partly sunny and 71 degrees. In Kansas City, fog was reported and the temperature was 69. It was partly sunny in Springfield, Missouri, with a temperature of 76. In Rolla, it was partly sunny and the temperature was 77. In Farmington, it was 78 degrees. It was mostly sunny in Cape Girardeau, with 78 degrees. It was partly sunny in Springfield, Illinois, with a temperature of 74.
once again in St. Louis. It was partly sunny. The temperature was 79 degrees and the wind was east at 6 miles an hour. The current time is 9:16 a.m. Central Daylight Time. 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Today, partly sunny. Highs in the lower 90s. West winds 5 to 10 miles per hour. Tonight, showers likely with a chance of thunderstorms. Lows in the upper 60s. North winds 5 to 10 miles per hour. Chance of rain 70%. Monday, mostly cloudy with a chance of showers. A chance of thunderstorms, mainly in the morning. Cooler with highs in the upper 70s. North winds 5 to 10 miles per hour. Chance of rain 40%. Monday night, mostly cloudy. Lows in the lower 60s. Northeast winds 5 to 10 miles per hour. Tuesday, mostly cloudy. Highs in the lower 70s. North winds 10 to 15 miles per hour. Tuesday night, mostly cloudy in the evening, then becoming partly cloudy. Lows in the mid-50s. Wednesday through Thursday night, partly cloudy. Highs in the mid-70s. Lows in the mid-50s. Friday, partly sunny. Highs in the upper 70s. Friday night and Saturday, partly cloudy. Lows in the mid-50s. Highs in the upper 70s. At 9 a.m. at Lambert Field in St. Louis, it was partly sunny with a temperature of 79 degrees. The dew point was 67, giving us a relative humidity of 66%. The wind was east at 6 miles an hour, and the pressure was 29.94 inches and rising. Elsewhere in the metro area, in Chesterfield, it was mostly sunny and the temperature was 77. In Belleville, it was 76 degrees. In Cahokia, it was mostly sunny and 79 degrees. In St. Charles, it was mostly sunny and 79. Across the region, it was partly sunny in Columbia, Missouri, with a temperature of 72. In Quincy, it was partly sunny and 71 degrees. In Kansas City, fog was reported and the temperature was 69. It was partly sunny in Springfield, Missouri, with a temperature of 76. In Rolla, it was partly sunny and the temperature was 77. In Farmington, it was 78 degrees. It was mostly sunny in Cape Girardeau, with 78 degrees. It was partly sunny in Springfield, Illinois, with a temperature of 74. Once again in St. Louis, it was partly sunny. The temperature was 79 degrees and the wind was east at 6 miles an hour. The current time is 9:19 a.m. Central Daylight Time. 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Today, partly sunny. Highs in the lower 90s. West winds 5 to 10 miles per hour. Tonight, showers likely with a chance of thunderstorms. Lows in the upper 60s. North winds 5 to 10 miles per hour. Chance of rain 70%. Monday, mostly cloudy with a chance of showers. A chance of thunderstorms, mainly in the morning. Cooler with highs in the upper 70s. North winds 5 to 10 miles per hour. Chance of rain 40%. Monday night, mostly cloudy. Lows in the lower 60s. Northeast winds 5 to 10 miles per hour. Tuesday, mostly cloudy. Highs in the lower 70s. North winds 10 to 15 miles per hour. Tuesday night, mostly cloudy in the evening, then becoming partly cloudy. Lows in the mid-50s.
Wednesday through Thursday night, partly cloudy. Highs in the mid-70s. Lows in the mid-50s. Friday, partly sunny. Highs in the upper 70s. Friday night and Saturday, partly cloudy. Lows in the mid-50s. Highs in the upper 70s. At 9 a.m. at Lambert Field in St. Louis, it was partly sunny with a temperature of 79 degrees. The dew point was 67, giving us a relative humidity of 66%. The wind was east at 6 miles an hour, and the pressure was 29.94 inches and rising. Elsewhere in the metro area, in Chesterfield, it was mostly sunny and the temperature was 77. In Belleville, it was 76 degrees. In Cahokia, it was mostly sunny and 79 degrees. In St. Charles, it was mostly sunny and 79. Across the region, it was partly sunny in Columbia, Missouri, with a temperature of 72. In Quincy, it was partly sunny and 71 degrees. In Kansas City, fog was reported and the temperature was 69. It was partly sunny in Springfield, Missouri, with a temperature of 76. In Rolla, it was partly sunny and the temperature was 77. In Farmington, it was 78 degrees. It was mostly sunny in Cape Girardeau, with 78 degrees. It was partly sunny in Springfield, Illinois, with a temperature of 74. Once again in St. Louis, it was partly sunny, the temperature was 79 degrees, and the wind was east at 6 miles an hour. The current time is 9:22 a.m. Central Daylight Time. 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Today, partly sunny. Highs in the lower 90s. West winds 5 to 10 miles per hour. Tonight, showers likely with a chance of thunderstorms. Lows in the upper 60s. North winds 5 to 10 miles per hour. Chance of rain 70%. Monday, mostly cloudy with a chance of showers. A chance of thunderstorms, mainly in the morning. Cooler with highs in the upper 70s. North winds 5 to 10 miles per hour. Chance of rain 40%. Monday night, mostly cloudy. Lows in the lower 60s. Northeast winds 5 to 10 miles per hour. Tuesday, mostly cloudy. Highs in the lower 70s. North winds 10 to 15 miles per hour. Tuesday night, mostly cloudy in the evening, then becoming partly cloudy. Lows in the mid-50s. Wednesday through Thursday night, partly cloudy. Highs in the mid-70s. Lows in the mid-50s. Friday, partly sunny. Highs in the upper 70s. Friday night and Saturday, partly cloudy. Lows in the mid-50s. Highs in the upper 70s. At 9 a.m. at Lambert Field in St. Louis, it was partly sunny with a temperature of 79 degrees. The dew point was 67, giving us a relative humidity of 66%. The wind was east at 6 miles an hour, and the pressure was 29.94 inches and rising. Elsewhere in the metro area, in Chesterfield, it was mostly sunny and the temperature was 77. In Belleville, it was 76 degrees. In Cahokia, it was mostly sunny and 79 degrees. In St. Charles, it was mostly sunny and 79. Across the region, it was partly sunny in Columbia, Missouri, with a temperature of 72. In Quincy, it was partly sunny and 71 degrees. In Kansas City, fog was reported and the temperature was 69. It was partly sunny in Springfield, Missouri, with a temperature of 76. In Rolla, it was partly sunny and the temperature was 77. In Farmington, it was 78 degrees. It was mostly sunny in Cape Girardeau, with 78 degrees. It was partly sunny in Springfield, Illinois, with a temperature of 74.
Once again in St. Louis, it was partly sunny. The temperature was 79 degrees and the wind was east at 6 miles an hour. The current time is 9:26 a.m. Central Daylight Time. 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Today, partly sunny. Highs in the lower 90s. West winds 5 to 10 miles per hour. Tonight, showers likely with a chance of thunderstorms. Lows in the upper 60s. North winds 5 to 10 miles per hour. Chance of rain 70%. Monday, mostly cloudy with a chance of showers. A chance of thunderstorms, mainly in the morning. Cooler with highs in the upper 70s. North winds 5 to 10 miles per hour. Chance of rain 40%. Monday night, mostly cloudy. Lows in the lower 60s. Northeast winds 5 to 10 miles per hour. Tuesday, mostly cloudy. Highs in the lower 70s. North winds 10 to 15 miles per hour. Tuesday night, mostly cloudy in the evening, then becoming partly cloudy. Lows in the mid-50s. Wednesday through Thursday night, partly cloudy. Highs in the mid-70s. Lows in the mid-50s. Friday, partly sunny. Highs in the upper 70s. Friday night and Saturday, partly cloudy. Lows in the mid-50s. Highs in the upper 70s. At 9 a.m. at Lambert Field in St. Louis, it was partly sunny with a temperature of 79 degrees. The dew point was 67, giving us a relative humidity of 66%. The wind was east at 6 miles an hour, and the pressure was 29.94 inches and rising. Elsewhere in the metro area, in Chesterfield, it was mostly sunny and the temperature was 77. In Belleville, it was 76 degrees. In Cahokia, it was mostly sunny and 79 degrees. In St. Charles, it was mostly sunny and 79. Across the region, it was partly sunny in Columbia, Missouri, with a temperature of 72. In Quincy, it was partly sunny and 71 degrees. In Kansas City, fog was reported and the temperature was 69. It was partly sunny in Springfield, Missouri, with a temperature of 76. In Rolla, it was partly sunny and the temperature was 77. In Farmington, it was 78 degrees. It was mostly sunny in Cape Girardeau, with 78 degrees. It was partly sunny in Springfield, Illinois, with a temperature of 74. Once again in St. Louis, it was partly sunny. The temperature was 79 degrees and the wind was east at 6 miles an hour. The current time is 9:29 a.m. Central Daylight Time. 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Today, partly sunny. Highs in the lower 90s. West winds 5 to 10 miles per hour. Tonight, showers likely with a chance of thunderstorms. Lows in the upper 60s. North winds 5 to 10 miles per hour. Chance of rain 70%. Monday, mostly cloudy with a chance of showers. A chance of thunderstorms, mainly in the morning. Cooler with highs in the upper 70s. North winds 5 to 10 miles per hour. Chance of rain 40%. Monday night, mostly cloudy. Lows in the lower 60s. Northeast winds 5 to 10 miles per hour. Tuesday, mostly cloudy. Highs in the lower 70s. North winds 10 to 15 miles per hour. Tuesday night, mostly cloudy in the evening, then becoming partly cloudy. Lows in the mid-50s.
Wednesday through Thursday night, partly cloudy. Highs in the mid-70s. Lows in the mid-50s. Friday, partly sunny. Highs in the upper 70s. Friday night and Saturday, partly cloudy. Lows in the mid-50s. Highs in the upper 70s. At 9 a.m. at Lambert Field in St. Louis, it was partly sunny with a temperature of 79 degrees. The dew point was 67, giving us a relative humidity of 66%. The wind was east at 6 miles an hour, and the pressure was 29.94 inches and rising. Elsewhere in the metro area, in Chesterfield, it was mostly sunny and the temperature was 77. In Belleville, it was 76 degrees. In Cahokia, it was mostly sunny and 79 degrees. In St. Charles, it was mostly sunny and 79. Across the region, it was partly sunny in Columbia, Missouri, with a temperature of 72. In Quincy, it was partly sunny and 71 degrees. In Kansas City, fog was reported and the temperature was 69. It was partly sunny in Springfield, Missouri, with a temperature of 76. In Rolla, it was partly sunny and the temperature was 77. In Farmington, it was 78 degrees. It was mostly sunny in Cape Girardeau, with 78 degrees. It was partly sunny in Springfield, Illinois, with a temperature of 74. Once again in St. Louis, it was partly sunny, the temperature was 79 degrees, and the wind was east at 6 miles an hour. The current time is 9:32 a.m. Central Daylight Time. 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Today, partly sunny. Highs in the lower 90s. West winds 5 to 10 miles per hour. Tonight, showers likely with a chance of thunderstorms. Lows in the upper 60s. North winds 5 to 10 miles per hour. Chance of rain 70%. Monday, mostly cloudy with a chance of showers. A chance of thunderstorms, mainly in the morning. Cooler with highs in the upper 70s. North winds 5 to 10 miles per hour. Chance of rain 40%. Monday night, mostly cloudy. Lows in the lower 60s. Northeast winds 5 to 10 miles per hour. Tuesday, mostly cloudy. Highs in the lower 70s. North winds 10 to 15 miles per hour. Tuesday night, mostly cloudy in the evening, then becoming partly cloudy. Lows in the mid-50s. Wednesday through Thursday night, partly cloudy. Highs in the mid-70s. Lows in the mid-50s. Friday, partly sunny. Highs in the upper 70s. Friday night and Saturday, partly cloudy. Lows in the mid-50s. Highs in the upper 70s. At 9 a.m. at Lambert Field in St. Louis, it was partly sunny with a temperature of 79 degrees. The dew point was 67, giving us a relative humidity of 66%. The wind was east at 6 miles an hour, and the pressure was 29.94 inches and rising. Elsewhere in the metro area, in Chesterfield, it was mostly sunny and the temperature was 77. In Belleville, it was 76 degrees. In Cahokia, it was mostly sunny and 79 degrees. In St. Charles, it was mostly sunny and 79. Across the region, it was partly sunny in Columbia, Missouri, with a temperature of 72. In Quincy, it was partly sunny and 71 degrees. In Kansas City, fog was reported and the temperature was 69. It was partly sunny in Springfield, Missouri, with a temperature of 76. In Rolla, it was partly sunny and the temperature was 77. In Farmington, it was 78 degrees. It was mostly sunny in Cape Girardeau, with 78 degrees. It was partly sunny in Springfield, Illinois, with a temperature of 74.
Once again in St. Louis, it was partly sunny. The temperature was 79 degrees and the wind was east at 6 miles an hour. The current time is 9:36 a.m. Central Daylight Time. 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Today, partly sunny. Highs in the lower 90s. West winds 5 to 10 miles per hour. Tonight, showers likely with a chance of thunderstorms. Lows in the upper 60s. North winds 5 to 10 miles per hour. Chance of rain 70%. Monday, mostly cloudy with a chance of showers. A chance of thunderstorms, mainly in the morning. Cooler with highs in the upper 70s. North winds 5 to 10 miles per hour. Chance of rain 40%. Monday night, mostly cloudy. Lows in the lower 60s. Northeast winds 5 to 10 miles per hour. Tuesday, mostly cloudy. Highs in the lower 70s. North winds 10 to 15 miles per hour. Tuesday night, mostly cloudy in the evening, then becoming partly cloudy. Lows in the mid-50s. Wednesday through Thursday night, partly cloudy. Highs in the mid-70s. Lows in the mid-50s. Friday, partly sunny. Highs in the upper 70s. Friday night and Saturday, partly cloudy. Lows in the mid-50s. Highs in the upper 70s. At 9 a.m. at Lambert Field in St. Louis, it was partly sunny with a temperature of 79 degrees. The dew point was 67, giving us a relative humidity of 66%. The wind was east at 6 miles an hour, and the pressure was 29.94 inches and rising. Elsewhere in the metro area, in Chesterfield, it was mostly sunny and the temperature was 77. In Belleville, it was 76 degrees. In Cahokia, it was mostly sunny and 79 degrees. In St. Charles, it was mostly sunny and 79. Across the region, it was partly sunny in Columbia, Missouri, with a temperature of 72. In Quincy, it was partly sunny and 71 degrees. In Kansas City, fog was reported and the temperature was 69. It was partly sunny in Springfield, Missouri, with a temperature of 76. In Rolla, it was partly sunny and the temperature was 77. In Farmington, it was 78 degrees. It was mostly sunny in Cape Girardeau, with 78 degrees. It was partly sunny in Springfield, Illinois, with a temperature of 74. Once again in St. Louis, it was partly sunny. The temperature was 79 degrees and the wind was east at 6 miles an hour. The current time is 9:39 a.m. Central Daylight Time. 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Today, partly sunny. Highs in the lower 90s. West winds 5 to 10 miles per hour. Tonight, showers likely with a chance of thunderstorms. Lows in the upper 60s. North winds 5 to 10 miles per hour. Chance of rain 70%. Monday, mostly cloudy with a chance of showers. A chance of thunderstorms, mainly in the morning. Cooler with highs in the upper 70s. North winds 5 to 10 miles per hour. Chance of rain 40%. Monday night, mostly cloudy. Lows in the lower 60s. Northeast winds 5 to 10 miles per hour. Tuesday, mostly cloudy. Highs in the lower 70s. North winds 10 to 15 miles per hour. Tuesday night, mostly cloudy in the evening, then becoming partly cloudy. Lows in the mid-50s.
Wednesday through Thursday night, partly cloudy. Highs in the mid-70s. Lows in the mid-50s. Friday, partly sunny. Highs in the upper 70s. Friday night and Saturday, partly cloudy. Lows in the mid-50s. Highs in the upper 70s. At 9 a.m. at Lambert Field in St. Louis, it was partly sunny with a temperature of 79 degrees. The dew point was 67, giving us a relative humidity of 66%. The wind was east at 6 miles an hour, and the pressure was 29.94 inches and rising. Elsewhere in the metro area, in Chesterfield, it was mostly sunny and the temperature was 77. In Belleville, it was 76 degrees. In Cahokia, it was mostly sunny and 79 degrees. In St. Charles, it was mostly sunny and 79. Across the region, it was partly sunny in Columbia, Missouri, with a temperature of 72. In Quincy, it was partly sunny and 71 degrees. In Kansas City, fog was reported and the temperature was 69. It was partly sunny in Springfield, Missouri, with a temperature of 76. In Rolla, it was partly sunny and the temperature was 77. In Farmington, it was 78 degrees. It was mostly sunny in Cape Girardeau, with 78 degrees. It was partly sunny in Springfield, Illinois, with a temperature of 74. Once again in St. Louis, it was partly sunny. The temperature was 79 degrees and the wind was east at 6 miles an hour. The current time is 9:42 a.m. Central Daylight Time. 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Today, partly sunny. Highs in the lower 90s. West winds 5 to 10 miles per hour. Tonight, showers likely with a chance of thunderstorms. Lows in the upper 60s. North winds 5 to 10 miles per hour. Chance of rain 70%. Monday, mostly cloudy with a chance of showers. A chance of thunderstorms, mainly in the morning. Cooler with highs in the upper 70s. North winds 5 to 10 miles per hour. Chance of rain 40%. Monday night, mostly cloudy. Lows in the lower 60s. Northeast winds 5 to 10 miles per hour. Tuesday, mostly cloudy. Highs in the lower 70s. North winds 10 to 15 miles per hour. Tuesday night, mostly cloudy in the evening, then becoming partly cloudy. Lows in the mid-50s. Wednesday through Thursday night, partly cloudy. Highs in the mid-70s. Lows in the mid-50s. Friday, partly sunny. Highs in the upper 70s. Friday night and Saturday, partly cloudy. Lows in the mid-50s. Highs in the upper 70s. At 9 a.m. at Lambert Field in St. Louis, it was partly sunny with a temperature of 79 degrees. The dew point was 67, giving us a relative humidity of 66%. The wind was east at 6 miles an hour, and the pressure was 29.94 inches and rising. Elsewhere in the metro area, in Chesterfield, it was mostly sunny and the temperature was 77. In Belleville, it was 76 degrees. In Cahokia, it was mostly sunny and 79 degrees. In St. Charles, it was mostly sunny and 79. Across the region, it was partly sunny in Columbia, Missouri, with a temperature of 72. In Quincy, it was partly sunny and 71 degrees. In Kansas City, fog was reported and the temperature was 69. It was partly sunny in Springfield, Missouri, with a temperature of 76. In Rolla, it was partly sunny and the temperature was 77. In Farmington, it was 78 degrees. It was mostly sunny in Cape Girardeau, with 78 degrees. It was partly sunny in Springfield, Illinois, with a temperature of 74.
Once again in St. Louis, it was partly sunny. The temperature was 79 degrees and the wind was east at 6 miles an hour. The current time is 9:46 a.m. Central Daylight Time. This is NOAA, Weather Radio KDO 89 St. Louis, Missouri, broadcasting on 162.550 MHz. 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Today, partly sunny. Highs in the lower 90s. West winds 5 to 10 miles per hour. Tonight, showers likely with a chance of thunderstorms. Lows in the upper 60s. North winds 5 to 10 miles per hour. Chance of rain 70%. Monday, mostly cloudy with a chance of showers. A chance of thunderstorms, mainly in the morning. Cooler with highs in the upper 70s. North winds 5 to 10 miles per hour. Chance of rain 40%. Monday night, mostly cloudy. Lows in the lower 60s. Northeast winds 5 to 10 miles per hour. Tuesday, mostly cloudy. Highs in the lower 70s. North winds 10 to 15 miles per hour. Tuesday night, mostly cloudy in the evening, then becoming partly cloudy. Lows in the mid-50s. Wednesday through Thursday night, partly cloudy. Highs in the mid-70s. Lows in the mid-50s. Friday, partly sunny. Highs in the upper 70s. Friday night and Saturday, partly cloudy. Lows in the mid-50s. Highs in the upper 70s. At 9 a.m. at Lambert Field in St. Louis, it was partly sunny with a temperature of 79 degrees. The dew point was 67, giving us a relative humidity of 66%. The wind was east at 6 miles an hour, and the pressure was 29.94 inches and rising. Elsewhere in the metro area, in Chesterfield, it was mostly sunny and the temperature was 77. In Belleville, it was 76 degrees. In Cahokia, it was mostly sunny and 79 degrees. In St. Charles, it was mostly sunny and 79. Across the region, it was partly sunny in Columbia, Missouri, with a temperature of 72. In Quincy, it was partly sunny and 71 degrees. In Kansas City, fog was reported and the temperature was 69. It was partly sunny in Springfield, Missouri, with a temperature of 76. In Rolla, it was partly sunny and the temperature was 77. In Farmington, it was 78 degrees. It was mostly sunny in Cape Girardeau, with 78 degrees. It was partly sunny in Springfield, Illinois, with a temperature of 74. Once again in St. Louis, it was partly sunny, the temperature was 79 degrees, and the wind was east at 6 miles an hour. The current time is 9:49 a.m. Central Daylight Time. 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Today, partly sunny. Highs in the lower 90s. West winds 5 to 10 miles per hour. Tonight, showers likely with a chance of thunderstorms. Lows in the upper 60s. North winds 5 to 10 miles per hour. Chance of rain 70%. Monday, mostly cloudy with a chance of showers. A chance of thunderstorms, mainly in the morning. Cooler with highs in the upper 70s. North winds 5 to 10 miles per hour. Chance of rain 40%. Monday night, mostly cloudy. Lows in the lower 60s. Northeast winds 5 to 10 miles per hour. Tuesday, mostly cloudy. Highs in the lower 70s. North winds 10 to 15 miles per hour. Tuesday night, mostly cloudy in the evening, then becoming partly cloudy. Lows in the mid-50s.
Wednesday through Thursday night, partly cloudy. Highs in the mid-70s. Lows in the mid-50s. Friday, partly sunny. Highs in the upper 70s. Friday night and Saturday, partly cloudy. Lows in the mid-50s. Highs in the upper 70s. At 9 a.m. at Lambert Field in St. Louis, it was partly sunny with a temperature of 79 degrees. The dew point was 67, giving us a relative humidity of 66%. The wind was east at 6 miles an hour, and the pressure was 29.94 inches and rising. Elsewhere in the metro area, in Chesterfield, it was mostly sunny and the temperature was 77. In Belleville, it was 76 degrees. In Cahokia, it was mostly sunny and 79 degrees. In St. Charles, it was mostly sunny and 79. Across the region, it was partly sunny in Columbia, Missouri, Wednesday through Thursday night, partly cloudy.

9.4 inches and rising. Elsewhere in the metro area, in Chesterfield, it was mostly sunny and the temperature was 77. In Belleville, it was 76 degrees. In Cahokia, it was mostly sunny and 79 degrees. In St. Charles, it was mostly sunny and 79. Across the region, it was partly sunny in Columbia, Missouri, with a temperature of 72. In Quincy, it was partly sunny and 71 degrees. In Kansas City, fog was reported and the temperature was 69. It was partly sunny in Springfield, Missouri, with a temperature of 76. In Rolla, it was partly sunny and the temperature was 77. In Farmington, it was 78 degrees. It was mostly sunny in Cape Girardeau, with 78 degrees. It was partly sunny in Springfield, Illinois, with a temperature of 74. Once again in St. Louis, it was partly sunny, the temperature was 79 degrees, and the wind was east at 6 miles an hour. The current time is 9:52 a.m. Central Daylight Time. 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Today, partly sunny. Highs in the lower 90s. West winds 5 to 10 miles per hour. Tonight, showers likely with a chance of thunderstorms. Lows in the upper 60s. North winds 5 to 10 miles per hour. Chance of rain 70%. Monday, mostly cloudy with a chance of showers. A chance of thunderstorms, mainly in the morning. Cooler with highs in the upper 70s. North winds 5 to 10 miles per hour. Chance of rain 40%. Monday night, mostly cloudy. Lows in the lower 60s. Northeast winds 5 to 10 miles per hour. Tuesday, mostly cloudy. Highs in the lower 70s. North winds 10 to 15 miles per hour. Tuesday night, mostly cloudy in the evening, then becoming partly cloudy. Lows in the mid-50s. Wednesday through Thursday night, partly cloudy. Highs in the mid-70s. Lows in the mid-50s. Friday, partly sunny. Highs in the upper 70s. Friday night and Saturday, partly cloudy. Lows in the mid-50s. Highs in the upper 70s. At 9 a.m. at Lambert Field in St. Louis, it was partly sunny with a temperature of 79 degrees. The dew point was 67, giving us a relative humidity of 66%. The wind was east at 6 miles an hour, and the pressure was 29.94 inches and rising. Elsewhere in the metro area, in Chesterfield, it was mostly sunny and the temperature was 77. In Belleville, it was 76 degrees. In Cahokia, it was mostly sunny and 79 degrees. In St. Charles, it was mostly sunny and 79. Across the region, it was partly sunny in Columbia, Missouri, with a temperature of 72. In Quincy, it was partly sunny and 71 degrees. In Kansas City, fog was reported and the temperature was 69. It was partly sunny in Springfield, Missouri, with a temperature of 76. In Rolla, it was partly sunny and the temperature was 77. In Farmington, it was 78 degrees. It was mostly sunny in Cape Girardeau, with 78 degrees. It was partly sunny in Springfield, Illinois, with a temperature of 74. Once again in St. Louis, it was partly sunny, the temperature was 79 degrees, and the wind was east at 6 miles an hour. The current time is 9:56 a.m. Central Daylight Time. 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Today,

mostly sunny. Highs in the lower 90s. West winds 5 to 10 miles per hour. Tonight, showers likely with a chance of thunderstorms. Lows in the upper 60s. North winds 5 to 10 miles per hour. Chance of rain 70%. Monday, mostly cloudy with a chance of showers. A chance of thunderstorms, mainly in the morning. Cooler with highs in the upper 70s. North winds 5 to 10 miles per hour. Chance of rain 40%. Monday night, mostly cloudy. Lows in the lower 60s. Northeast winds 5 to 10 miles per hour. Tuesday, mostly cloudy. Highs in the lower 70s. North winds 10 to 15 miles per hour. Tuesday night, mostly cloudy in the evening, then becoming partly cloudy. Lows in the mid-50s. Wednesday through Thursday night, partly cloudy. Highs in the mid-70s. Lows in the mid-50s. Friday, partly sunny. Highs in the upper 70s. Friday night and Saturday, partly cloudy. Lows in the mid-50s. Highs in the upper 70s. At 9 a.m. at Lambert Field in St. Louis, it was partly sunny with a temperature of 79 degrees. The dew point was 67, giving us a relative humidity of 66%. The wind was east at 6 miles an hour, and the pressure was 29.94 inches and rising. Elsewhere in the metro area, in Chesterfield, it was mostly sunny and the temperature was 77. In Belleville, it was 76 degrees. In Cahokia, it was mostly sunny and 79 degrees. In St. Charles, it was mostly sunny and 79. Across the region, it was partly sunny in Columbia, Missouri, with a temperature of 72. In Quincy, it was partly sunny and 71 degrees. In Kansas City, fog was reported and the temperature was 69. It was partly sunny in Springfield, Missouri, with a temperature of 76. In Rolla, it was partly sunny and the temperature was 77. In Farmington, it was 78 degrees. It was mostly sunny in Cape Girardeau, with 78 degrees. It was partly sunny in Springfield, Illinois, with a temperature of 74. Once again in St. Louis, it was partly sunny, the temperature was 79 degrees, and the wind was east at 6 miles an hour. The current time is 9:59 a.m. Central Daylight Time. 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Today, partly sunny. Highs in the lower 90s. West winds 5 to 10 miles per hour. Tonight, showers likely with a chance of thunderstorms. Lows in the upper 60s. North winds 5 to 10 miles per hour. Chance of rain 70%. Monday, mostly cloudy with a chance of showers. A chance of thunderstorms, mainly in the morning. Cooler with highs in the upper 70s. North winds 5 to 10 miles per hour. Chance of rain 40%. Monday night, mostly cloudy. Lows in the lower 60s. Northeast winds 5 to 10 miles per hour. Tuesday, mostly cloudy. Highs in the lower 70s. North winds 10 to 15 miles per hour. Tuesday night, mostly cloudy in the evening, then becoming partly cloudy. Lows in the mid-50s. Wednesday through Thursday night, partly cloudy. Highs in the mid-70s. Lows in the mid-50s. Friday, partly sunny. Highs in the upper 70s. Friday night and Saturday, partly cloudy. Lows in the mid-50s. Highs in the upper 70s. At 9 a.m. at Lambert Field in St. Louis, it was partly sunny with a temperature of 79 degrees. The dew point was 67, giving us a relative humidity of 66%. The wind was east at 6 miles an hour, and the pressure was 29.9.
4 inches and rising. Elsewhere in the metro area, in Chesterfield, it was mostly sunny and the temperature was 77. In Belleville, it was 76 degrees. In Cahokia, it was mostly sunny and 79 degrees. In St. Charles, it was mostly sunny and 79. Across the region, it was partly sunny in Columbia, Missouri, with a temperature of 72. In Quincy, it was partly sunny and 71 degrees. In Kansas City, fog was reported and the temperature was 69. It was partly sunny in Springfield, Missouri, with a temperature of 76. In Rolla, it was partly sunny and the temperature was 77. In Farmington, it was 78 degrees. It was mostly sunny in Cape Girardeau, with 78 degrees. It was partly sunny in Springfield, Illinois, with a temperature of 74. Once again in St. Louis, it was partly sunny, the temperature was 79 degrees, and the wind was east at 6 miles an hour. The current time is 10:02 a.m. Central Daylight Time. 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Today, partly sunny. Highs in the lower 90s. West winds 5 to 10 miles per hour. Tonight, showers likely with a chance of thunderstorms. Lows in the upper 60s. North winds 5 to 10 miles per hour. Chance of rain 70%. Monday, mostly cloudy with a chance of showers. A chance of thunderstorms, mainly in the morning. Cooler with highs in the upper 70s. North winds 5 to 10 miles per hour. Chance of rain 40%. Monday night, mostly cloudy. Lows in the lower 60s. Northeast winds 5 to 10 miles per hour. Tuesday, mostly cloudy. Highs in the lower 70s. North winds 10 to 15 miles per hour. Tuesday night, mostly cloudy in the evening, then becoming partly cloudy. Lows in the mid-50s. Wednesday through Thursday night, partly cloudy. Highs in the mid-70s. Lows in the mid-50s. Friday, partly sunny. Highs in the upper 70s. Friday night and Saturday, partly cloudy. Lows in the mid-50s. Highs in the upper 70s. At 9 a.m. at Lambert Field in St. Louis, it was partly sunny with a temperature of 79 degrees. The dew point was 67, giving us a relative humidity of 66%. The wind was east at 6 miles an hour, and the pressure was 29.94 inches and rising. Elsewhere in the metro area, in Chesterfield, it was mostly sunny and the temperature was 77. In Belleville, it was 76 degrees. In Cahokia, it was mostly sunny and 79 degrees. In St. Charles, it was mostly sunny and 79. Across the region, it was partly sunny in Columbia, Missouri, with a temperature of 72. In Quincy, it was partly sunny and 71 degrees. In Kansas City, fog was reported and the temperature was 69. It was partly sunny in Springfield, Missouri, with a temperature of 76. In Rolla, it was partly sunny and the temperature was 77. In Farmington, it was 78 degrees. It was mostly sunny in Cape Girardeau, with 78 degrees. It was partly sunny in Springfield, Illinois, with a temperature of 74. Once again in St. Louis, it was partly sunny, the temperature was 79 degrees, and the wind was east at 6 miles an hour. The current time is 10:06 a.m. Central Daylight Time. 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Today,
partly sunny. Highs in the lower 90s. West winds 5 to 10 miles per hour. Tonight, showers likely with a chance of thunderstorms. Lows in the upper 60s. North winds 5 to 10 miles per hour. Chance of rain 70%. Monday, mostly cloudy with a chance of showers. A chance of thunderstorms, mainly in the morning. Cooler with highs in the upper 70s. North winds 5 to 10 miles per hour. Chance of rain 40%. Monday night, mostly cloudy. Lows in the lower 60s. Northeast winds 5 to 10 miles per hour. Tuesday, mostly cloudy. Highs in the lower 70s. North winds 10 to 15 miles per hour. Tuesday night, mostly cloudy in the evening, then becoming partly cloudy. Lows in the mid-50s. Wednesday through Thursday night, partly cloudy. Highs in the mid-70s. Lows in the mid-50s. Friday, partly sunny. Highs in the upper 70s. Friday night and Saturday, partly cloudy. Lows in the mid-50s. Highs in the upper 70s. At 9 a.m. at Lambert Field in St. Louis, it was partly sunny with a temperature of 79 degrees. The dew point was 67, giving us a relative humidity of 66%. The wind was east at 6 miles an hour, and the pressure was 29.94 inches and rising. Elsewhere in the metro area, in Chesterfield, it was mostly sunny and the temperature was 77. In Belleville, it was 76 degrees. In Cahokia, it was mostly sunny and 79 degrees. In St. Charles, it was mostly sunny and 79. Across the region, it was partly sunny in Columbia, Missouri, with a temperature of 72. In Quincy, it was partly sunny and 71 degrees. In Kansas City, fog was reported and the temperature was 69. It was partly sunny in Springfield, Missouri, with a temperature of 76. In Rolla, it was partly sunny and the temperature was 77. In Farmington, it was 78 degrees. It was mostly sunny in Cape Girardeau, with 78 degrees. It was partly sunny in Springfield, Illinois, with a temperature of 74. Once again in St. Louis, it was partly sunny, the temperature was 79 degrees, and the wind was east at 6 miles an hour. The current time is 10:09 a.m. Central Daylight Time. 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Today, partly sunny. Highs in the lower 90s. West winds 5 to 10 miles per hour. Tonight, showers likely with a chance of thunderstorms. Lows in the upper 60s. North winds 5 to 10 miles per hour. Chance of rain 70%. Monday, mostly cloudy with a chance of showers. A chance of thunderstorms, mainly in the morning. Cooler with highs in the upper 70s. North winds 5 to 10 miles per hour. Chance of rain 40%. Monday night, mostly cloudy. Lows in the lower 60s. Northeast winds 5 to 10 miles per hour. Tuesday, mostly cloudy. Highs in the lower 70s. North winds 10 to 15 miles per hour. Tuesday night, mostly cloudy in the evening, then becoming partly cloudy. Lows in the mid-50s. Wednesday through Thursday night, partly cloudy. Highs in the mid-70s. Lows in the mid-50s. Friday, partly sunny. Highs in the upper 70s. Friday night and Saturday, partly cloudy. Lows in the mid-50s. Highs in the upper 70s. At 10 a.m. at Lambert Field in St. Louis, it was partly sunny with a temperature of 81 degrees. The dew point was 69, giving us a relative humidity of 67%.
The wind was variable at 6 miles an hour, and the pressure was 29.94 inches and steady. Elsewhere in the metro area, in Chesterfield, it was mostly sunny and the temperature was 79. In Belleville, it was 81 degrees. In Cahokia, it was mostly sunny and 81 degrees. In St. Charles, it was mostly sunny and 80. Across the region, it was cloudy in Columbia, Missouri, with a temperature of 76. In Quincy, it was cloudy and 73 degrees. In Kansas City, fog was reported, reducing the visibility to 1 mile, and the temperature was 68. It was partly sunny in Springfield, Missouri, with a temperature of 82. In Rolla, it was partly sunny and the temperature was 79. In Farmington, it was 83 degrees. It was partly sunny in Cape Girardeau, with 81 degrees. It was partly sunny in Springfield, Illinois, with a temperature of 76. Once again in St. Louis, it was partly sunny, the temperature was 81 degrees, and the wind was variable at 6 miles an hour. The current time is 10:12 a.m. Central Daylight Time. 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Today, partly sunny. Highs in the lower 90s. West winds 5 to 10 miles per hour. Tonight, showers likely with a chance of thunderstorms. Lows in the upper 60s. North winds 5 to 10 miles per hour. Chance of rain 70%. Monday, mostly cloudy with a chance of showers. A chance of thunderstorms, mainly in the morning. Cooler with highs in the upper 70s. North winds 5 to 10 miles per hour. Chance of rain 40%. Monday night, mostly cloudy. Lows in the lower 60s. Northeast winds 5 to 10 miles per hour. Tuesday, mostly cloudy. Highs in the lower 70s. North winds 10 to 15 miles per hour. Tuesday night, mostly cloudy in the evening, then becoming partly cloudy. Lows in the mid-50s. Wednesday through Thursday night, partly cloudy. Highs in the mid-70s. Lows in the mid-50s. Friday, partly sunny. Highs in the upper 70s. Friday night and Saturday, partly cloudy. Lows in the mid-50s. Highs in the upper 70s. At 10 a.m. at Lambert Field in St. Louis, it was partly sunny with a temperature of 81 degrees. The dew point was 69, giving us a relative humidity of 67%. The wind was variable at 6 miles an hour, and the pressure was 29.94 inches and steady. Elsewhere in the metro area, in Chesterfield, it was mostly sunny and the temperature was 79. In Belleville, it was 81 degrees. In Cahokia, it was mostly sunny and 81 degrees. In St. Charles, it was mostly sunny and 80. Across the region, it was cloudy in Columbia, Missouri, with a temperature of 76. In Quincy, it was cloudy and 73 degrees. In Kansas City, fog was reported, reducing the visibility to 1 mile, and the temperature was 68. It was partly sunny in Springfield, Missouri, with a temperature of 82. In Rolla, it was partly sunny and the temperature was 79. In Farmington, it was 83 degrees. It was partly sunny in Cape Girardeau, with 81 degrees. It was partly sunny in Springfield, Illinois, with a temperature of 76. Once again in St. Louis, it was partly sunny, the temperature was 81 degrees, and the wind was variable at 6 miles an hour. The current time is 10:16 a.m. Central Daylight Time. 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
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Today, partly sunny. Highs in the lower 90s. West winds 5 to 10 miles per hour. Tonight, showers likely with a chance of thunderstorms. Lows in the upper 60s. North winds 5 to 10 miles per hour. Chance of rain 70%. Monday, mostly cloudy with a chance of showers. A chance of thunderstorms, mainly in the morning. Cooler with highs in the upper 70s. North winds 5 to 10 miles per hour. Chance of rain 40%. Monday night, mostly cloudy. Lows in the lower 60s. Northeast winds 5 to 10 miles per hour. Tuesday, mostly cloudy. Highs in the lower 70s. North winds 10 to 15 miles per hour. Tuesday night, mostly cloudy in the evening, then becoming partly cloudy. Lows in the mid-50s. Wednesday through Thursday night, partly cloudy. Highs in the mid-70s. Lows in the mid-50s. Friday, partly sunny. Highs in the upper 70s. Friday night and Saturday, partly cloudy. Lows in the mid-50s. Highs in the upper 70s. At 10 a.m. at Lambert Field in St. Louis, it was partly sunny with a temperature of 81 degrees. The dew point was 69, giving us a relative humidity of 67%. The wind was variable at 6 miles an hour, and the pressure was 29.94 inches and steady. Elsewhere in the metro area, in Chesterfield, it was mostly sunny and the temperature was 79. In Belleville, it was 81 degrees. In Cahokia, it was mostly sunny and 81 degrees. In St. Charles, it was mostly sunny and 80. Across the region, it was cloudy in Columbia, Missouri, with a temperature of 76. In Quincy, it was cloudy and 73 degrees. In Kansas City, fog was reported, reducing the visibility to 1 mile, and the temperature was 68. It was partly sunny in Springfield, Missouri, with a temperature of 82. In Rolla, it was partly sunny and the temperature was 79. In Farmington, it was 83 degrees. It was partly sunny in Cape Girardeau, with 81 degrees. It was partly sunny in Springfield, Illinois, with a temperature of 76. Once again in St. Louis, it was partly sunny, the temperature was 81 degrees, and the wind was variable at 6 miles an hour. The current time is 10:19 a.m. Central Daylight Time. 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Today, partly sunny. Highs in the lower 90s. West winds 5 to 10 miles per hour. Tonight, showers likely with a chance of thunderstorms. Lows in the upper 60s. North winds 5 to 10 miles per hour. Chance of rain 70%. Monday, mostly cloudy with a chance of showers. A chance of thunderstorms, mainly in the morning. Cooler with highs in the upper 70s. North winds 5 to 10 miles per hour. Chance of rain 40%. Monday night, mostly cloudy. Lows in the lower 60s. Northeast winds 5 to 10 miles per hour. Tuesday, mostly cloudy. Highs in the lower 70s. North winds 10 to 15 miles per hour. Tuesday night, mostly cloudy in the evening, then becoming partly cloudy. Lows in the mid-50s. Wednesday through Thursday night, partly cloudy. Highs in the mid-70s. Lows in the mid-50s. Friday, partly sunny. Highs in the upper 70s. Friday night and Saturday, partly cloudy. Lows in the mid-50s. Highs in the upper 70s.
at 10 a.m. at Lambert Field in St. Louis. It was partly sunny with a temperature of 81 degrees. The dew point was 69, giving us a relative humidity of 67%. The wind was variable at 6 miles an hour, and the pressure was 29.94 inches and steady. Elsewhere in the metro area, in Chesterfield, it was mostly sunny and the temperature was 79. In Belleville, it was 81 degrees. In Cahokia, it was mostly sunny and 81 degrees. In St. Charles, it was mostly sunny and 80. Across the region, it was cloudy in Columbia, Missouri, with a temperature of 76. In Quincy, it was cloudy and 73 degrees. In Kansas City, fog was reported, reducing the visibility to 1 mile, and the temperature was 68. It was partly sunny in Springfield, Missouri, with a temperature of 82. In Rolla, it was partly sunny and the temperature was 79. In Farmington, it was 83 degrees. It was partly sunny in Cape Girardeau, with 81 degrees. It was partly sunny in Springfield, Illinois, with a temperature of 76. Once again in St. Louis, it was partly sunny, the temperature was 81 degrees, and the wind was variable at 6 miles an hour. The current time is 10:22 a.m. Central Daylight Time. 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Today, partly sunny. Highs in the lower 90s. West winds 5 to 10 miles per hour. Tonight, showers likely with a chance of thunderstorms. Lows in the upper 60s. North winds 5 to 10 miles per hour. Chance of rain 70%. Monday, mostly cloudy with a chance of showers. A chance of thunderstorms, mainly in the morning. Cooler with highs in the upper 70s. North winds 5 to 10 miles per hour. Chance of rain 40%. Monday night, mostly cloudy. Lows in the lower 60s. Northeast winds 5 to 10 miles per hour. Tuesday, mostly cloudy. Highs in the lower 70s. North winds 10 to 15 miles per hour. Tuesday night, mostly cloudy in the evening, then becoming partly cloudy. Lows in the mid-50s. Wednesday through Thursday night, partly cloudy. Highs in the mid-70s. Lows in the mid-50s. Friday, partly sunny. Highs in the upper 70s. Friday night and Saturday, partly cloudy. Lows in the mid-50s. Highs in the upper 70s. At 10 a.m. at Lambert Field in St. Louis, it was partly sunny with a temperature of 81 degrees. The dew point was 69, giving us a relative humidity of 67%. The wind was variable at 6 miles an hour, and the pressure was 29.94 inches and steady. Elsewhere in the metro area, in Chesterfield, it was mostly sunny and the temperature was 79. In Belleville, it was 81 degrees. In Cahokia, it was mostly sunny and 81 degrees. In St. Charles, it was mostly sunny and 80. Across the region, it was cloudy in Columbia, Missouri, with a temperature of 76. In Quincy, it was cloudy and 73 degrees. In Kansas City, fog was reported, reducing the visibility to 1 mile, and the temperature was 68. It was partly sunny in Springfield, Missouri, with a temperature of 82. In Rolla, it was partly sunny and the temperature was 79. In Farmington, it was 83 degrees. It was partly sunny in Cape Girardeau, with 81 degrees. It was partly sunny in Springfield, Illinois, with a temperature of 76. Once again in St. Louis, it was partly sunny, the temperature was 81 degrees, and the wind was variable at 6 miles an hour. The current time is 10:26 a.m. Central Daylight Time.
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Today, partly sunny. Highs in the lower 80s. West winds 5 to 10 miles per hour. Tonight, showers likely with a chance of thunderstorms. Lows in the upper 60s. North winds 5 to 10 miles per hour. Chance of rain 70%. Monday, mostly cloudy with a chance of showers. A chance of thunderstorms, mainly in the morning. Cooler with highs in the upper 70s. North winds 5 to 10 miles per hour. Chance of rain 40%. Monday night, mostly cloudy. Lows in the lower 60s. Northeast winds 5 to 10 miles per hour. Tuesday, mostly cloudy. Highs in the lower 70s. North winds 10 to 15 miles per hour. Tuesday night, mostly cloudy in the evening, then becoming partly cloudy. Lows in the mid-50s. Wednesday through Thursday night, partly cloudy. Highs in the mid-70s. Lows in the mid-50s. Friday, partly sunny. Highs in the upper 70s. Friday night and Saturday, partly cloudy. Lows in the mid-50s. Highs in the upper 70s. At 10 a.m. at Lambert Field in St. Louis, it was partly sunny with a temperature of 81 degrees. The dew point was 69, giving us a relative humidity of 67%. The wind was variable at 6 miles an hour, and the pressure was 29.94 inches and steady. Elsewhere in the metro area, in Chesterfield, it was mostly sunny and the temperature was 79. In Belleville, it was 81 degrees. In Cahokia, it was mostly sunny and 81 degrees. In St. Charles, it was mostly sunny and 80. Across the region, it was cloudy in Columbia, Missouri, with a temperature of 76. In Quincy, it was cloudy and 73 degrees. In Kansas City, fog was reported, reducing the visibility to 1 mile, and the temperature was 68. It was partly sunny in Springfield, Missouri, with a temperature of 82. In Rolla, it was partly sunny and the temperature was 79. In Farmington, it was 83 degrees. It was partly sunny in Cape Girardeau, with 81 degrees. It was partly sunny in Springfield, Illinois, with a temperature of 76. Once again in St. Louis, it was partly sunny, the temperature was 81 degrees, and the wind was variable at 6 miles an hour. The current time is 10:29 a.m. Central Daylight Time. 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Rest of today, partly sunny. Highs in the lower 90s. West winds 5 to 10 miles per hour. Tonight, mostly cloudy with a chance of thunderstorms. A chance of showers in the evening, then showers likely after midnight. Lows in the upper 60s. North winds 5 to 10 miles per hour. Chance of rain 70%. Monday, mostly cloudy. A chance of showers and thunderstorms in the morning. Much cooler with highs in the mid-70s. North winds 5 to 10 miles per hour. Chance of rain 40%. Monday night, mostly cloudy. Lows in the lower 60s. Northeast winds 5 to 10 miles per hour. Tuesday, partly sunny. Highs in the lower 70s. Northeast winds 5 to 10 miles per hour. Tuesday night through Friday, partly cloudy. Lows in the mid-50s. Highs in the mid-70s. Friday night, mostly cloudy. Lows in the upper 50s. Saturday, partly sunny. A slight chance of showers in the morning.
highs in the upper 70s. Chance of rain 20%. At 10 a.m. at Lambert Field in St. Louis, it was partly sunny with a temperature of 81 degrees. The dew point was 69, giving us a relative humidity of 67%. The wind was variable at 6 miles an hour, and the pressure was 29.94 inches and steady. Elsewhere in the metro area, in Chesterfield, it was mostly sunny and the temperature was 79. In Belleville, it was 81 degrees. In Cahokia, it was mostly sunny and 81 degrees. In St. Charles, it was mostly sunny and 80. Across the region, it was cloudy in Columbia, Missouri, with a temperature of 76. In Quincy, it was cloudy and 73 degrees. In Kansas City, fog was reported, reducing the visibility to 1 mile, and the temperature was 68. It was partly sunny in Springfield, Missouri, with a temperature of 82. In Rolla, it was partly sunny and the temperature was 79. In Farmington, it was 83 degrees. It was partly sunny in Cape Girardeau, with 81 degrees. It was partly sunny in Springfield, Illinois, with a temperature of 76. Once again in St. Louis, it was partly sunny, the temperature was 81 degrees, and the wind was variable at 6 miles an hour. The current time is 10:32 a.m. Central Daylight Time. 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Rest of today, partly sunny. Highs in the lower 90s. West winds 5 to 10 miles per hour. Tonight, mostly cloudy with a chance of thunderstorms. A chance of showers in the evening, then showers likely after midnight. Lows in the upper 60s. North winds 5 to 10 miles per hour. Chance of rain 70%. Monday, mostly cloudy. A chance of showers and thunderstorms in the morning. Much cooler with highs in the mid-70s. North winds 5 to 10 miles per hour. Chance of rain 40%. Monday night, mostly cloudy. Lows in the lower 60s. Northeast winds 5 to 10 miles per hour. Tuesday, partly sunny. Highs in the lower 70s. Northeast winds 5 to 10 miles per hour. Tuesday night through Friday, partly cloudy. Lows in the mid-50s. Highs in the mid-70s. Friday night, mostly cloudy. Lows in the upper 50s. Saturday, partly sunny. A slight chance of showers in the morning. Highs in the upper 70s. Chance of rain 20%. At 10 a.m. at Lambert Field in St. Louis, it was partly sunny with a temperature of 81 degrees. The dew point was 69, giving us a relative humidity of 67%. The wind was variable at 6 miles an hour, and the pressure was 29.94 inches and steady. Elsewhere in the metro area, in Chesterfield, it was mostly sunny and the temperature was 79. In Belleville, it was 81 degrees. In Cahokia, it was mostly sunny and 81 degrees. In St. Charles, it was mostly sunny and 80. Across the region, it was cloudy in Columbia, Missouri, with a temperature of 76. In Quincy, it was cloudy and 73 degrees. In Kansas City, fog was reported, reducing the visibility to 1 mile, and the temperature was 68. It was partly sunny in Springfield, Missouri, with a temperature of 82. In Rolla, it was partly sunny and the temperature was 79. In Farmington, it was 83 degrees. It was partly sunny in Cape Girardeau, with 81 degrees. It was partly sunny in Springfield, Illinois, with a temperature of 76. Once again in St. Louis, it was partly sunny, the temperature was 81 degrees, and the wind was variable at 6 miles an hour. The current time is 10:36 a.m. Central Daylight Time.
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Rest of today, partly sunny. Highs in the lower 90s. West wind 5 to 10 miles per hour. Tonight, mostly cloudy with a chance of thunderstorms. A chance of showers in the evening, then showers likely after midnight. Lows in the upper 60s. North winds 5 to 10 miles per hour. Chance of rain 70%. Monday, mostly cloudy. A chance of showers and thunderstorms in the morning. Much cooler with highs in the mid-70s. North winds 5 to 10 miles per hour. Chance of rain 40%. Monday night, mostly cloudy. Lows in the lower 60s. Northeast winds 5 to 10 miles per hour. Tuesday, partly sunny. Highs in the lower 70s. Northeast winds 5 to 10 miles per hour. Tuesday night through Friday, partly cloudy. Lows in the mid-50s. Highs in the mid-70s. Friday night, mostly cloudy. Lows in the upper 50s. Saturday, partly sunny. A slight chance of showers in the morning. Highs in the upper 70s. Chance of rain 20%. At 10 a.m. at Lambert Field in St. Louis, it was partly sunny with a temperature of 81 degrees. The dew point was 69, giving us a relative humidity of 67%. The wind was variable at 6 miles an hour, and the pressure was 29.94 inches and steady. Elsewhere in the metro area, in Chesterfield, it was mostly sunny and the temperature was 79. In Belleville, it was 81 degrees. In Cahokia, it was mostly sunny and 81 degrees. In St. Charles, it was mostly sunny and 80. Across the region, it was cloudy in Columbia, Missouri, with a temperature of 76. In Quincy, it was cloudy and 73 degrees. In Kansas City, fog was reported, reducing the visibility to 1 mile, and the temperature was 68. It was partly sunny in Springfield, Missouri, with a temperature of 82. In Rolla, it was partly sunny and the temperature was 79. In Farmington, it was 83 degrees. It was partly sunny in Cape Girardeau, with 81 degrees. It was partly sunny in Springfield, Illinois, with a temperature of 76. Once again in St. Louis, it was partly sunny, the temperature was 81 degrees, and the wind was variable at 6 miles an hour. The current time is 10:39 a.m. Central Daylight Time. 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Rest of today, partly sunny. Highs in the lower 90s. West winds 5 to 10 miles per hour. Tonight, mostly cloudy with a chance of thunderstorms. A chance of showers in the evening, then showers likely after midnight. Lows in the upper 60s. North winds 5 to 10 miles per hour. Chance of rain 70%. Monday, mostly cloudy. A chance of showers and thunderstorms in the morning. Much cooler with highs in the mid-70s. North winds 5 to 10 miles per hour. Chance of rain 40%. Monday night, mostly cloudy. Lows in the lower 60s. Northeast winds 5 to 10 miles per hour. Tuesday, partly sunny. Highs in the lower 70s. Northeast winds 5 to 10 miles per hour. Tuesday night through Friday, partly cloudy. Lows in the mid-50s. Highs in the mid-70s. Friday night, mostly cloudy. Lows in the upper 50s. Saturday, partly sunny. A slight chance of showers in the morning.
highs in the upper 70s. Chance of rain 20%. At 10 a.m. at Lambert Field in St. Louis, it was partly sunny with a temperature of 81 degrees. The dew point was 69, giving us a relative humidity of 67%. The wind was variable at 6 miles an hour, and the pressure was 29.94 inches and steady. Elsewhere in the metro area, in Chesterfield, it was mostly sunny and the temperature was 79. In Belleville, it was 81 degrees. In Cahokia, it was mostly sunny and 81 degrees. In St. Charles, it was mostly sunny and 80. Across the region, it was cloudy in Columbia, Missouri, with a temperature of 76. In Quincy, it was cloudy and 73 degrees. In Kansas City, fog was reported, reducing the visibility to 1 mile, and the temperature was 68. It was partly sunny in Springfield, Missouri, with a temperature of 82. In Rolla, it was partly sunny and the temperature was 79. In Farmington, it was 83 degrees. It was partly sunny in Cape Girardeau, with 81 degrees. It was partly sunny in Springfield, Illinois, with a temperature of 76. Once again in St. Louis, it was partly sunny. The temperature was 81 degrees and the wind was variable at 6 miles an hour. The current time is 10:42 a.m. Central Daylight Time. 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Rest of today, partly sunny. Highs in the lower 90s. West winds 5 to 10 miles per hour. Tonight, mostly cloudy with a chance of thunderstorms. A chance of showers in the evening, then showers likely after midnight. Lows in the upper 60s. North winds 5 to 10 miles per hour. Chance of rain 70%. Monday, mostly cloudy. A chance of showers and thunderstorms in the morning. Much cooler with highs in the mid-70s. North winds 5 to 10 miles per hour. Chance of rain 40%. Monday night, mostly cloudy. Lows in the lower 60s. Northeast winds 5 to 10 miles per hour. Tuesday, partly sunny. Highs in the lower 70s. Northeast winds 5 to 10 miles per hour. Tuesday night through Friday, partly cloudy. Lows in the mid-50s. Highs in the mid-70s. Friday night, mostly cloudy. Lows in the upper 50s. Saturday, partly sunny. A slight chance of showers in the morning. Highs in the upper 70s. Chance of rain 20%. At 10 a.m. at Lambert Field in St. Louis, it was partly sunny with a temperature of 81 degrees. The dew point was 69, giving us a relative humidity of 67%. The wind was variable at 6 miles an hour, and the pressure was 29.94 inches and steady. Elsewhere in the metro area, in Chesterfield, it was mostly sunny and the temperature was 79. In Belleville, it was 81 degrees. In Cahokia, it was mostly sunny and 81 degrees. In St. Charles, it was mostly sunny and 80. Across the region, it was cloudy in Columbia, Missouri, with a temperature of 76. In Quincy, it was cloudy and 73 degrees. In Kansas City, fog was reported, reducing the visibility to 1 mile, and the temperature was 68. It was partly sunny in Springfield, Missouri, with a temperature of 82. In Rolla, it was partly sunny and the temperature was 79. In Farmington, it was 83 degrees. It was partly sunny in Cape Girardeau, with 81 degrees. It was partly sunny in Springfield, Illinois, with a temperature of 76. Once again in St. Louis, it was partly sunny. The temperature was 81 degrees and the wind was variable at 6 miles an hour. The current time is 10:46 a.m. Central Daylight Time.
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Rest of today, partly sunny. Highs in the lower 90s. West winds 5 to 10 miles per hour. Tonight, mostly cloudy with a chance of thunderstorms. A chance of showers in the evening, then showers likely after midnight. Lows in the upper 60s. North winds 5 to 10 miles per hour. Chance of rain 70%. Monday, mostly cloudy. A chance of showers and thunderstorms in the morning. Much cooler with highs in the mid-70s. North winds 5 to 10 miles per hour. Chance of rain 40%. Monday night, mostly cloudy. Lows in the lower 60s. Northeast winds 5 to 10 miles per hour. Tuesday, partly sunny. Highs in the lower 70s. Northeast winds 5 to 10 miles per hour. Tuesday night through Friday, partly cloudy. Lows in the mid-50s. Highs in the mid-70s. Friday night, mostly cloudy. Lows in the upper 50s. Saturday, partly sunny. A slight chance of showers in the morning. Highs in the upper 70s. Chance of rain 20%. At 10 a.m. at Lambert Field in St. Louis, it was partly sunny with a temperature of 81 degrees. The dew point was 69, giving us a relative humidity of 67%. The wind was variable at 6 miles an hour, and the pressure was 29.94 inches and steady. Elsewhere in the metro area, in Chesterfield, it was mostly sunny and the temperature was 79. In Belleville, it was 81 degrees. In Cahokia, it was mostly sunny and 81 degrees. In St. Charles, it was mostly sunny and 80. Across the region, it was cloudy in Columbia, Missouri, with a temperature of 76. In Quincy, it was cloudy and 73 degrees. In Kansas City, fog was reported, reducing the visibility to 1 mile, and the temperature was 68. It was partly sunny in Springfield, Missouri, with a temperature of 82. In Rolla, it was partly sunny and the temperature was 79. In Farmington, it was 83 degrees. It was partly sunny in Cape Girardeau, with 81 degrees. It was partly sunny in Springfield, Illinois, with a temperature of 76. Once again in St. Louis, it was partly sunny, the temperature was 81 degrees, and the wind was variable at 6 miles an hour. The current time is 10:49 a.m. Central Daylight Time. 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Rest of today, partly sunny. Highs in the lower 90s. West winds 5 to 10 miles per hour. Tonight, mostly cloudy with a chance of thunderstorms. A chance of showers in the evening, then showers likely after midnight. Lows in the upper 60s. North winds 5 to 10 miles per hour. Chance of rain 70%. Monday, mostly cloudy. A chance of showers and thunderstorms in the morning. Much cooler with highs in the mid-70s. North winds 5 to 10 miles per hour. Chance of rain 40%. Monday night, mostly cloudy. Lows in the lower 60s. Northeast winds 5 to 10 miles per hour. Tuesday, partly sunny. Highs in the lower 70s. Northeast winds 5 to 10 miles per hour. Tuesday night through Friday, partly cloudy. Lows in the mid-50s. Highs in the mid-70s. Friday night, mostly cloudy. Lows in the upper 50s. Saturday, partly sunny. A slight chance of showers in the morning.
Highs in the upper 70s. Chance of rain 20%. At 10 a.m. at Lambert Field in St. Louis, it was partly sunny with a temperature of 81 degrees. The dew point was 69, giving us a relative humidity of 67%. The wind was variable at 6 miles an hour, and the pressure was 29.94 inches and steady. Elsewhere in the metro area, in Chesterfield, it was mostly sunny and the temperature was 79. In Belleville,

Washington, it was 83 degrees. It was partly sunny in Cape Girardeau with 81 degrees. It was partly sunny in Springfield, Illinois, with a temperature of 76. Once again in St. Louis, it was partly sunny. The temperature was 81 degrees and the wind was variable at 6 miles an hour. The current time is 10:52 a.m. Central Daylight Time. This is NOAA, Weather Radio KDO 89 St. Louis, Missouri, broadcasting on 162.550 MHz. 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West of today, partly sunny. Highs in the lower 90s. West winds 5 to 10 miles per hour. Tonight, mostly cloudy with a chance of thunderstorms. A chance of showers in the evening, then showers likely after midnight. Lows in the upper 60s. North winds 5 to 10 miles per hour. Chance of rain 70%. Monday, mostly cloudy. A chance of showers and thunderstorms in the morning. Much cooler with highs in the mid-70s. North winds 5 to 10 miles per hour. Chance of rain 40%. Monday night, mostly cloudy. Lows in the lower 60s. Northeast winds 5 to 10 miles per hour. Tuesday, partly sunny. Highs in the lower 70s. Northeast winds 5 to 10 miles per hour. Tuesday night through Friday, partly cloudy. Lows in the mid-50s. Highs in the mid-70s. Friday night, mostly cloudy. Lows in the upper 50s. Saturday, partly sunny. A slight chance of showers in the morning. Highs in the upper 70s. Chance of rain 20%. At 10 a.m. at Lambert Field in St. Louis, it was partly sunny with a temperature of 81 degrees. The dew point was 69, giving us a relative humidity of 67%. The wind was variable at 6 miles an hour, and the pressure was 29.94 inches and steady. Elsewhere in the metro area, in Chesterfield, it was mostly sunny and the temperature was 79. In Belleville, it was 81 degrees. In Cahokia, it was mostly sunny and 81 degrees. In St. Charles, it was mostly sunny and 80. Across the region, it was cloudy in Columbia, Missouri, with a temperature of 76. In Quincy, it was cloudy and 73 degrees. In Kansas City, fog was reported, reducing the visibility to 1 mile, and the temperature was 68. It was partly sunny in Springfield, Missouri, with a temperature of 82. In Rolla, it was partly sunny and the temperature was 79. In Farmington, it was 83 degrees. It was partly sunny in Cape Girardeau with 81 degrees. It was partly sunny in Springfield, Illinois, with a temperature of 76. Once again in St. Louis, it was partly sunny. The temperature was 81 degrees and the wind was variable at 6 miles an hour. The current time is 10:56 a.m. Central Daylight Time. 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West of today, partly sunny. Highs in the lower 90s. West winds 5 to 10 miles per hour. Tonight, mostly cloudy with a chance of thunderstorms. A chance of showers in the evening, then showers likely after midnight. Lows in the upper 60s. North winds 5 to 10 miles per hour. Chance of rain 70%. Monday, mostly cloudy. A chance of showers and thunderstorms in the morning. Much cooler with highs in the mid-70s. North winds 5 to 10 miles per hour. Chance of rain 40%. Monday night, mostly cloudy. Lows in the lower 60s. Northeast winds 5 to 10 miles per hour. Tuesday.

partly sunny. Highs in the lower 70s. Northeast winds 5 to 10 miles per hour. Tuesday night through Friday, partly cloudy. Lows in the mid-50s. Highs in the mid-70s. Friday night, mostly cloudy. Lows in the upper 50s. Saturday, partly sunny. A slight chance of showers in the morning. Highs in the upper 70s. Chance of rain 20%. At 10 a.m. at Lambert Field in St. Louis, it was partly sunny with a temperature of 81 degrees. The dew point was 69, giving us a relative humidity of 67%. The wind was variable at 6 miles an hour, and the pressure was 29.94 inches and steady. Elsewhere in the metro area, in Chesterfield, it was mostly sunny and the temperature was 79. In Belleville, it was 81 degrees. In Cahokia, it was mostly sunny and 81 degrees. In St. Charles, it was mostly sunny and 80. Across the region, it was cloudy in Columbia, Missouri, with a temperature of 76. In Quincy, it was cloudy and 73 degrees. In Kansas City, fog was reported, reducing the visibility to 1 mile, and the temperature was 68. It was partly sunny in Springfield, Missouri, with a temperature of 82. In Rolla, it was partly sunny and the temperature was 79. In Farmington, it was 83 degrees. It was partly sunny in Cape Girardeau, with 81 degrees. It was partly sunny in Springfield, Illinois, with a temperature of 76. Once again in St. Louis, it was partly sunny. The temperature was 81 degrees and the wind was variable at 6 miles an hour. The current time is 10:59 a.m. Central Daylight Time. 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Rest of today, partly sunny. Highs in the lower 90s. West winds 5 to 10 miles per hour. Tonight, mostly cloudy with a chance of thunderstorms. A chance of showers in the evening, then showers likely after midnight. Lows in the upper 60s. North winds 5 to 10 miles per hour. Chance of rain 70%. Monday, mostly cloudy. A chance of showers and thunderstorms in the morning. Much cooler with highs in the mid-70s. North winds 5 to 10 miles per hour. Chance of rain 40%. Monday night, mostly cloudy. Lows in the lower 60s. Northeast winds 5 to 10 miles per hour. Tuesday, partly sunny. Highs in the lower 70s. Northeast winds 5 to 10 miles per hour. Tuesday night through Friday, partly cloudy. Lows in the mid-50s. Highs in the mid-70s. Friday night, mostly cloudy. Lows in the upper 50s. Saturday, partly sunny. A slight chance of showers in the morning. Highs in the upper 70s. Chance of rain 20%. At 10 a.m. at Lambert Field in St. Louis, it was partly sunny with a temperature of 81 degrees. The dew point was 69, giving us a relative humidity of 67%. The wind was variable at 6 miles an hour, and the pressure was 29.94 inches and steady. Elsewhere in the metro area, in Chesterfield, it was mostly sunny and the temperature was 79. In Belleville, it was 81 degrees. In Cahokia, it was mostly sunny and 81 degrees. In St. Charles, it was mostly sunny and 80. Across the region, it was cloudy in Columbia, Missouri, with a temperature of 76. In Quincy, it was cloudy and 73 degrees. In Kansas City, fog was reported, reducing the visibility to 1 mile, and the temperature was 68. It was partly sunny in Springfield, Missouri, with a temperature of 82. In Rolla, it was partly sunny and the temperature was 79. In Farmington, it was 83 degrees.
It was partly sunny in Cape Girardeau, with 81 degrees. It was partly sunny in Springfield, Illinois, with a temperature of 76. Once again in St. Louis, it was partly sunny, the temperature was 81 degrees and the wind was variable at 6 miles an hour. The current time is 11:02 a.m. Central Daylight Time. 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Rest of today, partly sunny. Highs in the lower 90s. West winds 5 to 10 miles per hour. Tonight, mostly cloudy with a chance of thunderstorms. A chance of showers in the evening, then showers likely after midnight. Lows in the upper 60s. North winds 5 to 10 miles per hour. Chance of rain 70%. Monday, mostly cloudy. A chance of showers and thunderstorms in the morning. Much cooler with highs in the mid-70s. North winds 5 to 10 miles per hour. Chance of rain 40%. Monday night, mostly cloudy. Lows in the lower 60s. Northeast winds 5 to 10 miles per hour. Tuesday, partly sunny. Highs in the lower 70s. Northeast winds 5 to 10 miles per hour. Tuesday night through Friday, partly cloudy. Lows in the mid-50s. Highs in the mid-70s. Friday night, mostly cloudy. Lows in the upper 50s. Saturday, partly sunny. A slight chance of showers in the morning. Highs in the upper 70s. Chance of rain 20%. At 10 a.m. at Lambert Field in St. Louis, it was partly sunny with a temperature of 81 degrees. The dew point was 69, giving us a relative humidity of 67%. The wind was variable at 6 miles an hour, and the pressure was 29.94 inches and steady. Elsewhere in the metro area, in Chesterfield, it was mostly sunny and the temperature was 79. In Belleville, it was 81 degrees. In Cahokia, it was mostly sunny and 81 degrees. In St. Charles, it was mostly sunny and 80. Across the region, it was cloudy in Columbia, Missouri, with a temperature of 76. In Quincy, it was cloudy and 73 degrees. In Kansas City, fog was reported, reducing the visibility to 1 mile, and the temperature was 68. It was partly sunny in Springfield, Missouri, with a temperature of 82. In Rolla, it was partly sunny and the temperature was 79. In Farmington, it was 83 degrees. It was partly sunny in Cape Girardeau, with 81 degrees. It was partly sunny in Springfield, Illinois, with a temperature of 76. Once again in St. Louis, it was partly sunny, the temperature was 81 degrees and the wind was variable at 6 miles an hour. The current time is 11:06 a.m. Central Daylight Time. 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Rest of today, partly sunny. Highs in the lower 90s. West winds 5 to 10 miles per hour. Tonight, mostly cloudy with a chance of thunderstorms. A chance of showers in the evening, then showers likely after midnight. Lows in the upper 60s. North winds 5 to 10 miles per hour. Chance of rain 70%. Monday, mostly cloudy. A chance of showers and thunderstorms in the morning. Much cooler with highs in the mid-70s. North winds 5 to 10 miles per hour. Chance of rain 40%. Monday night, mostly cloudy. Lows in the lower 60s. Northeast winds 5 to 10 miles per hour. Tuesday, partly sunny.
Highs in the lower 70s. Northeast winds 5 to 10 miles per hour. Tuesday night through Friday, partly cloudy. Lows in the mid-50s. Highs in the mid-70s. Friday night, mostly cloudy. Lows in the upper 50s. Saturday, partly sunny. A slight chance of showers in the morning. Highs in the upper 70s. Chance of rain 20%. At 10 a.m. at Lambert Field in St. Louis, it was partly sunny with a temperature of 81 degrees. The dew point was 69, giving us a relative humidity of 67%. The wind was variable at 6 miles an hour, and the pressure was 29.94 inches and steady. Elsewhere in the metro area, in Chesterfield, it was mostly sunny and the temperature was 79. In Belleville, it was 81 degrees. In Cahokia, it was mostly sunny and 81 degrees. In St. Charles, it was mostly sunny and 80. Across the region, it was cloudy in Columbia, Missouri, with a temperature of 76. In Quincy, it was cloudy and 73 degrees. In Kansas City, fog was reported, reducing the visibility to 1 mile, and the temperature was 68. It was partly sunny in Springfield, Missouri, with a temperature of 82. In Rolla, it was partly sunny and the temperature was 79. In Farmington, it was 83 degrees. It was partly sunny in Cape Girardeau, with 81 degrees. It was partly sunny in Springfield, Illinois, with a temperature of 76. Once again in St. Louis, it was partly sunny, the temperature was 81 degrees, and the wind was variable at 6 miles an hour. The current time is 11:09 a.m. Central Daylight Time. 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Rest of today, partly sunny. Highs in the lower 90s. West winds 5 to 10 miles per hour. Tonight, mostly cloudy with a chance of thunderstorms. A chance of showers in the evening, then showers likely after midnight. Lows in the upper 60s. North winds 5 to 10 miles per hour. Chance of rain 70%. Monday, mostly cloudy. A chance of showers and thunderstorms in the morning. Much cooler with highs in the mid-70s. North winds 5 to 10 miles per hour. Chance of rain 40%. Monday night, mostly cloudy. Lows in the lower 60s. Northeast winds 5 to 10 miles per hour. Tuesday, partly sunny. Highs in the lower 70s. Northeast winds 5 to 10 miles per hour. Tuesday night through Friday, partly cloudy. Lows in the mid-50s. Highs in the mid-70s. Friday night, mostly cloudy. Lows in the upper 50s. Saturday, partly sunny. A slight chance of showers in the morning. Highs in the upper 70s. Chance of rain 20%. At 11 a.m. at Lambert Field in St. Louis, it was cloudy with a temperature of 81 degrees. The dew point was 69, giving us a relative humidity of 67%. The wind was east at 7 miles an hour, and the pressure was 29.93 inches and falling. Elsewhere in the metro area, in Chesterfield, it was partly sunny and the temperature was 81. In Belleville, it was 85 degrees. In Cahokia, it was mostly sunny and 83 degrees. In St. Charles, it was partly sunny and 82. Across the region, it was mostly sunny in Columbia, Missouri, with a temperature of 81. In Quincy, light rain and fog were reported, and 73 degrees. In Kansas City, fog was reported, reducing the visibility to 1 mile, and the temperature was 68. It was mostly sunny in Springfield, Missouri, with a temperature of 85. In Rolla, it was partly sunny and the temperature was 83. In Farmington, it was 85 degrees.
It was mostly sunny in Cape Girardeau with 88 degrees. It was cloudy in Springfield, Illinois, with a temperature of 77. Once again in St. Louis, it was cloudy. The temperature was 81 degrees and the wind was east at 7 miles an hour. The current time is 11:12 a.m. Central Daylight Time. 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Rest of today, partly sunny. Highs in the lower 90s. West winds 5 to 10 miles per hour. Tonight, mostly cloudy with a chance of thunderstorms. A chance of showers in the evening, then showers likely after midnight. Lows in the upper 60s. North winds 5 to 10 miles per hour. Chance of rain 70%. Monday, mostly cloudy. A chance of showers and thunderstorms in the morning. Much cooler with highs in the mid-70s. North winds 5 to 10 miles per hour. Chance of rain 40%. Monday night, mostly cloudy. Lows in the lower 60s. Northeast winds 5 to 10 miles per hour. Tuesday, partly sunny. Highs in the lower 70s. Northeast winds 5 to 10 miles per hour. Tuesday night through Friday, partly cloudy. Lows in the mid-50s. Highs in the mid-70s. Friday night, mostly cloudy. Lows in the upper 50s. Saturday, partly sunny. A slight chance of showers in the morning. Highs in the upper 70s. Chance of rain 20%. At 11 a.m. at Lambert Field in St. Louis, it was cloudy with a temperature of 81 degrees. The dew point was 69, giving us a relative humidity of 67%. The wind was east at 7 miles an hour, and the pressure was 29.93 inches and falling. Elsewhere in the metro area, in Chesterfield, it was partly sunny and the temperature was 81. In Belleville, it was 85 degrees. In Cahokia, it was mostly sunny and 83 degrees. In St. Charles, it was partly sunny and 82. Across the region, it was mostly sunny in Columbia, Missouri, with a temperature of 81. In Quincy, light rain and fog were reported, and 73 degrees. In Kansas City, fog was reported, reducing the visibility to 1 mile, and the temperature was 68. It was mostly sunny in Springfield, Missouri, with a temperature of 85. In Rolla, it was partly sunny and the temperature was 83. In Farmington, it was 85 degrees. It was mostly sunny in Cape Girardeau, with 88 degrees. It was cloudy in Springfield, Illinois, with a temperature of 77. Once again in St. Louis, it was cloudy. The temperature was 81 degrees and the wind was east at 7 miles an hour. The current time is 11:16 a.m. Central Daylight Time. 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Rest of today, partly sunny. Highs in the lower 90s. West winds 5 to 10 miles per hour. Tonight, mostly cloudy with a chance of thunderstorms. A chance of showers in the evening, then showers likely after midnight. Lows in the upper 60s. North winds 5 to 10 miles per hour. Chance of rain 70%. Monday, mostly cloudy. A chance of showers and thunderstorms in the morning. Much cooler with highs in the mid-70s. North winds 5 to 10 miles per hour. Chance of rain 40%. Monday night, mostly cloudy. Lows in the lower 60s. Northeast winds 5 to 10 miles per hour. Tuesday, partly sunny.
Highs in the lower 70s. Northeast winds 5 to 10 miles per hour. Tuesday night through Friday, partly cloudy. Lows in the mid-50s. Highs in the mid-70s. Friday night, mostly cloudy. Lows in the upper 50s. Saturday, partly sunny. A slight chance of showers in the morning. Highs in the upper 70s. Chance of rain 20%. At 11 a.m. at Lambert Field in St. Louis, it was cloudy with a temperature of 81 degrees. The dew point was 69, giving us a relative humidity of 67%. The wind was east at 7 miles an hour, and the pressure was 29.93 inches and falling. Elsewhere in the metro area, in Chesterfield, it was partly sunny and the temperature was 81. In Belleville, it was 85 degrees. In Cahokia, it was mostly sunny and 83 degrees. In St. Charles, it was partly sunny and 82. Across the region, it was mostly sunny in Columbia, Missouri, with a temperature of 81. In Quincy, light rain and fog were reported, and 73 degrees. In Kansas City, fog was reported, reducing the visibility to 1 mile, and the temperature was 68. It was mostly sunny in Springfield, Missouri, with a temperature of 85. In Rolla, it was partly sunny and the temperature was 83. In Farmington, it was 85 degrees. It was mostly sunny in Cape Girardeau, with 88 degrees. It was cloudy in Springfield, Illinois, with a temperature of 77. Once again in St. Louis, it was cloudy, the temperature was 81 degrees, and the wind was east at 7 miles an hour. The current time is 11:19 a.m. Central Daylight Time. 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Rest of today, partly sunny. Highs in the lower 90s. West winds 5 to 10 miles per hour. Tonight, mostly cloudy with a chance of thunderstorms. A chance of showers in the evening, then showers likely after midnight. Lows in the upper 60s. North winds 5 to 10 miles per hour. Chance of rain 70%. Monday, mostly cloudy. A chance of showers and thunderstorms in the morning. Much cooler with highs in the mid-70s. North winds 5 to 10 miles per hour. Chance of rain 40%. Monday night, mostly cloudy. Lows in the lower 60s. Northeast winds 5 to 10 miles per hour. Tuesday, partly sunny. Highs in the lower 70s. Northeast winds 5 to 10 miles per hour. Tuesday night through Friday, partly cloudy. Lows in the mid-50s. Highs in the mid-70s. Friday night, mostly cloudy. Lows in the upper 50s. Saturday, partly sunny. A slight chance of showers in the morning. Highs in the upper 70s. Chance of rain 20%. At 11 a.m. at Lambert Field in St. Louis, it was cloudy with a temperature of 81 degrees. The dew point was 69, giving us a relative humidity of 67%. The wind was east at 7 miles an hour, and the pressure was 29.93 inches and falling. Elsewhere in the metro area, in Chesterfield, it was partly sunny and the temperature was 81. In Belleville, it was 85 degrees. In Cahokia, it was mostly sunny and 83 degrees. In St. Charles, it was partly sunny and 82. Across the region, it was mostly sunny in Columbia, Missouri, with a temperature of 81. In Quincy, light rain and fog were reported, and 73 degrees. In Kansas City, fog was reported, reducing the visibility to 1 mile, and the temperature was 68. It was mostly sunny in Springfield, Missouri, with a temperature of 85. In Rolla, it was partly sunny and the temperature was 83. In Farmington, it was 85 degrees.
It was mostly sunny in Cape Girardeau, with 88 degrees. It was cloudy in Springfield, Illinois, with a temperature of 77. Once again in St. Louis, it was cloudy, the temperature was 81 degrees and the wind was east at 7 miles an hour. The current time is 11:22 a.m. Central Daylight Time. 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Rest of today, partly sunny. Highs in the lower 90s. West winds 5 to 10 miles per hour. Tonight, mostly cloudy with a chance of thunderstorms. A chance of showers in the evening, then showers likely after midnight. Lows in the upper 60s. North winds 5 to 10 miles per hour. Chance of rain 70%. Monday, mostly cloudy. A chance of showers and thunderstorms in the morning. Much cooler with highs in the mid-70s. North winds 5 to 10 miles per hour. Chance of rain 40%. Monday night, mostly cloudy. Lows in the lower 60s. Northeast winds 5 to 10 miles per hour. Tuesday, partly sunny. Highs in the lower 70s. Northeast winds 5 to 10 miles per hour. Tuesday night through Friday, partly cloudy. Lows in the mid-50s. Highs in the mid-70s. Friday night, mostly cloudy. Lows in the upper 50s. Saturday, partly sunny. A slight chance of showers in the morning. Highs in the upper 70s. Chance of rain 20%. At 11 a.m. at Lambert Field in St. Louis, it was cloudy with a temperature of 81 degrees. The dew point was 69, giving us a relative humidity of 67%. The wind was east at 7 miles an hour, and the pressure was 29.93 inches and falling. Elsewhere in the metro area, in Chesterfield, it was partly sunny and the temperature was 81. In Belleville, it was 85 degrees. In Cahokia, it was mostly sunny and 83 degrees. In St. Charles, it was partly sunny and 82. Across the region, it was mostly sunny in Columbia, Missouri, with a temperature of 81. In Quincy, light rain and fog were reported, and 73 degrees. In Kansas City, fog was reported, reducing the visibility to 1 mile, and the temperature was 68. It was mostly sunny in Springfield, Missouri, with a temperature of 85. In Rolla, it was partly sunny and the temperature was 83. In Farmington, it was 85 degrees. It was mostly sunny in Cape Girardeau, with 88 degrees. It was cloudy in Springfield, Illinois, with a temperature of 77. Once again in St. Louis, it was cloudy, the temperature was 81 degrees and the wind was east at 7 miles an hour. The current time is 11:25 a.m. Central Daylight Time. 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Rest of today, partly sunny. Highs in the lower 90s. West winds 5 to 10 miles per hour. Tonight, mostly cloudy with a chance of thunderstorms. A chance of showers in the evening, then showers likely after midnight. Lows in the upper 60s. North winds 5 to 10 miles per hour. Chance of rain 70%. Monday, mostly cloudy. A chance of showers and thunderstorms in the morning. Much cooler with highs in the mid-70s. North winds 5 to 10 miles per hour. Chance of rain 40%. Monday night, mostly cloudy. Lows in the lower 60s. Northeast winds 5 to 10 miles per hour. Tuesday, partly sunny.
Highs in the lower 70s. Northeast winds 5 to 10 miles per hour. Tuesday night through Friday, partly cloudy. Lows in the mid-50s. Highs in the mid-70s. Friday night, mostly cloudy. Lows in the upper 50s. Saturday, partly sunny. A slight chance of showers in the morning. Highs in the upper 70s. Chance of rain 20%. At 11 a.m. at Lambert Field in St. Louis, it was cloudy with a temperature of 81 degrees. The dew point was 69, giving us a relative humidity of 67%. The wind was east at 7 miles an hour, and the pressure was 29.93 inches and falling. Elsewhere in the metro area, in Chesterfield, it was partly sunny and the temperature was 81. In Belleville, it was 85 degrees. In Cahokia, it was mostly sunny and 83 degrees. In St. Charles, it was partly sunny and 82. Across the region, it was mostly sunny in Columbia, Missouri, with a temperature of 81. In Quincy, light rain and fog were reported, and 73 degrees. In Kansas City, fog was reported, reducing the visibility to 1 mile, and the temperature was 68. It was mostly sunny in Springfield, Missouri, with a temperature of 85. In Rolla, it was partly sunny and the temperature was 83. In Farmington, it was 85 degrees. It was mostly sunny in Cape Girardeau, with 88 degrees. It was cloudy in Springfield, Illinois, with a temperature of 77. Once again in St. Louis, it was cloudy, the temperature was 81 degrees, and the wind was east at 7 miles an hour. The current time is 11:29 a.m. Central Daylight Time. 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Rest of today, partly sunny. Highs in the lower 90s. West winds 5 to 10 miles per hour. Tonight, mostly cloudy with a chance of thunderstorms. A chance of showers in the evening, then showers likely after midnight. Lows in the upper 60s. North winds 5 to 10 miles per hour. Chance of rain 70%. Monday, mostly cloudy. A chance of showers and thunderstorms in the morning. Much cooler with highs in the mid-70s. North winds 5 to 10 miles per hour. Chance of rain 40%. Monday night, mostly cloudy. Lows in the lower 60s. Northeast winds 5 to 10 miles per hour. Tuesday, partly sunny. Highs in the lower 70s. Northeast winds 5 to 10 miles per hour. Tuesday night through Friday, partly cloudy. Lows in the mid-50s. Highs in the mid-70s. Friday night, mostly cloudy. Lows in the upper 50s. Saturday, partly sunny. A slight chance of showers in the morning. Highs in the upper 70s. Chance of rain 20%. At 11 a.m. at Lambert Field in St. Louis, it was cloudy with a temperature of 81 degrees. The dew point was 69, giving us a relative humidity of 67%. The wind was east at 7 miles an hour, and the pressure was 29.93 inches and falling. Elsewhere in the metro area, in Chesterfield, it was partly sunny and the temperature was 81. In Belleville, it was 85 degrees. In Cahokia, it was mostly sunny and 83 degrees. In St. Charles, it was partly sunny and 82. Across the region, it was mostly sunny in Columbia, Missouri, with a temperature of 81. In Quincy, light rain and fog were reported, and 73 degrees. In Kansas City, fog was reported, reducing the visibility to 1 mile, and the temperature was 68. It was mostly sunny in Springfield, Missouri, with a temperature of 85. In Rolla, it was partly sunny and the temperature was 83. In Farmington, it was 85 degrees.
It was mostly sunny in Cape Girardeau with 88 degrees. It was cloudy in Springfield, Illinois with a temperature of 77. Once again in St. Louis, it was cloudy. The temperature was 81 degrees and the wind was east at 7 miles an hour. The current time is 11:32 a.m. Central Daylight Time. 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Rest of today, partly sunny. Highs in the lower 90s. West winds 5 to 10 miles per hour. Tonight, mostly cloudy with a chance of thunderstorms. A chance of showers in the evening, then showers likely after midnight. Lows in the upper 60s. North winds 5 to 10 miles per hour. Chance of rain 70%. Monday, mostly cloudy. A chance of showers and thunderstorms in the morning. Much cooler with highs in the mid-70s. North winds 5 to 10 miles per hour. Chance of rain 40%. Monday night, mostly cloudy. Lows in the lower 60s. Northeast winds 5 to 10 miles per hour. Tuesday, partly sunny. Highs in the lower 70s. Northeast winds 5 to 10 miles per hour. Tuesday night through Friday, partly cloudy. Lows in the mid-50s. Highs in the mid-70s. Friday night, mostly cloudy. Lows in the upper 50s. Saturday, partly sunny. A slight chance of showers in the morning. Highs in the upper 70s. Chance of rain 20%. At 11 a.m. at Lambert Field in St. Louis, it was cloudy with a temperature of 81 degrees. The dew point was 69, giving us a relative humidity of 67%. The wind was east at 7 miles an hour, and the pressure was 29.93 inches and falling. Elsewhere in the metro area, in Chesterfield, it was partly sunny and the temperature was 81. In Belleville, it was 85 degrees. In Cahokia, it was mostly sunny and 83 degrees. In St. Charles, it was partly sunny and 82. Across the region, it was mostly sunny in Columbia, Missouri, with a temperature of 81. In Quincy, light rain and fog were reported, and 73 degrees. In Kansas City, fog was reported, reducing the visibility to 1 mile, and the temperature was 68. It was mostly sunny in Springfield, Missouri, with a temperature of 85. In Rolla, it was partly sunny and the temperature was 83. In Farmington, it was 85 degrees. It was mostly sunny in Cape Girardeau, with 88 degrees. It was cloudy in Springfield, Illinois, with a temperature of 77. Once again in St. Louis, it was cloudy. The temperature was 81 degrees and the wind was east at 7 miles an hour. The current time is 11:35 a.m. Central Daylight Time. 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Rest of today, partly sunny. Highs in the lower 90s. West winds 5 to 10 miles per hour. Tonight, mostly cloudy with a chance of thunderstorms. A chance of showers in the evening, then showers likely after midnight. Lows in the upper 60s. North winds 5 to 10 miles per hour. Chance of rain 70%. Monday, mostly cloudy. A chance of showers and thunderstorms in the morning. Much cooler with highs in the mid-70s. North winds 5 to 10 miles per hour. Chance of rain 40%. Monday night, mostly cloudy. Lows in the lower 60s. Northeast winds 5 to 10 miles per hour. Tuesday, partly sunny.
Highs in the lower 70s. Northeast winds 5 to 10 miles per hour. Tuesday night through Friday, partly cloudy. Lows in the mid-50s. Highs in the mid-70s. Friday night, mostly cloudy. Lows in the upper 50s. Saturday, partly sunny. A slight chance of showers in the morning. Highs in the upper 70s. Chance of rain 20%. At 11 a.m. at Lambert Field in St. Louis, it was cloudy with a temperature of 81 degrees. The dew point was 69, giving us a relative humidity of 67%. The wind was east at 7 miles an hour, and the pressure was 29.93 inches and falling. Elsewhere in the metro area, in Chesterfield, it was partly sunny and the temperature was 81. In Belleville, it was 85 degrees. In Cahokia, it was mostly sunny and 83 degrees. In St. Charles, it was partly sunny and 82. Across the region, it was mostly sunny in Columbia, Missouri, with a temperature of 81. In Quincy, light rain and fog were reported, and 73 degrees. In Kansas City, fog was reported, reducing the visibility to 1 mile, and the temperature was 68. It was mostly sunny in Springfield, Missouri, with a temperature of 85. In Rolla, it was partly sunny and the temperature was 83. In Farmington, it was 85 degrees. It was mostly sunny in Cape Girardeau, with 88 degrees. It was cloudy in Springfield, Illinois, with a temperature of 77. Once again in St. Louis, it was cloudy, the temperature was 81 degrees, and the wind was east at 7 miles an hour. The current time is 11:39 a.m. Central Daylight Time. 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Rest of today, partly sunny. Highs in the lower 90s. West winds 5 to 10 miles per hour. Tonight, mostly cloudy with a chance of thunderstorms. A chance of showers in the evening, then showers likely after midnight. Lows in the upper 60s. North winds 5 to 10 miles per hour. Chance of rain 70%. Monday, mostly cloudy. A chance of showers and thunderstorms in the morning. Much cooler with highs in the mid-70s. North winds 5 to 10 miles per hour. Chance of rain 40%. Monday night, mostly cloudy. Lows in the lower 60s. Northeast winds 5 to 10 miles per hour. Tuesday, partly sunny. Highs in the lower 70s. Northeast winds 5 to 10 miles per hour. Tuesday night through Friday, partly cloudy. Lows in the mid-50s. Highs in the mid-70s. Friday night, mostly cloudy. Lows in the upper 50s. Saturday, partly sunny. A slight chance of showers in the morning. Highs in the upper 70s. Chance of rain 20%. At 11 a.m. at Lambert Field in St. Louis, it was cloudy with a temperature of 81 degrees. The dew point was 69, giving us a relative humidity of 67%. The wind was east at 7 miles an hour, and the pressure was 29.93 inches and falling. Elsewhere in the metro area, in Chesterfield, it was partly sunny and the temperature was 81. In Belleville, it was 85 degrees. In Cahokia, it was mostly sunny and 83 degrees. In St. Charles, it was partly sunny and 82. Across the region, it was mostly sunny in Columbia, Missouri, with a temperature of 81. In Quincy, light rain and fog were reported, and 73 degrees. In Kansas City, fog was reported, reducing the visibility to 1 mile, and the temperature was 68. It was mostly sunny in Springfield, Missouri, with a temperature of 85. In Rolla, it was partly sunny and the temperature was 83. In Farmington, it was 85 degrees.
It was mostly sunny in Cape Girardeau, with 88 degrees. It was cloudy in Springfield, Illinois, with a temperature of 77. Once again in St. Louis, it was cloudy, the temperature was 81 degrees and the wind was east at 7 miles an hour. The current time is 11:42 a.m. Central Daylight Time. 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Rest of today, partly sunny. Highs in the lower 90s. West winds 5 to 10 miles per hour. Tonight, mostly cloudy with a chance of thunderstorms. A chance of showers in the evening, then showers likely after midnight. Lows in the upper 60s. North winds 5 to 10 miles per hour. Chance of rain 70%. Monday, mostly cloudy. A chance of showers and thunderstorms in the morning. Much cooler with highs in the mid-70s. North winds 5 to 10 miles per hour. Chance of rain 40%. Monday night, mostly cloudy. Lows in the lower 60s. Northeast winds 5 to 10 miles per hour. Tuesday, partly sunny. Highs in the lower 70s. Northeast winds 5 to 10 miles per hour. Tuesday night through Friday, partly cloudy. Lows in the mid-50s. Highs in the mid-70s. Friday night, mostly cloudy. Lows in the upper 50s. Saturday, partly sunny. A slight chance of showers in the morning. Highs in the upper 70s. Chance of rain 20%. At 11 a.m. at Lambert Field in St. Louis, it was cloudy with a temperature of 81 degrees. The dew point was 69, giving us a relative humidity of 67%. The wind was east at 7 miles an hour, and the pressure was 29.93 inches and falling. Elsewhere in the metro area, in Chesterfield, it was partly sunny and the temperature was 81. In Belleville, it was 85 degrees. In Cahokia, it was mostly sunny and 83 degrees. In St. Charles, it was partly sunny and 82. Across the region, it was mostly sunny in Columbia, Missouri, with a temperature of 81. In Quincy, light rain and fog were reported, and 73 degrees. In Kansas City, fog was reported, reducing the visibility to 1 mile, and the temperature was 68. It was mostly sunny in Springfield, Missouri, with a temperature of 85. In Rolla, it was partly sunny and the temperature was 83. In Farmington, it was 85 degrees. It was mostly sunny in Cape Girardeau, with 88 degrees. It was cloudy in Springfield, Illinois, with a temperature of 77. Once again in St. Louis, it was cloudy, the temperature was 81 degrees and the wind was east at 7 miles an hour. The current time is 11:45 a.m. Central Daylight Time. 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Rest of today, partly sunny. Highs in the lower 90s. West winds 5 to 10 miles per hour. Tonight, mostly cloudy with a chance of thunderstorms. A chance of showers in the evening, then showers likely after midnight. Lows in the upper 60s. North winds 5 to 10 miles per hour. Chance of rain 70%. Monday, mostly cloudy. A chance of showers and thunderstorms in the morning. Much cooler with highs in the mid-70s. North winds 5 to 10 miles per hour. Chance of rain 40%. Monday night, mostly cloudy. Lows in the lower 60s. Northeast winds 5 to 10 miles per hour. Tuesday, partly sunny.
Highs in the lower 70s. Northeast winds 5 to 10 miles per hour. Tuesday night through Friday, partly cloudy. Lows in the mid-50s. Highs in the mid-70s. Friday night, mostly cloudy. Lows in the upper 50s. Saturday, partly sunny. A slight chance of showers in the morning. Highs in the upper 70s. Chance of rain 20%. At 11 a.m. at Lambert Field in St. Louis, it was cloudy with a temperature of 81 degrees. The dew point was 69, giving us a relative humidity of 67%. The wind was east at 7 miles an hour, and the pressure was 29.93 inches and falling. Elsewhere in the metro area, in Chesterfield, it was partly sunny and the temperature was 81. In Belleville, it was 85 degrees. In Cahokia, it was mostly sunny and 83 degrees. In St. Charles, it was partly sunny and 82. Across the region, it was mostly sunny in Columbia, Missouri, with a temperature of 81. In Quincy, light rain and fog were reported, and 73 degrees. In Kansas City, fog was reported, reducing the visibility to 1 mile, and the temperature was 68. It was mostly sunny in Springfield, Missouri, with a temperature of 85. In Rolla, it was partly sunny and the temperature was 83. In Farmington, it was 85 degrees. It was mostly sunny in Cape Girardeau, with 88 degrees. It was cloudy in Springfield, Illinois, with a temperature of 77. Once again in St. Louis, it was cloudy, the temperature was 81 degrees, and the wind was east at 7 miles an hour. The current time is 11:49 a.m. Central Daylight Time. 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Rest of today, partly sunny. Highs in the lower 90s. West winds 5 to 10 miles per hour. Tonight, mostly cloudy with a chance of thunderstorms. A chance of showers in the evening, then showers likely after midnight. Lows in the upper 60s. North winds 5 to 10 miles per hour. Chance of rain 70%. Monday, mostly cloudy. A chance of showers and thunderstorms in the morning. Much cooler with highs in the mid-70s. North winds 5 to 10 miles per hour. Chance of rain 40%. Monday night, mostly cloudy. Lows in the lower 60s. Northeast winds 5 to 10 miles per hour. Tuesday, partly sunny. Highs in the lower 70s. Northeast winds 5 to 10 miles per hour. Tuesday night through Friday, partly cloudy. Lows in the mid-50s. Highs in the mid-70s. Friday night, mostly cloudy. Lows in the upper 50s. Saturday, partly sunny. A slight chance of showers in the morning. Highs in the upper 70s. Chance of rain 20%. At 11 a.m. at Lambert Field in St. Louis, it was cloudy with a temperature of 81 degrees. The dew point was 69, giving us a relative humidity of 67%. The wind was east at 7 miles an hour, and the pressure was 29.93 inches and falling. Elsewhere in the metro area, in Chesterfield, it was partly sunny and the temperature was 81. In Belleville, it was 85 degrees. In Cahokia, it was mostly sunny and 83 degrees. In St. Charles, it was partly sunny and 82. Across the region, it was mostly sunny in Columbia, Missouri, with a temperature of 81. In Quincy, light rain and fog were reported, and 73 degrees. In Kansas City...

minor flooding is forecast for Mississippi River at Winfield from Thursday afternoon until further notice at 27.5 feet at this stage. Lock and Dam 25 will stockpile 200 tons of sand, 12,000 sandbags, and 10,000 square feet of polyethylene plastic as a precaution. At 11:30 a.m. Sunday, the stage was 18.0 feet. Forecast. The river is expected to rise above flood stage Thursday afternoon and continue rising to a crest at 27.4 feet Friday evening. Flood stage is 26.0 feet. At 11 a.m. at Lambert Field in St. Louis, it was cloudy with a temperature of 81 degrees. The dew point was 69, giving us a relative humidity of 67%. The wind was east at 7 miles an hour, and the pressure was 29.93 inches and falling. Elsewhere in the metro area, in Chesterfield, it was partly sunny and the temperature was 81. In Belleville, it was 85 degrees. In Cahokia, it was mostly sunny and 80%. And called as a caution.

69, giving us a relative humidity of 67%. The wind was east at 7 miles an hour, and the pressure was 29.93 inches and falling. Elsewhere in the metro area, in Chesterfield, it was partly sunny and the temperature was 81. In Belleville, it was 85 degrees. In Cahokia, it was mostly sunny and 83 degrees. In St. Charles, it was partly sunny and 82. Across the region, it was mostly sunny in Columbia, Missouri, with a temperature of 81. In Quincy, light rain and fog were reported, and 73 degrees. In Kansas City, fog was reported, reducing the visibility to 1 mile, and the temperature was 68. It was mostly sunny in Springfield, Missouri, with a temperature of 85. In Rolla, it was partly sunny, and the temperature was 83. In Farmington, it was 85 degrees. It was mostly sunny in Cape Girardeau, with 88 degrees. It was cloudy in Springfield, Illinois, with a temperature of 77. Once again in St. Louis, it was cloudy, the temperature was 81 degrees, and the wind was east at 7 miles an hour. Minor flooding is forecast for Mississippi River at Winfield from Thursday afternoon until further notice. At 27.5 feet at this stage, Lock and Dam 25 will stockpile 200 tons of sand, 12,000 sandbags, and 10,000 square feet of polyethylene plastic as a precaution. At 11:30 a.m. Sunday, the stage was 18.0 feet. Forecast: the river is expected to rise above flood stage Thursday afternoon and continue rising to a crest of 27.4 feet Friday evening. Flood stage is 26.0 feet. The current time is 11:55 a.m. Central Daylight Time. 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Rest of today, partly sunny. Highs in the lower 90s. West winds 5 to 10 miles per hour. Tonight, mostly cloudy with a chance of thunderstorms. A chance of showers in the evening, then showers likely after midnight. Lows in the upper 60s. North winds 5 to 10 miles per hour. Chance of rain 70%. Monday, mostly cloudy. A chance of showers and thunderstorms in the morning. Much cooler with highs in the mid-70s. North winds 5 to 10 miles per hour. Chance of rain 40%. Monday night, mostly cloudy. Lows in the lower 60s. Northeast winds 5 to 10 miles per hour. Tuesday, partly sunny. Highs in the lower 70s. Northeast winds 5 to 10 miles per hour. Tuesday night through Friday, partly cloudy. Lows in the mid-50s. Highs in the mid-70s. Friday night, mostly cloudy. Lows in the upper 50s. Saturday, partly sunny. A slight chance of showers in the morning. Highs in the upper 70s. Chance of rain 20%. At 11 a.m. at Lambert Field in St. Louis, it was cloudy with a temperature of 81 degrees. The dew point was 69, giving us a relative humidity of 67%. The wind was east at 7 miles an hour, and the pressure was 29.93 inches and falling. Elsewhere in the metro area, in Chesterfield, it was partly sunny and the temperature was 81. In Belleville, it was 85 degrees. In Cahokia, it was mostly sunny and 83 degrees. In St. Charles, it was partly sunny and 82. Across the region, it was mostly sunny in Columbia, Missouri, with a temperature of 81. In Quincy, light rain and fog were reported, and 73 degrees. In Kansas City, fog was reported, reducing the visibility to 1 mile, and the temperature was 68. It was mostly sunny in Springfield, Missouri, with a temperature of 85. In Rolla, it was partly sunny and the temperature was 83. In Farmington, it was 85.

degrees. It was mostly sunny in Cape Girardeau with 88 degrees. It was cloudy in Springfield, Illinois, with a temperature of 77. Once again in St. Louis, it was cloudy. The temperature was 81 degrees and the wind was east at 7 miles an hour. Minor flooding is forecast for Mississippi River at Winfield from Thursday afternoon until further notice. At 27.5 feet at this stage, Lock and Dam 25 will stockpile 200 tons of sand, 12,000 sandbags, and 10,000 square feet of polyethylene plastic as a precaution. At 11:30 a.m. Sunday, the stage was 18.0 feet. Forecast: the river is expected to rise above flood stage Thursday afternoon and continue rising to a crest at 27.4 feet Friday evening. Flood stage is 26.0 feet. The current time is 11:59 a.m. Central Daylight Time. 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Rest of today, partly sunny. Highs in the lower 90s. West winds 5 to 10 miles per hour. Tonight, mostly cloudy with a chance of thunderstorms. A chance of showers in the evening, then showers likely after midnight. Lows in the upper 60s. North winds 5 to 10 miles per hour. Chance of rain 70%. Monday, mostly cloudy. A chance of showers and thunderstorms in the morning. Much cooler with highs in the mid-70s. North winds 5 to 10 miles per hour. Chance of rain 40%. Monday night, mostly cloudy. Lows in the lower 60s. Northeast winds 5 to 10 miles per hour. Tuesday, partly sunny. Highs in the lower 70s. Northeast winds 5 to 10 miles per hour. Tuesday night through Friday, partly cloudy. Lows in the mid-50s. Highs in the mid-70s. Friday night, mostly cloudy. Lows in the upper 50s. Saturday, partly sunny. A slight chance of showers in the morning. Highs in the upper 70s. Chance of rain 20%. At 11 a.m. at Lambert Field in St. Louis, it was cloudy with a temperature of 81 degrees. The dew point was 69, giving us a relative humidity of 67%. The wind was east at 7 miles an hour, and the pressure was 29.93 inches and falling. Elsewhere in the metro area, in Chesterfield, it was partly sunny and the temperature was 81. In Belleville, it was 85 degrees. In Cahokia, it was mostly sunny and 83 degrees. In St. Charles, it was partly sunny and 82. Across the region, it was mostly sunny in Columbia, Missouri, with a temperature of 81. In Quincy, light rain and fog were reported, and 73 degrees. In Kansas City, fog was reported, reducing the visibility to 1 mile, and the temperature was 68. It was mostly sunny in Springfield, Missouri, with a temperature of 85. In Rolla, it was partly sunny and the temperature was 83. In Farmington, it was 85 degrees. It was mostly sunny in Cape Girardeau with 88 degrees. It was cloudy in Springfield, Illinois, with a temperature of 77. Once again in St. Louis, it was cloudy. The temperature was 81 degrees and the wind was east at 7 miles an hour. Minor flooding is forecast for Mississippi River at Winfield from Thursday afternoon until further notice. At 27.5 feet at this stage, Lock and Dam 25 will stockpile 200 tons of sand, 12,000 sandbags, and 10,000 square feet of polyethylene plastic as a precaution. At 11:30 a.m. Sunday, the stage was 18.0 feet. Forecast: the river is expected to rise above flood stage Thursday afternoon and continue rising to a crest at 27.4 feet Friday evening. Flood stage is 26.0 feet.
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Rest of today, partly sunny. Highs in the lower 90s. West winds 5 to 10 miles per hour. Tonight, mostly cloudy with a chance of thunderstorms. A chance of showers in the evening, then showers likely after midnight. Lows in the upper 60s. North winds 5 to 10 miles per hour. Chance of rain 70%. Monday, mostly cloudy. A chance of showers and thunderstorms in the morning. Much cooler with highs in the mid-70s. North winds 5 to 10 miles per hour. Chance of rain 40%. Monday night, mostly cloudy. Lows in the lower 60s. Northeast winds 5 to 10 miles per hour. Tuesday, partly sunny. Highs in the lower 70s. Northeast winds 5 to 10 miles per hour. Tuesday night through Friday, partly cloudy. Lows in the mid-50s. Highs in the mid-70s. Friday night, mostly cloudy. Lows in the upper 50s. Saturday, partly sunny. A slight chance of showers in the morning. Highs in the upper 70s. Chance of rain 20%. At 11 a.m. at Lambert Field in St. Louis, it was cloudy with a temperature of 81 degrees. The dew point was 69, giving us a relative humidity of 67%. The wind was east at 7 miles an hour, and the pressure was 29.93 inches and falling. Elsewhere in the metro area, in Chesterfield, it was partly sunny and the temperature was 81. In Belleville, it was 85 degrees. In Cahokia, it was mostly sunny and 83 degrees. In St. Charles, it was partly sunny and 82. Across the region, it was mostly sunny in Columbia, Missouri, with a temperature of 81. In Quincy, light rain and fog were reported, and 73 degrees. In Kansas City, fog was reported, reducing the visibility to 1 mile, and the temperature was 68. It was mostly sunny in Springfield, Missouri, with a temperature of 85. In Rolla, it was partly sunny and the temperature was 83. In Farmington, it was 85 degrees. It was mostly sunny in Cape Girardeau, with 88 degrees. It was cloudy in Springfield, Illinois, with a temperature of 77. Once again in St. Louis, it was cloudy, the temperature was 81 degrees, and the wind was east at 7 miles an hour. Minor flooding is forecast. For Mississippi River at Winfield, from Thursday afternoon until further notice. At 27.5 feet, at this stage, Lock and Dam 25 will stockpile 200 tons of sand, 12,000 sandbags, and 10,000 square feet of polyethylene plastic as a precaution. At 11:30 a.m. Sunday, the stage was 18.0 feet. Forecast, the river is expected to rise above flood stage Thursday afternoon and continue rising to a crest at 27.4 feet Friday evening. Flood stage is 26.0 feet. The current time is 12:07 p.m. Central Daylight Time. 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This program originates from the National Weather Service Forecast Office in St. Louis, Missouri, and serves parts of East Central Missouri and Southwest Illinois, including the St. Louis metro area and surrounding counties. Rest of today, partly sunny. Highs in the lower 90s. West winds 5 to 10 miles per hour. Tonight, mostly cloudy with a chance of thunderstorms. A chance of showers in the evening, then showers likely after midnight. Lows in the upper 60s. North winds 5 to 10 miles per hour. Chance of rain 70%. Monday, mostly cloudy.
a chance of showers and thunderstorms in the morning. Much cooler with highs in the mid-70s. North winds 5 to 10 miles per hour. Chance of rain 40%. Monday night, mostly cloudy. Lows in the lower 60s. Northeast winds 5 to 10 miles per hour. Tuesday, partly sunny. Highs in the lower 70s. Northeast winds 5 to 10 miles per hour. Tuesday night through Friday, partly cloudy. Lows in the mid-50s. Highs in the mid-70s. Friday night, mostly cloudy. Lows in the upper 50s. Saturday, partly sunny. A slight chance of showers in the morning. Highs in the upper 70s. Chance of rain 20%. At 11 a.m. at Lambert Field in St. Louis, it was cloudy with a temperature of 81 degrees. The dew point was 69, giving us a relative humidity of 67%. The wind was east at 7 miles an hour, and the pressure was 29.93 inches and falling. Elsewhere in the metro area, in Chesterfield, it was partly sunny and the temperature was 81. In Belleville, it was 85 degrees. In Cahokia, it was mostly sunny and 83 degrees. In St. Charles, it was partly sunny and 82. Across the region, it was mostly sunny in Columbia, Missouri, with a temperature of 81. In Quincy, light rain and fog were reported, and 73 degrees. In Kansas City, fog was reported, reducing the visibility to 1 mile, and the temperature was 68. It was mostly sunny in Springfield, Missouri, with a temperature of 85. In Rolla, it was partly sunny and the temperature was 83. In Farmington, it was 85 degrees. It was mostly sunny in Cape Girardeau, with 88 degrees. It was cloudy in Springfield, Illinois, with a temperature of 77. Once again in St. Louis, it was cloudy, the temperature was 81 degrees and the wind was east at 7 miles an hour. At noon at Lambert Field in St. Louis, it was partly sunny with a temperature of 83 degrees. The dew point was 70, giving us a relative humidity of 64%. The wind was east at 5 miles an hour, and the pressure was 29.92 inches and falling. Elsewhere in the metro area, in Chesterfield, it was partly sunny and the temperature was 83. In Belleville, it was 86 degrees. In Cahokia, it was partly sunny and 84 degrees. In St. Charles, it was partly sunny and 85. Across the region, it was mostly sunny in Columbia, Missouri, with a temperature of 84. In Quincy, it was partly sunny and 76 degrees. In Kansas City, it was cloudy and the temperature was 70. It was sunny in Springfield, Missouri, with a temperature of 89. In Rolla, it was mostly sunny and the temperature was 85. In Farmington, it was 87 degrees. It was mostly sunny in Cape Girardeau, with 92 degrees. It was partly sunny in Springfield, Illinois, with a temperature of 79. Once again in St. Louis, it was partly sunny, the temperature was 83 degrees and the wind was east at 5 miles an hour. Minor flooding is forecast. For Mississippi River at Winfield. From Thursday afternoon until further notice. At 27.5 feet, at this stage, lock and dam 25 will stockpile 200 tons of sand, 12,000 sandbags, and 10,000 square feet of polyethylene plastic as a precaution. At 11:30 a.m. Sunday, the stage was 18.0 feet. Forecast, the river is expected to rise above flood stage Thursday afternoon and continue rising to a crest of 27.4 feet Friday evening. Flood stage is 26.0 feet. The current time is 12:12 p.m. Central Daylight Time. 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Rest of today, partly sunny. Highs in the lower 90s.
west winds 5 to 10 miles per hour. Tonight, mostly cloudy with a chance of thunderstorms. A chance of showers in the evening, then showers likely after midnight. Lows in the upper 60s. North winds 5 to 10 miles per hour. Chance of rain 70%. Monday, mostly cloudy. A chance of showers and thunderstorms in the morning. Much cooler with highs in the mid-70s. North winds 5 to 10 miles per hour. Chance of rain 40%. Monday night, mostly cloudy. Lows in the lower 60s. Northeast winds 5 to 10 miles per hour. Tuesday, partly sunny. Highs in the lower 70s. Northeast winds 5 to 10 miles per hour. Tuesday night through Friday, partly cloudy. Lows in the mid-50s. Highs in the mid-70s. Friday night, mostly cloudy. Lows in the upper 50s. Saturday, partly sunny. A slight chance of showers in the morning. Highs in the upper 70s. Chance of rain 20%. At noon at Lambert Field in St. Louis, it was partly sunny with a temperature of 83 degrees. The dew point was 70, giving us a relative humidity of 64%. The wind was east at 5 miles an hour, and the pressure was 29.92 inches and falling. Elsewhere in the metro area, in Chesterfield, it was partly sunny and the temperature was 83. In Belleville, it was 86 degrees. In Cahokia, it was partly sunny and 84 degrees. In St. Charles, it was partly sunny and 85. Across the region, it was mostly sunny in Columbia, Missouri, with a temperature of 84. In Quincy, it was partly sunny and 76 degrees. In Kansas City, it was cloudy and the temperature was 70. It was sunny in Springfield, Missouri, with a temperature of 89. In Rolla, it was mostly sunny and the temperature was 85. In Farmington, it was 87 degrees. It was mostly sunny in Cape Girardeau, with 92 degrees. It was partly sunny in Springfield, Illinois, with a temperature of 79. Once again in St. Louis, it was partly sunny, the temperature was 83 degrees and the wind was east at 5 miles an hour. Minor flooding is forecast. For Mississippi River at Winfield. From Thursday afternoon until further notice. At 27.5 feet, at this stage, Lock and Dam 25 will stockpile 200 tons of sand, 12,000 sandbags, and 10,000 square feet of polyethylene plastic as a precaution. At 11:30 a.m. Sunday, the stage was 18.0 feet. Forecast, the river is expected to rise above flood stage Thursday afternoon and continue rising to a crest of 27.4 feet Friday evening. Flood stage is 26.0 feet. The current time is 12:16 p.m. Central Daylight Time. 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Rest of today, partly sunny. Highs in the lower 90s. West winds 5 to 10 miles per hour. Tonight, mostly cloudy with a chance of thunderstorms. A chance of showers in the evening, then showers likely after midnight. Lows in the upper 60s. North winds 5 to 10 miles per hour. Chance of rain 70%. Monday, mostly cloudy. A chance of showers and thunderstorms in the morning. Much cooler with highs in the mid-70s. North winds 5 to 10 miles per hour. Chance of rain 40%. Monday night, mostly cloudy. Lows in the lower 60s. Northeast winds 5 to 10 miles per hour. Tuesday, partly sunny. Highs in the lower 70s. Northeast winds 5 to 10 miles per hour. Tuesday night through Friday, partly cloudy. Lows in the mid-50s. Highs in the mid-70s. Friday night, mostly cloudy.
lows in the upper 50s. Saturday, partly sunny. A slight chance of showers in the morning. Highs in the upper 70s. Chance of rain 20%. At noon at Lambert Field in St. Louis, it was partly sunny with a temperature of 83 degrees. The dew point was 70, giving us a relative humidity of 64%. The wind was east at 5 miles an hour, and the pressure was 29.92 inches and falling. Elsewhere in the metro area, in Chesterfield, it was partly sunny and the temperature was 83. In Belleville, it was 86 degrees. In Cahokia, it was partly sunny and 84 degrees. In St. Charles, it was partly sunny and 85. Across the region, it was mostly sunny in Columbia, Missouri, with a temperature of 84. In Quincy, it was partly sunny and 76 degrees. In Kansas City, it was cloudy and the temperature was 70. It was sunny in Springfield, Missouri, with a temperature of 89. In Rolla, it was mostly sunny and the temperature was 85. In Farmington, it was 87 degrees. It was mostly sunny in Cape Girardeau, with 92 degrees. It was partly sunny in Springfield, Illinois, with a temperature of 79. Once again in St. Louis, it was partly sunny, the temperature was 83 degrees and the wind was east at 5 miles an hour. Minor flooding is forecast. For Mississippi River at Winfield, from Thursday afternoon until further notice. At 27.5 feet, at this stage, Lock and Dam 25 will stockpile 200 tons of sand, 12,000 sandbags, and 10,000 square feet of polyethylene plastic as a precaution. At 11:30 a.m. Sunday, the stage was 18.0 feet. Forecast, the river is expected to rise above flood stage Thursday afternoon and continue rising to crest at 27.4 feet Friday evening. Flood stage is 26.0 feet. The current time is 12:20 p.m. Central Daylight Time. 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Rest of today, partly sunny. Highs in the lower 90s. West winds 5 to 10 miles per hour. Tonight, mostly cloudy with a chance of thunderstorms. A chance of showers in the evening, then showers likely after midnight. Lows in the upper 60s. North winds 5 to 10 miles per hour. Chance of rain 70%. Monday, mostly cloudy. A chance of showers and thunderstorms in the morning. Much cooler with highs in the mid-70s. North winds 5 to 10 miles per hour. Chance of rain 40%. Monday night, mostly cloudy. Lows in the lower 60s. Northeast winds 5 to 10 miles per hour. Tuesday, partly sunny. Highs in the lower 70s. Northeast winds 5 to 10 miles per hour. Tuesday night through Friday, partly cloudy. Lows in the mid-50s. Highs in the mid-70s. Friday night, mostly cloudy. Lows in the upper 50s. Saturday, partly sunny. A slight chance of showers in the morning. Highs in the upper 70s. Chance of rain 20%. At noon at Lambert Field in St. Louis, it was partly sunny with a temperature of 83 degrees. The dew point was 70, giving us a relative humidity of 64%. The wind was east at 5 miles an hour, and the pressure was 29.92 inches and falling. Elsewhere in the metro area, in Chesterfield, it was partly sunny and the temperature was 83. In Belleville, it was 86 degrees. In Cahokia, it was partly sunny and 84 degrees. In St. Charles, it was partly sunny and 85. Across the region, it was mostly sunny in Columbia, Missouri, with a temperature of 84. In Quincy, it was partly sunny and 76 degrees.
In Kansas City, it was cloudy and the temperature was 70. It was sunny in Springfield, Missouri, with a temperature of 89. In Rolla, it was mostly sunny and the temperature was 85. In Farmington, it was 87 degrees. It was mostly sunny in Cape Girardeau, with 92 degrees. It was partly sunny in Springfield, Illinois, with a temperature of 79. Once again in St. Louis, it was partly sunny, the temperature was 83 degrees and the wind was east at 5 miles an hour. Minor flooding is forecast for Mississippi River at Winfield from Thursday afternoon until further notice. At 27.5 feet at this stage, Lock and Dam 25 will stockpile 200 tons of sand, 12,000 sandbags, and 10,000 square feet of polyethylene plastic as a precaution. At 11:30 a.m. Sunday, the stage was 18.0 feet. Forecast: the river is expected to rise above flood stage Thursday afternoon and continue rising to crest at 27.4 feet Friday evening. Flood stage is 26.0 feet. The current time is 12:24 p.m. Central Daylight Time. 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Rest of today, partly sunny. Highs in the lower 90s. West winds 5 to 10 miles per hour. Tonight, mostly cloudy with a chance of thunderstorms. A chance of showers in the evening, then showers likely after midnight. Lows in the upper 60s. North winds 5 to 10 miles per hour. Chance of rain 70%. Monday, mostly cloudy. A chance of showers and thunderstorms in the morning. Much cooler with highs in the mid-70s. North winds 5 to 10 miles per hour. Chance of rain 40%. Monday night, mostly cloudy. Lows in the lower 60s. Northeast winds 5 to 10 miles per hour. Tuesday, partly sunny. Highs in the lower 70s. Northeast winds 5 to 10 miles per hour. Tuesday night through Friday, partly cloudy. Lows in the mid-50s. Highs in the mid-70s. Friday night, mostly cloudy. Lows in the upper 50s. Saturday, partly sunny. A slight chance of showers in the morning. Highs in the upper 70s. Chance of rain 20%. At noon at Lambert Field in St. Louis, it was partly sunny with a temperature of 83 degrees. The dew point was 70, giving us a relative humidity of 64%. The wind was east at 5 miles an hour, and the pressure was 29.92 inches and falling. Elsewhere in the metro area, in Chesterfield, it was partly sunny and the temperature was 83. In Belleville, it was 86 degrees. In Cahokia, it was partly sunny and 84 degrees. In St. Charles, it was partly sunny and 85. Across the region, it was mostly sunny in Columbia, Missouri, with a temperature of 84. In Quincy, it was partly sunny and 76 degrees. In Kansas City, it was cloudy and the temperature was 70. It was sunny in Springfield, Missouri, with a temperature of 89. In Rolla, it was mostly sunny and the temperature was 85. In Farmington, it was 87 degrees. It was mostly sunny in Cape Girardeau, with 92 degrees. It was partly sunny in Springfield, Illinois, with a temperature of 79. Once again in St. Louis, it was partly sunny, the temperature was 83 degrees and the wind was east at 5 miles an hour. Minor flooding is forecast for Mississippi River at Winfield from Thursday afternoon until further notice. At 27.5 feet at this stage, Lock and Dam 25 will stockpile 200 tons of sand, 12,000 sandbags, and 10,000 square feet of polyethylene plastic as a precaution. At 11:30 a.m. Sunday, the stage was 18.0 feet.
forecast. The river is expected to rise above flood stage Thursday afternoon and continue rising to a crest of 27.4 feet Friday evening. Flood stage is 26.0 feet. The current time is 12:28 p.m. Central Daylight Time. 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Rest of today, partly sunny. Highs in the lower 90s. West winds 5 to 10 miles per hour. Tonight, mostly cloudy with a chance of thunderstorms. A chance of showers in the evening, then showers likely after midnight. Lows in the upper 60s. North winds 5 to 10 miles per hour. Chance of rain 70%. Monday, mostly cloudy. A chance of showers and thunderstorms in the morning. Much cooler with highs in the mid-70s. North winds 5 to 10 miles per hour. Chance of rain 40%. Monday night, mostly cloudy. Lows in the lower 60s. Northeast winds 5 to 10 miles per hour. Tuesday, partly sunny. Highs in the lower 70s. Northeast winds 5 to 10 miles per hour. Tuesday night through Friday, partly cloudy. Lows in the mid-50s. Highs in the mid-70s. Friday night, mostly cloudy. Lows in the upper 50s. Saturday, partly sunny. A slight chance of showers in the morning. Highs in the upper 70s. Chance of rain 20%. At noon at Lambert Field in St. Louis, it was partly sunny with a temperature of 83 degrees. The dew point was 70, giving us a relative humidity of 64%. The wind was east at 5 miles an hour, and the pressure was 29.92 inches and falling. Elsewhere in the metro area, in Chesterfield, it was partly sunny and the temperature was 83. In Belleville, it was 86 degrees. In Cahokia, it was partly sunny and 84 degrees. In St. Charles, it was partly sunny and 85. Across the region, it was mostly sunny in Columbia, Missouri, with a temperature of 84. In Quincy, it was partly sunny and 76 degrees. In Kansas City, it was cloudy and the temperature was 70. It was sunny in Springfield, Missouri, with a temperature of 89. In Rolla, it was mostly sunny and the temperature was 85. In Farmington, it was 87 degrees. It was mostly sunny in Cape Girardeau, with 92 degrees. It was partly sunny in Springfield, Illinois, with a temperature of 79. Once again in St. Louis, it was partly sunny. The temperature was 83 degrees and the wind was east at 5 miles an hour. Minor flooding is forecast for Mississippi River at Winfield from Thursday afternoon until further notice. At 27.5 feet at this stage, lock and dam 25 will stockpile 200 tons of sand, 12,000 sandbags, and 10,000 square feet of polyethylene plastic as a precaution. At 11:30 a.m. Sunday, the stage was 18.0 feet. Forecast: the river is expected to rise above flood stage Thursday afternoon and continue rising to a crest of 27.4 feet Friday evening. Flood stage is 26.0 feet. The current time is 12:32 p.m. Central Daylight Time. 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Rest of today, partly sunny. Highs in the lower 90s. West winds 5 to 10 miles per hour. Tonight, mostly cloudy with a chance of thunderstorms. A chance of showers in the evening, then showers likely after midnight. Lows in the upper 60s.
North winds 5 to 10 miles per hour. Chance of rain 70%. Monday, mostly cloudy. A chance of showers and thunderstorms in the morning. Much cooler with highs in the mid-70s. North winds 5 to 10 miles per hour. Chance of rain 40%. Monday night, mostly cloudy. Lows in the lower 60s. Northeast winds 5 to 10 miles per hour. Tuesday, partly sunny. Highs in the lower 70s. Northeast winds 5 to 10 miles per hour. Tuesday night through Friday, partly cloudy. Lows in the mid-50s. Highs in the mid-70s. Friday night, mostly cloudy. Lows in the upper 50s. Saturday, partly sunny. A slight chance of showers in the morning. Highs in the upper 70s. Chance of rain 20%. At noon at Lambert Field in St. Louis, it was partly sunny with a temperature of 83 degrees. The dew point was 70, giving us a relative humidity of 64%. The wind was east at 5 miles an hour, and the pressure was 29.92 inches and falling. Elsewhere in the metro area, in Chesterfield, it was partly sunny and the temperature was 83. In Belleville, it was 86 degrees. In Cahokia, it was partly sunny and 84 degrees. In St. Charles, it was partly sunny and 85. Across the region, it was mostly sunny in Columbia, Missouri, with a temperature of 84. In Quincy, it was partly sunny and 76 degrees. In Kansas City, it was cloudy and the temperature was 70. It was sunny in Springfield, Missouri, with a temperature of 89. In Rolla, it was mostly sunny and the temperature was 85. In Farmington, it was 87 degrees. It was mostly sunny in Cape Girardeau, with 92 degrees. It was partly sunny in Springfield, Illinois, with a temperature of 79. Once again in St. Louis, it was partly sunny, the temperature was 83 degrees and the wind was east at 5 miles an hour. Minor flooding is forecast. For Mississippi River at Winfield. From Thursday afternoon until further notice. At 27.5 feet, at this stage, Lock and Dam 25 will stockpile 200 tons of sand, 12,000 sandbags, and 10,000 square feet of polyethylene plastic as a precaution. At 11:30 a.m. Sunday, the stage was 18.0 feet. Forecast: the river is expected to rise above flood stage Thursday afternoon and continue rising to crest at 27.4 feet Friday evening. Flood stage is 26.0 feet. The current time is 12:36 p.m. Central Daylight Time. 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Rest of today, partly sunny. Highs in the lower 90s. West winds 5 to 10 miles per hour. Tonight, mostly cloudy with a chance of thunderstorms. A chance of showers in the evening, then showers likely after midnight. Lows in the upper 60s. North winds 5 to 10 miles per hour. Chance of rain 70%. Monday, mostly cloudy. A chance of showers and thunderstorms in the morning. Much cooler with highs in the mid-70s. North winds 5 to 10 miles per hour. Chance of rain 40%. Monday night, mostly cloudy. Lows in the lower 60s. Northeast winds 5 to 10 miles per hour. Tuesday, partly sunny. Highs in the lower 70s. Northeast winds 5 to 10 miles per hour. Tuesday night through Friday, partly cloudy. Lows in the mid-50s. Highs in the mid-70s. Friday night, mostly cloudy. Lows in the upper 50s. Saturday, partly sunny. A slight chance of showers in the morning. Highs in the upper 70s. Chance of rain 20%.
at noon at Lambert Field in St. Louis, it was partly sunny with a temperature of 83 degrees. The dew point was 70, giving us a relative humidity of 64%. The wind was east at 5 miles an hour, and the pressure was 29.92 inches and falling. Elsewhere in the metro area, in Chesterfield, it was partly sunny and the temperature was 83. In Belleville, it was 86 degrees. In Cahokia, it was partly sunny and 84 degrees. In St. Charles, it was partly sunny and 85. Across the region, it was mostly sunny in Columbia, Missouri, with a temperature of 84. In Quincy, it was partly sunny and 76 degrees. In Kansas City, it was cloudy and the temperature was 70. It was sunny in Springfield, Missouri, with a temperature of 89. In Rolla, it was mostly sunny and the temperature was 85. In Farmington, it was 87 degrees. It was mostly sunny in Cape Girardeau, with 92 degrees. It was partly sunny in Springfield, Illinois, with a temperature of 79. Once again in St. Louis, it was partly sunny. The temperature was 83 degrees and the wind was east at 5 miles an hour. Minor flooding is forecast. For Mississippi River at Winfield. From Thursday afternoon until further notice. At 27.5 feet, at this stage, Lock and Dam 25 will stockpile 200 tons of sand, 12,000 sandbags, and 10,000 square feet of polyethylene plastic as a precaution. At 11:30 a.m. Sunday, the stage was 18.0 feet. Forecast: the river is expected to rise above flood stage Thursday afternoon and continue rising to a crest of 27.4 feet Friday evening. Flood stage is 26.0 feet. The current time is 12:40 p.m. Central Daylight Time. 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Rest of today, partly sunny. Highs in the lower 90s. West winds 5 to 10 miles per hour. Tonight, mostly cloudy with a chance of thunderstorms. A chance of showers in the evening, then showers likely after midnight. Lows in the upper 60s. North winds 5 to 10 miles per hour. Chance of rain 70%. Monday, mostly cloudy. A chance of showers and thunderstorms in the morning. Much cooler with highs in the mid-70s. North winds 5 to 10 miles per hour. Chance of rain 40%. Monday night, mostly cloudy. Lows in the lower 60s. Northeast winds 5 to 10 miles per hour. Tuesday, partly sunny. Highs in the lower 70s. Northeast winds 5 to 10 miles per hour. Tuesday night through Friday, partly cloudy. Lows in the mid-50s. Highs in the mid-70s. Friday night, mostly cloudy. Lows in the upper 50s. Saturday, partly sunny. A slight chance of showers in the morning. Highs in the upper 70s. Chance of rain 20%. At noon at Lambert Field in St. Louis, it was partly sunny with a temperature of 83 degrees. The dew point was 70, giving us a relative humidity of 64%. The wind was east at 5 miles an hour, and the pressure was 29.92 inches and falling. Elsewhere in the metro area, in Chesterfield, it was partly sunny and the temperature was 83. In Belleville, it was 86 degrees. In Cahokia, it was partly sunny and 84 degrees. In St. Charles, it was partly sunny and 85. Across the region, it was mostly sunny in Columbia, Missouri, with a temperature of 84. In Quincy, it was partly sunny and 76 degrees. In Kansas City, it was cloudy and the temperature was 70. It was sunny in Springfield, Missouri, with a temperature of 89. In Rolla, it was mostly sunny and the temperature was 85.
In Farmington, it was 87 degrees. It was mostly sunny in Cape Girardeau, with 92 degrees. It was partly sunny in Springfield, Illinois, with a temperature of 79. Once again in St. Louis, it was partly sunny, the temperature was 83 degrees and the wind was east at 5 miles an hour. Minor flooding is forecast for Mississippi River at Winfield from Thursday afternoon until further notice. At 27.5 feet at this stage, Lock and Dam 25 will stockpile 200 tons of sand, 12,000 sandbags, and 10,000 square feet of polyethylene plastic as a precaution. At 11:30 a.m. Sunday, the stage was 18.0 feet. Forecast: the river is expected to rise above flood stage Thursday afternoon and continue rising to a crest at 27.4 feet Friday evening. Flood stage is 26.0 feet. The current time is 12:44 p.m. Central Daylight Time. 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Rest of today, partly sunny. Highs in the lower 90s. West winds 5 to 10 miles per hour. Tonight, mostly cloudy with a chance of thunderstorms. A chance of showers in the evening, then showers likely after midnight. Lows in the upper 60s. North winds 5 to 10 miles per hour. Chance of rain 70%. Monday, mostly cloudy. A chance of showers and thunderstorms in the morning. Much cooler with highs in the mid-70s. North winds 5 to 10 miles per hour. Chance of rain 40%. Monday night, mostly cloudy. Lows in the lower 60s. Northeast winds 5 to 10 miles per hour. Tuesday, partly sunny. Highs in the lower 70s. Northeast winds 5 to 10 miles per hour. Tuesday night through Friday, partly cloudy. Lows in the mid-50s. Highs in the mid-70s. Friday night, mostly cloudy. Lows in the upper 50s. Saturday, partly sunny. A slight chance of showers in the morning. Highs in the upper 70s. Chance of rain 20%. At noon at Lambert Field in St. Louis, it was partly sunny with a temperature of 83 degrees. The dew point was 70, giving us a relative humidity of 64%. The wind was east at 5 miles an hour, and the pressure was 29.92 inches and falling. Elsewhere in the metro area, in Chesterfield, it was partly sunny and the temperature was 83. In Belleville, it was 86 degrees. In Cahokia, it was partly sunny and 84 degrees. In St. Charles, it was partly sunny and 85. Across the region, it was mostly sunny in Columbia, Missouri, with a temperature of 84. In Quincy, it was partly sunny and 76 degrees. In Kansas City, it was cloudy and the temperature was 70. It was sunny in Springfield, Missouri, with a temperature of 89. In Rolla, it was mostly sunny and the temperature was 85. In Farmington, it was 87 degrees. It was mostly sunny in Cape Girardeau, with 92 degrees. It was partly sunny in Springfield, Illinois, with a temperature of 79. Once again in St. Louis, it was partly sunny, the temperature was 83 degrees and the wind was east at 5 miles an hour. Minor flooding is forecast for Mississippi River at Winfield from Thursday afternoon until further notice. At 27.5 feet at this stage, Lock and Dam 25 will stockpile 200 tons of sand, 12,000 sandbags, and 10,000 square feet of polyethylene plastic as a precaution. At 11:30 a.m. Sunday, the stage was 18.0 feet. Forecast: the river is expected to rise above flood stage Thursday afternoon and continue rising to a crest of 27.4 feet Friday evening. Flood stage is 26.0 feet.
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Rest of today, partly sunny. Highs in the lower 90s. West winds 5 to 10 miles per hour. Tonight, mostly cloudy with a chance of thunderstorms. A chance of showers in the evening, then showers likely after midnight. Lows in the upper 60s. North winds 5 to 10 miles per hour. Chance of rain 70%. Monday, mostly cloudy. A chance of showers and thunderstorms in the morning. Much cooler with highs in the mid-70s. North winds 5 to 10 miles per hour. Chance of rain 40%. Monday night, mostly cloudy. Lows in the lower 60s. Northeast winds 5 to 10 miles per hour. Tuesday, partly sunny. Highs in the lower 70s. Northeast winds 5 to 10 miles per hour. Tuesday night through Friday, partly cloudy. Lows in the mid-50s. Highs in the mid-70s. Friday night, mostly cloudy. Lows in the upper 50s. Saturday, partly sunny. A slight chance of showers in the morning. Highs in the upper 70s. Chance of rain 20%. At noon at Lambert Field in St. Louis, it was partly sunny with a temperature of 83 degrees. The dew point was 70, giving us a relative humidity of 64%. The wind was east at 5 miles an hour, and the pressure was 29.92 inches and falling. Elsewhere in the metro area, in Chesterfield, it was partly sunny and the temperature was 83. In Belleville, it was 86 degrees. In Cahokia, it was partly sunny and 84 degrees. In St. Charles, it was partly sunny and 85. Across the region, it was mostly sunny in Columbia, Missouri, with a temperature of 84. In Quincy, it was partly sunny and 76 degrees. In Kansas City, it was cloudy and the temperature was 70. It was sunny in Springfield, Missouri, with a temperature of 89. In Rolla, it was mostly sunny and the temperature was 85. In Farmington, it was 87 degrees. It was mostly sunny in Cape Girardeau, with 92 degrees. It was partly sunny in Springfield, Illinois, with a temperature of 79. Once again in St. Louis, it was partly sunny, the temperature was 83 degrees and the wind was east at 5 miles an hour. Minor flooding is forecast for Mississippi River at Winfield from Thursday afternoon until further notice. At 27.5 feet at this stage, Lock and Dam 25 will stockpile 200 tons of sand, 12,000 sandbags, and 10,000 square feet of polyethylene plastic as a precaution. At 11:30 a.m. Sunday, the stage was 18.0 feet. Forecast: the river is expected to rise above flood stage Thursday afternoon and continue rising to a crest at 27.4 feet Friday evening. Flood stage is 26.0 feet. The current time is 12:51 p.m. Central Daylight Time. 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Rest of today, partly sunny. Highs in the lower 90s. West winds 5 to 10 miles per hour. Tonight, mostly cloudy with a chance of thunderstorms. A chance of showers in the evening, then showers likely after midnight. Lows in the upper 60s. North winds 5 to 10 miles per hour. Chance of rain 70%. Monday, mostly cloudy. A chance of showers and thunderstorms in the morning.
much cooler with highs in the mid-70s. North winds 5 to 10 miles per hour. Chance of rain 40%. Monday night, mostly cloudy. Lows in the low 60s. Northeast winds 5 to 10 miles per hour. Tuesday, partly sunny. Highs in the lower 70s. Northeast winds 5 to 10 miles per hour. Tuesday night through Friday, partly cloudy. Lows in the mid-50s. Highs in the mid-70s. Friday night, mostly cloudy. Lows in the upper 50s. Saturday, partly sunny. A slight chance of showers in the morning. Highs in the upper 70s. Chance of rain 20%. At noon at Lambert Field in St. Louis, it was partly sunny with a temperature of 83 degrees. The dew point was 70, giving us a relative humidity of 64%. The wind was east at 5 miles an hour, and the pressure was 29.92 inches and falling. Elsewhere in the metro area, in Chesterfield, it was partly sunny and the temperature was 83. In Belleville, it was 86 degrees, 60s. Northeast winds 5.

St. Louis, it was partly sunny with a temperature of 83 degrees. The dew point was 70, giving us a relative humidity of 64%. The wind was east at 5 miles an hour, and the pressure was 29.92 inches and falling. Elsewhere in the metro area, in Chesterfield, it was partly sunny and the temperature was 83. In Belleville, it was 86 degrees. In Cahokia, it was partly sunny and 84 degrees. In St. Charles, it was partly sunny and 85. Across the region, it was mostly sunny in Columbia, Missouri, with a temperature of 84. In Quincy, it was partly sunny and 76 degrees. In Kansas City, it was cloudy and the temperature was 70. It was sunny in Springfield, Missouri, with a temperature of 89. In Rolla, it was mostly sunny and the temperature was 85. In Farmington, it was 87 degrees. It was mostly sunny in Cape Girardeau, with 92 degrees. It was partly sunny in Springfield, Illinois, with a temperature of 79. Once again in St. Louis, it was partly sunny, the temperature was 83 degrees and the wind was east at 5 miles an hour. Minor flooding is forecast. For Mississippi River at Winfield, from Thursday afternoon until further notice. At 27.5 feet, at this stage, Lock and Dam 25 will stockpile 200 tons of sand, 12,000 sandbags, and 10,000 square feet of polyethylene plastic as a precaution. At 11:30 a.m. Sunday, the stage was 18.0 feet. Forecast: the river is expected to rise above flood stage Thursday afternoon and continue rising to a crest of 27.4 feet Friday evening. Flood stage is 26.0 feet. The current time is 12:55 p.m. Central Daylight Time. 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Rest of today, partly sunny. Highs in the lower 90s. West winds 5 to 10 miles per hour. Tonight, mostly cloudy with a chance of thunderstorms. A chance of showers in the evening, then showers likely after midnight. Lows in the upper 60s. North winds 5 to 10 miles per hour. Chance of rain 70%. Monday, mostly cloudy. A chance of showers and thunderstorms in the morning. Much cooler with highs in the mid-70s. North winds 5 to 10 miles per hour. Chance of rain 40%. Monday night, mostly cloudy. Lows in the lower 60s. Northeast winds 5 to 10 miles per hour. Tuesday, partly sunny. Highs in the lower 70s. Northeast winds 5 to 10 miles per hour. Tuesday night through Friday, partly cloudy. Lows in the mid-50s. Highs in the mid-70s. Friday night, mostly cloudy. Lows in the upper 50s. Saturday, partly sunny. A slight chance of showers in the morning. Highs in the upper 70s. Chance of rain 20%. At noon at Lambert Field in St. Louis, it was partly sunny with a temperature of 83 degrees. The dew point was 70, giving us a relative humidity of 64%. The wind was east at 5 miles an hour, and the pressure was 29.92 inches and falling. Elsewhere in the metro area, in Chesterfield, it was partly sunny and the temperature was 83. In Belleville, it was 86 degrees. In Cahokia, it was partly sunny and 84 degrees. In St. Charles, it was partly sunny and 85. Across the region, it was mostly sunny in Columbia, Missouri, with a temperature of 84. In Quincy, it was partly sunny and 76 degrees. In Kansas City, it was cloudy and the temperature was 70. It was sunny in Springfield, Missouri, with a temperature of 89. In Rolla, it was mostly sunny and the temperature was 85. In Farmington, it was 87 degrees.

It was mostly sunny in Cape Girardeau, with 92 degrees. It was partly sunny in Springfield, Illinois, with a temperature of 79. Once again in St. Louis, it was partly sunny, the temperature was 83 degrees and the wind was east at 5 miles an hour. Minor flooding is forecast. For Mississippi River at Winfield. From Thursday afternoon until further notice. At 27.5 feet, at this stage, Lock and Dam 25 will stockpile 200 tons of sand, 12,000 sandbags, and 10,000 square feet of polyethylene plastic as a precaution. At 11:30 a.m. Sunday, the stage was 18.0 feet. Forecast: the river is expected to rise above flood stage Thursday afternoon and continue rising to a crest at 27.4 feet Friday evening. Flood stage is 26.0 feet. The current time is 12:59 p.m. Central Daylight Time. 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Rest of today, partly sunny. Highs in the lower 90s. West winds 5 to 10 miles per hour. Tonight, mostly cloudy with a chance of thunderstorms. A chance of showers in the evening, then showers likely after midnight. Lows in the upper 60s. North winds 5 to 10 miles per hour. Chance of rain 70%. Monday, mostly cloudy. A chance of showers and thunderstorms in the morning. Much cooler with highs in the mid-70s. North winds 5 to 10 miles per hour. Chance of rain 40%. Monday night, mostly cloudy. Lows in the lower 60s. Northeast winds 5 to 10 miles per hour. Tuesday, partly sunny. Highs in the lower 70s. Northeast winds 5 to 10 miles per hour. Tuesday night through Friday, partly cloudy. Lows in the mid-50s. Highs in the mid-70s. Friday night, mostly cloudy. Lows in the upper 50s. Saturday, partly sunny. A slight chance of showers in the morning. Highs in the upper 70s. Chance of rain 20%. At noon at Lambert Field in St. Louis, it was partly sunny with a temperature of 83 degrees. The dew point was 70, giving us a relative humidity of 64%. The wind was east at 5 miles an hour, and the pressure was 29.92 inches and falling. Elsewhere in the metro area, in Chesterfield, it was partly sunny and the temperature was 83. In Belleville, it was 86 degrees. In Cahokia, it was partly sunny and 84 degrees. In St. Charles, it was partly sunny and 85. Across the region, it was mostly sunny in Columbia, Missouri, with a temperature of 84. In Quincy, it was partly sunny and 76 degrees. In Kansas City, it was cloudy and the temperature was 70. It was sunny in Springfield, Missouri, with a temperature of 89. In Rolla, it was mostly sunny and the temperature was 85. In Farmington, it was 87 degrees. It was mostly sunny in Cape Girardeau, with 92 degrees. It was partly sunny in Springfield, Illinois, with a temperature of 79. Once again in St. Louis, it was partly sunny, the temperature was 83 degrees and the wind was east at 5 miles an hour. Minor flooding is forecast. For Mississippi River at Winfield. From Thursday afternoon until further notice. At 27.5 feet, at this stage, Lock and Dam 25 will stockpile 200 tons of sand, 12,000 sandbags, and 10,000 square feet of polyethylene plastic as a precaution. At 11:30 a.m. Sunday, the stage was 18.0 feet. Forecast: the river is expected to rise above flood stage Thursday afternoon and continue rising to a crest at 27.4 feet Friday evening. Flood stage is 26.0 feet. The current time is 1:03 p.m. Central Daylight Time.
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Rest of today, partly sunny. Highs in the lower 90s. West winds 5 to 10 miles per hour. Tonight, mostly cloudy with a chance of thunderstorms. A chance of showers in the evening, then showers likely after midnight. Lows in the upper 60s. North winds 5 to 10 miles per hour. Chance of rain 70%. Monday, mostly cloudy. A chance of showers and thunderstorms in the morning. Much cooler with highs in the mid-70s. North winds 5 to 10 miles per hour. Chance of rain 40%. Monday night, mostly cloudy. Lows in the lower 60s. Northeast winds 5 to 10 miles per hour. Tuesday, partly sunny. Highs in the lower 70s. Northeast winds 5 to 10 miles per hour. Tuesday night through Friday, partly cloudy. Lows in the mid-50s. Highs in the mid-70s. Friday night, mostly cloudy. Lows in the upper 50s. Saturday, partly sunny. A slight chance of showers in the morning. Highs in the upper 70s. Chance of rain 20%. At noon at Lambert Field in St. Louis, it was partly sunny with a temperature of 83 degrees. The dew point was 70, giving us a relative humidity of 64%. The wind was east at 5 miles an hour, and the pressure was 29.92 inches and falling. Elsewhere in the metro area, in Chesterfield, it was partly sunny and the temperature was 83. In Belleville, it was 86 degrees. In Cahokia, it was partly sunny and 84 degrees. In St. Charles, it was partly sunny and 85. Across the region, it was mostly sunny in Columbia, Missouri, with a temperature of 84. In Quincy, it was partly sunny and 76 degrees. In Kansas City, it was cloudy and the temperature was 70. It was sunny in Springfield, Missouri, with a temperature of 89. In Rolla, it was mostly sunny and the temperature was 85. In Farmington, it was 87 degrees. It was mostly sunny in Cape Girardeau, with 92 degrees. It was partly sunny in Springfield, Illinois, with a temperature of 79. Once again in St. Louis, it was partly sunny, the temperature was 83 degrees and the wind was east at 5 miles an hour. Minor flooding is forecast. For Mississippi River at Winfield. From Thursday afternoon until further notice. At 27.5 feet, at this stage, Lock and Dam 25 will stockpile 200 tons of sand, 12,000 sandbags, and 10,000 square feet of polyethylene plastic as a precaution. At 11:30 a.m. Sunday, the stage was 18.0 feet. Forecast, the river is expected to rise above flood stage Thursday afternoon and continue rising to a crest at 27.4 feet Friday evening. Flood stage is 26.0 feet. The current time is 1:07 p.m. Central Daylight Time. 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Rest of today, partly sunny. Highs in the lower 90s. West winds 5 to 10 miles per hour. Tonight, mostly cloudy with a chance of thunderstorms. A chance of showers in the evening, then showers likely after midnight. Lows in the upper 60s. North winds 5 to 10 miles per hour. Chance of rain 70%. Monday, mostly cloudy. A chance of showers and thunderstorms in the morning. Much cooler with highs in the mid-70s. North winds 5 to 10 miles per hour. Chance of rain 40%.
40%. Monday night, mostly cloudy. Lows in the lower 60s. Northeast winds 5 to 10 miles per hour. Tuesday, partly sunny. Highs in the lower 70s. Northeast winds 5 to 10 miles per hour. Tuesday night through Friday, partly cloudy. Lows in the mid-50s. Highs in the mid-70s. Friday night, mostly cloudy. Lows in the upper 50s. Saturday, partly sunny. A slight chance of showers in the morning. Highs in the upper 70s. Chance of rain 20%. At noon at Lambert Field in St. Louis, it was partly sunny with a temperature of 83 degrees. The dew point was 70, giving us a relative humidity of 64%. The wind was east at 5 miles an hour, and the pressure was 29.92 inches and falling. Elsewhere in the metro area, in Chesterfield, it was partly sunny and the temperature was 83. In Belleville, it was 86 degrees. In Cahokia, it was partly sunny and 84 degrees. In St. Charles, it was partly sunny and 85. Across the region, it was mostly sunny in Columbia, Missouri, with a temperature of 84. In Quincy, it was partly sunny and 76 degrees. In Kansas City, it was cloudy and the temperature was 70. It was sunny in Springfield, Missouri, with a temperature of 89. In Rolla, it was mostly sunny and the temperature was 85. In Farmington, it was 87 degrees. It was mostly sunny in Cape Girardeau, with 92 degrees. It was partly sunny in Springfield, Illinois, with a temperature of 79. Once again in St. Louis, it was partly sunny, the temperature was 83 degrees and the wind was east at 5 miles an hour. At 1 p.m. at Lambert Field in St. Louis, it was partly sunny with a temperature of 86 degrees. The dew point was 69, giving us a relative humidity of 56%. The wind was east at 8 miles an hour, and the pressure was 29.91 inches and falling. Elsewhere in the metro area, in Chesterfield, it was mostly sunny and the temperature was 87. In Belleville, it was 90 degrees. In Cahokia, it was partly sunny and 88 degrees. In St. Charles, it was mostly sunny and 88. Across the region, it was mostly sunny in Columbia, Missouri, with a temperature of 85. In Quincy, it was cloudy and 77 degrees. In Kansas City, it was cloudy and the temperature was 71. It was sunny in Springfield, Missouri, with a temperature of 92. In Rolla, it was mostly sunny and the temperature was 89. In Farmington, it was 89 degrees. It was mostly sunny in Cape Girardeau, with 95 degrees. It was partly sunny in Springfield, Illinois, with a temperature of 82. Once again in St. Louis, it was partly sunny, the temperature was 86 degrees, and the wind was east at 8 miles an hour. Minor flooding is forecast. For Mississippi River at Winfield, from Thursday afternoon until further notice, at 27.5 feet at this stage, Lock and Dam 25 will stockpile 200 tons of sand, 12,000 sandbags, and 10,000 square feet of polyethylene plastic as a precaution. At 11:30 a.m. Sunday, the stage was 18.0 feet. Forecast: the river is expected to rise above flood stage Thursday afternoon and continue rising to a crest of 27.4 feet Friday evening. Flood stage is 26.0 feet. The current time is 1:12 p.m. Central Daylight Time. 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Rest of today, partly sunny. Highs in the lower 90s. West winds 5 to 10 miles per hour. Tonight, mostly cloudy with a chance of thunderstorms. A chance of showers in the evening, then showers likely after midnight. Lows in the upper 60s.
north winds 5 to 10 miles per hour. Chance of rain 70%. Monday, mostly cloudy. A chance of showers and thunderstorms in the morning. Much cooler with highs in the mid-70s. North winds 5 to 10 miles per hour. Chance of rain 40%. Monday night, mostly cloudy. Lows in the lower 60s. Northeast winds 5 to 10 miles per hour. Tuesday, partly sunny. Highs in the lower 70s. Northeast winds 5 to 10 miles per hour. Tuesday night through Friday, partly cloudy. Lows in the mid-50s. Highs in the mid-70s. Friday night, mostly cloudy. Lows in the upper 50s. Saturday, partly sunny. A slight chance of showers in the morning. Highs in the upper 70s. Chance of rain 20%. At 1 p.m. at Lambert Field in St. Louis, it was partly sunny with a temperature of 86 degrees. The dew point was 69, giving us a relative humidity of 56%. The wind was east at 8 miles an hour, and the pressure was 29.91 inches and falling. Elsewhere in the metro area, in Chesterfield, it was mostly sunny and the temperature was 87. In Belleville, it was 19 degrees. In Cahokia, it was partly sunny and 88 degrees. In St. Charles, it was mostly sunny and 88. Across the region, it was mostly sunny in Columbia, Missouri, with a temperature of 85. In Quincy, it was cloudy and 77 degrees. In Kansas City, it was cloudy and the temperature was 71. It was sunny in Springfield, Missouri, with a temperature of 92. In Rolla, it was mostly sunny and the temperature was 89. In Farmington, it was 89 degrees. It was mostly sunny in Cape Girardeau, with 95 degrees. It was partly sunny in Springfield, Illinois, with a temperature of 82. Once again in St. Louis, it was partly sunny, the temperature was 86 degrees, and the wind was east at 8 miles an hour. Minor flooding is forecast. For Mississippi River at Winfield, from Thursday afternoon until further notice. At 27.5 feet, at this stage, Lock and Dam 25 will stockpile 200 tons of sand, 12,000 sandbags, and 10,000 square feet of polyethylene plastic as a precaution. At 11:30 a.m. Sunday, the stage was 18.0 feet. Forecast: the river is expected to rise above flood stage Thursday afternoon and continue rising to a crest at 27.4 feet Friday evening. Flood stage is 26.0 feet. The current time is 1:16 p.m. Central Daylight Time. 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Rest of today, partly sunny. Highs in the lower 90s. West winds 5 to 10 miles per hour. Tonight, mostly cloudy with a chance of thunderstorms. A chance of showers in the evening, then showers likely after midnight. Lows in the upper 60s. North winds 5 to 10 miles per hour. Chance of rain 70%. Monday, mostly cloudy. A chance of showers and thunderstorms in the morning. Much cooler with highs in the mid-70s. North winds 5 to 10 miles per hour. Chance of rain 40%. Monday night, mostly cloudy. Lows in the lower 60s. Northeast winds 5 to 10 miles per hour. Tuesday, partly sunny. Highs in the lower 70s. Northeast winds 5 to 10 miles per hour. Tuesday night through Friday, partly cloudy. Lows in the mid-50s. Highs in the mid-70s. Friday night, mostly cloudy. Lows in the upper 50s. Saturday, partly sunny. A slight chance of showers in the morning. Highs in the upper 70s. Chance of rain 20%.
at 1 p.m. at Lambert Field in St. Louis, it was partly sunny with a temperature of 86 degrees. The dew point was 69, giving us a relative humidity of 56%. The wind was east at 8 miles an hour, and the pressure was 29.91 inches and falling. Elsewhere in the metro area, in Chesterfield, it was mostly sunny and the temperature was 87. In Belleville, it was 90 degrees. In Cahokia, it was partly sunny and 88 degrees. In St. Charles, it was mostly sunny and 88. Across the region, it was mostly sunny in Columbia, Missouri, with a temperature of 85. In Quincy, it was cloudy and 77 degrees. In Kansas City, it was cloudy and the temperature was 71. It was sunny in Springfield, Missouri, with a temperature of 92. In Rolla, it was mostly sunny and the temperature was 89. In Farmington, it was 89 degrees. It was mostly sunny in Cape Girardeau, with 95 degrees. It was partly sunny in Springfield, Illinois, with a temperature of 82. Once again in St. Louis, it was partly sunny, the temperature was 86 degrees, and the wind was east at 8 miles an hour. Minor flooding is forecast. For Mississippi River at Winfield, from Thursday afternoon until further notice, at 27.5 feet at this stage, Lock and Dam 25 will stockpile 200 tons of sand, 12,000 sandbags, and 10,000 square feet of polyethylene plastic as a precaution. At 11:30 a.m. Sunday, the stage was 18.0 feet. Forecast: the river is expected to rise above flood stage Thursday afternoon and continue rising to a crest of 27.4 feet Friday evening. Flood stage is 26.0 feet. The current time is 1:20 p.m. Central Daylight Time. 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Rest of today, partly sunny. Highs in the lower 90s. West winds 5 to 10 miles per hour. Tonight, mostly cloudy with a chance of thunderstorms. A chance of showers in the evening, then showers likely after midnight. Lows in the upper 60s. North winds 5 to 10 miles per hour. Chance of rain 70%. Monday, mostly cloudy. A chance of showers and thunderstorms in the morning. Much cooler with highs in the mid-70s. North winds 5 to 10 miles per hour. Chance of rain 40%. Monday night, mostly cloudy. Lows in the lower 60s. Northeast winds 5 to 10 miles per hour. Tuesday, partly sunny. Highs in the lower 70s. Northeast winds 5 to 10 miles per hour. Tuesday night through Friday, partly cloudy. Lows in the mid-50s. Highs in the mid-70s. Friday night, mostly cloudy. Lows in the upper 50s. Saturday, partly sunny. A slight chance of showers in the morning. Highs in the upper 70s. Chance of rain 20%. At 1 p.m. at Lambert Field in St. Louis, it was partly sunny with a temperature of 86 degrees. The dew point was 69, giving us a relative humidity of 56%. The wind was east at 8 miles an hour, and the pressure was 29.91 inches and falling. Elsewhere in the metro area, in Chesterfield, it was mostly sunny and the temperature was 87. In Belleville, it was 90 degrees. In Cahokia, it was partly sunny and 88 degrees. In St. Charles, it was mostly sunny and 88. Across the region, it was mostly sunny in Columbia, Missouri, with a temperature of 85. In Quincy, it was cloudy and 77 degrees. In Kansas City, it was cloudy and the temperature was 71. It was sunny in Springfield, Missouri, with a temperature of 92. In Rolla, it was mostly sunny and the temperature was 89.
in Farmington is 89 degrees. It was mostly sunny in Cape Girardeau with 95 degrees. It was partly sunny in Springfield, Illinois, with a temperature of 82. Once again in St. Louis, it was partly sunny, the temperature was 86 degrees and the wind was east at 8 miles an hour. Minor flooding is forecast for Mississippi River at Winfield from Thursday afternoon until further notice. At 27.5 feet at this stage, Lock and Dam 25 will stockpile 200 tons of sand, 12,000 sandbags, and 10,000 square feet of polyethylene plastic as a precaution. At 11:30 a.m. Sunday, the stage was 18.0 feet. Forecast: the river is expected to rise above flood stage Thursday afternoon and continue rising to crest at 27.4 feet Friday evening. Flood stage is 26.0 feet. The current time is 1:24 p.m. Central Daylight Time. 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Rest of today, partly sunny. Highs in the lower 90s. West winds 5 to 10 miles per hour. Tonight, mostly cloudy with a chance of thunderstorms. A chance of showers in the evening, then showers likely after midnight. Lows in the upper 60s. North winds 5 to 10 miles per hour. Chance of rain 70%. Monday, mostly cloudy. A chance of showers and thunderstorms in the morning. Much cooler with highs in the mid-70s. North winds 5 to 10 miles per hour. Chance of rain 40%. Monday night, mostly cloudy. Lows in the lower 60s. Northeast winds 5 to 10 miles per hour. Tuesday, partly sunny. Highs in the lower 70s. Northeast winds 5 to 10 miles per hour. Tuesday night through Friday, partly cloudy. Lows in the mid-50s. Highs in the mid-70s. Friday night, mostly cloudy. Lows in the upper 50s. Saturday, partly sunny. A slight chance of showers in the morning. Highs in the upper 70s. Chance of rain 20%. At 1 p.m. at Lambert Field in St. Louis, it was partly sunny with a temperature of 86 degrees. The dew point was 69, giving us a relative humidity of 56%. The wind was east at 8 miles an hour, and the pressure was 29.91 inches and falling. Elsewhere in the metro area, in Chesterfield, it was mostly sunny and the temperature was 87. In Belleville, it was 90 degrees. In Cahokia, it was partly sunny and 88 degrees. In St. Charles, it was mostly sunny and 88. Across the region, it was mostly sunny in Columbia, Missouri, with a temperature of 85. In Quincy, it was cloudy and 77 degrees. In Kansas City, it was cloudy and the temperature was 71. It was sunny in Springfield, Missouri, with a temperature of 92. In Rolla, it was mostly sunny and the temperature was 89. In Farmington, it was 89 degrees. It was mostly sunny in Cape Girardeau, with 95 degrees. It was partly sunny in Springfield, Illinois, with a temperature of 82. Once again in St. Louis, it was partly sunny, the temperature was 86 degrees, and the wind was east at 8 miles an hour. Minor flooding is forecast for Mississippi River at Winfield from Thursday afternoon until further notice. At 27.5 feet at this stage, Lock and Dam 25 will stockpile 200 tons of sand, 12,000 sandbags, and 10,000 square feet of polyethylene plastic as a precaution. At 11:30 a.m. Sunday, the stage was 18.0 feet. Forecast: the river is expected to rise above flood stage Thursday afternoon and continue rising to crest at 27.4 feet Friday evening. Flood stage is 26.0 feet.
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This program originates from the National Weather Service Forecast Office in St. Louis, Missouri, and serves parts of East Central Missouri and Southwest Illinois, including the St. Louis metro area and surrounding counties. This afternoon, partly sunny. Near steady temperature around 90. West winds 5 to 10 miles per hour. Tonight, mostly cloudy with a chance of thunderstorms. A chance of showers in the evening, then showers likely after midnight. Lows in the upper 60s. North winds 5 to 10 miles per hour. Chance of rain 70%. Monday, mostly cloudy. A chance of showers and thunderstorms in the morning. Patchy fog in the morning. Much cooler with highs in the mid-70s. North winds 5 to 10 miles per hour. Chance of rain 40%. Monday night, mostly cloudy. Lows in the lower 60s. Northeast winds 5 to 10 miles per hour. Tuesday, partly sunny. Highs in the lower 70s. Northeast winds 5 to 10 miles per hour. Tuesday night and Wednesday, partly cloudy. Lows in the mid-50s. Highs in the mid-70s. Wednesday night, partly cloudy in the evening, then becoming mostly clear. Lows in the mid-50s. Thursday, mostly sunny. Highs in the mid-70s. Thursday night and Friday, mostly cloudy. Lows in the mid-50s. Highs in the upper 70s. Friday night and Saturday, mostly cloudy with a 20% chance of showers. Lows in the upper 50s. Highs in the upper 70s. At 1 p.m. at Lambert Field in St. Louis, it was partly sunny with a temperature of 86 degrees. The dew point was 69, giving us a relative humidity of 56%. The wind was east at 8 miles an hour, and the pressure was 29.91 inches and falling. Elsewhere in the metro area, in Chesterfield, it was mostly sunny and the temperature was 87. In Belleville, it was 90 degrees. In Cahokia, it was partly sunny and 88 degrees. In St. Charles, it was mostly sunny and 88. Across the region, it was mostly sunny in Columbia, Missouri, with a temperature of 85. In Quincy, it was cloudy and 77 degrees. In Kansas City, it was cloudy and the temperature was 71. It was sunny in Springfield, Missouri, with a temperature of 92. In Rolla, it was mostly sunny and the temperature was 89. In Farmington, it was 89 degrees. It was mostly sunny in Cape Girardeau, with 95 degrees. It was partly sunny in Springfield, Illinois, with a temperature of 82. Once again in St. Louis, it was partly sunny, the temperature was 86 degrees and the wind was east at 8 miles an hour. Minor flooding is forecast. For Mississippi River at Winfield. From Thursday afternoon until further notice. At 27.5 feet, at this stage, Lock and Dam 25 will stockpile 200 tons of sand, 12,000 sandbags, and 10,000 square feet of polyethylene plastic as a precaution. At 11:30 a.m. Sunday, the stage was 18.0 feet. Forecast, the river is expected to rise above flood stage Thursday afternoon and continue rising to a crest of 27.4 feet Friday evening. Flood stage is 26.0 feet. The current time is 1:33 p.m. Central Daylight Time. 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This afternoon, partly sunny. Near steady temperature around 90. West winds 5 to 10 miles per hour. Tonight, mostly cloudy with a chance of thunderstorms.
A chance of showers in the evening, then showers likely after midnight. Lows in the upper 60s. North winds 5 to 10 miles per hour. Chance of rain 70%. Monday, mostly cloudy. A chance of showers and thunderstorms in the morning. Patchy fog in the morning. Much cooler with highs in the mid-70s. North winds 5 to 10 miles per hour. Chance of rain 40%. Monday night, mostly cloudy. Lows in the lower 60s. Northeast winds 5 to 10 miles per hour. Tuesday, partly sunny. Highs in the lower 70s. Northeast winds 5 to 10 miles per hour. Tuesday night and Wednesday, partly cloudy. Lows in the mid-50s. Highs in the mid-70s. Wednesday night, partly cloudy in the evening, then becoming mostly clear. Lows in the mid-50s. Thursday, mostly sunny. Highs in the mid-70s. Thursday night and Friday, mostly cloudy. Lows in the mid-50s. Highs in the upper 70s. Friday night and Saturday, mostly cloudy with a 20% chance of showers. Lows in the upper 50s. Highs in the upper 70s. At 1 p.m. at Lambert Field in St. Louis, it was partly sunny with a temperature of 86 degrees. The dew point was 69, giving us a relative humidity of 56%. The wind was east at 8 miles an hour, and the pressure was 29.91 inches and falling. Elsewhere in the metro area, in Chesterfield, it was mostly sunny and the temperature was 87. In Belleville, it was 19 degrees. In Cahokia, it was partly sunny and 88 degrees. In St. Charles, it was mostly sunny and 88. Across the region, it was mostly sunny in Columbia, Missouri, with a temperature of 85. In Quincy, it was cloudy and 77 degrees. In Kansas City, it was cloudy and the temperature was 71. It was sunny in Springfield, Missouri, with a temperature of 92. In Rolla, it was mostly sunny and the temperature was 89. In Farmington, it was 89 degrees. It was mostly sunny in Cape Girardeau, with 95 degrees. It was partly sunny in Springfield, Illinois, with a temperature of 82. Once again in St. Louis, it was partly sunny, the temperature was 86 degrees, and the wind was east at 8 miles an hour. Minor flooding is forecast. For Mississippi River at Winfield, from Thursday afternoon until further notice, at 27.5 feet at this stage, Lock and Dam 25 will stockpile 200 tons of sand, 12,000 sandbags, and 10,000 square feet of polyethylene plastic as a precaution. At 11:30 a.m. Sunday, the stage was 18.0 feet. Forecast: the river is expected to rise above flood stage Thursday afternoon and continue rising to a crest of 27.4 feet Friday evening. Flood stage is 26.0 feet. The current time is 1:37 p.m. Central Daylight Time. 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This afternoon, partly sunny. Near steady temperature around 90. West winds 5 to 10 miles per hour. Tonight, mostly cloudy with a chance of thunderstorms. A chance of showers in the evening, then showers likely after midnight. Lows in the upper 60s. North winds 5 to 10 miles per hour. Chance of rain 70%. Monday, mostly cloudy. A chance of showers and thunderstorms in the morning. Patchy fog in the morning. Much cooler with highs in the mid-70s. North winds 5 to 10 miles per hour. Chance of rain 40%. Monday night, mostly cloudy. Lows in the lower 60s. Northeast winds 5 to 10 miles per hour. Tuesday, partly sunny. Highs in the lower 70s.
northeast winds 5 to 10 miles per hour. Tuesday night and Wednesday, partly cloudy. Lows in the mid-50s. Highs in the mid-70s. Wednesday night, partly cloudy in the evening, then becoming mostly clear. Lows in the mid-50s. Thursday, mostly sunny. Highs in the mid-70s. Thursday night and Friday, mostly cloudy. Lows in the mid-50s. Highs in the upper 70s. Friday night and Saturday, mostly cloudy with a 20% chance of showers. Lows in the upper 50s. Highs in the upper 70s. At 1 p.m. at Lambert Field in St. Louis, it was partly sunny with a temperature of 86 degrees. The dew point was 69, giving us a relative humidity of 56%. The wind was east at 8 miles an hour, and the pressure was 29.91 inches and falling. Elsewhere in the metro area, in Chesterfield, it was mostly sunny and the temperature was 87. In Belleville, it was 90 degrees. In Cahokia, it was partly sunny and 88 degrees. In St. Charles, it was mostly sunny and 88. Across the region, it was mostly sunny in Columbia, Missouri, with a temperature of 85. In Quincy, it was cloudy and 77 degrees. In Kansas City, it was cloudy and the temperature was 71. It was sunny in Springfield, Missouri, with a temperature of 92. In Rolla, it was mostly sunny and the temperature was 89. In Farmington, it was 89 degrees. It was mostly sunny in Cape Girardeau, with 95 degrees. It was partly sunny in Springfield, Illinois, with a temperature of 82. Once again in St. Louis, it was partly sunny, the temperature was 86 degrees, and the wind was east at 8 miles an hour. Minor flooding is forecast. For Mississippi River at Winfield, from Thursday afternoon until further notice. At 27.5 feet, at this stage, Lock and Dam 25 will stockpile 200 tons of sand, 12,000 sandbags, and 10,000 square feet of polyethylene plastic as a precaution. At 11:30 a.m. Sunday, the stage was 18.0 feet. Forecast: the river is expected to rise above flood stage Thursday afternoon and continue rising to a crest of 27.4 feet Friday evening. Flood stage is 26.0 feet. The current time is 1:41 p.m. Central Daylight Time. 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This program originates from the National Weather Service Forecast Office in St. Louis, Missouri, and serves parts of East Central Missouri and Southwest Illinois, including the St. Louis metro area and surrounding counties. This afternoon, partly sunny. Near steady temperature around 90. West winds 5 to 10 miles per hour. Tonight, mostly cloudy with a chance of thunderstorms. A chance of showers in the evening, then showers likely after midnight. Lows in the upper 60s. North winds 5 to 10 miles per hour. Chance of rain 70%. Monday, mostly cloudy. A chance of showers and thunderstorms in the morning. Patchy fog in the morning. Much cooler with highs in the mid-70s. North winds 5 to 10 miles per hour. Chance of rain 40%. Monday night, mostly cloudy. Lows in the lower 60s. Northeast winds 5 to 10 miles per hour. Tuesday, partly sunny. Highs in the lower 70s. Northeast winds 5 to 10 miles per hour. Tuesday night and Wednesday, partly cloudy. Lows in the mid-50s. Highs in the mid-70s. Wednesday night, partly cloudy in the evening, then becoming mostly clear. Lows in the mid-50s. Thursday, mostly sunny. Highs in the mid-70s. Thursday night and Friday, mostly cloudy. Lows in the mid-50s. Highs in the upper 70s. Friday night and Saturday, mostly cloudy with a 20% chance of showers. Lows in the upper 50s. Highs in the upper 70s.
At 1 p.m. at Lambert Field in St. Louis, it was partly sunny with a temperature of 86 degrees. The dew point was 69, giving us a relative humidity of 56%. The wind was east at 8 miles an hour, and the pressure was 29.91 inches and falling. Elsewhere in the metro area, in Chesterfield, it was mostly sunny and the temperature was 87. In Belleville, it was 90 degrees. In Cahokia, it was partly sunny and 88 degrees. In St. Charles, it was mostly sunny and 88. Across the region, it was mostly sunny in Columbia, Missouri, with a temperature of 85. In Quincy, it was cloudy and 77 degrees. In Kansas City, it was cloudy and the temperature was 71. It was sunny in Springfield, Missouri, with a temperature of 92. In Rolla, it was mostly sunny and the temperature was 89. In Farmington, it was 89 degrees. It was mostly sunny in Cape Girardeau, with 95 degrees. It was partly sunny in Springfield, Illinois, with a temperature of 82. Once again in St. Louis, it was partly sunny, the temperature was 86 degrees, and the wind was east at 8 miles an hour. Minor flooding is forecast. For Mississippi River at Winfield, from Thursday afternoon until further notice, at 27.5 feet, at this stage, Lock and Dam 25 will stockpile 200 tons of sand, 12,000 sandbags, and 10,000 square feet of polyethylene plastic as a precaution. At 11:30 a.m. Sunday, the stage was 18.0 feet. Forecast: the river is expected to rise above flood stage Thursday afternoon and continue rising to a crest of 27.4 feet Friday evening. Flood stage is 26.0 feet. The current time is 1:45 p.m. Central Daylight Time. 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This afternoon, partly sunny. Near steady temperature around 90. West winds 5 to 10 miles per hour. Tonight, mostly cloudy with a chance of thunderstorms. A chance of showers in the evening, then showers likely after midnight. Lows in the upper 60s. North winds 5 to 10 miles per hour. Chance of rain 70%. Monday, mostly cloudy. A chance of showers and thunderstorms in the morning. Patchy fog in the morning. Much cooler with highs in the mid-70s. North winds 5 to 10 miles per hour. Chance of rain 40%. Monday night, mostly cloudy. Lows in the lower 60s. Northeast winds 5 to 10 miles per hour. Tuesday, partly sunny. Highs in the lower 70s. Northeast winds 5 to 10 miles per hour. Tuesday night and Wednesday, partly cloudy. Lows in the mid-50s. Highs in the mid-70s. Wednesday night, partly cloudy in the evening, then becoming mostly clear. Lows in the mid-50s. Thursday, mostly sunny. Highs in the mid-70s. Thursday night and Friday, mostly cloudy. Lows in the mid-50s. Highs in the upper 70s. Friday night and Saturday, mostly cloudy with a 20% chance of showers. Lows in the upper 50s. Highs in the upper 70s. At 1 p.m. at Lambert Field in St. Louis, it was partly sunny with a temperature of 86 degrees. The dew point was 69, giving us a relative humidity of 56%. The wind was east at 8 miles an hour, and the pressure was 29.91 inches and falling. Elsewhere in the metro area, in Chesterfield, it was mostly sunny and the temperature was 87. In Belleville, it was 90 degrees. In Cahokia, it was partly sunny and 88 degrees. In St. Charles, it was mostly sunny and 88. Across the region, it was mostly sunny in Columbia, Missouri, with a temperature of 85.
In Quincy, it was cloudy and 77 degrees. In Kansas City, it was cloudy and the temperature was 71. It was sunny in Springfield, Missouri, with a temperature of 92. In Rolla, it was mostly sunny and the temperature was 89. In Farmington, it was 89 degrees. It was mostly sunny in Cape Girardeau, with 95 degrees. It was partly sunny in Springfield, Illinois, with a temperature of 82. Once again in St. Louis, it was partly sunny, the temperature was 86 degrees, and the wind was east at 8 miles an hour. The current time is 1:49 p.m. Central Daylight Time. 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This afternoon, partly sunny. Near steady temperature around 90. West winds 5 to 10 miles per hour. Tonight, mostly cloudy with a chance of thunderstorms. A chance of showers in the evening, then showers likely after midnight. Lows in the upper 60s. North winds 5 to 10 miles per hour. Chance of rain 70%. Monday, mostly cloudy. A chance of showers and thunderstorms in the morning. Patchy fog in the morning. Much cooler with highs in the mid-70s. North winds 5 to 10 miles per hour. Chance of rain 40%. Monday night, mostly cloudy. Lows in the lower 60s. Northeast winds 5 to 10 miles per hour. Tuesday, partly sunny. Highs in the lower 70s. Northeast winds 5 to 10 miles per hour. Tuesday night and Wednesday, partly cloudy. Lows in the mid-50s. Highs in the mid-70s. Wednesday night, partly cloudy in the evening, then becoming mostly clear. Lows in the mid-50s. Thursday, mostly sunny. Highs in the mid-70s. Thursday night and Friday, mostly cloudy. Lows in the mid-50s. Highs in the upper 70s. Friday night and Saturday, mostly cloudy with a 20% chance of showers. Lows in the upper 50s. Highs in the upper 70s. At 1 p.m. at Lambert Field in St. Louis, it was partly sunny with a temperature of 86 degrees. The dew point was 69, giving us a relative humidity of 56%. The wind was east at 8 miles an hour, and the pressure was 29.91 inches and falling. Elsewhere in the metro area, in Chesterfield, it was mostly sunny and the temperature was 87. In Belleville, it was 90 degrees. In Cahokia, it was partly sunny and 88 degrees. In St. Charles, it was mostly sunny and 88. Across the region, it was mostly sunny in Columbia, Missouri, with a temperature of 85. In Quincy, it was cloudy and 77 degrees. In Kansas City, it was cloudy and the temperature was 71. It was sunny in Springfield, Missouri, with a temperature of 92. In Rolla, it was mostly sunny and the temperature was 89. In Farmington, it was 89 degrees. It was mostly sunny in Cape Girardeau, with 95 degrees. It was partly sunny in Springfield, Illinois, with a temperature of 82. Once again in St. Louis, it was partly sunny, the temperature was 86 degrees, and the wind was east at 8 miles an hour. The current time is 1:52 p.m. Central Daylight Time. 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This afternoon, partly sunny. Near steady temperature around 90. West winds 5 to 10 miles per hour. Tonight, mostly cloudy with a chance of thunderstorms.
A chance of showers in the evening, then showers likely after midnight. Lows in the upper 60s. North winds 5 to 10 miles per hour. Chance of rain 70%. Monday, mostly cloudy. A chance of showers and thunderstorms in the morning. Patchy fog in the morning. Much cooler with highs in the mid-70s. North winds 5 to 10 miles per hour. Chance of rain 40%. Monday night, mostly cloudy. Lows in the lower 60s. Northeast winds 5 to 10 miles per hour. Tuesday, partly sunny. Highs in the lower 70s. Northeast winds 5 to 10 miles per hour. Tuesday night and Wednesday, partly cloudy. Lows in the mid-50s. Highs in the mid-70s. Wednesday night, partly cloudy in the evening, then becoming mostly clear. Lows in the mid-50s. Thursday, mostly sunny. Highs in the mid-70s. Thursday night and Friday, mostly cloudy. Lows in the 10 miles per hour. Chances

mostly cloudy. Lows in the mid-50s. Highs in the mid-70s. Wednesday night, partly cloudy in the evening, then becoming mostly clear. Lows in the mid-50s. Thursday, mostly sunny. Highs in the mid-70s. Thursday night and Friday, mostly cloudy. Lows in the mid-50s. Highs in the upper 70s. Friday night and Saturday, mostly cloudy with a 20% chance of showers. Lows in the upper 50s. Highs in the upper 70s. At 1 p.m. at Lambert Field in St. Louis, it was partly sunny with a temperature of 86 degrees. The dew point was 69, giving us a relative humidity of 56%. The wind was east at 8 miles an hour, and the pressure was 29.91 inches and falling. Elsewhere in the metro area, in Chesterfield, it was mostly sunny and the temperature was 87. In Belleville, it was 90 degrees. In Cahokia, it was partly sunny and 88 degrees. In St. Charles, it was mostly sunny and 88. Across the region, it was mostly sunny in Columbia, Missouri, with a temperature of 85. In Quincy, it was cloudy and 77 degrees. In Kansas City, it was cloudy and the temperature was 71. It was sunny in Springfield, Missouri, with a temperature of 92. In Rolla, it was mostly sunny and the temperature was 89. In Farmington, it was 89 degrees. It was mostly sunny in Cape Girardeau, with 95 degrees. It was partly sunny in Springfield, Illinois, with a temperature of 82. Once again in St. Louis, it was partly sunny, the temperature was 86 degrees, and the wind was east at 8 miles an hour. The current time is 1:56 p.m. Central Daylight Time. 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This afternoon, partly sunny. Near steady temperature around 90. West winds 5 to 10 miles per hour. Tonight, mostly cloudy with a chance of thunderstorms. A chance of showers in the evening, then showers likely after midnight. Lows in the upper 60s. North winds 5 to 10 miles per hour. Chance of rain 70%. Monday, mostly cloudy. A chance of showers and thunderstorms in the morning. Patchy fog in the morning. Much cooler with highs in the mid-70s. North winds 5 to 10 miles per hour. Chance of rain 40%. Monday night, mostly cloudy. Lows in the lower 60s. Northeast winds 5 to 10 miles per hour. Tuesday, partly sunny. Highs in the lower 70s. Northeast winds 5 to 10 miles per hour. Tuesday night and Wednesday, partly cloudy. Lows in the mid-50s. Highs in the mid-70s. Wednesday night, partly cloudy in the evening, then becoming mostly clear. Lows in the mid-50s. Thursday, mostly sunny. Highs in the mid-70s. Thursday night and Friday, mostly cloudy. Lows in the mid-50s. Highs in the upper 70s. Friday night and Saturday, mostly cloudy with a 20% chance of showers. Lows in the upper 50s. Highs in the upper 70s. At 1 p.m. at Lambert Field in St. Louis, it was partly sunny with a temperature of 86 degrees. The dew point was 69, giving us a relative humidity of 56%. The wind was east at 8 miles an hour, and the pressure was 29.91 inches and falling. Elsewhere in the metro area, in Chesterfield, it was mostly sunny and the temperature was 87. In Belleville, it was 90 degrees. In Cahokia, it was partly sunny and 88 degrees. In St. Charles, it was mostly sunny and 88. Across the region, it was mostly sunny in Columbia, Missouri, with a temperature of 85. In Quincy, it was cloudy and 77 degrees.

in Kansas City, it was cloudy and the temperature was 71. It was sunny in Springfield, Missouri, with a temperature of 92. In Rolla, it was mostly sunny and the temperature was 89. In Farmington, it was 89 degrees. It was mostly sunny in Cape Girardeau, with 95 degrees. It was partly sunny in Springfield, Illinois, with a temperature of 82. Once again in St. Louis, it was partly sunny, the temperature was 86 degrees, and the wind was east at 8 miles an hour. The current time is 2 p.m. Central Daylight Time. 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This afternoon, partly sunny. Near steady temperature around 90. West winds 5 to 10 miles per hour. Tonight, mostly cloudy with a chance of thunderstorms. A chance of showers in the evening, then showers likely after midnight. Lows in the upper 60s. North winds 5 to 10 miles per hour. Chance of rain 70%. Monday, mostly cloudy. A chance of showers and thunderstorms in the morning. Patchy fog in the morning. Much cooler with highs in the mid-70s. North winds 5 to 10 miles per hour. Chance of rain 40%. Monday night, mostly cloudy. Lows in the lower 60s. Northeast winds 5 to 10 miles per hour. Tuesday, partly sunny. Highs in the lower 70s. Northeast winds 5 to 10 miles per hour. Tuesday night and Wednesday, partly cloudy. Lows in the mid-50s. Highs in the mid-70s. Wednesday night, partly cloudy in the evening, then becoming mostly clear. Lows in the mid-50s. Thursday, mostly sunny. Highs in the mid-70s. Thursday night and Friday, mostly cloudy. Lows in the mid-50s. Highs in the upper 70s. Friday night and Saturday, mostly cloudy with a 20% chance of showers. Lows in the upper 50s. Highs in the upper 70s. At 1 p.m. at Lambert Field in St. Louis, it was partly sunny with a temperature of 86 degrees. The dew point was 69, giving us a relative humidity of 56%. The wind was east at 8 miles an hour, and the pressure was 29.91 inches and falling. Elsewhere in the metro area, in Chesterfield, it was mostly sunny and the temperature was 87. In Belleville, it was 90 degrees. In Cahokia, it was partly sunny and 88 degrees. In St. Charles, it was mostly sunny and 88. Across the region, it was mostly sunny in Columbia, Missouri, with a temperature of 85. In Quincy, it was cloudy and 77 degrees. In Kansas City, it was cloudy and the temperature was 71. It was sunny in Springfield, Missouri, with a temperature of 92. In Rolla, it was mostly sunny and the temperature was 89. In Farmington, it was 89 degrees. It was mostly sunny in Cape Girardeau, with 95 degrees. It was partly sunny in Springfield, Illinois, with a temperature of 82. Once again in St. Louis, it was partly sunny, the temperature was 86 degrees, and the wind was east at 8 miles an hour. The current time is 2:03 p.m. Central Daylight Time. 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This afternoon, partly sunny. Near steady temperature around 90. West winds 5 to 10 miles per hour. Tonight, mostly cloudy with a chance of thunderstorms. A chance of showers in the evening, then showers likely after midnight. Lows in the upper 60s.
north winds 5 to 10 miles per hour. Chance of rain 70%. Monday, mostly cloudy. A chance of showers and thunderstorms in the morning. Patchy fog in the morning. Much cooler with highs in the mid-70s. North winds 5 to 10 miles per hour. Chance of rain 40%. Monday night, mostly cloudy. Lows in the lower 60s. Northeast winds 5 to 10 miles per hour. Tuesday, partly sunny. Highs in the lower 70s. Northeast winds 5 to 10 miles per hour. Tuesday night and Wednesday, partly cloudy. Lows in the mid-50s. Highs in the mid-70s. Wednesday night, partly cloudy in the evening, then becoming mostly clear. Lows in the mid-50s. Thursday, mostly sunny. Highs in the mid-70s. Thursday night and Friday, mostly cloudy. Lows in the mid-50s. Highs in the upper 70s. Friday night and Saturday, mostly cloudy with a 20% chance of showers. Lows in the upper 50s. Highs in the upper 70s. At 1 p.m. at Lambert Field in St. Louis, it was partly sunny with a temperature of 86 degrees. The dew point was 69, giving us a relative humidity of 56%. The wind was east at 8 miles an hour, and the pressure was 29.91 inches and falling. Elsewhere in the metro area, in Chesterfield, it was mostly sunny and the temperature was 87. In Belleville, it was 19 degrees. In Cahokia, it was partly sunny and 88 degrees. In St. Charles, it was mostly sunny and 88. Across the region, it was mostly sunny in Columbia, Missouri, with a temperature of 85. In Quincy, it was cloudy and 77 degrees. In Kansas City, it was cloudy and the temperature was 71. It was sunny in Springfield, Missouri, with a temperature of 92. In Rolla, it was mostly sunny and the temperature was 89. In Farmington, it was 89 degrees. It was mostly sunny in Cape Girardeau, with 95 degrees. It was partly sunny in Springfield, Illinois, with a temperature of 82. Once again in St. Louis, it was partly sunny, the temperature was 86 degrees, and the wind was east at 8 miles an hour. The current time is 2:07 p.m. Central Daylight Time. 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This program originates from the National Weather Service Forecast Office in St. Louis, Missouri, and serves parts of East Central Missouri and Southwest Illinois, including the St. Louis metro area and surrounding counties. This afternoon, partly sunny. Near steady temperature around 90. West winds 5 to 10 miles per hour. Tonight, mostly cloudy with a chance of thunderstorms. A chance of showers in the evening, then showers likely after midnight. Lows in the upper 60s. North winds 5 to 10 miles per hour. Chance of rain 70%. Monday, mostly cloudy. A chance of showers and thunderstorms in the morning. Patchy fog in the morning. Much cooler with highs in the mid-70s. North winds 5 to 10 miles per hour. Chance of rain 40%. Monday night, mostly cloudy. Lows in the lower 60s. Northeast winds 5 to 10 miles per hour. Tuesday, partly sunny. Highs in the lower 70s. Northeast winds 5 to 10 miles per hour. Tuesday night and Wednesday, partly cloudy. Lows in the mid-50s. Highs in the mid-70s. Wednesday night, partly cloudy in the evening, then becoming mostly clear. Lows in the mid-50s. Thursday, mostly sunny. Highs in the mid-70s. Thursday night and Friday, mostly cloudy. Lows in the mid-50s. Highs in the upper 70s. Friday night and Saturday, mostly cloudy with a 20% chance of showers. Lows in the upper 50s. Highs in the upper 70s.
at 1 p.m. at Lambert Field in St. Louis, it was partly sunny with a temperature of 86 degrees. The dew point was 69, giving us a relative humidity of 56%. The wind was east at 8 miles an hour, and the pressure was 29.91 inches and falling. Elsewhere in the metro area, in Chesterfield, it was mostly sunny and the temperature was 87. In Belleville, it was 90 degrees. In Cahokia, it was partly sunny and 88 degrees. In St. Charles, it was mostly sunny and 88. Across the region, it was mostly sunny in Columbia, Missouri, with a temperature of 85. In Quincy, it was cloudy and 77 degrees. In Kansas City, it was cloudy and the temperature was 71. It was sunny in Springfield, Missouri, with a temperature of 92. In Rolla, it was mostly sunny and the temperature was 89. In Farmington, it was 89 degrees. It was mostly sunny in Cape Girardeau, with 95 degrees. It was partly sunny in Springfield, Illinois, with a temperature of 82. Once again in St. Louis, it was partly sunny, the temperature was 86 degrees, and the wind was east at 8 miles an hour. At 2 p.m. at Lambert Field in St. Louis, it was partly sunny with a temperature of 89 degrees. The dew point was 66, giving us a relative humidity of 46%, producing a heat index of 91. The wind was southwest at 5 miles an hour, and the pressure was 29.90 inches and falling. Elsewhere in the metro area, in Chesterfield, it was mostly sunny and the temperature was 88. In Belleville, it was 92 degrees. In Cahokia, it was mostly sunny and 90 degrees. In St. Charles, it was mostly sunny and 89. Across the region, it was mostly sunny in Columbia, Missouri, with a temperature of 88. In Quincy, it was cloudy and 77 degrees. In Kansas City, it was cloudy and the temperature was 70. It was mostly sunny in Springfield, Missouri, with a temperature of 95. In Rolla, it was mostly sunny and the temperature was 90. In Farmington, it was 91 degrees. It was mostly sunny in Cape Girardeau, with 95 degrees. It was cloudy in Springfield, Illinois, with a temperature of 83. Once again in St. Louis, it was partly sunny, the temperature was 89 degrees, and the wind was southwest at 5 miles an hour. Daily River and Lake stages for Sunday, September 20th. On the Mississippi River at Hannibal, the morning stage was 11.6 feet, up 0.2 feet from yesterday. The forecast, 12, 13.7, 15.1, 16.3, 17. At Louisiana, 11.6 feet, down 0.4. The forecast, 11.8, 12.3, 13.3, 14.4, 14.9, 14.9. At Clarksville, 17.8 feet, up 0.2. The forecast, 18.7, 21.1, 23.4, 25.2, 26.5. At Winfield, 18.1 feet, up 0.9. The forecast, 18.9, 21.2, 23.6, 25.5, 26.8. At Grafton, 15.4 feet, down 0.3. The forecast, 15.3, 15.5, 15.9, 16.2, 16.6. At Mel Price Lock and Dam, 7.7 feet, up 1.2. The forecast, 8.9, 10.3, 12, 13.2, 14.2. At St. Louis, 7.0 feet, up 1.6. The forecast, 9.7, 12.2, 14.6, 15.7, 16.3. At Chester, 8.2 feet, up 1.7. The forecast, 10, 12.4, 14.7, 16.5, 17.4. On the Missouri River at Herman, 9.7 feet, up 2.6. The forecast,
10.1, 9.3, 8.1, 7.4, 7.5, and Washington, 6.2 feet, up 3 feet. The forecast, 7.4, 7.3, 6.2, 5.3, 5. At St. Charles, 11.4 feet, up 1.6. The forecast, 14.5, 14.9, 14.1, 13, 12.5, on the Illinois River at Hardin. 19.5 feet, down 0.2, the forecast, 19.6, 19.8, 19.9, 20.2, 21, on the Merrimack River near Steelville, 1.3 feet, no change from yesterday. Near Sullivan, 3.1 feet, no change from yesterday. At Pacific, minus 1.6 feet, no change from yesterday. Near Eureka, 2.7 feet, no change from yesterday. At Valley Park, minus 3.0 feet, no change from yesterday. At Fenton, 1.2 feet, no change from yesterday. Near Arnold, 5.9 feet, no change from yesterday. On the Quiver River near Troy, 5.2 feet, no change from yesterday. On the Burbis River at Union, 3.1 feet, no change from yesterday. On the Big River at Burnsville, 1.8 feet, no change from yesterday. At Carlisle Lake, the morning stage was 445.3 feet, no change from yesterday. At Carlisle, 5.9 feet, no change from yesterday. At Mark Twain Lake, the morning stage was 602.9 feet, down 0.1 feet from yesterday. At Lake of the Ozarks, 658.2 feet, no change from yesterday. The current time is 2:16 p.m. Central Daylight Time. 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This afternoon, partly sunny. Near steady temperature around 90. West winds 5 to 10 miles per hour. Tonight, mostly cloudy with a chance of thunderstorms. A chance of showers in the evening, then showers likely after midnight. Lows in the upper 60s. North winds 5 to 10 miles per hour. Chance of rain 70%. Monday, mostly cloudy. A chance of showers and thunderstorms in the morning. Patchy fog in the morning. Much cooler with highs in the mid-70s. North winds 5 to 10 miles per hour. Chance of rain 40%. Monday night, mostly cloudy. Lows in the lower 60s. Northeast winds 5 to 10 miles per hour. Tuesday, partly sunny. Highs in the lower 70s. Northeast winds 5 to 10 miles per hour. Tuesday night and Wednesday, partly cloudy. Lows in the mid-50s. Highs in the mid-70s. Wednesday night, partly cloudy in the evening, then becoming mostly clear. Lows in the mid-50s. Thursday, mostly sunny. Highs in the mid-70s. Thursday night and Friday, mostly cloudy. Lows in the mid-50s. Highs in the upper 70s. Friday night and Saturday, mostly cloudy with a 20% chance of showers. Lows in the upper 50s. Highs in the upper 70s. At 2 p.m. at Lambert Field in St. Louis, it was partly sunny with a temperature of 89 degrees. The dew point was 66, giving us a relative humidity of 46%, producing a heat index of 91. The wind was southwest at 5 miles an hour, and the pressure was 29.90 inches and falling. Elsewhere in the metro area, in Chesterfield it was mostly sunny and the temperature was 88. In Belleville it was 92 degrees. In Cahokia, it was mostly sunny and 90 degrees. In St. Charles it was mostly sunny and 89. Across the region, it was mostly sunny in Columbia, Missouri, with a temperature of 88. In Quincy, it was cloudy and 77 degrees.
In Kansas City, it was cloudy and the temperature was 70. It was mostly sunny in Springfield, Missouri, with a temperature of 95. In Rolla, it was mostly sunny and the temperature was 90. In Farmington, it was 91 degrees. It was mostly sunny in Cape Girardeau, with 95 degrees. It was cloudy in Springfield, Illinois, with a temperature of 83. Once again in St. Louis, it was partly sunny, the temperature was 89 degrees, and the wind was southwest at 5 miles an hour. The current time is 2:19 p.m. Central Daylight Time. 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This afternoon, partly sunny. Near steady temperature around 90. West winds 5 to 10 miles per hour. Tonight, mostly cloudy with a chance of thunderstorms. A chance of showers in the evening, then showers likely after midnight. Lows in the upper 60s. North winds 5 to 10 miles per hour. Chance of rain 70%. Monday, mostly cloudy. A chance of showers and thunderstorms in the morning. Patchy fog in the morning. Much cooler with highs in the mid-70s. North winds 5 to 10 miles per hour. Chance of rain 40%. Monday night, mostly cloudy. Lows in the lower 60s. Northeast winds 5 to 10 miles per hour. Tuesday, partly sunny. Highs in the lower 70s. Northeast winds 5 to 10 miles per hour. Tuesday night and Wednesday, partly cloudy. Lows in the mid-50s. Highs in the mid-70s. Wednesday night, partly cloudy in the evening, then becoming mostly clear. Lows in the mid-50s. Thursday, mostly sunny. Highs in the mid-70s. Thursday night and Friday, mostly cloudy. Lows in the mid-50s. Highs in the upper 70s. Friday night and Saturday, mostly cloudy with a 20% chance of showers. Lows in the upper 50s. Highs in the upper 70s. At 2 p.m. at Lambert Field in St. Louis, it was partly sunny with a temperature of 89 degrees. The dew point was 66, giving us a relative humidity of 46%, producing a heat index of 91. The wind was southwest at 5 miles an hour, and the pressure was 29.90 inches and falling. Elsewhere in the metro area, in Chesterfield, it was mostly sunny and the temperature was 88. In Belleville, it was 92 degrees. In Cahokia, it was mostly sunny and 90 degrees. In St. Charles, it was mostly sunny and 89. Across the region, it was mostly sunny in Columbia, Missouri, with a temperature of 88. In Quincy, it was cloudy and 77 degrees. In Kansas City, it was cloudy and the temperature was 70. It was mostly sunny in Springfield, Missouri, with a temperature of 95. In Rolla, it was mostly sunny and the temperature was 90. In Farmington, it was 91 degrees. It was mostly sunny in Cape Girardeau, with 95 degrees. It was cloudy in Springfield, Illinois, with a temperature of 83. Once again in St. Louis, it was partly sunny, the temperature was 89 degrees, and the wind was southwest at 5 miles an hour. The current time is 2:23 p.m. Central Daylight Time. 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This afternoon, partly sunny. Near steady temperature around 90. West winds 5 to 10 miles per hour. Tonight, mostly cloudy with a chance of thunderstorms.
a chance of showers in the evening, then showers likely after midnight. Lows in the upper 60s. North winds 5 to 10 miles per hour. Chance of rain 70%. Monday, mostly cloudy. A chance of showers and thunderstorms in the morning. Patchy fog in the morning. Much cooler with highs in the mid-70s. North winds 5 to 10 miles per hour. Chance of rain 40%. Monday night, mostly cloudy. Lows in the lower 60s. Northeast winds 5 to 10 miles per hour. Tuesday, partly sunny. Highs in the lower 70s. Northeast winds 5 to 10 miles per hour. Tuesday night and Wednesday, partly cloudy. Lows in the mid-50s. Highs in the mid-70s. Wednesday night, partly cloudy in the evening, then becoming mostly clear. Lows in the mid-50s. Thursday, mostly sunny. Highs in the mid-70s. Thursday night and Friday, mostly cloudy. Lows in the mid-50s. Highs in the upper 70s. Friday night and Saturday, mostly cloudy with a 20% chance of showers. Lows in the upper 50s. Highs in the upper 70s. At 2 p.m. at Lambert Field in St. Louis, it was partly sunny with a temperature of 89 degrees. The dew point was 66, giving us a relative humidity of 46%, producing a heat index of 91. The wind was southwest at 5 miles an hour, and the pressure was 29.90 inches and falling. Elsewhere in the metro area, in Chesterfield, it was mostly sunny and the temperature was 88. In Belleville, it was 92 degrees. In Cahokia, it was mostly sunny and 90 degrees. In St. Charles, it was mostly sunny and 89. Across the region, it was mostly sunny in Columbia, Missouri, with a temperature of 88. In Quincy, it was cloudy and 77 degrees. In Kansas City, it was cloudy and the temperature was 70. It was mostly sunny in Springfield, Missouri, with a temperature of 95. In Rolla, it was mostly sunny and the temperature was 90. In Farmington, it was 91 degrees. It was mostly sunny in Cape Girardeau, with 95 degrees. It was cloudy in Springfield, Illinois, with a temperature of 83. Once again in St. Louis, it was partly sunny. The temperature was 89 degrees and the wind was southwest at 5 miles an hour. Daily river and lake stages for Sunday, September 20th. On the Mississippi River at Hannibal, the morning stage was 11.6 feet, up 0.2 feet from yesterday. The forecast, 12, 13.7, 15.1, 16.3, 17. At Louisiana, 11.6 feet, down 0.4. The forecast, 11.8, 12.3, 13.3, 14.4, 14.9, 14.9. At Clarksville, 17.8 feet, up 0.2. The forecast, 18.7, 21.1, 23.4, 25.2, 26.5. At Winfield, 18.1 feet, up 0.9. The forecast, 18.9, 21.2, 23.6, 25.5, 26.8. At Grafton, 15.4 feet, down 0.3. The forecast, 15.3, 15.5, 15.9, 16.2, 16.6. At Mel Price Lock and Dam, 7.7 feet, up 1.2. The forecast, 8.9, 10.3, 12, 13.2, 14.2. At St. Louis, 7.0 feet, up 1.6. The forecast, 9.7, 12.2, 14.6, 15.7, 16.3. At Chester, 8.2 feet, up 1.7. The forecast, 10. 12.4, 14.7, 16.5, 17.4. On the Missouri River at Herman, 9.7 feet, up 2.6. The forecast, 10.1,
9.3, 8.1, 7.4, 7.5, and Washington, 6.2 feet, up 3 feet. The forecast, 7.4, 7.3, 6.2, 5.3, 5. At St. Charles, 11.4 feet, up 1.6. The forecast, 14.5, 14.9, 14.1, 13, 12.5, on the Illinois River at Hardin. 19.5 feet, down 0.2, the forecast, 19.6, 19.8, 19.9, 20.2, 21, on the Merrimack River near Steelville, 1.3 feet, no change from yesterday. Near Sullivan, 3.1 feet, no change from yesterday. At Pacific, minus 1.6 feet, no change from yesterday. Near Eureka, 2.7 feet, no change from yesterday. At Valley Park, minus 3.0 feet, no change from yesterday. At Fenton, 1.2 feet, no change from yesterday. Near Arnold, 5.9 feet, no change from yesterday. On the Quiver River near Troy, 5.2 feet, no change from yesterday. On the Burbis River at Union, 3.1 feet, no change from yesterday. On the Big River at Burnsville, 1.8 feet, no change from yesterday. At Carlisle Lake, the morning stage was 445.3 feet, no change from yesterday. At Carlisle, 5.9 feet, no change from yesterday. At Mark Twain Lake, the morning stage was 602.9 feet, down 0.1 feet from yesterday. At Lake of the Ozarks, 658.2 feet, no change from yesterday. The current time is 2:30 p.m. Central Daylight Time. 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This program originates from the National Weather Service Forecast Office in St. Louis, Missouri, and serves parts of East Central Missouri and Southwest Illinois, including the St. Louis metro area and surrounding counties. This afternoon, partly sunny. Near steady temperature around 90. West winds 5 to 10 miles per hour. Tonight, mostly cloudy with a chance of thunderstorms. A chance of showers in the evening, then showers likely after midnight. Lows in the upper 60s. North winds 5 to 10 miles per hour. Chance of rain 70%. Monday, mostly cloudy. A chance of showers and thunderstorms in the morning. Patchy fog in the morning. Much cooler with highs in the mid-70s. North winds 5 to 10 miles per hour. Chance of rain 40%. Monday night, mostly cloudy. Lows in the lower 60s. Northeast winds 5 to 10 miles per hour. Tuesday, partly sunny. Highs in the lower 70s. Northeast winds 5 to 10 miles per hour. Tuesday night and Wednesday, partly cloudy. Lows in the mid-50s. Highs in the mid-70s. Wednesday night, partly cloudy in the evening, then becoming mostly clear. Lows in the mid-50s. Thursday, mostly sunny. Highs in the mid-70s. Thursday night and Friday, mostly cloudy. Lows in the mid-50s. Highs in the upper 70s. Friday night and Saturday, mostly cloudy with a 20% chance of showers. Lows in the upper 50s. Highs in the upper 70s. At 2 p.m. at Lambert Field in St. Louis, it was partly sunny with a temperature of 89 degrees. The dew point was 66, giving us a relative humidity of 46%, producing a heat index of 91. The wind was southwest at 5 miles an hour, and the pressure was 29.90 inches and falling. Elsewhere in the metro area, in Chesterfield, it was mostly sunny and the temperature was 88. In Belleville, it was 92 degrees. In Cahokia, it was mostly sunny and 90 degrees. In St. Charles, it was mostly sunny and 89. Across the region, it was mostly sunny in Columbia, Missouri, with a temperature of 88. In Quincy, it was cloudy and 77 degrees.
In Kansas City, it was cloudy and the temperature was 70. It was mostly sunny in Springfield, Missouri, with a temperature of 95. In Rolla, it was mostly sunny and the temperature was 90. In Farmington, it was 91 degrees. It was mostly sunny in Cape Girardeau, with 95 degrees. It was cloudy in Springfield, Illinois, with a temperature of 83. Once again in St. Louis, it was partly sunny, the temperature was 89 degrees, and the wind was southwest at 5 miles an hour. The current time is 2:34 p.m. Central Daylight Time. 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This afternoon, partly sunny. Near steady temperature around 90. West winds 5 to 10 miles per hour. Tonight, mostly cloudy with a chance of thunderstorms. A chance of showers in the evening, then showers likely after midnight. Lows in the upper 60s. North winds 5 to 10 miles per hour. Chance of rain 70%. Monday, mostly cloudy. A chance of showers and thunderstorms in the morning. Patchy fog in the morning. Much cooler with highs in the mid-70s. North winds 5 to 10 miles per hour. Chance of rain 40%. Monday night, mostly cloudy. Lows in the lower 60s. Northeast winds 5 to 10 miles per hour. Tuesday, partly sunny. Highs in the lower 70s. Northeast winds 5 to 10 miles per hour. Tuesday night and Wednesday, partly cloudy. Lows in the mid-50s. Highs in the mid-70s. Wednesday night, partly cloudy in the evening, then becoming mostly clear. Lows in the mid-50s. Thursday, mostly sunny. Highs in the mid-70s. Thursday night and Friday, mostly cloudy. Lows in the mid-50s. Highs in the upper 70s. Friday night and Saturday, mostly cloudy with a 20% chance of showers. Lows in the upper 50s. Highs in the upper 70s. At 2 p.m. at Lambert Field in St. Louis, it was partly sunny with a temperature of 89 degrees. The dew point was 66, giving us a relative humidity of 46%, producing a heat index of 91. The wind was southwest at 5 miles an hour, and the pressure was 29.90 inches and falling. Elsewhere in the metro area, in Chesterfield, it was mostly sunny and the temperature was 88. In Belleville, it was 92 degrees. In Cahokia, it was mostly sunny and 90 degrees. In St. Charles, it was mostly sunny and 89. Across the region, it was mostly sunny in Columbia, Missouri, with a temperature of 88. In Quincy, it was cloudy and 77 degrees. In Kansas City, it was cloudy and the temperature was 70. It was mostly sunny in Springfield, Missouri, with a temperature of 95. In Rolla, it was mostly sunny and the temperature was 90. In Farmington, it was 91 degrees. It was mostly sunny in Cape Girardeau, with 95 degrees. It was cloudy in Springfield, Illinois, with a temperature of 83. Once again in St. Louis, it was partly sunny, the temperature was 89 degrees, and the wind was southwest at 5 miles an hour. The current time is 2:38 p.m. Central Daylight Time. 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This afternoon, partly sunny. Near steady temperature around 90. West winds 5 to 10 miles per hour. Tonight, mostly cloudy with a chance of thunderstorms.
a chance of showers in the evening, then showers likely after midnight. Lows in the upper 60s. North winds 5 to 10 miles per hour. Chance of rain 70%. Monday, mostly cloudy. A chance of showers and thunderstorms in the morning. Patchy fog in the morning. Much cooler with highs in the mid-70s. North winds 5 to 10 miles per hour. Chance of rain 40%. Monday night, mostly cloudy. Lows in the lower 60s. Northeast winds 5 to 10 miles per hour. Tuesday, partly sunny. Highs in the lower 70s. Northeast winds 5 to 10 miles per hour. Tuesday night and Wednesday, partly cloudy. Lows in the mid-50s. Highs in the mid-70s. Wednesday night, partly cloudy in the evening, then becoming mostly clear. Lows in the mid-50s. Thursday, mostly sunny. Highs in the mid-70s. Thursday night and Friday, mostly cloudy. Lows in the mid-50s. Highs in the upper 70s. Friday night and Saturday, mostly cloudy with a 20% chance of showers. Lows in the upper 50s. Highs in the upper 70s. Tonight, mostly cloudy with a chance of thunderstorms. A chance of showers this evening, then showers likely after midnight. Lows in the upper 60s. North winds 5 to 10 miles per hour. Chance of rain 70%. Monday, mostly cloudy. A chance of showers and thunderstorms in the morning. Patchy fog in the morning. Much cooler with highs in the mid-70s. North winds 5 to 10 miles per hour. Chance of rain 40%. Monday night, mostly cloudy. Lows in the lower 60s. Northeast winds 5 to 10 miles per hour. Tuesday, partly sunny. Highs in the lower 70s. Northeast winds 5 to 10 miles per hour. Tuesday night, mostly cloudy in the evening, then becoming partly cloudy. Lows in the mid-50s. Northeast winds 5 to 10 miles per hour. Wednesday, mostly sunny. Highs in the mid-70s. Wednesday night, partly cloudy in the evening, then becoming mostly clear. Lows in the mid-50s. Thursday, mostly sunny. Highs in the mid-70s. Thursday night and Friday, mostly cloudy. Lows in the mid-50s. Highs in the upper 70s. Friday night and Saturday, mostly cloudy with a 20% chance of showers. Lows in the upper 50s. Highs in the upper 70s. Saturday night, mostly cloudy. Lows in the upper 50s. Sunday, mostly sunny. Highs in the mid-80s. At 2 p.m. at Lambert Field in St. Louis, it was partly sunny with a temperature of 89 degrees. The dew point was 66, giving us a relative humidity of 46%, producing a heat index of 91. The wind was southwest at 5 miles an hour, and the pressure was 29.90 inches and falling. Elsewhere in the metro area, in Chesterfield, it was mostly sunny and the temperature was 88. In Belleville, it was 92 degrees. In Cahokia, it was mostly sunny and 90 degrees. In St. Charles, it was mostly sunny and 89. Across the region, it was mostly sunny in Columbia, Missouri, with a temperature of 88. In Quincy, it was cloudy and 77 degrees. In Kansas City, it was cloudy and the temperature was 70. It was mostly sunny in Springfield, Missouri, with a temperature of 95. In Rolla, it was mostly sunny and the temperature was 90. In Farmington, it was 91 degrees. It was mostly sunny in Cape Girardeau, with 95 degrees. It was cloudy in Springfield, Illinois, with a temperature of 83. Once again in St. Louis, it was partly sunny, the temperature was 89 degrees, and the wind was southwest at 5 miles an hour. Daily river and lake stages for Sunday, September 20th. On the Mississippi River at Hannibal, the morning stage was 11.6 feet, up 0.2 feet from yesterday. The forecast, 12,
13.7, 15.1, 16.3, 17. At Louisiana, 11.6 feet, down 0.4. The forecast, 11.8, 12.3, 13.3, 14.4, 14.9, 14.9. At Clarksville, 17.8 feet, up 0.2. The forecast, 18.7, 21.1, 23.4, 25.2, 26.5. At Winfield, 18.1 feet, up 0.9. The forecast, 18.9, 21.2, 23.6, 25.5, 26.8. At Grafton, 15.4 feet, down 0.3. The forecast, 15.3, 15.5, 15.9, 16.2, 16.6. At Mel Price Lock and Dam, 7.7 feet, up 1.2. The forecast, 8.9, 10.3, 12, 13.2, 14.2. At St. Louis, 7.0 feet, up 1.6. The forecast, 9.7, 12.2, 14.6, 15.7, 16.3. At Chester, 8.2 feet, up 1.7. The forecast, 10. 12.4, 14.7, 16.5, 17.4. On the Missouri River at Herman, 9.7 feet, up 2.6. The forecast, 10.1, 9.3, 8.1, 7.4, 7.5. At Washington, 6.2 feet, up 3 feet. The forecast, 7.4, 7.3, 6.2, 5.3, 5. At St. Charles, 11.4 feet, up 1.6. The forecast, 14.5, 14.9, 14.1, 13, 12.5. On the Illinois River at Hardin, 19.5 feet, down 0.2. The forecast, 19.6, 19.8, 19.9, 20.2, 21. On the Merrimack River near Steelville, 1.3 feet, no change from yesterday. Near Sullivan, 3.1 feet, no change from yesterday. At Pacific, minus 1.6 feet, no change from yesterday. Near Eureka, 2.7 feet, no change from yesterday. At Valley Park, minus 3.0 feet, no change from yesterday. At Fenton, 1.2 feet, no change from yesterday. Near Arnold, 5.9 feet, no change from yesterday. On the Quiver River near Troy, 5.2 feet, no change from yesterday. On the Burbis River at Union, 3.1 feet, no change from yesterday. On the Big River at Burnsville, 1.8 feet, no change from yesterday. At Carlisle Lake, the morning stage was 445.3 feet, no change from yesterday. At Carlisle, 5.9 feet, no change from yesterday. At Mark Twain Lake, the morning stage was 602.9 feet, down 0.1 feet from yesterday. At Lake of the Ozarks, 658.2 feet, no change from yesterday. The current time is 2:47 p.m. Central Daylight Time. 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This program originates from the National Weather Service Forecast Office in St. Louis, Missouri, and serves parts of East Central Missouri and Southwest Illinois, including the St. Louis metro area and surrounding counties. Tonight, mostly cloudy with a chance of thunderstorms. A chance of showers this evening, then showers likely after midnight. Lows in the upper 60s. North winds 5 to 10 miles per hour. Chance of rain 70%. Monday, mostly cloudy. A chance of showers and thunderstorms in the morning. Patchy fog in the morning. Much cooler with highs in the mid-70s. North winds 5 to 10 miles per hour. Chance of rain 40%. Monday night, mostly cloudy. Lows in the lower 60s. Northeast winds 5 to 10 miles per hour. Tuesday, partly sunny. Highs in the lower 70s. Northeast winds 5 to 10 miles per hour.
Tuesday night, mostly cloudy in the evening, then becoming partly cloudy. Lows in the mid-50s. Northeast winds 5 to 10 miles per hour. Wednesday, mostly sunny. Highs in the mid-70s. Wednesday night, partly cloudy in the evening, then becoming mostly clear. Lows in the mid-50s. Thursday, mostly sunny. Highs in the mid-70s. Thursday night and Friday, mostly cloudy. Lows in the mid-50s. Highs in the upper 70s. Friday night and Saturday, mostly cloudy with a 20% chance of showers. Lows in the upper 50s. Highs in the upper 70s. Saturday night, mostly cloudy. Lows in the upper 50s. Sunday, mostly sunny. Highs in the mid-80s. At 2 p.m. at Lambert Field in St. Louis, it was partly sunny with a temperature of 89 degrees. The dew point was 66, giving us a relative humidity of 46%, producing a heat index of 91. The wind was southwest at 5 miles an hour, and the pressure was 29.90 inches and falling. Elsewhere in the metro area, in Chesterfield, it was mostly sunny and the temperature was 88. In Belleville, it was 92 degrees. In Cahokia, it was mostly sunny and 90 degrees. In St. Charles, it was mostly sunny and 89. Across the region, it was mostly sunny in Columbia, Missouri, with a temperature of 88. In Quincy, it was cloudy and 77 degrees. In Kansas City, it was cloudy and the temperature was 70. It was mostly sunny in Springfield, Missouri, with a temperature of 95. In Rolla, it was mostly sunny and the temperature was 90. In Farmington, it was 91 degrees. It was mostly sunny in Cape Girardeau, with 95 degrees. It was cloudy in Springfield, Illinois, with a temperature of 83. Once again in St. Louis, it was partly sunny, the temperature was 89 degrees, and the wind was southwest at 5 miles an hour. The current time is 2:51 p.m. Central Daylight Time. 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Tonight, mostly cloudy with a chance of thunderstorms. A chance of showers this evening, then showers likely after midnight. Lows in the upper 60s. North winds 5 to 10 miles per hour. Chance of rain 70%. Monday, mostly cloudy. A chance of showers and thunderstorms in the morning. Patchy fog in the morning. Much cooler with highs in the mid-70s. North winds 5 to 10 miles per hour. Chance of rain 40%. Monday night, mostly cloudy. Lows in the lower 60s. Northeast winds 5 to 10 miles per hour. Tuesday, partly sunny. Highs in the lower 70s. Northeast winds 5 to 10 miles per hour. Tuesday night, mostly cloudy in the evening, then becoming partly cloudy. Lows in the mid-50s. Northeast winds 5 to 10 miles per hour. Wednesday, mostly sunny. Highs in the mid-70s. Wednesday night, partly cloudy in the evening, then becoming mostly clear. Lows in the mid-50s. Thursday, mostly sunny. Highs in the mid-70s. Thursday night and Friday, mostly cloudy. Lows in the mid-50s. Highs in the upper 70s. Friday night and Saturday, mostly cloudy with a 20% chance of showers. Lows in the upper 50s. Highs in the upper 70s. Saturday night, mostly cloudy. Lows in the upper 50s. Sunday, mostly sunny. Highs in the mid-80s. At 2 p.m. at Lambert Field in St. Louis, it was partly sunny with a temperature of 89 degrees. The dew point was 66, giving us a relative humidity of 46%, producing a heat index of 91.
The wind was southwest at 5 miles an hour, and the pressure was 29.90 inches and falling. Elsewhere in the metro area, in Chesterfield, it was mostly sunny and the temperature was 88. In Belleville, it was 92 degrees. In Cahokia, it was mostly sunny and 90 degrees. In St. Charles, it was mostly sunny and 89. Across the region, it was mostly sunny in Columbia, Missouri, with a temperature of 88. In Quincy, it was cloudy and 77 degrees. In Kansas City, it was cloudy and the temperature was 70. It was mostly sunny in Springfield, Missouri, with a temperature of 95. In Rolla, it was mostly sunny and the temperature was 90. In Farmington, it was 91 degrees. It was mostly sunny in Cape Girardeau, with 95 degrees. It was cloudy in Springfield, Illinois, with a temperature of 83. Once again in St. Louis, it was partly sunny. The temperature was 89 degrees and the wind was southwest at 5 miles an hour. The current time is 2:54 p.m. Central Daylight Time. 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Tonight, mostly cloudy with a chance of thunderstorms. A chance of showers this evening, then showers likely after midnight. Lows in the upper 60s, mostly sunny, and the temperature was 90.

550 megahertz. This program originates from the National Weather Service Forecast Office in St. Louis, Missouri, and serves parts of East Central Missouri and Southwest Illinois, including the St. Louis metro area and surrounding counties. Tonight, mostly cloudy with a chance of thunderstorms. A chance of showers this evening, then showers likely after midnight. Lows in the upper 60s. North winds 5 to 10 miles per hour. Chance of rain 70%. Monday, mostly cloudy. A chance of showers and thunderstorms in the morning. Patchy fog in the morning. Much cooler with highs in the mid-70s. North winds 5 to 10 miles per hour. Chance of rain 40%. Monday night, mostly cloudy. Lows in the lower 60s. Northeast winds 5 to 10 miles per hour. Tuesday, partly sunny. Highs in the lower 70s. Northeast winds 5 to 10 miles per hour. Tuesday night, mostly cloudy in the evening, then becoming partly cloudy. Lows in the mid-50s. Northeast winds 5 to 10 miles per hour. Wednesday, mostly sunny. Highs in the mid-70s. Wednesday night, partly cloudy in the evening, then becoming mostly clear. Lows in the mid-50s. Thursday, mostly sunny. Highs in the mid-70s. Thursday night and Friday, mostly cloudy. Lows in the mid-50s. Highs in the upper 70s. Friday night and Saturday, mostly cloudy with a 20% chance of showers. Lows in the upper 50s. Highs in the upper 70s. Saturday night, mostly cloudy. Lows in the upper 50s. Sunday, mostly sunny. Highs in the mid-80s. Daily river and lake stages for Sunday, September 20th. On the Mississippi River at Hannibal, the morning stage was 11.6 feet, up 0.2 feet from yesterday. The forecast, 12, 13.7, 15.1, 16.3, 17. At Louisiana, 11.6 feet, down 0.4. The forecast, 11.8, 12.3, 13.3, 14.4, 14.9, 14.9. At Clarksville, 17.8 feet, up 0.2. The forecast, 18.7, 21.1, 23.4, 25.2, 26.5. At Winfield, 18.1 feet, up 0.9. The forecast, 18.9, 21.2, 23.6, 25.5, 26.8. At Grafton, 15.4 feet, down 0.3. The forecast, 15.3, 15.5, 15.9, 16.2, 16.6. At Mel Price Lock and Dam, 7.7 feet, up 1.2. The forecast, 8.9, 10.3, 12, 13.2, 14.2. At St. Louis, 7.0 feet, up 1.6. The forecast, 9.7, 12.2, 14.6, 15.7, 16.3. At Chester, 8.2 feet, up 1.7. The forecast, 10. 12.4, 14.7, 16.5, 17.4. On the Missouri River at Herman, 9.7 feet, up 2.6. The forecast, 10.1, 9.3, 8.1, 7.4, 7.5. At Washington, 6.2 feet, up 3 feet. The forecast, 7.4, 7.3, 6.2, 5.3, 5. At St. Charles, 11.4 feet, up 1.6. The forecast, 14.5, 14.9, 14.1, 13, 12.5. On the Illinois River at Hardin, 19.5 feet, down 0.2. The forecast, 19.6, 19.8, 19.9, 20.2, 21. On the Merrimack River near Steelville, 1.3 feet, no change from yesterday. Near Sullivan, 3.1 feet, no change from yesterday. At Pacific, minus 1.6 feet, no change from yesterday. Near Eureka, 2.7 feet, no change from yesterday.

at Valley Park, minus 3.0 feet, no change from yesterday. At Fenton, 1.2 feet, no change from yesterday. Near Arnold, 5.9 feet, no change from yesterday. On the Quiver River near Troy, 5.2 feet, no change from yesterday. On the Berbers River at Union, 3.1 feet, no change from yesterday. On the Big River at Burnsville, 1.8 feet, no change from yesterday. At Carlisle Lake, the morning stage was 445.3 feet, no change from yesterday. At Carlisle, 5.9 feet, no change from yesterday. At Mark Twain Lake, the morning stage was 602.9 feet, down 0.1 feet from yesterday. At Lake of the Ozarks, 658.2 feet, no change from yesterday. At 2 p.m. at Lambert Field in St. Louis, it was partly sunny with a temperature of 89 degrees. The dew point was 66, giving us a relative humidity of 46%, producing a heat index of 91. The wind was southwest at 5 miles an hour, and the pressure was 29.90 inches and falling. Elsewhere in the metro area, in Chesterfield, it was mostly sunny and the temperature was 88. In Belleville, it was 92 degrees. In Cahokia, it was mostly sunny and 90 degrees. In St. Charles, it was mostly sunny and 89. Across the region, it was mostly sunny in Columbia, Missouri, with a temperature of 88. In Quincy, it was cloudy and 77 degrees. In Kansas City, it was cloudy and the temperature was 70. It was mostly sunny in Springfield, Missouri, with a temperature of 95. In Rolla, it was mostly sunny and the temperature was 90. In Farmington, it was 91 degrees. It was mostly sunny in Cape Girardeau, with 95 degrees. It was cloudy in Springfield, Illinois, with a temperature of 83. Once again in St. Louis, it was partly sunny, the temperature was 89 degrees, and the wind was southwest at 5 miles an hour. The current time is 3:02 p.m. Central Daylight Time. 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Tonight, mostly cloudy with a chance of thunderstorms. A chance of showers this evening, then showers likely after midnight. Lows in the upper 60s. North winds 5 to 10 miles per hour. Chance of rain 70%. Monday, mostly cloudy. A chance of showers and thunderstorms in the morning. Patchy fog in the morning. Much cooler with highs in the mid-70s. North winds 5 to 10 miles per hour. Chance of rain 40%. Monday night, mostly cloudy. Lows in the lower 60s. Northeast winds 5 to 10 miles per hour. Tuesday, partly sunny. Highs in the lower 70s. Northeast winds 5 to 10 miles per hour. Tuesday night, mostly cloudy in the evening, then becoming partly cloudy. Lows in the mid-50s. Northeast winds 5 to 10 miles per hour. Wednesday, mostly sunny. Highs in the mid-70s. Wednesday night, partly cloudy in the evening, then becoming mostly clear. Lows in the mid-50s. Thursday, mostly sunny. Highs in the mid-70s. Thursday night and Friday, mostly cloudy. Lows in the mid-50s. Highs in the upper 70s. Friday night and Saturday, mostly cloudy with a 20% chance of showers. Lows in the upper 50s. Highs in the upper 70s. Saturday night, mostly cloudy. Lows in the upper 50s. Sunday, mostly sunny. Highs in the mid-80s. At 2 p.m. at Lambert Field in St. Louis, it was partly sunny with a temperature of 89 degrees. The dew point was 66, giving us a relative humidity of 46%, producing a heat index of 91. The wind
southwest at 5 miles an hour, and the pressure was 29.90 inches and falling. Elsewhere in the metro area, in Chesterfield, it was mostly sunny and the temperature was 88. In Belleville, it was 92 degrees. In Cahokia, it was mostly sunny and 90 degrees. In St. Charles, it was mostly sunny and 89. Across the region, it was mostly sunny in Columbia, Missouri, with a temperature of 88. In Quincy, it was cloudy and 77 degrees. In Kansas City, it was cloudy and the temperature was 70. It was mostly sunny in Springfield, Missouri, with a temperature of 95. In Rolla, it was mostly sunny and the temperature was 90. In Farmington, it was 91 degrees. It was mostly sunny in Cape Girardeau, with 95 degrees. It was cloudy in Springfield, Illinois, with a temperature of 83. Once again in St. Louis, it was partly sunny, the temperature was 89 degrees, and the wind was southwest at 5 miles an hour. The current time is 3:06 p.m. Central Daylight Time. 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Tonight, mostly cloudy with a chance of thunderstorms. A chance of showers this evening, then showers likely after midnight. Lows in the upper 60s. North winds 5 to 10 miles per hour. Chance of rain 70%. Monday, mostly cloudy. A chance of showers and thunderstorms in the morning. Patchy fog in the morning. Much cooler with highs in the mid-70s. North winds 5 to 10 miles per hour. Chance of rain 40%. Monday night, mostly cloudy. Lows in the lower 60s. Northeast winds 5 to 10 miles per hour. Tuesday, partly sunny. Highs in the lower 70s. Northeast winds 5 to 10 miles per hour. Tuesday night, mostly cloudy in the evening, then becoming partly cloudy. Lows in the mid-50s. Northeast winds 5 to 10 miles per hour. Wednesday, mostly sunny. Highs in the mid-70s. Wednesday night, partly cloudy in the evening, then becoming mostly clear. Lows in the mid-50s. Thursday, mostly sunny. Highs in the mid-70s. Thursday night and Friday, mostly cloudy. Lows in the mid-50s. Highs in the upper 70s. Friday night and Saturday, mostly cloudy with a 20% chance of showers. Lows in the upper 50s. Highs in the upper 70s. Saturday night, mostly cloudy. Lows in the upper 50s. Sunday, mostly sunny. Highs in the mid-80s. At 2 p.m. at Lambert Field in St. Louis, it was partly sunny with a temperature of 89 degrees. The dew point was 66, giving us a relative humidity of 46%, producing a heat index of 91. The wind was southwest at 5 miles an hour, and the pressure was 29.90 inches and falling. Elsewhere in the metro area, in Chesterfield, it was mostly sunny and the temperature was 88. In Belleville, it was 92 degrees. In Cahokia, it was mostly sunny and 90 degrees. In St. Charles, it was mostly sunny and 89. Across the region, it was mostly sunny in Columbia, Missouri, with a temperature of 88. In Quincy, it was cloudy and 77 degrees. In Kansas City, it was cloudy and the temperature was 70. It was mostly sunny in Springfield, Missouri, with a temperature of 95. In Rolla, it was mostly sunny and the temperature was 90. In Farmington, it was 91 degrees. It was mostly sunny in Cape Girardeau, with 95 degrees. It was cloudy in Springfield, Illinois, with a temperature of 83. Once again in St. Louis, it was partly sunny, the temperature was 89 degrees, and the wind was southwest at 5 miles an hour. The current time is 3:10
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This program originates from the National Weather Service Forecast Office in St. Louis, Missouri, and serves parts of East Central Missouri and Southwest Illinois, including the St. Louis metro area and surrounding counties. Tonight, mostly cloudy with a chance of thunderstorms. A chance of showers this evening, then showers likely after midnight. Lows in the upper 60s. North winds 5 to 10 miles per hour. Chance of rain 70%. Monday, mostly cloudy. A chance of showers and thunderstorms in the morning. Patchy fog in the morning. Much cooler with highs in the mid-70s. North winds 5 to 10 miles per hour. Chance of rain 40%. Monday night, mostly cloudy. Lows in the lower 60s. Northeast winds 5 to 10 miles per hour. Tuesday, partly sunny. Highs in the lower 70s. Northeast winds 5 to 10 miles per hour. Tuesday night, mostly cloudy in the evening, then becoming partly cloudy. Lows in the mid-50s. Northeast winds 5 to 10 miles per hour. Wednesday, mostly sunny. Highs in the mid-70s. Wednesday night, partly cloudy in the evening, then becoming mostly clear. Lows in the mid-50s. Thursday, mostly sunny. Highs in the mid-70s. Thursday night and Friday, mostly cloudy. Lows in the mid-50s. Highs in the upper 70s. Friday night and Saturday, mostly cloudy with a 20% chance of showers. Lows in the upper 50s. Highs in the upper 70s. Saturday night, mostly cloudy. Lows in the upper 50s. Sunday, mostly sunny. Highs in the mid-80s. Daily river and lake stages for Sunday, September 20th. On the Mississippi River at Hannibal, the morning stage was 11.6 feet, up 0.2 feet from yesterday. The forecast, 12, 13.7, 15.1, 16.3, 17. At Louisiana, 11.6 feet, down 0.4. The forecast, 11.8, 12.3, 13.3, 14.4, 14.9, 14.9. At Clarksville, 17.8 feet, up 0.2. The forecast, 18.7, 21.1, 23.4, 25.2, 26.5. At Winfield, 18.1 feet, up 0.9. The forecast, 18.9, 21.2, 23.6, 25.5, 26.8. At Grafton, 15.4 feet, down 0.3. The forecast, 15.3, 15.5, 15.9, 16.2, 16.6. At Mel Price Lock and Dam, 7.7 feet, up 1.2. The forecast, 8.9, 10.3, 12, 13.2, 14.2. At St. Louis, 7.0 feet, up 1.6. The forecast, 9.7, 12.2, 14.6, 15.7, 16.3. At Chester, 8.2 feet, up 1.7. The forecast, 10, 12.4, 14.7, 16.5, 17.4. On the Missouri River at Herman, 9.7 feet, up 2.6. The forecast, 10.1, 9.3, 8.1, 7.4, 7.5. At Washington, 6.2 feet, up 3 feet. The forecast, 7.4, 7.3, 6.2, 5.3, 5. At St. Charles, 11.4 feet, up 1.6. The forecast, 14.5, 14.9, 14.1, 13, 12.5. On the Illinois River at Hardin, 19.5 feet, down 0.2. The forecast, 19.6, 19.8, 19.9, 20.2, 21. On the Merrimack River near Steelville, 1.3 feet, no change from yesterday. Near Sullivan, 3.1 feet.
No change from yesterday. At Pacific, minus 1.6 feet. No change from yesterday. Near Eureka, 2.7 feet. No change from yesterday. At Valley Park, minus 3.0 feet. No change from yesterday. At Fenton, 1.2 feet. No change from yesterday. Near Arnold, 5.9 feet. No change from yesterday. On the Quiver River near Troy, 5.2 feet. No change from yesterday. On the Burbis River at Union, 3.1 feet. No change from yesterday. On the Big River at Burnsville, 1.8 feet. No change from yesterday. At Carlisle Lake, the morning stage was 445.3 feet. No change from yesterday. At Carlisle, 5.9 feet. No change from yesterday. At Mark Twain Lake, the morning stage was 602.9 feet, down 0.1 feet from yesterday. At Lake of the Ozarks, 658.2 feet, no change from yesterday. At 3 p.m. at Lambert Field in St. Louis, it was partly sunny with a temperature of 91 degrees. The dew point was 67, giving us a relative humidity of 44%, producing a heat index of 94. The wind was southwest at 3 miles an hour, and the pressure was 29.88 inches and falling. Elsewhere in the metro area, in Chesterfield, it was sunny and the temperature was 90. In Cahokia, it was sunny and 91 degrees. In St. Charles, it was mostly sunny and 90. Across the region, it was mostly sunny in Columbia, Missouri, with a temperature of 89. In Quincy, it was cloudy and 77 degrees. In Kansas City, it was cloudy and the temperature was 70. It was partly sunny in Springfield, Missouri, with a temperature of 94. In Rolla, it was mostly sunny and the temperature was 92. In Farmington, it was 95 degrees. It was partly sunny in Cape Girardeau, with 94 degrees. It was partly sunny in Springfield, Illinois, with a temperature of 84. Once again in St. Louis, it was partly sunny, the temperature was 91 degrees and the wind was southwest at 3 miles an hour. The current time is 3:17 p.m. Central Daylight Time. 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Tonight, mostly cloudy with a chance of thunderstorms. A chance of showers this evening, then showers likely after midnight. Lows in the upper 60s. North winds 5 to 10 miles per hour. Chance of rain 70%. Monday, mostly cloudy. A chance of showers and thunderstorms in the morning. Patchy fog in the morning. Much cooler with highs in the mid-70s. North winds 5 to 10 miles per hour. Chance of rain 40%. Monday night, mostly cloudy. Lows in the lower 60s. Northeast winds 5 to 10 miles per hour. Tuesday, partly sunny. Highs in the lower 70s. Northeast winds 5 to 10 miles per hour. Tuesday night, mostly cloudy in the evening, then becoming partly cloudy. Lows in the mid-50s. Northeast winds 5 to 10 miles per hour. Wednesday, mostly sunny. Highs in the mid-70s. Wednesday night, partly cloudy in the evening, then becoming mostly clear. Lows in the mid-50s. Thursday, mostly sunny. Highs in the mid-70s. Thursday night and Friday, mostly cloudy. Lows in the mid-50s. Highs in the upper 70s. Friday night and Saturday, mostly cloudy with a 20% chance of showers. Lows in the upper 50s. Highs in the upper 70s. Saturday night, mostly cloudy. Lows in the upper 50s. Sunday, mostly sunny. Highs in the mid-80s. At 3 p.m. at Lambert Field in St. Louis, it was partly sunny with a temperature of 91 degrees. The dew point was 67.
giving us a relative humidity of 44%, producing a heat index of 94. The wind was southwest at 3 miles an hour, and the pressure was 29.88 inches and falling. Elsewhere in the metro area, in Chesterfield, it was sunny and the temperature was 90. In Cahokia, it was sunny and 91 degrees. In St. Charles, it was mostly sunny and 90. Across the region, it was mostly sunny in Columbia, Missouri, with a temperature of 89. In Quincy, it was cloudy and 77 degrees. In Kansas City, it was cloudy and the temperature was 70. It was partly sunny in Springfield, Missouri, with a temperature of 94. In Rolla, it was mostly sunny and the temperature was 92. In Farmington, it was 95 degrees. It was partly sunny in Cape Girardeau, with 94 degrees. It was partly sunny in Springfield, Illinois, with a temperature of 84. Once again in St. Louis, it was partly sunny, the temperature was 91 degrees, and the wind was southwest at 3 miles an hour. The current time is 3:21 p.m. Central Daylight Time. 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Tonight, mostly cloudy with a chance of thunderstorms. A chance of showers this evening, then showers likely after midnight. Lows in the upper 60s. North winds 5 to 10 miles per hour. Chance of rain 70%. Monday, mostly cloudy. A chance of showers and thunderstorms in the morning. Patchy fog in the morning. Much cooler with highs in the mid-70s. North winds 5 to 10 miles per hour. Chance of rain 40%. Monday night, mostly cloudy. Lows in the lower 60s. Northeast winds 5 to 10 miles per hour. Tuesday, partly sunny. Highs in the lower 70s. Northeast winds 5 to 10 miles per hour. Tuesday night, mostly cloudy in the evening, then becoming partly cloudy. Lows in the mid-50s. Northeast winds 5 to 10 miles per hour. Wednesday, mostly sunny. Highs in the mid-70s. Wednesday night, partly cloudy in the evening, then becoming mostly clear. Lows in the mid-50s. Thursday, mostly sunny. Highs in the mid-70s. Thursday night and Friday, mostly cloudy. Lows in the mid-50s. Highs in the upper 70s. Friday night and Saturday, mostly cloudy with a 20% chance of showers. Lows in the upper 50s. Highs in the upper 70s. Saturday night, mostly cloudy. Lows in the upper 50s. Sunday, mostly sunny. Highs in the mid-80s. At 3 p.m. at Lambert Field in St. Louis, it was partly sunny with a temperature of 91 degrees. The dew point was 67, giving us a relative humidity of 44%, producing a heat index of 94. The wind was southwest at 3 miles an hour, and the pressure was 29.88 inches and falling. Elsewhere in the metro area, in Chesterfield, it was sunny and the temperature was 90. In Cahokia, it was sunny and 91 degrees. In St. Charles, it was mostly sunny and 90. Across the region, it was mostly sunny in Columbia, Missouri, with a temperature of 89. In Quincy, it was cloudy and 77 degrees. In Kansas City, it was cloudy and the temperature was 70. It was partly sunny in Springfield, Missouri, with a temperature of 94. In Rolla, it was mostly sunny and the temperature was 92. In Farmington, it was 95 degrees. It was partly sunny in Cape Girardeau, with 94 degrees. It was partly sunny in Springfield, Illinois, with a temperature of 84. Once again in St. Louis, it was partly sunny, the temperature was 91 degrees, and the wind was southwest at 3 miles an hour. The current time is 3:25 p.m.
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This program originates from the National Weather Service Forecast Office in St. Louis, Missouri, and serves parts of east central Missouri and southwest Illinois, including the St. Louis metro area and surrounding counties. Tonight, mostly cloudy with a chance of thunderstorms. A chance of showers this evening, then showers likely after midnight. Lows in the upper 60s. North winds 5 to 10 miles per hour. Chance of rain 70%. Monday, mostly cloudy. A chance of showers and thunderstorms in the morning. Patchy fog in the morning. Much cooler with highs in the mid-70s. North winds 5 to 10 miles per hour. Chance of rain 40%. Monday night, mostly cloudy. Lows in the lower 60s. Northeast winds 5 to 10 miles per hour. Tuesday, partly sunny. Highs in the lower 70s. Northeast winds 5 to 10 miles per hour. Tuesday night, mostly cloudy in the evening, then becoming partly cloudy. Lows in the mid-50s. Northeast winds 5 to 10 miles per hour. Wednesday, mostly sunny. Highs in the mid-70s. Wednesday night, partly cloudy in the evening, then becoming mostly clear. Lows in the mid-50s. Thursday, mostly sunny. Highs in the mid-70s. Thursday night and Friday, mostly cloudy. Lows in the mid-50s. Highs in the upper 70s. Friday night and Saturday, mostly cloudy with a 20% chance of showers. Lows in the upper 50s. Highs in the upper 70s. Saturday night, mostly cloudy. Lows in the upper 50s. Sunday, mostly sunny. Highs in the mid-80s. Daily river and lake stages for Sunday, September 20th. On the Mississippi River at Hannibal, the morning stage was 11.6 feet, up 0.2 feet from yesterday. The forecast, 12, 13.7, 15.1, 16.3, 17. At Louisiana, 11.6 feet, down 0.4. The forecast, 11.8, 12.3, 13.3, 14.4, 14.9, 14.9. At Clarksville, 17.8 feet, up 0.2. The forecast, 18.7, 21.1, 23.4, 25.2, 26.5. At Winfield, 18.1 feet, up 0.9. The forecast, 18.9, 21.2, 23.6, 25.5, 26.8. At Grafton, 15.4 feet, down 0.3. The forecast, 15.3, 15.5, 15.9, 16.2, 16.6. At Mel Price Lock and Dam, 7.7 feet, up 1.2. The forecast, 8.9, 10.3, 12, 13.2, 14.2. At St. Louis, 7.0 feet, up 1.6. The forecast, 9.7, 12.2, 14.6, 15.7, 16.3. At Chester, 8.2 feet, up 1.7. The forecast, 10. 12.4, 14.7, 16.5, 17.4. On the Missouri River at Herman, 9.7 feet, up 2.6. The forecast, 10.1, 9.3, 8.1, 7.4, 7.5. At Washington, 6.2 feet, up 3 feet. The forecast, 7.4, 7.3, 6.2, 5.3, 5. At St. Charles, 11.4 feet, up 1.6. The forecast, 14.5, 14.9, 14.1, 13, 12.5. On the Illinois River at Hardin, 19.5 feet, down 0.2. The forecast, 19.6, 19.8, 19.9, 20.2, 21. On the Merrimack River near Steelville, 1.3 feet, no change from yesterday. Near Sullivan, 3.1 feet, no change from yesterday.
yesterday. At Pacific, minus 1.6 feet, no change from yesterday. Near Eureka, 2.7 feet, no change from yesterday. At Valley Park, minus 3.0 feet, no change from yesterday. At Fenton, 1.2 feet, no change from yesterday. Near Arnold, 5.9 feet, no change from yesterday. On the Quiver River near Troy, 5.2 feet, no change from yesterday. On the Burbage River at Union, 3.1 feet, no change from yesterday. On the Big River at Burnsville, 1.8 feet, no change from yesterday. At Carlisle Lake, the morning stage was 445.3 feet, no change from yesterday. At Carlisle, 5.9 feet, no change from yesterday. At Mark Twain Lake, the morning stage was 602.9 feet, down 0.1 feet from yesterday. At Lake of the Ozarks, 658.2 feet, no change from yesterday. At 3 p.m. at Lambert Field in St. Louis, it was partly sunny with a temperature of 91 degrees. The dew point was 67, giving us a relative humidity of 44%, producing a heat index of 94. The wind was southwest at 3 miles an hour, and the pressure was 29.88 inches and falling. Elsewhere in the metro area, in Chesterfield, it was sunny and the temperature was 90. In Cahokia, it was sunny and 91 degrees. In St. Charles, it was mostly sunny and 90. Across the region, it was mostly sunny in Columbia, Missouri, with a temperature of 89. In Quincy, it was cloudy and 77 degrees. In Kansas City, it was cloudy and the temperature was 70. It was partly sunny in Springfield, Missouri, with a temperature of 94. In Rolla, it was mostly sunny and the temperature was 92. In Farmington, it was 95 degrees. It was partly sunny in Cape Girardeau with 94 degrees. It was partly sunny in Springfield, Illinois with a temperature of 84. Once again in St. Louis, it was partly sunny, the temperature was 91 degrees and the wind was southwest at 3 miles an hour. The current time is 3:32 p.m. Central Daylight Time. 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Tonight, mostly cloudy with a chance of thunderstorms. A chance of showers this evening, then showers likely after midnight. Lows in the upper 60s. North winds 5 to 10 miles per hour. Chance of rain 70%. Monday, mostly cloudy. A chance of showers and thunderstorms in the morning. Patchy fog in the morning. Much cooler with highs in the mid-70s. North winds 5 to 10 miles per hour. Chance of rain 40%. Monday night, mostly cloudy. Lows in the lower 60s. Northeast winds 5 to 10 miles per hour. Tuesday, partly sunny. Highs in the lower 70s. Northeast winds 5 to 10 miles per hour. Tuesday night, mostly cloudy in the evening, then becoming partly cloudy. Lows in the mid-50s. Northeast winds 5 to 10 miles per hour. Wednesday, mostly sunny. Highs in the mid-70s. Wednesday night, partly cloudy in the evening, then becoming mostly clear. Lows in the mid-50s. Thursday, mostly sunny. Highs in the mid-70s. Thursday night and Friday, mostly cloudy. Lows in the mid-50s. Highs in the upper 70s. Friday night and Saturday, mostly cloudy with a 20% chance of showers. Lows in the upper 50s. Highs in the upper 70s. Saturday night, mostly cloudy. Lows in the upper 50s. Sunday, mostly sunny. Highs in the mid-80s. At 3 p.m. at Lambert Field in St. Louis, it was partly sunny with a temperature of 91 degrees. The dew point was 67, giving us a
relative humidity of 44%, producing a heat index of 94. The wind was southwest at 3 miles an hour, and the pressure was 29.88 inches and falling. Elsewhere in the metro area, in Chesterfield, it was sunny and the temperature was 90. In Cahokia, it was sunny and 91 degrees. In St. Charles, it was mostly sunny and 90. Across the region, it was mostly sunny in Columbia, Missouri, with a temperature of 89. In Quincy, it was cloudy and 77 degrees. In Kansas City, it was cloudy and the temperature was 70. It was partly sunny in Springfield, Missouri, with a temperature of 94. In Rolla, it was mostly sunny and the temperature was 92. In Farmington, it was 95 degrees. It was partly sunny in Cape Girardeau, with 94 degrees. It was partly sunny in Springfield, Illinois, with a temperature of 84. Once again in St. Louis, it was partly sunny, the temperature was 91 degrees and the wind was southwest at 3 miles an hour. The current time is 3:36 p.m. Central Daylight Time. 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Tonight, mostly cloudy with a chance of thunderstorms. A chance of showers this evening, then showers likely after midnight. Lows in the upper 60s. North winds 5 to 10 miles per hour. Chance of rain 70%. Monday, mostly cloudy. A chance of showers and thunderstorms in the morning. Patchy fog in the morning. Much cooler with highs in the mid-70s. North winds 5 to 10 miles per hour. Chance of rain 40%. Monday night, mostly cloudy. Lows in the lower 60s. Northeast winds 5 to 10 miles per hour. Tuesday, partly sunny. Highs in the lower 70s. Northeast winds 5 to 10 miles per hour. Tuesday night, mostly cloudy in the evening, then becoming partly cloudy. Lows in the mid-50s. Northeast winds 5 to 10 miles per hour. Wednesday, mostly sunny. Highs in the mid-70s. Wednesday night, partly cloudy in the evening, then becoming mostly clear. Lows in the mid-50s. Thursday, mostly sunny. Highs in the mid-70s. Thursday night and Friday, mostly cloudy. Lows in the mid-50s. Highs in the upper 70s. Friday night and Saturday, mostly cloudy with a 20% chance of showers. Lows in the upper 50s. Highs in the upper 70s. Saturday night, mostly cloudy. Lows in the upper 50s. Sunday, mostly sunny. Highs in the mid-80s. At 3 p.m. at Lambert Field in St. Louis, it was partly sunny with a temperature of 91 degrees. The dew point was 67, giving us a relative humidity of 44%, producing a heat index of 94. The wind was southwest at 3 miles an hour, and the pressure was 29.88 inches and falling. Elsewhere in the metro area, in Chesterfield, it was sunny and the temperature was 90. In Cahokia, it was sunny and 91 degrees. In St. Charles, it was mostly sunny and 90. Across the region, it was mostly sunny in Columbia, Missouri, with a temperature of 89. In Quincy, it was cloudy and 77 degrees. In Kansas City, it was cloudy and the temperature was 70. It was partly sunny in Springfield, Missouri, with a temperature of 94. In Rolla, it was mostly sunny and the temperature was 92. In Farmington, it was 95 degrees. It was partly sunny in Cape Girardeau, with 94 degrees. It was partly sunny in Springfield, Illinois, with a temperature of 84. Once again in St. Louis, it was partly sunny, the temperature was 91 degrees and the wind was southwest at 3 miles an hour. The current time is 3:40 p.m. Central Daylight.
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Tonight, mostly cloudy with a chance of thunderstorms. A chance of showers this evening, then showers likely after midnight. Lows in the upper 60s. North winds 5 to 10 miles per hour. Chance of rain 70%. Monday, mostly cloudy. A chance of showers and thunderstorms in the morning. Patchy fog in the morning. Much cooler with highs in the mid-70s. North winds 5 to 10 miles per hour. Chance of rain 40%. Monday night, mostly cloudy. Lows in the lower 60s. Northeast winds 5 to 10 miles per hour. Tuesday, partly sunny. Highs in the lower 70s. Northeast winds 5 to 10 miles per hour. Tuesday night, mostly cloudy in the evening, then becoming partly cloudy. Lows in the mid-50s. Northeast winds 5 to 10 miles per hour. Wednesday, mostly sunny. Highs in the mid-70s. Wednesday night, partly cloudy in the evening, then becoming mostly clear. Lows in the mid-50s. Thursday, mostly sunny. Highs in the mid-70s. Thursday night and Friday, mostly cloudy. Lows in the mid-50s. Highs in the upper 70s. Friday night and Saturday, mostly cloudy with a 20% chance of showers. Lows in the upper 50s. Highs in the upper 70s. Saturday night, mostly cloudy. Lows in the upper 50s. Sunday, mostly sunny. Highs in the mid-80s. Daily river and lake stages for Sunday, September 20th. On the Mississippi River at Hannibal, the morning stage was 11.6 feet, up 0.2 feet from yesterday. The forecast, 12, 13.7, 15.1, 16.3, 17. At Louisiana, 11.6 feet, down 0.4. The forecast, 11.8, 12.3, 13.3, 14.4, 14.9, 14.9. At Clarksville, 17.8 feet, up 0.2. The forecast, 18.7, 21.1, 23.4, 25.2, 26.5. At Winfield, 18.1 feet, up 0.9. The forecast, 18.9, 21.2, 23.6, 25.5, 26.8. At Grafton, 15.4 feet, down 0.3. The forecast, 15.3, 15.5, 15.9, 16.2, 16.6. At Mel Price Lock and Dam, 7.7 feet, up 1.2. The forecast, 8.9, 10.3, 12, 13.2, 14.2. At St. Louis, 7.0 feet, up 1.6. The forecast, 9.7, 12.2, 14.6, 15.7, 16.3. At Chester, 8.2 feet, up 1.7. The forecast, 10. 12.4, 14.7, 16.5, 17.4. On the Missouri River at Herman, 9.7 feet, up 2.6. The forecast, 10.1, 9.3, 8.1, 7.4, 7.5. At Washington, 6.2 feet, up 3 feet. The forecast, 7.4, 7.3, 6.2, 5.3, 5. At St. Charles, 11.4 feet, up 1.6. The forecast, 14.5, 14.9, 14.1, 13, 12.5. On the Illinois River at Hardin, 19.5 feet, down 0.2. The forecast, 19.6, 19.8, 19.9, 20.2, 21. On the Merrimack River near Steelville, 1.3 feet, no change from yesterday. Near Sullivan, 3.1 feet, no change from yesterday.
At Pacific, minus 1.6 feet, no change from yesterday. Near Eureka, 2.7 feet, no change from yesterday. At Valley Park, minus 3.0 feet, no change from yesterday. At Fenton, 1.2 feet, no change from yesterday. Near Arnold, 5.9 feet, no change from yesterday. On the Quiver River near Troy, 5.2 feet, no change from yesterday. On the Burbage River at Union, 3.1 feet, no change from yesterday. On the Big River at Burnsville, 1.8 feet, no change from yesterday. At Carlisle Lake, the morning stage was 445.3 feet, no change from yesterday. At Carlisle, 5.9 feet, no change from yesterday. At Mark Twain Lake, the morning stage was 602.9 feet, down 0.1 feet from yesterday. At Lake of the Ozarks, 658.2 feet, no change from yesterday. At 3 p.m. at Lambert Field in St. Louis, it was partly sunny with a temperature of 91 degrees. The dew point was 67, giving us a relative humidity of 44%, producing a heat index of 94. The wind was southwest at 3 miles an hour, and the pressure was 29.88 inches and falling. Elsewhere in the metro area, in Chesterfield, it was sunny and the temperature was 90. In Cahokia, it was sunny and 91 degrees. In St. Charles, it was mostly sunny and 90. Across the region, it was mostly sunny in Columbia, Missouri, with a temperature of 89. In Quincy, it was cloudy and 77 degrees. In Kansas City, it was cloudy and the temperature was 70. It was partly sunny in Springfield, Missouri, with a temperature of 94. In Rolla, it was mostly sunny and the temperature was 92. In Farmington, it was 95 degrees. It was partly sunny in Cape Girardeau, with 94 degrees. It was partly sunny in Springfield, Illinois, with a temperature of 84. Once again in St. Louis, it was partly sunny, the temperature was 91 degrees and the wind was southwest at 3 miles an hour. The current time is 3:47 p.m. Central Daylight Time. 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Tonight, mostly cloudy with a chance of thunderstorms. A chance of showers this evening, then showers likely after midnight. Lows in the upper 60s. North winds 5 to 10 miles per hour. Chance of rain 70%. Monday, mostly cloudy. A chance of showers and thunderstorms in the morning. Patchy fog in the morning. Much cooler with highs in the mid-70s. North winds 5 to 10 miles per hour. Chance of rain 40%. Monday night, mostly cloudy. Lows in the lower 60s. Northeast winds 5 to 10 miles per hour. Tuesday, partly sunny. Highs in the lower 70s. Northeast winds 5 to 10 miles per hour. Tuesday night, mostly cloudy in the evening, then becoming partly cloudy. Lows in the mid-50s. Northeast winds 5 to 10 miles per hour. Wednesday, mostly sunny. Highs in the mid-70s. Wednesday night, partly cloudy in the evening, then becoming mostly clear. Lows in the mid-50s. Thursday, mostly sunny. Highs in the mid-70s. Thursday night and Friday, mostly cloudy. Lows in the mid-50s. Highs in the upper 70s. Friday night and Saturday, mostly cloudy with a 20% chance of showers. Lows in the upper 50s. Highs in the upper 70s. Saturday night, mostly cloudy. Lows in the upper 50s. Sunday, mostly sunny. Highs in the mid-80s. At 3 p.m. at Lambert Field in St. Louis, it was partly sunny with a temperature of 91 degrees. The dew point was 67, giving us a relative humidity of 40.
64%, producing a heat index of 94. The wind was southwest at 3 miles an hour, and the pressure was 29.88 inches and falling. Elsewhere in the metro area, in Chesterfield, it was sunny and the temperature was 90. In Cahokia, it was sunny and 91 degrees. In St. Charles, it was mostly sunny and 90. Across the region, it was mostly sunny in Columbia, Missouri, with a temperature of 89. In Quincy, it was cloudy and 77 degrees. In Kansas City, it was cloudy and the temperature was 70. It was partly sunny in Springfield, Missouri, with a temperature of 94. In Rolla, it was mostly sunny and the temperature was 92. In Farmington, it was 95 degrees. It was partly sunny in Cape Girardeau, with 94 degrees. It was partly sunny in Springfield, Illinois, with a temperature of 84. Once again in St. Louis, it was partly sunny, the temperature was 91 degrees, and the wind was southwest at 3 miles an hour. The current time is 3:51 p.m. Central Daylight Time. 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Tonight, mostly cloudy with a chance of thunderstorms. A chance of showers this evening, then showers likely after midnight. Lows in the upper 60s. North winds 5 to 10 miles per hour. Chance of rain 70%. Monday, mostly cloudy. A chance of showers and thunderstorms in the morning. Patchy fog in the morning. Much cooler with highs in the mid-70s. North winds 5 to 10 miles per hour. Chance of rain 40%. Monday night, mostly cloudy. Lows in the lower 60s. Northeast winds 5 to 10 miles per hour. Tuesday, partly sunny. Highs in the lower 70s. Northeast winds 5 to 10 miles per hour. Tuesday night, mostly cloudy in the evening, then becoming partly cloudy. Lows in the mid-50s. Northeast winds 5 to 10 miles per hour. Wednesday, mostly sunny. Highs in the mid-70s. Wednesday night, partly cloudy in the evening, then becoming mostly clear. Lows in the mid-50s. Thursday, mostly sunny. Highs in the mid-70s. Thursday night and Friday, mostly cloudy. Lows in the mid-50s. Highs in the upper 70s. Friday night and Saturday, mostly cloudy with a 20% chance of showers. Lows in the upper 50s. Highs in the upper 70s. Saturday night, mostly cloudy. Lows in the upper 50s. Sunday, mostly sunny. Highs in the mid-80s. At 3 p.m. at Lambert Field in St. Louis, it was partly sunny with a temperature of 91 degrees. The dew point was 67, giving us a relative humidity of 44%, producing a heat index of 94. The wind was southwest at 3 miles an hour, and the pressure was 29.88 inches and falling. Elsewhere in the metro area, in Chesterfield, it was sunny and the temperature was 90. In Cahokia, it was sunny and 91 degrees. In St. Charles, it was mostly sunny and 90. Across the region, it was mostly sunny in Columbia, Missouri, with a temperature of 89. In Quincy, it was cloudy and 77 degrees. In Kansas City, it was cloudy and the temperature was 70. It was partly sunny in Springfield, Missouri, with a temperature of 94. In Rolla, it was mostly sunny and the temperature was 92. In Farmington, it was 95 degrees. It was partly sunny in Cape Girardeau, with 94 degrees. It was partly sunny in Springfield, Illinois, with a temperature of 84. Once again in St. Louis, it was partly sunny, the temperature was 91 degrees, and the wind was southwest at 3 miles an hour. The current time is 3:54 p.m. Central Daylight Time.
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Tonight, mostly cloudy with a chance of thunderstorms. A chance of showers this evening, then showers likely after midnight. Lows in the upper 60s. North winds 5 to 10 miles per hour. Chance of rain 70%. Monday, mostly cloudy. A chance of showers and thunderstorms in the morning. Patchy fog in the morning. Much cooler with highs in the mid-70s. North winds 5 to 10 miles per hour. Chance of rain 40%. Monday night, mostly cloudy. Lows in the lower 60s. Northeast 89 St. Louis, Missouri, broadcasting

North winds 5 to 10 miles per hour. Chance of rain 70%. Monday, mostly cloudy. A chance of showers and thunderstorms in the morning. Patchy fog in the morning. Much cooler with highs in the mid-70s. North winds 5 to 10 miles per hour. Chance of rain 40%. Monday night, mostly cloudy. Lows in the lower 60s. Northeast winds 5 to 10 miles per hour. Tuesday, partly sunny. Highs in the lower 70s. Northeast winds 5 to 10 miles per hour. Tuesday night, mostly cloudy in the evening, then becoming partly cloudy. Lows in the mid-50s. Northeast winds 5 to 10 miles per hour. Wednesday, mostly sunny. Highs in the mid-70s. Wednesday night, partly cloudy in the evening, then becoming mostly clear. Lows in the mid-50s. Thursday, mostly sunny. Highs in the mid-70s. Thursday night and Friday, mostly cloudy. Lows in the mid-50s. Highs in the upper 70s. Friday night and Saturday, mostly cloudy with a 20% chance of showers. Lows in the upper 50s. Highs in the upper 70s. Saturday night, mostly cloudy. Lows in the upper 50s. Sunday, mostly sunny. Highs in the mid-80s. Daily river and lake stages for Sunday, September 20th. On the Mississippi River at Hannibal, the morning stage was 11.6 feet, up 0.2 feet from yesterday. The forecast, 12, 13.7, 15.1, 16.3, 17. At Louisiana, 11.6 feet, down 0.4. The forecast, 11.8, 12.3, 13.3, 14.4, 14.9, 14.9. At Clarksville, 17.8 feet, up 0.2. The forecast, 18.7, 21.1, 23.4, 25.2, 26.5. At Winfield, 18.1 feet, up 0.9. The forecast, 18.9, 21.2, 23.6, 25.5, 26.8. At Grafton, 15.4 feet, down 0.3. The forecast, 15.3, 15.5, 15.9, 16.2, 16.6. At Mel Price Lock and Dam, 7.7 feet, up 1.2. The forecast, 8.9, 10.3, 12, 13.2, 14.2. At St. Louis, 7.0 feet, up 1.6. The forecast, 9.7, 12.2, 14.6, 15.7, 16.3. At Chester, 8.2 feet, up 1.7. The forecast, 10. 12.4, 14.7, 16.5, 17.4. On the Missouri River at Herman, 9.7 feet, up 2.6. The forecast, 10.1, 9.3, 8.1, 7.4, 7.5. At Washington, 6.2 feet, up 3 feet. The forecast, 7.4, 7.3, 6.2, 5.3, 5. At St. Charles, 11.4 feet, up 1.6. The forecast, 14.5, 14.9, 14.1, 13, 12.5. On the Illinois River at Hardin, 19.5 feet, down 0.2. The forecast, 19.6, 19.8, 19.9, 20.2, 21. On the Merrimack River near Steelville, 1.3 feet, no change from yesterday. Near Sullivan, 3.1 feet, no change from yesterday. At Pacific, minus 1.6 feet, no change from yesterday. Near Eureka, 2.7 feet, no change from yesterday. At Valley Park, minus 3.0 feet, no change from yesterday. At Fenton, 1.2 feet, no change from yesterday. Near Arnold, 5.9 feet, no change from yesterday. On the Quiver River near Troy, 5.2 feet, no change from yesterday. On the Burbage River at Union, 3.1 feet, no change from yesterday. On the Big River at Burnsville,

1.8 feet. No change from yesterday. At Carlisle Lake, the morning stage was 445.3 feet. No change from yesterday. At Carlisle, 5.9 feet. No change from yesterday. At Mark Twain Lake, the morning stage was 602.9 feet, down 0.1 feet from yesterday. At Lake of the Ozarks, 658.2 feet, no change from yesterday. At 3 p.m. at Lambert Field in St. Louis, it was partly sunny with a temperature of 91 degrees. The dew point was 67, giving us a relative humidity of 44%, producing a heat index of 94. The wind was southwest at 3 miles an hour, and the pressure was 29.88 inches and falling. Elsewhere in the metro area, in Chesterfield, it was sunny and the temperature was 90. In Cahokia, it was sunny and 91 degrees. In St. Charles, it was mostly sunny and 90. Across the region, it was mostly sunny in Columbia, Missouri, with a temperature of 89. In Quincy, it was cloudy and 77 degrees. In Kansas City, it was cloudy and the temperature was 70. It was partly sunny in Springfield, Missouri, with a temperature of 94. In Rolla, it was mostly sunny and the temperature was 92. In Farmington, it was 95 degrees. It was partly sunny in Cape Girardeau, with 94 degrees. It was partly sunny in Springfield, Illinois, with a temperature of 84. Once again in St. Louis, it was partly sunny, the temperature was 91 degrees and the wind was southwest at 3 miles an hour. The current time is 4:02 p.m. Central Daylight Time. 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Tonight, mostly cloudy with a chance of thunderstorms. A chance of showers this evening, then showers likely after midnight. Lows in the upper 60s. North winds 5 to 10 miles per hour. Chance of rain 70%. Monday, mostly cloudy. A chance of showers and thunderstorms in the morning. Patchy fog in the morning. Much cooler with highs in the mid-70s. North winds 5 to 10 miles per hour. Chance of rain 40%. Monday night, mostly cloudy. Lows in the lower 60s. Northeast winds 5 to 10 miles per hour. Tuesday, partly sunny. Highs in the lower 70s. Northeast winds 5 to 10 miles per hour. Tuesday night, mostly cloudy in the evening, then becoming partly cloudy. Lows in the mid-50s. Northeast winds 5 to 10 miles per hour. Wednesday, mostly sunny. Highs in the mid-70s. Wednesday night, partly cloudy in the evening, then becoming mostly clear. Lows in the mid-50s. Thursday, mostly sunny. Highs in the mid-70s. Thursday night and Friday, mostly cloudy. Lows in the mid-50s. Highs in the upper 70s. Friday night and Saturday, mostly cloudy with a 20% chance of showers. Lows in the upper 50s. Highs in the upper 70s. Saturday night, mostly cloudy. Lows in the upper 50s. Sunday, mostly sunny. Highs in the mid-80s. At 3 p.m. at Lambert Field in St. Louis, it was partly sunny with a temperature of 91 degrees. The dew point was 67, giving us a relative humidity of 44%, producing a heat index of 94. The wind was southwest at 3 miles an hour, and the pressure was 29.88 inches and falling. Elsewhere in the metro area, in Chesterfield, it was sunny and the temperature was 90. In Cahokia, it was sunny and 91 degrees. In St. Charles, it was mostly sunny and 90. Across the region, it was mostly sunny in Columbia, Missouri, with a temperature of 89. In Quincy, it was cloudy and 77 degrees. In Kansas City, it was cloudy.
and the temperature was 70. It was partly sunny in Springfield, Missouri, with a temperature of 94. In Rolla, it was mostly sunny and the temperature was 92. In Farmington, it was 95 degrees. It was partly sunny in Cape Girardeau, with 94 degrees. It was partly sunny in Springfield, Illinois, with a temperature of 84. Once again in St. Louis, it was partly sunny, the temperature was 91 degrees and the wind was southwest at 3 miles an hour. The current time is 4:06 p.m. Central Daylight Time. 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Tonight, mostly cloudy with a chance of thunderstorms. A chance of showers this evening, then showers likely after midnight. Lows in the upper 60s. North winds 5 to 10 miles per hour. Chance of rain 70%. Monday, mostly cloudy. A chance of showers and thunderstorms in the morning. Patchy fog in the morning. Much cooler with highs in the mid-70s. North winds 5 to 10 miles per hour. Chance of rain 40%. Monday night, mostly cloudy. Lows in the lower 60s. Northeast winds 5 to 10 miles per hour. Tuesday, partly sunny. Highs in the lower 70s. Northeast winds 5 to 10 miles per hour. Tuesday night, mostly cloudy in the evening, then becoming partly cloudy. Lows in the mid-50s. Northeast winds 5 to 10 miles per hour. Wednesday, mostly sunny. Highs in the mid-70s. Wednesday night, partly cloudy in the evening, then becoming mostly clear. Lows in the mid-50s. Thursday, mostly sunny. Highs in the mid-70s. Thursday night and Friday, mostly cloudy. Lows in the mid-50s. Highs in the upper 70s. Friday night and Saturday, mostly cloudy with a 20% chance of showers. Lows in the upper 50s. Highs in the upper 70s. Saturday night, mostly cloudy. Lows in the upper 50s. Sunday, mostly sunny. Highs in the mid-80s. At 3 p.m. at Lambert Field in St. Louis, it was partly sunny with a temperature of 91 degrees. The dew point was 67, giving us a relative humidity of 44%, producing a heat index of 94. The wind was southwest at 3 miles an hour, and the pressure was 29.88 inches and falling. Elsewhere in the metro area, in Chesterfield, it was sunny and the temperature was 90. In Cahokia, it was sunny and 91 degrees. In St. Charles, it was mostly sunny and 90. Across the region, it was mostly sunny in Columbia, Missouri, with a temperature of 89. In Quincy, it was cloudy and 77 degrees. In Kansas City, it was cloudy and the temperature was 70. It was partly sunny in Springfield, Missouri, with a temperature of 94. In Rolla, it was mostly sunny and the temperature was 92. In Farmington, it was 95 degrees. It was partly sunny in Cape Girardeau, with 94 degrees. It was partly sunny in Springfield, Illinois, with a temperature of 84. Once again in St. Louis, it was partly sunny, the temperature was 91 degrees and the wind was southwest at 3 miles an hour. The current time is 4:09 p.m. Central Daylight Time. 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Tonight, mostly cloudy with a chance of thunderstorms. A chance of showers this evening, then showers likely after midnight. Lows in the upper 60s.
North winds 5 to 10 miles per hour. Chance of rain 70%. Monday, mostly cloudy. A chance of showers and thunderstorms in the morning. Patchy fog in the morning. Much cooler with highs in the mid-70s. North winds 5 to 10 miles per hour. Chance of rain 40%. Monday night, mostly cloudy. Lows in the lower 60s. Northeast winds 5 to 10 miles per hour. Tuesday, partly sunny. Highs in the lower 70s. Northeast winds 5 to 10 miles per hour. Tuesday night, mostly cloudy in the evening, then becoming partly cloudy. Lows in the mid-50s. Northeast winds 5 to 10 miles per hour. Wednesday, mostly sunny. Highs in the mid-70s. Wednesday night, partly cloudy in the evening, then becoming mostly clear. Lows in the mid-50s. Thursday, mostly sunny. Highs in the mid-70s. Thursday night and Friday, mostly cloudy. Lows in the mid-50s. Highs in the upper 70s. Friday night and Saturday, mostly cloudy with a 20% chance of showers. Lows in the upper 50s. Highs in the upper 70s. Saturday night, mostly cloudy. Lows in the upper 50s. Sunday, mostly sunny. Highs in the mid-80s. At 4 p.m. at Lambert Field in St. Louis, it was partly sunny with a temperature of 92 degrees. The dew point was 66, giving us a relative humidity of 42%, producing a heat index of 94. The wind was variable at 5 miles an hour, and the pressure was 29.86 inches and falling. Elsewhere in the metro area, in Chesterfield, it was mostly sunny and the temperature was 92. In Belleville, it was 93 degrees. In Cahokia, it was sunny and 93 degrees. In St. Charles, it was cloudy and 90. Across the region, it was mostly sunny in Columbia, Missouri, with a temperature of 88. In Quincy, it was mostly sunny and 78 degrees. In Kansas City, it was cloudy and the temperature was 69. It was partly sunny in Springfield, Missouri, with a temperature of 93. In Rolla, it was mostly sunny and the temperature was 91. In Farmington, it was 94 degrees. It was partly sunny in Cape Girardeau, with 95 degrees. It was partly sunny in Springfield, Illinois, with a temperature of 82. Once again in St. Louis, it was partly sunny, the temperature was 92 degrees, and the wind was variable at 5 miles an hour. The current time is 4:13 p.m. Central Daylight Time. 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Tonight, mostly cloudy with a chance of thunderstorms. A chance of showers this evening, then showers likely after midnight. Lows in the upper 60s. North winds 5 to 10 miles per hour. Chance of rain 70%. Monday, mostly cloudy. A chance of showers and thunderstorms in the morning. Patchy fog in the morning. Much cooler with highs in the mid-70s. North winds 5 to 10 miles per hour. Chance of rain 40%. Monday night, mostly cloudy. Lows in the lower 60s. Northeast winds 5 to 10 miles per hour. Tuesday, partly sunny. Highs in the lower 70s. Northeast winds 5 to 10 miles per hour. Tuesday night, mostly cloudy in the evening, then becoming partly cloudy. Lows in the mid-50s. Northeast winds 5 to 10 miles per hour. Wednesday, mostly sunny. Highs in the mid-70s. Wednesday night, partly cloudy in the evening, then becoming mostly clear. Lows in the mid-50s. Thursday, mostly sunny. Highs in the mid-70s. Thursday night and Friday, mostly cloudy.
lows in the mid-50s, highs in the upper 70s. Friday night and Saturday, mostly cloudy with a 20% chance of showers. Lows in the upper 50s. Highs in the upper 70s. Saturday night, mostly cloudy. Lows in the upper 50s. Sunday, mostly sunny. Highs in the mid-80s. At 4 p.m. at Lambert Field in St. Louis, it was partly sunny with a temperature of 92 degrees. The dew point was 66, giving us a relative humidity of 42%, producing a heat index of 94. The wind was variable at 5 miles an hour, and the pressure was 29.86 inches and falling. Elsewhere in the metro area, in Chesterfield, it was mostly sunny and the temperature was 92. In Belleville, it was 93 degrees. In Cahokia, it was sunny and 93 degrees. In St. Charles, it was cloudy and 90. Across the region, it was mostly sunny in Columbia, Missouri, with a temperature of 88. In Quincy, it was mostly sunny and 78 degrees. In Kansas City, it was cloudy and the temperature was 69. It was partly sunny in Springfield, Missouri, with a temperature of 93. In Rolla, it was mostly sunny and the temperature was 91. In Farmington, it was 94 degrees. It was partly sunny in Cape Girardeau, with 95 degrees. It was partly sunny in Springfield, Illinois, with a temperature of 82. Once again in St. Louis, it was partly sunny, the temperature was 92 degrees, and the wind was variable at 5 miles an hour. The current time is 4:17 p.m. Central Daylight Time. 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Tonight, mostly cloudy with a chance of thunderstorms. A chance of showers this evening, then showers likely after midnight. Lows in the upper 60s. North winds 5 to 10 miles per hour. Chance of rain 70%. Monday, mostly cloudy. A chance of showers and thunderstorms in the morning. Patchy fog in the morning. Much cooler with highs in the mid-70s. North winds 5 to 10 miles per hour. Chance of rain 40%. Monday night, mostly cloudy. Lows in the lower 60s. Northeast winds 5 to 10 miles per hour. Tuesday, partly sunny. Highs in the lower 70s. Northeast winds 5 to 10 miles per hour. Tuesday night, mostly cloudy in the evening, then becoming partly cloudy. Lows in the mid-50s. Northeast winds 5 to 10 miles per hour. Wednesday, mostly sunny. Highs in the mid-70s. Wednesday night, partly cloudy in the evening, then becoming mostly clear. Lows in the mid-50s. Thursday, mostly sunny. Highs in the mid-70s. Thursday night and Friday, mostly cloudy. Lows in the mid-50s. Highs in the upper 70s. Friday night and Saturday, mostly cloudy with a 20% chance of showers. Lows in the upper 50s. Highs in the upper 70s. Saturday night, mostly cloudy. Lows in the upper 50s. Sunday, mostly sunny. Highs in the mid-80s. At 4 p.m. at Lambert Field in St. Louis, it was partly sunny with a temperature of 92 degrees. The dew point was 66, giving us a relative humidity of 42%, producing a heat index of 94. The wind was variable at 5 miles an hour, and the pressure was 29.86 inches and falling. Elsewhere in the metro area, in Chesterfield, it was mostly sunny and the temperature was 92. In Belleville, it was 93 degrees. In Cahokia, it was sunny and 93 degrees. In St. Charles, it was cloudy and 90. Across the region, it was mostly sunny in Columbia, Missouri, with a temperature of 88.
In Quincy, it was mostly sunny and 78 degrees. In Kansas City, it was cloudy and the temperature was 69. It was partly sunny in Springfield, Missouri, with a temperature of 93. In Rolla, it was mostly sunny and the temperature was 91. In Farmington, it was 94 degrees. It was partly sunny in Cape Girardeau, with 95 degrees. It was partly sunny in Springfield, Illinois, with a temperature of 82. Once again in St. Louis, it was partly sunny, the temperature was 92 degrees, and the wind was variable at 5 miles an hour. The current time is 4:21 p.m. Central Daylight Time. 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Tonight, mostly cloudy with a chance of thunderstorms. A chance of showers this evening, then showers likely after midnight. Lows in the upper 60s. North winds 5 to 10 miles per hour. Chance of rain 70%. Monday, mostly cloudy. A chance of showers and thunderstorms in the morning. Patchy fog in the morning. Much cooler with highs in the mid-70s. North winds 5 to 10 miles per hour. Chance of rain 40%. Monday night, mostly cloudy. Lows in the lower 60s. Northeast winds 5 to 10 miles per hour. Tuesday, partly sunny. Highs in the lower 70s. Northeast winds 5 to 10 miles per hour. Tuesday night, mostly cloudy in the evening, then becoming partly cloudy. Lows in the mid-50s. Northeast winds 5 to 10 miles per hour. Wednesday, mostly sunny. Highs in the mid-70s. Wednesday night, partly cloudy in the evening, then becoming mostly clear. Lows in the mid-50s. Thursday, mostly sunny. Highs in the mid-70s. Thursday night and Friday, mostly cloudy. Lows in the mid-50s. Highs in the upper 70s. Friday night and Saturday, mostly cloudy with a 20% chance of showers. Lows in the upper 50s. Highs in the upper 70s. Saturday night, mostly cloudy. Lows in the upper 50s. Sunday, mostly sunny. Highs in the mid-80s. At 4 p.m. at Lambert Field in St. Louis, it was partly sunny with a temperature of 92 degrees. The dew point was 66, giving us a relative humidity of 42%, producing a heat index of 94. The wind was variable at 5 miles an hour, and the pressure was 29.86 inches and falling. Elsewhere in the metro area, in Chesterfield, it was mostly sunny and the temperature was 92. In Belleville, it was 93 degrees. In Cahokia, it was sunny and 93 degrees. In St. Charles, it was cloudy and 90. Across the region, it was mostly sunny in Columbia, Missouri, with a temperature of 88. In Quincy, it was mostly sunny and 78 degrees. In Kansas City, it was cloudy and the temperature was 69. It was partly sunny in Springfield, Missouri, with a temperature of 93. In Rolla, it was mostly sunny and the temperature was 91. In Farmington, it was 94 degrees. It was partly sunny in Cape Girardeau, with 95 degrees. It was partly sunny in Springfield, Illinois, with a temperature of 82. Once again in St. Louis, it was partly sunny, the temperature was 92 degrees, and the wind was variable at 5 miles an hour. The current time is 4:25 p.m. Central Daylight Time. 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Tonight,
Mostly cloudy with a chance of thunderstorms. A chance of showers this evening, then showers likely after midnight. Lows in the upper 60s. North winds 5 to 10 miles per hour. Chance of rain 70%. Monday, mostly cloudy. A chance of showers and thunderstorms in the morning. Patchy fog in the morning. Much cooler with highs in the mid-70s. North winds 5 to 10 miles per hour. Chance of rain 40%. Monday night, mostly cloudy. Lows in the lower 60s. Northeast winds 5 to 10 miles per hour. Tuesday, partly sunny. Highs in the lower 70s. Northeast winds 5 to 10 miles per hour. Tuesday night, mostly cloudy in the evening, then becoming partly cloudy. Lows in the mid-50s. Northeast winds 5 to 10 miles per hour. Wednesday, mostly sunny. Highs in the mid-70s. Wednesday night, partly cloudy in the evening, then becoming mostly clear. Lows in the mid-50s. Thursday, mostly sunny. Highs in the mid-70s. Thursday night and Friday, mostly cloudy. Lows in the mid-50s. Highs in the upper 70s. Friday night and Saturday, mostly cloudy with a 20% chance of showers. Lows in the upper 50s. Highs in the upper 70s. Saturday night, mostly cloudy. Lows in the upper 50s. Sunday, mostly sunny. Highs in the mid-80s. At 4 p.m. at Lambert Field in St. Louis, it was partly sunny with a temperature of 92 degrees. The dew point was 66, giving us a relative humidity of 42%, producing a heat index of 94. The wind was variable at 5 miles an hour, and the pressure was 29.86 inches and falling. Elsewhere in the metro area, in Chesterfield, it was mostly sunny and the temperature was 92. In Belleville, it was 93 degrees. In Cahokia, it was sunny and 93 degrees. In St. Charles, it was cloudy and 90. Across the region, it was mostly sunny in Columbia, Missouri, with a temperature of 88. In Quincy, it was mostly sunny and 78 degrees. In Kansas City, it was cloudy and the temperature was 69. It was partly sunny in Springfield, Missouri, with a temperature of 93. In Rolla, it was mostly sunny and the temperature was 91. In Farmington, it was 94 degrees. It was partly sunny in Cape Girardeau, with 95 degrees. It was partly sunny in Springfield, Illinois, with a temperature of 82. Once again in St. Louis, it was partly sunny, the temperature was 92 degrees, and the wind was variable at 5 miles an hour. The current time is 4:28 p.m. Central Daylight Time. 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Tonight, mostly cloudy with a chance of thunderstorms. A chance of showers this evening, then showers likely after midnight. Lows in the upper 60s. North winds 5 to 10 miles per hour. Chance of rain 70%. Monday, mostly cloudy. A chance of showers and thunderstorms in the morning. Patchy fog in the morning. Much cooler with highs in the mid-70s. North winds 5 to 10 miles per hour. Chance of rain 40%. Monday night, mostly cloudy. Lows in the lower 60s. Northeast winds 5 to 10 miles per hour. Tuesday, partly sunny. Highs in the lower 70s. Northeast winds 5 to 10 miles per hour. Tuesday night, mostly cloudy in the evening, then becoming partly cloudy. Lows in the mid-50s. Northeast winds 5 to 10 miles per hour. Wednesday, mostly sunny. Highs in the mid-70s. Wednesday night, partly cloudy in the evening, then becoming mostly clear.
lows in the mid-50s. Thursday, mostly sunny. Highs in the mid-70s. Thursday night and Friday, mostly cloudy. Lows in the mid-50s. Highs in the upper 70s. Friday night and Saturday, mostly cloudy with a 20% chance of showers. Lows in the upper 50s. Highs in the upper 70s. Saturday night, mostly cloudy. Lows in the upper 50s. Sunday, mostly sunny. Highs in the mid-80s. At 4 p.m. at Lambert Field in St. Louis, it was partly sunny with a temperature of 92 degrees. The dew point was 66, giving us a relative humidity of 42%, producing a heat index of 94. The wind was variable at 5 miles an hour, and the pressure was 29.86 inches and falling. Elsewhere in the metro area, in Chesterfield, it was mostly sunny and the temperature was 92. In Belleville, it was 93 degrees. In Cahokia, it was sunny and 93 degrees. In St. Charles, it was cloudy and 90. Across the region, it was mostly sunny in Columbia, Missouri, with a temperature of 88. In Quincy, it was mostly sunny and 78 degrees. In Kansas City, it was cloudy and the temperature was 69. It was partly sunny in Springfield, Missouri, with a temperature of 93. In Rolla, it was mostly sunny and the temperature was 91. In Farmington, it was 94 degrees. It was partly sunny in Cape Girardeau, with 95 degrees. It was partly sunny in Springfield, Illinois, with a temperature of 82. Once again in St. Louis, it was partly sunny, the temperature was 92 degrees, and the wind was variable at 5 miles an hour. The current time is 4:32 p.m. Central Daylight Time. 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Tonight, mostly cloudy with a chance of thunderstorms. A chance of showers this evening, then showers likely after midnight. Lows in the upper 60s. North winds 5 to 10 miles per hour. Chance of rain 70%. Monday, mostly cloudy. A chance of showers and thunderstorms in the morning. Patchy fog in the morning. Much cooler with highs in the mid-70s. North winds 5 to 10 miles per hour. Chance of rain 40%. Monday night, mostly cloudy. Lows in the lower 60s. Northeast winds 5 to 10 miles per hour. Tuesday, partly sunny. Highs in the lower 70s. Northeast winds 5 to 10 miles per hour. Tuesday night, mostly cloudy in the evening, then becoming partly cloudy. Lows in the mid-50s. Northeast winds 5 to 10 miles per hour. Wednesday, mostly sunny. Highs in the mid-70s. Wednesday night, partly cloudy in the evening, then becoming mostly clear. Lows in the mid-50s. Thursday, mostly sunny. Highs in the mid-70s. Thursday night and Friday, mostly cloudy. Lows in the mid-50s. Highs in the upper 70s. Friday night and Saturday, mostly cloudy with a 20% chance of showers. Lows in the upper 50s. Highs in the upper 70s. Saturday night, mostly cloudy. Lows in the upper 50s. Sunday, mostly sunny. Highs in the mid-80s. At 4 p.m. at Lambert Field in St. Louis, it was partly sunny with a temperature of 92 degrees. The dew point was 66, giving us a relative humidity of 42%, producing a heat index of 94. The wind was variable at 5 miles an hour, and the pressure was 29.86 inches and falling. Elsewhere in the metro area, in Chesterfield, it was mostly sunny and the temperature was 92. In Belleville, it was 93 degrees. In Cahokia, it was sunny and 93 degrees.
In St. Charles, it was cloudy and 90. Across the region, it was mostly sunny in Columbia, Missouri, with a temperature of 88. In Quincy, it was mostly sunny and 78 degrees. In Kansas City, it was cloudy and the temperature was 69. It was partly sunny in Springfield, Missouri, with a temperature of 93. In Rolla, it was mostly sunny and the temperature was 91. In Farmington, it was 94 degrees. It was partly sunny in Cape Girardeau, with 95 degrees. It was partly sunny in Springfield, Illinois, with a temperature of 82. Once again in St. Louis, it was partly sunny, the temperature was 92 degrees, and the wind was variable at 5 miles an hour. The current time is 4:36 p.m. Central Daylight Time. 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Tonight, mostly cloudy with a chance of thunderstorms. A chance of showers this evening, then showers likely after midnight. Lows in the upper 60s. North winds 5 to 10 miles per hour. Chance of rain 70%. Monday, mostly cloudy. A chance of showers and thunderstorms in the morning. Patchy fog in the morning. Much cooler with highs in the mid-70s. North winds 5 to 10 miles per hour. Chance of rain 40%. Monday night, mostly cloudy. Lows in the lower 60s. Northeast winds 5 to 10 miles per hour. Tuesday, partly sunny. Highs in the lower 70s. Northeast winds 5 to 10 miles per hour. Tuesday night, mostly cloudy in the evening, then becoming partly cloudy. Lows in the mid-50s. Northeast winds 5 to 10 miles per hour. Wednesday, mostly sunny. Highs in the mid-70s. Wednesday night, partly cloudy in the evening, then becoming mostly clear. Lows in the mid-50s. Thursday, mostly sunny. Highs in the mid-70s. Thursday night and Friday, mostly cloudy. Lows in the mid-50s. Highs in the upper 70s. Friday night and Saturday, mostly cloudy with a 20% chance of showers. Lows in the upper 50s. Highs in the upper 70s. Saturday night, mostly cloudy. Lows in the upper 50s. Sunday, mostly sunny. Highs in the mid-80s. At 4 p.m. at Lambert Field in St. Louis, it was partly sunny with a temperature of 92 degrees. The dew point was 66, giving us a relative humidity of 42%, producing a heat index of 94. The wind was variable at 5 miles an hour, and the pressure was 29.86 inches and falling. Elsewhere in the metro area, in Chesterfield, it was mostly sunny and the temperature was 92. In Belleville, it was 93 degrees. In Cahokia, it was sunny and 93 degrees. In St. Charles, it was cloudy and 90. Across the region, it was mostly sunny in Columbia, Missouri, with a temperature of 88. In Quincy, it was mostly sunny and 78 degrees. In Kansas City, it was cloudy and the temperature was 69. It was partly sunny in Springfield, Missouri, with a temperature of 93. In Rolla, it was mostly sunny and the temperature was 91. In Farmington, it was 94 degrees. It was partly sunny in Cape Girardeau, with 95 degrees. It was partly sunny in Springfield, Illinois, with a temperature of 82. Once again in St. Louis, it was partly sunny, the temperature was 92 degrees, and the wind was variable at 5 miles an hour. The current time is 4:40 p.m. Central Daylight Time. 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
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Tonight, mostly cloudy with a chance of thunderstorms. A chance of showers this evening, then showers likely after midnight. Lows in the upper 60s. North winds 5 to 10 miles per hour. Chance of rain 70%. Monday, mostly cloudy. A chance of showers and thunderstorms in the morning. Patchy fog in the morning. Much cooler with highs in the mid-70s. North winds 5 to 10 miles per hour. Chance of rain 40%. Monday night, mostly cloudy. Lows in the lower 60s. Northeast winds 5 to 10 miles per hour. Tuesday, partly sunny. Highs in the lower 70s. Northeast winds 5 to 10 miles per hour. Tuesday night, mostly cloudy in the evening, then becoming partly cloudy. Lows in the mid-50s. Northeast winds 5 to 10 miles per hour. Wednesday, mostly sunny. Highs in the mid-70s. Wednesday night, partly cloudy in the evening, then becoming mostly clear. Lows in the mid-50s. Thursday, mostly sunny. Highs in the mid-70s. Thursday night and Friday, mostly cloudy. Lows in the mid-50s. Highs in the upper 70s. Friday night and Saturday, mostly cloudy with a 20% chance of showers. Lows in the upper 50s. Highs in the upper 70s. Saturday night, mostly cloudy. Lows in the upper 50s. Sunday, mostly sunny. Highs in the mid-80s. At 4 p.m. at Lambert Field in St. Louis, it was partly sunny with a temperature of 92 degrees. The dew point was 66, giving us a relative humidity of 42%, producing a heat index of 94. The wind was variable at 5 miles an hour, and the pressure was 29.86 inches and falling. Elsewhere in the metro area, in Chesterfield, it was mostly sunny and the temperature was 92. In Belleville, it was 93 degrees. In Cahokia, it was sunny and 93 degrees. In St. Charles, it was cloudy and 90. Across the region, it was mostly sunny in Columbia, Missouri, with a temperature of 88. In Quincy, it was mostly sunny and 78 degrees. In Kansas City, it was cloudy and the temperature was 69. It was partly sunny in Springfield, Missouri, with a temperature of 93. In Rolla, it was mostly sunny and the temperature was 91. In Farmington, it was 94 degrees. It was partly sunny in Cape Girardeau, with 95 degrees. It was partly sunny in Springfield, Illinois, with a temperature of 82. Once again in St. Louis, it was partly sunny, the temperature was 92 degrees, and the wind was variable at 5 miles an hour. The current time is 4:43 p.m. Central Daylight Time. 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Tonight, mostly cloudy with a chance of thunderstorms. A chance of showers this evening, then showers likely after midnight. Lows in the upper 60s. North winds 5 to 10 miles per hour. Chance of rain 70%. Monday, mostly cloudy. A chance of showers and thunderstorms in the morning. Patchy fog in the morning. Much cooler with highs in the mid-70s. North winds 5 to 10 miles per hour. Chance of rain 40%. Monday night, mostly cloudy. Lows in the lower 60s. Northeast winds 5 to 10 miles per hour. Tuesday, partly sunny. Highs in the lower 70s. Northeast winds 5 to 10 miles per hour. Tuesday night, mostly cloudy in the evening, then becoming partly cloudy. Lows in the mid-50s.
northeast winds 5 to 10 miles per hour. Wednesday, mostly sunny. Highs in the mid-70s. Wednesday night, partly cloudy in the evening, then becoming mostly clear. Lows in the mid-50s. Thursday, mostly sunny. Highs in the mid-70s. Thursday night and Friday, mostly cloudy. Lows in the mid-50s. Highs in the upper 70s. Friday night and Saturday, mostly cloudy with a 20% chance of showers. Lows in the upper 50s. Highs in the upper 70s. Saturday night, mostly cloudy. Lows in the upper 50s. Sunday, mostly sunny. Highs in the mid-80s. At 4 p.m. at Lambert Field in St. Louis, it was partly sunny with a temperature of 92 degrees. The dew point was 66, giving us a relative humidity of 42%, producing a heat index of 94. The wind was variable at 5 miles an hour, and the pressure was 29.86 inches and falling. Elsewhere in the metro area, in Chesterfield, it was mostly sunny and the temperature was 92. In Belleville, it was 93 degrees. In Cahokia, it was sunny and 93 degrees. In St. Charles, it was cloudy and 90. Across the region, it was mostly sunny in Columbia, Missouri, with a temperature of 88. In Quincy, it was mostly sunny and 78 degrees. In Kansas City, it was cloudy and the temperature was 69. It was partly sunny in Springfield, Missouri, with a temperature of 93. In Rolla, it was mostly sunny and the temperature was 91. In Farmington, it was 94 degrees. It was partly sunny in Cape Girardeau, with 95 degrees. It was partly sunny in Springfield, Illinois, with a temperature of 82. Once again in St. Louis, it was partly sunny, the temperature was 92 degrees, and the wind was variable at 5 miles an hour. The current time is 4:47 p.m. Central Daylight Time. 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Tonight, mostly cloudy with a chance of thunderstorms. A chance of showers this evening, then showers likely after midnight. Lows in the upper 60s. North winds 5 to 10 miles per hour. Chance of rain 70%. Monday, mostly cloudy. A chance of showers and thunderstorms in the morning. Patchy fog in the morning. Much cooler with highs in the mid-70s. North winds 5 to 10 miles per hour. Chance of rain 40%. Monday night, mostly cloudy. Lows in the lower 60s. Northeast winds 5 to 10 miles per hour. Tuesday, partly sunny. Highs in the lower 70s. Northeast winds 5 to 10 miles per hour. Tuesday night, mostly cloudy in the evening, then becoming partly cloudy. Lows in the mid-50s. Northeast winds 5 to 10 miles per hour. Wednesday, mostly sunny. Highs in the mid-70s. Wednesday night, partly cloudy in the evening, then becoming mostly clear. Lows in the mid-50s. Thursday, mostly sunny. Highs in the mid-70s. Thursday night and Friday, mostly cloudy. Lows in the mid-50s. Highs in the upper 70s. Friday night and Saturday, mostly cloudy with a 20% chance of showers. Lows in the upper 50s. Highs in the upper 70s. Saturday night, mostly cloudy. Lows in the upper 50s. Sunday, mostly sunny. Highs in the mid-80s. At 4 p.m. at Lambert Field in St. Louis, it was partly sunny with a temperature of 92 degrees. The dew point was 66, giving us a relative humidity of 42%, producing a heat index of 94. The wind was variable at 5 miles an hour, and the pressure was 29.86 inches and falling.
elsewhere in the metro area. In Chesterfield, it was mostly sunny and the temperature was 92. In Belleville, it was 93 degrees. In Cahokia, it was sunny and 93 degrees. In St. Charles, it was cloudy and 90. Across the region, it was mostly sunny in Columbia, Missouri, with a temperature of 88. In Quincy, it was mostly sunny and 78 degrees. In Kansas City, it was cloudy and the temperature was 69. It was partly sunny in Springfield, Missouri, with a temperature of 93. In Rolla, it was mostly sunny and the temperature was 91. In Farmington, it was 94 degrees. It was partly sunny in Cape Girardeau, with 95 degrees. It was partly sunny in Springfield, Illinois, with a temperature of 82. Once again in St. Louis, it was partly sunny, the temperature was 92 degrees, and the wind was variable at 5 miles an hour. The current time is 4:51 p.m. Central Daylight Time. 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Tonight, mostly cloudy with a chance of thunderstorms. A chance of showers this evening, then showers likely after midnight. Lows in the upper 60s. North winds 5 to 10 miles per hour. Chance of rain 70%. Monday, mostly cloudy. A chance of showers and thunderstorms in the morning. Patchy fog in the morning. Much cooler with highs in the mid-70s. North winds 5 to 10 miles per hour. Chance of rain 40%. Monday night, mostly cloudy. Lows in the lower 60s. Northeast winds 5 to 10 miles per hour. Tuesday, partly sunny. Highs in the lower 70s. Northeast winds 5 to 10 miles per hour. Tuesday night, mostly cloudy in the evening, then becoming partly cloudy. Lows in the mid-50s. Northeast winds 5 to 10 miles per hour. Wednesday, mostly sunny. Highs in the mid-70s. Wednesday night, partly cloudy in the evening, then becoming mostly clear. Lows in the mid-50s. Thursday, mostly sunny. Highs in the mid-70s. Thursday night and Friday, mostly cloudy. Lows in the mid-50s. Highs in the upper 70s. Friday night and Saturday, mostly cloudy with a 20% chance of showers. Lows in the upper 50s. Highs in the upper 70s. Saturday night, mostly cloudy. Lows in the upper 50s. Sunday, mostly sunny. Highs in the mid-80s. At 4 p.m. at Lambert Field in St. Louis, it was partly sunny with a temperature of 92 degrees. The dew point was 66, giving us a relative humidity of 42%, producing a heat index of 94. The wind was variable at 5 miles an hour, and the pressure was 29.86 inches and falling. Elsewhere in the metro area, in Chesterfield, it was mostly sunny and the temperature was 92. In Belleville, it was 93 degrees. In Cahokia, it was sunny and 93 degrees. In St. Charles, it was cloudy and 90. Across the region, it was mostly sunny in Columbia, Missouri, with a temperature of 88. In Quincy, it was mostly sunny and 78 degrees. In Kansas City, it was cloudy and the temperature was 69. It was partly sunny in Springfield, Missouri, with a temperature of 93. In Rolla, it was mostly sunny and the temperature was 91. In Farmington, it was 94 degrees. It was partly sunny in Cape Girardeau, with 95 degrees. It was partly sunny in Springfield, Illinois, with a temperature of 82. Once again in St. Louis, it was partly sunny, the temperature was 92 degrees, and the wind was variable at 5 miles an hour. The current time is 4:55 p.m. Central Daylight Time.
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Tonight, mostly cloudy with a chance of thunderstorms. A chance of showers this evening, then showers likely after midnight. Lows in the upper 60s. North winds 5 to 10 miles per hour. Chance of rain 70%. Monday, mostly cloudy. A chance of showers and thunderstorms in the morning. Patchy fog in the morning. Much cooler with highs in the mid-70s. North winds 5 to 10 miles per hour. Chance of rain 40%. Monday night, mostly cloudy. Lows in the lower 60s. Northeast winds 5 to 10 miles per hour. Tuesday, partly sunny. Highs in the lower 70s. Northeast winds 5 to 10 miles per hour. Tuesday night, mostly cloudy in the evening, then becoming partly cloudy. Lows in the mid-50s. West Illinois, including the St. Louis metro area.

chance of rain 40%. Monday night, mostly cloudy. Lows in the lower 60s. Northeast winds 5 to 10 miles per hour. Tuesday, partly sunny. Highs in the lower 70s. Northeast winds 5 to 10 miles per hour. Tuesday night, mostly cloudy in the evening, then becoming partly cloudy. Lows in the mid-50s. Northeast winds 5 to 10 miles per hour. Wednesday, mostly sunny. Highs in the mid-70s. Wednesday night, partly cloudy in the evening, then becoming mostly clear. Lows in the mid-50s. Thursday, mostly sunny. Highs in the mid-70s. Thursday night and Friday, mostly cloudy. Lows in the mid-50s. Highs in the upper 70s. Friday night and Saturday, mostly cloudy with a 20% chance of showers. Lows in the upper 50s. Highs in the upper 70s. Saturday night, mostly cloudy. Lows in the upper 50s. Sunday, mostly sunny. Highs in the mid-80s. At 4 p.m. at Lambert Field in St. Louis, it was partly sunny with a temperature of 92 degrees. The dew point was 66, giving us a relative humidity of 42%, producing a heat index of 94. The wind was variable at 5 miles an hour, and the pressure was 29.86 inches and falling. Elsewhere in the metro area, in Chesterfield, it was mostly sunny and the temperature was 92. In Belleville, it was 93 degrees. In Cahokia, it was sunny and 93 degrees. In St. Charles, it was cloudy and 90. Across the region, it was mostly sunny in Columbia, Missouri, with a temperature of 88. In Quincy, it was mostly sunny and 78 degrees. In Kansas City, it was cloudy and the temperature was 69. It was partly sunny in Springfield, Missouri, with a temperature of 93. In Rolla, it was mostly sunny and the temperature was 91. In Farmington, it was 94 degrees. It was partly sunny in Cape Girardeau, with 95 degrees. It was partly sunny in Springfield, Illinois, with a temperature of 82. Once again in St. Louis, it was partly sunny, the temperature was 92 degrees, and the wind was variable at 5 miles an hour. The current time is 4:59 p.m. Central Daylight Time. 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Tonight, mostly cloudy with a chance of thunderstorms. A chance of showers this evening, then showers likely after midnight. Lows in the upper 60s. North winds 5 to 10 miles per hour. Chance of rain 70%. Monday, mostly cloudy. A chance of showers and thunderstorms in the morning. Patchy fog in the morning. Much cooler with highs in the mid-70s. North winds 5 to 10 miles per hour. Chance of rain 40%. Monday night, mostly cloudy. Lows in the lower 60s. Northeast winds 5 to 10 miles per hour. Tuesday, partly sunny. Highs in the lower 70s. Northeast winds 5 to 10 miles per hour. Tuesday night, mostly cloudy in the evening, then becoming partly cloudy. Lows in the mid-50s. Northeast winds 5 to 10 miles per hour. Wednesday, mostly sunny. Highs in the mid-70s. Wednesday night, partly cloudy in the evening, then becoming mostly clear. Lows in the mid-50s. Thursday, mostly sunny. Highs in the mid-70s. Thursday night and Friday, mostly cloudy. Lows in the mid-50s. Highs in the upper 70s. Friday night and Saturday, mostly cloudy with a 20% chance of showers. Lows in the upper 50s. Highs in the upper 70s. Saturday night, mostly cloudy. Lows in the upper 50s.

Sunday, mostly sunny. Highs in the mid-80s. At 4 p.m. at Lambert Field in St. Louis, it was partly sunny with a temperature of 92 degrees. The dew point was 66, giving us a relative humidity of 42%, producing a heat index of 94. The wind was variable at 5 miles an hour, and the pressure was 29.86 inches and falling. Elsewhere in the metro area, in Chesterfield, it was mostly sunny and the temperature was 92. In Belleville, it was 93 degrees. In Cahokia, it was sunny and 93 degrees. In St. Charles, it was cloudy and 90. Across the region, it was mostly sunny in Columbia, Missouri, with a temperature of 88. In Quincy, it was mostly sunny and 78 degrees. In Kansas City, it was cloudy and the temperature was 69. It was partly sunny in Springfield, Missouri, with a temperature of 93. In Rolla, it was mostly sunny and the temperature was 91. In Farmington, it was 94 degrees. It was partly sunny in Cape Girardeau, with 95 degrees. It was partly sunny in Springfield, Illinois, with a temperature of 82. Once again in St. Louis, it was partly sunny, the temperature was 92 degrees, and the wind was variable at 5 miles an hour. The current time is 5:02 p.m. Central Daylight Time. 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This program originates from the National Weather Service Forecast Office in St. Louis, Missouri, and serves parts of East Central Missouri and Southwest Illinois, including the St. Louis metro area and surrounding counties. Tonight, mostly cloudy with a chance of thunderstorms. A chance of showers this evening, then showers likely after midnight. Lows in the upper 60s. North winds 5 to 10 miles per hour. Chance of rain 70%. Monday, mostly cloudy. A chance of showers and thunderstorms in the morning. Patchy fog in the morning. Much cooler with highs in the mid-70s. North winds 5 to 10 miles per hour. Chance of rain 40%. Monday night, mostly cloudy. Lows in the lower 60s. Northeast winds 5 to 10 miles per hour. Tuesday, partly sunny. Highs in the lower 70s. Northeast winds 5 to 10 miles per hour. Tuesday night, mostly cloudy in the evening, then becoming partly cloudy. Lows in the mid-50s. Northeast winds 5 to 10 miles per hour. Wednesday, mostly sunny. Highs in the mid-70s. Wednesday night, partly cloudy in the evening, then becoming mostly clear. Lows in the mid-50s. Thursday, mostly sunny. Highs in the mid-70s. Thursday night and Friday, mostly cloudy. Lows in the mid-50s. Highs in the upper 70s. Friday night and Saturday, mostly cloudy with a 20% chance of showers. Lows in the upper 50s. Highs in the upper 70s. Saturday night, mostly cloudy. Lows in the upper 50s. Sunday, mostly sunny. Highs in the mid-80s. At 4 p.m. at Lambert Field in St. Louis, it was partly sunny with a temperature of 92 degrees. The dew point was 66, giving us a relative humidity of 42%, producing a heat index of 94. The wind was variable at 5 miles an hour, and the pressure was 29.86 inches and falling. Elsewhere in the metro area, in Chesterfield, it was mostly sunny and the temperature was 92. In Belleville, it was 93 degrees. In Cahokia, it was sunny and 93 degrees. In St. Charles, it was cloudy and 90. Across the region, it was mostly sunny in Columbia, Missouri, with a temperature of 88. In Quincy, it was mostly sunny and 78 degrees. In Kansas City, it was cloudy and the temperature was 69. It was partly sunny in Springfield, Missouri, with a temperature of 93. In Rolla, it was mostly sunny and the temperature was 91. In Farmington, it was 94 degrees. It was
partly sunny in Cape Girardeau, with 95 degrees. It was partly sunny in Springfield, Illinois, with a temperature of 82. Once again in St. Louis, it was partly sunny, the temperature was 92 degrees, and the wind was variable at 5 miles an hour. The current time is 5:06 p.m. Central Daylight Time. 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Tonight, mostly cloudy with a chance of thunderstorms. A chance of showers this evening, then showers likely after midnight. Lows in the upper 60s. North winds 5 to 10 miles per hour. Chance of rain 70%. Monday, mostly cloudy. A chance of showers and thunderstorms in the morning. Patchy fog in the morning. Much cooler with highs in the mid-70s. North winds 5 to 10 miles per hour. Chance of rain 40%. Monday night, mostly cloudy. Lows in the lower 60s. Northeast winds 5 to 10 miles per hour. Tuesday, partly sunny. Highs in the lower 70s. Northeast winds 5 to 10 miles per hour. Tuesday night, mostly cloudy in the evening, then becoming partly cloudy. Lows in the mid-50s. Northeast winds 5 to 10 miles per hour. Wednesday, mostly sunny. Highs in the mid-70s. Wednesday night, partly cloudy in the evening, then becoming mostly clear. Lows in the mid-50s. Thursday, mostly sunny. Highs in the mid-70s. Thursday night and Friday, mostly cloudy. Lows in the mid-50s. Highs in the upper 70s. Friday night and Saturday, mostly cloudy with a 20% chance of showers. Lows in the upper 50s. Highs in the upper 70s. Saturday night, mostly cloudy. Lows in the upper 50s. Sunday, mostly sunny. Highs in the mid-80s. At 4 p.m. at Lambert Field in St. Louis, it was partly sunny with a temperature of 92 degrees. The dew point was 66, giving us a relative humidity of 42%, producing a heat index of 94. The wind was variable at 5 miles an hour, and the pressure was 29.86 inches and falling. Elsewhere in the metro area, in Chesterfield, it was mostly sunny and the temperature was 92. In Belleville, it was 93 degrees. In Cahokia, it was sunny and 93 degrees. In St. Charles, it was cloudy and 90. Across the region, it was mostly sunny in Columbia, Missouri, with a temperature of 88. In Quincy, it was mostly sunny and 78 degrees. In Kansas City, it was cloudy and the temperature was 69. It was partly sunny in Springfield, Missouri, with a temperature of 93. In Rolla, it was mostly sunny and the temperature was 91. In Farmington, it was 94 degrees. It was partly sunny in Cape Girardeau, with 95 degrees. It was partly sunny in Springfield, Illinois, with a temperature of 82. Once again in St. Louis, it was partly sunny, the temperature was 92 degrees, and the wind was variable at 5 miles an hour. At 5 p.m. at Lambert Field in St. Louis, it was partly sunny with a temperature of 92 degrees. The dew point was 64, giving us a relative humidity of 39%, producing a heat index of 93. The wind was west at 7 miles an hour, and the pressure was 29.85 inches and falling. Elsewhere in the metro area, in Chesterfield it was sunny and the temperature was 91. In Belleville it was 93 degrees. In Cahokia it was sunny and 92 degrees. In St. Charles it was cloudy and 90. Across the region, it was partly sunny in Columbia, Missouri, with a temperature of 86. In Quincy it was mostly sunny and 76 degrees. In Kansas City, it was cloudy and the temperature was 69.
It was cloudy in Springfield, Missouri, with a temperature of 89. In Rolla, it was partly sunny and the temperature was 90. In Farmington, it was 93 degrees. It was mostly sunny in Cape Girardeau, with 96 degrees. It was partly sunny in Springfield, Illinois, with a temperature of 80. Once again in St. Louis, it was partly sunny, the temperature was 92 degrees, and the wind was west at 7 miles an hour. The current time is 5:11 p.m. Central Daylight Time. 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Tonight, mostly cloudy with a chance of thunderstorms. A chance of showers this evening, then showers likely after midnight. Lows in the upper 60s. North winds 5 to 10 miles per hour. Chance of rain 70%. Monday, mostly cloudy. A chance of showers and thunderstorms in the morning. Patchy fog in the morning. Much cooler with highs in the mid-70s. North winds 5 to 10 miles per hour. Chance of rain 40%. Monday night, mostly cloudy. Lows in the lower 60s. Northeast winds 5 to 10 miles per hour. Tuesday, partly sunny. Highs in the lower 70s. Northeast winds 5 to 10 miles per hour. Tuesday night, mostly cloudy in the evening, then becoming partly cloudy. Lows in the mid-50s. Northeast winds 5 to 10 miles per hour. Wednesday, mostly sunny. Highs in the mid-70s. Wednesday night, partly cloudy in the evening, then becoming mostly clear. Lows in the mid-50s. Thursday, mostly sunny. Highs in the mid-70s. Thursday night and Friday, mostly cloudy. Lows in the mid-50s. Highs in the upper 70s. Friday night and Saturday, mostly cloudy with a 20% chance of showers. Lows in the upper 50s. Highs in the upper 70s. Saturday night, mostly cloudy. Lows in the upper 50s. Sunday, mostly sunny. Highs in the mid-80s. At 5 p.m. at Lambert Field in St. Louis, it was partly sunny with a temperature of 92 degrees. The dew point was 64, giving us a relative humidity of 39%, producing a heat index of 93. The wind was west at 7 miles an hour, and the pressure was 29.85 inches and falling. Elsewhere in the metro area, in Chesterfield it was sunny and the temperature was 91. In Belleville it was 93 degrees. In Cahokia, it was sunny and 92 degrees. In St. Charles it was cloudy and 90. Across the region, it was partly sunny in Columbia, Missouri, with a temperature of 86. In Quincy it was mostly sunny and 76 degrees. In Kansas City, it was cloudy and the temperature was 69. It was cloudy in Springfield, Missouri, with a temperature of 89. In Rolla, it was partly sunny and the temperature was 90. In Farmington, it was 93 degrees. It was mostly sunny in Cape Girardeau, with 96 degrees. It was partly sunny in Springfield, Illinois, with a temperature of 80. Once again in St. Louis, it was partly sunny, the temperature was 92 degrees, and the wind was west at 7 miles an hour. The current time is 5:15 p.m. Central Daylight Time. 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Tonight, mostly cloudy with a chance of thunderstorms. A chance of showers this evening, then showers likely after midnight. Lows in the upper 60s. North winds 5 to 10 miles per hour.
chance of rain 70%. Monday, mostly cloudy. A chance of showers and thunderstorms in the morning. Patchy fog in the morning. Much cooler with highs in the mid-70s. North winds 5 to 10 miles per hour. Chance of rain 40%. Monday night, mostly cloudy. Lows in the lower 60s. Northeast winds 5 to 10 miles per hour. Tuesday, partly sunny. Highs in the lower 70s. Northeast winds 5 to 10 miles per hour. Tuesday night, mostly cloudy in the evening, then becoming partly cloudy. Lows in the mid-50s. Northeast winds 5 to 10 miles per hour. Wednesday, mostly sunny. Highs in the mid-70s. Wednesday night, partly cloudy in the evening, then becoming mostly clear. Lows in the mid-50s. Thursday, mostly sunny. Highs in the mid-70s. Thursday night and Friday, mostly cloudy. Lows in the mid-50s. Highs in the upper 70s. Friday night and Saturday, mostly cloudy with a 20% chance of showers. Lows in the upper 50s. Highs in the upper 70s. Saturday night, mostly cloudy. Lows in the upper 50s. Sunday, mostly sunny. Highs in the mid-80s. At 5 p.m. at Lambert Field in St. Louis, it was partly sunny with a temperature of 92 degrees. The dew point was 64, giving us a relative humidity of 39%, producing a heat index of 93. The wind was west at 7 miles an hour, and the pressure was 29.85 inches and falling. Elsewhere in the metro area, in Chesterfield, it was sunny and the temperature was 91. In Belleville, it was 93 degrees. In Cahokia, it was sunny and 92 degrees. In St. Charles, it was cloudy and 90. Across the region, it was partly sunny in Columbia, Missouri, with a temperature of 86. In Quincy, it was mostly sunny and 76 degrees. In Kansas City, it was cloudy and the temperature was 69. It was cloudy in Springfield, Missouri, with a temperature of 89. In Rolla, it was partly sunny and the temperature was 90. In Farmington, it was 93 degrees. It was mostly sunny in Cape Girardeau, with 96 degrees. It was partly sunny in Springfield, Illinois, with a temperature of 80. Once again in St. Louis, it was partly sunny, the temperature was 92 degrees, and the wind was west at 7 miles an hour. The current time is 5:19 p.m. Central Daylight Time. 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Tonight, mostly cloudy with a chance of thunderstorms. A chance of showers this evening, then showers likely after midnight. Lows in the upper 60s. North winds 5 to 10 miles per hour. Chance of rain 70%. Monday, mostly cloudy. A chance of showers and thunderstorms in the morning. Patchy fog in the morning. Much cooler with highs in the mid-70s. North winds 5 to 10 miles per hour. Chance of rain 40%. Monday night, mostly cloudy. Lows in the lower 60s. Northeast winds 5 to 10 miles per hour. Tuesday, partly sunny. Highs in the lower 70s. Northeast winds 5 to 10 miles per hour. Tuesday night, mostly cloudy in the evening, then becoming partly cloudy. Lows in the mid-50s. Northeast winds 5 to 10 miles per hour. Wednesday, mostly sunny. Highs in the mid-70s. Wednesday night, partly cloudy in the evening, then becoming mostly clear. Lows in the mid-50s. Thursday, mostly sunny. Highs in the mid-70s. Thursday night and Friday, mostly cloudy. Lows in the mid-50s. Highs in the upper 70s.
Friday night and Saturday, mostly cloudy with a 20% chance of showers. Lows in the upper 50s. Highs in the upper 70s. Saturday night, mostly cloudy. Lows in the upper 50s. Sunday, mostly sunny. Highs in the mid-80s. At 5 p.m. at Lambert Field in St. Louis, it was partly sunny with a temperature of 92 degrees. The dew point was 64, giving us a relative humidity of 39%, producing a heat index of 93. The wind was west at 7 miles an hour, and the pressure was 29.85 inches and falling. Elsewhere in the metro area, in Chesterfield, it was sunny and the temperature was 91. In Belleville, it was 93 degrees. In Cahokia, it was sunny and 92 degrees. In St. Charles, it was cloudy and 90. Across the region, it was partly sunny in Columbia, Missouri, with a temperature of 86. In Quincy, it was mostly sunny and 76 degrees. In Kansas City, it was cloudy and the temperature was 69. It was cloudy in Springfield, Missouri, with a temperature of 89. In Rolla, it was partly sunny and the temperature was 90. In Farmington, it was 93 degrees. It was mostly sunny in Cape Girardeau, with 96 degrees. It was partly sunny in Springfield, Illinois, with a temperature of 80. Once again in St. Louis, it was partly sunny, the temperature was 92 degrees, and the wind was west at 7 miles an hour. The current time is 5:23 p.m. Central Daylight Time. 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Tonight, mostly cloudy with a chance of thunderstorms. A chance of showers this evening, then showers likely after midnight. Lows in the upper 60s. North winds 5 to 10 miles per hour. Chance of rain 70%. Monday, mostly cloudy. A chance of showers and thunderstorms in the morning. Patchy fog in the morning. Much cooler with highs in the mid-70s. North winds 5 to 10 miles per hour. Chance of rain 40%. Monday night, mostly cloudy. Lows in the lower 60s. Northeast winds 5 to 10 miles per hour. Tuesday, partly sunny. Highs in the lower 70s. Northeast winds 5 to 10 miles per hour. Tuesday night, mostly cloudy in the evening, then becoming partly cloudy. Lows in the mid-50s. Northeast winds 5 to 10 miles per hour. Wednesday, mostly sunny. Highs in the mid-70s. Wednesday night, partly cloudy in the evening, then becoming mostly clear. Lows in the mid-50s. Thursday, mostly sunny. Highs in the mid-70s. Thursday night and Friday, mostly cloudy. Lows in the mid-50s. Highs in the upper 70s. Friday night and Saturday, mostly cloudy with a 20% chance of showers. Lows in the upper 50s. Highs in the upper 70s. Saturday night, mostly cloudy. Lows in the upper 50s. Sunday, mostly sunny. Highs in the mid-80s. At 5 p.m. at Lambert Field in St. Louis, it was partly sunny with a temperature of 92 degrees. The dew point was 64, giving us a relative humidity of 39%, producing a heat index of 93. The wind was west at 7 miles an hour, and the pressure was 29.85 inches and falling. Elsewhere in the metro area, in Chesterfield, it was sunny and the temperature was 91. In Belleville, it was 93 degrees. In Cahokia, it was sunny and 92 degrees. In St. Charles, it was cloudy and 90. Across the region, it was partly sunny in Columbia, Missouri, with a temperature of 86. In Quincy, it was mostly sunny and 76 degrees. In Kansas City, it was cloudy and the temperature was 69.
It was cloudy in Springfield, Missouri, with a temperature of 89. In Rolla, it was partly sunny and the temperature was 90. In Farmington, it was 93 degrees. It was mostly sunny in Cape Girardeau, with 96 degrees. It was partly sunny in Springfield, Illinois, with a temperature of 80. Once again in St. Louis, it was partly sunny, the temperature was 92 degrees, and the wind was west at 7 miles an hour. The current time is 5:26 p.m. Central Daylight Time. 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Tonight, mostly cloudy with a chance of thunderstorms. A chance of showers this evening, then showers likely after midnight. Lows in the upper 60s. North winds 5 to 10 miles per hour. Chance of rain 70%. Monday, mostly cloudy. A chance of showers and thunderstorms in the morning. Patchy fog in the morning. Much cooler with highs in the mid-70s. North winds 5 to 10 miles per hour. Chance of rain 40%. Monday night, mostly cloudy. Lows in the lower 60s. Northeast winds 5 to 10 miles per hour. Tuesday, partly sunny. Highs in the lower 70s. Northeast winds 5 to 10 miles per hour. Tuesday night, mostly cloudy in the evening, then becoming partly cloudy. Lows in the mid-50s. Northeast winds 5 to 10 miles per hour. Wednesday, mostly sunny. Highs in the mid-70s. Wednesday night, partly cloudy in the evening, then becoming mostly clear. Lows in the mid-50s. Thursday, mostly sunny. Highs in the mid-70s. Thursday night and Friday, mostly cloudy. Lows in the mid-50s. Highs in the upper 70s. Friday night and Saturday, mostly cloudy with a 20% chance of showers. Lows in the upper 50s. Highs in the upper 70s. Saturday night, mostly cloudy. Lows in the upper 50s. Sunday, mostly sunny. Highs in the mid-80s. At 5 p.m. at Lambert Field in St. Louis, it was partly sunny with a temperature of 92 degrees. The dew point was 64, giving us a relative humidity of 39%, producing a heat index of 93. The wind was west at 7 miles an hour, and the pressure was 29.85 inches and falling. Elsewhere in the metro area, in Chesterfield it was sunny and the temperature was 91. In Belleville it was 93 degrees. In Cahokia it was sunny and 92 degrees. In St. Charles it was cloudy and 90. Across the region, it was partly sunny in Columbia, Missouri, with a temperature of 86. In Quincy it was mostly sunny and 76 degrees. In Kansas City, it was cloudy and the temperature was 69. It was cloudy in Springfield, Missouri, with a temperature of 89. In Rolla, it was partly sunny and the temperature was 90. In Farmington, it was 93 degrees. It was mostly sunny in Cape Girardeau, with 96 degrees. It was partly sunny in Springfield, Illinois, with a temperature of 80. Once again in St. Louis, it was partly sunny, the temperature was 92 degrees, and the wind was west at 7 miles an hour. The current time is 5:30 p.m. Central Daylight Time. 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Tonight, mostly cloudy with a chance of thunderstorms. A chance of showers this evening, then showers likely after midnight. Lows in the upper 60s. North winds 5 to 10 miles per hour.
Chance of rain 70%. Monday, mostly cloudy. A chance of showers and thunderstorms in the morning. Patchy fog in the morning. Much cooler with highs in the mid-70s. North winds 5 to 10 miles per hour. Chance of rain 40%. Monday night, mostly cloudy. Lows in the lower 60s. Northeast winds 5 to 10 miles per hour. Tuesday, partly sunny. Highs in the lower 70s. Northeast winds 5 to 10 miles per hour. Tuesday night, mostly cloudy in the evening, then becoming partly cloudy. Lows in the mid-50s. Northeast winds 5 to 10 miles per hour. Wednesday, mostly sunny. Highs in the mid-70s. Wednesday night, partly cloudy in the evening, then becoming mostly clear. Lows in the mid-50s. Thursday, mostly sunny. Highs in the mid-70s. Thursday night and Friday, mostly cloudy. Lows in the mid-50s. Highs in the upper 70s. Friday night and Saturday, mostly cloudy with a 20% chance of showers. Lows in the upper 50s. Highs in the upper 70s. Saturday night, mostly cloudy. Lows in the upper 50s. Sunday, mostly sunny. Highs in the mid-80s. At 5 p.m. at Lambert Field in St. Louis, it was partly sunny with a temperature of 92 degrees. The dew point was 64, giving us a relative humidity of 39%, producing a heat index of 93. The wind was west at 7 miles an hour, and the pressure was 29.85 inches and falling. Elsewhere in the metro area, in Chesterfield, it was sunny and the temperature was 91. In Belleville, it was 93 degrees. In Cahokia, it was sunny and 92 degrees. In St. Charles, it was cloudy and 90. Across the region, it was partly sunny in Columbia, Missouri, with a temperature of 86. In Quincy, it was mostly sunny and 76 degrees. In Kansas City, it was cloudy and the temperature was 69. It was cloudy in Springfield, Missouri, with a temperature of 89. In Rolla, it was partly sunny and the temperature was 90. In Farmington, it was 93 degrees. It was mostly sunny in Cape Girardeau, with 96 degrees. It was partly sunny in Springfield, Illinois, with a temperature of 80. Once again in St. Louis, it was partly sunny, the temperature was 92 degrees, and the wind was west at 7 miles an hour. The current time is 5:34 p.m. Central Daylight Time. 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Tonight, mostly cloudy with a chance of thunderstorms. A chance of showers this evening, then showers likely after midnight. Lows in the upper 60s. North winds 5 to 10 miles per hour. Chance of rain 70%. Monday, mostly cloudy. A chance of showers and thunderstorms in the morning. Patchy fog in the morning. Much cooler with highs in the mid-70s. North winds 5 to 10 miles per hour. Chance of rain 40%. Monday night, mostly cloudy. Lows in the lower 60s. Northeast winds 5 to 10 miles per hour. Tuesday, partly sunny. Highs in the lower 70s. Northeast winds 5 to 10 miles per hour. Tuesday night, mostly cloudy in the evening, then becoming partly cloudy. Lows in the mid-50s. Northeast winds 5 to 10 miles per hour. Wednesday, mostly sunny. Highs in the mid-70s. Wednesday night, partly cloudy in the evening, then becoming mostly clear. Lows in the mid-50s. Thursday, mostly sunny. Highs in the mid-70s. Thursday night and Friday, mostly cloudy. Lows in the mid-50s. Highs in the upper 70s.
Friday night and Saturday, mostly cloudy with a 20% chance of showers. Lows in the upper 50s. Highs in the upper 70s. Saturday night, mostly cloudy. Lows in the upper 50s. Sunday, mostly sunny. Highs in the mid-80s. At 5 p.m. at Lambert Field in St. Louis, it was partly sunny with a temperature of 92 degrees. The dew point was 64, giving us a relative humidity of 39%, producing a heat index of 93. The wind was west at 7 miles an hour, and the pressure was 29.85 inches and falling. Elsewhere in the metro area, in Chesterfield it was sunny and the temperature was 91. In Belleville it was 93 degrees. In Cahokia, it was sunny and 92 degrees. In St. Charles it was cloudy and 90. Across the region, it was partly sunny in Columbia, Missouri, with a temperature of 86. In Quincy it was mostly sunny and 76 degrees. In Kansas City it was cloudy and the temperature was 69. It was cloudy in Springfield, Missouri, with a temperature of 89. In Rolla, it was partly sunny and the temperature was 90. In Farmington, it was 93 degrees. It was mostly sunny in Cape Girardeau, with 96 degrees. It was partly sunny in Springfield, Illinois, with a temperature of 80. Once again in St. Louis, it was partly sunny, the temperature was 92 degrees, and the wind was west at 7 miles an hour. The current time is 5:37 p.m. Central Daylight Time. 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Tonight, mostly cloudy with a chance of thunderstorms. A chance of showers this evening, then showers likely after midnight. Lows in the upper 60s. North winds 5 to 10 miles per hour. Chance of rain 70%. Monday, mostly cloudy. A chance of showers and thunderstorms in the morning. Patchy fog in the morning. Much cooler with highs in the mid-70s. North winds 5 to 10 miles per hour. Chance of rain 40%. Monday night, mostly cloudy. Lows in the lower 60s. Northeast winds 5 to 10 miles per hour. Tuesday, partly sunny. Highs in the lower 70s. Northeast winds 5 to 10 miles per hour. Tuesday night, mostly cloudy in the evening, then becoming partly cloudy. Lows in the mid-50s. Northeast winds 5 to 10 miles per hour. Wednesday, mostly sunny. Highs in the mid-70s. Wednesday night, partly cloudy in the evening, then becoming mostly clear. Lows in the mid-50s. Thursday, mostly sunny. Highs in the mid-70s. Thursday night and Friday, mostly cloudy. Lows in the mid-50s. Highs in the upper 70s. Friday night and Saturday, mostly cloudy with a 20% chance of showers. Lows in the upper 50s. Highs in the upper 70s. Saturday night, mostly cloudy. Lows in the upper 50s. Sunday, mostly sunny. Highs in the mid-80s. At 5 p.m. at Lambert Field in St. Louis, it was partly sunny with a temperature of 92 degrees. The dew point was 64, giving us a relative humidity of 39%, producing a heat index of 93. The wind was west at 7 miles an hour, and the pressure was 29.85 inches and falling. Elsewhere in the metro area, in Chesterfield it was sunny and the temperature was 91. In Belleville it was 93 degrees. In Cahokia, it was sunny and 92 degrees. In St. Charles it was cloudy and 90. Across the region, it was partly sunny in Columbia, Missouri, with a temperature of 86. In Quincy it was mostly sunny and 76 degrees. In Kansas City, it was cloudy and the temperature was 69.
It was cloudy in Springfield, Missouri, with a temperature of 89. In Raleigh, it was partly sunny and the temperature was 90. In Farmington, it was 93 degrees. It was mostly sunny in Cape Girardeau, with 96 degrees. It was partly sunny in Springfield, Illinois, with a temperature of 80. Once again in St. Louis, it was partly sunny, the temperature was 92 degrees, and the wind was west at 7 miles an hour. The current time is 5:41 p.m. Central Daylight Time. 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Tonight, mostly cloudy with a chance of thunderstorms. A chance of showers this evening, then showers likely after midnight. Lows in the upper 60s. North winds 5 to 10 miles per hour. Chance of rain 70%. Monday, mostly cloudy. A chance of showers and thunderstorms in the morning. Patchy fog in the morning. Much cooler with highs in the mid-70s. North winds 5 to 10 miles per hour. Chance of rain 40%. Monday night, mostly cloudy. Lows in the lower 60s. Northeast winds 5 to 10 miles per hour. Tuesday, partly sunny. Highs in the lower 70s. Northeast winds 5 to 10 miles per hour. Tuesday night, mostly cloudy in the evening, then becoming partly cloudy. Lows in the mid-50s. Northeast winds 5 to 10 miles per hour. Wednesday, mostly sunny. Highs in the mid-70s. Wednesday night, partly cloudy in the evening, then becoming mostly clear. Lows in the mid-50s. Thursday, mostly sunny. Highs in the mid-70s. Thursday night and Friday, mostly cloudy. Lows in the mid-50s. Highs in the upper 70s. Friday night and Saturday, mostly cloudy with a 20% chance of showers. Lows in the upper 50s. Highs in the upper 70s. Saturday night, mostly cloudy. Lows in the upper 50s. Sunday, mostly sunny. Highs in the mid-80s. At 5 p.m. at Lambert Field in St. Louis, it was partly sunny with a temperature of 92 degrees. The dew point was 64, giving us a relative humidity of 39%, producing a heat index of 93. The wind was west at 7 miles an hour, and the pressure was 29.85 inches and falling. Elsewhere in the metro area, in Chesterfield it was sunny and the temperature was 91. In Belleville it was 93 degrees. In Cahokia, it was sunny and 92 degrees. In St. Charles, it was cloudy and 90. Across the region, it was partly sunny in Columbia, Missouri, with a temperature of 86. In Quincy, it was mostly sunny and 76 degrees. In Kansas City, it was cloudy and the temperature was 69. It was cloudy in Springfield, Missouri, with a temperature of 89. In Rolla, it was partly sunny and the temperature was 90. In Farmington, it was 93 degrees. It was mostly sunny in Cape Girardeau, with 96 degrees. It was partly sunny in Springfield, Illinois, with a temperature of 80. Once again in St. Louis, it was partly sunny, the temperature was 92 degrees, and the wind was west at 7 miles an hour. The current time is 5:45 p.m. Central Daylight Time. 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Tonight, mostly cloudy with a chance of thunderstorms. A chance of showers this evening, then showers likely after midnight. Lows in the upper 60s. North winds 5 to 10 miles per hour.
chance of rain 70%. Monday, mostly cloudy. A chance of showers and thunderstorms in the morning. Patchy fog in the morning. Much cooler with highs in the mid-70s. North winds 5 to 10 miles per hour. Chance of rain 40%. Monday night, mostly cloudy. Lows in the lower 60s. Northeast winds 5 to 10 miles per hour. Tuesday, partly sunny. Highs in the lower 70s. Northeast winds 5 to 10 miles per hour. Tuesday night, mostly cloudy in the evening, then becoming partly cloudy. Lows in the mid-50s. Northeast winds 5 to 10 miles per hour. Wednesday, mostly sunny. Highs in the mid-70s. Wednesday night, partly cloudy in the evening, then becoming mostly clear. Lows in the mid-50s. Thursday, mostly sunny. Highs in the mid-70s. Thursday night and Friday, mostly cloudy. Lows in the mid-50s. Highs in the upper 70s. Friday night and Saturday, mostly cloudy with a 20% chance of showers. Lows in the upper 50s. Highs in the upper 70s. Saturday night, mostly cloudy. Lows in the upper 50s. Sunday, mostly sunny. Highs in the mid-80s. At 5 p.m. at Lambert Field in St. Louis, it was partly sunny with a temperature of 92 degrees. The dew point was 64, giving us a relative humidity of 39%, producing a heat index of 93. The wind was west at 7 miles an hour, and the pressure was 29.85 inches and falling. Elsewhere in the metro area, in Chesterfield, it was sunny and the temperature was 91. In Belleville, it was 93 degrees. In Cahokia, it was sunny and 92 degrees. In St. Charles, it was cloudy and 90. Across the region, it was partly sunny in Columbia, Missouri, with a temperature of 86. In Quincy, it was mostly sunny and 76 degrees. In Kansas City, it was cloudy and the temperature was 69. It was cloudy in Springfield, Missouri, with a temperature of 89. In Rolla, it was partly sunny and the temperature was 90. In Farmington, it was 93 degrees. It was mostly sunny in Cape Girardeau, with 96 degrees. It was partly sunny in Springfield, Illinois, with a temperature of 80. Once again in St. Louis, it was partly sunny, the temperature was 92 degrees, and the wind was west at 7 miles an hour. The current time is 5:49 p.m. Central Daylight Time. 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Tonight, mostly cloudy with a chance of thunderstorms. A chance of showers this evening, then showers likely after midnight. Lows in the upper 60s. North winds 5 to 10 miles per hour. Chance of rain 70%. Monday, mostly cloudy. A chance of showers and thunderstorms in the morning. Patchy fog in the morning. Much cooler with highs in the mid-70s. North winds 5 to 10 miles per hour. Chance of rain 40%. Monday night, mostly cloudy. Lows in the lower 60s. Northeast winds 5 to 10 miles per hour. Tuesday, partly sunny. Highs in the lower 70s. Northeast winds 5 to 10 miles per hour. Tuesday night, mostly cloudy in the evening, then becoming partly cloudy. Lows in the mid-50s. Northeast winds 5 to 10 miles per hour. Wednesday, mostly sunny. Highs in the mid-70s. Wednesday night, partly cloudy in the evening, then becoming mostly clear. Lows in the mid-50s. Thursday, mostly sunny. Highs in the mid-70s. Thursday night and Friday, mostly cloudy. Lows in the mid-50s. Highs in the upper 70s.
Friday night and Saturday, mostly cloudy with a 20% chance of showers. Lows in the upper 50s. Highs in the upper 70s. Saturday night, mostly cloudy. Lows in the upper 50s. Sunday, mostly sunny. Highs in the mid-80s. At 5 p.m. at Lambert Field in St. Louis, it was partly sunny with a temperature of 92 degrees. The dew point was 64, giving us a relative humidity of 39%, producing a heat index of 93. The wind was west at 7 miles an hour, and the pressure was 29.85 inches and falling. Elsewhere in the metro area, in Chesterfield it was sunny and the temperature was 91. In Belleville it was 93 degrees. In Cahokia, it was sunny and 92 degrees. In St. Charles, it was cloudy and 90. Across the region, it was partly sunny in Columbia, Missouri, with a temperature of 86. In Quincy, it was mostly sunny and 76 degrees. In Kansas City, it was cloudy and the temperature was 69. It was cloudy in Springfield, Missouri, with a temperature of 89. In Rolla, it was partly sunny and the temperature was 90. In Farmington, it was 93 degrees. It was mostly sunny in Cape Girardeau, with 96 degrees. It was partly sunny in Springfield, Illinois, with a temperature of 80. Once again in St. Louis, it was partly sunny, the temperature was 92 degrees, and the wind was west at 7 miles an hour. The current time is 5:52 p.m. Central Daylight Time. 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Tonight, mostly cloudy with a chance of thunderstorms. A chance of showers this evening, then showers likely after midnight. Lows in the upper 60s. North winds 5 to 10 miles per hour. Chance of rain 70%. Monday, mostly cloudy. A chance of showers and thunderstorms in the morning. Patchy fog in the morning. Much cooler with highs in the mid-70s. North winds 5 to 10 miles per hour. Chance of rain 40%. Monday night, mostly cloudy. Lows in the lower 60s. Northeast winds 5 to 10 miles per hour. Tuesday, partly sunny. Highs in the lower 70s. Northeast winds 5 to 10 miles per hour. Tuesday night, mostly cloudy in the evening, then becoming partly cloudy. Lows in the mid-50s. Northeast winds 5 to 10 miles per hour. Wednesday, mostly sunny. Highs in the mid-70s. Wednesday night, partly cloudy in the evening, then becoming mostly clear. Lows in the mid-50s. Thursday, mostly sunny. Highs in the mid-70s. Thursday night and Friday, mostly cloudy. Lows in the mid-50s. Highs in the upper 70s. Friday night and Saturday, mostly cloudy with a 20% chance of showers. Lows in the upper 50s. Highs in the upper 70s. Saturday night, mostly cloudy. Lows in the upper 50s. Sunday, mostly sunny. Highs in the mid-80s. At 5 p.m. at Lambert Field in St. Louis, it was partly sunny with a temperature of 92 degrees. The dew point was 64, giving us a relative humidity of 39%, producing a heat index of 93. The wind was west at 7 miles an hour, and the pressure was 29.85 inches and falling. Elsewhere in the metro area, in Chesterfield it was sunny and the temperature was 91. In Belleville it was 93 degrees. In Cahokia, it was sunny and 92 degrees. In St. Charles it was cloudy and 90. Across the region, it was partly sunny in Columbia, Missouri, with a temperature of 86. In Quincy it was mostly sunny and 76 degrees. In Kansas City, it was cloudy and the temperature was 69.
It was cloudy in Springfield, Missouri, with a temperature of 89. In Rolla, it was partly sunny and the temperature was 90. In Farmington, it was 93 degrees. It was mostly sunny in Cape Girardeau, with 96 degrees. It was partly sunny in Springfield, Illinois, with a temperature of 80. Once again in St. Louis, it was partly sunny, the temperature was 92 degrees, and the wind was west at 7 miles an hour. The current time is 5:56 p.m. Central Daylight Time. 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Tonight, mostly cloudy with a chance of thunderstorms. A chance of showers this evening, then showers likely after midnight. Lows in the upper 60s. North is 90. In Farmington, it was 90.

62.550 megahertz. This program originates from the National Weather Service Forecast Office in St. Louis, Missouri, and serves parts of east central Missouri and southwest Illinois, including the St. Louis metro area and surrounding counties. Tonight, mostly cloudy with a chance of thunderstorms. A chance of showers this evening, then showers likely after midnight. Lows in the upper 60s. North winds 5 to 10 miles per hour. Chance of rain 70%. Monday, mostly cloudy. A chance of showers and thunderstorms in the morning. Patchy fog in the morning. Much cooler with highs in the mid-70s. North winds 5 to 10 miles per hour. Chance of rain 40%. Monday night, mostly cloudy. Lows in the lower 60s. Northeast winds 5 to 10 miles per hour. Tuesday, partly sunny. Highs in the lower 70s. Northeast winds 5 to 10 miles per hour. Tuesday night, mostly cloudy in the evening, then becoming partly cloudy. Lows in the mid-50s. Northeast winds 5 to 10 miles per hour. Wednesday, mostly sunny. Highs in the mid-70s. Wednesday night, partly cloudy in the evening, then becoming mostly clear. Lows in the mid-50s. Thursday, mostly sunny. Highs in the mid-70s. Thursday night and Friday, mostly cloudy. Lows in the mid-50s. Highs in the upper 70s. Friday night and Saturday, mostly cloudy with a 20% chance of showers. Lows in the upper 50s. Highs in the upper 70s. Saturday night, mostly cloudy. Lows in the upper 50s. Sunday, mostly sunny. Highs in the mid-80s. At 5 p.m. at Lambert Field in St. Louis, it was partly sunny with a temperature of 92 degrees. The dew point was 64, giving us a relative humidity of 39%, producing a heat index of 93. The wind was west at 7 miles an hour, and the pressure was 29.85 inches and falling. Elsewhere in the metro area, in Chesterfield it was sunny and the temperature was 91. In Belleville it was 93 degrees. In Cahokia, it was sunny and 92 degrees. In St. Charles it was cloudy and 90. Across the region, it was partly sunny in Columbia, Missouri, with a temperature of 86. In Quincy it was mostly sunny and 76 degrees. In Kansas City, it was cloudy and the temperature was 69. It was cloudy in Springfield, Missouri, with a temperature of 89. In Rolla, it was partly sunny and the temperature was 90. In Farmington, it was 93 degrees. It was mostly sunny in Cape Girardeau, with 96 degrees. It was partly sunny in Springfield, Illinois, with a temperature of 80. Once again in St. Louis, it was partly sunny, the temperature was 92 degrees, and the wind was west at 7 miles an hour. The current time is 6 p.m. Central Daylight Time. This is NOAA, Weather Radio KDO 89 St. Louis, Missouri, broadcasting on 162.550 megahertz. This program originates from the National Weather Service Forecast Office in St. Louis, Missouri, and serves parts of east central Missouri and southwest Illinois, including the St. Louis metro area and surrounding counties. Tonight, mostly cloudy with a chance of thunderstorms. A chance of showers this evening, then showers likely after midnight. Lows in the upper 60s. North winds 5 to 10 miles per hour. Chance of rain 70%. Monday, mostly cloudy. A chance of showers and thunderstorms in the morning. Patchy fog in the morning. Much cooler with highs in the mid-70s. North winds 5 to 10 miles per hour. Chance of rain 40%. Monday night, mostly cloudy. Lows in the lower 60s. Northeast winds 5 to 10 miles per hour. Tuesday, partly sunny. Highs in the lower 70s. Northeast winds 5 to 10 miles per hour. Tuesday night, mostly cloudy in the evening, then becoming partly cloudy. Lows in the mid-50s.

northeast winds 5 to 10 miles per hour. Wednesday, mostly sunny. Highs in the mid-70s. Wednesday night, partly cloudy in the evening, then becoming mostly clear. Lows in the mid-50s. Thursday, mostly sunny. Highs in the mid-70s. Thursday night and Friday, mostly cloudy. Lows in the mid-50s. Highs in the upper 70s. Friday night and Saturday, mostly cloudy with a 20% chance of showers. Lows in the upper 50s. Highs in the upper 70s. Saturday night, mostly cloudy. Lows in the upper 50s. Sunday, mostly sunny. Highs in the mid-80s. At 5 p.m. at Lambert Field in St. Louis, it was partly sunny with a temperature of 92 degrees. The dew point was 64, giving us a relative humidity of 39%, producing a heat index of 93. The wind was west at 7 miles an hour, and the pressure was 29.85 inches and falling. Elsewhere in the metro area, in Chesterfield, it was sunny and the temperature was 91. In Belleville, it was 93 degrees. In Cahokia, it was sunny and 92 degrees. In St. Charles, it was cloudy and 90. Across the region, it was partly sunny in Columbia, Missouri, with a temperature of 86. In Quincy, it was mostly sunny and 76 degrees. In Kansas City, it was cloudy and the temperature was 69. It was cloudy in Springfield, Missouri, with a temperature of 89. In Rolla, it was partly sunny and the temperature was 90. In Farmington, it was 93 degrees. It was mostly sunny in Cape Girardeau, with 96 degrees. It was partly sunny in Springfield, Illinois, with a temperature of 80. Once again in St. Louis, it was partly sunny, the temperature was 92 degrees, and the wind was west at 7 miles an hour. The current time is 6:04 p.m. Central Daylight Time. 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Tonight, mostly cloudy with a chance of thunderstorms. A chance of showers this evening, then showers likely after midnight. Lows in the upper 60s. North winds 5 to 10 miles per hour. Chance of rain 70%. Monday, mostly cloudy. A chance of showers and thunderstorms in the morning. Patchy fog in the morning. Much cooler with highs in the mid-70s. North winds 5 to 10 miles per hour. Chance of rain 40%. Monday night, mostly cloudy. Lows in the lower 60s. Northeast winds 5 to 10 miles per hour. Tuesday, partly sunny. Highs in the lower 70s. Northeast winds 5 to 10 miles per hour. Tuesday night, mostly cloudy in the evening, then becoming partly cloudy. Lows in the mid-50s. Northeast winds 5 to 10 miles per hour. Wednesday, mostly sunny. Highs in the mid-70s. Wednesday night, partly cloudy in the evening, then becoming mostly clear. Lows in the mid-50s. Thursday, mostly sunny. Highs in the mid-70s. Thursday night and Friday, mostly cloudy. Lows in the mid-50s. Highs in the upper 70s. Friday night and Saturday, mostly cloudy with a 20% chance of showers. Lows in the upper 50s. Highs in the upper 70s. Saturday night, mostly cloudy. Lows in the upper 50s. Sunday, mostly sunny. Highs in the mid-80s. At 5 p.m. at Lambert Field in St. Louis, it was partly sunny with a temperature of 92 degrees. The dew point was 64, giving us a relative humidity of 39%, producing a heat index of 93. The wind was west at 7 miles an hour, and the pressure was 29.85 inches and falling. Elsewhere in the metro area, in Chester,
Field, it was sunny and the temperature was 91. In Belleville, it was 93 degrees. In Cahokia, it was sunny and 92 degrees. In St. Charles, it was cloudy and 90. Across the region, it was partly sunny in Columbia, Missouri, with a temperature of 86. In Quincy, it was mostly sunny and 76 degrees. In Kansas City, it was cloudy and the temperature was 69. It was cloudy in Springfield, Missouri, with a temperature of 89. In Rolla, it was partly sunny and the temperature was 90. In Farmington, it was 93 degrees. It was mostly sunny in Cape Girardeau, with 96 degrees. It was partly sunny in Springfield, Illinois, with a temperature of 80. Once again in St. Louis, it was partly sunny, the temperature was 92 degrees, and the wind was west at 7 miles an hour. The current time is 6:07 p.m. Central Daylight Time. 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Tonight, mostly cloudy with a chance of thunderstorms. A chance of showers this evening, then showers likely after midnight. Lows in the upper 60s. North winds 5 to 10 miles per hour. Chance of rain 70%. Monday, mostly cloudy. A chance of showers and thunderstorms in the morning. Patchy fog in the morning. Much cooler with highs in the mid-70s. North winds 5 to 10 miles per hour. Chance of rain 40%. Monday night, mostly cloudy. Lows in the lower 60s. Northeast winds 5 to 10 miles per hour. Tuesday, partly sunny. Highs in the lower 70s. Northeast winds 5 to 10 miles per hour. Tuesday night, mostly cloudy in the evening, then becoming partly cloudy. Lows in the mid-50s. Northeast winds 5 to 10 miles per hour. Wednesday, mostly sunny. Highs in the mid-70s. Wednesday night, partly cloudy in the evening, then becoming mostly clear. Lows in the mid-50s. Thursday, mostly sunny. Highs in the mid-70s. Thursday night and Friday, mostly cloudy. Lows in the mid-50s. Highs in the upper 70s. Friday night and Saturday, mostly cloudy with a 20% chance of showers. Lows in the upper 50s. Highs in the upper 70s. Saturday night, mostly cloudy. Lows in the upper 50s. Sunday, mostly sunny. Highs in the mid-80s. At 5 p.m. at Lambert Field in St. Louis, it was partly sunny with a temperature of 92 degrees. The dew point was 64, giving us a relative humidity of 39%, producing a heat index of 93. The wind was west at 7 miles an hour, and the pressure was 29.85 inches and falling. Elsewhere in the metro area, in Chesterfield it was sunny and the temperature was 91. In Belleville it was 93 degrees. In Cahokia it was sunny and 92 degrees. In St. Charles it was cloudy and 90. Across the region, it was partly sunny in Columbia, Missouri, with a temperature of 86. In Quincy it was mostly sunny and 76 degrees. In Kansas City, it was cloudy and the temperature was 69. It was cloudy in Springfield, Missouri, with a temperature of 89. In Rolla, it was partly sunny and the temperature was 90. In Farmington, it was 93 degrees. It was mostly sunny in Cape Girardeau, with 96 degrees. It was partly sunny in Springfield, Illinois, with a temperature of 80. Once again in St. Louis, it was partly sunny, the temperature was 92 degrees, and the wind was west at 7 miles an hour. At 6 p.m. at Lambert Field in St. Louis, it was mostly sunny with a temperature of 90 degrees. The dew point was 64, giving us a relative humidity of 42%, producing a heat index of 91.
The wind was calm, and the pressure was 29.85 inches and steady. Elsewhere in the metro area, in Chesterfield, it was mostly sunny and the temperature was 85. In Belleville, it was 91 degrees. In Cahokia, it was mostly sunny and 91 degrees. In St. Charles, it was mostly sunny and 87. Across the region, it was mostly sunny in Columbia, Missouri, with a temperature of 84. In Quincy, it was cloudy and 74 degrees. In Kansas City, it was cloudy and the temperature was 69. Rain and fog were reported in Springfield, Missouri, with a temperature of 69. In Rolla, it was partly sunny and the temperature was 86. In Farmington, it was 90 degrees. It was mostly sunny in Cape Girardeau, with 92 degrees. It was mostly sunny in Springfield, Illinois, with a temperature of 78. Once again in St. Louis, it was mostly sunny, the temperature was 19 degrees and the wind was calm. The current time is 6:13 p.m. Central Daylight Time. 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Tonight, mostly cloudy with a chance of thunderstorms. A chance of showers this evening, then showers likely after midnight. Lows in the upper 60s. North winds 5 to 10 miles per hour. Chance of rain 70%. Monday, mostly cloudy. A chance of showers and thunderstorms in the morning. Patchy fog in the morning. Much cooler with highs in the mid-70s. North winds 5 to 10 miles per hour. Chance of rain 40%. Monday night, mostly cloudy. Lows in the lower 60s. Northeast winds 5 to 10 miles per hour. Tuesday, partly sunny. Highs in the lower 70s. Northeast winds 5 to 10 miles per hour. Tuesday night, mostly cloudy in the evening, then becoming partly cloudy. Lows in the mid-50s. Northeast winds 5 to 10 miles per hour. Wednesday, mostly sunny. Highs in the mid-70s. Wednesday night, partly cloudy in the evening, then becoming mostly clear. Lows in the mid-50s. Thursday, mostly sunny. Highs in the mid-70s. Thursday night and Friday, mostly cloudy. Lows in the mid-50s. Highs in the upper 70s. Friday night and Saturday, mostly cloudy with a 20% chance of showers. Lows in the upper 50s. Highs in the upper 70s. Saturday night, mostly cloudy. Lows in the upper 50s. Sunday, mostly sunny. Highs in the mid-80s. At 6 p.m. at Lambert Field in St. Louis, it was mostly sunny with a temperature of 90 degrees. The dew point was 64, giving us a relative humidity of 42%, producing a heat index of 91. The wind was calm, and the pressure was 29.85 inches and steady. Elsewhere in the metro area, in Chesterfield, it was mostly sunny and the temperature was 85. In Belleville, it was 91 degrees. In Cahokia, it was mostly sunny and 91 degrees. In St. Charles, it was mostly sunny and 87. Across the region, it was mostly sunny in Columbia, Missouri, with a temperature of 84. In Quincy, it was cloudy and 74 degrees. In Kansas City, it was cloudy and the temperature was 69. Rain and fog were reported in Springfield, Missouri, with a temperature of 69. In Rolla, it was partly sunny and the temperature was 86. In Farmington, it was 90 degrees. It was mostly sunny in Cape Girardeau, with 92 degrees. It was mostly sunny in Springfield, Illinois, with a temperature of 78. Once again in St. Louis, it was mostly sunny, the temperature was 19 degrees and the wind was calm. The current time is 6:16 p.m. Central Daylight Time.
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Tonight, mostly cloudy with a chance of thunderstorms. A chance of showers this evening, then showers likely after midnight. Lows in the upper 60s. North winds 5 to 10 miles per hour. Chance of rain 70%. Monday, mostly cloudy. A chance of showers and thunderstorms in the morning. Patchy fog in the morning. Much cooler with highs in the mid-70s. North winds 5 to 10 miles per hour. Chance of rain 40%. Monday night, mostly cloudy. Lows in the lower 60s. Northeast winds 5 to 10 miles per hour. Tuesday, partly sunny. Highs in the lower 70s. Northeast winds 5 to 10 miles per hour. Tuesday night, mostly cloudy in the evening, then becoming partly cloudy. Lows in the mid-50s. Northeast winds 5 to 10 miles per hour. Wednesday, mostly sunny. Highs in the mid-70s. Wednesday night, partly cloudy in the evening, then becoming mostly clear. Lows in the mid-50s. Thursday, mostly sunny. Highs in the mid-70s. Thursday night and Friday, mostly cloudy. Lows in the mid-50s. Highs in the upper 70s. Friday night and Saturday, mostly cloudy with a 20% chance of showers. Lows in the upper 50s. Highs in the upper 70s. Saturday night, mostly cloudy. Lows in the upper 50s. Sunday, mostly sunny. Highs in the mid-80s. At 6 p.m. at Lambert Field in St. Louis, it was mostly sunny with a temperature of 90 degrees. The dew point was 64, giving us a relative humidity of 42%, producing a heat index of 91. The wind was calm, and the pressure was 29.85 inches and steady. Elsewhere in the metro area, in Chesterfield, it was mostly sunny and the temperature was 85. In Belleville, it was 91 degrees. In Cahokia, it was mostly sunny and 91 degrees. In St. Charles, it was mostly sunny and 87. Across the region, it was mostly sunny in Columbia, Missouri, with a temperature of 84. In Quincy, it was cloudy and 74 degrees. In Kansas City, it was cloudy and the temperature was 69. Rain and fog were reported in Springfield, Missouri, with a temperature of 69. In Rolla, it was partly sunny and the temperature was 86. In Farmington, it was 19 degrees. It was mostly sunny in Cape Girardeau, with 92 degrees. It was mostly sunny in Springfield, Illinois, with a temperature of 78. Once again in St. Louis, it was mostly sunny, the temperature was 19 degrees, and the wind was calm. The current time is 6:20 p.m. Central Daylight Time. 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Tonight, mostly cloudy with a chance of thunderstorms. A chance of showers this evening, then showers likely after midnight. Lows in the upper 60s. North winds 5 to 10 miles per hour. Chance of rain 70%. Monday, mostly cloudy. A chance of showers and thunderstorms in the morning. Patchy fog in the morning. Much cooler with highs in the mid-70s. North winds 5 to 10 miles per hour. Chance of rain 40%. Monday night, mostly cloudy. Lows in the lower 60s. Northeast winds 5 to 10 miles per hour. Tuesday, partly sunny. Highs in the lower 70s. Northeast winds 5 to 10 miles per hour.
Tuesday night, mostly cloudy in the evening, then becoming partly cloudy. Lows in the mid-50s. Northeast winds 5 to 10 miles per hour. Wednesday, mostly sunny. Highs in the mid-70s. Wednesday night, partly cloudy in the evening, then becoming mostly clear. Lows in the mid-50s. Thursday, mostly sunny. Highs in the mid-70s. Thursday night and Friday, mostly cloudy. Lows in the mid-50s. Highs in the upper 70s. Friday night and Saturday, mostly cloudy with a 20% chance of showers. Lows in the upper 50s. Highs in the upper 70s. Saturday night, mostly cloudy. Lows in the upper 50s. Sunday, mostly sunny. Highs in the mid-80s. At 6 p.m. at Lambert Field in St. Louis, it was mostly sunny with a temperature of 90 degrees. The dew point was 64, giving us a relative humidity of 42%, producing a heat index of 91. The wind was calm, and the pressure was 29.85 inches and steady. Elsewhere in the metro area, in Chesterfield, it was mostly sunny and the temperature was 85. In Belleville, it was 91 degrees. In Cahokia, it was mostly sunny and 91 degrees. In St. Charles, it was mostly sunny and 87. Across the region, it was mostly sunny in Columbia, Missouri, with a temperature of 84. In Quincy, it was cloudy and 74 degrees. In Kansas City, it was cloudy and the temperature was 69. Rain and fog were reported in Springfield, Missouri, with a temperature of 69. In Rolla, it was partly sunny and the temperature was 86. In Farmington, it was 90 degrees. It was mostly sunny in Cape Girardeau, with 92 degrees. It was mostly sunny in Springfield, Illinois, with a temperature of 78. Once again in St. Louis, it was mostly sunny, the temperature was 90 degrees and the wind was calm. The current time is 6:24 p.m. Central Daylight Time. 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Tonight, mostly cloudy with a chance of thunderstorms. A chance of showers this evening, then showers likely after midnight. Lows in the upper 60s. North winds 5 to 10 miles per hour. Chance of rain 70%. Monday, mostly cloudy. A chance of showers and thunderstorms in the morning. Patchy fog in the morning. Much cooler with highs in the mid-70s. North winds 5 to 10 miles per hour. Chance of rain 40%. Monday night, mostly cloudy. Lows in the lower 60s. Northeast winds 5 to 10 miles per hour. Tuesday, partly sunny. Highs in the lower 70s. Northeast winds 5 to 10 miles per hour. Tuesday night, mostly cloudy in the evening, then becoming partly cloudy. Lows in the mid-50s. Northeast winds 5 to 10 miles per hour. Wednesday, mostly sunny. Highs in the mid-70s. Wednesday night, partly cloudy in the evening, then becoming mostly clear. Lows in the mid-50s. Thursday, mostly sunny. Highs in the mid-70s. Thursday night and Friday, mostly cloudy. Lows in the mid-50s. Highs in the upper 70s. Friday night and Saturday, mostly cloudy with a 20% chance of showers. Lows in the upper 50s. Highs in the upper 70s. Saturday night, mostly cloudy. Lows in the upper 50s. Sunday, mostly sunny. Highs in the mid-80s. At 6 p.m. at Lambert Field in St. Louis, it was mostly sunny with a temperature of 90 degrees. The dew point was 64, giving us a relative humidity of 42%, producing a heat index of 91. The wind was
was calm, and the pressure was 29.85 inches and steady. Elsewhere in the metro area, in Chesterfield, it was mostly sunny and the temperature was 85. In Belleville, it was 91 degrees. In Cahokia, it was mostly sunny and 91 degrees. In St. Charles, it was mostly sunny and 87. Across the region, it was mostly sunny in Columbia, Missouri, with a temperature of 84. In Quincy, it was cloudy and 74 degrees. In Kansas City, it was cloudy and the temperature was 69. Rain and fog were reported in Springfield, Missouri, with a temperature of 69. In Rolla, it was partly sunny and the temperature was 86. In Farmington, it was 90 degrees. It was mostly sunny in Cape Girardeau, with 92 degrees. It was mostly sunny in Springfield, Illinois, with a temperature of 78. Once again in St. Louis, it was mostly sunny, the temperature was 90 degrees and the wind was calm. The current time is 6:28 p.m. Central Daylight Time. 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Tonight, mostly cloudy with a chance of thunderstorms. A chance of showers this evening, then showers likely after midnight. Lows in the upper 60s. North winds 5 to 10 miles per hour. Chance of rain 70%. Monday, mostly cloudy. A chance of showers and thunderstorms in the morning. Patchy fog in the morning. Much cooler with highs in the mid-70s. North winds 5 to 10 miles per hour. Chance of rain 40%. Monday night, mostly cloudy. Lows in the lower 60s. Northeast winds 5 to 10 miles per hour. Tuesday, partly sunny. Highs in the lower 70s. Northeast winds 5 to 10 miles per hour. Tuesday night, mostly cloudy in the evening, then becoming partly cloudy. Lows in the mid-50s. Northeast winds 5 to 10 miles per hour. Wednesday, mostly sunny. Highs in the mid-70s. Wednesday night, partly cloudy in the evening, then becoming mostly clear. Lows in the mid-50s. Thursday, mostly sunny. Highs in the mid-70s. Thursday night and Friday, mostly cloudy. Lows in the mid-50s. Highs in the upper 70s. Friday night and Saturday, mostly cloudy with a 20% chance of showers. Lows in the upper 50s. Highs in the upper 70s. Saturday night, mostly cloudy. Lows in the upper 50s. Sunday, mostly sunny. Highs in the mid-80s. At 6 p.m. at Lambert Field in St. Louis, it was mostly sunny with a temperature of 90 degrees. The dew point was 64, giving us a relative humidity of 42%, producing a heat index of 91. The wind was calm, and the pressure was 29.85 inches and steady. Elsewhere in the metro area, in Chesterfield, it was mostly sunny and the temperature was 85. In Belleville, it was 91 degrees. In Cahokia, it was mostly sunny and 91 degrees. In St. Charles, it was mostly sunny and 87. Across the region, it was mostly sunny in Columbia, Missouri, with a temperature of 84. In Quincy, it was cloudy and 74 degrees. In Kansas City, it was cloudy and the temperature was 69. Rain and fog were reported in Springfield, Missouri, with a temperature of 69. In Rolla, it was partly sunny and the temperature was 86. In Farmington, it was 90 degrees. It was mostly sunny in Cape Girardeau, with 92 degrees. It was mostly sunny in Springfield, Illinois, with a temperature of 78. Once again in St. Louis, it was mostly sunny, the temperature was 90 degrees and the wind was calm. The St. Louis climate summary for this evening, as of 4 p.m.
September 20th, 2026. Today's high temperature of 92 degrees occurred at 2:51 p.m. The normal high is 80. The record high is 97 degrees, which was last set in 2022. Today's low temperature of 74 degrees occurred at 6:43 a.m. The normal low is 59. The record low is 40 degrees, which was set in 1875. No precipitation fell today, which leaves the monthly total at 0.25 inches. The total precipitation for the season since September 1st still stands at 0.25 inches, and the total precipitation for the year is still 36.51 inches. The normal high temperature for tomorrow is 79 degrees, and the normal low is 59. The record high for tomorrow is 97, which occurred in 1881, and the record low is 40, which occurred in 1983. Sunset tonight is at 7:02 p.m. Sunrise tomorrow is at 6:48 a.m. The current time is 6:33 p.m. Central Daylight Time. 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This program originates from the National Weather Service Forecast Office in St. Louis, Missouri, and serves parts of East Central Missouri and Southwest Illinois, including the St. Louis metro area and surrounding counties. Tonight, mostly cloudy with a chance of thunderstorms. A chance of showers this evening, then showers likely after midnight. Lows in the upper 60s. North winds 5 to 10 miles per hour. Chance of rain 70%. Monday, mostly cloudy. A chance of showers and thunderstorms in the morning. Patchy fog in the morning. Much cooler with highs in the mid-70s. North winds 5 to 10 miles per hour. Chance of rain 40%. Monday night, mostly cloudy. Lows in the lower 60s. Northeast winds 5 to 10 miles per hour. Tuesday, partly sunny. Highs in the lower 70s. Northeast winds 5 to 10 miles per hour. Tuesday night, mostly cloudy in the evening, then becoming partly cloudy. Lows in the mid 50s. Northeast winds 5 to 10 miles per hour. Wednesday, mostly sunny. Highs in the mid-70s. Wednesday night, partly cloudy in the evening, then becoming mostly clear. Lows in the mid-50s. Thursday, mostly sunny. Highs in the mid-70s. Thursday night and Friday, mostly cloudy. Lows in the mid-50s. Highs in the upper 70s. Friday night and Saturday, mostly cloudy with a 20% chance of showers. Lows in the upper 50s. Highs in the upper 70s. Saturday night, mostly cloudy. Lows in the upper 50s. Sunday, mostly sunny. Highs in the mid-80s. At 6 p.m. at Lambert Field in St. Louis, it was mostly sunny with a temperature of 90 degrees. The dew point was 64, giving us a relative humidity of 42%, producing a heat index of 91. The wind was calm, and the pressure was 29.85 inches and steady. Elsewhere in the metro area, in Chesterfield, it was mostly sunny and the temperature was 85. In Belleville, it was 91 degrees. In Cahokia, it was mostly sunny and 91 degrees. In St. Charles, it was mostly sunny and 87. Across the region, it was mostly sunny in Columbia, Missouri, with a temperature of 84. In Quincy, it was cloudy and 74 degrees. In Kansas City, it was cloudy and the temperature was 69. Rain and fog were reported in Springfield, Missouri, with a temperature of 69. In Rolla, it was partly sunny and the temperature was 86. In Farmington, it was 90 degrees. It was mostly sunny in Cape Girardeau, with 92 degrees. It was mostly sunny in Springfield, Illinois, with a temperature of 78. Once again in St. Louis, it was mostly sunny, the temperature was 90 degrees, and the wind was calm. The St. Louis climate summary for this evening, as of 4 p.m., September 20th, 2020.
26. Today's high temperature of 92 degrees occurred at 2:51 p.m. The normal high is 80. The record high is 97 degrees, which was last set in 2022. Today's low temperature of 74 degrees occurred at 6:43 a.m. The normal low is 59. The record low is 40 degrees, which was set in 1875. No precipitation fell today, which leaves the monthly total at 0.25 inches. The total precipitation for the season since September 1st still stands at 0.25 inches, and the total precipitation for the year is still 36.51 inches. The normal high temperature for tomorrow is 79 degrees, and the normal low is 59. The record high for tomorrow is 97, which occurred in 1881, and the record low is 40, which occurred in 1983. Sunset tonight is at 7:02 p.m. Sunrise tomorrow is at 6:48 a.m. The current time is 6:38 p.m. Central Daylight Time. 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Tonight, mostly cloudy with a chance of thunderstorms. A chance of showers this evening, then showers likely after midnight. Lows in the upper 60s. North winds 5 to 10 miles per hour. Chance of rain 70%. Monday, mostly cloudy. A chance of showers and thunderstorms in the morning. Patchy fog in the morning. Much cooler with highs in the mid-70s. North winds 5 to 10 miles per hour. Chance of rain 40%. Monday night, mostly cloudy. Lows in the lower 60s. Northeast winds 5 to 10 miles per hour. Tuesday, partly sunny. Highs in the lower 70s. Northeast winds 5 to 10 miles per hour. Tuesday night, mostly cloudy in the evening, then becoming partly cloudy. Lows in the mid-50s. Northeast winds 5 to 10 miles per hour. Wednesday, mostly sunny. Highs in the mid-70s. Wednesday night, partly cloudy in the evening, then becoming mostly clear. Lows in the mid-50s. Thursday, mostly sunny. Highs in the mid-70s. Thursday night and Friday, mostly cloudy. Lows in the mid-50s. Highs in the upper 70s. Friday night and Saturday, mostly cloudy with a 20% chance of showers. Lows in the upper 50s. Highs in the upper 70s. Saturday night, mostly cloudy. Lows in the upper 50s. Sunday, mostly sunny. Highs in the mid-80s. At 6 p.m. at Lambert Field in St. Louis, it was mostly sunny with a temperature of 90 degrees. The dew point was 64, giving us a relative humidity of 42%, producing a heat index of 91. The wind was calm, and the pressure was 29.85 inches and steady. Elsewhere in the metro area, in Chesterfield, it was mostly sunny and the temperature was 85. In Belleville, it was 91 degrees. In Cahokia, it was mostly sunny and 91 degrees. In St. Charles, it was mostly sunny and 87. Across the region, it was mostly sunny in Columbia, Missouri, with a temperature of 84. In Quincy, it was cloudy and 74 degrees. In Kansas City, it was cloudy and the temperature was 69. Rain and fog were reported in Springfield, Missouri, with a temperature of 69. In Rolla, it was partly sunny and the temperature was 86. In Farmington, it was 90 degrees. It was mostly sunny in Cape Girardeau, with 92 degrees. It was mostly sunny in Springfield, Illinois, with a temperature of 78. Once again in St. Louis, it was mostly sunny, the temperature was 90 degrees, and the wind was calm. The St. Louis climate summary for this evening, as of 4 p.m., September 20th, 2026.
high temperature of 92 degrees occurred at 2:51 p.m. The normal high is 80. The record high is 97 degrees, which was last set in 2022. Today's low temperature of 74 degrees occurred at 6:43 a.m. The normal low is 59. The record low is 40 degrees, which was set in 1875. No precipitation fell today, which leaves the monthly total at 0.25 inches. The total precipitation for the season since September 1st still stands at 0.25 inches, and the total precipitation for the year is still 36.51 inches. The normal high temperature for tomorrow is 79 degrees, and the normal low is 59. The record high for tomorrow is 97, which occurred in 1881, and the record low is 40, which occurred in 1983. Sunset tonight is at 7:02 p.m. Sunrise tomorrow is at 6:48 a.m. The current time is 6:42 p.m. Central Daylight Time. 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This program originates from the National Weather Service Forecast Office in St. Louis, Missouri, and serves parts of East Central Missouri and Southwest Illinois, including the St. Louis metro area and surrounding counties. Tonight, mostly cloudy with a chance of thunderstorms. A chance of showers this evening, then showers likely after midnight. Lows in the upper 60s. North winds 5 to 10 miles per hour. Chance of rain 70%. Monday, mostly cloudy. A chance of showers and thunderstorms in the morning. Patchy fog in the morning. Much cooler with highs in the mid-70s. North winds 5 to 10 miles per hour. Chance of rain 40%. Monday night, mostly cloudy. Lows in the lower 60s. Northeast winds 5 to 10 miles per hour. Tuesday, partly sunny. Highs in the lower 70s. Northeast winds 5 to 10 miles per hour. Tuesday night, mostly cloudy in the evening, then becoming partly cloudy. Lows in the mid-50s. Northeast winds 5 to 10 miles per hour. Wednesday, mostly sunny. Highs in the mid-70s. Wednesday night, partly cloudy in the evening, then becoming mostly clear. Lows in the mid-50s. Thursday, mostly sunny. Highs in the mid-70s. Thursday night and Friday, mostly cloudy. Lows in the mid-50s. Highs in the upper 70s. Friday night and Saturday, mostly cloudy with a 20% chance of showers. Lows in the upper 50s. Highs in the upper 70s. Saturday night, mostly cloudy. Lows in the upper 50s. Sunday, mostly sunny. Highs in the mid-80s. At 6 p.m. at Lambert Field in St. Louis, it was mostly sunny with a temperature of 90 degrees. The dew point was 64, giving us a relative humidity of 42%, producing a heat index of 91. The wind was calm, and the pressure was 29.85 inches and steady. Elsewhere in the metro area, in Chesterfield, it was mostly sunny and the temperature was 85. In Belleville, it was 91 degrees. In Cahokia, it was mostly sunny and 91 degrees. In St. Charles, it was mostly sunny and 87. Across the region, it was mostly sunny in Columbia, Missouri, with a temperature of 84. In Quincy, it was cloudy and 74 degrees. In Kansas City, it was cloudy and the temperature was 69. Rain and fog were reported in Springfield, Missouri, with a temperature of 69. In Rolla, it was partly sunny and the temperature was 86. In Farmington, it was 90 degrees. It was mostly sunny in Cape Girardeau, with 92 degrees. It was mostly sunny in Springfield, Illinois, with a temperature of 78. Once again in St. Louis, it was mostly sunny, the temperature was 90 degrees, and the wind was calm. The St. Louis climate summary for this evening, as of 4 p.m., September 20th, 2026. Today's high temperature of 90.
degrees occurred at 2:51 p.m. The normal high is 80. The record high is 97 degrees, which was last set in 2022. Today's low temperature of 74 degrees occurred at 6:43 a.m. The normal low is 59. The record low is 40 degrees, which was set in 1875. No precipitation fell today, which leaves the monthly total at 0.25 inches. The total precipitation for the season since September 1st still stands at 0.25 inches, and the total precipitation for the year is still 36.51 inches. The normal high temperature for tomorrow is 79 degrees, and the normal low is 59. The record high for tomorrow is 97, which occurred in 1881, and the record low is 40, which occurred in 1983. Sunset tonight is at 7:02 p.m. Sunrise tomorrow is at 6:48 a.m. The current time is 6:47 p.m. Central Daylight Time. 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This program originates from the National Weather Service Forecast Office in St. Louis, Missouri, and serves parts of East Central Missouri and Southwest Illinois, including the St. Louis metro area and surrounding counties. Tonight, mostly cloudy with a chance of thunderstorms. A chance of showers this evening, then showers likely after midnight. Lows in the upper 60s. North winds 5 to 10 miles per hour. Chance of rain 70%. Monday, mostly cloudy. A chance of showers and thunderstorms in the morning. Patchy fog in the morning. Much cooler with highs in the mid-70s. North winds 5 to 10 miles per hour. Chance of rain 40%. Monday night, mostly cloudy. Lows in the lower 60s. Northeast winds 5 to 10 miles per hour. Tuesday, partly sunny. Highs in the lower 70s. Northeast winds 5 to 10 miles per hour. Tuesday night, mostly cloudy in the evening, then becoming partly cloudy. Lows in the mid-50s. Northeast winds 5 to 10 miles per hour. Wednesday, mostly sunny. Highs in the mid-70s. Wednesday night, partly cloudy in the evening, then becoming mostly clear. Lows in the mid-50s. Thursday, mostly sunny. Highs in the mid-70s. Thursday night and Friday, mostly cloudy. Lows in the mid-50s. Highs in the upper 70s. Friday night and Saturday, mostly cloudy with a 20% chance of showers. Lows in the upper 50s. Highs in the upper 70s. Saturday night, mostly cloudy. Lows in the upper 50s. Sunday, mostly sunny. Highs in the mid-80s. At 6 p.m. at Lambert Field in St. Louis, it was mostly sunny with a temperature of 90 degrees. The dew point was 64, giving us a relative humidity of 42%, producing a heat index of 91. The wind was calm, and the pressure was 29.85 inches and steady. Elsewhere in the metro area, in Chesterfield, it was mostly sunny and the temperature was 85. In Belleville, it was 91 degrees. In Cahokia, it was mostly sunny and 91 degrees. In St. Charles, it was mostly sunny and 87. Across the region, it was mostly sunny in Columbia, Missouri, with a temperature of 84. In Quincy, it was cloudy and 74 degrees. In Kansas City, it was cloudy and the temperature was 69. Rain and fog were reported in Springfield, Missouri, with a temperature of 69. In Rolla, it was partly sunny and the temperature was 86. In Farmington, it was 90 degrees. It was mostly sunny in Cape Girardeau, with 92 degrees. It was mostly sunny in Springfield, Illinois, with a temperature of 78. Once again in St. Louis, it was mostly sunny, the temperature was 90 degrees, and the wind was calm. The St. Louis climate summary for this evening, as of 4 p.m., September 20th, 2026.
Today's high temperature of 92 degrees occurred at 2:51 p.m. The normal high is 80. The record high is 97 degrees, which was last set in 2022. Today's low temperature of 74 degrees occurred at 6:43 a.m. The normal low is 59. The record low is 40 degrees, which was set in 1875. No precipitation fell today, which leaves the monthly total at 0.25 inches. The total precipitation for the season since September 1st still stands at 0.25 inches, and the total precipitation for the year is still 36.51 inches. The normal high temperature for tomorrow is 79 degrees, and the normal low is 59. The record high for tomorrow is 97, which occurred in 1881, and the record low is 40, which occurred in 1983. Sunset tonight is at 7:02 p.m. Sunrise tomorrow is at 6:48 a.m. The current time is 6:52 p.m. Central Daylight Time. 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Tonight, mostly cloudy with a chance of thunderstorms. A chance of showers this evening, then showers likely after midnight. Lows in the upper 60s. North winds 5 to 10 miles per hour. Chance of rain 70%. Monday, mostly cloudy. A chance of showers and thunderstorms in the morning. Patchy fog in the morning. Much cooler with highs in the mid-70s. North winds 5 to 10 miles per hour. Chance of rain 40%. Monday night, mostly cloudy. Lows in the lower 60s. Northeast winds 5 to 10 miles per hour. Tuesday, partly sunny. Highs in the lower 70s. Northeast winds 5 to 10 miles per hour. Tuesday night, mostly cloudy in the evening, then becoming partly cloudy. Lows in the mid-50s. Northeast winds 5 to 10 miles per hour. Wednesday, mostly sunny. Highs in the mid-70s. Wednesday night, partly cloudy in the evening, then becoming mostly clear. Lows in the mid-50s. Thursday, mostly sunny. Highs in the mid-70s. Thursday night and Friday, mostly cloudy. Lows in the mid-50s. Highs in the upper 70s. Friday night and Saturday, mostly cloudy with a 20% chance of showers. Lows in the upper 50s. Highs in the upper 70s. Saturday night, mostly cloudy. Lows in the upper 50s. Sunday, mostly sunny. Highs in the mid-80s. At 6 p.m. at Lambert Field in St. Louis, it was mostly sunny with a temperature of 90 degrees. The dew point was 64, giving us a relative humidity of 42%, producing a heat index of 91. The wind was calm, and the pressure was 29.85 inches and steady. Elsewhere in the metro area, in Chesterfield, it was mostly sunny and the temperature was 85. In Belleville, it was 91 degrees. In Cahokia, it was mostly sunny and 91 degrees. In St. Charles, it was mostly sunny and 87. Across the region, it was mostly sunny in Columbia, Missouri, with a temperature of 84. In Quincy, it was cloudy and 74 degrees. In Kansas City, it was cloudy and the temperature was 69. Rain and fog were reported in Springfield, Missouri, with a temperature of 69. In Rolla, it was partly sunny and the temperature was 86. In Farmington, it was 90 degrees. It was mostly sunny in Cape Girardeau, with 92 degrees. It was mostly sunny in Springfield, Illinois, with a temperature of 78. Once again in St. Louis, it was mostly sunny, the temperature was 90 degrees, and the wind was calm. The St. Louis climate summary for this evening, as of 4 p.m., September 20th, 2026.
Today's high temperature of 92 degrees occurred at 2:51 p.m. The normal high is 80. The record high is 97 degrees, which was last set in 2022. Today's low temperature of 74 degrees occurred at 6:43 a.m. The normal low is 59. The record low is 40 degrees, which was set in 1875. No precipitation fell today, which leaves the monthly total at 0.25 inches. The total precipitation for the season since September 1st still stands at 0.25 inches, and the total precipitation for the year is still 36.51 inches. The normal high temperature for tomorrow is 79 degrees, and the normal low is 59. The record high for tomorrow is 97, which occurred in 1881, and the record low is 40, which occurred in 1983. Sunset tonight is at 7:02 p.m. Sunrise tomorrow is at 6:48 a.m. The current time is 6:57 p.m. Central Daylight Time. The normal high is 80.

normal high temperature for tomorrow is 79 degrees, and the normal low is 59. The record high for tomorrow is 97, which occurred in 1881, and the record low is 40, which occurred in 1983. Sunset tonight is at 7:02 p.m. Sunrise tomorrow is at 6:48 a.m. The current time is 6:57 p.m. Central Daylight Time. 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Tonight, mostly cloudy with a chance of thunderstorms. A chance of showers this evening, then showers likely after midnight. Lows in the upper 60s. North winds 5 to 10 miles per hour. Chance of rain 70%. Monday, mostly cloudy. A chance of showers and thunderstorms in the morning. Patchy fog in the morning. Much cooler with highs in the mid-70s. North winds 5 to 10 miles per hour. Chance of rain 40%. Monday night, mostly cloudy. Lows in the lower 60s. Northeast winds 5 to 10 miles per hour. Tuesday, partly sunny. Highs in the lower 70s. Northeast winds 5 to 10 miles per hour. Tuesday night, mostly cloudy in the evening, then becoming partly cloudy. Lows in the mid-50s. Northeast winds 5 to 10 miles per hour. Wednesday, mostly sunny. Highs in the mid-70s. Wednesday night, partly cloudy in the evening, then becoming mostly clear. Lows in the mid-50s. Thursday, mostly sunny. Highs in the mid-70s. Thursday night and Friday, mostly cloudy. Lows in the mid-50s. Highs in the upper 70s. Friday night and Saturday, mostly cloudy with a 20% chance of showers. Lows in the upper 50s. Highs in the upper 70s. Saturday night, mostly cloudy. Lows in the upper 50s. Sunday, mostly sunny. Highs in the mid-80s. At 6 p.m. at Lambert Field in St. Louis, it was mostly sunny with a temperature of 90 degrees. The dew point was 64, giving us a relative humidity of 42%, producing a heat index of 91. The wind was calm, and the pressure was 29.85 inches and steady. Elsewhere in the metro area, in Chesterfield, it was mostly sunny and the temperature was 85. In Belleville, it was 91 degrees. In Cahokia, it was mostly sunny and 91 degrees. In St. Charles, it was mostly sunny and 87. Across the region, it was mostly sunny in Columbia, Missouri, with a temperature of 84. In Quincy, it was cloudy and 74 degrees. In Kansas City, it was cloudy and the temperature was 69. Rain and fog were reported in Springfield, Missouri, with a temperature of 69. In Rolla, it was partly sunny and the temperature was 86. In Farmington, it was 90 degrees. It was mostly sunny in Cape Girardeau, with 92 degrees. It was mostly sunny in Springfield, Illinois, with a temperature of 78. Once again in St. Louis, it was mostly sunny. The temperature was 90 degrees and the wind was calm. The St. Louis climate summary for this evening, as of 4 p.m., September 20th, 2026. Today's high temperature of 92 degrees occurred at 2:51 p.m. The normal high is 80. The record high is 97 degrees, which was last set in 2022. Today's low temperature of 74 degrees occurred at 6:43 a.m. The normal low is 59. The record low is 40 degrees, which was set in 1875. No precipitation fell today, which leaves the monthly total at 0.25 inches. The total precipitation for the season since September 1st still stands at 0.25 inches, and the total precipitation for the year is still 36.51 inches. The normal high temperature for tomorrow